7 p.m. Saturday. Impacts, hot temperatures and high humidity may cause heat illnesses. Several days of excessive heat will add to cumulative heat stress. Additional details, the heat advisory may be extended or expanded as the prolonged heat wave continues. 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The current time is 7:02 p.m. Central Daylight Time. The Omaha, Nebraska climate summary for this evening, as of 4 p.m., September 3, 2026. Today's high temperature was 97 degrees. This high was 14 degrees above the normal high of 83. The record high is 101 degrees, which was set in 1939. Today's low temperature was 78 degrees. This low was 17 degrees above the normal low of 61. The record low is 34 degrees, which was set in 1974. 0.02 inches of precipitation fell today, which brings the monthly total to 0.02 inches. This is 0.32 inches below the normal amount of 0.34 inches for September. The total precipitation for the year now stands at 19.87 inches, which is 4.38 inches below normal. No snow fell today, which brings the monthly total to 0.0 inches. This is normal for September. The total snowfall since July 1st still stands at 0.0 inches, which is normal. There were no heating degree days today, which is one below normal. This leaves the monthly total at zero, which is one below normal. The yearly total since July 1st is zero, which is four below normal. There were 23 cooling degree days today, which is 15 above normal. This brings the monthly total to 62, which is 38 above normal. The yearly total since January 1st is 1,349, which is 201 above normal. Today the maximum wind observed was 24 miles an hour from the south. The highest wind gust observed was 35 miles per hour from the southeast. The normal high temperature for tomorrow is 83 degrees, and the normal low is 61. The record high for tomorrow is 100, which last occurred in 1913, and the record low is 40, which occurred in 1974. Sunset tonight is at 7:53 p.m. Sunrise tomorrow is at 6:53 a.m. The Valley National Weather Service climate summary for this evening, as of 4 p.m., September 3, 2026. Today's high temperature was 94 degrees, record high is 103 degrees, which was set in 2000, and the low 75 degrees. The record low is 47 degrees, which was set in 2006. 0.20 inches of precipitation fell today, which brings the monthly total to 0.20 inches. The total precipitation for the year now stands at 21.65 inches. No snow fell today, which brings the monthly total to 0.0 inches. This is normal for September. The total snowfall for the season since September 1st still stands at 0.0 inches, which is normal. The highest wind gust observed was 25 miles per hour. Sunset tonight is at 7:55 p.m. Sunrise tomorrow is at 6:55 a.m. Here are the forecast key messages. Hot and humid weather continues with heat index values in the low 100s across southeast Nebraska and southwest Iowa. A heat advisory remains in effect through at least Saturday.
Oppressive heat will continue into next week, along with some small chance of 10 to 30% for nightly showers and storms. Warm lows in the 70s will provide little relief. Heat advisory information for the following counties in Iowa, Harrison and Shelby, and the following counties in Nebraska, Dodge and Washington. Heat advisory in effect until 7 p.m. Saturday. Watts, afternoon heat index values up to 105 expected. Overnight low temperatures between 72 and 78. Ware, in Iowa, Harrison and Shelby counties. In Nebraska, Dodge and Washington counties. When, until 7 p.m. Saturday. Impacts, hot temperatures and high humidity may cause heat illnesses. Several days of excessive heat will add to cumulative heat stress. Additional details, the heat advisory may be extended or expanded as the prolonged heat wave continues. Drink plenty of fluids, stay in an air-conditioned room, stay out of the sun, and check up on relatives and neighbors. Take extra precautions when outside. 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Anyone overcome by heat should be moved to a cool and shaded location. Heat stroke is an emergency. 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Heat advisory information for the following counties in Nebraska: Butler, Cass, Douglas, Gage, Jefferson, Johnson, Lancaster, Nemaha, Odo, Pawnee, Richardson, Saline, Sarpy, Saunders, and Seward, and the following counties in Iowa: Fremont, Mills, Montgomery, Page, and Pottawatomie. Heat advisory now in effect until 7 p.m. Saturday. Watts, afternoon heat index values up to 105 expected. Overnight low temperatures between 72 and 78. Ware, portions of southwest Iowa and east central and southeast Nebraska. When, until 7 p.m. Saturday. Impacts, hot temperatures and high humidity may cause heat illnesses. Several days of excessive heat will add to cumulative heat stress. Additional details, the heat advisory may be extended or expanded as the prolonged heat wave continues. 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Anyone overcome by heat should be moved to a cool and shaded location. 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The current time is 7:10 p.m. Central Daylight Time. The Omaha, Nebraska climate summary for this evening, as of 4 p.m., September 3, 2026. Today's high temperature was 97 degrees. This high was 14 degrees above the normal high of 83. The record high is 101 degrees, which was set in 1939. Today's low temperature was 78 degrees. This low was 17 degrees above the normal low of 61. The record low is 34 degrees, which was set in 1974. 0.02 inches of precipitation fell today, which brings the monthly total to 0.02 inches. This is 0.32 inches below the normal amount of 0.34 inches for September. The total precipitation for the year now stands at 19.87 inches, which is 4.38 inches below normal. No snow fell today, which brings the monthly total to 0.0 inches. This is normal for September. The total snowfall since July 1st still stands at 0.0 inches, which is normal.
There were no heating degree days today, which is one below normal. This leaves the monthly total at zero, which is one below normal. The yearly total since July 1st is zero, which is four below normal. There were 23 cooling degree days today, which is 15 above normal. This brings the monthly total to 62, which is 38 above normal. The yearly total since January 1st is 1,349, which is 201 above normal. Today the maximum wind observed was 24 miles an hour from the south. The highest wind gust observed was 35 miles per hour from the southeast. The normal high temperature for tomorrow is 83 degrees, and the normal low is 61. The record high for tomorrow is 100, which last occurred in 1913, and the record low is 40, which occurred in 1974. Sunset tonight is at 7:53 p.m. Sunrise tomorrow is at 6:53 a.m. The Valley National Weather Service climate summary for this evening, as of 4 p.m., September 3, 2026. Today's high temperature was 94 degrees, record high is 103 degrees, which was set in 2000, and the low 75 degrees. The record low is 47 degrees, which was set in 2006. 0.20 inches of precipitation fell today, which brings the monthly total to 0.20 inches. The total precipitation for the year now stands at 21.65 inches. No snow fell today, which brings the monthly total to 0.0 inches. This is normal for September. The total snowfall for the season since September 1st still stands at 0.0 inches, which is normal. The highest wind gust observed was 25 miles per hour. Sunset tonight is at 7:55 p.m. Sunrise tomorrow is at 6:55 a.m. Here are the forecast key messages. Hot and humid weather continues with heat index values in the low 100s across southeast Nebraska and southwest Iowa. A heat advisory remains in effect through at least Saturday. Oppressive heat will continue into next week along with some small chances 10 to 30% for nightly showers and storms. Warm lows in the 70s will provide little relief. Heat advisory information for the following counties in Iowa, Harrison and Shelby, and the following counties in Nebraska, Dodge and Washington. Heat advisory in effect until 7 p.m. Saturday. What? Afternoon heat index values up to 105 expected. Overnight low temperatures between 72 and 78. Where? In Iowa, Harrison and Shelby counties. In Nebraska, Dodge and Washington counties. When? Until 7 p.m. Saturday. Impacts: hot temperatures and high humidity may cause heat illnesses. Several days of excessive heat will add to cumulative heat stress. Additional details: the heat advisory may be extended or expanded as the prolonged heat wave continues. Drink plenty of fluids, stay in an air-conditioned room, stay out of the sun, and check up on relatives and neighbors. Take extra precautions when outside. 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Anyone overcome by heat should be moved to a cool and shaded location. Heat stroke is an emergency. 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Heat advisory information for the following counties in Nebraska: Butler, Cass, Douglas, Gage, Jefferson, Johnson, Lancaster, Nemaha, Odo, Pawnee, Richardson, Saline, Sarpy, Saunders, and Seward, and the following counties in Iowa: Fremont, Mills, Montgomery, Page, and Pottawatomie. Heat advisory now in effect until 7 p.m. Saturday. What? Afternoon heat index values up to 105 expected. Overnight low temperatures between 72 and 78. Where? Portions of southwest Iowa and east central and southeast Nebraska. When?
until 7 p.m. Saturday. Impacts, hot temperatures and high humidity may cause heat illnesses. Several days of excessive heat will add to cumulative heat stress. Additional details, the heat advisory may be extended or expanded as the prolonged heat wave continues. Drink plenty of fluids, stay in an air-conditioned room, stay out of the sun, and check up on relatives and neighbors. Take extra precautions when outside. 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Anyone overcome by heat should be moved to a cool and shaded location. Heat stroke is an emergency. 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The current time is 7:17 p.m. Central Daylight Time. The following is a summary of watches, warnings, and advisories in effect. Heat advisory has been extended until 7 p.m. Saturday and expanded to include the following county, Harrison, Iowa, and the following counties, in Nebraska, Dodge, and Washington. Heat advisory has been extended until 7 p.m. Saturday for the following counties, in Iowa, Mills and Pottawatomie, and the following counties, in Nebraska, Cass, Douglas, Odo, Sarpy, and Saunders. Now for the official National Weather Service forecast for the Omaha and Council Bluffs area. Tonight, mostly clear. Lows in the upper 70s. South winds 10 to 15 miles an hour. Friday, sunny, hot with highs in the mid-90s. South winds 5 to 10 miles an hour. Friday night, partly cloudy until midnight, then becoming mostly clear. Humid with lows in the mid-70s. South winds 5 to 10 miles an hour. Saturday, sunny, hot with highs in the mid-90s. South winds around 5 miles an hour. Saturday night, partly cloudy. Humid with lows in the mid-70s. Southeast winds around 5 miles an hour. Sunday and Sunday night, partly cloudy. Hot. Highs in the mid-90s. Lows in the lower 70s. Labor Day, partly sunny. Hot with highs in the lower 90s. Monday night, partly cloudy. Lows in the upper 70s. Tuesday, mostly sunny. A chance of showers in the afternoon. Hot with highs in the mid-90s. Chance of rain 40%. Tuesday night, partly cloudy until midnight, then becoming mostly cloudy. A chance of showers and thunderstorms. Lows in the lower 70s. Chance of rain 40%. Wednesday, partly sunny. Hot with highs in the lower 90s. Wednesday night and Thursday, partly cloudy. Hot. Lows in the lower 70s. Highs in the upper 80s. 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Douglas, Sarpy, Washington, Cass, Odo, Burt, Dodge, Saunders, Harrison, Pottawatomie, and Mills. The Omaha, Nebraska climate summary for this evening, as of 4 p.m., September 3, 2026. Today's high temperature was 97 degrees. This high was 14 degrees above the normal high of 83. The record high is 101 degrees, which was set in 1939. Today's low temperature was 78 degrees. This low was 17 degrees above the normal low of 61. The record low is 34 degrees, which was set in 1974. 0.02 inches of precipitation fell today, which brings the monthly total to 0.02 inches. This is 0.32 inches below the normal amount of 0.34 inches for September. The total precipitation for the year now stands at 19.87 inches, which is 4.38 inches below normal. No snow fell today, which brings the monthly total to 0.0 inches.
This is normal for September. The total snowfall since July 1st still stands at 0.0 inches, which is normal. There were no heating degree days today, which is one below normal. This leaves the monthly total at zero, which is one below normal. The yearly total since July 1st is zero, which is four below normal. There were 23 cooling degree days today, which is 15 above normal. This brings the monthly total to 62, which is 38 above normal. The yearly total since January 1st is 1,349, which is 201 above normal. Today the maximum wind observed was 24 miles an hour from the south. The highest wind gust observed was 35 miles per hour from the southeast. The normal high temperature for tomorrow is 83 degrees, and the normal low is 61. The record high for tomorrow is 100, which last occurred in 1913, and the record low is 40, which occurred in 1974. Sunset tonight is at 7:53 p.m. Sunrise tomorrow is at 6:53 a.m. The Valley National Weather Service climate summary for this evening, as of 4 p.m., September 3, 2026. Today's high temperature was 94 degrees, record high is 103 degrees, which was set in 2000, and the low 75 degrees. The record low is 47 degrees, which was set in 2006. 0.20 inches of precipitation fell today, which brings the monthly total to 0.20 inches. The total precipitation for the year now stands at 21.65 inches. No snow fell today, which brings the monthly total to 0.0 inches. This is normal for September. The total snowfall for the season since September 1st still stands at 0.0 inches, which is normal. The highest wind gust observed was 25 miles per hour. Sunset tonight is at 7:55 p.m. Sunrise tomorrow is at 6:55 a.m. At 7 p.m. in Omaha, it was partly cloudy. The temperature was 93 degrees, the dew point 72, and the relative humidity 50%, producing a heat index of 101. The wind was south at 17 miles an hour. The pressure was 29.78 inches and rising. Across eastern Nebraska and southwest Iowa, it was clear. It was 94 at Lincoln, 93 at Offutt Air Force Base, 93 at Millard, 91 at Fremont, and 93 at Columbus. Blair Airport reported 91, Tacoma reported 89, Nebraska City reported 90, Plattsmouth reported 92, and Red Oak, Iowa reported 90. Here are some observations from across the region. Skies ranged from sunny to mostly sunny. It was 92 at Grand Island, 91 at Norfolk, 91 at Sioux Falls, 89 at Sioux City, and 91 at Des Moines. Kansas City reported 90, Concordia, Kansas reported 97, North Platte reported 90, Denver reported 89, and Valentine reported 91. Once again, at 7 p.m. in Omaha, it was 93 degrees under partly cloudy skies. Here are the forecast key messages. Hot and humid weather continues with heat index values in the low 100s across southeast Nebraska and southwest Iowa. A heat advisory remains in effect through at least Saturday. Oppressive heat will continue into next week along with some small chances 10 to 30% for nightly showers and storms. Warm lows in the 70s will provide little relief. Heat advisory information for the following counties. In Iowa, Harrison and Shelby, and the following counties, in Nebraska, Dodge and Washington. Heat advisory in effect until 7 p.m. Saturday. What? Afternoon heat index values up to 105 expected. Overnight low temperatures between 72 and 78. Where? In Iowa, Harrison and Shelby counties. In Nebraska, Dodge and Washington counties. When? Until 7 p.m. Saturday. Impacts: hot temperatures and high humidity may cause heat illnesses. Several days of excessive heat will add to cumulative heat stress. Additional details,
The heat advisory may be extended or expanded as the prolonged heat wave continues. Drink plenty of fluids, stay in an air-conditioned room, stay out of the sun, and check up on relatives and neighbors. Take extra precautions when outside. Wear lightweight and loose-fitting clothing. 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Anyone overcome by heat should be moved to a cool and shaded location. Heat stroke is an emergency. 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Heat advisory information for the following counties in Nebraska: Butler, Cass, Douglas, Gage, Jefferson, Johnson, Lancaster, Nemaha, Odo, Pawnee, Richardson, Saline, Sarpy, Saunders, and Seward, and the following counties in Iowa: Fremont, Mills, Montgomery, Page, and Pottawatomie. Heat advisory now in effect until 7 p.m. Saturday. What? Afternoon heat index values up to 105 expected. Overnight low temperatures between 72 and 78. Where? Portions of southwest Iowa and east central and southeast Nebraska. When? Until 7 p.m. Saturday. Impacts: hot temperatures and high humidity may cause heat illnesses. Several days of excessive heat will add to cumulative heat stress. Additional details: the heat advisory may be extended or expanded as the prolonged heat wave continues. 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Take extra precautions when outside. 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The current time is 7:29 p.m. Central Daylight Time. The following is a summary of watches, warnings, and advisories in effect. Heat advisory has been extended until 7 p.m. Saturday and expanded to include the following county: Harrison, Iowa, and the following counties in Nebraska: Dodge and Washington. Heat advisory has been extended until 7 p.m. Saturday for the following counties in Iowa: Mills and Pottawatomie, and the following counties in Nebraska: Cass, Douglas, Odo, Sarpy, and Saunders. Now for the official National Weather Service forecast for the Omaha and Council Bluffs area. Tonight, mostly clear. Lows in the upper 70s. South winds 10 to 15 miles an hour. Friday, sunny, hot with highs in the mid-90s. South winds 5 to 10 miles an hour. Friday night, partly cloudy until midnight, then becoming mostly clear. Humid with lows in the mid-70s. South winds 5 to 10 miles an hour. Saturday, sunny, hot with highs in the mid-90s. South winds around 5 miles an hour. Saturday night, partly cloudy. Humid with lows in the mid-70s. Southeast winds around 5 miles an hour. Sunday and Sunday night, partly cloudy. Hot. Highs in the mid-90s. Lows in the lower 70s. Labor Day, partly sunny. Hot with highs in the lower 90s. Monday night, partly cloudy. Lows in the upper 70s. Tuesday, mostly sunny. A chance of showers in the afternoon. Hot with highs in the mid-90s. Chance of rain 40%. Tuesday night, partly cloudy until midnight, then becoming mostly cloudy. A chance of showers and thunderstorms. Lows in the lower 70s. Chance of rain 40%. Wednesday, partly sunny.
hot with highs in the lower 90s. Wednesday night and Thursday, partly cloudy. Hot. Lows in the lower 70s. Highs in the upper 80s. The Omaha, Nebraska Climate Summit.

monthly total to 0.02 inches. This is 0.32 inches below the normal amount of 0.34 inches for September. The total precipitation for the year now stands at 19.87 inches, which is 4.38 inches below normal. No snow fell today, which brings the monthly total to 0.0 inches. This is normal for September. The total snowfall since July 1st still stands at 0.0 inches, which is normal. There were no heating degree days today, which is one below normal. This leaves the monthly total at zero, which is one below normal. The yearly total since July 1st is zero, which is four below normal. There were 23 cooling degree days today, which is 15 above normal. This brings the monthly total to 62, which is 38 above normal. The yearly total since January 1st is 1,349, which is 201 above normal. Today the maximum wind observed was 24 miles an hour from the south. The highest wind gust observed was 35 miles per hour from the southeast. The normal high temperature for tomorrow is 83 degrees, and the normal low is 61. The record high for tomorrow is 100, which last occurred in 1913, and the record low is 40, which occurred in 1974. Sunset tonight is at 7:53 p.m. Sunrise tomorrow is at 6:53 a.m. The Valley National Weather Service climate summary for this evening, as of 4 p.m., September 3, 2026. Today's high temperature was 94 degrees, record high is 103 degrees, which was set in 2000, and the low 75 degrees. The record low is 47 degrees, which was set in 2006. 0.20 inches of precipitation fell today, which brings the monthly total to 0.20 inches. The total precipitation for the year now stands at 21.65 inches. No snow fell today, which brings the monthly total to 0.0 inches. This is normal for September. The total snowfall for the season since September 1st still stands at 0.0 inches, which is normal. The highest wind gust observed was 25 miles per hour. Sunset tonight is at 7:55 p.m. Sunrise tomorrow is at 6:55 a.m. At 7 p.m. in Omaha, it was partly cloudy. The temperature was 93 degrees, the dew point 72, and the relative humidity 50%, producing a heat index of 101. The wind was south at 17 miles an hour. The pressure was 29.78 inches and rising. Across eastern Nebraska and southwest Iowa, it was clear. It was 94 at Lincoln, 93 at Offutt Air Force Base, 93 at Millard, 91 at Fremont, and 93 at Columbus. Blair Airport reported 91, Tacoma reported 89, Nebraska City reported 90, Plattsmouth reported 92, and Red Oak, Iowa reported 90. Here are some observations from across the region. Skies ranged from sunny to mostly sunny. It was 92 at Grand Island, 91 at Norfolk, 91 at Sioux Falls, 89 at Sioux City, and 91 at Des Moines. Kansas City reported 90, Concordia, Kansas reported 97, North Platte reported 90, Denver reported 89, and Valentine reported 91. Once again, at 7 p.m. in Omaha, it was 93 degrees under partly cloudy skies. Here are the forecast key messages. Hot and humid weather continues with heat index values in the low 100s across southeast Nebraska and southwest Iowa. A heat advisory remains in effect through at least Saturday. Oppressive heat will continue into next week along with some small chances 10 to 30% for nightly showers and storms. Warm lows in the 70s will provide little relief. Heat advisory information for the following counties in Iowa, Harrison and Shelby, and the following counties in Nebraska, Dodge and Washington. Heat advisory in effect until 7 p.m. Saturday. What? Afternoon heat index values up to 105 expected. Overnight low temperatures between 72 and 78. Where?

Shelby counties. In Nebraska, Dodge and Washington counties. When? Until 7 p.m. Saturday. Impacts. Hot temperatures and high humidity may cause heat illnesses. Several days of excessive heat will add to cumulative heat stress. Additional details. The heat advisory may be extended or expanded as the prolonged heat wave continues. Drink plenty of fluids. Stay in an air-conditioned room. Stay out of the sun and check up on relatives and neighbors. Take extra precautions when outside. 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Anyone overcome by heat should be moved to a cool and shaded location. Heat stroke is an emergency. 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Heat advisory information for the following counties in Nebraska: Butler, Cass, Douglas, Gage, Jefferson, Johnson, Lancaster, Nemaha, Odo, Pawnee, Richardson, Saline, Sarpy, Saunders, and Seward, and the following counties in Iowa: Fremont, Mills, Montgomery, Page, and Pottawatomie. Heat advisory now in effect until 7 p.m. Saturday. What? Afternoon heat index values up to 105 expected. Overnight low temperatures between 72 and 78. Where? Portions of southwest Iowa and east central and southeast Nebraska. When? Until 7 p.m. Saturday. Impacts. Hot temperatures and high humidity may cause heat illnesses. Several days of excessive heat will add to cumulative heat stress. Additional details. The heat advisory may be extended or expanded as the prolonged heat wave continues. Drink plenty of fluids. Stay in an air-conditioned room. 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Take extra precautions when outside. 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The current time is 7:40 p.m. Central Daylight Time. The Omaha, Nebraska climate summary for this evening, as of 4 p.m., September 3, 2026. Today's high temperature was 97 degrees. This high was 14 degrees above the normal high of 83. The record high is 101 degrees, which was set in 1939. Today's low temperature was 78 degrees. This low was 17 degrees above the normal low of 61. The record low is 34 degrees, which was set in 1974. 0.02 inches of precipitation fell today, which brings the monthly total to 0.02 inches. This is 0.32 inches below the normal amount of 0.34 inches for September. The total precipitation for the year now stands at 19.87 inches, which is 4.38 inches below normal. No snow fell today, which brings the monthly total to 0.0 inches. This is normal for September. The total snowfall since July 1st still stands at 0.0 inches, which is normal. There were no heating degree days today, which is one below normal. This leaves the monthly total at zero, which is one below normal. The yearly total since July 1st is zero, which is four below normal. There were 23 cooling degree days today, which is 15 above normal. This brings the monthly total to 62, which is 38 above normal. The yearly total since January 1st is 1,349, which is 201 above normal. Today the maximum wind observed was 24 miles an hour from the south.
the highest wind gust observed was 35 miles per hour from the southeast. The normal high temperature for tomorrow is 83 degrees, and the normal low is 61. The record high for tomorrow is 100, which last occurred in 1913, and the record low is 40, which occurred in 1974. Sunset tonight is at 7:53 p.m. Sunrise tomorrow is at 6:53 a.m. The Valley National Weather Service climate summary for this evening, as of 4 p.m., September 3, 2026. Today's high temperature was 94 degrees, record high is 103 degrees, which was set in 2000, and the low 75 degrees. The record low is 47 degrees, which was set in 2006. 0.20 inches of precipitation fell today, which brings the monthly total to 0.20 inches. The total precipitation for the year now stands at 21.65 inches. No snow fell today, which brings the monthly total to 0.0 inches. This is normal for September. The total snowfall for the season since September 1st still stands at 0.0 inches, which is normal. The highest wind gust observed was 25 miles per hour. Sunset tonight is at 7:55 p.m. Sunrise tomorrow is at 6:55 a.m. The following is a summary of watches, warnings, and advisories in effect. Heat advisory has been extended until 7 p.m. Saturday, and expanded to include the following county: Harrison, Iowa, and the following counties: in Nebraska, Dodge, and Washington. Heat advisory has been extended until 7 p.m. Saturday for the following counties: in Iowa, Mills and Pottawatomie, and the following counties: in Nebraska, Cass, Douglas, Odo, Sarpy, and Saunders. Now for the official National Weather Service forecast for the Omaha and Council Bluffs area. Tonight, mostly clear. Lows in the upper 70s. South winds 10 to 15 miles an hour. Friday, sunny, hot with highs in the mid-90s. South winds 5 to 10 miles an hour. Friday night, partly cloudy until midnight, then becoming mostly clear. Humid with lows in the mid-70s. South winds 5 to 10 miles an hour. Saturday, sunny, hot with highs in the mid-90s. South winds around 5 miles an hour. Saturday night, partly cloudy. Humid with lows in the mid-70s. Southeast winds around 5 miles an hour. Sunday and Sunday night, partly cloudy. Hot. Highs in the mid-90s. Lows in the lower 70s. Labor Day, partly sunny. Hot with highs in the lower 90s. Monday night, partly cloudy. Lows in the upper 70s. Tuesday, mostly sunny. A chance of showers in the afternoon. Hot with highs in the mid-90s. Chance of rain 40%. Tuesday night, partly cloudy until midnight, then becoming mostly cloudy. A chance of showers and thunderstorms. Lows in the lower 70s. Chance of rain 40%. Wednesday, partly sunny. Hot with highs in the lower 90s. Wednesday night and Thursday, partly cloudy. Hot. Lows in the lower 70s. Highs in the upper 80s. At 7 p.m. in Omaha, it was partly cloudy. The temperature was 93 degrees, the dew point 72, and the relative humidity 50%, producing a heat index of 101. The wind was south at 17 miles an hour. The pressure was 29.78 inches and rising. Across eastern Nebraska and southwest Iowa, it was clear. It was 94 at Lincoln, 93 at Offutt Air Force Base, 93 at Millard, 91 at Fremont, and 93 at Columbus. Blair Airport reported 91, Tacoma reported 89, Nebraska City reported 90, Plattsmouth reported 92, and Red Oak, Iowa reported 90. Here are some observations from across the region. Skies ranged from sunny to mostly sunny. It was 92 at Grand Island, 91 at Norfolk, 91 at Sioux Falls,
89 at Sioux City and 91 at Des Moines. Kansas City reported 90. Concordia, Kansas reported 97. North Platte reported 90. Denver reported 89. And Valentine reported 91. Once again, at 7 p.m. in Omaha, it was 93 degrees under partly cloudy skies. Here are the forecast key messages. Hot and humid weather continues with heat index values in the low 100s across southeast Nebraska and southwest Iowa. A heat advisory remains in effect through at least Saturday. Oppressive heat will continue into next week along with some small chances 10 to 30% for nightly showers and storms. Warm lows in the 70s will provide little relief. Heat advisory information for the following counties in Iowa, Harrison and Shelby, and the following counties in Nebraska, Dodge and Washington. Heat advisory in effect until 7 p.m. Saturday. What? Afternoon heat index values up to 105 expected. Overnight low temperatures between 72 and 78. Where? In Iowa, Harrison and Shelby counties. In Nebraska, Dodge and Washington counties. When? Until 7 p.m. Saturday. Impacts: hot temperatures and high humidity may cause heat illnesses. Several days of excessive heat will add to cumulative heat stress. Additional details: the heat advisory may be extended or expanded as the prolonged heat wave continues. Drink plenty of fluids, stay in an air-conditioned room, stay out of the sun, and check up on relatives and neighbors. Take extra precautions when outside. 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Anyone overcome by heat should be moved to a cool and shaded location. Heat stroke is an emergency. 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Heat advisory information for the following counties in Nebraska: Butler, Cass, Douglas, Gage, Jefferson, Johnson, Lancaster, Nemaha, Odo, Pawnee, Richardson, Saline, Sarpy, Saunders, and Seward, and the following counties in Iowa: Fremont, Mills, Montgomery, Page, and Pottawatomie. Heat advisory now in effect until 7 p.m. Saturday. What? Afternoon heat index values up to 105 expected. Overnight low temperatures between 72 and 78. Where? Portions of southwest Iowa and east central and southeast Nebraska. When? Until 7 p.m. Saturday. Impacts: hot temperatures and high humidity may cause heat illnesses. Several days of excessive heat will add to cumulative heat stress. Additional details: the heat advisory may be extended or expanded as the prolonged heat wave continues. 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Take extra precautions when outside. 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Try to limit strenuous activities to early morning or evening. 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Anyone overcome by heat should be moved to a cool and shaded location. Heat stroke is an emergency. 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The current time is 7:51 p.m. Central Daylight Time. The Omaha, Nebraska climate summary for this evening, as of 4 p.m., September 3, 2026. Today's high temperature was 97 degrees. This high was 14 degrees above the normal high of 83. The record high is 101 degrees, which was set in 1939. Today's low temperature was 78 degrees. This low was 17 degrees above the normal low of 61. The record low is 34 degrees, which was set in 1974.
0.02 inches of precipitation fell today, which brings the monthly total to 0.02 inches. This is 0.32 inches below the normal amount of 0.34 inches for September. The total precipitation for the year now stands at 19.87 inches, which is 4.38 inches below normal. No snow fell today, which brings the monthly total to 0.0 inches. This is normal for September. The total snowfall since July 1st still stands at 0.0 inches, which is normal. There were no heating degree days today, which is one below normal. This leaves the monthly total at zero, which is one below normal. The yearly total since July 1st is zero, which is four below normal. There were 23 cooling degree days today, which is 15 above normal. This brings the monthly total to 62, which is 38 above normal. The yearly total since January 1st is 1,349, which is 201 above normal. Today the maximum wind observed was 24 miles an hour from the south. The highest wind gust observed was 35 miles per hour from the southeast. The normal high temperature for tomorrow is 83 degrees, and the normal low is 61. The record high for tomorrow is 100, which last occurred in 1913, and the record low is 40, which occurred in 1974. Sunset tonight is at 7:53 p.m. Sunrise tomorrow is at 6:53 a.m. The Valley National Weather Service climate summary for this evening, as of 4 p.m., September 3, 2026. Today's high temperature was 94 degrees, record high is 103 degrees, which was set in 2000, and the low 75 degrees. The record low is 47 degrees, which was set in 2006. 0.20 inches of precipitation fell today, which brings the monthly total to 0.20 inches. The total precipitation for the year now stands at 21.65 inches. No snow fell today, which brings the monthly total to 0.0 inches. This is normal for September. The total snowfall for the season since September 1st still stands at 0.0 inches, which is normal. The highest wind gust observed was 25 miles per hour. Sunset tonight is at 7:55 p.m. Sunrise tomorrow is at 6:55 a.m. The following is a summary of watches, warnings, and advisories in effect. Heat advisory has been extended until 7 p.m. Saturday, and expanded to include the following county, Harrison, Iowa, and the following counties, in Nebraska, Dodge, and Washington. Heat advisory has been extended until 7 p.m. Saturday for the following counties, in Iowa, Mills and Pottawatomie, and the following counties, in Nebraska, Cass, Douglas, Odo, Sarpy, and Saunders. Now for the official National Weather Service forecast for the Omaha and Council Bluffs area. Tonight, mostly clear. Lows in the upper 70s. South winds 10 to 15 miles an hour. Friday, sunny, hot with highs in the mid-90s. South winds 5 to 10 miles an hour. Friday night, partly cloudy until midnight, then becoming mostly clear. Humid with lows in the mid-70s. South winds 5 to 10 miles an hour. Saturday, sunny, hot with highs in the mid-90s. South winds around 5 miles an hour. Saturday night, partly cloudy. Humid with lows in the mid-70s. Southeast winds around 5 miles an hour. Sunday and Sunday night, partly cloudy. Hot. Highs in the mid-90s. Lows in the lower 70s. Labor Day, partly sunny. Hot with highs in the lower 90s. Monday night, partly cloudy. Lows in the upper 70s. Tuesday, mostly sunny. A chance of showers in the afternoon. Hot with highs in the mid-90s. Chance of rain 40%. Tuesday night, partly cloudy until midnight, then becoming mostly cloudy. A chance of showers and thunderstorms. Lows in the lower 70s. Chance of rain 40%. Wednesday, partly sunny.
hot with highs in the lower 90s. Wednesday night and Thursday, partly cloudy. Hot. Lows in the lower 70s. Highs in the upper 80s. At 7 p.m. in Omaha, it was partly cloudy. The temperature was 93 degrees, the dew point 72, and the relative humidity 50%, producing a heat index of 101. The wind was south at 17 miles an hour. The pressure was 29.78 inches and rising. Across eastern Nebraska and southwest Iowa, it was clear. It was 94 at Lincoln, 93 at Offutt Air Force Base, 93 at Millard, 91 at Fremont, and 93 at Columbus. Blair Airport reported 91, Tacoma reported 89, Nebraska City reported 90, Plattsmouth reported 92, and Red Oak, Iowa reported 90. Here are some observations from across the region. Skies ranged from sunny to mostly sunny. It was 92 at Grand Island, 91 at Norfolk, 91 at Sioux Falls, 89 at Sioux City, and 91 at Des Moines. Kansas City reported 90, Concordia, Kansas reported 97, North Platte reported 90, Denver reported 89, and Valentine reported 91. Once again, at 7 p.m. in Omaha, it was 93 degrees under partly cloudy skies. Here are the forecast key messages. Hot and humid weather continues with heat index values in the low 100s across southeast Nebraska and southwest Iowa. A heat advisory remains in effect through at least Saturday. Oppressive heat will continue into next week along with some small chances 10 to 30% for nightly showers and storms. Warm lows in the 70s will provide little relief. Heat advisory information for the following counties in Iowa, Harrison and Shelby, and the following counties in Nebraska, Dodge and Washington. Heat advisory in effect until 7 p.m. Saturday. What? Afternoon heat index values up to 105 expected. Overnight low temperatures between 72 and 78. Where? In Iowa, Harrison and Shelby counties. In Nebraska, Dodge and Washington counties. When? Until 7 p.m. Saturday. Impacts. Hot temperatures and high humidity may cause heat illnesses. Several days of excessive heat will add to cumulative heat stress. Additional details. The heat advisory may be extended or expanded as the prolonged heat wave continues. Drink plenty of fluids. Stay in an air-conditioned room. Stay out of the sun. And check up on relatives and neighbors. Take extra precautions when outside. 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Try to limit strenuous activities to early morning or evening. 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To reduce risk during outdoor work, the Occupational Safety and Health Administration recommends scheduling frequent rest breaks in shaded or air-conditioned environments. Anyone overcome by heat should be moved to a cool and shaded location. Heat stroke is an emergency. 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Heat advisory information for the following counties in Nebraska: Butler, Cass, Douglas, Gage, Jefferson, Johnson, Lancaster, Nemaha, Odo, Pawnee, Richardson, Saline, Sarpy, Saunders, and Seward, and the following counties in Iowa: Fremont, Mills, Montgomery, Page, and Pottawatomie. Heat advisory now in effect until 7 p.m. Saturday. What? Afternoon heat index values up to 105 expected. Overnight low temperatures between 72 and 78. Where? Portions of southwest Iowa and east central and southeast Nebraska. When? Until 7 p.m. Saturday. Impacts. Hot temperatures and high humidity may cause heat illnesses. Several days of excessive heat will add to cumulative heat stress. Additional details, the heat advisory may be extended or expanded as the prolonged heat wave continues. 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Try to limit strenuous activities to early morning or evening.
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The current time is 8:02 p.m. Central Daylight Time. The Omaha, Nebraska climate summary for this evening, as of 4 p.m., September 3, 2026. Today's high temperature was 97 degrees. This high was 14 degrees above the normal high of 83. The record high is 101 degrees, which was set in 1939. Today's low temperature was 78 degrees. This low was 17 degrees above the normal low of 61. The record low is 34 degrees, which was set in 1974. 0.02 inches of precipitation fell today, which brings the monthly total to 0.02 inches. This is 0.32 inches below the normal amount of 0.34 inches for September. The total precipitation for the year now stands at 19.87 inches, which is 4.38 inches below normal. No snow fell today, which brings the monthly total to 0.0 inches. This is normal for September. The total snowfall since July 1st still stands at 0.0 inches, which is normal. There were no heating degree days today, which is one below normal. This leaves the monthly total at zero, which is one below normal. The yearly total since July 1st is zero, which is four below normal. There were 23 cooling degree days today, which is 15 above normal. This brings the monthly total to 62, which is 38 above normal. The yearly total since January 1st is 1,349, which is 201 above normal. Today the maximum wind observed was 24 miles an hour from the south. The highest wind gust observed was 35 miles per hour from the southeast. The normal high temperature for tomorrow is 83 degrees, and the normal low is 61. The record high for tomorrow is 100, which last occurred in 1913, and the record low is 40, which occurred in 1974. Sunset tonight is at 7:53 p.m. Sunrise tomorrow is at 6:53 a.m. The Valley National Weather Service climate summary for this evening, as of 4 p.m., September 3, 2026. Today's high temperature was 94 degrees, record high is 103 degrees, which was set in 2000, and the low 75 degrees. The record low is 47 degrees, which was set in 2006. 0.20 inches of precipitation fell today, which brings the monthly total to 0.20 inches. The total precipitation for the year now stands at 21.65 inches. No snow fell today, which brings the monthly total to 0.0 inches. This is normal for September. The total snowfall for the season since September 1st still stands at 0.0 inches, which is normal. The highest wind gust observed was 25 miles per hour. Sunset tonight is at 7:55 p.m. Sunrise tomorrow is at 6:55 a.m. Here are the forecast key messages. Hot and humid weather continues with heat index values in the low 100s across southeast Nebraska and southwest Iowa. A heat advisory remains in effect through at least Saturday. Oppressive heat will continue into next week along with some small chances 10 to 30% for nightly showers and storms. Warm lows in the 70s will provide little relief. Heat advisory information for the following counties. In Iowa, Harrison and Shelby, and the following counties, in Nebraska, Dodge and Washington. Heat advisory in effect until 7 p.m. Saturday. What? Afternoon heat index values up to 105 expected. Overnight low temperatures between 72 and 78. Where? In Iowa, Harrison and Shelby counties. In Nebraska, Dodge and Washington counties.
When? Until 7 p.m. Saturday. Impacts. Hot temperatures and high humidity may cause heat illnesses. Several days of excessive heat will add to cumulative heat stress. Additional details. The heat advisory may be extended or expanded as the prolonged heat wave continues. Drink plenty of fluids. Stay in an air-conditioned room. Stay out of the sun. And check up on relatives and neighbors. Take extra precautions when outside. Wear lightweight and loose-fitting clothing. Try to limit strenuous activities to early morning or evening. 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To reduce risk during outdoor work, the Occupational Safety and Health Administration recommends scheduling frequent rest breaks in shaded or air-conditioned environments. Anyone overcome by heat should be moved to a cool and shaded location. Heat stroke is an emergency. 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Heat advisory information for the following counties in Nebraska: Butler, Cass, Douglas, Gage, Jefferson, Johnson, Lancaster, Nemaha, Odo, Pawnee, Richardson, Saline, Sarpy, Saunders, and Seward, and the following counties in Iowa: Fremont, Mills, Montgomery, Page, and Pottawatomie. Heat advisory now in effect until 7 p.m. Saturday. What? Afternoon heat index values up to 105 expected. Overnight low temperatures between 72 and 78. Where? Portions of southwest Iowa and east central and southeast Nebraska. When? Until 7 p.m. Saturday. Impacts. Hot temperatures and high humidity may cause heat illnesses. Several days of excessive heat will add to cumulative heat stress. Additional details. The heat advisory may be extended or expanded as the prolonged heat wave continues. 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The current time is 8:10 p.m. Central Daylight Time. The Omaha, Nebraska climate summary for this evening, as of 4 p.m., September 3, 2026. Today's high temperature was 97 degrees. This high was 14 degrees above the normal high of 83. The record high is 101 degrees, which was set in 1939. Today's low temperature was 78 degrees. This low was 17 degrees above the normal low of 61. The record low is 34 degrees, which was set in 1974. 0.02 inches of precipitation fell today, which brings the monthly total to 0.02 inches. This is 0.32 inches below the normal amount of 0.34 inches for September. The total precipitation for the year now stands at 19.87 inches, which is 4.38 inches below normal. No snow fell today, which brings the monthly total to 0.0 inches. This is normal for September. The total snowfall since July 1st still stands at 0.0 inches, which is normal. There were no heating degree days today, which is one below normal. This leaves the monthly total at zero, which is one below normal. The yearly total since July 1st is zero, which is four below normal. There were 23 cooling degree days today, which is 15 above normal. This brings the monthly total to 62, which is 38 above normal. The yearly total since January 1st is 1,349, which is 201 above normal. Today the maximum wind observed was 24 miles an hour from the south. The highest wind gust observed was 35 miles per hour from the southeast.
The normal high temperature for tomorrow is 83 degrees, and the normal low is 61. The record high for tomorrow is 100, which last occurred in 1913, and the record low is 40, which occurred in 1974. Sunset tonight is at 7:53 p.m. Sunrise tomorrow is at 6:53 a.m. The Valley National Weather Service climate summary for this evening, as of 4 p.m., September 3, 2026. Today's high temperature was 94 degrees, record high is 103 degrees, which was set in 2000, and the low 75 degrees. The record low is 47 degrees, which was set in 2006. 0.20 inches of precipitation fell today, which brings the monthly total to 0.20 inches. The total precipitation for the year now stands at 21.65 inches. No snow fell today, which brings the monthly total to 0.0 inches. This is normal for September. The total snowfall for the season since September 1st still stands at 0.0 inches, which is normal. The highest wind gust observed was 25 miles per hour. Sunset tonight is at 7:55 p.m. Sunrise tomorrow is at 6:55 a.m. Here are the forecast key messages. Hot and humid weather continues with heat index values in the low 100s across southeast Nebraska and southwest Iowa. A heat advisory remains in effect through at least Saturday. Oppressive heat will continue into next week along with some small chances 10 to 30% for nightly showers and storms. Warm lows in the 70s will provide little relief. Heat advisory information for the following counties in Iowa, Harrison and Shelby, and the following counties in Nebraska, Dodge and Washington. Heat advisory in effect until 7 p.m. Saturday. What? Afternoon heat index values up to 105 expected. Overnight low temperatures between 72 and 78. Where? In Iowa, Harrison and Shelby counties. In Nebraska, Dodge and Washington counties. When? Until 7 p.m. Saturday. Impacts: hot temperatures and high humidity may cause heat illnesses. Several days of excessive heat will add to cumulative heat stress. Additional details: the heat advisory may be extended or expanded as the prolonged heat wave continues. Drink plenty of fluids. Stay in an air-conditioned room, stay out of the sun, and check up on relatives and neighbors. Take extra precautions when outside. 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Anyone overcome by heat should be moved to a cool and shaded location. Heat stroke is an emergency. 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Heat advisory information for the following counties in Nebraska: Butler, Cass, Douglas, Gage, Jefferson, Johnson, Lancaster, Nemaha, Odo, Pawnee, Richardson, Saline, Sarpy, Saunders, and Seward, and the following counties in Iowa: Fremont, Mills, Montgomery, Page, and Pottawatomie. Heat advisory now in effect until 7 p.m. Saturday. What? Afternoon heat index values up to 105 expected. Overnight low temperatures between 72 and 78. Where? Portions of southwest Iowa and east central and southeast Nebraska. When? Until 7 p.m. Saturday. Impacts: hot temperatures and high humidity may cause heat illnesses. Several days of excessive heat will add to cumulative heat stress. Additional details: the heat advisory may be extended or expanded as the prolonged heat wave continues. 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
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Douglas, Sarpy, Washington, Cass, Odo, Burt, Dodge, Saunders, Harrison, Pottawatomie, and Mills. 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The current time is 8:17 p.m. Central Daylight Time. The following is a summary of watches, warnings, and advisories in effect. Heat advisory has been extended until 7 p.m. Saturday and expanded to include the following county, Harrison, Iowa, and the following counties in Nebraska, Dodge, and Washington. Heat advisory has been extended until 7 p.m. Saturday for the following counties in Iowa, Mills, and Pottawatomie, and the following counties in Nebraska, Cass, Douglas, Odo, Sarpy, and Saunders. Now for the official National Weather Service forecast for the Omaha and Council Bluffs area. Tonight, mostly clear. Lows in the upper 70s. South winds 10 to 15 miles an hour. Friday, sunny, hot with highs in the mid-90s. South winds 5 to 10 miles an hour. Friday night, partly cloudy until midnight, then becoming mostly clear. Humid with lows in the mid-70s. South winds 5 to 10 miles an hour. Saturday, sunny, hot with highs in the mid-90s. South winds around 5 miles an hour. Saturday night, partly cloudy. Humid with lows in the mid-70s. Southeast winds around 5 miles an hour. Sunday and Sunday night, partly cloudy. Hot. Highs in the mid-90s. Lows in the lower 70s. Labor Day, partly sunny. Hot with highs in the lower 90s. Monday night, partly cloudy. Lows in the upper 70s. Tuesday, mostly sunny. A chance of showers in the afternoon. Hot with highs in the mid-90s. Chance of rain 40%. Tuesday night, partly cloudy until midnight, then becoming mostly cloudy. A chance of showers and thunderstorms. Lows in the lower 70s. Chance of rain 40%. Wednesday, partly sunny. Hot with highs in the lower 90s. Wednesday night and Thursday, partly cloudy. Hot. Lows in the lower 70s. Highs in the upper 80s. The Omaha, Nebraska climate summary for this evening, as of 4 p.m., September 3rd, 2026. Today's high temperature was 97 degrees. This high was 14 degrees above the normal high of 83. The record high is 101 degrees, which was set in 1939. Today's low temperature was 78 degrees. This low was 17 degrees above the normal low of 61. The record low is 34 degrees, which was set in 1974. 0.02 inches of precipitation fell today, which brings the monthly total to 0.02 inches. This is 0.32 inches below the normal amount of 0.34 inches for September. The total precipitation for the year now stands at 19.87 inches, which is 4.38 inches below normal. No snow fell today, which brings the monthly total to 0.0 inches. This is normal for September. The total snowfall since July 1st still stands at 0.0 inches, which is normal. There were no heating degree days today, which is one below normal. This leaves the monthly total at zero, which is one below normal. The yearly total since July 1st is zero, which is four below normal. There were 23 cooling degree days today, which is 15 above normal. This brings the monthly total to 62, which is 38 above normal. The yearly total since January 1st is 1,349, which is 201 above normal.
Today, the maximum wind observed was 24 miles an hour from the south. The highest wind gust observed was 35 miles per hour from the southeast. The normal high temperature for tomorrow is 83 degrees, and the normal low is 61. The record high for tomorrow is 100, which last occurred in 1913, and the record low is 40, which occurred in 1974. Sunset tonight is at 7:53 p.m. Sunrise tomorrow is at 6:53 a.m. The Valley National Weather Service climate summary for this evening, as of 4 p.m., September 3, 2026. Today's high temperature was 94 degrees, record high is 103 degrees, which was set in 2000, and the low 75 degrees. The record low is 47 degrees, which was set in 2006. 0.20 inches of precipitation fell today, which brings the monthly total to 0.20 inches. The total precipitation for the year now stands at 21.65 inches. No snow fell today, which brings the monthly total to 0.0 inches. This is normal for September. The total snowfall for the season since September 1st still stands at 0.0 inches, which is normal. The highest wind gust observed was 25 miles per hour. Sunset tonight is at 7:55 p.m. Sunrise tomorrow is at 6:55 a.m. At 8 p.m. in Omaha, it was partly cloudy. The temperature was 89 degrees, the dew point 71, and the relative humidity 55%, producing a heat index of 95. The wind was southeast at 13 miles an hour. The pressure was 29.79 inches and rising. Across eastern Nebraska and southwest Iowa, it was clear. It was 90 at Lincoln, 89 at Offutt Air Force Base, 88 at Millard, 87 at Fremont, and 88 at Columbus. Blair Airport reported 88, Tacoma reported 84, Nebraska City reported 85, Plattsmouth reported 87, and Red Oak, Iowa reported 84. Here are some observations from across the region. Skies ranged from clear to partly cloudy. It was 83 at Grand Island, 85 at Norfolk, 87 at Sioux Falls, 85 at Sioux City, and 88 at Des Moines. Kansas City reported 85, Concordia, Kansas reported 93, North Platte reported 80, Denver reported 85, and Valentine reported 83. Once again, at 8 p.m. in Omaha, it was 89 degrees under partly cloudy skies. Here are the forecast key messages. Hot and humid weather continues with heat index values in the low 100s across southeast Nebraska and southwest Iowa. A heat advisory remains in effect through at least Saturday. Oppressive heat will continue into next week along with some small chance of 10 to 30% for nightly showers and storms. Warm lows in the 70s will provide little relief. Heat advisory information for the following counties in Iowa, Harrison and Shelby, and the following counties in Nebraska, Dodge and Washington. Heat advisory in effect until 7 p.m. Saturday. What? Afternoon heat index values up to 105 expected. Overnight low temperatures between 72 and 78. Where? In Iowa, Harrison and Shelby counties. In Nebraska, Dodge and Washington counties. When? Until 7 p.m. Saturday. Impacts: hot temperatures and high humidity may cause heat illnesses. Several days of excessive heat will add to cumulative heat stress. Additional details: the heat advisory may be extended or expanded as the prolonged heat wave continues. Drink plenty of fluids. Stay in an air-conditioned room, stay out of the sun, and check up on relatives and neighbors. Take extra precautions when outside. Wear lightweight and loose-fitting clothing. 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
heat stroke is an emergency, call 911. 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Heat advisory now in effect until 7 p.m. Saturday. What? Afternoon heat index values up to 105 expected. Overnight low temperatures between 72 and 78. Where? Portions of southwest Iowa and east central and southeast Nebraska. When? Until 7 p.m. Saturday. Impacts: hot temperatures and high humidity may cause heat illnesses. Several days of excessive heat will add to cumulative heat stress. Additional details: the heat advisory may be extended or expanded as the prolonged heat wave continues. Drink plenty of fluids, stay in an air-conditioned room, stay out of the sun, and check up on relatives and neighbors. Take extra precautions when outside. 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Heat stroke is an emergency. 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The current time is 8:28 p.m. Central Daylight Time. The following is a summary of watches, warnings, and advisories in effect. Heat advisory has been extended until 7 p.m. Saturday and expanded to include the following county: Harrison, Iowa, and the following counties in Nebraska: Dodge and Washington. Heat advisory has been extended until 7 p.m. Saturday for the following counties in Iowa: Mills and Pottawatomie, and the following counties in Nebraska: Cass, Douglas, Odo, Sarpy, and Saunders. Now for the official National Weather Service forecast for the Omaha and Council Bluffs area. Tonight, mostly clear. Lows in the upper 70s. South winds 10 to 15 miles an hour. Friday, sunny, hot with highs in the mid-90s. South winds 5 to 10 miles an hour. Friday night, partly cloudy until midnight, then becoming mostly clear. Humid with lows in the mid-70s. South winds 5 to 10 miles an hour. Saturday, sunny, hot with highs in the mid-90s. South winds around 5 miles an hour. Saturday night, partly cloudy. Humid with lows in the mid-70s. Southeast winds around 5 miles an hour. Sunday and Sunday night, partly cloudy. Hot. Highs in the mid-90s. Lows in the lower 70s. Labor Day, partly sunny. Hot with highs in the lower 90s. Monday night, partly cloudy. Lows in the upper 70s. Tuesday, mostly sunny. A chance of showers in the afternoon. Hot with highs in the mid-90s. Chance of rain 40%. Tuesday night, partly cloudy until midnight, then becoming mostly cloudy. A chance of showers and thunderstorms. Lows in the lower 70s. Chance of rain 40%. Wednesday, partly sunny. Hot with highs in the lower 90s. Wednesday night and Thursday, partly cloudy. Hot. Lows in the lower 70s. Highs in the upper 80s. The Omaha, Nebraska climate summary for this evening, as of 4 p.m., September 3, 2026. Today's high temperature was 97 degrees. This high was 14 degrees above the normal high of 83. The record high is 101 degrees, which was set in 1939. Today's low temperature was 78 degrees. This low was 17 degrees above the normal low of 61.
The record low is 34 degrees, which was set in 1974. 0.02 inches of precipitation fell today, which brings the monthly total to 0.02 inches. This is 0.3.

below normal. The yearly total since July 1st is zero, which is 4 below normal. There were 23 cooling degree days today, which is 15 above normal. This brings the monthly total to 62, which is 38 above normal. The yearly total since January 1st is 1,349, which is 201 above normal. Today the maximum wind observed was 24 miles an hour from the south. The highest wind gust observed was 35 miles per hour from the southeast. The normal high temperature for tomorrow is 83 degrees, and the normal low is 61. The record high for tomorrow is 100, which last occurred in 1913, and the record low is 40, which occurred in 1974. Sunset tonight is at 7:53 p.m. Sunrise tomorrow is at 6:53 a.m. The Valley National Weather Service climate summary for this evening, as of 4 p.m., September 3, 2026. Today's high temperature was 94 degrees, record high is 103 degrees, which was set in 2000, and the low 75 degrees. The record low is 47 degrees, which was set in 2006. 0.20 inches of precipitation fell today, which brings the monthly total to 0.20 inches. The total precipitation for the year now stands at 21.65 inches. No snow fell today, which brings the monthly total to 0.0 inches. This is normal for September. The total snowfall for the season since September 1st still stands at 0.0 inches, which is normal. The highest wind gust observed was 25 miles per hour. Sunset tonight is at 7:55 p.m. Sunrise tomorrow is at 6:55 a.m. At 8 p.m. in Omaha, it was partly cloudy. The temperature was 89 degrees, the dew point 71, and the relative humidity 55%, producing a heat index of 95. The wind was southeast at 13 miles an hour. The pressure was 29.79 inches and rising. Across eastern Nebraska and southwest Iowa, it was clear. It was 90 at Lincoln, 89 at Offutt Air Force Base, 88 at Millard, 87 at Fremont, and 88 at Columbus. Blair Airport reported 88, Tacoma reported 84, Nebraska City reported 85, Plattsmouth reported 87, and Red Oak, Iowa reported 84. Here are some observations from across the region. Skies ranged from clear to partly cloudy. It was 83 at Grand Island, 85 at Norfolk, 87 at Sioux Falls, 85 at Sioux City, and 88 at Des Moines. Kansas City reported 85, Concordia, Kansas reported 93, North Platte reported 80, Denver reported 85, and Valentine reported 83. Once again, at 8 p.m. in Omaha it was 89 degrees under partly cloudy skies. Here are the forecast key messages. Hot and humid weather continues with heat index values in the low 100s across southeast Nebraska and southwest Iowa. A heat advisory remains in effect through at least Saturday. Oppressive heat will continue into next week along with some small chances 10 to 30% for nightly showers and storms. Warm lows in the 70s will provide little relief. Heat advisory information for the following counties in Iowa, Harrison and Shelby, and the following counties in Nebraska, Dodge and Washington. Heat advisory in effect until 7 p.m. Saturday. What? Afternoon heat index values up to 105 expected. Overnight low temperatures between 72 and 78. Where? In Iowa, Harrison and Shelby counties. In Nebraska, Dodge and Washington counties. When? Until 7 p.m. Saturday. Impacts: hot temperatures and high humidity may cause heat illnesses. Several days of excessive heat will add to cumulative heat stress. Additional details: the heat advisory may be extended or expanded as the prolonged heat wave continues. Drink plenty of fluids, stay in an air-conditioned room, stay out of the sun, and check up on relatives and neighbors. 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

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Heat advisory now in effect until 7 p.m. Saturday. What? Afternoon heat index values up to 105 expected. Overnight low temperatures between 72 and 78. Where? Portions of southwest Iowa and east central and southeast Nebraska. When? Until 7 p.m. Saturday. Impacts: hot temperatures and high humidity may cause heat illnesses. Several days of excessive heat will add to cumulative heat stress. Additional details: the heat advisory may be extended or expanded as the prolonged heat wave continues. 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Take extra precautions when outside. 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The current time is 8:40 p.m. Central Daylight Time. The Omaha, Nebraska climate summary for this evening, as of 4 p.m., September 3, 2026. Today's high temperature was 97 degrees. This high was 14 degrees above the normal high of 83. The record high is 101 degrees, which was set in 1939. Today's low temperature was 78 degrees. This low was 17 degrees above the normal low of 61. The record low is 34 degrees, which was set in 1974. 0.02 inches of precipitation fell today, which brings the monthly total to 0.02 inches. This is 0.32 inches below the normal amount of 0.34 inches for September. The total precipitation for the year now stands at 19.87 inches, which is 4.38 inches below normal. No snow fell today, which brings the monthly total to 0.0 inches. This is normal for September. The total snowfall since July 1st still stands at 0.0 inches, which is normal. There were no heating degree days today, which is one below normal. This leaves the monthly total at zero, which is one below normal. The yearly total since July 1st is zero, which is four below normal. There were 23 cooling degree days today, which is 15 above normal. This brings the monthly total to 62, which is 38 above normal. The yearly total since January 1st is 1,349, which is 201 above normal. Today the maximum wind observed was 24 miles an hour from the south. The highest wind gust observed was 35 miles per hour from the southeast. The normal high temperature for tomorrow is 83 degrees, and the normal low is 61. The record high for tomorrow is 100, which last occurred in 1913, and the record low is 40, which occurred in 1974. Sunset tonight is at 7:53 p.m. Sunrise tomorrow is at 6:53 a.m. The Valley National Weather Service climate summary for this evening, as of 4 p.m., September 3rd, 2026.
Today's high temperature was 94 degrees, record high is 103 degrees, which was set in 2000. And the low 75 degrees. The record low is 47 degrees, which was set in 2006. 0.20 inches of precipitation fell today, which brings the monthly total to 0.20 inches. The total precipitation for the year now stands at 21.65 inches. No snow fell today, which brings the monthly total to 0.0 inches. This is normal for September. The total snowfall for the season since September 1st still stands at 0.0 inches, which is normal. The highest wind gust observed was 25 miles per hour. Sunset tonight is at 7:55 p.m. Sunrise tomorrow is at 6:55 a.m. The following is a summary of watches, warnings, and advisories in effect. Heat advisory has been extended until 7 p.m. Saturday, and expanded to include the following county, Harrison, Iowa, and the following counties, in Nebraska, Dodge, and Washington. Heat advisory has been extended until 7 p.m. Saturday for the following counties, in Iowa, Mills and Pottawatomie, and the following counties, in Nebraska, Cass, Douglas, Odo, Sarpy, and Saunders. Now for the official National Weather Service forecast for the Omaha and Council Bluffs area. Tonight, mostly clear. Lows in the upper 70s. South winds 10 to 15 miles an hour. Friday, sunny, hot with highs in the mid-90s. South winds 5 to 10 miles an hour. Friday night, partly cloudy until midnight, then becoming mostly clear. Humid with lows in the mid-70s. South winds 5 to 10 miles an hour. Saturday, sunny, hot with highs in the mid-90s. South winds around 5 miles an hour. Saturday night, partly cloudy. Humid with lows in the mid-70s. Southeast winds around 5 miles an hour. Sunday and Sunday night, partly cloudy. Hot. Highs in the mid-90s. Lows in the lower 70s. Labor Day, partly sunny. Hot with highs in the lower 90s. Monday night, partly cloudy. Lows in the upper 70s. Tuesday, mostly sunny. A chance of showers in the afternoon. Hot with highs in the mid-90s. Chance of rain 40%. Tuesday night, partly cloudy until midnight, then becoming mostly cloudy. A chance of showers and thunderstorms. Lows in the lower 70s. Chance of rain 40%. Wednesday, partly sunny. Hot with highs in the lower 90s. Wednesday night and Thursday, partly cloudy. Hot. Lows in the lower 70s. Highs in the upper 80s. At 8 p.m. in Omaha, it was partly cloudy. The temperature was 89 degrees, the dew point 71, and the relative humidity 55%, producing a heat index of 95. The wind was southeast at 13 miles an hour. The pressure was 29.79 inches and rising. Across eastern Nebraska and southwest Iowa, it was clear. It was 90 at Lincoln, 89 at Offutt Air Force Base, 88 at Millard, 87 at Fremont, and 88 at Columbus. Blair Airport reported 88, Tacoma reported 84, Nebraska City reported 85, Plattsmouth reported 87, and Red Oak, Iowa reported 84. Here are some observations from across the region. Skies ranged from clear to partly cloudy. It was 83 at Grand Island, 85 at Norfolk, 87 at Sioux Falls, 85 at Sioux City, and 88 at Des Moines. Kansas City reported 85, Concordia, Kansas reported 93, North Platte reported 80, Denver reported 85, and Valentine reported 83. Once again, at 8 p.m. in Omaha, it was 89 degrees under partly cloudy skies. Here are the forecast key messages. Hot and humid weather continues with heat index values in the low 100s across southeast Nebraska and southwest Iowa. A heat advisory remains in effect through at least Saturday.
Oppressive heat will continue into next week, along with some small chance of 10 to 30% for nightly showers and storms. Warm lows in the 70s will provide little relief. Heat advisory information for the following counties in Iowa, Harrison and Shelby, and the following counties in Nebraska, Dodge and Washington. Heat advisory in effect until 7 p.m. Saturday. What? Afternoon heat index values up to 105 expected. Overnight low temperatures between 72 and 78. Where? In Iowa, Harrison and Shelby counties. In Nebraska, Dodge and Washington counties. When? Until 7 p.m. Saturday. Impacts. Hot temperatures and high humidity may cause heat illnesses. Several days of excessive heat will add to cumulative heat stress. Additional details. The heat advisory may be extended or expanded as the prolonged heat wave continues. Drink plenty of fluids. Stay in an air-conditioned room, stay out of the sun, and check up on relatives and neighbors. Take extra precautions when outside. Wear lightweight and loose-fitting clothing. Try to limit strenuous activities to early morning or evening. 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To reduce risk during outdoor work, the Occupational Safety and Health Administration recommends scheduling frequent rest breaks in shaded or air-conditioned environments. Anyone overcome by heat should be moved to a cool and shaded location. Heat stroke is an emergency. 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Heat advisory information for the following counties in Nebraska: Butler, Cass, Douglas, Gage, Jefferson, Johnson, Lancaster, Nemaha, Odo, Pawnee, Richardson, Saline, Sarpy, Saunders, and Seward, and the following counties in Iowa: Fremont, Mills, Montgomery, Page, and Pottawatomie. Heat advisory now in effect until 7 p.m. Saturday. What? Afternoon heat index values up to 105 expected. Overnight low temperatures between 72 and 78. Where? Portions of southwest Iowa and east central and southeast Nebraska. When? Until 7 p.m. Saturday. Impacts. Hot temperatures and high humidity may cause heat illnesses. Several days of excessive heat will add to cumulative heat stress. Additional details. The heat advisory may be extended or expanded as the prolonged heat wave continues. 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Take extra precautions when outside. 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Anyone overcome by heat should be moved to a cool and shaded location. Heat stroke is an emergency. 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The current time is 8:51 p.m. Central Daylight Time. The Omaha, Nebraska climate summary for this evening, as of 4 p.m., September 3, 2026. Today's high temperature was 97 degrees. This high was 14 degrees above the normal high of 83. The record high is 101 degrees, which was set in 1939. Today's low temperature was 78 degrees. This low was 17 degrees above the normal low of 61. The record low is 34 degrees, which was set in 1974. 0.02 inches of precipitation fell today, which brings the monthly total to 0.02 inches. This is 0.32 inches below the normal amount of 0.34 inches for September. The total precipitation for the year now stands at 19.87 inches, which is 4.38 inches below normal. No snow fell today, which brings the monthly total to 0.0 inches. This is normal for September. The total snowfall since July 1st still stands at 0.0 inches, which is normal.
There were no heating degree days today, which is one below normal. This leaves the monthly total at zero, which is one below normal. The yearly total since July 1st is zero, which is four below normal. There were 23 cooling degree days today, which is 15 above normal. This brings the monthly total to 62, which is 38 above normal. The yearly total since January 1st is 1,349, which is 201 above normal. Today the maximum wind observed was 24 miles an hour from the south. The highest wind gust observed was 35 miles per hour from the southeast. The normal high temperature for tomorrow is 83 degrees, and the normal low is 61. The record high for tomorrow is 100, which last occurred in 1913, and the record low is 40, which occurred in 1974. Sunset tonight is at 7:53 p.m. Sunrise tomorrow is at 6:53 a.m. The Valley National Weather Service climate summary for this evening, as of 4 p.m., September 3, 2026. Today's high temperature was 94 degrees, record high is 103 degrees, which was set in 2000, and the low 75 degrees. The record low is 47 degrees, which was set in 2006. 0.20 inches of precipitation fell today, which brings the monthly total to 0.20 inches. The total precipitation for the year now stands at 21.65 inches. No snow fell today, which brings the monthly total to 0.0 inches. This is normal for September. The total snowfall for the season since September 1st still stands at 0.0 inches, which is normal. The highest wind gust observed was 25 miles per hour. Sunset tonight is at 7:55 p.m. Sunrise tomorrow is at 6:55 a.m. The following is a summary of watches, warnings, and advisories in effect. Heat advisory has been extended until 7 p.m. Saturday, and expanded to include the following county, Harrison, Iowa, and the following counties, in Nebraska, Dodge, and Washington. Heat advisory has been extended until 7 p.m. Saturday for the following counties, in Iowa, Mills and Pottawatomie, and the following counties, in Nebraska, Cass, Douglas, Odo, Sarpy, and Saunders. Now for the official National Weather Service forecast for the Omaha and Council Bluffs area. Rest of tonight, mostly clear. Lows in the mid-70s. South winds 10 to 15 miles an hour. Friday, sunny, hot with highs in the mid-90s. South winds 5 to 10 miles an hour. Friday night, partly cloudy until midnight, then becoming mostly clear. Humid with lows in the lower 70s. South winds 5 to 10 miles an hour. Saturday, sunny, hot with highs in the mid-90s. South winds around 5 miles an hour. Saturday night, partly cloudy. Humid with lows in the mid-70s. Southeast winds around 5 miles an hour. Sunday and Sunday night, partly cloudy. Hot. Highs in the mid-90s. Lows in the lower 70s. Labor Day, partly sunny. Hot with highs in the lower 90s. Monday night, partly cloudy. Lows in the upper 70s. Tuesday, mostly sunny. A chance of showers in the afternoon. Hot with highs in the mid-90s. Chance of rain 40%. Tuesday night, partly cloudy until midnight, then becoming mostly cloudy. A chance of showers and thunderstorms. Lows in the lower 70s. Chance of rain 40%. Wednesday, partly sunny. Hot with highs in the lower 90s. Wednesday night and Thursday, partly cloudy. Hot. Lows in the lower 70s. Highs in the upper 80s. At 8 p.m. in Omaha, it was partly cloudy. The temperature was 89 degrees, the dew point 71, and the relative humidity 55%, producing a heat index of 95. The wind was southeast at 13 miles an hour. The pressure was 29.79 inches and rising.
Across eastern Nebraska and southwest Iowa, it was clear. It was 90 at Lincoln, 89 at Offutt Air Force Base, 88 at Millard, 87 at Fremont, and 88 at Columbus. Blair Airport reported 88, Tacoma reported 84, Nebraska City reported 85, Plattsmouth reported 87, and Red Oak, Iowa reported 84. Here are some observations from across the region. Skies ranged from clear to partly cloudy. It was 83 at Grand Island, 85 at Norfolk, 87 at Sioux Falls, 85 at Sioux City, and 88 at Des Moines. Kansas City reported 85, Concordia, Kansas reported 93, North Platte reported 80, Denver reported 85, and Valentine reported 83. Once again, at 8 p.m. in Omaha it was 89 degrees under partly cloudy skies. Here are the forecast key messages. Hot and humid weather continues with heat index values in the low 100s across southeast Nebraska and southwest Iowa. A heat advisory remains in effect through at least Saturday. Oppressive heat will continue into next week along with some small chances 10 to 30% for nightly showers and storms. Warm lows in the 70s will provide little relief. Heat advisory information for the following counties in Iowa, Harrison and Shelby, and the following counties in Nebraska, Dodge and Washington. Heat advisory in effect until 7 p.m. Saturday. What? Afternoon heat index values up to 105 expected. Overnight low temperatures between 72 and 78. Where? In Iowa, Harrison and Shelby counties. In Nebraska, Dodge and Washington counties. When? Until 7 p.m. Saturday. Impacts: hot temperatures and high humidity may cause heat illnesses. Several days of excessive heat will add to cumulative heat stress. Additional details: the heat advisory may be extended or expanded as the prolonged heat wave continues. Drink plenty of fluids, stay in an air-conditioned room, stay out of the sun, and check up on relatives and neighbors. Take extra precautions when outside. Wear lightweight and loose-fitting clothing. Try to limit strenuous activities to early morning or evening. 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Anyone overcome by heat should be moved to a cool and shaded location. Heat stroke is an emergency. 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Heat advisory information for the following counties in Nebraska: Butler, Cass, Douglas, Gage, Jefferson, Johnson, Lancaster, Nemaha, Odo, Pawnee, Richardson, Saline, Sarpy, Saunders, and Seward, and the following counties in Iowa: Fremont, Mills, Montgomery, Page, and Pottawatomie. Heat advisory now in effect until 7 p.m. Saturday. What? Afternoon heat index values up to 105 expected. Overnight low temperatures between 72 and 78. Where? Portions of southwest Iowa and east central and southeast Nebraska. When? Until 7 p.m. Saturday. Impacts: hot temperatures and high humidity may cause heat illnesses. Several days of excessive heat will add to cumulative heat stress. Additional details: the heat advisory may be extended or expanded as the prolonged heat wave continues. Drink plenty of fluids, stay in an air-conditioned room, stay out of the sun, and check up on relatives and neighbors. Take extra precautions when outside. 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Try to limit strenuous activities to early morning or evening. 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Heat stroke is an emergency. 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
The current time is 9:02 p.m. Central Daylight Time. The following is a summary of watches, warnings, and advisories in effect. Heat advisory has been extended until 7 p.m. Saturday and expanded to include the following county: Harrison, Iowa, and the following counties: in Nebraska, Dodge, and Washington. Heat advisory has been extended until 7 p.m. Saturday for the following counties: in Iowa, Mills and Pottawatomie, and the following counties: in Nebraska, Cass, Douglas, Odo, Sarpy, and Saunders. Now for the official National Weather Service forecast for the Omaha and Council Bluffs area. Rest of tonight, mostly clear. Lows in the mid-70s. South winds 10 to 15 miles an hour. Friday, sunny, hot with highs in the mid-90s. South winds 5 to 10 miles an hour. Friday night, partly cloudy until midnight, then becoming mostly clear. Humid with lows in the lower 70s. South winds 5 to 10 miles an hour. Saturday, sunny, hot with highs in the mid-90s. South winds around 5 miles an hour. Saturday night, partly cloudy. Humid with lows in the mid-70s. Southeast winds around 5 miles an hour. Sunday and Sunday night, partly cloudy. Hot. Highs in the mid-90s. Lows in the lower 70s. Labor Day, partly sunny. Hot with highs in the lower 90s. Monday night, partly cloudy. Lows in the upper 70s. Tuesday, mostly sunny. A chance of showers in the afternoon. Hot with highs in the mid-90s. Chance of rain 40%. Tuesday night, partly cloudy until midnight, then becoming mostly cloudy. A chance of showers and thunderstorms. Lows in the lower 70s. Chance of rain 40%. Wednesday, partly sunny. Hot with highs in the lower 90s. Wednesday night and Thursday, partly cloudy. Hot. Lows in the lower 70s. Highs in the upper 80s. Here are the forecast key messages. Hot and humid weather continues with heat index values in the low 100s across southeast Nebraska and southwest Iowa. A heat advisory remains in effect through at least Saturday. Oppressive heat will continue into next week along with some small chances 10 to 30% for nightly showers and storms. Warm lows in the 70s will provide little relief. Heat advisory information for the following counties: in Iowa, Harrison and Shelby, and the following counties: in Nebraska, Dodge and Washington. Heat advisory in effect until 7 p.m. Saturday. What? Afternoon heat index values up to 105 expected. Overnight low temperatures between 72 and 78. Where? In Iowa, Harrison and Shelby counties. In Nebraska, Dodge and Washington counties. When? Until 7 p.m. Saturday. Impacts: hot temperatures and high humidity may cause heat illnesses. Several days of excessive heat will add to cumulative heat stress. Additional details: the heat advisory may be extended or expanded as the prolonged heat wave continues. Drink plenty of fluids, stay in an air-conditioned room, stay out of the sun, and check up on relatives and neighbors. Take extra precautions when outside. Wear lightweight and loose-fitting clothing. Try to limit strenuous activities to early morning or evening. 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To reduce risk during outdoor work, the Occupational Safety and Health Administration recommends scheduling frequent rest breaks in shaded or air-conditioned environments. Anyone overcome by heat should be moved to a cool and shaded location. Heat stroke is an emergency. 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Heat advisory information for the following counties: in Nebraska, Butler, Cass, Douglas, Gage, Jefferson, Johnson, Lancaster, Nemaha, Odo, Pawnee, Richardson, Saline, Sarpy, Saunders, and Seward, and the following counties: in Iowa, Fremont, Mills, Montgomery, Page, and Pottawatomie.
heat advisory now in effect until 7 p.m. Saturday. What? Afternoon heat index values up to 105 expected. Overnight low temperatures between 72 and 78. Where? Portions of southwest Iowa and east central and southeast Nebraska. When? Until 7 p.m. Saturday. Impacts. Hot temperatures and high humidity may cause heat illnesses. Several days of excessive heat will add to cumulative heat stress. Additional details. The heat advisory may be extended or expanded as the prolonged heat wave continues. Drink plenty of fluids. Stay in an air-conditioned room. 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And check up on relatives and neighbors. 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Anyone overcome by heat should be moved to a cool and shaded location. Heat stroke is an emergency. 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The current time is 9:08 p.m. Central Daylight Time. The following is a summary of watches, warnings, and advisories in effect. Heat advisory has been extended until 7 p.m. Saturday and expanded to include the following county: Harrison, Iowa, and the following counties in Nebraska, Dodge, and Washington. Heat advisory has been extended until 7 p.m. Saturday for the following counties in Iowa, Mills and Pottawatomie, and the following counties in Nebraska, Cass, Douglas, Odo, Sarpy, and Saunders. Now for the official National Weather Service forecast for the Omaha and Council Bluffs area. Rest of tonight, mostly clear. Lows in the mid-70s. South winds 10 to 15 miles an hour. Friday, sunny, hot with highs in the mid-90s. South winds 5 to 10 miles an hour. Friday night, partly cloudy until midnight, then becoming mostly clear. Humid with lows in the lower 70s. South winds 5 to 10 miles an hour. Saturday, sunny, hot with highs in the mid-90s. South winds around 5 miles an hour. Saturday night, partly cloudy. Humid with lows in the mid-70s. Southeast winds around 5 miles an hour. Sunday and Sunday night, partly cloudy. Hot. Highs in the mid-90s. Lows in the lower 70s. Labor Day, partly sunny. Hot with highs in the lower 90s. Monday night, partly cloudy. Lows in the upper 70s. Tuesday, mostly sunny. A chance of showers in the afternoon. Hot with highs in the mid-90s. Chance of rain 40%. Tuesday night, partly cloudy until midnight, then becoming mostly cloudy. A chance of showers and thunderstorms. Lows in the lower 70s. Chance of rain 40%. Wednesday, partly sunny. Hot with highs in the lower 90s. Wednesday night and Thursday, partly cloudy. Hot. Lows in the lower 70s. Highs in the upper 80s. At 9 p.m. in Omaha, it was clear. The temperature was 87 degrees, the dew point 71, and the relative humidity 58%, producing a heat index of 93. The wind was south at 13 miles an hour. The pressure was 29.81 inches and rising. Across eastern Nebraska and southwest Iowa, it was clear. It was 88 at Lincoln, 84 at Offutt Air Force Base, 85 at Millard, 85 at Fremont, and 84 at Columbus. Blair Airport reported 86, Tacoma reported 82, Nebraska City reported 83, Plattsmouth reported 84, and Red Oak, Iowa reported 81. Here are some observations from across the region. Skies ranged from clear to partly cloudy. It was 80 at Grand Island, 79 at Norfolk, 83 at Sioux Falls,
83 at Sioux City, and 86 at Des Moines. Kansas City reported 82, Concordia, Kansas reported 89, North Platte reported 74, Denver reported 79, and Valentine reported 77. Once again, at 9 p.m. in Omaha, it was 87 degrees under clear skies. At 9 p.m. in Omaha, it was clear. The temperature was 87 degrees, the dew point 71, and the relative humidity 58%, producing a heat index of 93. The wind was south at 13 miles an hour. The pressure was 29.81 inches and rising. Across eastern Nebraska and southwest Iowa, it was clear. It was 88 at Lincoln, 84 at Offutt Air Force Base, 85 at Millard, 85 at Fremont, and 84 at Columbus. Blair Airport reported 86, Tacoma reported 82, Nebraska City reported 83, Plattsmouth reported 84, and Red Oak, Iowa reported 81. Here are some observations from across the region. Skies ranged from clear to partly cloudy. It was 80 at Grand Island, 79 at Norfolk, 83 at Sioux Falls, 83 at Sioux City, and 86 at Des Moines. Kansas City reported 82, Concordia, Kansas reported 89, North Platte reported 74, Denver reported 79, and Valentine reported 77. Once again, at 9 p.m. in Omaha, it was 87 degrees under clear skies. Here are the forecast key messages. Hot and humid weather continues with heat index values in the low 100s across southeast Nebraska and southwest Iowa. A heat advisory remains in effect through at least Saturday. Oppressive heat will continue into next week along with some small chance of 10 to 30% for nightly showers and storms. Warm lows in the 70s will provide little relief. Heat advisory information for the following counties in Iowa, Harrison and Shelby, and the following counties in Nebraska, Dodge and Washington. Heat advisory in effect until 7 p.m. Saturday. What? Afternoon heat index values up to 105 expected. Overnight low temperatures between 72 and 78. Where? In Iowa, Harrison and Shelby counties. In Nebraska, Dodge and Washington counties. When? Until 7 p.m. Saturday. Impacts. Hot temperatures and high humidity may cause heat illnesses. Several days of excessive heat will add to cumulative heat stress. Additional details, the heat advisory may be extended or expanded as the prolonged heat wave continues. Drink plenty of fluids, stay in an air-conditioned room, stay out of the sun, and check up on relatives and neighbors. Take extra precautions when outside. Wear lightweight and loose-fitting clothing. Try to limit strenuous activities to early morning or evening. 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To reduce risk during outdoor work, the Occupational Safety and Health Administration recommends scheduling frequent rest breaks in shaded or air-conditioned environments. Anyone overcome by heat should be moved to a cool and shaded location. Heat stroke is an emergency. Call 911. This is NOAA All Hazards Radio Station KIH 61 serving the following counties in Nebraska and Iowa. Douglas, Sarpy, Washington, Cass, Odo, Burt, Dodge, Saunders, Harrison, Pottawatomie, and Mills. Heat advisory information for the following counties in Nebraska, Butler, Cass, Douglas, Gage, Jefferson, Johnson, Lancaster, Nemaha, Odo, Pawnee, Richardson, Saline, Sarpy, Saunders, and Seward, and the following counties in Iowa, Fremont, Mills, Montgomery, Page, and Pottawatomie. Heat advisory now in effect until 7 p.m. Saturday. What? Afternoon heat index values up to 105 expected. Overnight low temperatures between 72 and 78. Where? Portions of southwest Iowa and east central and southeast Nebraska. When? Until 7 p.m. Saturday. Impacts. Hot temperatures and high humidity may cause heat illnesses. Several days of excessive heat will add to cumulative heat stress.
additional details, the heat advisory may be extended or expanded as the prolonged heat wave continues. Drink plenty of fluids, stay in an air-conditioned room, stay out of the sun, and check up on relatives and neighbors. Take extra precautions when outside. 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Try to limit strenuous activities to early morning or evening. 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Anyone overcome by heat should be moved to a cool and shaded location. Heat stroke is an emergency. Call 911. 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The current time is 9:18 p.m. Central Daylight Time. The following is a summary of watches, warnings, and advisories in effect. Heat advisory has been extended until 7 p.m. Saturday and expanded to include the following county: Harrison, Iowa, and the following counties in Nebraska, Dodge, and Washington. Heat advisory has been extended until 7 p.m. Saturday for the following counties in Iowa, Mills, and Pottawatomie, and the following counties in Nebraska, Cass, Douglas, Odo, Sarpy, and Saunders. Now for the official National Weather Service forecast for the Omaha and Council Bluffs area. Rest of tonight, mostly clear. Lows in the mid-70s. South winds 10 to 15 miles an hour. Friday, sunny, hot with highs in the mid-90s. South winds 5 to 10 miles an hour. Friday night, partly cloudy until midnight, then becoming mostly clear. Humid with lows in the lower 70s. South winds 5 to 10 miles an hour. Saturday, sunny, hot with highs in the mid-90s. South winds around 5 miles an hour. Saturday night, partly cloudy. Humid with lows in the mid-70s. Southeast winds around 5 miles an hour. Sunday and Sunday night, partly cloudy. Hot. Highs in the mid-90s. Lows in the lower 70s. Labor Day, partly sunny. Hot with highs in the lower 90s. Monday night, partly cloudy. Lows in the upper 70s. Tuesday, mostly sunny. A chance of showers in the afternoon. Hot with highs in the mid-90s. Chance of rain 40%. Tuesday night, partly cloudy until midnight, then becoming mostly cloudy. A chance of showers and thunderstorms. Lows in the lower 70s. Chance of rain 40%. Wednesday, partly sunny. Hot with highs in the lower 90s. Wednesday night and Thursday, partly cloudy. Hot. Lows in the lower 70s. Highs in the upper 80s. At 9 p.m. in Omaha, it was clear. The temperature was 87 degrees, the dew point 71, and the relative humidity 58%, producing a heat index of 93. The wind was south at 13 miles an hour. The pressure was 29.81 inches and rising. Across eastern Nebraska and southwest Iowa, it was clear. It was 88 at Lincoln, 84 at Offutt Air Force Base, 85 at Millard, 85 at Fremont, and 84 at Columbus. Blair Airport reported 86, Tacoma reported 82, Nebraska City reported 83, Plattsmouth reported 84, and Red Oak, Iowa reported 81. Here are some observations from across the region. Skies ranged from clear to partly cloudy. It was 80 at Grand Island, 79 at North Fork, 83 at Sioux Falls, 83 at Sioux City, and 86 at Des Moines. Kansas City reported 82, Concordia, Kansas reported 89, North Platte reported 74, Denver reported 79, and Valentine reported 77. Once again, at 9 p.m. in Omaha, it was 87 degrees under clear skies. Here are the forecast key messages. Hot and humid weather continues with heat index values in the low 100s across southeast Nebraska and southwest Iowa.
a heat advisory remains in effect through at least Saturday. Oppressive heat will continue into next week, along with some small chance of 10 to 30% for nightly showers and storms. Warm lows in the 70s will provide little relief. Heat advisory information for the following counties in Iowa, Harrison and Shelby, and the following counties in Nebraska, Dodge and Washington. Heat advisory in effect until 7 p.m. Saturday. What? Afternoon heat index values up to 105 expected. Overnight low temperatures between 72 and 78. Where? In Iowa, Harrison and Shelby counties. In Nebraska, Dodge and Washington counties. When? Until 7 p.m. Saturday. Impacts: hot temperatures and high humidity may cause heat illnesses. Several days of excessive heat will add to cumulative heat stress. Additional details: the heat advisory may be extended or expanded as the prolonged heat wave continues. Drink plenty of fluids, stay in an air-conditioned room, stay out of the sun, and check up on relatives and neighbors. Take extra precautions when outside. Wear lightweight and loose-fitting clothing. Try to limit strenuous activities to early morning or evening. 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To reduce risk during outdoor work, the Occupational Safety and Health Administration recommends scheduling frequent rest breaks in shaded or air-conditioned environments. Anyone overcome by heat should be moved to a cool and shaded location. Heat stroke is an emergency. 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Heat advisory information for the following counties in Nebraska: Butler, Cass, Douglas, Gage, Jefferson, Johnson, Lancaster, Nemaha, Odo, Pawnee, Richardson, Saline, Sarpy, Saunders, and Seward, and the following counties in Iowa: Fremont, Mills, Montgomery, Page, and Pottawatomie. Heat advisory now in effect until 7 p.m. Saturday. What? Afternoon heat index values up to 105 expected. Overnight low temperatures between 72 and 78. Where? Portions of southwest Iowa and east central and southeast Nebraska. When? Until 7 p.m. Saturday. Impacts: hot temperatures and high humidity may cause heat illnesses. Several days of excessive heat will add to cumulative heat stress. Additional details: the heat advisory may be extended or expanded as the prolonged heat wave continues. Drink plenty of fluids, stay in an air-conditioned room, stay out of the sun, and check up on relatives and neighbors. Take extra precautions when outside. 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Try to limit strenuous activities to early morning or evening. 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Anyone overcome by heat should be moved to a cool and shaded location. Heat stroke is an emergency. 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The current time is 9:26 p.m. Central Daylight Time. The following is a summary of watches, warnings, and advisories in effect. Heat advisory has been extended until 7 p.m. Saturday and expanded to include the following county: Harrison, Iowa, and the following counties in Nebraska: Dodge and Washington. Heat advisory has been extended until 7 p.m. Saturday for the following counties in Iowa: Mills and Pottawatomie, and the following counties in Nebraska: Cass, Douglas, Odo, Sarpy, and Saunders. Now for the official National Weather Service forecast for the Omaha and Council Bluffs area. Rest of tonight, mostly clear. Lows in the mid-70s. South winds 10 to 15 miles an hour. Friday, sunny, hot with highs in the mid-90s. South winds 5 to 10 miles an hour. Friday night, partly cloudy until midnight, then becoming mostly clear. Humid with lows in the lower 70s. South winds 5 to 10 miles an hour. Saturday, sunny,
hot with highs in the mid-90s. South winds around 5 miles an hour. Saturday night, partly cloudy. Humid with lows in the mid-70s. Southeast winds around 5 miles an hour. Sunday and Sunday night, partly cloudy. Hot. Highs in the mid-90s. Lows in the lower 70s. Labor Day, partly sunny. Hot with highs in the lower 90s. Monday night, partly cloudy. Lows in the upper 70s. Tuesday, mostly sunny. A chance of showers in the afternoon. Hot with highs in the mid-90s. Chance of rain 40%. Tuesday night, partly cloudy until midnight, then becoming mostly cloudy. A chance of showers and thunderstorms. Lows in the lower 70s. Chance of rain 40%. Wednesday, partly sunny. Hot with highs in the lower 90s. Wednesday night and Thursday, partly cloudy. Hot. Lows in the lower 70s. Highs in the upper 80s. At 9 p.m. in Omaha, it was clear. The temperature was 87 degrees, the dew point 71, and the relative humidity 58%, producing a heat index of 93. The wind was south at 13 miles an hour. The pressure was 29.81 inches and rising. Across eastern Nebraska and southwest Iowa, it was clear. It was 88 at Lincoln, 84 at Offutt Air Force Base, 85 at Millard, 85 at Fremont, and 84 at Columbus. Blair Airport reported 86, Tacoma reported 82, Nebraska City reported 83, Plattsmouth reported 84, and Red Oak, Iowa reported 81. Here are some observations from across the region. Skies ranged from clear to partly cloudy. It was 80 at Grand Island, 79 at Norfolk, 83 at Sioux Falls, 83 at Sioux City, and 86 at Des Moines. Kansas City reported 82, Concordia, Kansas reported 89, North Platte reported 74, Denver reported 79, and Valentine reported 77. Once again, at 9 p.m. in Omaha, it was 87 degrees under clear skies. Here are the forecast key messages. Hot and humid weather continues with heat index values in the low 100s across southeast Nebraska and southwest Iowa. A heat advisory remains in effect through at least Saturday. Oppressive heat will continue into next week along with some small chances 10 to 30% for nightly showers and storms. Warm lows in the 70s will provide little relief. Heat advisory information for the following counties in Iowa, Harrison and Shelby, and the following counties in Nebraska, Dodge and Washington. Heat advisory in effect until 7 p.m. Saturday. What? Afternoon heat index values up to 105 expected. Overnight low temperatures between 72 and 78. Where? In Iowa, Harrison and Shelby counties. In Nebraska, Dodge and Washington counties. When? Until 7 p.m. Saturday. Impacts: hot temperatures and high humidity may cause heat illnesses. Several days of excessive heat will add to cumulative heat stress. Additional details: the heat advisory may be extended or expanded as the prolonged heat wave continues. Drink plenty of fluids, stay in an air-conditioned room, stay out of the sun, and check up on relatives and neighbors. Take extra precautions when outside. Wear lightweight and loose-fitting clothing. Try to limit strenuous activities to early morning or evening. 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To reduce risk during outdoor work, the Occupational Safety and Health Administration recommends scheduling frequent rest breaks in shaded or air-conditioned environments. Anyone overcome by heat should be moved to a cool and shaded location. Heat stroke is an emergency. 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Heat advisory information for the following counties in Nebraska: Butler, Cass, Douglas, Gage, Jefferson, Johnson, Lancaster, Nemaha, Odo, Pawnee, Richardson, Saline, Sarpy, Saunders, and Seward, and the following counties in Iowa:
Fremont, Mills, Montgomery, Page, and Pottawatomie. Heat advisory now in effect until 7 p.m. Saturday. What? Afternoon heat index values up to 105 expected. Overnight low temperatures between 72 and 78. Where? Portions of southwest Iowa.

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The current time is 9:33 p.m. Central Daylight Time. The following is a summary of watches, warnings, and advisories in effect. Heat advisory has been extended until 7 p.m. Saturday and expanded to include the following county: Harrison, Iowa, and the following counties: King, Nebraska, Dodge, and Washington. Heat advisory has been extended until 7 p.m. Saturday for the following counties: in Iowa, Mills and Pottawatomie, and the following counties: in Nebraska, Cass, Douglas, Odo, Sarpy, and Saunders. Now for the official National Weather Service forecast for the Omaha and Council Bluffs area. Rest of tonight, mostly clear. Lows in the mid-70s. South winds 10 to 15 miles an hour. Friday, sunny, hot with highs in the mid-90s. South winds 5 to 10 miles an hour. Friday night, partly cloudy until midnight, then becoming mostly clear. Humid with lows in the lower 70s. South winds 5 to 10 miles an hour. Saturday, sunny, hot with highs in the mid-90s. South winds around 5 miles an hour. Saturday night, partly cloudy. Humid with lows in the mid-70s. Southeast winds around 5 miles an hour. Sunday and Sunday night, partly cloudy. Hot. Highs in the mid-90s. Lows in the lower 70s. Labor Day, partly sunny. Hot with highs in the lower 90s. Monday night, partly cloudy. Lows in the upper 70s. Tuesday, mostly sunny. A chance of showers in the afternoon. Hot with highs in the mid-90s. Chance of rain 40%. Tuesday night, partly cloudy until midnight, then becoming mostly cloudy. A chance of showers and thunderstorms. Lows in the lower 70s. Chance of rain 40%. Wednesday, partly sunny. Hot with highs in the lower 90s. Wednesday night and Thursday, partly cloudy. Hot. Lows in the lower 70s. Highs in the upper 80s. At 9 p.m. in Omaha, it was clear. The temperature was 87 degrees, the dew point 71, and the relative humidity 58%, producing a heat index of 93. The wind was south at 13 miles an hour. The pressure was 29.81 inches and rising. Across eastern Nebraska and southwest Iowa, it was clear. It was 88 at Lincoln, 84 at Offutt Air Force Base, 85 at Millard, 85 at Fremont, and 84 at Columbus. Blair Airport reported 86, Tacoma reported 82, Nebraska City reported 83, Plattsmouth reported 84, and Red Oak, Iowa reported 81. Here are some observations from across the region. Skies ranged from clear to partly cloudy. It was 80 at Grand Island, 79 at Norfolk, 83 at Sioux Falls, 83 at Sioux City, and 86 at Des Moines. Kansas City reported 82, Concordia, Kansas reported 89, North Platte reported 74, Denver reported 79, and Valentine reported 77. Once again, at 9 p.m. in Omaha, it was 87 degrees under clear skies. Here are the forecast key messages. Hot and humid weather continues with heat index values in the low 100s across southeast Nebraska and southwest Iowa. A heat advisory remains in effect through at least Saturday. Oppressive heat will continue into next week along with some small chance of 10 to 30% for nightly showers and storms. Warm lows in the 70s will provide little relief. Heat advisory information for the following counties: in Iowa, Harrison and Shelby, and the following counties: in Nebraska.

Alaska, Dodge, and Washington. Heat advisory in effect until 7 p.m. Saturday. What? Afternoon heat index values up to 105 expected. Overnight low temperatures between 72 and 78. Where? In Iowa, Harrison and Shelby counties. In Nebraska, Dodge and Washington counties. When? Until 7 p.m. Saturday. Impacts: hot temperatures and high humidity may cause heat illnesses. Several days of excessive heat will add to cumulative heat stress. Additional details: the heat advisory may be extended or expanded as the prolonged heat wave continues. Drink plenty of fluids, stay in an air-conditioned room, stay out of the sun, and check up on relatives and neighbors. Take extra precautions when outside. Wear lightweight and loose-fitting clothing. Try to limit strenuous activities to early morning or evening. 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To reduce risk during outdoor work, the Occupational Safety and Health Administration recommends scheduling frequent rest breaks in shaded or air-conditioned environments. Anyone overcome by heat should be moved to a cool and shaded location. Heat stroke is an emergency. 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Heat advisory information for the following counties: in Nebraska, Butler, Cass, Douglas, Gage, Jefferson, Johnson, Lancaster, Nemaha, Odo, Pawnee, Richardson, Saline, Sarpy, Saunders, and Seward, and the following counties: in Iowa, Fremont, Mills, Montgomery, Page, and Pottawatomie. Heat advisory now in effect until 7 p.m. Saturday. What? Afternoon heat index values up to 105 expected. Overnight low temperatures between 72 and 78. Where? Portions of southwest Iowa and east central and southeast Nebraska. When? Until 7 p.m. Saturday. Impacts: hot temperatures and high humidity may cause heat illnesses. Several days of excessive heat will add to cumulative heat stress. Additional details: the heat advisory may be extended or expanded as the prolonged heat wave continues. 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Take extra precautions when outside. 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Try to limit strenuous activities to early morning or evening. 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Anyone overcome by heat should be moved to a cool and shaded location. Heat stroke is an emergency. 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The current time is 9:41 p.m. Central Daylight Time. The following is a summary of watches, warnings, and advisories in effect. Heat advisory has been extended until 7 p.m. Saturday and expanded to include the following county: Harrison, Iowa, and the following counties: in Nebraska, Dodge, and Washington. Heat advisory has been extended until 7 p.m. Saturday for the following counties: in Iowa, Mills, and Pottawatomie, and the following counties: in Nebraska, Cass, Douglas, Odo, Sarpy, and Saunders. Now for the official National Weather Service forecast for the Omaha and Council Bluffs area. Rest of tonight, mostly clear. Lows in the mid-70s. South winds 10 to 15 miles an hour. Friday, sunny, hot with highs in the mid-90s. South winds 5 to 10 miles an hour. Friday night, partly cloudy until midnight, then becoming mostly clear. Humid with lows in the lower 70s. South winds 5 to 10 miles an hour. Saturday, sunny, hot with highs in the mid-90s. South winds around 5 miles an hour. Saturday night, partly cloudy. Humid with lows in the mid-70s. Southeast winds around 5 miles an hour. Sunday and Sunday night, partly cloudy. Hot. Highs in the mid-90s. Lows in the lower 70s.
Labor Day, partly sunny. Hot with highs in the lower 90s. Monday night, partly cloudy. Lows in the upper 70s. Tuesday, mostly sunny. A chance of showers in the afternoon. Hot with highs in the mid-90s. Chance of rain 40%. Tuesday night, partly cloudy until midnight, then becoming mostly cloudy. A chance of showers and thunderstorms. Lows in the lower 70s. Chance of rain 40%. Wednesday, partly sunny. Hot with highs in the lower 90s. Wednesday night and Thursday, partly cloudy. Hot. Lows in the lower 70s. Highs in the upper 80s. At 9 p.m. in Omaha, it was clear. The temperature was 87 degrees, the dew point 71, and the relative humidity 58%, producing a heat index of 93. The wind was south at 13 miles an hour. The pressure was 29.81 inches and rising. Across eastern Nebraska and southwest Iowa, it was clear. It was 88 at Lincoln, 84 at Offutt Air Force Base, 85 at Millard, 85 at Fremont, and 84 at Columbus. Blair Airport reported 86, Tacoma reported 82, Nebraska City reported 83, Plattsmouth reported 84, and Red Oak, Iowa reported 81. Here are some observations from across the region. Skies ranged from clear to partly cloudy. It was 80 at Grand Island, 79 at Norfolk, 83 at Sioux Falls, 83 at Sioux City, and 86 at Des Moines. Kansas City reported 82, Concordia, Kansas reported 89, North Platte reported 74, Denver reported 79, and Valentine reported 77. Once again, at 9 p.m. in Omaha, it was 87 degrees under clear skies. Here are the forecast key messages. Hot and humid weather continues with heat index values in the low 100s across southeast Nebraska and southwest Iowa. A heat advisory remains in effect through at least Saturday. Oppressive heat will continue into next week along with some small chances 10 to 30% for nightly showers and storms. Warm lows in the 70s will provide little relief. Heat advisory information for the following counties in Iowa, Harrison and Shelby, and the following counties in Nebraska, Dodge and Washington. Heat advisory in effect until 7 p.m. Saturday. What? Afternoon heat index values up to 105 expected. Overnight low temperatures between 72 and 78. Where? In Iowa, Harrison and Shelby counties. In Nebraska, Dodge and Washington counties. When? Until 7 p.m. Saturday. Impacts: hot temperatures and high humidity may cause heat illnesses. Several days of excessive heat will add to cumulative heat stress. Additional details: the heat advisory may be extended or expanded as the prolonged heat wave continues. Drink plenty of fluids. Stay in an air-conditioned room, stay out of the sun, and check up on relatives and neighbors. Take extra precautions when outside. Wear lightweight and loose-fitting clothing. Try to limit strenuous activities to early morning or evening. 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Anyone overcome by heat should be moved to a cool and shaded location. Heat stroke is an emergency. 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Heat advisory information for the following counties in Nebraska: Butler, Cass, Douglas, Gage, Jefferson, Johnson, Lancaster, Nemaha, Odo, Pawnee, Richardson, Saline, Sarpy, Saunders, and Seward, and the following counties in Iowa: Fremont, Mills, Montgomery, Page, and Pottawatomie. Heat advisory now in effect until 7 p.m. Saturday. What? Afternoon heat index values up to 105 expected. Overnight low temperatures between 72 and 78. Where? Portions of southwest Iowa and east central and southeast Nebraska.
When? Until 7 p.m. Saturday. Impacts. Hot temperatures and high humidity may cause heat illnesses. Several days of excessive heat will add to cumulative heat stress. Additional details. The heat advisory may be extended or expanded as the prolonged heat wave continues. 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Take extra precautions when outside. 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Try to limit strenuous activities to early morning or evening. 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Anyone overcome by heat should be moved to a cool and shaded location. Heat stroke is an emergency. 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The current time is 9:49 p.m. Central Daylight Time. The following is a summary of watches, warnings, and advisories in effect. Heat advisory has been extended until 7 p.m. Saturday and expanded to include the following county, Harrison, Iowa, and the following counties, in Nebraska, Dodge, and Washington. Heat advisory has been extended until 7 p.m. Saturday for the following counties, in Iowa, Mills and Pottawatomie, and the following counties, in Nebraska, Cass, Douglas, Odo, Sarpy, and Saunders. Now for the official National Weather Service forecast for the Omaha and Council Bluffs area. Rest of tonight, mostly clear. Lows in the mid-70s. South winds 10 to 15 miles an hour. Friday, sunny, hot with highs in the mid-90s. South winds 5 to 10 miles an hour. Friday night, partly cloudy until midnight, then becoming mostly clear. Humid with lows in the lower 70s. South winds 5 to 10 miles an hour. Saturday, sunny, hot with highs in the mid-90s. South winds around 5 miles an hour. Saturday night, partly cloudy. Humid with lows in the mid-70s. Southeast winds around 5 miles an hour. Sunday and Sunday night, partly cloudy. Hot. Highs in the mid-90s. Lows in the lower 70s. Labor Day, partly sunny. Hot with highs in the lower 90s. Monday night, partly cloudy. Lows in the upper 70s. Tuesday, mostly sunny. A chance of showers in the afternoon. Hot with highs in the mid-90s. Chance of rain 40%. Tuesday night, partly cloudy until midnight, then becoming mostly cloudy. A chance of showers and thunderstorms. Lows in the lower 70s. Chance of rain 40%. Wednesday, partly sunny. Hot with highs in the lower 90s. Wednesday night and Thursday, partly cloudy. Hot. Lows in the lower 70s. Highs in the upper 80s. At 9 p.m. in Omaha, it was clear. The temperature was 87 degrees, the dew point 71, and the relative humidity 58%, producing a heat index of 93. The wind was south at 13 miles an hour. The pressure was 29.81 inches and rising. Across eastern Nebraska and southwest Iowa, it was clear. It was 88 at Lincoln, 84 at Offutt Air Force Base, 85 at Millard, 85 at Fremont, and 84 at Columbus. Blair Airport reported 86, Tacoma reported 82, Nebraska City reported 83, Plattsmouth reported 84, and Red Oak, Iowa reported 81. Here are some observations from across the region. Skies ranged from clear to partly cloudy. It was 80 at Grand Island, 79 at Norfolk, 83 at Sioux Falls, 83 at Sioux City, and 86 at Des Moines. Kansas City reported 82, Concordia, Kansas reported 89, North Platte reported 74, Denver reported 79, and Valentine reported 77. Once again, at 9 p.m. in Omaha, it was 87 degrees under clear skies.
here are the forecast key messages. Hot and humid weather continues with heat index values in the low 100s across southeast Nebraska and southwest Iowa. A heat advisory remains in effect through at least Saturday. Oppressive heat will continue into next week along with some small chances 10 to 30% for nightly showers and storms. Warm lows in the 70s will provide little relief. Heat advisory information for the following counties in Iowa, Harrison and Shelby, and the following counties in Nebraska, Dodge and Washington. Heat advisory in effect until 7 p.m. Saturday. What? Afternoon heat index values up to 105 expected. Overnight low temperatures between 72 and 78. Where? In Iowa, Harrison and Shelby counties. In Nebraska, Dodge and Washington counties. When? Until 7 p.m. Saturday. Impacts. Hot temperatures and high humidity may cause heat illnesses. Several days of excessive heat will add to cumulative heat stress. Additional details, the heat advisory may be extended or expanded as the prolonged heat wave continues. Drink plenty of fluids, stay in an air-conditioned room, stay out of the sun, and check up on relatives and neighbors. Take extra precautions when outside. Wear lightweight and loose-fitting clothing. Try to limit strenuous activities to early morning or evening. 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Anyone overcome by heat should be moved to a cool and shaded location. Heat stroke is an emergency. Call 911. Heat advisory information for the following counties in Nebraska: Butler, Cass, Douglas, Gage, Jefferson, Johnson, Lancaster, Nemaha, Odo, Pawnee, Richardson, Saline, Sarpy, Saunders, and Seward, and the following counties in Iowa: Fremont, Mills, Montgomery, Page, and Pottawatomie. Heat advisory now in effect until 7 p.m. Saturday. What? Afternoon heat index values up to 105 expected. Overnight low temperatures between 72 and 78. Where? Portions of southwest Iowa and east central and southeast Nebraska. When? Until 7 p.m. Saturday. Impacts. Hot temperatures and high humidity may cause heat illnesses. Several days of excessive heat will add to cumulative heat stress. Additional details, the heat advisory may be extended or expanded as the prolonged heat wave continues. Drink plenty of fluids, stay in an air-conditioned room, stay out of the sun, and check up on relatives and neighbors. Take extra precautions when outside. 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Try to limit strenuous activities to early morning or evening. 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Anyone overcome by heat should be moved to a cool and shaded location. Heat stroke is an emergency. Call 911. 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The current time is 9:57 p.m. Central Daylight Time. The following is a summary of watches, warnings, and advisories in effect. Heat advisory has been extended until 7 p.m. Saturday and expanded to include the following county: Harrison, Iowa, and the following counties in Nebraska: Dodge and Washington. Heat advisory has been extended until 7 p.m. Saturday for the following counties in Iowa: Mills and Pottawatomie, and the following counties in Nebraska: Cass, Douglas, Odo, Sarpy, and Saunders. Now for the official National Weather Service forecast for the Omaha and Council Bluffs area. Rest of tonight, mostly clear. Lows in the mid-70s. South winds 10 to 15 miles an hour. Friday, sunny, hot with highs in the mid-90s. South winds 5 to 10 miles an hour.
Friday night, partly cloudy until midnight, then becoming mostly clear. Humid with lows in the lower 70s. South winds 5 to 10 miles an hour. Saturday, sunny, hot with highs in the mid-90s. South winds around 5 miles an hour. Saturday night, partly cloudy. Humid with lows in the mid-70s. Southeast winds around 5 miles an hour. Sunday and Sunday night, partly cloudy. Hot. Highs in the mid-90s. Lows in the lower 70s. Labor Day, partly sunny. Hot with highs in the lower 90s. Monday night, partly cloudy. Lows in the upper 70s. Tuesday, mostly sunny. A chance of showers in the afternoon. Hot with highs in the mid-90s. Chance of rain 40%. Tuesday night, partly cloudy until midnight, then becoming mostly cloudy. A chance of showers and thunderstorms. Lows in the lower 70s. Chance of rain 40%. Wednesday, partly sunny. Hot with highs in the lower 90s. Wednesday night and Thursday, partly cloudy. Hot. Lows in the lower 70s. Highs in the upper 80s. At 9 p.m. in Omaha, it was clear. The temperature was 87 degrees. The dew point 71, and the relative humidity 58%, producing a heat index of 93. The wind was south at 13 miles an hour. The pressure was 29.81 inches and rising. Across eastern Nebraska and southwest Iowa, it was clear. It was 88 at Lincoln, 84 at Offutt Air Force Base, 85 at Millard, 85 at Fremont, and 84 at Columbus. Blair Airport reported 86, Tacoma reported 82, Nebraska City reported 83, Plattsmouth reported 84, and Red Oak, Iowa reported 81. Here are some observations from across the region. Skies ranged from clear to partly cloudy. It was 80 at Grand Island, 79 at Norfolk, 83 at Sioux Falls, 83 at Sioux City, and 86 at Des Moines. Kansas City reported 82, Concordia, Kansas reported 89, North Platte reported 74, Denver reported 79, and Valentine reported 77. Once again, at 9 p.m. in Omaha, it was 87 degrees under clear skies. Here are the forecast key messages. Hot and humid weather continues with heat index values in the low 100s across southeast Nebraska and southwest Iowa. A heat advisory remains in effect through at least Saturday. Oppressive heat will continue into next week along with some small chances 10 to 30% for nightly showers and storms. Warm lows in the 70s will provide little relief. Heat advisory information for the following counties in Iowa, Harrison and Shelby, and the following counties in Nebraska, Dodge and Washington. Heat advisory in effect until 7 p.m. Saturday. What? Afternoon heat index values up to 105 expected. Overnight low temperatures between 72 and 78. Where? In Iowa, Harrison and Shelby counties. In Nebraska, Dodge and Washington counties. When? Until 7 p.m. Saturday. Impacts. Hot temperatures and high humidity may cause heat illnesses. Several days of excessive heat will add to cumulative heat stress. Additional details, the heat advisory may be extended or expanded as the prolonged heat wave continues. Drink plenty of fluids, stay in an air-conditioned room, stay out of the sun, and check up on relatives and neighbors. Take extra precautions when outside. Wear lightweight and loose-fitting clothing. Try to limit strenuous activities to early morning or evening. 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To reduce risk during outdoor work, the Occupational Safety and Health Administration recommends scheduling frequent rest breaks in shaded or air-conditioned environments. Anyone overcome by heat should be moved to a cool and shaded location. Heat stroke is an emergency. Call 911. Heat advisory information for the following counties in Nebraska, Butler, Cass, Douglas,
Gage, Jefferson, Johnson, Lancaster, Nemaha, Odo, Pawnee, Richardson, Saline, Sarpy, Saunders and Seward, and the following counties in Iowa: Fremont, Mills, Montgomery, Page, and Pottawatomie. Heat advisory now in effect until 7 p.m. Saturday. What? Afternoon heat index values up to 105 expected. Overnight low temperatures between 72 and 78. Where? Portions of southwest Iowa and east central and southeast Nebraska. When? Until 7 p.m. Saturday. Impacts: hot temperatures and high humidity may cause heat illnesses. Several days of excessive heat will add to cumulative heat stress. Additional details: the heat advisory may be extended or expanded as the prolonged heat wave continues. Drink plenty of fluids, stay in an air-conditioned room, stay out of the sun, and check up on relatives and neighbors. Take extra precautions when outside. 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Try to limit strenuous activities to early morning or evening. 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Anyone overcome by heat should be moved to a cool and shaded location. Heat stroke is an emergency. Call 911. 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The current time is 10:05 p.m. Central Daylight Time. The following is a summary of watches, warnings, and advisories in effect. Heat advisory has been extended until 7 p.m. Saturday and expanded to include the following county: Harrison, Iowa, and the following counties in Nebraska: Dodge and Washington. Heat advisory has been extended until 7 p.m. Saturday for the following counties in Iowa: Mills and Pottawatomie, and the following counties in Nebraska: Cass, Douglas, Odo, Sarpy, and Saunders. Now for the official National Weather Service forecast for the Omaha and Council Bluffs area. Rest of tonight, mostly clear. Lows in the mid-70s. South winds 10 to 15 miles an hour. Friday, sunny, hot with highs in the mid-90s. South winds 5 to 10 miles an hour. Friday night, partly cloudy until midnight, then becoming mostly clear. Humid with lows in the lower 70s. South winds 5 to 10 miles an hour. Saturday, sunny, hot with highs in the mid-90s. South winds around 5 miles an hour. Saturday night, partly cloudy. Humid with lows in the mid-70s. Southeast winds around 5 miles an hour. Sunday and Sunday night, partly cloudy. Hot. Highs in the mid-90s. Lows in the lower 70s. Labor Day, partly sunny. Hot with highs in the lower 90s. Monday night, partly cloudy. Lows in the upper 70s. Tuesday, mostly sunny. A chance of showers in the afternoon. Hot with highs in the mid-90s. Chance of rain 40%. Tuesday night, partly cloudy until midnight, then becoming mostly cloudy. A chance of showers and thunderstorms. Lows in the lower 70s. Chance of rain 40%. Wednesday, partly sunny. Hot with highs in the lower 90s. Wednesday night and Thursday, partly cloudy. Hot. Lows in the lower 70s. Highs in the upper 80s. At 10 p.m. in Omaha, it was clear. The temperature was 85 degrees, the dew point 71, and the relative humidity 63%. The wind was south at 14 miles an hour. The pressure was 29.81 inches and steady. Across eastern Nebraska and southwest Iowa, it was clear. It was 86 at Lincoln, 83 at Offutt Air Force Base, 83 at Millard, 83 at Fremont, and 81 at Columbus. Blair Airport reported 85, Tacoma reported 79, Nebraska City reported 82, Plattsmouth reported 83, and Red Oak, Iowa reported 79.
Here are some observations from across the region. Skies ranged from clear to partly cloudy. It was 76 at Grand Island, 79 at North Fork, 80 at Sioux Falls, 82 at Sioux City, and 84 at Des Moines. Kansas City reported 82, Concordia, Kansas reported 87, North Platte reported 70, Denver reported 76, and Valentine reported 71. Once again, at 10 p.m. in Omaha it was 85 degrees under clear skies. Here are the forecast key messages. Hot and humid weather continues with heat index values in the low 100s across southeast Nebraska and southwest Iowa. A heat advisory remains in effect through at least Saturday. Oppressive heat will continue into next week along with some small chances 10 to 30% for nightly showers and storms. Warm lows in the 70s will provide little relief. Heat advisory information for the following counties in Iowa, Harrison and Shelby, and the following counties in Nebraska, Dodge and Washington. Heat advisory in effect until 7 p.m. Saturday. What? Afternoon heat index values up to 105 expected. Overnight low temperatures between 72 and 78. Where? In Iowa, Harrison and Shelby counties. In Nebraska, Dodge and Washington counties. When? Until 7 p.m. Saturday. Impacts. Hot temperatures and high humidity may cause heat illnesses. Several days of excessive heat will add to cumulative heat stress. Additional details, the heat advisory may be extended or expanded as the prolonged heat wave continues. Drink plenty of fluids, stay in an air-conditioned room, stay out of the sun, and check up on relatives and neighbors. Take extra precautions when outside. Wear lightweight and loose-fitting clothing. Try to limit strenuous activities to early morning or evening. 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To reduce risk during outdoor work, the Occupational Safety and Health Administration recommends scheduling frequent rest breaks in shaded or air-conditioned environments. Anyone overcome by heat should be moved to a cool and shaded location. Heat stroke is an emergency. Call 911. Heat advisory information for the following counties in Nebraska: Butler, Cass, Douglas, Gage, Jefferson, Johnson, Lancaster, Nemaha, Odo, Pawnee, Richardson, Saline, Sarpy, Saunders, and Seward, and the following counties in Iowa: Fremont, Mills, Montgomery, Page, and Pottawatomie. Heat advisory now in effect until 7 p.m. Saturday. What? Afternoon heat index values up to 105 expected. Overnight low temperatures between 72 and 78. Where? Portions of southwest Iowa and east central and southeast Nebraska. When? Until 7 p.m. Saturday. Impacts. Hot temperatures and high humidity may cause heat illnesses. Several days of excessive heat will add to cumulative heat stress. Additional details, the heat advisory may be extended or expanded as the prolonged heat wave continues. Drink plenty of fluids, stay in an air-conditioned room, stay out of the sun, and check up on relatives and neighbors. Take extra precautions when outside. 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Anyone overcome by heat should be moved to a cool and shaded location. Heat stroke is an emergency. 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The current time is 10:12 p.m. Central Daylight Time. The following is a summary of watches, warnings, and advisories in effect. Heat advisory has been extended until 7 p.m. Saturday and expanded to include the following county: Harrison, Iowa, and the following counties in Nebraska: Dodge and Washington. Heat advisory has been extended until 7 p.m. Saturday for the following counties:
in Iowa, Mills and Pottawatomie, and the following counties, in Nebraska, Cass, Douglas, Odo, Sarpy, and Saunders. 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Douglas, Sarpy, Washington, Cass, Odo, Burt, Dodge, Saunders, Harrison, Pottawatomie, and Mills. Now for the official National Weather Service forecast for the Omaha and Council Bluffs area. Rest of tonight, mostly clear. Lows in the mid-70s. South winds 10 to 15 miles an hour. Friday, sunny, hot with highs in the mid-90s. South winds 5 to 10 miles an hour. Friday night, partly cloudy until midnight, then becoming mostly clear. Humid with lows in the lower 70s. South winds 5 to 10 miles an hour. Saturday, sunny, hot with highs in the mid-90s. South winds around 5 miles an hour. Saturday night, partly cloudy. Humid with lows in the mid-70s. Southeast winds around 5 miles an hour. Sunday and Sunday night, partly cloudy. Hot. Highs in the mid-90s. Lows in the lower 70s. Labor Day, partly sunny. Hot with highs in the lower 90s. Monday night, partly cloudy. Lows in the upper 70s. Tuesday, mostly sunny. A chance of showers in the afternoon. Hot with highs in the mid-90s. Chance of rain 40%. Tuesday night, partly cloudy until midnight, then becoming mostly cloudy. A chance of showers and thunderstorms. Lows in the lower 70s. Chance of rain 40%. Wednesday, partly sunny. Hot with highs in the lower 90s. Wednesday night and Thursday, partly cloudy. Hot. Lows in the lower 70s. Highs in the upper 80s. At 10 p.m. in Omaha, it was clear. The temperature was 85 degrees, the dew point 71, and the relative humidity 63%. The wind was south at 14 miles an hour. The pressure was 29.81 inches and steady. Across eastern Nebraska and southwest Iowa, it was clear. It was 86 at Lincoln, 83 at Offutt Air Force Base, 83 at Millard, 83 at Fremont, and 81 at Columbus. Blair Airport reported 85, Tacoma reported 79, Nebraska City reported 82, Plattsmouth reported 83, and Red Oak, Iowa reported 79. Here are some observations from across the region. Skies ranged from clear to partly cloudy. It was 76 at Grand Island, 79 at Norfolk, 80 at Sioux Falls, 82 at Sioux City, and 84 at Des Moines. Kansas City reported 82, Concordia, Kansas reported 87, North Platte reported 70, Denver reported 76, and Valentine reported 71. Once again, at 10 p.m. in Omaha, it was 85 degrees under clear skies. Here are the forecast key messages. Hot and humid weather continues with heat index values in the low 100s across southeast Nebraska and southwest Iowa. A heat advisory remains in effect through at least Saturday. Oppressive heat will continue into next week along with some small chances 10 to 30% for nightly showers and storms. Warm lows in the 70s will provide little relief. Heat advisory information for the following counties in Iowa, Harrison and Shelby, and the following counties in Nebraska, Dodge and Washington. Heat advisory in effect until 7 p.m. Saturday. What? Afternoon heat index values up to 105 expected. Overnight low temperatures between 72 and 78. Where? In Iowa, Harrison and Shelby counties. In Nebraska, Dodge and Washington counties. When? Until 7 p.m. Saturday. Impacts. Hot temperatures and high humidity may cause heat illnesses. Several days of excessive heat will add to cumulative heat stress. Additional details. The heat advisory may be extended or expanded as the prolonged heat wave continues. Drink plenty of fluids.
stay in an air-conditioned room, stay out of the sun, and check up on relatives and neighbors. Take extra precautions when outside. Wear lightweight and loose-fitting clothing. Try to limit strenuous activities to early morning or evening. 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To reduce risk during outdoor work, the Occupational Safety and Health Administration recommends scheduling frequent rest breaks in shaded or air-conditioned environments. Anyone overcome by heat should be moved to a cool and shaded location. Heat stroke is an emergency. 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Heat advisory information for the following counties in Nebraska: Butler, Cass, Douglas, Gage, Jefferson, Johnson, Lancaster, Nemaha, Odo, Pawnee, Richardson, Saline, Sarpy, Saunders, and Seward, and the following counties in Iowa: Fremont, Mills, Montgomery, Page, and Pottawatomie. Heat advisory now in effect until 7 p.m. Saturday. What? Afternoon heat index values up to 105 expected. Overnight low temperatures between 72 and 78. Where? Portions of southwest Iowa and east central and southeast Nebraska. When? Until 7 p.m. Saturday. Impacts: hot temperatures and high humidity may cause heat illnesses. Several days of excessive heat will add to cumulative heat stress. Additional details: the heat advisory may be extended or expanded as the prolonged heat wave continues. Drink plenty of fluids, stay in an air-conditioned room, stay out of the sun, and check up on relatives and neighbors. Take extra precautions when outside. 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Try to limit strenuous activities to early morning or evening. 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Anyone overcome by heat should be moved to a cool and shaded location. Heat stroke is an emergency. 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The current time is 10:20 p.m. Central Daylight Time. The following is a summary of watches, warnings, and advisories in effect. Heat advisory has been extended until 7 p.m. Saturday and expanded to include the following county: Harrison, Iowa, and the following counties in Nebraska: Dodge and Washington. Heat advisory has been extended until 7 p.m. Saturday for the following counties in Iowa: Mills and Pottawatomie, and the following counties in Nebraska: Cass, Douglas, Odo, Sarpy, and Saunders. Now for the official National Weather Service forecast for the Omaha and Council Bluffs area. Rest of tonight, mostly clear. Lows in the mid-70s. South winds 10 to 15 miles an hour. Friday, sunny, hot with highs in the mid-90s. South winds 5 to 10 miles an hour. Friday night, partly cloudy until midnight, then becoming mostly clear. Humid with lows in the lower 70s. South winds 5 to 10 miles an hour. Saturday, sunny, hot with highs in the mid-90s. South winds around 5 miles an hour. Saturday night, partly cloudy. Humid with lows in the mid-70s. Southeast winds around 5 miles an hour. Sunday and Sunday night, partly cloudy. Hot. Highs in the mid-90s. Lows in the lower 70s. Labor Day, partly sunny. Hot with highs in the lower 90s. Monday night, partly cloudy. Lows in the upper 70s. Tuesday, mostly sunny. A chance of showers in the afternoon. Hot with highs in the mid-90s. Chance of rain 40%. Tuesday night, partly cloudy until midnight, then becoming mostly cloudy. A chance of showers and thunderstorms. Lows in the lower 70s. Chance of rain 40%. Wednesday, partly sunny. Hot with highs in the lower 90s. Wednesday night and Thursday, partly cloudy. Hot. Lows in the lower 70s.
highs in the upper 80s. At 10 p.m. in Omaha, it was clear. The temperature was 85 degrees, the dew point 71, and the relative humidity 63%. The wind was south at 14 miles an hour. The pressure was 29.81 inches and steady. Across eastern Nebraska and southwest Iowa, it was clear. It was 86 at Lincoln, 83 at Offutt Air Force Base, 83 at Millard, 83 at Fremont, and 81 at Columbus. Blair Airport reported 85, Tacoma reported 79, Nebraska City reported 82, Plattsmouth reported 83, and Red Oak, Iowa reported 79. Here are some observations from across the region. Skies ranged from clear to partly cloudy. It was 76 at Grand Island, 79 at Norfolk, 80 at Sioux Falls, 82 at Sioux City, and 84 at Des Moines. Kansas City reported 82, Concordia, Kansas reported 87, North Platte reported 70, Denver reported 76, and Valentine reported 71. Once again, at 10 p.m. in Omaha, it was 85 degrees under clear skies. Here are the forecast key messages. Hot and humid weather continues with heat index values in the low 100s across southeast Nebraska and southwest Iowa. A heat advisory remains in effect through at least Saturday. Oppressive heat will continue into next week along with some small chances 10 to 30% for nightly showers and storms. Warm lows in the 70s will provide little relief. Heat advisory information for the following counties in Iowa, Harrison and Shelby, and the following counties in Nebraska, Dodge and Washington. Heat advisory in effect until 7 p.m. Saturday. What? Afternoon heat index values up to 105 expected. Overnight low temperatures between 72 and 78. Where? In Iowa, Harrison and Shelby counties. In Nebraska, Dodge and Washington counties. When? Until 7 p.m. Saturday. Impacts: hot temperatures and high humidity may cause heat illnesses. Several days of excessive heat will add to cumulative heat stress. Additional details: the heat advisory may be extended or expanded as the prolonged heat wave continues. Drink plenty of fluids, stay in an air-conditioned room, stay out of the sun, and check up on relatives and neighbors. Take extra precautions when outside. Wear lightweight and loose-fitting clothing. Try to limit strenuous activities to early morning or evening. 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To reduce risk during outdoor work, the Occupational Safety and Health Administration recommends scheduling frequent rest breaks in shaded or air-conditioned environments. Anyone overcome by heat should be moved to a cool and shaded location. Heat stroke is an emergency. 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Heat advisory information for the following counties in Nebraska: Butler, Cass, Douglas, Gage, Jefferson, Johnson, Lancaster, Nemaha, Odo, Pawnee, Richardson, Saline, Sarpy, Saunders, and Seward, and the following counties in Iowa: Fremont, Mills, Montgomery, Page, and Pottawatomie. Heat advisory now in effect until 7 p.m. Saturday. What? Afternoon heat index values up to 105 expected. Overnight low temperatures between 72 and 78. Where? Portions of southwest Iowa and east central and southeast Nebraska. When? Until 7 p.m. Saturday. Impacts: hot temperatures and high humidity may cause heat illnesses. Several days of excessive heat will add to cumulative heat stress. Additional details: the heat advisory may be extended or expanded as the prolonged heat wave continues. 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Take extra precautions when outside. 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
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Heat stroke is an emergency. 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The current time is 10:28 p.m. Central Daylight Time. The following is a summary of watches, warnings, and advisories in effect. Heat advisory has been extended until 7 p.m. Saturday and expanded to include the following county: Harrison, Iowa, and the following counties: in Nebraska, Dodge, and Washington. Heat advisory has been extended until 7 p.m. Saturday for the following counties: in Iowa, Mills and Pottawatomie, and the following counties: in Nebraska, Cass, Douglas, Odo, Sarpy, and Saunders. Now for the official National Weather Service forecast for the Omaha and Council Bluffs area. West of tonight, mostly clear. Lows in the mid-70s. South winds 10 to 15 miles an hour. Friday, sunny, hot with highs in the mid-90s. South winds 5 to 10 miles an hour. Friday night, partly cloudy until midnight, then becoming mostly clear. Humid with lows in the lower 70s. South winds 5 to 10 miles an hour. Saturday, sunny, hot with highs in the mid-90s. South winds around 5 miles an hour. Saturday night, partly cloudy. Humid with lows in the mid-70s. Southeast winds around 5 miles an hour. Sunday and Sunday night, partly cloudy. Hot. Highs in the mid-90s. Lows in the lower 70s. Labor Day, partly sunny. Hot with highs in the lower 90s. Monday night, partly cloudy. Lows in the upper 70s. Tuesday, mostly sunny. A chance of showers in the afternoon. Hot with highs in the mid-90s. Chance of rain 40%. Tuesday night, partly cloudy until midnight, then becoming mostly cloudy. A chance of showers and thunderstorms. Lows in the lower 70s. Chance of rain 40%. Wednesday, partly sunny. Hot with highs in the lower 90s. Wednesday night and Thursday, partly cloudy. Hot. Lows in the lower 70s. Highs in the upper 80s. At 10 p.m. in Omaha, it was clear. The temperature was 85 degrees, the dew point 71, and the relative humidity 63%. The wind was south at 14 miles an hour. The pressure was 29.81 inches and steady. Across eastern Nebraska and southwest Iowa, it was clear. It was 86 at Lincoln, 83 at Offutt Air Force Base, 83 at Millard, 83 at Fremont, and 81 at Columbus. Blair Airport reported 85, Tacoma reported 79, Nebraska City reported 82, Plattsmouth reported 83, and Red Oak, Iowa reported 79. Here are some observations from across the region. Skies ranged from clear to partly cloudy. It was 76 at Grand Island, 79 at Norfolk, 80 at Sioux Falls, 82 at Sioux City, and 84 at Des Moines. Kansas City reported 82, Concordia, Kansas reported 87, North Platte reported 70, Denver reported 76, and Valentine reported 71. Once again, at 10 p.m. in Omaha it was 85 degrees under clear skies. Here are the forecast key messages. Hot and humid weather continues with heat index values in the low 100s across southeast Nebraska and southwest Iowa. A heat advisory remains in effect through at least Saturday. Oppressive heat will continue into next week along with some small chances 10 to 30% for nightly showers and storms. Warm lows in the 70s will provide little relief. Heat advisory information for the following counties: in Iowa, Harrison and Shelby, and the following counties: in Nebraska, Dodge and Washington. Heat advisory in effect until 7 p.m. Saturday. What? Afternoon heat index values up to 105 expected.
overnight low temperatures between 72 and 78. Where? In Iowa, Harrison, and Shelby counties. In Nebraska,

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Heat advisory now in effect until 7 p.m. Saturday. What? Afternoon heat index values up to 105 expected. Overnight low temperatures between 72 and 78. Where? Portions of southwest Iowa and east central and southeast Nebraska. When? Until 7 p.m. Saturday. Impacts: hot temperatures and high humidity may cause heat illnesses. Several days of excessive heat will add to cumulative heat stress. Additional details: the heat advisory may be extended or expanded as the prolonged heat wave continues. 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Take extra precautions when outside. 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Anyone overcome by heat should be moved to a cool and shaded location. Heat stroke is an emergency. 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The current time is 10:36 p.m. Central Daylight Time. The following is a summary of watches, warnings, and advisories in effect. Heat advisory has been extended until 7 p.m. Saturday and expanded to include the following county: Harrison, Iowa, and the following counties in Nebraska: Dodge and Washington. Heat advisory has been extended until 7 p.m. Saturday for the following counties in Iowa: Mills and Pottawatomie, and the following counties in Nebraska: Cass, Douglas, Odo, Sarpy, and Saunders. Now for the official National Weather Service forecast for the Omaha and Council Bluffs area. Rest of tonight, mostly clear. Lows in the mid-70s. South winds 10 to 15 miles an hour. Friday, sunny, hot with highs in the mid-90s. South winds 5 to 10 miles an hour. Friday night, partly cloudy until midnight, then becoming mostly clear. Humid with lows in the lower 70s. South winds 5 to 10 miles an hour. Saturday, sunny, hot with highs in the mid-90s. South winds around 5 miles an hour. Saturday night, partly cloudy. Humid with lows in the mid-70s. Southeast winds around 5 miles an hour. Sunday and Sunday night, partly cloudy. Hot. Highs in the mid-90s. Lows in the lower 70s. Labor Day, partly sunny. Hot with highs in the lower 90s. Monday night, partly cloudy. Lows in the upper 70s. Tuesday, mostly sunny. A chance of showers in the afternoon. Hot with highs in the mid-90s. Chance of rain 40%. Tuesday night, partly cloudy until midnight, then becoming mostly cloudy. A chance of showers and thunderstorms. Lows in the lower 70s. Chance of rain 40%. Wednesday, partly sunny. Hot with highs in the lower 90s. Wednesday night and Thursday, partly cloudy. Hot. Lows in the lower 70s. Highs in the upper 80s. At 10 p.m. in Omaha, it was clear. The temperature was 85 degrees, the dew point 71, and the relative humidity 63%. The wind was south at

14 miles an hour. The pressure was 29.81 inches and steady. Across eastern Nebraska and southwest Iowa, it was clear. It was 86 at Lincoln, 83 at Offutt Air Force Base, 83 at Millard, 83 at Fremont, and 81 at Columbus. Blair Airport reported 85, Tacoma reported 79, Nebraska City reported 82, Plattsmouth reported 83, and Red Oak, Iowa reported 79. Here are some observations from across the region. Skies ranged from clear to partly cloudy. It was 76 at Grand Island, 79 at Norfolk, 80 at Sioux Falls, 82 at Sioux City, and 84 at Des Moines. Kansas City reported 82, Concordia, Kansas reported 87, North Platte reported 70, Denver reported 76, and Valentine reported 71. Once again, at 10 p.m. in Omaha, it was 85 degrees under clear skies. Here are the forecast key messages. Hot and humid weather continues with heat index values in the low 100s across southeast Nebraska and southwest Iowa. A heat advisory remains in effect through at least Saturday. Oppressive heat will continue into next week along with some small chances 10 to 30% for nightly showers and storms. Warm lows in the 70s will provide little relief. Heat advisory information for the following counties in Iowa, Harrison and Shelby, and the following counties in Nebraska, Dodge and Washington. Heat advisory in effect until 7 p.m. Saturday. What? Afternoon heat index values up to 105 expected. Overnight low temperatures between 72 and 78. Where? In Iowa, Harrison and Shelby counties. In Nebraska, Dodge and Washington counties. When? Until 7 p.m. Saturday. Impacts. Hot temperatures and high humidity may cause heat illnesses. Several days of excessive heat will add to cumulative heat stress. Additional details. The heat advisory may be extended or expanded as the prolonged heat wave continues. Drink plenty of fluids. Stay in an air-conditioned room. Stay out of the sun. And check up on relatives and neighbors. Take extra precautions when outside. Wear lightweight and loose-fitting clothing. Try to limit strenuous activities to early morning or evening. Take action when you see symptoms of heat exhaustion and heat stroke. To reduce risk during outdoor work, the Occupational Safety and Health Administration recommends scheduling frequent rest breaks in shaded or air-conditioned environments. Anyone overcome by heat should be moved to a cool and shaded location. Heat stroke is an emergency. Call 911. Heat advisory information for the following counties in Nebraska: Butler, Cass, Douglas, Gage, Jefferson, Johnson, Lancaster, Nemaha, Odo, Pawnee, Richardson, Saline, Sarpy, Saunders, and Seward, and the following counties in Iowa: Fremont, Mills, Montgomery, Page, and Pottawatomie. Heat advisory now in effect until 7 p.m. Saturday. What? Afternoon heat index values up to 105 expected. Overnight low temperatures between 72 and 78. Where? Portions of southwest Iowa and east central and southeast Nebraska. When? Until 7 p.m. Saturday. Impacts. Hot temperatures and high humidity may cause heat illnesses. Several days of excessive heat will add to cumulative heat stress. Additional details, the heat advisory may be extended or expanded as the prolonged heat wave continues. 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Take extra precautions when outside. 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Anyone overcome by heat should be moved to a cool and shaded location. Heat stroke is an emergency. 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
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The current time is 10:44 p.m. Central Daylight Time. The following is a summary of watches, warnings, and advisories in effect. Heat advisory has been extended until 7 p.m. Saturday and expanded to include the following county: Harrison, Iowa, and the following counties in Nebraska, Dodge, and Washington. Heat advisory has been extended until 7 p.m. Saturday for the following counties in Iowa, Mills, and Pottawatomie, and the following counties in Nebraska, Cass, Douglas, Odo, Sarpy, and Saunders. Now for the official National Weather Service forecast for the Omaha and Council Bluffs area. Rest of tonight, mostly clear. Lows in the mid-70s. South winds 10 to 15 miles an hour. Friday, sunny, hot with highs in the mid-90s. South winds 5 to 10 miles an hour. Friday night, partly cloudy until midnight, then becoming mostly clear. Humid with lows in the lower 70s. South winds 5 to 10 miles an hour. Saturday, sunny, hot with highs in the mid-90s. South winds around 5 miles an hour. Saturday night, partly cloudy. Humid with lows in the mid-70s. Southeast winds around 5 miles an hour. Sunday and Sunday night, partly cloudy. Hot. Highs in the mid-90s. Lows in the lower 70s. Labor Day, partly sunny. Hot with highs in the lower 90s. Monday night, partly cloudy. Lows in the upper 70s. Tuesday, mostly sunny. A chance of showers in the afternoon. Hot with highs in the mid-90s. Chance of rain 40%. Tuesday night, partly cloudy until midnight, then becoming mostly cloudy. A chance of showers and thunderstorms. Lows in the lower 70s. Chance of rain 40%. Wednesday, partly sunny. Hot with highs in the lower 90s. Wednesday night and Thursday, partly cloudy. Hot. Lows in the lower 70s. Highs in the upper 80s. At 10 p.m. in Omaha, it was clear. The temperature was 85 degrees, the dew point 71, and the relative humidity 63%. The wind was south at 14 miles an hour. The pressure was 29.81 inches and steady. Across eastern Nebraska and southwest Iowa, it was clear. It was 86 at Lincoln, 83 at Offutt Air Force Base, 83 at Millard, 83 at Fremont, and 81 at Columbus. Blair Airport reported 85, Tacoma reported 79, Nebraska City reported 82, Plattsmouth reported 83, and Red Oak, Iowa reported 79. Here are some observations from across the region. Skies ranged from clear to partly cloudy. It was 76 at Grand Island, 79 at Norfolk, 80 at Sioux Falls, 82 at Sioux City, and 84 at Des Moines. Kansas City reported 82, Concordia, Kansas reported 87, North Platte reported 70, Denver reported 76, and Valentine reported 71. Once again, at 10 p.m. in Omaha, it was 85 degrees under clear skies. Here are the forecast key messages. Hot and humid weather continues with heat index values in the low 100s across southeast Nebraska and southwest Iowa. A heat advisory remains in effect through at least Saturday. Oppressive heat will continue into next week along with some small chances 10 to 30% for nightly showers and storms. Warm lows in the 70s will provide little relief. Heat advisory information for the following counties in Iowa, Harrison and Shelby, and the following counties in Nebraska, Dodge and Washington. Heat advisory in effect until 7 p.m. Saturday. What? Afternoon heat index values up to 105 expected. Overnight low temperatures between 72 and 78. Where? In Iowa, Harrison and Shelby counties. In Nebraska, Dodge and Washington counties. When? Until 7 p.m. Saturday. Impacts,
Hot temperatures and high humidity may cause heat illnesses. Several days of excessive heat will add to cumulative heat stress. Additional details, the heat advisory may be extended or expanded as the prolonged heat wave continues. Drink plenty of fluids, stay in an air-conditioned room, stay out of the sun, and check up on relatives and neighbors. Take extra precautions when outside. Wear lightweight and loose-fitting clothing. Try to limit strenuous activities to early morning or evening. 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To reduce risk during outdoor work, the Occupational Safety and Health Administration recommends scheduling frequent rest breaks in shaded or air-conditioned environments. Anyone overcome by heat should be moved to a cool and shaded location. Heat stroke is an emergency. 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Heat advisory information for the following counties in Nebraska: Butler, Cass, Douglas, Gage, Jefferson, Johnson, Lancaster, Nemaha, Odo, Pawnee, Richardson, Saline, Sarpy, Saunders, and Seward, and the following counties in Iowa: Fremont, Mills, Montgomery, Page, and Pottawatomie. Heat advisory now in effect until 7 p.m. Saturday. What? Afternoon heat index values up to 105 expected. Overnight low temperatures between 72 and 78. Where? Portions of southwest Iowa and east central and southeast Nebraska. When? Until 7 p.m. Saturday. Impacts: hot temperatures and high humidity may cause heat illnesses. Several days of excessive heat will add to cumulative heat stress. Additional details, the heat advisory may be extended or expanded as the prolonged heat wave continues. Drink plenty of fluids, stay in an air-conditioned room, stay out of the sun, and check up on relatives and neighbors. Take extra precautions when outside. 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Try to limit strenuous activities to early morning or evening. 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Anyone overcome by heat should be moved to a cool and shaded location. Heat stroke is an emergency. 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The current time is 10:51 p.m. Central Daylight Time. The following is a summary of watches, warnings, and advisories in effect. Heat advisory has been extended until 7 p.m. Saturday and expanded to include the following county: Harrison, Iowa, and the following counties in Nebraska: Dodge and Washington. Heat advisory has been extended until 7 p.m. Saturday for the following counties in Iowa: Mills and Pottawatomie, and the following counties in Nebraska: Cass, Douglas, Odo, Sarpy, and Saunders. Now for the official National Weather Service forecast for the Omaha and Council Bluffs area. Rest of tonight, mostly clear. Lows in the mid-70s. South winds 10 to 15 miles an hour. Friday, sunny, hot with highs in the mid-90s. South winds 5 to 10 miles an hour. Friday night, partly cloudy until midnight, then becoming mostly clear. Humid with lows in the lower 70s. South winds 5 to 10 miles an hour. Saturday, sunny, hot with highs in the mid-90s. South winds around 5 miles an hour. Saturday night, partly cloudy. Humid with lows in the mid-70s. Southeast winds around 5 miles an hour. Sunday and Sunday night, partly cloudy. Hot. Highs in the mid-90s. Lows in the lower 70s. Labor Day, partly sunny. Hot with highs in the lower 90s. Monday night, partly cloudy. Lows in the upper 70s. Tuesday, mostly sunny. A chance of showers in the afternoon. Hot with highs in the mid-90s. Chance of rain 40%. Tuesday night, partly cloudy until midnight, then becoming mostly cloudy.
a chance of showers and thunderstorms. Lows in the lower 70s. Chance of rain 40%. Wednesday, partly sunny. Hot with highs in the lower 90s. Wednesday night and Thursday, partly cloudy. Hot. Lows in the lower 70s. Highs in the upper 80s. At 10 p.m. in Omaha, it was clear. The temperature was 85 degrees, the dew point 71, and the relative humidity 63%. The wind was south at 14 miles an hour. The pressure was 29.81 inches and steady. Across eastern Nebraska and southwest Iowa, it was clear. It was 86 at Lincoln, 83 at Offutt Air Force Base, 83 at Millard, 83 at Fremont, and 81 at Columbus. Blair Airport reported 85, Tacoma reported 79, Nebraska City reported 82, Plattsmouth reported 83, and Red Oak, Iowa reported 79. Here are some observations from across the region. Skies ranged from clear to partly cloudy. It was 76 at Grand Island, 79 at Norfolk, 80 at Sioux Falls, 82 at Sioux City, and 84 at Des Moines. Kansas City reported 82, Concordia, Kansas reported 87, North Platte reported 70, Denver reported 76, and Valentine reported 71. Once again, at 10 p.m. in Omaha, it was 85 degrees under clear skies. Here are the forecast key messages. Hot and humid weather continues with heat index values in the low 100s across southeast Nebraska and southwest Iowa. A heat advisory remains in effect through at least Saturday. Oppressive heat will continue into next week along with some small chances 10 to 30% for nightly showers and storms. Warm lows in the 70s will provide little relief. Heat advisory information for the following counties in Iowa, Harrison and Shelby, and the following counties in Nebraska, Dodge and Washington. Heat advisory in effect until 7 p.m. Saturday. What? Afternoon heat index values up to 105 expected. Overnight low temperatures between 72 and 78. Where? In Iowa, Harrison and Shelby counties. In Nebraska, Dodge and Washington counties. When? Until 7 p.m. Saturday. Impacts. Hot temperatures and high humidity may cause heat illnesses. Several days of excessive heat will add to cumulative heat stress. Additional details, the heat advisory may be extended or expanded as the prolonged heat wave continues. Drink plenty of fluids, stay in an air-conditioned room, stay out of the sun, and check up on relatives and neighbors. Take extra precautions when outside. Wear lightweight and loose-fitting clothing. Try to limit strenuous activities to early morning or evening. Take action when you see symptoms of heat exhaustion and heat stroke. To reduce risk during outdoor work, the Occupational Safety and Health Administration recommends scheduling frequent rest breaks in shaded or air-conditioned environments. Anyone overcome by heat should be moved to a cool and shaded location. Heat stroke is an emergency. Call 911. Heat advisory information for the following counties in Nebraska: Butler, Cass, Douglas, Gage, Jefferson, Johnson, Lancaster, Nemaha, Odo, Pawnee, Richardson, Saline, Sarpy, Saunders, and Seward, and the following counties in Iowa: Fremont, Mills, Montgomery, Page, and Pottawatomie. Heat advisory now in effect until 7 p.m. Saturday. What? Afternoon heat index values up to 105 expected. Overnight low temperatures between 72 and 78. Where? Portions of southwest Iowa and east central and southeast Nebraska. When? Until 7 p.m. Saturday. Impacts. Hot temperatures and high humidity may cause heat illnesses. Several days of excessive heat will add to cumulative heat stress. Additional details, the heat advisory may be extended or expanded as the prolonged heat wave continues. Drink plenty of fluids, stay in an air-conditioned room, stay out of the sun, and check up on relatives and neighbors.
take extra precautions when outside. 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Anyone overcome by heat should be moved to a cool and shaded location. Heat stroke is an emergency. 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The current time is 10:59 p.m. Central Daylight Time. The following is a summary of watches, warnings, and advisories in effect. Heat advisory has been extended until 7 p.m. Saturday and expanded to include the following county: Harrison, Iowa, and the following counties: in Nebraska, Dodge, and Washington. Heat advisory has been extended until 7 p.m. Saturday for the following counties: in Iowa, Mills and Pottawatomie, and the following counties: in Nebraska, Cass, Douglas, Odo, Sarpy, and Saunders. Now for the official National Weather Service forecast for the Omaha and Council Bluffs area. Rest of tonight, mostly clear. Lows in the mid-70s. South winds 10 to 15 miles an hour. Friday, sunny, hot with highs in the mid-90s. South winds 5 to 10 miles an hour. Friday night, partly cloudy until midnight, then becoming mostly clear. Humid with lows in the lower 70s. South winds 5 to 10 miles an hour. Saturday, sunny, hot with highs in the mid-90s. South winds around 5 miles an hour. Saturday night, partly cloudy. Humid with lows in the mid-70s. Southeast winds around 5 miles an hour. Sunday and Sunday night, partly cloudy. Hot. Highs in the mid-90s. Lows in the lower 70s. Labor Day, partly sunny. Hot with highs in the lower 90s. Monday night, partly cloudy. Lows in the upper 70s. Tuesday, mostly sunny. A chance of showers in the afternoon. Hot with highs in the mid-90s. Chance of rain 40%. Tuesday night, partly cloudy until midnight, then becoming mostly cloudy. A chance of showers and thunderstorms. Lows in the lower 70s. Chance of rain 40%. Wednesday, partly sunny. Hot with highs in the lower 90s. Wednesday night and Thursday, partly cloudy. Hot. Lows in the lower 70s. Highs in the upper 80s. Here are the forecast key messages. Hot and humid weather continues with heat index values in the low 100s across southeast Nebraska and southwest Iowa. A heat advisory remains in effect through at least Saturday. Oppressive heat will continue into next week along with some small chances 10 to 30% for nightly showers and storms. Warm lows in the 70s will provide little relief. Heat advisory information for the following counties: in Iowa, Harrison and Shelby, and the following counties: in Nebraska, Dodge and Washington. Heat advisory in effect until 7 p.m. Saturday. What? Afternoon heat index values up to 105 expected. Overnight low temperatures between 72 and 78. Where? In Iowa, Harrison and Shelby counties. In Nebraska, Dodge and Washington counties. When? Until 7 p.m. Saturday. Impacts: hot temperatures and high humidity may cause heat illnesses. Several days of excessive heat will add to cumulative heat stress. Additional details: the heat advisory may be extended or expanded as the prolonged heat wave continues. Drink plenty of fluids, stay in an air-conditioned room, stay out of the sun, and check up on relatives and neighbors. Take extra precautions when outside. 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
The Occupational Safety and Health Administration recommends scheduling frequent rest breaks in shaded or air-conditioned environments. Anyone overcome by heat should be moved to a cool and shaded location. Heat stroke is an emergency. 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Heat advisory information for the following counties in Nebraska: Butler, Cass, Douglas, Gage, Jefferson, Johnson, Lancaster, Nemaha, Odo, Pawnee, Richardson, Saline, Sarpy, Saunders, and Seward, and the following counties in Iowa: Fremont, Mills, Montgomery, Page, and Pottawatomie. Heat advisory now in effect until 7 p.m. Saturday. What? Afternoon heat index values up to 105 expected. Overnight low temperatures between 72 and 78. Where? Portions of southwest Iowa and east central and southeast Nebraska. When? Until 7 p.m. Saturday. Impacts: hot temperatures and high humidity may cause heat illnesses. Several days of excessive heat will add to cumulative heat stress. Additional details: the heat advisory may be extended or expanded as the prolonged heat wave continues. Drink plenty of fluids, stay in an air-conditioned room, stay out of the sun, and check up on relatives and neighbors. Take extra precautions when outside. 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Anyone overcome by heat should be moved to a cool and shaded location. Heat stroke is an emergency. 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The current time is 11:06 p.m. Central Daylight Time. The following is a summary of watches, warnings, and advisories in effect. Heat advisory has been extended until 7 p.m. Saturday and expanded to include the following county: Harrison, Iowa, and the following counties in Nebraska: Dodge and Washington. Heat advisory has been extended until 7 p.m. Saturday for the following counties in Iowa: Mills and Pottawatomie, and the following counties in Nebraska: Cass, Douglas, Odo, Sarpy, and Saunders. Now for the official National Weather Service forecast for the Omaha and Council Bluffs area. West of tonight, mostly clear. Lows in the mid-70s. South winds 10 to 15 miles an hour. Friday, sunny, hot with highs in the mid-90s. South winds 5 to 10 miles an hour. Friday night, partly cloudy until midnight, then becoming mostly clear. Humid with lows in the lower 70s. South winds 5 to 10 miles an hour. Saturday, sunny, hot with highs in the mid-90s. South winds around 5 miles an hour. Saturday night, partly cloudy. Humid with lows in the mid-70s. Southeast winds around 5 miles an hour. Sunday and Sunday night, partly cloudy. Hot. Highs in the mid-90s. Lows in the lower 70s. Labor Day, partly sunny. Hot with highs in the lower 90s. Monday night, partly cloudy. Lows in the upper 70s. Tuesday, mostly sunny. A chance of showers in the afternoon. Hot with highs in the mid-90s. Chance of rain 40%. Tuesday night, partly cloudy until midnight, then becoming mostly cloudy. A chance of showers and thunderstorms. Lows in the lower 70s. Chance of rain 40%. Wednesday, partly sunny. Hot with highs in the lower 90s. Wednesday night and Thursday, partly cloudy. Hot. Lows in the lower 70s. Highs in the upper 80s. At 11 p.m. in Omaha, it was clear. The temperature was 83 degrees, the dew point 70, and the relative humidity 64%. The wind was south at 10 miles an hour. The pressure was 29.82 inches and rising.
Across eastern Nebraska and southwest Iowa, it was clear. It was 83 at Lincoln, 82 at Offutt Air Force Base, 82 at Millard, 83 at Fremont, and 81 at Columbus. Blair Airport reported 84, Tacoma reported 77, Nebraska City reported 81, Plattsmouth reported 82, and Red Oak, Iowa reported 77. Here are some observations from across the region. Skies ranged from clear to partly cloudy. It was 74 at Grand Island, 80 at Norfolk, 80 at Sioux Falls, 79 at Sioux City, and 82 at Des Moines. Kansas City reported 80, Concordia, Kansas reported 87, North Platte reported 69, Denver reported 72, and Valentine reported 70. Once again, at 11 p.m. in Omaha, it was 83 degrees under clear skies. Here are the forecast key messages. Hot and humid weather continues with heat index values in the low 100s across southeast Nebraska and southwest Iowa. A heat advisory remains in effect through at least Saturday. Oppressive heat will continue into next week along with some small chances 10 to 30% for nightly showers and storms. Warm lows in the 70s will provide little relief. Heat advisory information for the following counties in Iowa, Harrison and Shelby, and the following counties in Nebraska, Dodge and Washington. Heat advisory in effect until 7 p.m. Saturday. What? Afternoon heat index values up to 105 expected. Overnight low temperatures between 72 and 78. Where? In Iowa, Harrison and Shelby counties. In Nebraska, Dodge and Washington counties. When? Until 7 p.m. Saturday. Impacts: hot temperatures and high humidity may cause heat illnesses. Several days of excessive heat will add to cumulative heat stress. Additional details: the heat advisory may be extended or expanded as the prolonged heat wave continues. Drink plenty of fluids, stay in an air-conditioned room, stay out of the sun, and check up on relatives and neighbors. Take extra precautions when outside. Wear lightweight and loose-fitting clothing. Try to limit strenuous activities to early morning or evening. 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To reduce risk during outdoor work, the Occupational Safety and Health Administration recommends scheduling frequent rest breaks in shaded or air-conditioned environments. Anyone overcome by heat should be moved to a cool and shaded location. Heat stroke is an emergency. Call 911. This is NOAA All Hazards Radio Station KIH-61 serving the following counties in Nebraska and Iowa. Douglas, Sarpy, Washington, Cass, Odo, Burt, Dodge, Saunders, Harrison, Pottawatomie, and Mills. Heat advisory information for the following counties in Nebraska: Butler, Cass, Douglas, Gage, Jefferson, Johnson, Lancaster, Nemaha, Odo, Pawnee, Richardson, Saline, Sarpy, Saunders, and Seward, and the following counties in Iowa: Fremont, Mills, Montgomery, Page, and Pottawatomie. Heat advisory now in effect until 7 p.m. Saturday. What? Afternoon heat index values up to 105 expected. Overnight low temperatures between 72 and 78. Where? Portions of southwest Iowa and east central and southeast Nebraska. When? Until 7 p.m. Saturday. Impacts: hot temperatures and high humidity may cause heat illnesses. Several days of excessive heat will add to cumulative heat stress. Additional details: the heat advisory may be extended or expanded as the prolonged heat wave continues. 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
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Heat stroke is an emergency. 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The current time is 11:14 p.m. Central Daylight Time. The following is a summary of watches, warnings, and advisories in effect. Heat advisory has been extended until 7 p.m. Saturday and expanded to include the following county: Harrison, Iowa, and the following counties in Nebraska, Dodge, and Washington. Heat advisory has been extended until 7 p.m. Saturday for the following counties in Iowa, Mills and Pottawatomie, and the following counties in Nebraska, Cass, Douglas, Odo, Sarpy, and Saunders. Now for the official National Weather Service forecast for the Omaha and Council Bluffs area. Rest of tonight, mostly clear. Lows in the mid-70s. South winds 10 to 15 miles an hour. Friday, sunny, hot with highs in the mid-90s. South winds 5 to 10 miles an hour. Friday night, partly cloudy until midnight, then becoming mostly clear. Humid with lows in the lower 70s. South winds 5 to 10 miles an hour. Saturday, sunny, hot with highs in the mid-90s. South winds around 5 miles an hour. Saturday night, partly cloudy. Humid with lows in the mid-70s. Southeast winds around 5 miles an hour. Sunday and Sunday night, partly cloudy. Hot. Highs in the mid-90s. Lows in the lower 70s. Labor Day, partly sunny. Hot with highs in the lower 90s. Monday night, partly cloudy. Lows in the upper 70s. Tuesday, mostly sunny. A chance of showers in the afternoon. Hot with highs in the mid-90s. Chance of rain 40%. Tuesday night, partly cloudy until midnight, then becoming mostly cloudy. A chance of showers and thunderstorms. Lows in the lower 70s. Chance of rain 40%. Wednesday, partly sunny. Hot with highs in the lower 90s. Wednesday night and Thursday, partly cloudy. Hot. Lows in the lower 70s. Highs in the upper 80s. At 11 p.m. in Omaha, it was clear. The temperature was 83 degrees, the dew point 70, and the relative humidity 64%. The wind was south at 10 miles an hour. The pressure was 29.82 inches and rising. Across eastern Nebraska and southwest Iowa, it was clear. It was 83 at Lincoln, 82 at Offutt Air Force Base, 82 at Millard, 83 at Fremont, and 81 at Columbus. Blair Airport reported 84, Tacoma reported 77, Nebraska City reported 81, Plattsmouth reported 82, and Red Oak, Iowa reported 77. Here are some observations from across the region. Skies ranged from clear to partly cloudy. It was 74 at Grand Island, 80 at Norfolk, 80 at Sioux Falls, 79 at Sioux City, and 82 at Des Moines. Kansas City reported 80, Concordia, Kansas reported 87, North Platte reported 69, Denver reported 72, and Valentine reported 70. Once again, at 11 p.m. in Omaha, it was 83 degrees under clear skies. Here are the forecast key messages. Hot and humid weather continues with heat index values in the low 100s across southeast Nebraska and southwest Iowa. A heat advisory remains in effect through at least Saturday. Oppressive heat will continue into next week along with some small chances 10 to 30% for nightly showers and storms. Warm lows in the 70s will provide little relief. Heat advisory information for the following counties in Iowa, Harrison and Shelby, and the following counties in Nebraska, Dodge and Washington. Heat advisory in effect until 7 p.m. Saturday. What? Afternoon heat index values up to 105 expected. Overnight low temperatures between 72 and 78. Where? In Iowa, Harrison and Shelby counties.
in Nebraska, Dodge, and Washington counties. When? Until 7 p.m. Saturday. Impacts: hot temperatures and high humidity may cause heat illnesses. Several days of excessive heat will add to cumulative heat stress. Additional details: the heat advisory may be extended or expanded as the prolonged heat wave continues. Drink plenty of fluids, stay in an air-conditioned room, stay out of the sun, and check up on relatives and neighbors. Take extra precautions when outside. Wear lightweight and loose-fitting clothing. Try to limit strenuous activities to early morning or evening. 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To reduce risk during outdoor work, the Occupational Safety and Health Administration recommends scheduling frequent rest breaks in shaded or air-conditioned environments. Anyone overcome by heat should be moved to a cool and shaded location. 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Heat advisory information for the following counties in Nebraska: Butler, Cass, Douglas, Gage, Jefferson, Johnson, Lancaster, Nemaha, Odo, Pawnee, Richardson, Saline, Sarpy, Saunders, and Seward, and the following counties in Iowa: Fremont, Mills, Montgomery, Page, and Pottawatomie. Heat advisory now in effect until 7 p.m. Saturday. What? Afternoon heat index values up to 105 expected. Overnight low temperatures between 72 and 78. Where? Portions of southwest Iowa and east central and southeast Nebraska. When? Until 7 p.m. Saturday. Impacts: hot temperatures and high humidity may cause heat illnesses. Several days of excessive heat will add to cumulative heat stress. Additional details: the heat advisory may be extended or expanded as the prolonged heat wave continues. Drink plenty of fluids, stay in an air-conditioned room, stay out of the sun, and check up on relatives and neighbors. Take extra precautions when outside. 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Anyone overcome by heat should be moved to a cool and shaded location. Heat stroke is an emergency. Call 911. 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The current time is 11:21 p.m. Central Daylight Time. The following is a summary of watches, warnings, and advisories in effect. Heat advisory has been extended until 7 p.m. Saturday and expanded to include the following county: Harrison, Iowa, and the following counties in Nebraska: Dodge and Washington. Heat advisory has been extended until 7 p.m. Saturday for the following counties in Iowa: Mills and Pottawatomie, and the following counties in Nebraska: Cass, Douglas, Odo, Sarpy, and Saunders. Now for the official National Weather Service forecast for the Omaha and Council Bluffs area. Rest of tonight, mostly clear. Lows in the mid-70s. South winds 10 to 15 miles an hour. Friday, sunny, hot with highs in the mid-90s. South winds 5 to 10 miles an hour. Friday night, partly cloudy until midnight, then becoming mostly clear. Humid with lows in the lower 70s. South winds 5 to 10 miles an hour. Saturday, sunny, hot with highs in the mid-90s. South winds around 5 miles an hour. Saturday night, partly cloudy. Humid with lows in the mid-70s. Southeast winds around 5 miles an hour. Sunday and Sunday night, partly cloudy. Hot. Highs in the mid-90s. Lows in the lower 70s. Labor Day, partly sunny. Hot with highs in the lower 90s. Monday night, partly cloudy. Lows in the upper 70s. Tuesday, mostly sunny. A chance of showers in the afternoon. Hot with highs in the mid-90s. Chance of rain 40%.
Tuesday night, partly cloudy until midnight, then becoming mostly cloudy. A chance of showers and thunderstorms. Lows in the lower 70s. Chance of rain 40%. Wednesday, partly sunny. Hot with highs in the lower 90s. Wednesday night and Thursday, partly cloudy. Hot. Lows in the lower 70s. Highs in the upper 80s. At 11 p.m. in Omaha, it was clear. The temperature was 83 degrees, the dew point 70, and the relative humidity 64%. The wind was south at 10 miles an hour. The pressure was 29.82 inches and rising. Across eastern Nebraska and southwest Iowa, it was clear. It was 83 at Lincoln, 82 at Offutt Air Force Base, 82 at Millard, 83 at Fremont, and 81 at Columbus. Blair Airport reported 84, Tacoma reported 77, Nebraska City reported 81, Plattsmouth reported 82, and Red Oak, Iowa reported 77. Here are some observations from across the region. Skies ranged from clear to partly cloudy. It was 74 at Grand Island, 80 at Norfolk, 80 at Sioux Falls, 79 at Sioux City, and 82 at Des Moines. Kansas City reported 80, Concordia, Kansas reported 87, North Platte reported 69, Denver reported 72, and Valentine reported 70. Once again, at 11 p.m. in Omaha, it was 83 degrees under clear skies. Here are the forecast key messages. Hot and humid weather continues with heat index values in the low 100s across southeast Nebraska and southwest Iowa. A heat advisory remains in effect through at least Saturday. Oppressive heat will continue into next week along with some small chances 10 to 30% for nightly showers and storms. Warm lows in the 70s will provide little relief. Heat advisory information for the following counties in Iowa, Harrison and Shelby, and the following counties in Nebraska, Dodge and Washington. Heat advisory in effect until 7 p.m. Saturday. What? Afternoon heat index values up to 105 expected. Overnight low temperatures between 72 and 78. Where? In Iowa, Harrison and Shelby counties. In Nebraska, Dodge and Washington counties. When? Until 7 p.m. Saturday. Impacts. Hot temperatures and high humidity may cause heat illnesses. Several days of excessive heat will add to cumulative heat stress. Additional details. The heat advisory may be extended or expanded as the prolonged heat wave continues. Drink plenty of fluids. Stay in an air-conditioned room, stay out of the sun, and check up on relatives and neighbors. Take extra precautions when outside. Wear lightweight and loose-fitting clothing. Try to limit strenuous activities to early morning or evening. 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To reduce risk during outdoor work, the Occupational Safety and Health Administration recommends scheduling frequent rest breaks in shaded or air-conditioned environments. Anyone overcome by heat should be moved to a cool and shaded location. Heat stroke is an emergency. 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Heat advisory information for the following counties in Nebraska: Butler, Cass, Douglas, Gage, Jefferson, Johnson, Lancaster, Nemaha, Odo, Pawnee, Richardson, Saline, Sarpy, Saunders, and Seward, and the following counties in Iowa: Fremont, Mills, Montgomery, Page, and Pottawatomie. Heat advisory now in effect until 7 p.m. Saturday. What? Afternoon heat index values up to 105 expected. Overnight low temperatures between 72 and 78. Where? Portions of southwest Iowa and east central and southeast Nebraska. When? Until 7 p.m. Saturday. Impacts. Hot temperatures and high humidity may cause heat illnesses. Several days of excessive heat will add to cumulative heat stress. Additional details. The heat advisory may be extended or expanded as the prolonged heat wave continues. Drink plenty of fluids. Stay in an air-conditioned room.
stay out of the sun and check up on relatives and neighbors. Take extra precautions when outside. 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Try to limit strenuous activities to early morning or evening. 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Anyone overcome by heat should be moved to a cool and shaded location. Heat stroke is an emergency. Call 911. 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The current time is 11:29 p.m. Central Daylight Time. The following is a summary of watches, warnings, and advisories in effect. Heat advisory has been extended until 7 p.m. Saturday and expanded to include the following county: Harrison, Iowa, and the following counties in Nebraska, Dodge, and Washington. Heat advisory has been extended until 7 p.m. Saturday for the following counties in Iowa, Mills, and Pottawatomie, and the following counties in Nebraska, Cass, Douglas, Odo, Sarpy, and Saunders. Now for the official National Weather Service forecast for the Omaha and Council Bluffs area. Rest of tonight, mostly clear. Lows in the mid-70s. South winds 10 to 15 miles an hour. Friday, sunny, hot with highs in the mid-90s. South winds 5 to 10 miles an hour. Friday night, partly cloudy until midnight, then becoming mostly clear. Humid with lows in the lower 70s. South winds 5 to 10 miles an hour. Saturday, sunny, hot with highs in the mid-90s. South winds around 5 miles an hour. Saturday night, partly cloudy. Humid with lows in the mid-70s. Southeast winds around 5 miles an hour. Sunday and Sunday night, partly cloudy. Hot. Highs in the mid-90s. Lows in the lower 70s. Labor Day, partly sunny. Hot with highs in the lower 90s. Monday night, partly cloudy. Lows in the upper 70s. Tuesday, mostly sunny. A chance of showers in the afternoon. Hot with highs in the mid-90s. Chance of rain 40%. Tuesday night, partly cloudy until midnight, then becoming mostly cloudy. A chance of showers and thunderstorms. Lows in the lower 70s. Chance of rain 40%. Wednesday, partly sunny. Hot with highs in the lower 90s. Wednesday night and Thursday, partly cloudy. Hot. Lows in the lower 70s. Highs in the upper 80s. At 11 p.m. in Omaha, it was clear. The temperature was 83 degrees, the dew point 70, and the relative humidity 64%. The wind was south at 10 miles an hour. The pressure was 29.82 inches and rising. Across eastern Nebraska and southwest Iowa, it was clear. It was 83 at Lincoln, 82 at Offutt Air Force Base, 82 at Millard, 83 at Fremont, and 81 at Columbus. Blair Airport reported 84, Tacoma reported 77, Nebraska City reported 81, Plattsmouth reported 82, and Red Oak, Iowa reported 77. Here are some observations from across the region. Skies ranged from clear to partly cloudy. It was 74 at Grand Island, 80 at Norfolk, 80 at Sioux Falls, 79 at Sioux City, and 82 at Des Moines. Kansas City reported 80, Concordia, Kansas reported 87, North Platte reported 69, Denver reported 72, and Valentine reported 70. Once again, at 11 p.m. in Omaha, it was 83 degrees under clear skies. Here are the forecast key messages. Hot and humid weather continues with heat index values in the low 100s across southeast Nebraska and southwest Iowa. A heat advisory remains in effect through at least Saturday. Oppressive heat will continue into next week along with some small chances 10 to 30% for nightly showers and storms. Warm lows in the 70s will provide little relief.
heat advisory information for the following counties in Iowa, Harrison and Shelby, and the following counties in Nebraska, Dodge and Washington. Heat advisory in effect until 7 p.m. Saturday. What? After

air-conditioned room, stay out of the sun, and check up on relatives and neighbors. Take extra precautions when outside. Wear lightweight and loose-fitting clothing. Try to limit strenuous activities to early morning or evening. 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To reduce risk during outdoor work, the Occupational Safety and Health Administration recommends scheduling frequent rest breaks in shaded or air-conditioned environments. Anyone overcome by heat should be moved to a cool and shaded location. Heat stroke is an emergency. Call 911. Heat advisory information for the following counties in Nebraska: Butler, Cass, Douglas, Gage, Jefferson, Johnson, Lancaster, Nemaha, Odo, Pawnee, Richardson, Saline, Sarpy, Saunders, and Seward, and the following counties in Iowa: Fremont, Mills, Montgomery, Page, and Pottawatomie. Heat advisory now in effect until 7 p.m. Saturday. What? Afternoon heat index values up to 105 expected. Overnight low temperatures between 72 and 78. Where? Portions of southwest Iowa and east central and southeast Nebraska. When? Until 7 p.m. Saturday. Impacts: hot temperatures and high humidity may cause heat illnesses. Several days of excessive heat will add to cumulative heat stress. Additional details: the heat advisory may be extended or expanded as the prolonged heat wave continues. Drink plenty of fluids, stay in an air-conditioned room, stay out of the sun, and check up on relatives and neighbors. Take extra precautions when outside. 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Anyone overcome by heat should be moved to a cool and shaded location. Heat stroke is an emergency. Call 911. 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The current time is 11:37 p.m. Central Daylight Time. The following is a summary of watches, warnings, and advisories in effect. Heat advisory has been extended until 7 p.m. Saturday and expanded to include the following county: Harrison, Iowa, and the following counties in Nebraska: Dodge and Washington. Heat advisory has been extended until 7 p.m. Saturday for the following counties in Iowa: Mills and Pottawatomie, and the following counties in Nebraska: Cass, Douglas, Odo, Sarpy, and Saunders. Now for the official National Weather Service forecast for the Omaha and Council Bluffs area. Rest of tonight, mostly clear. Lows in the mid-70s. South winds 10 to 15 miles an hour. Friday, sunny, hot with highs in the mid-90s. South winds 5 to 10 miles an hour. Friday night, partly cloudy until midnight, then becoming mostly clear. Humid with lows in the lower 70s. South winds 5 to 10 miles an hour. Saturday, sunny, hot with highs in the mid-90s. South winds around 5 miles an hour. Saturday night, partly cloudy. Humid with lows in the mid-70s. Southeast winds around 5 miles an hour. Sunday and Sunday night, partly cloudy. Hot. Highs in the mid-90s. Lows in the lower 70s. Labor Day, partly sunny. Hot with highs in the lower 90s. Monday night, partly cloudy. Lows in the upper 70s. Tuesday, mostly sunny. A chance of showers in the afternoon. Hot with highs in the mid-90s. Chance of rain 40%. Tuesday night, partly cloudy until midnight, then becoming mostly cloudy. A chance of showers and thunderstorms. Lows in the lower 70s. Chance of rain 40%. Wednesday, partly sunny. Hot with highs in the lower 90s. Wednesday night and Thursday, partly cloudy. Hot. Lows in the lower

70s. Highs in the upper 80s. Now for the official National Weather Service forecast for the Omaha and Council Bluffs area. Rest of tonight, mostly clear. Lows in the mid-70s. South winds 10 to 15 miles an hour. Friday, mostly sunny. Hot with highs in the mid-90s. South winds 5 to 10 miles an hour. Friday night, partly cloudy until midnight, then becoming mostly clear. Humid with lows in the lower 70s. South winds around 5 miles an hour. Saturday, mostly sunny. Hot with highs in the mid-90s. Southeast winds around 5 miles an hour. Saturday night, partly cloudy. A slight chance of showers and thunderstorms after midnight. Humid with lows in the lower 70s. Southeast winds around 5 miles an hour. Chance of rain 20%. Sunday through Labor Day, partly cloudy. Hot. Highs in the lower 90s. Lows in the lower 70s. Monday night, partly cloudy. Lows in the upper 70s. Tuesday, mostly sunny. A chance of showers and thunderstorms in the afternoon. Hot with highs in the mid-90s. Chance of rain 30%. Tuesday night, partly cloudy until midnight, then becoming mostly cloudy. A chance of showers and thunderstorms. Lows in the lower 70s. Chance of rain 50%. Wednesday, mostly sunny. Hot with highs in the lower 90s. Wednesday night, partly cloudy until midnight, then becoming mostly cloudy. A chance of showers. A chance of thunderstorms after midnight. Lows around 70. Chance of rain 30%. Thursday, mostly sunny. Hot with highs in the upper 80s. At 11 p.m. in Omaha, it was clear. The temperature was 83 degrees, the dew point 70, and the relative humidity 64%. The wind was south at 10 miles an hour. The pressure was 29.82 inches and rising. Across eastern Nebraska and southwest Iowa, it was clear. It was 83 at Lincoln, 82 at Offutt Air Force Base, 82 at Millard, 83 at Fremont, and 81 at Columbus. Blair Airport reported 84, Tacoma reported 77, Nebraska City reported 81, Plattsmouth reported 82, and Red Oak, Iowa reported 77. Here are some observations from across the region. Skies ranged from clear to partly cloudy. It was 74 at Grand Island, 80 at Norfolk, 80 at Sioux Falls, 79 at Sioux City, and 82 at Des Moines. Kansas City reported 80, Concordia, Kansas reported 87, North Platte reported 69, Denver reported 72, and Valentine reported 70. Once again, at 11 p.m. in Omaha, it was 83 degrees under clear skies. Here are the forecast key messages. Hot and humid weather continues with heat index values in the low 100s across southeast Nebraska and southwest Iowa. A heat advisory remains in effect through at least Saturday. Oppressive heat will continue into next week along with some small chance of 10 to 30% for nightly showers and storms. Warm lows in the 70s will provide little relief. Heat advisory information for the following counties in Iowa, Harrison and Shelby, and the following counties in Nebraska, Dodge and Washington. Heat advisory in effect until 7 p.m. Saturday. What? Afternoon heat index values up to 105 expected. Overnight low temperatures between 72 and 78. Where? In Iowa, Harrison and Shelby counties. In Nebraska, Dodge and Washington counties. When? Until 7 p.m. Saturday. Impacts: hot temperatures and high humidity may cause heat illnesses. Several days of excessive heat will add to cumulative heat stress. Additional details: the heat advisory may be extended or expanded as the prolonged heat wave continues. Drink plenty of fluids, stay in an air-conditioned room, stay out of the sun, and check up on relatives and neighbors.
take extra precautions when outside. 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Anyone overcome by heat should be moved to a cool and shaded location. Heat stroke is an emergency. 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Heat advisory information for the following counties in Nebraska: Butler, Cass, Douglas, Gage, Jefferson, Johnson, Lancaster, Nemaha, Odo, Pawnee, Richardson, Saline, Sarpy, Saunders, and Seward, and the following counties in Iowa: Fremont, Mills, Montgomery, Page, and Pottawatomie. Heat advisory now in effect until 7 p.m. Saturday. What? Afternoon heat index values up to 105 expected. Overnight low temperatures between 72 and 78. Where? Portions of southwest Iowa and east central and southeast Nebraska. When? Until 7 p.m. Saturday. Impacts: hot temperatures and high humidity may cause heat illnesses. Several days of excessive heat will add to cumulative heat stress. Additional details: the heat advisory may be extended or expanded as the prolonged heat wave continues. Drink plenty of fluids, stay in an air-conditioned room, stay out of the sun, and check up on relatives and neighbors. Take extra precautions when outside. 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Try to limit strenuous activities to early morning or evening. 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Anyone overcome by heat should be moved to a cool and shaded location. Heat stroke is an emergency. 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The current time is 11:47 p.m. Central Daylight Time. The following is a summary of watches, warnings, and advisories in effect. Heat advisory has been extended until 7 p.m. Saturday and expanded to include the following county: Harrison, Iowa, and the following counties in Nebraska: Dodge and Washington. Heat advisory has been extended until 7 p.m. Saturday for the following counties in Iowa: Mills and Pottawatomie, and the following counties in Nebraska: Cass, Douglas, Odo, Sarpy, and Saunders. Now for the official National Weather Service forecast for the Omaha and Council Bluffs area. Rest of tonight, mostly clear. Lows in the mid-70s. South winds 10 to 15 miles an hour. Friday, mostly sunny. Hot with highs in the mid-90s. South winds 5 to 10 miles an hour. Friday night, partly cloudy until midnight, then becoming mostly clear. Humid with lows in the lower 70s. South winds around 5 miles an hour. Saturday, mostly sunny. Hot with highs in the mid-90s. Southeast winds around 5 miles an hour. Saturday night, partly cloudy. A slight chance of showers and thunderstorms after midnight. Humid with lows in the lower 70s. Southeast winds around 5 miles an hour. Chance of rain 20%. Sunday through Labor Day, partly cloudy. Hot. Highs in the lower 90s. Lows in the lower 70s. Monday night, partly cloudy. Lows in the upper 70s. Tuesday, mostly sunny. A chance of showers and thunderstorms in the afternoon. Hot with highs in the mid-90s. Chance of rain 30%. Tuesday night, partly cloudy until midnight, then becoming mostly cloudy. A chance of showers and thunderstorms. Lows in the lower 70s. Chance of rain 50%. Wednesday, mostly sunny. Hot with highs in the lower 90s. Wednesday night, partly cloudy until midnight, then becoming mostly cloudy.
a chance of showers, a chance of thunderstorms after midnight, lows around 70, chance of rain 30%, Thursday, mostly sunny, hot with highs in the upper 80s. At 11 p.m. in Omaha, it was clear. The temperature was 83 degrees, the dew point 70, and the relative humidity 64%. The wind was south at 10 miles an hour. The pressure was 29.82 inches and rising. Across eastern Nebraska and southwest Iowa, it was clear. It was 83 at Lincoln, 82 at Offutt Air Force Base, 82 at Millard, 83 at Fremont, and 81 at Columbus. Blair Airport reported 84, Tacoma reported 77, Nebraska City reported 81, Plattsmouth reported 82, and Red Oak, Iowa reported 77. Here are some observations from across the region. Skies ranged from clear to partly cloudy. It was 74 at Grand Island, 80 at Norfolk, 80 at Sioux Falls, 79 at Sioux City, and 82 at Des Moines. Kansas City reported 80, Concordia, Kansas reported 87, North Platte reported 69, Denver reported 72, and Valentine reported 70. Once again, at 11 p.m. in Omaha, it was 83 degrees under clear skies. Here are the forecast key messages. Hot and humid weather continues with heat index values in the low 100s across southeast Nebraska and southwest Iowa. A heat advisory remains in effect through at least Saturday. Oppressive heat will continue into next week along with some small chances 10 to 30% for nightly showers and storms. Warm lows in the 70s will provide little relief. Heat advisory information for the following counties in Iowa, Harrison and Shelby, and the following counties in Nebraska, Dodge and Washington. Heat advisory in effect until 7 p.m. Saturday. What? Afternoon heat index values up to 105 expected. Overnight low temperatures between 72 and 78. Where? In Iowa, Harrison and Shelby counties. In Nebraska, Dodge and Washington counties. When? Until 7 p.m. Saturday. Impacts: hot temperatures and high humidity may cause heat illnesses. Several days of excessive heat will add to cumulative heat stress. Additional details: the heat advisory may be extended or expanded as the prolonged heat wave continues. Drink plenty of fluids, stay in an air-conditioned room, stay out of the sun, and check up on relatives and neighbors. Take extra precautions when outside. 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Anyone overcome by heat should be moved to a cool and shaded location. Heat stroke is an emergency. 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Heat advisory information for the following counties in Nebraska: Butler, Cass, Douglas, Gage, Jefferson, Johnson, Lancaster, Nemaha, Odo, Pawnee, Richardson, Saline, Sarpy, Saunders, and Seward, and the following counties in Iowa: Fremont, Mills, Montgomery, Page, and Pottawatomie. Heat advisory now in effect until 7 p.m. Saturday. What? Afternoon heat index values up to 105 expected. Overnight low temperatures between 72 and 78. Where? Portions of southwest Iowa and east central and southeast Nebraska. When? Until 7 p.m. Saturday. Impacts: hot temperatures and high humidity may cause heat illnesses. Several days of excessive heat will add to cumulative heat stress. Additional details: the heat advisory may be extended or expanded as the prolonged heat wave continues. Drink plenty of fluids, stay in an air-conditioned room, stay out of the sun, and check up on relatives and neighbors. Take extra precautions when outside. Wear lightweight and loose-fitting clothing. Try to limit strenuous activities to early morning or evening.
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The current time is 11:55 p.m. Central Daylight Time. The following is a summary of watches, warnings, and advisories in effect. Heat advisory has been extended until 7 p.m. Saturday and expanded to include the following county: Harrison, Iowa, and the following counties: in Nebraska, Dodge, and Washington. Heat advisory has been extended until 7 p.m. Saturday for the following counties: in Iowa, Mills and Pottawatomie, and the following counties: in Nebraska, Cass, Douglas, Odo, Sarpy, and Saunders. Now for the official National Weather Service forecast for the Omaha and Council Bluffs area. Rest of tonight, mostly clear. Lows in the mid-70s. South winds 10 to 15 miles an hour. Friday, mostly sunny. Hot with highs in the mid-90s. South winds 5 to 10 miles an hour. Friday night, partly cloudy until midnight, then becoming mostly clear. Humid with lows in the lower 70s. South winds around 5 miles an hour. Saturday, mostly sunny. Hot with highs in the mid-90s. Southeast winds around 5 miles an hour. Saturday night, partly cloudy. A slight chance of showers and thunderstorms after midnight. Humid with lows in the lower 70s. Southeast winds around 5 miles an hour. Chance of rain 20%. Sunday through Labor Day, partly cloudy. Hot. Highs in the lower 90s. Lows in the lower 70s. Monday night, partly cloudy. Lows in the upper 70s. Tuesday, mostly sunny. A chance of showers and thunderstorms in the afternoon. Hot with highs in the mid-90s. Chance of rain 30%. Tuesday night, partly cloudy until midnight, then becoming mostly cloudy. A chance of showers and thunderstorms. Lows in the lower 70s. Chance of rain 50%. Wednesday, mostly sunny. Hot with highs in the lower 90s. Wednesday night, partly cloudy until midnight, then becoming mostly cloudy. A chance of showers. A chance of thunderstorms after midnight. Lows around 70. Chance of rain 30%. Thursday, mostly sunny. Hot with highs in the upper 80s. At 11 p.m. in Omaha, it was clear. The temperature was 83 degrees, the dew point 70, and the relative humidity 64%. The wind was south at 10 miles an hour. The pressure was 29.82 inches and rising. Across eastern Nebraska and southwest Iowa, it was clear. It was 83 at Lincoln, 82 at Offutt Air Force Base, 82 at Millard, 83 at Fremont, and 81 at Columbus. Blair Airport reported 84, Tacoma reported 77, Nebraska City reported 81, Plattsmouth reported 82, and Red Oak, Iowa reported 77. Here are some observations from across the region. Skies ranged from clear to partly cloudy. It was 74 at Grand Island, 80 at Norfolk, 80 at Sioux Falls, 79 at Sioux City, and 82 at Des Moines. Kansas City reported 80, Concordia, Kansas reported 87, North Platte reported 69, Denver reported 72, and Valentine reported 70. Once again, at 11 p.m. in Omaha, it was 83 degrees under clear skies. Here are the forecast key messages. Hot and humid weather continues with heat index values in the low 100s across southeast Nebraska and southwest Iowa. A heat advisory remains in effect through at least Saturday. Oppressive heat will continue into next week along with some small chances 10 to 30% for nightly showers and storms.
Warm lows in the 70s will provide little relief. Heat advisory information for the following counties in Iowa, Harrison and Shelby, and the following counties in Nebraska, Dodge and Washington. Heat advisory in effect until 7 p.m. Saturday. What? Afternoon heat index values up to 105 expected. Overnight low temperatures between 72 and 78. Where? In Iowa, Harrison and Shelby counties. In Nebraska, Dodge and Washington counties. When? Until 7 p.m. Saturday. Impacts: hot temperatures and high humidity may cause heat illnesses. Several days of excessive heat will add to cumulative heat stress. Additional details: the heat advisory may be extended or expanded as the prolonged heat wave continues. Drink plenty of fluids, stay in an air-conditioned room, stay out of the sun, and check up on relatives and neighbors. Take extra precautions when outside. Wear lightweight and loose-fitting clothing. Try to limit strenuous activities to early morning or evening. 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Anyone overcome by heat should be moved to a cool and shaded location. Heat stroke is an emergency. 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Heat advisory information for the following counties in Nebraska: Butler, Cass, Douglas, Gage, Jefferson, Johnson, Lancaster, Nemaha, Odo, Pawnee, Richardson, Saline, Sarpy, Saunders, and Seward, and the following counties in Iowa: Fremont, Mills, Montgomery, Page, and Pottawatomie. Heat advisory now in effect until 7 p.m. Saturday. What? Afternoon heat index values up to 105 expected. Overnight low temperatures between 72 and 78. Where? Portions of southwest Iowa and east central and southeast Nebraska. When? Until 7 p.m. Saturday. Impacts: hot temperatures and high humidity may cause heat illnesses. Several days of excessive heat will add to cumulative heat stress. Additional details: the heat advisory may be extended or expanded as the prolonged heat wave continues. Drink plenty of fluids, stay in an air-conditioned room, stay out of the sun, and check up on relatives and neighbors. Take extra precautions when outside. 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The current time is 12:03 a.m. Central Daylight Time. The following is a summary of watches, warnings, and advisories in effect. Heat advisory has been extended until 7 p.m. Saturday and expanded to include the following county: Harrison, Iowa, and the following counties in Nebraska: Dodge and Washington. Heat advisory has been extended until 7 p.m. Saturday for the following counties in Iowa: Mills and Pottawatomie, and the following counties in Nebraska: Cass, Douglas, Odo, Sarpy, and Saunders. Now for the official National Weather Service forecast for the Omaha and Council Bluffs area. Rest of tonight, mostly clear. Lows in the mid-70s. South winds 10 to 15 miles an hour. Friday, mostly sunny. Hot with highs in the mid-90s. South winds 5 to 10 miles an hour. Friday night, partly cloudy until midnight, then becoming mostly clear. Humid with lows in the lower 70s. South winds around 5 miles an hour. Saturday, mostly sunny. Hot with highs in the mid-90s. Southeast winds around 5 miles an hour. Saturday night, partly cloudy.
A slight chance of showers and thunderstorms after midnight. Humid with lows in the lower 70s. Southeast winds around 5 miles an hour. Chance of rain 20%. Sunday through Labor Day, partly cloudy. Hot. Highs in the lower 90s. Lows in the lower 70s. Monday night, partly cloudy. Lows in the upper 70s. Tuesday, mostly sunny. A chance of showers and thunderstorms in the afternoon. Hot with highs in the mid-90s. Chance of rain 30%. Tuesday night, partly cloudy until midnight, then becoming mostly cloudy. A chance of showers and thunderstorms. Lows in the lower 70s. Chance of rain 50%. Wednesday, mostly sunny. Hot with highs in the lower 90s. Wednesday night, partly cloudy until midnight, then becoming mostly cloudy. A chance of showers. A chance of thunderstorms after midnight. Lows around 70. Chance of rain 30%. Thursday, mostly sunny. Hot with highs in the upper 80s. At midnight in Omaha, it was clear. The temperature was 85 degrees, the dew point 69, and the relative humidity 58%. The wind was south at 12 miles an hour. The pressure was 29.82 inches and steady. Across eastern Nebraska and southwest Iowa, it was clear. It was 80 at Lincoln, 81 at Offutt Air Force Base, 83 at Millard, 81 at Fremont, and 80 at Columbus. Blair Airport reported 83, Tacoma reported 73, Nebraska City reported 80, Plattsmouth reported 82, and Red Oak, Iowa reported 77. Here are some observations from across the region. Skies ranged from clear to partly cloudy. It was 77 at Grand Island, 78 at Norfolk, 80 at Sioux Falls, 78 at Sioux City, and 81 at Des Moines. Kansas City reported 78, Concordia, Kansas reported 85, North Platte reported 66, Denver reported 76, and Valentine reported 65. Once again, at midnight in Omaha it was 85 degrees under clear skies. Here are the forecast key messages. Hot and humid weather continues with heat index values in the low 100s across southeast Nebraska and southwest Iowa. A heat advisory remains in effect through at least Saturday. Oppressive heat will continue into next week along with some small chances 10 to 30% for nightly showers and storms. Warm lows in the 70s will provide little relief. Heat advisory information for the following counties in Iowa, Harrison and Shelby, and the following counties in Nebraska, Dodge and Washington. Heat advisory in effect until 7 p.m. Saturday. What? Afternoon heat index values up to 105 expected. Overnight low temperatures between 72 and 78. Where? In Iowa, Harrison and Shelby counties. In Nebraska, Dodge and Washington counties. When? Until 7 p.m. Saturday. Impacts: hot temperatures and high humidity may cause heat illnesses. Several days of excessive heat will add to cumulative heat stress. Additional details: the heat advisory may be extended or expanded as the prolonged heat wave continues. Drink plenty of fluids. Stay in an air-conditioned room, stay out of the sun, and check up on relatives and neighbors. Take extra precautions when outside. Wear lightweight and loose-fitting clothing. Try to limit strenuous activities to early morning or evening. 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To reduce risk during outdoor work, the Occupational Safety and Health Administration recommends scheduling frequent rest breaks in shaded or air-conditioned environments. Anyone overcome by heat should be moved to a cool and shaded location. Heat stroke is an emergency. Call 911. This is NOAA All Hazards Radio Station KIH-61 serving the following counties in Nebraska and Iowa. Douglas, Sarpy, Washington, Cass, Odo, Burt, Dodge, Saunders, Harrison, Pottawatomie, and Mills.
heat advisory information for the following counties in Nebraska: Butler, Cass, Douglas, Gage, Jefferson, Johnson, Lancaster, Nemaha, Odo, Pawnee, Richardson, Saline, Sarpy, Saunders, and Seward, and the following counties in Iowa: Fremont, Mills, Montgomery, Page, and Pottawatomie. Heat advisory now in effect until 7 p.m. Saturday. What? Afternoon heat index values up to 105 expected. Overnight low temperatures between 72 and 78. Where? Portions of southwest Iowa and east central and southeast Nebraska. When? Until 7 p.m. Saturday. Impacts: hot temperatures and high humidity may cause heat illnesses. Several days of excessive heat will add to cumulative heat stress. Additional details: the heat advisory may be extended or expanded as the prolonged heat wave continues. Drink plenty of fluids, stay in an air-conditioned room, stay out of the sun, and check up on relatives and neighbors. Take extra precautions when outside. 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Anyone overcome by heat should be moved to a cool and shaded location. Heat stroke is an emergency. Call 911. This is NOAA All Hazards Radio Station KIH-61 in Omaha, Nebraska. The current time is 12:11 a.m. Central Daylight Time. The following is a summary of watches, warnings, and advisories in effect. Heat advisory has been extended until 7 p.m. Saturday and expanded to include the following county: Harrison, Iowa, and the following counties in Nebraska: Dodge and Washington. Heat advisory has been extended until 7 p.m. Saturday for the following counties in Iowa: Mills and Pottawatomie, and the following counties in Nebraska: Cass, Douglas, Odo, Sarpy, and Saunders. Now for the official National Weather Service forecast for the Omaha and Council Bluffs area. Rest of tonight, mostly clear. Lows in the mid-70s. South winds 10 to 15 miles an hour. Friday, mostly sunny. Hot with highs in the mid-90s. South winds 5 to 10 miles an hour. Friday night, partly cloudy until midnight, then becoming mostly clear. Humid with lows in the lower 70s. South winds around 5 miles an hour. Saturday, mostly sunny. Hot with highs in the mid-90s. Southeast winds around 5 miles an hour. Saturday night, partly cloudy. A slight chance of showers and thunderstorms after midnight. Humid with lows in the lower 70s. Southeast winds around 5 miles an hour. Chance of rain 20%. Sunday through Labor Day, partly cloudy. Hot. Highs in the lower 90s. Lows in the lower 70s. Monday night, partly cloudy. Lows in the upper 70s. Tuesday, mostly sunny. A chance of showers and thunderstorms in the afternoon. Hot with highs in the mid-90s. Chance of rain 30%. Tuesday night, partly cloudy until midnight, then becoming mostly cloudy. A chance of showers and thunderstorms. Lows in the lower 70s. Chance of rain 50%. Wednesday, mostly sunny. Hot with highs in the lower 90s. Wednesday night, partly cloudy until midnight, then becoming mostly cloudy. A chance of showers. A chance of thunderstorms after midnight. Lows around 70. Chance of rain 30%. Thursday, mostly sunny. Hot with highs in the upper 80s. At midnight in Omaha, it was clear. The temperature was 85 degrees, the dew point 69, and the relative humidity 58%. The wind was south at 12 miles an hour. The pressure was 29.82 inches and steady.
Across eastern Nebraska and southwest Iowa, it was clear. It was 80 at Lincoln, 81 at Offutt Air Force Base, 83 at Millard, 81 at Fremont, and 80 at Columbus. Blair Airport reported 83, Tacoma reported 73, Nebraska City reported 80, Plattsmouth reported 82, and Red Oak, Iowa reported 77. Here are some observations from across the region. Skies ranged from clear to partly cloudy. It was 77 at Grand Island, 78 at Norfolk, 80 at Sioux Falls, 78 at Sioux City, and 81 at Des Moines. Kansas City reported 78, Concordia, Kansas reported 85, North Platte reported 66, Denver reported 76, and Valentine reported 65. Once again, at midnight in Omaha it was 85 degrees under clear skies. Here are the forecast key messages. Hot and humid weather continues with heat index values in the low 100s across southeast Nebraska and southwest Iowa. A heat advisory remains in effect through at least Saturday. Oppressive heat will continue into next week along with some small chances 10 to 30% for nightly showers and storms. Warm lows in the 70s will provide little relief. Heat advisory information for the following counties in Iowa, Harrison and Shelby, and the following counties in Nebraska, Dodge and Washington. Heat advisory in effect until 7 p.m. Saturday. What? Afternoon heat index values up to 105 expected. Overnight low temperatures between 72 and 78. Where? In Iowa, Harrison and Shelby counties. In Nebraska, Dodge and Washington counties. When? Until 7 p.m. Saturday. Impacts: hot temperatures and high humidity may cause heat illnesses. Several days of excessive heat will add to cumulative heat stress. Additional details: the heat advisory may be extended or expanded as the prolonged heat wave continues. Drink plenty of fluids, stay in an air-conditioned room, stay out of the sun, and check up on relatives and neighbors. Take extra precautions when outside. Wear lightweight and loose-fitting clothing. 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To reduce risk during outdoor work, the Occupational Safety and Health Administration recommends scheduling frequent rest breaks in shaded or air-conditioned environments. Anyone overcome by heat should be moved to a cool and shaded location. Heat stroke is an emergency. 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Heat advisory information for the following counties in Nebraska: Butler, Cass, Douglas, Gage, Jefferson, Johnson, Lancaster, Nemaha, Odo, Pawnee, Richardson, Saline, Sarpy, Saunders, and Seward, and the following counties in Iowa: Fremont, Mills, Montgomery, Page, and Pottawatomie. Heat advisory now in effect until 7 p.m. Saturday. What? Afternoon heat index values up to 105 expected. Overnight low temperatures between 72 and 78. Where? Portions of southwest Iowa and east central and southeast Nebraska. When? Until 7 p.m. Saturday. Impacts: hot temperatures and high humidity may cause heat illnesses. Several days of excessive heat will add to cumulative heat stress. Additional details: the heat advisory may be extended or expanded as the prolonged heat wave continues. Drink plenty of fluids, stay in an air-conditioned room, stay out of the sun, and check up on relatives and neighbors. Take extra precautions when outside. 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Anyone overcome by heat should be moved to a cool and shaded location. Heat stroke is an emergency. 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
The current time is 12:19 a.m. Central Daylight Time. The following is a summary of watches, warnings, and advisories in effect. Heat advisory has been extended until 7 p.m. Saturday, and expanded to include the following county: Harrison, Iowa, and the following counties: in Nebraska, Dodge, and Washington. Heat advisory has been extended until 7 p.m. Saturday for the following counties: in Iowa, Mills and Pottawatomie, and the following counties: in Nebraska, Cass, Douglas, Odo, Sarpy, and Saunders. Now for the official National Weather Service forecast for the Omaha and Council Bluffs area. Rest of tonight, mostly clear. Lows in the mid-70s. South winds 10 to 15 miles an hour. Friday, mostly sunny. Hot with highs in the mid-90s. South winds 5 to 10 miles an hour. Friday night, partly cloudy until midnight, then becoming mostly clear. Humid with lows in the lower 70s. South winds around 5 miles an hour. Saturday, mostly sunny. Hot with highs in the mid-90s. Southeast winds around 5 miles an hour. Saturday night, partly cloudy. A slight chance of showers and thunderstorms after midnight. Humid with lows in the lower 70s. Southeast winds around 5 miles an hour. Chance of rain 20%. Sunday through Labor Day, partly cloudy. Hot. Highs in the lower 90s. Lows in the lower 70s. Monday night, partly cloudy. Lows in the upper 70s. Tuesday, mostly sunny. A chance of showers and thunderstorms in the afternoon. Hot with highs in the mid-90s. Chance of rain 30%. Tuesday night, partly cloudy until midnight, then becoming mostly cloudy. A chance of showers and thunderstorms. Lows in the lower 70s. Chance of rain 50%. Wednesday, mostly sunny. Hot with highs in the lower 90s. Wednesday night, partly cloudy until midnight, then becoming mostly cloudy. A chance of showers. A chance of thunderstorms after midnight. Lows around 70. Chance of rain 30%. Thursday, mostly sunny. Hot with highs in the upper 80s. At midnight in Omaha, it was clear. The temperature was 85 degrees, the dew point 69, and the relative humidity 58%. The wind was south at 12 miles an hour. The pressure was 29.82 inches and steady. Across eastern Nebraska and southwest Iowa, it was clear. It was 80 at Lincoln, 81 at Offutt Air Force Base, 83 at Millard, 81 at Fremont, and 80 at Columbus. Blair Airport reported 83, Tacoma reported 73, Nebraska City reported 80, Plattsmouth reported 82, and Red Oak, Iowa reported 77. Here are some observations from across the region. Skies ranged from clear to partly cloudy. It was 77 at Grand Island, 78 at North Fork, 80 at Sioux Falls, 78 at Sioux City, and 81 at Des Moines. Kansas City reported 78, Concordia, Kansas reported 85, North Platte reported 66, Denver reported 76, and Valentine reported 65. Once again, at midnight in Omaha it was 85 degrees under clear skies. Here are the forecast key messages. Hot and humid weather continues with heat index values in the low 100s across southeast Nebraska and southwest Iowa. A heat advisory remains in effect through at least Saturday. Oppressive heat will continue into next week along with some small chances 10 to 30% for nightly showers and storms. Warm lows in the 70s will provide little relief. Heat advisory information for the following counties: in Iowa, Harrison and Shelby, and the following counties: in Nebraska, Dodge and Washington. Heat advisory in effect until 7 p.m. Saturday. What? Afternoon heat index values up to 105 expected. Overnight low temperatures between 72 and 78. Where?
In Iowa, Harrison and Shelby counties. In Nebraska, Dodge and Washington counties. When? Until 7 p.m. Saturday. Impacts: hot temperatures and high humidity may cause heat illnesses. Several days of excessive heat will add to cumulative heat stress. Additional details: the heat advisory may be extended or expanded as the prolonged heat wave continues. Drink plenty of fluids, stay in an air-conditioned room, stay out of the sun, and check up on relatives and neighbors. Take extra precautions when outside. Wear lightweight and loose-fitting clothing. Try to limit strenuous activities to early morning or evening. 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To reduce risk during outdoor work, the Occupational Safety and Health Administration recommends scheduling frequent rest breaks in shaded or air-conditioned environments. Anyone overcome by heat should be moved to a cool and shaded location. Heat stroke is an emergency. 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Heat advisory information for the following counties: in Nebraska, Butler, Cass, Douglas, Gage, Jefferson, Johnson, Lancaster, Nemaha, Odo, Pawnee, Richardson, Saline, Sarpy, Saunders, and Seward, and the following counties: in Iowa, Fremont, Mills, Montgomery, Page, and Pottawatomie. Heat advisory now in effect until 7 p.m. Saturday. What? Afternoon heat index values up to 105 expected. Overnight low temperatures between 72 and 78. Where? Portions of southwest Iowa and east central and southeast Nebraska. When? Until 7 p.m. Saturday. Impacts: hot temperatures and high humidity may cause heat illnesses. Several days of excessive heat will add to cumulative heat stress. Additional details: the heat advisory may be extended or expanded as the prolonged heat wave continues. Drink plenty of fluids, stay in an air-conditioned room, stay out of the sun, and check up on relatives and neighbors. Take extra precautions when outside. 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Anyone overcome by heat should be moved to a cool and shaded location. Heat stroke is an emergency. 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The current time is 12:27 a.m. Central Daylight Time. The following is a summary of watches, warnings, and advisories in effect. Heat advisory has been extended until 7 p.m. Saturday and expanded to include the following county: Harrison, Iowa, and the following counties: in Nebraska, Dodge, and Washington. Heat advisory has been extended until 7 p.m. Saturday for the following counties: in Iowa, Mills and Pottawatomie, and the following counties: in Nebraska, Cass, Douglas, Odo, Sarpy, and Saunders. Now for the official National Weather Service forecast for the Omaha and Council Bluffs area. Rest of tonight, mostly clear. Lows in the mid-70s. South winds 10 to 15 miles an hour. Friday, mostly sunny. Hot with highs in the mid-90s. South winds 5 to 10 miles an hour. Friday night, partly cloudy until midnight, then becoming mostly clear. Humid with lows in the lower 70s. South winds around 5 miles an hour. Saturday, mostly sunny. Hot with highs in the mid-90s. Southeast winds around 5 miles an hour. Saturday night, partly cloudy. A slight chance of showers and thunderstorms after midnight. Humid with lows in the lower 70s. Southeast winds around 5 miles an hour. Chance of rain 20%. Sunday through Labor Day, partly cloudy. Hot. Highs in the lower 90s. Lows in the lower 70s. Monday night, partly cloudy. Lows in the upper 70s. Tuesday, mostly sunny.
a chance of showers and thunderstorms in the afternoon. Hot with highs in the mid-90s. Chance of rain 30%. Tuesday night, partly cloudy until midnight, then becoming mostly cloudy. A chance of showers and thunderstorms. Lows in the lower 70s. Chance of rain 50%. Wednesday, mostly sunny. Hot with highs in the lower 90s. Wednesday night, partly cloudy until midnight, then becoming mostly cloudy. A chance of showers. A chance of thunderstorms after midnight. Lows around 70. Chance of rain 30%. Thursday, mostly sunny. Hot with highs in the upper 80s. At midnight in Omaha, it was clear. The temperature was 85 degrees, the dew point 69, and the relative humidity 58%. The wind was south at 12 miles an hour. The pressure was 29.82 inches and steady. Across eastern Nebraska and southwest Iowa, it was clear. It was 80 at Lincoln, 81 at Offutt Air Force Base, 83 at Millard, 81 at Fremont, and 80 at Columbus. Blair Airport reported 83, Tacoma reported 73, Nebraska City reported 80, Plattsmouth reported 82, and Red Oak, Iowa reported 77. Here are some observations from across the region. Skies ranged from clear to partly cloudy. It was 77 at Grand Island, 78 at Norfolk, 80 at Sioux Falls, 78 at Sioux City, and 81 at Des Moines. Kansas City reported 78, Concordia, Kansas reported 85, North Platte reported 66, Denver reported 76, and Valentine reported 65. Once again, at midnight in Omaha it was 85 degrees under clear skies. Here are the forecast key messages. Hot and humid weather continues with heat index values in the low 100s across southeast Nebraska and southwest Iowa. A heat advisory remains in effect through at least Saturday. Oppressive heat will continue into next week along with some small chances 10 to 30% for nightly showers and storms. Warm lows in the 70s will provide little relief. Heat advisory information for the following counties in Iowa, Harrison and Shelby, and the following counties in Nebraska, Dodge and Washington. Heat advisory in effect until 7 p.m. Saturday. What? Afternoon heat index values up to 105 expected. Overnight low temperatures between 72 and 78. Where? In Iowa, Harrison and Shelby counties. In Nebraska, Dodge and Washington counties. When? Until 7 p.m. Saturday. Impacts: hot temperatures and high humidity may cause heat illnesses. Several days of excessive heat will add to cumulative heat stress. Additional details: the heat advisory may be extended or expanded as the prolonged heat wave continues. Drink plenty of fluids. Stay in an air-conditioned room, stay out of the sun, and check up on relatives and neighbors. Take extra precautions when outside. Wear lightweight and loose-fitting clothing. Try to limit strenuous activities to early morning or evening. 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To reduce risk during outdoor work, the Occupational Safety and Health Administration recommends scheduling frequent rest breaks in shaded or air-conditioned environments. Anyone overcome by heat should be moved to a cool and shaded location. Heat stroke is an emergency. 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Heat advisory information for the following counties in Nebraska: Butler, Cass, Douglas, Gage, Jefferson, Johnson, Lancaster, Nemaha, Odo, Pawnee, Richardson, Saline, Sarpy, Saunders and Seward, and the following counties in Iowa: Fremont, Mills, Montgomery, Page and Pottawatomie. Heat advisory now in effect until 7 p.m. Saturday. What? Afternoon heat index values up to 105 expected. Overnight low temperatures between 72 and 78. Where? Portions of southwest Iowa and east central and southeast Nebraska. When? Until 7 p.m. Saturday. Impacts:
Hot temperatures and high humidity may cause heat illnesses. Several days of excessive heat will lead to cumulative heat stress. Additional details, the heat advisory may be extended or

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The current time is 12:35 a.m. Central Daylight Time. The following is a summary of watches, warnings, and advisories in effect. Heat advisory has been extended until 7 p.m. Saturday and expanded to include the following county: Harrison, Iowa, and the following counties in Nebraska, Dodge, and Washington. Heat advisory has been extended until 7 p.m. Saturday for the following counties in Iowa, Mills, and Pottawatomie, and the following counties in Nebraska, Cass, Douglas, Odo, Sarpy, and Saunders. Now for the official National Weather Service forecast for the Omaha and Council Bluffs area. Rest of tonight, mostly clear. Lows in the mid-70s. South winds 10 to 15 miles an hour. Friday, mostly sunny. Hot with highs in the mid-90s. South winds 5 to 10 miles an hour. Friday night, partly cloudy until midnight, then becoming mostly clear. Humid with lows in the lower 70s. South winds around 5 miles an hour. Saturday, mostly sunny. Hot with highs in the mid-90s. Southeast winds around 5 miles an hour. Saturday night, partly cloudy. A slight chance of showers and thunderstorms after midnight. Humid with lows in the lower 70s. Southeast winds around 5 miles an hour. Chance of rain 20%. Sunday through Labor Day, partly cloudy. Hot. Highs in the lower 90s. Lows in the lower 70s. Monday night, partly cloudy. Lows in the upper 70s. Tuesday, mostly sunny. A chance of showers and thunderstorms in the afternoon. Hot with highs in the mid-90s. Chance of rain 30%. Tuesday night, partly cloudy until midnight, then becoming mostly cloudy. A chance of showers and thunderstorms. Lows in the lower 70s. Chance of rain 50%. Wednesday, mostly sunny. Hot with highs in the lower 90s. Wednesday night, partly cloudy until midnight, then becoming mostly cloudy. A chance of showers. A chance of thunderstorms after midnight. Lows around 70. Chance of rain 30%. Thursday, mostly sunny. Hot with highs in the upper 80s. At midnight in Omaha, it was clear. The temperature was 85 degrees, the dew point 69, and the relative humidity 58%. The wind was south at 12 miles an hour. The pressure was 29.82 inches and steady. Across eastern Nebraska and southwest Iowa, it was clear. It was 80 at Lincoln, 81 at Offutt Air Force Base, 83 at Millard, 81 at Fremont, and 80 at Columbus. Blair Airport reported 83, Tacoma reported 73, Nebraska City reported 80, Plattsmouth reported 82, and Red Oak, Iowa reported 77. Here are some observations from across the region. Skies ranged from clear to partly cloudy. It was 77 at Grand Island, 78 at North Fork, 80 at Sioux Falls, 78 at Sioux City, and 81 at Des Moines. Kansas City reported 78, Concordia, Kansas reported 85, North Platte reported 66, Denver reported 76, and Valentine reported 65. Once again, at midnight in Omaha it was 85 degrees under clear skies. Here are the forecast key messages. Hot and humid weather continues with heat index values in the low 100s across southeast Nebraska and southwest Iowa. A heat advisory remains in effect through at least Saturday. Oppressive heat will continue into next week along with some small chances 10 to 30% for nightly showers and storms. Warm lows in the 70s will provide little relief. Heat advisory information for the following counties in Iowa, Harrison and Shelby, and the following counties in Nebraska, Dodge and Washington.

advisory in effect until 7 p.m. Saturday. What? Afternoon heat index values up to 105 expected. Overnight low temperatures between 72 and 78. Where? In Iowa, Harrison and Shelby counties. In Nebraska, Dodge and Washington counties. When? Until 7 p.m. Saturday. Impacts. Hot temperatures and high humidity may cause heat illnesses. Several days of excessive heat will add to cumulative heat stress. Additional details, the heat advisory may be extended or expanded as the prolonged heat wave continues. Drink plenty of fluids, stay in an air-conditioned room, stay out of the sun, and check up on relatives and neighbors. Take extra precautions when outside. Wear lightweight and loose-fitting clothing. Try to limit strenuous activities to early morning or evening. 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Anyone overcome by heat should be moved to a cool and shaded location. Heat stroke is an emergency. 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Heat advisory information for the following counties in Nebraska: Butler, Cass, Douglas, Gage, Jefferson, Johnson, Lancaster, Nemaha, Odo, Pawnee, Richardson, Saline, Sarpy, Saunders, and Seward, and the following counties in Iowa: Fremont, Mills, Montgomery, Page, and Pottawatomie. Heat advisory now in effect until 7 p.m. Saturday. What? Afternoon heat index values up to 105 expected. Overnight low temperatures between 72 and 78. Where? Portions of southwest Iowa and east central and southeast Nebraska. When? Until 7 p.m. Saturday. Impacts. Hot temperatures and high humidity may cause heat illnesses. Several days of excessive heat will add to cumulative heat stress. Additional details, the heat advisory may be extended or expanded as the prolonged heat wave continues. 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Take extra precautions when outside. 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Heat stroke is an emergency. 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The current time is 12:43 a.m. Central Daylight Time. The following is a summary of watches, warnings, and advisories in effect. Heat advisory has been extended until 7 p.m. Saturday and expanded to include the following county: Harrison, Iowa, and the following counties in Nebraska: Dodge and Washington. Heat advisory has been extended until 7 p.m. Saturday for the following counties in Iowa: Mills and Pottawatomie, and the following counties in Nebraska: Cass, Douglas, Odo, Sarpy, and Saunders. Now for the official National Weather Service forecast for the Omaha and Council Bluffs area. Rest of tonight, mostly clear. Lows in the mid-70s. South winds 10 to 15 miles an hour. Friday, mostly sunny. Hot with highs in the mid-90s. South winds 5 to 10 miles an hour. Friday night, partly cloudy until midnight, then becoming mostly clear. Humid with lows in the lower 70s. South winds around 5 miles an hour. Saturday, mostly sunny. Hot with highs in the mid-90s. Southeast winds around 5 miles an hour. Saturday night, partly cloudy. A slight chance of showers and thunderstorms after midnight. Humid with lows in the lower 70s. Southeast winds around 5 miles an hour. Chance of rain 20%. Sunday through Labor Day, partly cloudy.
hot. Highs in the lower 90s. Lows in the lower 70s. Monday night, partly cloudy. Lows in the upper 70s. Tuesday, mostly sunny. A chance of showers and thunderstorms in the afternoon. Hot with highs in the mid-90s. Chance of rain 30%. Tuesday night, partly cloudy until midnight, then becoming mostly cloudy. A chance of showers and thunderstorms. Lows in the lower 70s. Chance of rain 50%. Wednesday, mostly sunny. Hot with highs in the lower 90s. Wednesday night, partly cloudy until midnight, then becoming mostly cloudy. A chance of showers. A chance of thunderstorms after midnight. Lows around 70. Chance of rain 30%. Thursday, mostly sunny. Hot with highs in the upper 80s. At midnight in Omaha, it was clear. The temperature was 85 degrees, the dew point 69, and the relative humidity 58%. The wind was south at 12 miles an hour. The pressure was 29.82 inches and steady. Across eastern Nebraska and southwest Iowa, it was clear. It was 80 at Lincoln, 81 at Offutt Air Force Base, 83 at Millard, 81 at Fremont, and 80 at Columbus. Blair Airport reported 83, Tacoma reported 73, Nebraska City reported 80, Plattsmouth reported 82, and Red Oak, Iowa reported 77. Here are some observations from across the region. Skies ranged from clear to partly cloudy. It was 77 at Grand Island, 78 at Norfolk, 80 at Sioux Falls, 78 at Sioux City, and 81 at Des Moines. Kansas City reported 78, Concordia, Kansas reported 85, North Platte reported 66, Denver reported 76, and Valentine reported 65. Once again, at midnight in Omaha it was 85 degrees under clear skies. Here are the forecast key messages. Hot and humid weather continues with heat index values in the low 100s across southeast Nebraska and southwest Iowa. A heat advisory remains in effect through at least Saturday. Oppressive heat will continue into next week along with some small chances 10 to 30% for nightly showers and storms. Warm lows in the 70s will provide little relief. Heat advisory information for the following counties in Iowa, Harrison and Shelby, and the following counties in Nebraska, Dodge and Washington. Heat advisory in effect until 7 p.m. Saturday. What? Afternoon heat index values up to 105 expected. Overnight low temperatures between 72 and 78. Where? In Iowa, Harrison and Shelby counties. In Nebraska, Dodge and Washington counties. When? Until 7 p.m. Saturday. Impacts. Hot temperatures and high humidity may cause heat illnesses. Several days of excessive heat will add to cumulative heat stress. Additional details, the heat advisory may be extended or expanded as the prolonged heat wave continues. Drink plenty of fluids, stay in an air-conditioned room, stay out of the sun, and check up on relatives and neighbors. Take extra precautions when outside. Wear lightweight and loose-fitting clothing. Try to limit strenuous activities to early morning or evening. 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To reduce risk during outdoor work, the Occupational Safety and Health Administration recommends scheduling frequent rest breaks in shaded or air-conditioned environments. Anyone overcome by heat should be moved to a cool and shaded location. Heat stroke is an emergency. Call 911. Heat advisory information for the following counties in Nebraska, Butler, Cass, Douglas, Gage, Jefferson, Johnson, Lancaster, Nemaha, Odo, Pawnee, Richardson, Saline, Sarpy, Saunders, and Seward, and the following counties in Iowa, Fremont, Mills, Montgomery, Page, and Pottawatomie. Heat advisory now in effect until 7 p.m. Saturday. What? Afternoon heat index values up to 105 expected. Overnight.
overnight low temperatures between 72 and 78. Where? Portions of southwest Iowa and east central and southeast Nebraska. When? Until 7 p.m. Saturday. Impacts: hot temperatures and high humidity may cause heat illnesses. Several days of excessive heat will add to cumulative heat stress. Additional details: the heat advisory may be extended or expanded as the prolonged heat wave continues. Drink plenty of fluids, stay in an air-conditioned room, stay out of the sun, and check up on relatives and neighbors. Take extra precautions when outside. 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Try to limit strenuous activities to early morning or evening. 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Anyone overcome by heat should be moved to a cool and shaded location. Heat stroke is an emergency. Call 911. 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The current time is 12:51 a.m. Central Daylight Time. The following is a summary of watches, warnings, and advisories in effect. Heat advisory has been extended until 7 p.m. Saturday and expanded to include the following county: Harrison, Iowa, and the following counties in Nebraska: Dodge and Washington. Heat advisory has been extended until 7 p.m. Saturday for the following counties in Iowa: Mills and Pottawatomie, and the following counties in Nebraska: Cass, Douglas, Odo, Sarpy, and Saunders. Now for the official National Weather Service forecast for the Omaha and Council Bluffs area. Rest of tonight, mostly clear. Lows in the mid-70s. South winds 10 to 15 miles an hour. Friday, mostly sunny. Hot with highs in the mid-90s. South winds 5 to 10 miles an hour. Friday night, partly cloudy until midnight, then becoming mostly clear. Humid with lows in the lower 70s. South winds around 5 miles an hour. Saturday, mostly sunny. Hot with highs in the mid-90s. Southeast winds around 5 miles an hour. Saturday night, partly cloudy. A slight chance of showers and thunderstorms after midnight. Humid with lows in the lower 70s. Southeast winds around 5 miles an hour. Chance of rain 20%. Sunday through Labor Day, partly cloudy. Hot. Highs in the lower 90s. Lows in the lower 70s. Monday night, partly cloudy. Lows in the upper 70s. Tuesday, mostly sunny. A chance of showers and thunderstorms in the afternoon. Hot with highs in the mid-90s. Chance of rain 30%. Tuesday night, partly cloudy until midnight, then becoming mostly cloudy. A chance of showers and thunderstorms. Lows in the lower 70s. Chance of rain 50%. Wednesday, mostly sunny. Hot with highs in the lower 90s. Wednesday night, partly cloudy until midnight, then becoming mostly cloudy. A chance of showers. A chance of thunderstorms after midnight. Lows around 70. Chance of rain 30%. Thursday, mostly sunny. Hot with highs in the upper 80s. At midnight in Omaha, it was clear. The temperature was 85 degrees, the dew point 69, and the relative humidity 58%. The wind was south at 12 miles an hour. The pressure was 29.82 inches and steady. Across eastern Nebraska and southwest Iowa, it was clear. It was 80 at Lincoln, 81 at Offutt Air Force Base, 83 at Millard, 81 at Fremont, and 80 at Columbus. Blair Airport reported 83, Tacoma reported 73, Nebraska City reported 80, Plattsmouth reported 82, and Red Oak, Iowa reported 77. Here are some observations from across the region. Skies ranged from clear to partly cloudy. It was 77 at Grand Island,
78 at North Fork, 80 at Sioux Falls, 78 at Sioux City, and 81 at Des Moines. Kansas City reported 78, Concordia, Kansas reported 85, North Platte reported 66, Denver reported 76, and Valentine reported 65. Once again, at midnight in Omaha it was 85 degrees under clear skies. Here are the forecast key messages. Hot and humid weather continues with heat index values in the low 100s across southeast Nebraska and southwest Iowa. A heat advisory remains in effect through at least Saturday. Oppressive heat will continue into next week along with some small chances 10 to 30% for nightly showers and storms. Warm lows in the 70s will provide little relief. Heat advisory information for the following counties in Iowa, Harrison and Shelby, and the following counties in Nebraska, Dodge and Washington. Heat advisory in effect until 7 p.m. Saturday. What? Afternoon heat index values up to 105 expected. Overnight low temperatures between 72 and 78. Where? In Iowa, Harrison and Shelby counties. In Nebraska, Dodge and Washington counties. When? Until 7 p.m. Saturday. Impacts. Hot temperatures and high humidity may cause heat illnesses. Several days of excessive heat will add to cumulative heat stress. Additional details. The heat advisory may be extended or expanded as the prolonged heat wave continues. Drink plenty of fluids. Stay in an air-conditioned room, stay out of the sun, and check up on relatives and neighbors. Take extra precautions when outside. Wear lightweight and loose-fitting clothing. Try to limit strenuous activities to early morning or evening. 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Anyone overcome by heat should be moved to a cool and shaded location. Heat stroke is an emergency. 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Heat advisory information for the following counties in Nebraska: Butler, Cass, Douglas, Gage, Jefferson, Johnson, Lancaster, Nemaha, Odo, Pawnee, Richardson, Saline, Sarpy, Saunders, and Seward, and the following counties in Iowa: Fremont, Mills, Montgomery, Page, and Pottawatomie. Heat advisory now in effect until 7 p.m. Saturday. What? Afternoon heat index values up to 105 expected. Overnight low temperatures between 72 and 78. Where? Portions of southwest Iowa and east central and southeast Nebraska. When? Until 7 p.m. Saturday. Impacts. Hot temperatures and high humidity may cause heat illnesses. Several days of excessive heat will add to cumulative heat stress. Additional details. The heat advisory may be extended or expanded as the prolonged heat wave continues. Drink plenty of fluids. Stay in an air-conditioned room. 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Take extra precautions when outside. 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Heat stroke is an emergency. 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The current time is 12:59 a.m. Central Daylight Time. The following is a summary of watches, warnings, and advisories in effect. Heat advisory has been extended until 7 p.m. Saturday and expanded to include the following county: Harrison, Iowa, and the following counties in Nebraska: Dodge and Washington. Heat advisory has been extended until 7 p.m. Saturday for the following counties in Iowa: Mills and Pottawatomie, and the following counties in Nebraska: Cass, Douglas, Odo, Sarpy, and Saunders.
Now for the official National Weather Service forecast for the Omaha and Council Bluffs area. Rest of tonight, mostly clear. Lows in the mid-70s. South winds 10 to 15 miles an hour. Friday, mostly sunny. Hot with highs in the mid-90s. South winds 5 to 10 miles an hour. Friday night, partly cloudy until midnight, then becoming mostly clear. Humid with lows in the lower 70s. South winds around 5 miles an hour. Saturday, mostly sunny. Hot with highs in the mid-90s. Southeast winds around 5 miles an hour. Saturday night, partly cloudy. A slight chance of showers and thunderstorms after midnight. Humid with lows in the lower 70s. Southeast winds around 5 miles an hour. Chance of rain 20%. Sunday through Labor Day, partly cloudy. Hot. Highs in the lower 90s. Lows in the lower 70s. Monday night, partly cloudy. Lows in the upper 70s. Tuesday, mostly sunny. A chance of showers and thunderstorms in the afternoon. Hot with highs in the mid-90s. Chance of rain 30%. Tuesday night, partly cloudy until midnight, then becoming mostly cloudy. A chance of showers and thunderstorms. Lows in the lower 70s. Chance of rain 50%. Wednesday, mostly sunny. Hot with highs in the lower 90s. Wednesday night, partly cloudy until midnight, then becoming mostly cloudy. A chance of showers. A chance of thunderstorms after midnight. Lows around 70. Chance of rain 30%. Thursday, mostly sunny. Hot with highs in the upper 80s. Here are the forecast key messages. Hot and humid weather continues with heat index values in the low 100s across southeast Nebraska and southwest Iowa. A heat advisory remains in effect through at least Saturday. Oppressive heat will continue into next week along with some small chances 10 to 30% for nightly showers and storms. Warm lows in the 70s will provide little relief. Heat advisory information for the following counties in Iowa, Harrison and Shelby, and the following counties in Nebraska, Dodge and Washington. Heat advisory in effect until 7 p.m. Saturday. What? Afternoon heat index values up to 105 expected. Overnight low temperatures between 72 and 78. Where? In Iowa, Harrison and Shelby counties. In Nebraska, Dodge and Washington counties. When? Until 7 p.m. Saturday. Impacts. Hot temperatures and high humidity may cause heat illnesses. Several days of excessive heat will add to cumulative heat stress. Additional details. The heat advisory may be extended or expanded as the prolonged heat wave continues. Drink plenty of fluids. Stay in an air-conditioned room. Stay out of the sun. And check up on relatives and neighbors. Take extra precautions when outside. Wear lightweight and loose-fitting clothing. Try to limit strenuous activities to early morning or evening. Take action when you see symptoms of heat exhaustion and heat stroke. To reduce risk during outdoor work, the Occupational Safety and Health Administration recommends scheduling frequent rest breaks in shaded or air-conditioned environments. Anyone overcome by heat should be moved to a cool and shaded location. Heat stroke is an emergency. 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Heat advisory information for the following counties in Nebraska: Butler, Cass, Douglas, Gage, Jefferson, Johnson, Lancaster, Nemaha, Odo, Pawnee, Richardson, Saline, Sarpy, Saunders, and Seward, and the following counties in Iowa: Fremont, Mills, Montgomery, Page, and Pottawatomie. Heat advisory now in effect until 7 p.m. Saturday. What? Afternoon heat index values up to 105 expected. Overnight low temperatures between 72 and 78. Where? Portions of southwest Iowa and east central and southeast Nebraska. When? Until 7 p.m. Saturday. Impacts.
Hot temperatures and high humidity may cause heat illnesses. Several days of excessive heat will add to cumulative heat stress. Additional details, the heat advisory may be extended or expanded as the prolonged heat wave continues. 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Take extra precautions when outside. 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Try to limit strenuous activities to early morning or evening. 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Anyone overcome by heat should be moved to a cool and shaded location. Heat stroke is an emergency. 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The current time is 1:06 a.m. Central Daylight Time. The following is a summary of watches, warnings, and advisories in effect. Heat advisory has been extended until 7 p.m. Saturday and expanded to include the following county, Harrison, Iowa, and the following counties in Nebraska, Dodge, and Washington. Heat advisory has been extended until 7 p.m. Saturday for the following counties in Iowa, Mills and Pottawatomie, and the following counties in Nebraska, Cass, Douglas, Odo, Sarpy, and Saunders. 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Douglas, Sarpy, Washington, Cass, Odo, Burt, Dodge, Saunders, Harrison, Pottawatomie, and Mills. Now for the official National Weather Service forecast for the Omaha and Council Bluffs area. Rest of tonight, mostly clear. Lows in the mid-70s. South winds 10 to 15 miles an hour. Friday, mostly sunny. Hot with highs in the mid-90s. South winds 5 to 10 miles an hour. Friday night, partly cloudy until midnight, then becoming mostly clear. Humid with lows in the lower 70s. South winds around 5 miles an hour. Saturday, mostly sunny. Hot with highs in the mid-90s. Southeast winds around 5 miles an hour. Saturday night, partly cloudy. A slight chance of showers and thunderstorms after midnight. Humid with lows in the lower 70s. Southeast winds around 5 miles an hour. Chance of rain 20%. Sunday through Labor Day, partly cloudy. Hot. Highs in the lower 90s. Lows in the lower 70s. Monday night, partly cloudy. Lows in the upper 70s. Tuesday, mostly sunny. A chance of showers and thunderstorms in the afternoon. Hot with highs in the mid-90s. Chance of rain 30%. Tuesday night, partly cloudy until midnight, then becoming mostly cloudy. A chance of showers and thunderstorms. Lows in the lower 70s. Chance of rain 50%. Wednesday, mostly sunny. Hot with highs in the lower 90s. Wednesday night, partly cloudy until midnight, then becoming mostly cloudy. A chance of showers. A chance of thunderstorms after midnight. Lows around 70. Chance of rain 30%. Thursday, mostly sunny. Hot with highs in the upper 80s. At 1 a.m. in Omaha, it was clear. The temperature was 83 degrees, the dew point 69, and the relative humidity 62%. The wind was south at 10 miles an hour. The pressure was 29.83 inches and rising. Across eastern Nebraska and southwest Iowa, it was clear. It was 81 at Lincoln, 80 at Offutt Air Force Base, 83 at Millard, 81 at Fremont, and 80 at Columbus. Blair Airport reported 82, Tacoma reported 73, Nebraska City reported 79, Plattsmouth reported 81, and Red Oak, Iowa reported 77. Here are some observations from across the region. Skies ranged from clear to partly cloudy.
It was 77 at Grand Island, 75 at Norfolk, 74 at Sioux Falls, 75 at Sioux City, and 80 at Des Moines. Kansas City reported 79, Concordia, Kansas reported 83, North Platte reported 66, Denver reported 74, and Valentine reported 67. Once again, at 1 a.m. in Omaha it was 83 degrees under clear skies. Here are the forecast key messages. Hot and humid weather continues with heat index values in the low 100s across southeast Nebraska and southwest Iowa. A heat advisory remains in effect through at least Saturday. Oppressive heat will continue into next week along with some small chances 10 to 30% for nightly showers and storms. Warm lows in the 70s will provide little relief. Heat advisory information for the following counties in Iowa, Harrison and Shelby, and the following counties in Nebraska, Dodge and Washington. Heat advisory in effect until 7 p.m. Saturday. What? Afternoon heat index values up to 105 expected. Overnight low temperatures between 72 and 78. Where? In Iowa, Harrison and Shelby counties. In Nebraska, Dodge and Washington counties. When? Until 7 p.m. Saturday. Impacts. Hot temperatures and high humidity may cause heat illnesses. Several days of excessive heat will add to cumulative heat stress. Additional details, the heat advisory may be extended or expanded as the prolonged heat wave continues. Drink plenty of fluids, stay in an air-conditioned room, stay out of the sun, and check up on relatives and neighbors. Take extra precautions when outside. Wear lightweight and loose-fitting clothing. Try to limit strenuous activities to early morning or evening. 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To reduce risk during outdoor work, the Occupational Safety and Health Administration recommends scheduling frequent rest breaks in shaded or air-conditioned environments. Anyone overcome by heat should be moved to a cool and shaded location. Heat stroke is an emergency. Call 911. Heat advisory information for the following counties in Nebraska, Butler, Cass, Douglas, Gage, Jefferson, Johnson, Lancaster, Nemaha, Odo, Pawnee, Richardson, Saline, Sarpy, Saunders and Seward, and the following counties in Iowa, Fremont, Mills, Montgomery, Page and Pottawatomie. Heat advisory now in effect until 7 p.m. Saturday. What? Afternoon heat index values up to 105 expected. Overnight low temperatures between 72 and 78. Where? Portions of southwest Iowa and east central and southeast Nebraska. When? Until 7 p.m. Saturday. Impacts. Hot temperatures and high humidity may cause heat illnesses. Several days of excessive heat will add to cumulative heat stress. Additional details, the heat advisory may be extended or expanded as the prolonged heat wave continues. Drink plenty of fluids, stay in an air-conditioned room, stay out of the sun, and check up on relatives and neighbors. Take extra precautions when outside. 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Try to limit strenuous activities to early morning or evening. 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Anyone overcome by heat should be moved to a cool and shaded location. Heat stroke is an emergency. Call 911. 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The current time is 1:14 a.m. Central Daylight Time. The following is a summary of watches, warnings, and advisories in effect. Heat advisory has been extended until 7 p.m. Saturday and expanded to include the following county, Harrison, Iowa, and the following counties in Nebraska, Dodge, and Washington. Heat advisory has been extended until 7 p.m. Saturday for the following counties in Iowa, Mills and Pottawatomie, and the following counties in Nebraska, Cass, Douglas,
Odo, Sarpy, and Saunders. Now for the official National Weather Service forecast for the Omaha and Council Bluffs area. Rest of tonight, mostly clear. Lows in the mid-70s. South winds 10 to 15 miles an hour. Friday, mostly sunny. Hot with highs in the mid-90s. South winds 5 to 10 miles an hour. Friday night, partly cloudy until midnight, then becoming mostly clear. Humid with lows in the lower 70s. South winds around 5 miles an hour. Saturday, mostly sunny. Hot with highs in the mid-90s. Southeast winds around 5 miles an hour. Saturday night, partly cloudy. A slight chance of showers and thunderstorms after midnight. Humid with lows in the lower 70s. Southeast winds around 5 miles an hour. Chance of rain 20%. Sunday through Labor Day, partly cloudy. Hot. Highs in the lower 90s. Lows in the lower 70s. Monday night, partly cloudy. Lows in the upper 70s. Tuesday, mostly sunny. A chance of showers and thunderstorms in the afternoon. Hot with highs in the mid-90s. Chance of rain 30%. Tuesday night, partly cloudy until midnight, then becoming mostly cloudy. A chance of showers and thunderstorms. Lows in the lower 70s. Chance of rain 50%. Wednesday, mostly sunny. Hot with highs in the lower 90s. Wednesday night, partly cloudy until midnight, then becoming mostly cloudy. A chance of showers. A chance of thunderstorms after midnight. Lows around 70. Chance of rain 30%. Thursday, mostly sunny. Hot with highs in the upper 80s. At 1 a.m. in Omaha, it was clear. The temperature was 83 degrees, the dew point 69, and the relative humidity 62%. The wind was south at 10 miles an hour. The pressure was 29.83 inches and rising. Across eastern Nebraska and southwest Iowa, it was clear. It was 81 at Lincoln, 80 at Offutt Air Force Base, 83 at Millard, 81 at Fremont, and 80 at Columbus. Blair Airport reported 82, Tacoma reported 73, Nebraska City reported 79, Plattsmouth reported 81, and Red Oak, Iowa reported 77. Here are some observations from across the region. Skies ranged from clear to partly cloudy. It was 77 at Grand Island, 75 at Norfolk, 74 at Sioux Falls, 75 at Sioux City, and 80 at Des Moines. Kansas City reported 79, Concordia, Kansas reported 83, North Platte reported 66, Denver reported 74, and Valentine reported 67. Once again, at 1 a.m. in Omaha it was 83 degrees under clear skies. Here are the forecast key messages. Hot and humid weather continues with heat index values in the low 100s across southeast Nebraska and southwest Iowa. A heat advisory remains in effect through at least Saturday. Oppressive heat will continue into next week along with some small chances 10 to 30% for nightly showers and storms. Warm lows in the 70s will provide little relief. Heat advisory information for the following counties in Iowa, Harrison and Shelby, and the following counties in Nebraska, Dodge and Washington. Heat advisory in effect until 7 p.m. Saturday. What? Afternoon heat index values up to 105 expected. Overnight low temperatures between 72 and 78. Where? In Iowa, Harrison and Shelby counties. In Nebraska, Dodge and Washington counties. When? Until 7 p.m. Saturday. Impacts. Hot temperatures and high humidity may cause heat illnesses. Several days of excessive heat will add to cumulative heat stress. Additional details, the heat advisory may be extended or expanded as the prolonged heat wave continues. Drink plenty of fluids, stay in an air-conditioned room, stay out of the sun, and check up on relatives and neighbors.
take extra precautions when outside. 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Anyone overcome by heat should be moved to a cool and shaded location. Heat stroke is an emergency. 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Heat advisory information for the following counties in Nebraska: Butler, Cass, Douglas, Gage, Jefferson, Johnson, Lancaster, Nemaha, Odo, Pawnee, Richardson, Saline, Sarpy, Saunders, and Seward, and the following counties in Iowa: Fremont, Mills, Montgomery, Page, and Pottawatomie. Heat advisory now in effect until 7 p.m. Saturday. What? Afternoon heat index values up to 105 expected. Overnight low temperatures between 72 and 78. Where? Portions of southwest Iowa and east central and southeast Nebraska. When? Until 7 p.m. Saturday. Impacts: hot temperatures and high humidity may cause heat illnesses. Several days of excessive heat will add to cumulative heat stress. Additional details: the heat advisory may be extended or expanded as the prolonged heat wave continues. Drink plenty of fluids, stay in an air-conditioned room, stay out of the sun, and check up on relatives and neighbors. Take extra precautions when outside. 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Try to limit strenuous activities to early morning or evening. 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Anyone overcome by heat should be moved to a cool and shaded location. Heat stroke is an emergency. 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The current time is 1:22 a.m. Central Daylight Time. The following is a summary of watches, warnings, and advisories in effect. Heat advisory has been extended until 7 p.m. Saturday and expanded to include the following county: Harrison, Iowa, and the following counties in Nebraska: Dodge and Washington. Heat advisory has been extended until 7 p.m. Saturday for the following counties in Iowa: Mills and Pottawatomie, and the following counties in Nebraska: Cass, Douglas, Odo, Sarpy, and Saunders. Now for the official National Weather Service forecast for the Omaha and Council Bluffs area. Rest of tonight, mostly clear. Lows in the mid-70s. South winds 10 to 15 miles an hour. Friday, mostly sunny. Hot with highs in the mid-90s. South winds 5 to 10 miles an hour. Friday night, partly cloudy until midnight, then becoming mostly clear. Humid with lows in the lower 70s. South winds around 5 miles an hour. Saturday, mostly sunny. Hot with highs in the mid-90s. Southeast winds around 5 miles an hour. Saturday night, partly cloudy. A slight chance of showers and thunderstorms after midnight. Humid with lows in the lower 70s. Southeast winds around 5 miles an hour. Chance of rain 20%. Sunday through Labor Day, partly cloudy. Hot. Highs in the lower 90s. Lows in the lower 70s. Monday night, partly cloudy. Lows in the upper 70s. Tuesday, mostly sunny. A chance of showers and thunderstorms in the afternoon. Hot with highs in the mid-90s. Chance of rain 30%. Tuesday night, partly cloudy until midnight, then becoming mostly cloudy. A chance of showers and thunderstorms. Lows in the lower 70s. Chance of rain 50%. Wednesday, mostly sunny. Hot with highs in the lower 90s. Wednesday night, partly cloudy until midnight, then becoming mostly cloudy. A chance of showers.
a chance of thunderstorms after midnight. Lows around 70. Chance of rain 30%. Thursday, mostly sunny. Hot with highs in the upper 80s. At 1 a.m. in Omaha, it was clear. The temperature was 83 degrees, the dew point 69, and the relative humidity 62%. The wind was south at 10 miles an hour. The pressure was 29.83 inches and rising. Across eastern Nebraska and southwest Iowa, it was clear. It was 81 at Lincoln, 80 at Offutt Air Force Base, 83 at Millard, 81 at Fremont, and 80 at Columbus. Blair Airport reported 82, Tacoma reported 73, Nebraska City reported 79, Plattsmouth reported 81, and Red Oak, Iowa reported 77. Here are some observations from across the region. Skies ranged from clear to partly cloudy. It was 77 at Grand Island, 75 at Norfolk, 74 at Sioux Falls, 75 at Sioux City, and 80 at Des Moines. Kansas City reported 79, Concordia, Kansas reported 83, North Platte reported 66, Denver reported 74, and Valentine reported 67. Once again, at 1 a.m. in Omaha it was 83 degrees under clear skies. Here are the forecast key messages. Hot and humid weather continues with heat index values in the low 100s across southeast Nebraska and southwest Iowa. A heat advisory remains in effect through at least Saturday. Oppressive heat will continue into next week along with some small chances 10 to 30% for nightly showers and storms. Warm lows in the 70s will provide little relief. Heat advisory information for the following counties in Iowa, Harrison and Shelby, and the following counties in Nebraska, Dodge and Washington. Heat advisory in effect until 7 p.m. Saturday. What? Afternoon heat index values up to 105 expected. Overnight low temperatures between 72 and 78. Where? In Iowa, Harrison and Shelby counties. In Nebraska, Dodge and Washington counties. When? Until 7 p.m. Saturday. Impacts: hot temperatures and high humidity may cause heat illnesses. Several days of excessive heat will add to cumulative heat stress. Additional details, the heat advisory may be extended or expanded as the prolonged heat wave continues. Drink plenty of fluids, stay in an air-conditioned room, stay out of the sun, and check up on relatives and neighbors. Take extra precautions when outside. 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Try to limit strenuous activities to early morning or evening. 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To reduce risk during outdoor work, the Occupational Safety and Health Administration recommends scheduling frequent rest breaks in shaded or air-conditioned environments. Anyone overcome by heat should be moved to a cool and shaded location. Heat stroke is an emergency. 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Heat advisory information for the following counties in Nebraska: Butler, Cass, Douglas, Gage, Jefferson, Johnson, Lancaster, Nemaha, Odo, Pawnee, Richardson, Saline, Sarpy, Saunders and Seward, and the following counties in Iowa: Fremont, Mills, Montgomery, Page and Pottawatomie. Heat advisory now in effect until 7 p.m. Saturday. What? Afternoon heat index values up to 105 expected. Overnight low temperatures between 72 and 78. Where? Portions of southwest Iowa and east central and southeast Nebraska. When? Until 7 p.m. Saturday. Impacts: hot temperatures and high humidity may cause heat illnesses. Several days of excessive heat will add to cumulative heat stress. Additional details, the heat advisory may be extended or expanded as the prolonged heat wave continues. Drink plenty of fluids, stay in an air-conditioned room, stay out of the sun, and check up on relatives and neighbors. Take extra precautions when outside. Wear lightweight and loose-fitting clothing. Try to limit strenuous activities to early morning or evening.
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The current time is 1:30 a.m. Central Daylight Time. The following is a summary of watches, warnings, and advisories in effect. Heat advisory has been extended until 7 p.m. Saturday and expanded to include the following county, Harrison, Iowa, and the following counties, in Nebraska, Dodge, and Washington. Heat advisory has been extended until 7 p.m. Saturday for the following counties, in Iowa, Mills and Pottawatomie, and the following counties, in Nebraska, Cass, Douglas, Odo, Sarpy, and Saunders. Now for the official National Weather Service forecast for the Omaha and Council Bluffs area. Rest of tonight, mostly clear. Lows in the mid-70s. South winds 10 to 15 miles an hour. Friday, mostly sunny. Hot with highs in the mid-90s. South winds 5 to 10 miles an hour. Friday night, partly cloudy until midnight, then becoming mostly clear. Humid with lows in the lower 70s. South winds around 5 miles an hour. Saturday, mostly sunny. Hot with highs in the mid-90s. Southeast winds around 5 miles an hour. Saturday night, partly cloudy. A slight chance of showers and thunderstorms after midnight. Humid with lows in the lower 70s. Southeast winds around 5 miles an hour. Chance of rain 20%. Sunday through Labor Day, partly cloudy. Hot. Highs in the lower 90s. Lows in the lower 70s. Monday night, partly cloudy. Lows in the upper 70s. Tuesday, mostly sunny. A chance of showers and thunderstorms in the afternoon. Hot with highs in the mid-90s. Chance of rain 30%. Tuesday night, partly cloudy until midnight, then becoming mostly cloudy. A chance of showers and thunderstorms. Lows in the lower 70s. Chance of rain 50%. Wednesday, mostly sunny. Hot with highs in the lower 90s. Wednesday night, partly cloudy until midnight, then becoming mostly cloudy. A chance of showers. A chance of thunderstorms after midnight. Lows around 70. Chance of rain 30%. Thursday, mostly sunny. Hot with highs in the upper 80s. At 1 a.m. in Omaha, it was clear. The temperature was 83 degrees, the dew point 69, and the relative humidity 62%. The wind was south at 10 miles an hour. The pressure was 29.83 inches and rising. Across eastern Nebraska and southwest Iowa, it was clear. It was 81 at Lincoln, 80 at Offutt Air Force Base, 83 at Millard, 81 at Fremont, and 80 at Columbus. Blair Airport reported 82, Tacoma reported 73, Nebraska City reported 79, Plattsmouth reported 81, and Red Oak, Iowa reported 77. Here are some observations from across the region. Skies ranged from clear to partly cloudy. It was 77 at Grand Island, 75 at Norfolk, 74 at Sioux Falls, 75 at Sioux City, and 80 at Des Moines. Kansas City reported 79, Concordia, Kansas reported 83, North Platte reported 66, Denver reported 74, and Valentine reported 67. Once again, at 1 a.m. in Omaha it was 83 degrees under clear skies. Here are the forecast key messages. Hot and humid weather continues with heat index values in the low 100s across southeast Nebraska and southwest Iowa. A heat advisory remains in effect through at least Saturday. Oppressive heat will continue into next week along with some small chances 10 to 30% for nightly showers and storms.
Warm lows in the 70s will provide little relief. Heat advised.

hot temperatures and high humidity may cause heat illnesses. Several days of excessive heat will add to cumulative heat stress. Additional details, the heat advisory may be extended or expanded as the prolonged heat wave continues. Drink plenty of fluids, stay in an air-conditioned room, stay out of the sun, and check up on relatives and neighbors. Take extra precautions when outside. Wear lightweight and loose-fitting clothing. Try to limit strenuous activities to early morning or evening. 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To reduce risk during outdoor work, the Occupational Safety and Health Administration recommends scheduling frequent rest breaks in shaded or air-conditioned environments. Anyone overcome by heat should be moved to a cool and shaded location. Heat stroke is an emergency. Call 911. Heat advisory information for the following counties in Nebraska: Butler, Cass, Douglas, Gage, Jefferson, Johnson, Lancaster, Nemaha, Odo, Pawnee, Richardson, Saline, Sarpy, Saunders, and Seward, and the following counties in Iowa: Fremont, Mills, Montgomery, Page, and Pottawatomie. Heat advisory now in effect until 7 p.m. Saturday. What? Afternoon heat index values up to 105 expected. Overnight low temperatures between 72 and 78. Where? Portions of southwest Iowa and east central and southeast Nebraska. When? Until 7 p.m. Saturday. Impacts. Hot temperatures and high humidity may cause heat illnesses. Several days of excessive heat will add to cumulative heat stress. Additional details, the heat advisory may be extended or expanded as the prolonged heat wave continues. Drink plenty of fluids, stay in an air-conditioned room, stay out of the sun, and check up on relatives and neighbors. Take extra precautions when outside. 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Try to limit strenuous activities to early morning or evening. 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Anyone overcome by heat should be moved to a cool and shaded location. Heat stroke is an emergency. Call 911. 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The current time is 1:38 a.m. Central Daylight Time. The following is a summary of watches, warnings, and advisories in effect. Heat advisory has been extended until 7 p.m. Saturday and expanded to include the following county: Harrison, Iowa, and the following counties in Nebraska: Dodge and Washington. Heat advisory has been extended until 7 p.m. Saturday for the following counties in Iowa: Mills and Pottawatomie, and the following counties in Nebraska: Cass, Douglas, Odo, Sarpy, and Saunders. Now for the official National Weather Service forecast for the Omaha and Council Bluffs area. Rest of tonight, clear. Lows in the mid-70s. South winds 10 to 15 miles an hour. Friday, mostly sunny. Hot with highs in the mid-90s. South winds 5 to 10 miles an hour. Friday night, partly cloudy until midnight, then becoming mostly clear. Humid with lows in the lower 70s. South winds around 5 miles an hour. Saturday, mostly sunny. Hot with highs in the mid-90s. Southeast winds around 5 miles an hour. Saturday night, partly cloudy. A slight chance of showers and thunderstorms after midnight. Humid with lows in the lower 70s. Southeast winds around 5 miles an hour. Chance of rain 20%. Sunday through Labor Day, partly cloudy. Hot. Highs in the lower 90s. Lows in the lower 70s. Monday night, partly cloudy. Lows in the upper 70s. Tuesday, mostly sunny. A chance of showers and thunderstorms in the afternoon. Hot with highs in the mid-90s. Chance of rain 30%. Tuesday night, partly cloudy until midnight.

then becoming mostly cloudy. A chance of showers and thunderstorms. Lows in the lower 70s. Chance of rain 50%. Wednesday, mostly sunny. Hot with highs in the lower 90s. Wednesday night, partly cloudy with a chance of showers. A chance of thunderstorms after midnight. Lows around 70. Chance of rain 30%. Thursday, partly sunny in the morning, then clearing. Hot with highs in the upper 80s. At 1 a.m. in Omaha, it was clear. The temperature was 83 degrees, the dew point 69, and the relative humidity 62%. The wind was south at 10 miles an hour. The pressure was 29.83 inches and rising. Across eastern Nebraska and southwest Iowa, it was clear. It was 81 at Lincoln, 80 at Offutt Air Force Base, 83 at Millard, 81 at Fremont, and 80 at Columbus. Blair Airport reported 82, Tacoma reported 73, Nebraska City reported 79, Plattsmouth reported 81, and Red Oak, Iowa reported 77. Here are some observations from across the region. Skies ranged from clear to partly cloudy. It was 77 at Grand Island, 75 at Norfolk, 74 at Sioux Falls, 75 at Sioux City, and 80 at Des Moines. Kansas City reported 79, Concordia, Kansas reported 83, North Platte reported 66, Denver reported 74, and Valentine reported 67. Once again, at 1 a.m. in Omaha it was 83 degrees under clear skies. Here are the forecast key messages. Hot and humid weather continues with heat index values in the low 100s across southeast Nebraska and southwest Iowa. A heat advisory remains in effect through at least Saturday. Oppressive heat will continue into next week along with some small chances 10 to 30% for nightly showers and storms. Warm lows in the 70s will provide little relief. Heat advisory information for the following counties in Iowa, Harrison and Shelby, and the following counties in Nebraska, Dodge and Washington. Heat advisory in effect until 7 p.m. Saturday. What? Afternoon heat index values up to 105 expected. Overnight low temperatures between 72 and 78. Where? In Iowa, Harrison and Shelby counties. In Nebraska, Dodge and Washington counties. When? Until 7 p.m. Saturday. Impacts: hot temperatures and high humidity may cause heat illnesses. Several days of excessive heat will add to cumulative heat stress. Additional details: the heat advisory may be extended or expanded as the prolonged heat wave continues. Drink plenty of fluids, stay in an air-conditioned room, stay out of the sun, and check up on relatives and neighbors. Take extra precautions when outside. Wear lightweight and loose-fitting clothing. Try to limit strenuous activities to early morning or evening. 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To reduce risk during outdoor work, the Occupational Safety and Health Administration recommends scheduling frequent rest breaks in shaded or air-conditioned environments. Anyone overcome by heat should be moved to a cool and shaded location. Heat stroke is an emergency. 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Heat advisory information for the following counties in Nebraska: Butler, Cass, Douglas, Gage, Jefferson, Johnson, Lancaster, Nemaha, Odo, Pawnee, Richardson, Saline, Sarpy, Saunders, and Seward, and the following counties in Iowa: Fremont, Mills, Montgomery, Page, and Pottawatomie. Heat advisory now in effect until 7 p.m. Saturday. What? Afternoon heat index values up to 105 expected. Overnight low temperatures between 72 and 78. Where? Portions of southwest Iowa and east central and southeast Nebraska. When? Until 7 p.m. Saturday. Impacts: hot temperatures and high humidity may cause heat illnesses. Several days of excessive heat will add to cumulative heat stress. Additional details:
the heat advisory may be extended or expanded as the prolonged heat wave continues. 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Take extra precautions when outside. 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Try to limit strenuous activities to early morning or evening. 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Anyone overcome by heat should be moved to a cool and shaded location. Heat stroke is an emergency. 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The current time is 1:46 a.m. Central Daylight Time. The following is a summary of watches, warnings, and advisories in effect. Heat advisory has been extended until 7 p.m. Saturday and expanded to include the following county: Harrison, Iowa, and the following counties in Nebraska, Dodge, and Washington. Heat advisory has been extended until 7 p.m. Saturday for the following counties in Iowa, Mills, and Pottawatomie, and the following counties in Nebraska, Cass, Douglas, Odo, Sarpy, and Saunders. Now for the official National Weather Service forecast for the Omaha and Council Bluffs area. Rest of tonight, clear. Lows in the mid-70s. South winds 10 to 15 miles an hour. Friday, mostly sunny. Hot with highs in the mid-90s. South winds 5 to 10 miles an hour. Friday night, partly cloudy until midnight, then becoming mostly clear. Humid with lows in the lower 70s. South winds around 5 miles an hour. Saturday, mostly sunny. Hot with highs in the mid-90s. Southeast winds around 5 miles an hour. Saturday night, partly cloudy. A slight chance of showers and thunderstorms after midnight. Humid with lows in the lower 70s. Southeast winds around 5 miles an hour. Chance of rain 20%. Sunday through Labor Day, partly cloudy. Hot. Highs in the lower 90s. Lows in the lower 70s. Monday night, partly cloudy. Lows in the upper 70s. Tuesday, mostly sunny. A chance of showers and thunderstorms in the afternoon. Hot with highs in the mid-90s. Chance of rain 30%. Tuesday night, partly cloudy until midnight, then becoming mostly cloudy. A chance of showers and thunderstorms. Lows in the lower 70s. Chance of rain 50%. Wednesday, mostly sunny. Hot with highs in the lower 90s. Wednesday night, partly cloudy with a chance of showers. A chance of thunderstorms after midnight. Lows around 70. Chance of rain 30%. Thursday, partly sunny in the morning, then clearing. Hot with highs in the upper 80s. At 1 a.m. in Omaha, it was clear. The temperature was 83 degrees, the dew point 69, and the relative humidity 62%. The wind was south at 10 miles an hour. The pressure was 29.83 inches and rising. Across eastern Nebraska and southwest Iowa, it was clear. It was 81 at Lincoln, 80 at Offutt Air Force Base, 83 at Millard, 81 at Fremont, and 80 at Columbus. Blair Airport reported 82, Tacoma reported 73, Nebraska City reported 79, Plattsmouth reported 81, and Red Oak, Iowa reported 77. Here are some observations from across the region. Skies ranged from clear to partly cloudy. It was 77 at Grand Island, 75 at North Fork, 74 at Sioux Falls, 75 at Sioux City, and 80 at Des Moines. Kansas City reported 79, Concordia, Kansas reported 83, North Platte reported 66, Denver reported 74, and Valentine reported 67. Once again, at 1 a.m. in Omaha, it was 83 degrees under clear skies.
Here are the forecast key messages. Hot and humid weather continues with heat index values in the low 100s across southeast Nebraska and southwest Iowa. A heat advisory remains in effect through at least Saturday. Oppressive heat will continue into next week along with some small chances 10 to 30% for nightly showers and storms. Warm lows in the 70s will provide little relief. Heat advisory information for the following counties in Iowa, Harrison and Shelby, and the following counties in Nebraska, Dodge and Washington. Heat advisory in effect until 7 p.m. Saturday. What? Afternoon heat index values up to 105 expected. Overnight low temperatures between 72 and 78. Where? In Iowa, Harrison and Shelby counties. In Nebraska, Dodge and Washington counties. When? Until 7 p.m. Saturday. Impacts. Hot temperatures and high humidity may cause heat illnesses. Several days of excessive heat will add to cumulative heat stress. Additional details, the heat advisory may be extended or expanded as the prolonged heat wave continues. Drink plenty of fluids, stay in an air-conditioned room, stay out of the sun, and check up on relatives and neighbors. Take extra precautions when outside. Wear lightweight and loose-fitting clothing. Try to limit strenuous activities to early morning or evening. 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To reduce risk during outdoor work, the Occupational Safety and Health Administration recommends scheduling frequent rest breaks in shaded or air-conditioned environments. Anyone overcome by heat should be moved to a cool and shaded location. Heat stroke is an emergency. 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Heat advisory information for the following counties in Nebraska: Butler, Cass, Douglas, Gage, Jefferson, Johnson, Lancaster, Nemaha, Odo, Pawnee, Richardson, Saline, Sarpy, Saunders, and Seward, and the following counties in Iowa: Fremont, Mills, Montgomery, Page, and Pottawatomie. Heat advisory now in effect until 7 p.m. Saturday. What? Afternoon heat index values up to 105 expected. Overnight low temperatures between 72 and 78. Where? Portions of southwest Iowa and east central and southeast Nebraska. When? Until 7 p.m. Saturday. Impacts. Hot temperatures and high humidity may cause heat illnesses. Several days of excessive heat will add to cumulative heat stress. Additional details, the heat advisory may be extended or expanded as the prolonged heat wave continues. Drink plenty of fluids, stay in an air-conditioned room, stay out of the sun, and check up on relatives and neighbors. Take extra precautions when outside. 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Try to limit strenuous activities to early morning or evening. 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To reduce risk during outdoor work, the Occupational Safety and Health Administration recommends scheduling frequent rest breaks in shaded or air-conditioned environments. Anyone overcome by heat should be moved to a cool and shaded location. Heat stroke is an emergency. 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The current time is 1:54 a.m. Central Daylight Time. The following is a summary of watches, warnings, and advisories in effect. Heat advisory has been extended until 7 p.m. Saturday and expanded to include the following county: Harrison, Iowa, and the following counties in Nebraska: Dodge and Washington. Heat advisory has been extended until 7 p.m. Saturday for the following counties in Iowa: Mills and Pottawatomie, and the following counties in Nebraska: Cass, Douglas, Odo, Sarpy, and Saunders. Now for the official National Weather Service forecast for the Omaha and Council Bluffs area. Rest of tonight, clear. Lows in the mid-70s. South winds 10 to 15 miles an hour. Friday, mostly sunny. Hot with highs in the mid-90s. South winds 5 to 10 miles an hour.
Friday night, partly cloudy until midnight, then becoming mostly clear. Humid with lows in the lower 70s. South winds around 5 miles an hour. Saturday, mostly sunny. Hot with highs in the mid-90s. Southeast winds around 5 miles an hour. Saturday night, partly cloudy. A slight chance of showers and thunderstorms after midnight. Humid with lows in the lower 70s. Southeast winds around 5 miles an hour. Chance of rain 20%. Sunday through Labor Day, partly cloudy. Hot. Highs in the lower 90s. Lows in the lower 70s. Monday night, partly cloudy. Lows in the upper 70s. Tuesday, mostly sunny. A chance of showers and thunderstorms in the afternoon. Hot with highs in the mid-90s. Chance of rain 30%. Tuesday night, partly cloudy until midnight, then becoming mostly cloudy. A chance of showers and thunderstorms. Lows in the lower 70s. Chance of rain 50%. Wednesday, mostly sunny. Hot with highs in the lower 90s. Wednesday night, partly cloudy with a chance of showers. A chance of thunderstorms after midnight. Lows around 70. Chance of rain 30%. Thursday, partly sunny in the morning, then clearing. Hot with highs in the upper 80s. At 1 a.m. in Omaha, it was clear. The temperature was 83 degrees, the dew point 69, and the relative humidity 62%. The wind was south at 10 miles an hour. The pressure was 29.83 inches and rising. Across eastern Nebraska and southwest Iowa, it was clear. It was 81 at Lincoln, 80 at Offutt Air Force Base, 83 at Millard, 81 at Fremont, and 80 at Columbus. Blair Airport reported 82, Tacoma reported 73, Nebraska City reported 79, Plattsmouth reported 81, and Red Oak, Iowa reported 77. Here are some observations from across the region. Skies ranged from clear to partly cloudy. It was 77 at Grand Island, 75 at Norfolk, 74 at Sioux Falls, 75 at Sioux City, and 80 at Des Moines. Kansas City reported 79, Concordia, Kansas reported 83, North Platte reported 66, Denver reported 74, and Valentine reported 67. Once again, at 1 a.m. in Omaha it was 83 degrees under clear skies. Here are the forecast key messages. Hot and humid weather continues with heat index values in the low 100s across southeast Nebraska and southwest Iowa. A heat advisory remains in effect through at least Saturday. Oppressive heat will continue into next week along with some small chances 10 to 30% for nightly showers and storms. Warm lows in the 70s will provide little relief. Heat advisory information for the following counties in Iowa, Harrison and Shelby, and the following counties in Nebraska, Dodge and Washington. Heat advisory in effect until 7 p.m. Saturday. What? Afternoon heat index values up to 105 expected. Overnight low temperatures between 72 and 78. Where? In Iowa, Harrison and Shelby counties. In Nebraska, Dodge and Washington counties. When? Until 7 p.m. Saturday. Impacts: hot temperatures and high humidity may cause heat illnesses. Several days of excessive heat will add to cumulative heat stress. Additional details: the heat advisory may be extended or expanded as the prolonged heat wave continues. Drink plenty of fluids, stay in an air-conditioned room, stay out of the sun, and check up on relatives and neighbors. Take extra precautions when outside. Wear lightweight and loose-fitting clothing. Try to limit strenuous activities to early morning or evening. Take action when you see symptoms of heat exhaustion and heat stroke. To reduce risk during outdoor work, the Occupational Safety and Health Administration recommends scheduling frequent rest breaks in shaded or air-conditioned environments. Anyone overcome by heat should be moved to a cool and shaded location.
heat stroke is an emergency, call 911. Heat advisory information for the following counties in Nebraska: Butler, Cass, Douglas, Gage, Jefferson, Johnson, Lancaster, Nemaha, Odo, Pawnee, Richardson, Saline, Sarpy, Saunders, and Seward, and the following counties in Iowa: Fremont, Mills, Montgomery, Page, and Pottawatomie. Heat advisory now in effect until 7 p.m. Saturday. What? Afternoon heat index values up to 105 expected. Overnight low temperatures between 72 and 78. Where? Portions of southwest Iowa and east central and southeast Nebraska. When? Until 7 p.m. Saturday. Impacts: hot temperatures and high humidity may cause heat illnesses. Several days of excessive heat will add to cumulative heat stress. Additional details: the heat advisory may be extended or expanded as the prolonged heat wave continues. Drink plenty of fluids, stay in an air-conditioned room, stay out of the sun, and check up on relatives and neighbors. Take extra precautions when outside. 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Try to limit strenuous activities to early morning or evening. 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Anyone overcome by heat should be moved to a cool and shaded location. Heat stroke is an emergency. 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The current time is 2:02 a.m. Central Daylight Time. The following is a summary of watches, warnings, and advisories in effect. Heat advisory has been extended until 7 p.m. Saturday and expanded to include the following county: Harrison, Iowa, and the following counties in Nebraska: Dodge and Washington. Heat advisory has been extended until 7 p.m. Saturday for the following counties in Iowa: Mills and Pottawatomie, and the following counties in Nebraska: Cass, Douglas, Odo, Sarpy, and Saunders. Now for the official National Weather Service forecast for the Omaha and Council Bluffs area. Rest of tonight, clear. Lows in the mid-70s. South winds 10 to 15 miles an hour. Friday, mostly sunny. Hot with highs in the mid-90s. South winds 5 to 10 miles an hour. Friday night, partly cloudy until midnight, then becoming mostly clear. Humid with lows in the lower 70s. South winds around 5 miles an hour. Saturday, mostly sunny. Hot with highs in the mid-90s. Southeast winds around 5 miles an hour. Saturday night, partly cloudy. A slight chance of showers and thunderstorms after midnight. Humid with lows in the lower 70s. Southeast winds around 5 miles an hour. Chance of rain 20%. Sunday through Labor Day, partly cloudy. Hot. Highs in the lower 90s. Lows in the lower 70s. Monday night, partly cloudy. Lows in the upper 70s. Tuesday, mostly sunny. A chance of showers and thunderstorms in the afternoon. Hot with highs in the mid-90s. Chance of rain 30%. Tuesday night, partly cloudy until midnight, then becoming mostly cloudy. A chance of showers and thunderstorms. Lows in the lower 70s. Chance of rain 50%. Wednesday, mostly sunny. Hot with highs in the lower 90s. Wednesday night, partly cloudy with a chance of showers. A chance of thunderstorms after midnight. Lows around 70. Chance of rain 30%. Thursday, partly sunny in the morning, then clearing. Hot with highs in the upper 80s. 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
At 2 a.m. in Omaha, it was clear. The temperature was 84 degrees, the dew point 68, and the relative humidity 58%. The wind was south at 9 miles an hour. The pressure was 29.83 inches and steady. Across eastern Nebraska and southwest Iowa, it was clear. It was 80 at Lincoln, 82 at Offutt Air Force Base, 82 at Millard, 81 at Fremont, and 80 at Columbus. Blair Airport reported 82, Tacoma reported 76, Nebraska City reported 80, Plattsmouth reported 79, and Red Oak, Iowa reported 73. Here are some observations from across the region. It was clear. It was 76 at Grand Island, 75 at Norfolk, 72 at Sioux Falls, 73 at Sioux City, and 79 at Des Moines. Kansas City reported 79, Concordia, Kansas reported 83, North Platte reported 64, Denver reported 73, and Valentine reported 64. Once again, at 2 a.m. in Omaha, it was 84 degrees under clear skies. Here are the forecast key messages. Hot and humid weather continues with heat index values in the low 100s across southeast Nebraska and southwest Iowa. A heat advisory remains in effect through at least Saturday. Oppressive heat will continue into next week along with some small chances 10 to 30% for nightly showers and storms. Warm lows in the 70s will provide little relief. Heat advisory information for the following counties in Iowa, Harrison and Shelby, and the following counties in Nebraska, Dodge and Washington. Heat advisory in effect until 7 p.m. Saturday. What? Afternoon heat index values up to 105 expected. Overnight low temperatures between 72 and 78. Where? In Iowa, Harrison and Shelby counties. In Nebraska, Dodge and Washington counties. When? Until 7 p.m. Saturday. Impacts. Hot temperatures and high humidity may cause heat illnesses. Several days of excessive heat will add to cumulative heat stress. Additional details, the heat advisory may be extended or expanded as the prolonged heat wave continues. Drink plenty of fluids, stay in an air-conditioned room, stay out of the sun, and check up on relatives and neighbors. Take extra precautions when outside. Wear lightweight and loose-fitting clothing. Try to limit strenuous activities to early morning or evening. 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To reduce risk during outdoor work, the Occupational Safety and Health Administration recommends scheduling frequent rest breaks in shaded or air-conditioned environments. Anyone overcome by heat should be moved to a cool and shaded location. Heat stroke is an emergency. Call 911. Heat advisory information for the following counties in Nebraska: Butler, Cass, Douglas, Gage, Jefferson, Johnson, Lancaster, Nemaha, Odo, Pawnee, Richardson, Saline, Sarpy, Saunders, and Seward, and the following counties in Iowa: Fremont, Mills, Montgomery, Page, and Pottawatomie. Heat advisory now in effect until 7 p.m. Saturday. What? Afternoon heat index values up to 105 expected. Overnight low temperatures between 72 and 78. Where? Portions of southwest Iowa and east central and southeast Nebraska. When? Until 7 p.m. Saturday. Impacts. Hot temperatures and high humidity may cause heat illnesses. Several days of excessive heat will add to cumulative heat stress. Additional details, the heat advisory may be extended or expanded as the prolonged heat wave continues. Drink plenty of fluids, stay in an air-conditioned room, stay out of the sun, and check up on relatives and neighbors. Take extra precautions when outside. Wear lightweight and loose-fitting clothing. Try to limit strenuous activities to early morning or evening. 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
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The current time is 2:10 a.m. Central Daylight Time. The following is a summary of watches, warnings, and advisories in effect. Heat advisory has been extended until 7 p.m. Saturday, and expanded to include the following county, Harrison, Iowa, and the following counties, in Nebraska, Dodge, and Washington. Heat advisory has been extended until 7 p.m. Saturday for the following counties, in Iowa, Mills and Pottawatomie, and the following counties, in Nebraska, Cass, Douglas, Odo, Sarpy, and Saunders. Now for the official National Weather Service forecast for the Omaha and Council Bluffs area. Rest of tonight, clear. Lows in the mid-70s. South winds 10 to 15 miles an hour. Friday, mostly sunny. Hot with highs in the mid-90s. South winds 5 to 10 miles an hour. Friday night, partly cloudy until midnight, then becoming mostly clear. Humid with lows in the lower 70s. South winds around 5 miles an hour. Saturday, mostly sunny. Hot with highs in the mid-90s. Southeast winds around 5 miles an hour. Saturday night, partly cloudy. A slight chance of showers and thunderstorms after midnight. Humid with lows in the lower 70s. Southeast winds around 5 miles an hour. Chance of rain 20%. Sunday through Labor Day, partly cloudy. Hot. Highs in the lower 90s. Lows in the lower 70s. Monday night, partly cloudy. Lows in the upper 70s. Tuesday, mostly sunny. A chance of showers and thunderstorms in the afternoon. Hot with highs in the mid-90s. Chance of rain 30%. Tuesday night, partly cloudy until midnight, then becoming mostly cloudy. A chance of showers and thunderstorms. Lows in the lower 70s. Chance of rain 50%. Wednesday, mostly sunny. Hot with highs in the lower 90s. Wednesday night, partly cloudy with a chance of showers. A chance of thunderstorms after midnight. Lows around 70. Chance of rain 30%. Thursday, partly sunny in the morning, then clearing. Hot with highs in the upper 80s. At 2 a.m. in Omaha, it was clear. The temperature was 84 degrees, the dew point 68, and the relative humidity 58%. The wind was south at 9 miles an hour. The pressure was 29.83 inches and steady. Across eastern Nebraska and southwest Iowa, it was clear. It was 80 at Lincoln, 82 at Offutt Air Force Base, 82 at Millard, 81 at Fremont, and 80 at Columbus. Blair Airport reported 82, Tacoma reported 76, Nebraska City reported 80, Plattsmouth reported 79, and Red Oak, Iowa reported 73. Here are some observations from across the region. It was clear. It was 76 at Grand Island, 75 at North Fork, 72 at Sioux Falls, 73 at Sioux City, and 79 at Des Moines. Kansas City reported 79, Concordia, Kansas reported 83, North Platte reported 64, Denver reported 73, and Valentine reported 64. Once again, at 2 a.m. in Omaha, it was 84 degrees under clear skies. Here are the forecast key messages. Hot and humid weather continues with heat index values in the low 100s across southeast Nebraska and southwest Iowa. A heat advisory remains in effect through at least Saturday. Oppressive heat will continue into next week along with some small chances 10 to 30% for nightly showers and storms. Warm lows in the 70s will provide little relief. Heat advisory information for the following counties, in Iowa, Harrison and Shelby, and the following counties, in Nebraska, Dodge and Washington. Heat advisory in effect until 7 p.m. Saturday. What?
afternoon, heat index values up to 105 expected. Overnight low temperatures between 72 and 78. Where? In Iowa, Harrison and Shelby counties. In Nebraska, Dodge and Washington counties. When? Until 7 p.m. Saturday. Impacts. Hot temperatures and high humidity may cause heat illnesses. Several days of excessive heat will add to cumulative heat stress. Additional details, the heat advisory may be extended or expanded as the prolonged heat wave continues. Drink plenty of fluids, stay in an air-conditioned room, stay out of the sun, and check up on relatives and neighbors. Take extra precautions when outside. Wear lightweight and loose-fitting clothing. Try to limit strenuous activities to early morning or evening. 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To reduce risk during outdoor work, the Occupational Safety and Health Administration recommends scheduling frequent rest breaks in shaded or air-conditioned environments. Anyone overcome by heat should be moved to a cool and shaded location. Heat stroke is an emergency. Call 911. Heat advisory information for the following counties in Nebraska: Butler, Cass, Douglas, Gage, Jefferson, Johnson, Lancaster, Nemaha, Odo, Pawnee, Richardson, Saline, Sarpy, Saunders, and Seward, and the following counties in Iowa: Fremont, Mills, Montgomery, Page, and Pottawatomie. Heat advisory now in effect until 7 p.m. Saturday. What? Afternoon heat index values up to 105 expected. Overnight low temperatures between 72 and 78. Where? Portions of southwest Iowa and east central and southeast Nebraska. When? Until 7 p.m. Saturday. Impacts. Hot temperatures and high humidity may cause heat illnesses. Several days of excessive heat will add to cumulative heat stress. Additional details, the heat advisory may be extended or expanded as the prolonged heat wave continues. Drink plenty of fluids, stay in an air-conditioned room, stay out of the sun, and check up on relatives and neighbors. Take extra precautions when outside. 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Try to limit strenuous activities to early morning or evening. 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Anyone overcome by heat should be moved to a cool and shaded location. Heat stroke is an emergency. Call 911. 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The current time is 2:18 a.m. Central Daylight Time. The following is a summary of watches, warnings, and advisories in effect. Heat advisory has been extended until 7 p.m. Saturday and expanded to include the following county: Harrison, Iowa, and the following counties in Nebraska: Dodge and Washington. Heat advisory has been extended until 7 p.m. Saturday for the following counties in Iowa: Mills and Pottawatomie, and the following counties in Nebraska: Cass, Douglas, Odo, Sarpy, and Saunders. Now for the official National Weather Service forecast for the Omaha and Council Bluffs area. Rest of tonight, clear. Lows in the mid-70s. South winds 10 to 15 miles an hour. Friday, mostly sunny. Hot with highs in the mid-90s. South winds 5 to 10 miles an hour. Friday night, partly cloudy until midnight, then becoming mostly clear. Humid with lows in the lower 70s. South winds around 5 miles an hour. Saturday, mostly sunny. Hot with highs in the mid-90s. Southeast winds around 5 miles an hour. Saturday night, partly cloudy. A slight chance of showers and thunderstorms after midnight. Humid with lows in the lower 70s. Southeast winds around 5 miles an hour. Chance of rain 20%. Sunday through Labor Day, partly cloudy. Hot. Highs in the lower 90s.
lows in the lower 70s. Monday night, partly cloudy. Lows in the upper 70s. Tuesday, mostly sunny. A chance of showers and thunderstorms in the afternoon. Hot with highs in the mid-90s. Chance of rain 30%. Tuesday night, partly cloudy until midnight, then becoming mostly cloudy. A chance of showers and thunderstorms. Lows in the lower 70s. Chance of rain 50%. Wednesday, mostly sunny. Hot with highs in the lower 90s. Wednesday night, partly cloudy with a chance of showers. A chance of thunderstorms after midnight. Lows around 70. Chance of rain 30%. Thursday, partly sunny in the morning, then clearing. Hot with highs in the upper 80s. At 2 a.m. in Omaha, it was clear. The temperature was 84 degrees, the dew point 68, and the relative humidity 58%. The wind was south at 9 miles an hour. The pressure was 29.83 inches and steady. Across eastern Nebraska and southwest Iowa, it was clear. It was 80 at Lincoln, 82 at Offutt Air Force Base, 82 at Millard, 81 at Fremont, and 80 at Columbus. Blair Airport reported 82, Tacoma reported 76, Nebraska City reported 80, Plattsmouth reported 79, and Red Oak, Iowa reported 73. Here are some observations from across the region. It was clear. It was 76 at Grand Island, 75 at North Fork, 72 at Sioux Falls, 73 at Sioux City, and 79 at Des Moines. Kansas City reported 79, Concordia, Kansas reported 83, North Platte reported 64, Denver reported 73, and Valentine reported 64. Once again, at 2 a.m. in Omaha, it was 84 degrees under clear skies. Here are the forecast key messages. Hot and humid weather continues with heat index values in the low 100s across southeast Nebraska and southwest Iowa. A heat advisory remains in effect through at least Saturday. Oppressive heat will continue into next week along with some small chance of 10 to 30% for nightly showers and storms. Warm lows in the 70s will provide little relief. Heat advisory information for the following counties in Iowa, Harrison and Shelby, and the following counties in Nebraska, Dodge and Washington. Heat advisory in effect until 7 p.m. Saturday. What? Afternoon heat index values up to 105 expected. Overnight low temperatures between 72 and 78. Where? In Iowa, Harrison and Shelby counties. In Nebraska, Dodge and Washington counties. When? Until 7 p.m. Saturday. Impacts: hot temperatures and high humidity may cause heat illnesses. Several days of excessive heat will add to cumulative heat stress. Additional details: the heat advisory may be extended or expanded as the prolonged heat wave continues. Drink plenty of fluids, stay in an air-conditioned room, stay out of the sun, and check up on relatives and neighbors. Take extra precautions when outside. 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Try to limit strenuous activities to early morning or evening. 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Anyone overcome by heat should be moved to a cool and shaded location. Heat stroke is an emergency. 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Heat advisory information for the following counties in Nebraska: Butler, Cass, Douglas, Gage, Jefferson, Johnson, Lancaster, Nemaha, Odo, Pawnee, Richardson, Saline, Sarpy, Saunders, and Seward, and the following counties in Iowa: Fremont, Mills, Montgomery, Page, and Pottawatomie. Heat advisory now in effect until 7 p.m. Saturday. What? Afternoon heat index values up to 105 expected. Overnight low temperatures between 72 and 78.
where portions of southwest Iowa and east central and southeast Nebraska. When, until 7 p.m. Saturday. Impacts, hot temperatures and high humidity may cause heat illnesses. Several days of excessive heat will add to cumulative heat stress. Additional details, the heat advisory may be extended or expanded as the prolonged heat wave continues. Drink plenty of fluids, stay in an air-conditioned room, stay out of the sun, and check up on relatives and neighbors. Take extra precautions when outside. 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Anyone overcome by heat should be moved to a cool and shaded location. Heat stroke is an emergency. 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The current time is 2:26 a.m. Central Daylight Time. The following is a summary of watches, warnings, and advisories in effect. Heat advisory has been extended until 7 p.m. Saturday and expanded to include the following county, Harrison, Iowa, and the following counties, in Nebraska, Dodge, and Washington. Heat advisory has been extended until 7 p.m. Saturday for the following counties, in Iowa, Mills and Pottawatomie, and the following counties, in Nebraska, Cass, Douglas, Odo, Sarpy, and Saunders. Now for the official National Weather Service forecast for the Omaha and Council Bluffs area. Rest of tonight, clear. Lows in the mid-70s. South winds 10 to 15 miles an hour. Friday, mostly sunny. Hot with highs in the mid-90s. South winds 5 to 10 miles an hour. Friday night, partly cloudy until midnight, then becoming mostly clear. Humid with lows in the lower 70s. South winds around 5 miles an hour. Saturday, mostly sunny. Hot with highs in the mid-90s. Southeast winds around 5 miles an hour. Saturday night, partly cloudy. A slight chance of showers and thunderstorms after midnight. Humid with lows in the lower 70s. Southeast winds around 5 miles an hour. Chance of rain 20%. Sunday through Labor Day, partly cloudy. Hot. Highs in the lower 90s. Lows in the lower 70s. Monday night, partly cloudy. Lows in the upper 70s. Tuesday, mostly sunny. A chance of showers and thunderstorms in the afternoon. Hot with highs in the mid-90s. Chance of rain 30%. Tuesday night, partly cloudy until midnight, then becoming mostly cloudy. A chance of showers and thunderstorms. Lows in the lower 70s. Chance of rain 50%. Wednesday, mostly sunny. Hot with highs in the lower 90s. Wednesday night, partly cloudy with a chance of showers. A chance of thunderstorms after midnight. Lows around 70. Chance of rain 30%. Thursday, partly sunny in the morning, then clearing. Hot with highs in the upper 80s. At 2 a.m. in Omaha, it was clear. The temperature was 84 degrees, the dew point 68, and the relative humidity 58%. The wind was south at 9 miles an hour. The pressure was 29.83 inches and steady. Across eastern Nebraska and southwest Iowa, it was clear. It was 80 at Lincoln, 82 at Offutt Air Force Base, 82 at Millard, 81 at Fremont, and 80 at Columbus. Blair Airport reported 82, Tacoma reported 76, Nebraska City reported 80, Plattsmouth reported 79, and Red Oak, Iowa reported 73. Here are some observations from across the region. It was clear. It was 76 at Grand Island, 75 at Norfolk, 72 at Sioux Falls, 73 at Sioux City, and 79 at Des Moines.
Kansas City reported 79. Concordia, Kansas reported 83. North Platte reported 64. Denver reported 73. And Valentine reported 64. Once again, at 2 a.m. in Omaha, it was 84 degrees under clear skies. Here are the forecast key messages. Hot and humid weather continues with heat index values in the low 100s across southeast Nebraska and southwest Iowa. A heat advisory remains in effect through at least Saturday. Oppressive heat will continue into next week along with some small chances 10 to 30% for nightly showers and storms. Warm lows in the 70s will provide little relief. Heat advisory information for the following counties in Iowa, Harrison and Shelby, and the following counties in Nebraska, Dodge and Washington. Heat advisory in effect until 7 p.m. Saturday. What? Afternoon heat index values up to 105 expected. Overnight low temperatures between 72 and 78. Where? In Iowa, Harrison and Shelby counties. In Nebraska, Dodge and Washington counties. When? Until 7 p.m. Saturday. Impacts. Hot temperatures and high humidity may cause heat illnesses. Several days of excessive heat will add to cumulative heat stress. Additional details. The heat advisory may be extended or expanded as the prolonged heat wave continues. Drink plenty of fluids. Stay in an air-conditioned room, stay out of the sun, and check up on relatives and neighbors. Take extra precautions when outside. Wear lightweight and loose-fitting clothing. Try to limit strenuous activities to early morning or evening. Take action when you see symptoms of heat exhaustion and heat stroke. To reduce risk during outdoor work, the Occupational Safety and Health Administration recommends scheduling frequent rest breaks in shaded or air-conditioned environments. Anyone overcome by heat should be moved to a cool and shaded location. Heat stroke is an emergency. 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Heat advisory information for the following counties in Nebraska: Butler, Cass, Douglas, Gage, Jefferson, Johnson, Lancaster, Nemaha, Odo, Pawnee, Richardson, Saline, Sarpy, Saunders, and Seward, and the following counties in Iowa: Fremont, Mills, Montgomery, Page, and Pottawatomie. Heat advisory now in effect until 7 p.m. Saturday. What? Afternoon heat index values up to 105 expected. Overnight low temperatures between 72 and 78. Where? Portions of southwest Iowa and east central and southeast Nebraska. When? Until 7 p.m. Saturday. Impacts. Hot temperatures and high humidity may cause heat illnesses. Several days of excessive heat will add to cumulative heat stress. Additional details. The heat advisory may be extended or expanded as the prolonged heat wave continues. Drink plenty of fluids, stay in an air-conditioned room, stay out of the sun, and check up on relatives and neighbors. Take extra precautions when outside. Wear lightweight and loose-fitting clothing. Try to limit strenuous activities to early morning or evening. 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Anyone overcome by heat should be moved to a cool and shaded location. Heat stroke is an emergency. 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The current time is 2:34 a.m. Central Daylight Time. The following is a summary of watches, warnings, and advisories in effect. Heat advisory has been extended until 7 p.m. Saturday and expanded to include the following county: Harrison, Iowa, and the following counties in Nebraska: Dodge and Washington. Heat advisory has been extended until 7 p.m. Saturday for the following counties in Iowa: Mills and Pottawatomie, and the following counties in Nebraska: Cass, Douglas, Odo, Sarpy, and Saunders. Now for the official National Weather Service forecast for the Omaha and Council Bluffs area.
Rest of tonight, clear. Lows in the mid-70s. South winds 10 to 15 miles an hour. Friday, mostly sunny. Hot with highs in the mid-90s. South winds 5 to 10 miles an hour. Friday night, partly cloudy until midnight, then becoming mostly clear. Humid with lows in

Sunday night, partly cloudy. Lows in the upper 70s. Tuesday, mostly sunny. A chance of showers and thunderstorms in the afternoon. Hot with highs in the mid-90s. Chance of rain 30%. Tuesday night, partly cloudy until midnight, then becoming mostly cloudy. A chance of showers and thunderstorms. Lows in the lower 70s. Chance of rain 50%. Wednesday, mostly sunny. Hot with highs in the lower 90s. Wednesday night, partly cloudy with a chance of showers. A chance of thunderstorms after midnight. Lows around 70. Chance of rain 30%. Thursday, partly sunny in the morning, then clearing. Hot with highs in the upper 80s. At 2 a.m. in Omaha, it was clear. The temperature was 84 degrees, the dew point 68, and the relative humidity 58%. The wind was south at 9 miles an hour. The pressure was 29.83 inches and steady. Across eastern Nebraska and southwest Iowa, it was clear. It was 80 at Lincoln, 82 at Offutt Air Force Base, 82 at Millard, 81 at Fremont, and 80 at Columbus. Blair Airport reported 82, Tacoma reported 76, Nebraska City reported 80, Plattsmouth reported 79, and Red Oak, Iowa reported 73. Here are some observations from across the region. It was clear. It was 76 at Grand Island, 75 at North Fork, 72 at Sioux Falls, 73 at Sioux City, and 79 at Des Moines. Kansas City reported 79, Concordia, Kansas reported 83, North Platte reported 64, Denver reported 73, and Valentine reported 64. Once again, at 2 a.m. in Omaha it was 84 degrees under clear skies. Here are the forecast key messages. Hot and humid weather continues with heat index values in the low 100s across southeast Nebraska and southwest Iowa. A heat advisory remains in effect through at least Saturday. Oppressive heat will continue into next week along with some small chances 10 to 30% for nightly showers and storms. Warm lows in the 70s will provide little relief. Heat advisory information for the following counties in Iowa, Harrison and Shelby, and the following counties in Nebraska, Dodge and Washington. Heat advisory in effect until 7 p.m. Saturday. What? Afternoon heat index values up to 105 expected. Overnight low temperatures between 72 and 78. Where? In Iowa, Harrison and Shelby counties. In Nebraska, Dodge and Washington counties. When? Until 7 p.m. Saturday. Impacts: hot temperatures and high humidity may cause heat illnesses. Several days of excessive heat will add to cumulative heat stress. Additional details: the heat advisory may be extended or expanded as the prolonged heat wave continues. Drink plenty of fluids, stay in an air-conditioned room, stay out of the sun, and check up on relatives and neighbors. Take extra precautions when outside. Wear lightweight and loose-fitting clothing. Try to limit strenuous activities to early morning or evening. 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To reduce risk during outdoor work, the Occupational Safety and Health Administration recommends scheduling frequent rest breaks in shaded or air-conditioned environments. Anyone overcome by heat should be moved to a cool and shaded location. Heat stroke is an emergency. 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Heat advisory information for the following counties in Nebraska: Butler, Cass, Douglas, Gage, Jefferson, Johnson, Lancaster, Nemaha, Odo, Pawnee, Richardson, Saline, Sarpy, Saunders, and Seward, and the following counties in Iowa: Fremont, Mills, Montgomery, Page, and Pottawatomie. Heat advisory now in effect until 7 p.m. Saturday. What? Afternoon heat index values up to 105 expected. Overnight low temperatures between 72 and 78. Where? Portions of southwest Iowa and east central and southeast Nebraska,

when until 7 p.m. Saturday. Impacts: hot temperatures and high humidity may cause heat illnesses. Several days of excessive heat will add to cumulative heat stress. Additional details: the heat advisory may be extended or expanded as the prolonged heat wave continues. 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Take extra precautions when outside. 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Anyone overcome by heat should be moved to a cool and shaded location. Heat stroke is an emergency. 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The current time is 2:42 a.m. Central Daylight Time. The following is a summary of watches, warnings, and advisories in effect. Heat advisory has been extended until 7 p.m. Saturday and expanded to include the following county: Harrison, Iowa, and the following counties in Nebraska: Dodge and Washington. Heat advisory has been extended until 7 p.m. Saturday for the following counties in Iowa: Mills and Pottawatomie, and the following counties in Nebraska: Cass, Douglas, Odo, Sarpy, and Saunders. Now for the official National Weather Service forecast for the Omaha and Council Bluffs area. Rest of tonight, clear. Lows in the mid-70s. South winds 10 to 15 miles an hour. Friday, mostly sunny. Hot with highs in the mid-90s. South winds 5 to 10 miles an hour. Friday night, partly cloudy until midnight, then becoming mostly clear. Humid with lows in the lower 70s. South winds around 5 miles an hour. Saturday, mostly sunny. Hot with highs in the mid-90s. Southeast winds around 5 miles an hour. Saturday night, partly cloudy. A slight chance of showers and thunderstorms after midnight. Humid with lows in the lower 70s. Southeast winds around 5 miles an hour. Chance of rain 20%. Sunday through Labor Day, partly cloudy. Hot. Highs in the lower 90s. Lows in the lower 70s. Monday night, partly cloudy. Lows in the upper 70s. Tuesday, mostly sunny. A chance of showers and thunderstorms in the afternoon. Hot with highs in the mid-90s. Chance of rain 30%. Tuesday night, partly cloudy until midnight, then becoming mostly cloudy. A chance of showers and thunderstorms. Lows in the lower 70s. Chance of rain 50%. Wednesday, mostly sunny. Hot with highs in the lower 90s. Wednesday night, partly cloudy with a chance of showers. A chance of thunderstorms after midnight. Lows around 70. Chance of rain 30%. Thursday, partly sunny in the morning, then clearing. Hot with highs in the upper 80s. At 2 a.m. in Omaha, it was clear. The temperature was 84 degrees, the dew point 68, and the relative humidity 58%. The wind was south at 9 miles an hour. The pressure was 29.83 inches and steady. Across eastern Nebraska and southwest Iowa, it was clear. It was 80 at Lincoln, 82 at Offutt Air Force Base, 82 at Millard, 81 at Fremont, and 80 at Columbus. Blair Airport reported 82, Tacoma reported 76, Nebraska City reported 80, Plattsmouth reported 79, and Red Oak, Iowa reported 73. Here are some observations from across the region. It was clear. It was 76 at Grand Island, 75 at North Fork, 72 at Sioux Falls, 73 at Sioux City, and 79 at Des Moines.
Kansas City reported 79, Concordia, Kansas reported 83, North Platte reported 64, Denver reported 73, and Valentine reported 64. Once again, at 2 a.m. in Omaha, it was 84 degrees under clear skies. Here are the forecast key messages. Hot and humid weather continues with heat index values in the low 100s across southeast Nebraska and southwest Iowa. A heat advisory remains in effect through at least Saturday. Oppressive heat will continue into next week along with some small chances 10 to 30% for nightly showers and storms. Warm lows in the 70s will provide little relief. Heat advisory information for the following counties in Iowa, Harrison and Shelby, and the following counties in Nebraska, Dodge and Washington. Heat advisory in effect until 7 p.m. Saturday. What? Afternoon heat index values up to 105 expected. Overnight low temperatures between 72 and 78. Where? In Iowa, Harrison and Shelby counties. In Nebraska, Dodge and Washington counties. When? Until 7 p.m. Saturday. Impacts: hot temperatures and high humidity may cause heat illnesses. Several days of excessive heat will add to cumulative heat stress. Additional details: the heat advisory may be extended or expanded as the prolonged heat wave continues. Drink plenty of fluids. Stay in an air-conditioned room, stay out of the sun, and check up on relatives and neighbors. Take extra precautions when outside. Wear lightweight and loose-fitting clothing. Try to limit strenuous activities to early morning or evening. 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Anyone overcome by heat should be moved to a cool and shaded location. Heat stroke is an emergency. 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Heat advisory information for the following counties in Nebraska: Butler, Cass, Douglas, Gage, Jefferson, Johnson, Lancaster, Nemaha, Odo, Pawnee, Richardson, Saline, Sarpy, Saunders, and Seward, and the following counties in Iowa: Fremont, Mills, Montgomery, Page, and Pottawatomie. Heat advisory now in effect until 7 p.m. Saturday. What? Afternoon heat index values up to 105 expected. Overnight low temperatures between 72 and 78. Where? Portions of southwest Iowa and east central and southeast Nebraska. When? Until 7 p.m. Saturday. Impacts: hot temperatures and high humidity may cause heat illnesses. Several days of excessive heat will add to cumulative heat stress. Additional details: the heat advisory may be extended or expanded as the prolonged heat wave continues. 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Take extra precautions when outside. 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Heat stroke is an emergency. 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The current time is 2:50 a.m. Central Daylight Time. The following is a summary of watches, warnings, and advisories in effect. Heat advisory has been extended until 7 p.m. Saturday and expanded to include the following county: Harrison, Iowa, and the following counties in Nebraska: Dodge and Washington. Heat advisory has been extended until 7 p.m. Saturday for the following counties in Iowa: Mills and Pottawatomie, and the following counties in Nebraska: Cass, Douglas, Odo, Sarpy, and Saunders. Now for the official National Weather Service forecast for the Omaha and Council Bluffs area. Rest of tonight,
clear. Lows in the mid-70s. South winds 10 to 15 miles an hour. Friday, mostly sunny. Hot with highs in the mid-90s. South winds 5 to 10 miles an hour. Friday night, partly cloudy until midnight, then becoming mostly clear. Humid with lows in the lower 70s. South winds around 5 miles an hour. Saturday, mostly sunny. Hot with highs in the mid-90s. Southeast winds around 5 miles an hour. Saturday night, partly cloudy. A slight chance of showers and thunderstorms after midnight. Humid with lows in the lower 70s. Southeast winds around 5 miles an hour. Chance of rain 20%. Sunday through Labor Day, partly cloudy. Hot. Highs in the lower 90s. Lows in the lower 70s. Monday night, partly cloudy. Lows in the upper 70s. Tuesday, mostly sunny. A chance of showers and thunderstorms in the afternoon. Hot with highs in the mid-90s. Chance of rain 30%. Tuesday night, partly cloudy until midnight, then becoming mostly cloudy. A chance of showers and thunderstorms. Lows in the lower 70s. Chance of rain 50%. Wednesday, mostly sunny. Hot with highs in the lower 90s. Wednesday night, partly cloudy with a chance of showers. A chance of thunderstorms after midnight. Lows around 70. Chance of rain 30%. Thursday, partly sunny in the morning, then clearing. Hot with highs in the upper 80s. At 2 a.m. in Omaha, it was clear. The temperature was 84 degrees, the dew point 68, and the relative humidity 58%. The wind was south at 9 miles an hour. The pressure was 29.83 inches and steady. Across eastern Nebraska and southwest Iowa, it was clear. It was 80 at Lincoln, 82 at Offutt Air Force Base, 82 at Millard, 81 at Fremont, and 80 at Columbus. Blair Airport reported 82, Tacoma reported 76, Nebraska City reported 80, Plattsmouth reported 79, and Red Oak, Iowa reported 73. Here are some observations from across the region. It was clear. It was 76 at Grand Island, 75 at North Fork, 72 at Sioux Falls, 73 at Sioux City, and 79 at Des Moines. Kansas City reported 79, Concordia, Kansas reported 83, North Platte reported 64, Denver reported 73, and Valentine reported 64. Once again, at 2 a.m. in Omaha it was 84 degrees under clear skies. Here are the forecast key messages. Hot and humid weather continues with heat index values in the low 100s across southeast Nebraska and southwest Iowa. A heat advisory remains in effect through at least Saturday. Oppressive heat will continue into next week along with some small chances 10 to 30% for nightly showers and storms. Warm lows in the 70s will provide little relief. Heat advisory information for the following counties in Iowa, Harrison and Shelby, and the following counties in Nebraska, Dodge and Washington. Heat advisory in effect until 7 p.m. Saturday. What? Afternoon heat index values up to 105 expected. Overnight low temperatures between 72 and 78. Where? In Iowa, Harrison and Shelby counties. In Nebraska, Dodge and Washington counties. When? Until 7 p.m. Saturday. Impacts: hot temperatures and high humidity may cause heat illnesses. Several days of excessive heat will add to cumulative heat stress. Additional details: the heat advisory may be extended or expanded as the prolonged heat wave continues. Drink plenty of fluids, stay in an air-conditioned room, stay out of the sun, and check up on relatives and neighbors. Take extra precautions when outside. 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
The Occupational Safety and Health Administration recommends scheduling frequent rest breaks in shaded or air-conditioned environments. Anyone overcome by heat should be moved to a cool and shaded location. Heat stroke is an emergency. 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Heat advisory information for the following counties in Nebraska: Butler, Cass, Douglas, Gage, Jefferson, Johnson, Lancaster, Nemaha, Odo, Pawnee, Richardson, Saline, Sarpy, Saunders, and Seward, and the following counties in Iowa: Fremont, Mills, Montgomery, Page, and Pottawatomie. Heat advisory now in effect until 7 p.m. Saturday. What? Afternoon heat index values up to 105 expected. Overnight low temperatures between 72 and 78. Where? Portions of southwest Iowa and east central and southeast Nebraska. When? Until 7 p.m. Saturday. Impacts: hot temperatures and high humidity may cause heat illnesses. Several days of excessive heat will add to cumulative heat stress. Additional details: the heat advisory may be extended or expanded as the prolonged heat wave continues. Drink plenty of fluids, stay in an air-conditioned room, stay out of the sun, and check up on relatives and neighbors. Take extra precautions when outside. 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Try to limit strenuous activities to early morning or evening. 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Anyone overcome by heat should be moved to a cool and shaded location. Heat stroke is an emergency. 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The current time is 2:58 a.m. Central Daylight Time. The following is a summary of watches, warnings, and advisories in effect. Heat advisory has been extended until 7 p.m. Saturday and expanded to include the following county: Harrison, Iowa, and the following counties in Nebraska: Dodge and Washington. Heat advisory has been extended until 7 p.m. Saturday for the following counties in Iowa: Mills and Pottawatomie, and the following counties in Nebraska: Cass, Douglas, Odo, Sarpy, and Saunders. Now for the official National Weather Service forecast for the Omaha and Council Bluffs area. Rest of tonight, clear. Lows in the mid-70s. South winds 10 to 15 miles an hour. Friday, mostly sunny. Hot with highs in the mid-90s. South winds 5 to 10 miles an hour. Friday night, partly cloudy until midnight, then becoming mostly clear. Humid with lows in the lower 70s. South winds around 5 miles an hour. Saturday, mostly sunny. Hot with highs in the mid-90s. Southeast winds around 5 miles an hour. Saturday night, partly cloudy. A slight chance of showers and thunderstorms after midnight. Humid with lows in the lower 70s. Southeast winds around 5 miles an hour. Chance of rain 20%. Sunday through Labor Day, partly cloudy. Hot. Highs in the lower 90s. Lows in the lower 70s. Monday night, partly cloudy. Lows in the upper 70s. Tuesday, mostly sunny. A chance of showers and thunderstorms in the afternoon. Hot with highs in the mid-90s. Chance of rain 30%. Tuesday night, partly cloudy until midnight, then becoming mostly cloudy. A chance of showers and thunderstorms. Lows in the lower 70s. Chance of rain 50%. Wednesday, mostly sunny. Hot with highs in the lower 90s. Wednesday night, partly cloudy with a chance of showers. A chance of thunderstorms after midnight. Lows around 70. Chance of rain 30%. Thursday, partly sunny in the morning, then clearing. Hot with highs in the upper 80s. Here are the forecast key messages.
hot and humid weather continues with heat index values in the low 100s across southeast Nebraska and southwest Iowa. A heat advisory remains in effect through at least Saturday. Oppressive heat will continue into next week along with some small chances 10 to 30% for nightly showers and storms. Warm lows in the 70s will provide little relief. Heat advisory information for the following counties in Iowa, Harrison and Shelby, and the following counties in Nebraska, Dodge and Washington. Heat advisory in effect until 7 p.m. Saturday. What? Afternoon heat index values up to 105 expected. Overnight low temperatures between 72 and 78. Where? In Iowa, Harrison and Shelby counties. In Nebraska, Dodge and Washington counties. When? Until 7 p.m. Saturday. Impacts: hot temperatures and high humidity may cause heat illnesses. Several days of excessive heat will add to cumulative heat stress. Additional details: the heat advisory may be extended or expanded as the prolonged heat wave continues. Drink plenty of fluids, stay in an air-conditioned room, stay out of the sun, and check up on relatives and neighbors. Take extra precautions when outside. Wear lightweight and loose-fitting clothing. Try to limit strenuous activities to early morning or evening. 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To reduce risk during outdoor work, the Occupational Safety and Health Administration recommends scheduling frequent rest breaks in shaded or air-conditioned environments. Anyone overcome by heat should be moved to a cool and shaded location. Heat stroke is an emergency. Call 911. This is NOAA All Hazards Radio Station KIH-61 serving the following counties in Nebraska and Iowa. Douglas, Sarpy, Washington, Cass, Odo, Burt, Dodge, Saunders, Harrison, Pottawatomie, and Mills. Heat advisory information for the following counties in Nebraska: Butler, Cass, Douglas, Gage, Jefferson, Johnson, Lancaster, Nemaha, Odo, Pawnee, Richardson, Saline, Sarpy, Saunders, and Seward, and the following counties in Iowa: Fremont, Mills, Montgomery, Page, and Pottawatomie. Heat advisory now in effect until 7 p.m. Saturday. What? Afternoon heat index values up to 105 expected. Overnight low temperatures between 72 and 78. Where? Portions of southwest Iowa and east central and southeast Nebraska. When? Until 7 p.m. Saturday. Impacts: hot temperatures and high humidity may cause heat illnesses. Several days of excessive heat will add to cumulative heat stress. Additional details: the heat advisory may be extended or expanded as the prolonged heat wave continues. Drink plenty of fluids, stay in an air-conditioned room, stay out of the sun, and check up on relatives and neighbors. Take extra precautions when outside. 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Anyone overcome by heat should be moved to a cool and shaded location. Heat stroke is an emergency. Call 911. This is NOAA All Hazards Radio Station KIH-61 in Omaha, Nebraska. The current time is 3:05 a.m. Central Daylight Time. The following is a summary of watches, warnings, and advisories in effect. Heat advisory has been extended until 7 p.m. Saturday and expanded to include the following county: Harrison, Iowa, and the following counties in Nebraska: Dodge and Washington. Heat advisory has been extended until 7 p.m. Saturday for the following counties in Iowa: Mills and Pottawatomie, and the following counties in Nebraska: Cass, Douglas, Odo, Sarpy, and Saunders. Now for the official National Weather Service forecast for the Omaha and Council Bluffs area. Rest of tonight, clear. Lows in the mid-70s.
south winds 10 to 15 miles an hour. Friday, mostly sunny. Hot with highs in the mid-90s. South winds 5 to 10 miles an hour. Friday night, partly cloudy until midnight, then becoming mostly clear. Humid with lows in the lower 70s. South winds around 5 miles an hour. Saturday, mostly sunny. Hot with highs in the mid-90s. Southeast winds around 5 miles an hour. Saturday night, partly cloudy. A slight chance of showers and thunderstorms after midnight. Humid with lows in the lower 70s. Southeast winds around 5 miles an hour. Chance of rain 20%. Sunday through Labor Day, partly cloudy. Hot. Highs in the lower 90s. Lows in the lower 70s. Monday night, partly cloudy. Lows in the upper 70s. Tuesday, mostly sunny. A chance of showers and thunderstorms in the afternoon. Hot with highs in the mid-90s. Chance of rain 30%. Tuesday night, partly cloudy until midnight, then becoming mostly cloudy. A chance of showers and thunderstorms. Lows in the lower 70s. Chance of rain 50%. Wednesday, mostly sunny. Hot with highs in the lower 90s. Wednesday night, partly cloudy with a chance of showers. A chance of thunderstorms after midnight. Lows around 70. Chance of rain 30%. Thursday, partly sunny in the morning, then clearing. Hot with highs in the upper 80s. At 3 a.m. in Millard, it was clear. The temperature was 82 degrees, the dew point 68, and the relative humidity 62%. The wind was south at 5 miles an hour. The pressure was 29.84 inches and steady. Across eastern Nebraska and southwest Iowa, it was clear. It was 80 at Lincoln, 80 at Offutt Air Force Base, 82 at Millard, 81 at Fremont, and 78 at Columbus. Blair Airport reported 82, Tacoma reported 76, Nebraska City reported 79, Plattsmouth reported 79, and Red Oak, Iowa reported 73. Here are some observations from across the region. It was clear. It was 75 at Grand Island, 73 at Norfolk, 70 at Sioux Falls, 73 at Sioux City, and 78 at Des Moines. Kansas City reported 75, Concordia, Kansas reported 82, North Platte reported 63, Denver reported 68, and Valentine reported 65. Once again, at 3 a.m. in Millard, it was 82 degrees under clear skies. Here are the forecast key messages. Hot and humid weather continues with heat index values in the low 100s across southeast Nebraska and southwest Iowa. A heat advisory remains in effect through at least Saturday. Oppressive heat will continue into next week along with some small chances 10 to 30% for nightly showers and storms. Warm lows in the 70s will provide little relief. Heat advisory information for the following counties in Iowa, Harrison and Shelby, and the following counties in Nebraska, Dodge and Washington. Heat advisory in effect until 7 p.m. Saturday. What? Afternoon heat index values up to 105 expected. Overnight low temperatures between 72 and 78. Where? In Iowa, Harrison and Shelby counties. In Nebraska, Dodge and Washington counties. When? Until 7 p.m. Saturday. Impacts: hot temperatures and high humidity may cause heat illnesses. Several days of excessive heat will add to cumulative heat stress. Additional details: the heat advisory may be extended or expanded as the prolonged heat wave continues. Drink plenty of fluids, stay in an air-conditioned room, stay out of the sun, and check up on relatives and neighbors. Take extra precautions when outside. 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
The Occupational Safety and Health Administration recommends scheduling frequent rest breaks in shaded or air-conditioned environments. Anyone overcome by heat should be moved to a cool and shaded location. Heat stroke is an emergency. 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Heat advisory information for the following counties in Nebraska: Butler, Cass, Douglas, Gage, Jefferson, Johnson, Lancaster, Nemaha, Odo, Pawnee, Richardson, Saline, Sarpy, Saunders, and Seward, and the following counties in Iowa: Fremont, Mills, Montgomery, Page, and Pottawatomie. Heat advisory now in effect until 7 p.m. Saturday. What? Afternoon heat index values up to 105 expected. Overnight low temperatures between 72 and 78. Where? Portions of southwest Iowa and east central and southeast Nebraska. When? Until 7 p.m. Saturday. Impacts: hot temperatures and high humidity may cause heat illnesses. Several days of excessive heat will add to cumulative heat stress. Additional details: the heat advisory may be extended or expanded as the prolonged heat wave continues. Drink plenty of fluids, stay in an air-conditioned room, stay out of the sun, and check up on relatives and neighbors. Take extra precautions when outside. 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Try to limit strenuous activities to early morning or evening. 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Anyone overcome by heat should be moved to a cool and shaded location. Heat stroke is an emergency. 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The current time is 3:13 a.m. Central Daylight Time. The following is a summary of watches, warnings, and advisories in effect. Heat advisory has been extended until 7 p.m. Saturday and expanded to include the following county: Harrison, Iowa, and the following counties in Nebraska: Dodge and Washington. Heat advisory has been extended until 7 p.m. Saturday for the following counties in Iowa: Mills and Pottawatomie, and the following counties in Nebraska: Cass, Douglas, Odo, Sarpy, and Saunders. Now for the official National Weather Service forecast for the Omaha and Council Bluffs area. Rest of tonight, clear. Lows in the mid-70s. South winds 10 to 15 miles an hour. Friday, mostly sunny. Hot with highs in the mid-90s. South winds 5 to 10 miles an hour. Friday night, partly cloudy until midnight, then becoming mostly clear. Humid with lows in the lower 70s. South winds around 5 miles an hour. Saturday, mostly sunny. Hot with highs in the mid-90s. Southeast winds around 5 miles an hour. Saturday night, partly cloudy. A slight chance of showers and thunderstorms after midnight. Humid with lows in the lower 70s. Southeast winds around 5 miles an hour. Chance of rain 20%. Sunday through Labor Day, partly cloudy. Hot. Highs in the lower 90s. Lows in the lower 70s. Monday night, partly cloudy. Lows in the upper 70s. Tuesday, mostly sunny. A chance of showers and thunderstorms in the afternoon. Hot with highs in the mid-90s. Chance of rain 30%. Tuesday night, partly cloudy until midnight, then becoming mostly cloudy. A chance of showers and thunderstorms. Lows in the lower 70s. Chance of rain 50%. Wednesday, mostly sunny. Hot with highs in the lower 90s. Wednesday night, partly cloudy with a chance of showers. A chance of thunderstorms after midnight. Lows around 70. Chance of rain 30%. Thursday, partly sunny in the morning, then clearing. Hot with highs in the upper 80s. At 3 a.m. in Millard, it was clear.
The temperature was 82 degrees, the dew point 68, and the relative humidity 62%. The wind was south at 5 miles an hour. The pressure was 29.84 inches and steady. Across eastern Nebraska and southwest Iowa, it was clear. It was 80 at Lincoln, 80 at Offutt Air Force Base, 82 at Millard, 81 at Fremont, and 78 at Columbus. Blair Airport reported 82, Tacoma reported 76, Nebraska City reported 79, Plattsmouth reported 79, and Red Oak, Iowa reported 73. Here are some observations from across the region. It was clear. It was 75 at Grand Island, 73 at Norfolk, 70 at Sioux Falls, 73 at Sioux City, and 78 at Des Moines. Kansas City reported 75, Concordia, Kansas reported 82, North Platte reported 63, Denver reported 68, and Valentine reported 65. Once again, at 3 a.m. in Millard, it was 82 degrees under clear skies. Here are the forecast key messages. Hot and humid weather continues with heat index values in the low 100s across southeast Nebraska and southwest Iowa. A heat advisory remains in effect through at least Saturday. Oppressive heat will continue into next week along with some small chances 10 to 30% for nightly showers and storms. Warm lows in the 70s will provide little relief. Heat advisory information for the following counties in Iowa, Harrison and Shelby, and the following counties in Nebraska, Dodge and Washington. Heat advisory in effect until 7 p.m. Saturday. What? Afternoon heat index values up to 105 expected. Overnight low temperatures between 72 and 78. Where? In Iowa, Harrison and Shelby counties. In Nebraska, Dodge and Washington counties. When? Until 7 p.m. Saturday. Impacts: hot temperatures and high humidity may cause heat illnesses. Several days of excessive heat will add to cumulative heat stress. Additional details: the heat advisory may be extended or expanded as the prolonged heat wave continues. Drink plenty of fluids, stay in an air-conditioned room, stay out of the sun, and check up on relatives and neighbors. Take extra precautions when outside. Wear lightweight and loose-fitting clothing. Try to limit strenuous activities to early morning or evening. 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To reduce risk during outdoor work, the Occupational Safety and Health Administration recommends scheduling frequent rest breaks in shaded or air-conditioned environments. Anyone overcome by heat should be moved to a cool and shaded location. Heat stroke is an emergency. 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Heat advisory information for the following counties in Nebraska: Butler, Cass, Douglas, Gage, Jefferson, Johnson, Lancaster, Nemaha, Odo, Pawnee, Richardson, Saline, Sarpy, Saunders, and Seward, and the following counties in Iowa: Fremont, Mills, Montgomery, Page, and Pottawatomie. Heat advisory now in effect until 7 p.m. Saturday. What? Afternoon heat index values up to 105 expected. Overnight low temperatures between 72 and 78. Where? Portions of southwest Iowa and east central and southeast Nebraska. When? Until 7 p.m. Saturday. Impacts: hot temperatures and high humidity may cause heat illnesses. Several days of excessive heat will add to cumulative heat stress. Additional details: the heat advisory may be extended or expanded as the prolonged heat wave continues. Drink plenty of fluids, stay in an air-conditioned room, stay out of the sun, and check up on relatives and neighbors. Take extra precautions when outside. 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Try to limit strenuous activities to early morning or evening. 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To reduce risk during outdoor work, the Occupational Safety and Health Administration recommends scheduling frequent rest breaks in shaded or air-conditioned environments. Anyone overcome by heat should be moved to a cool and shaded location. Heat stroke is an emergency.
call 911. 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The current time is 3:21 a.m. Central Daylight Time. The following is a summary of watches, warnings, and advisories in effect. Heat advisory has been extended until 7 p.m. Saturday and expanded to include the following county: Harrison, Iowa, and the following counties in Nebraska, Dodge, and Washington. Heat advisory has been extended until 7 p.m. Saturday for the following counties in Iowa, Mills, and Pottawatomie, and the following counties in Nebraska, Cass, Douglas, Odo, Sarpy, and Saunders. Now for the official National Weather Service forecast for the Omaha and Council Bluffs area. Rest of tonight, clear. Lows in the mid-70s. South winds 10 to 15 miles an hour. Friday, mostly sunny. Hot with highs in the mid-90s. South winds 5 to 10 miles an hour. Friday night, partly cloudy until midnight, then becoming mostly clear. Humid with lows in the lower 70s. South winds around 5 miles an hour. Saturday, mostly sunny. Hot with highs in the mid-90s. Southeast winds around 5 miles an hour. Saturday night, partly cloudy. A slight chance of showers and thunderstorms after midnight. Humid with lows in the lower 70s. Southeast winds around 5 miles an hour. Chance of rain 20%. Sunday through Labor Day, partly cloudy. Hot. Highs in the lower 90s. Lows in the lower 70s. Monday night, partly cloudy. Lows in the upper 70s. Tuesday, mostly sunny. A chance of showers and thunderstorms in the afternoon. Hot with highs in the mid-90s. Chance of rain 30%. Tuesday night, partly cloudy until midnight, then becoming mostly cloudy. A chance of showers and thunderstorms. Lows in the lower 70s. Chance of rain 50%. Wednesday, mostly sunny. Hot with highs in the lower 90s. Wednesday night, partly cloudy with a chance of showers. A chance of thunderstorms after midnight. Lows around 70. Chance of rain 30%. Thursday, partly sunny in the morning, then clearing. Hot with highs in the upper 80s. At 3 a.m. in Millard, it was clear. The temperature was 82 degrees, the dew point 68, and the relative humidity 62%. The wind was south at 5 miles an hour. The pressure was 29.84 inches and steady. Across eastern Nebraska and southwest Iowa, it was clear. It was 80 at Lincoln, 80 at Offutt Air Force Base, 82 at Millard, 81 at Fremont, and 78 at Columbus. Blair Airport reported 82, Tacoma reported 76, Nebraska City reported 79, Plattsmouth reported 79, and Red Oak, Iowa reported 73. Here are some observations from across the region. It was clear. It was 75 at Grand Island, 73 at Norfolk, 70 at Sioux Falls, 73 at Sioux City, and 78 at Des Moines. Kansas City reported 75, Concordia, Kansas reported 82, North Platte reported 63, Denver reported 68, and Valentine reported 65. Once again, at 3 a.m. in Millard, it was 82 degrees under clear skies. Here are the forecast key messages. Hot and humid weather continues with heat index values in the low 100s across southeast Nebraska and southwest Iowa. A heat advisory remains in effect through at least Saturday. Oppressive heat will continue into next week along with some small chances 10 to 30% for nightly showers and storms. Warm lows in the 70s will provide little relief. Heat advisory information for the following counties in Iowa, Harrison and Shelby, and the following counties in Nebraska, Dodge and Washington. Heat advisory in effect until 7 p.m. Saturday. What? Afternoon heat index values up to 105 expected.
Overnight low temperatures between 72 and 78. Where? In Iowa, Harrison and Shelby counties. In Nebraska, Dodge and Washington counties. When? Until 7 p.m. Saturday. Impacts. Hot temperatures and high humidity may cause heat illnesses. Several days of excessive heat will add to cumulative heat stress. Additional details, the heat advisory may be extended or expanded as the prolonged heat wave continues. Drink plenty of fluids, stay in an air-conditioned room, stay out of the sun, and check up on relatives and neighbors. Take extra precautions when outside. Wear lightweight and loose-fitting clothing. Try to limit strenuous activities to early morning or evening. 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To reduce risk during outdoor work, the Occupational Safety and Health Administration recommends scheduling frequent rest breaks in shaded or air-conditioned environments. Anyone overcome by heat should be moved to a cool and shaded location. Heat stroke is an emergency. 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Heat advisory information for the following counties in Nebraska: Butler, Cass, Douglas, Gage, Jefferson, Johnson, Lancaster, Nemaha, Odo, Pawnee, Richardson, Saline, Sarpy, Saunders, and Seward, and the following counties in Iowa: Fremont, Mills, Montgomery, Page, and Pottawatomie. Heat advisory now in effect until 7 p.m. Saturday. What? Afternoon heat index values up to 105 expected. Overnight low temperatures between 72 and 78. Where? Portions of southwest Iowa and east central and southeast Nebraska. When? Until 7 p.m. Saturday. Impacts. Hot temperatures and high humidity may cause heat illnesses. Several days of excessive heat will add to cumulative heat stress. Additional details, the heat advisory may be extended or expanded as the prolonged heat wave continues. Drink plenty of fluids, stay in an air-conditioned room, stay out of the sun, and check up on relatives and neighbors. Take extra precautions when outside. 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Try to limit strenuous activities to early morning or evening. 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Anyone overcome by heat should be moved to a cool and shaded location. Heat stroke is an emergency. 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The current time is 3:29 a.m. Central Daylight Time. The following is a summary of watches, warnings, and advisories in effect. Heat advisory has been extended until 7 p.m. Saturday and expanded to include the following county: Harrison, Iowa, and the following counties in Nebraska: Dodge and Washington. Heat advisory has been extended until 7 p.m. Saturday for the following counties in Iowa: Mills and Pottawatomie, and the following counties in Nebraska: Cass, Douglas, Odo, Sarpy, and Saunders. Now for the official National Weather Service forecast for the Omaha and Council Bluffs area. Rest of tonight, clear. Lows in the mid-70s. South winds 10 to 15 miles an hour. Friday, mostly sunny. Hot with highs in the mid-90s. South winds 5 to 10 miles an hour. Friday night, partly cloudy until midnight, then becoming mostly clear. Humid with lows in the lower 70s. South winds around 5 miles an hour. Saturday, mostly sunny. Hot with highs in the mid-90s. Southeast winds around 5 miles an hour. Saturday night, partly cloudy. A slight chance of showers and thunderstorms after midnight. Humid with lows in the lower 70s. Southeast winds around 5 miles an hour. Chance of rain 20%. Sunday through Labor Day, partly cloudy. Hot. Highs in the lower 90s. Lows in the lower 70s. Monday night, partly cloudy.
lows in the upper 70s. Tuesday, mostly sunny. A chance of showers and thunderstorms in the afternoon. Hot with highs in the mid-90s. Chance of rain 30%. Tuesday night, partly cloudy until midnight, then becoming mostly cloudy. A chance of showers and thunderstorms. Lows in the lower 70s. Chance of rain 50%. Wednesday, mostly sunny. Hot with highs in the lower 90s. Wednesday night, partly cloudy with a chance of showers. A chance of thunderstorms after midnight. Lows around 70. Chance of rain 30%. Thursday, partly sunny in the morning, then clearing. Hot with highs in the upper 80s. At 3 a.m. in Millard, it was clear. The temperature was 82 degrees, the dew point 68, and the relative humidity 62%. The wind was south at 5 miles an hour. The pressure was 29.84 inches and steady. Across eastern Nebraska and southwest Iowa, it was clear. It was 80 at Lincoln, 80 at Offutt Air Force Base, 82 at Millard, 81 at Fremont, and 78 at Columbus. Blair Airport reported 82, Tacoma reported 76, Nebraska City reported 79, Plattsmouth reported 79, and Red Oak, Iowa reported 73. Here are some observations from across the region. It was clear. It was 75 in Grand Island, 73 at North Fork, 70 at Sioux Falls, 73 at Sioux City, and 78 at Des Moines. Kansas City reported 75, Concordia, Kansas reported 82, North Platte reported 63, Denver reported 68, and Valentine reported 65. Once again, at 3 a.m. in Millard, it was 82 degrees under clear skies. Here are the forecast key messages. Hot and humid weather continues with heat index values in the low 100s across southeast Nebraska and southwest Iowa. A heat advisory remains in effect through at least Saturday. Oppressive heat will continue into next week along with some small chances 10 to 30% for nightly showers and storms. Warm lows in the 70s will provide little relief. Heat advisory information for the following counties in Iowa, Harrison and Shelby, and the following counties in Nebraska, Dodge and Washington. Heat advisory in effect until 7 p.m. Saturday. What? Afternoon heat index values up to 105 expected. Overnight low temperatures between 72 and 78. Where? In Iowa, Harrison and Shelby counties. In Nebraska, Dodge and Washington counties. When? Until 7 p.m. Saturday. Impacts: hot temperatures and high humidity may cause heat illnesses. Several days of excessive heat will add to cumulative heat stress. Additional details: the heat advisory may be extended or expanded as the prolonged heat wave continues. 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Take extra precautions when outside. 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Heat advisory now in effect until 7 p.m. Saturday. What? Afternoon heat index values up to 105 expected. Overnight low temperatures between 72 and 78. Where? Portions of southwest Iowa and east central and southeast Nebraska. When? Until 7 p.m. Saturday.
impacts, hot temperatures and high humidity may cause heat illnesses. Several days of excessive heat will add to cumulative heat stress. Additional details, the heat advisory may be extended or expanded as the prolonged heat wave continues. Drink plenty of fluids. Stay in an air-conditioned room.

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The current time is 3:37 a.m. Central Daylight Time. The following is a summary of watches, warnings, and advisories in effect. Heat advisory has been extended until 7 p.m. Saturday and expanded to include the following county: Harrison, Iowa, and the following counties in Nebraska, Dodge, and Washington. Heat advisory has been extended until 7 p.m. Saturday for the following counties in Iowa, Mills, and Pottawatomie, and the following counties in Nebraska, Cass, Douglas, Odo, Sarpy, and Saunders. Now for the official National Weather Service forecast for the Omaha and Council Bluffs area. West of tonight, clear. Lows in the mid-70s. South winds 10 to 15 miles an hour. Friday, mostly sunny. Hot with highs in the mid-90s. South winds 5 to 10 miles an hour. Friday night, partly cloudy until midnight, then becoming mostly clear. Humid with lows in the lower 70s. South winds around 5 miles an hour. Saturday, mostly sunny. Hot with highs in the mid-90s. Southeast winds around 5 miles an hour. Saturday night, partly cloudy. A slight chance of showers and thunderstorms after midnight. Humid with lows in the lower 70s. Southeast winds around 5 miles an hour. Chance of rain 20%. Sunday through Labor Day, partly cloudy. Hot. Highs in the lower 90s. Lows in the lower 70s. Monday night, partly cloudy. Lows in the upper 70s. Tuesday, mostly sunny. A chance of showers and thunderstorms in the afternoon. Hot with highs in the mid-90s. Chance of rain 30%. Tuesday night, partly cloudy until midnight, then becoming mostly cloudy. A chance of showers and thunderstorms. Lows in the lower 70s. Chance of rain 50%. Wednesday, mostly sunny. Hot with highs in the lower 90s. Wednesday night, partly cloudy with a chance of showers. A chance of thunderstorms after midnight. Lows around 70. Chance of rain 30%. Thursday, partly sunny in the morning, then clearing. Hot with highs in the upper 80s. At 3 a.m. in Millard, it was clear. The temperature was 82 degrees, the dew point 68, and the relative humidity 62%. The wind was south at 5 miles an hour. The pressure was 29.84 inches and steady. Across eastern Nebraska and southwest Iowa, it was clear. It was 80 at Lincoln, 80 at Offutt Air Force Base, 82 at Millard, 81 at Fremont, and 78 at Columbus. Blair Airport reported 82, Tacoma reported 76, Nebraska City reported 79, Plattsmouth reported 79, and Red Oak, Iowa reported 73. Here are some observations from across the region. It was clear. It was 75 at Grand Island, 73 at Norfolk, 70 at Sioux Falls, 73 at Sioux City, and 78 at Des Moines. Kansas City reported 75, Concordia, Kansas reported 82, North Platte reported 63, Denver reported 68, and Valentine reported 65. Once again, at 3 a.m. in Millard, it was 82 degrees under clear skies. Here are the forecast key messages. Hot and humid weather continues with heat index values in the low 100s across southeast Nebraska and southwest Iowa. A heat advisory remains in effect through at least Saturday. Oppressive heat will continue into next week along with some small chances 10 to 30% for nightly showers and storms. Warm lows in the 70s will provide little relief. Heat advisory information for the following counties in Iowa, Harrison and Shelby, and the following counties in Nebraska, Dodge and Washington. Heat advisory in effect until 7 p.m. Saturday. What? Afternoon heat index values up to 105 expected. Overnight low temperature.

between 72 and 78. Where? In Iowa, Harrison and Shelby counties. In Nebraska, Dodge and Washington counties. When? Until 7 p.m. Saturday. Impacts. Hot temperatures and high humidity may cause heat illnesses. Several days of excessive heat will add to cumulative heat stress. Additional details, the heat advisory may be extended or expanded as the prolonged heat wave continues. Drink plenty of fluids, stay in an air-conditioned room, stay out of the sun, and check up on relatives and neighbors. Take extra precautions when outside. Wear lightweight and loose-fitting clothing. Try to limit strenuous activities to early morning or evening. 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To reduce risk during outdoor work, the Occupational Safety and Health Administration recommends scheduling frequent rest breaks in shaded or air-conditioned environments. Anyone overcome by heat should be moved to a cool and shaded location. Heat stroke is an emergency. Call 911. Heat advisory information for the following counties in Nebraska: Butler, Cass, Douglas, Gage, Jefferson, Johnson, Lancaster, Nemaha, Odo, Pawnee, Richardson, Saline, Sarpy, Saunders, and Seward, and the following counties in Iowa: Fremont, Mills, Montgomery, Page, and Pottawatomie. Heat advisory now in effect until 7 p.m. Saturday. What? Afternoon heat index values up to 105 expected. Overnight low temperatures between 72 and 78. Where? Portions of southwest Iowa and east central and southeast Nebraska. When? Until 7 p.m. Saturday. Impacts. Hot temperatures and high humidity may cause heat illnesses. Several days of excessive heat will add to cumulative heat stress. Additional details, the heat advisory may be extended or expanded as the prolonged heat wave continues. Drink plenty of fluids, stay in an air-conditioned room, stay out of the sun, and check up on relatives and neighbors. Take extra precautions when outside. 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Try to limit strenuous activities to early morning or evening. 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Anyone overcome by heat should be moved to a cool and shaded location. Heat stroke is an emergency. Call 911. 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The current time is 3:45 a.m. Central Daylight Time. The following is a summary of watches, warnings, and advisories in effect. Heat advisory has been extended until 7 p.m. Saturday and expanded to include the following county: Harrison, Iowa, and the following counties in Nebraska: Dodge and Washington. Heat advisory has been extended until 7 p.m. Saturday for the following counties in Iowa: Mills and Pottawatomie, and the following counties in Nebraska: Cass, Douglas, Odo, Sarpy, and Saunders. Now for the official National Weather Service forecast for the Omaha and Council Bluffs area. Rest of tonight, clear. Lows in the mid-70s. South winds 10 to 15 miles an hour. Friday, mostly sunny. Hot with highs in the mid-90s. South winds 5 to 10 miles an hour. Friday night, partly cloudy until midnight, then becoming mostly clear. Humid with lows in the lower 70s. South winds around 5 miles an hour. Saturday, mostly sunny. Hot with highs in the mid-90s. Southeast winds around 5 miles an hour. Saturday night, partly cloudy. A slight chance of showers and thunderstorms after midnight. Humid with lows in the lower 70s. Southeast winds around 5 miles an hour. Chance of rain 20%. Sunday through Labor Day, partly cloudy. Hot. Highs in the lower 90s. Lows in the lower 70s. Monday night, partly cloudy. Lows in the upper 70s.
Tuesday, mostly sunny. A chance of showers and thunderstorms in the afternoon. Hot with highs in the mid-90s. Chance of rain 30%. Tuesday night, partly cloudy until midnight, then becoming mostly cloudy. A chance of showers and thunderstorms. Lows in the lower 70s. Chance of rain 50%. Wednesday, mostly sunny. Hot with highs in the lower 90s. Wednesday night, partly cloudy with a chance of showers. A chance of thunderstorms after midnight. Lows around 70. Chance of rain 30%. Thursday, partly sunny in the morning, then clearing. Hot with highs in the upper 80s. At 3 a.m. in Millard, it was clear. The temperature was 82 degrees, the dew point 68, and the relative humidity 62%. The wind was south at 5 miles an hour. The pressure was 29.84 inches and steady. Across eastern Nebraska and southwest Iowa, it was clear. It was 80 at Lincoln, 80 at Offutt Air Force Base, 82 at Millard, 81 at Fremont, and 78 at Columbus. Blair Airport reported 82, Tacoma reported 76, Nebraska City reported 79, Plattsmouth reported 79, and Red Oak, Iowa reported 73. Here are some observations from across the region. It was clear. It was 75 at Grand Island, 73 at Norfolk, 70 at Sioux Falls, 73 at Sioux City, and 78 at Des Moines. Kansas City reported 75, Concordia, Kansas reported 82, North Platte reported 63, Denver reported 68, and Valentine reported 65. Once again, at 3 a.m. in Millard, it was 82 degrees under clear skies. Here are the forecast key messages. Hot and humid weather continues with heat index values in the low 100s across southeast Nebraska and southwest Iowa. A heat advisory remains in effect through at least Saturday. Oppressive heat will continue into next week along with some small chances 10 to 30% for nightly showers and storms. Warm lows in the 70s will provide little relief. Heat advisory information for the following counties in Iowa, Harrison and Shelby, and the following counties in Nebraska, Dodge and Washington. Heat advisory in effect until 7 p.m. Saturday. What? Afternoon heat index values up to 105 expected. Overnight low temperatures between 72 and 78. Where? In Iowa, Harrison and Shelby counties. In Nebraska, Dodge and Washington counties. When? Until 7 p.m. Saturday. Impacts. Hot temperatures and high humidity may cause heat illnesses. Several days of excessive heat will add to cumulative heat stress. Additional details, the heat advisory may be extended or expanded as the prolonged heat wave continues. Drink plenty of fluids, stay in an air-conditioned room, stay out of the sun, and check up on relatives and neighbors. Take extra precautions when outside. Wear lightweight and loose-fitting clothing. Try to limit strenuous activities to early morning or evening. 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To reduce risk during outdoor work, the Occupational Safety and Health Administration recommends scheduling frequent rest breaks in shaded or air-conditioned environments. Anyone overcome by heat should be moved to a cool and shaded location. Heat stroke is an emergency. Call 911. Heat advisory information for the following counties in Nebraska, Butler, Cass, Douglas, Gage, Jefferson, Johnson, Lancaster, Nemaha, Odo, Pawnee, Richardson, Saline, Sarpy, Saunders, and Seward, and the following counties in Iowa, Fremont, Mills, Montgomery, Page, and Pottawatomie. Heat advisory now in effect until 7 p.m. Saturday. What? Afternoon heat index values up to 105 expected. Overnight low temperatures between 72 and 78. Where? Portions of southwest Iowa and east central and southeast Nebraska. When? Until 7 p.m. Saturday. Impacts.
Hot temperatures and high humidity may cause heat illnesses. Several days of excessive heat will add to cumulative heat stress. Additional details, the heat advisory may be extended or expanded as the prolonged heat wave continues. Drink plenty of fluids, stay in an air-conditioned room, stay out of the sun, and check up on relatives and neighbors. Take extra precautions when outside. 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Try to limit strenuous activities to early morning or evening. 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Anyone overcome by heat should be moved to a cool and shaded location. Heat stroke is an emergency. 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The current time is 3:53 a.m. Central Daylight Time. The following is a summary of watches, warnings, and advisories in effect. Heat advisory has been extended until 7 p.m. Saturday and expanded to include the following county: Harrison, Iowa, and the following counties in Nebraska, Dodge, and Washington. Heat advisory has been extended until 7 p.m. Saturday for the following counties in Iowa, Mills and Pottawatomie, and the following counties in Nebraska, Cass, Douglas, Odo, Sarpy, and Saunders. Now for the official National Weather Service forecast for the Omaha and Council Bluffs area. Rest of tonight, clear. Lows in the mid-70s. South winds 10 to 15 miles an hour. Friday, mostly sunny. Hot with highs in the mid-90s. South winds 5 to 10 miles an hour. Friday night, partly cloudy until midnight, then becoming mostly clear. Humid with lows in the lower 70s. South winds around 5 miles an hour. Saturday, mostly sunny. Hot with highs in the mid-90s. Southeast winds around 5 miles an hour. Saturday night, partly cloudy. A slight chance of showers and thunderstorms after midnight. Humid with lows in the lower 70s. Southeast winds around 5 miles an hour. Chance of rain 20%. Sunday through Labor Day, partly cloudy. Hot. Highs in the lower 90s. Lows in the lower 70s. Monday night, partly cloudy. Lows in the upper 70s. Tuesday, mostly sunny. A chance of showers and thunderstorms in the afternoon. Hot with highs in the mid-90s. Chance of rain 30%. Tuesday night, partly cloudy until midnight, then becoming mostly cloudy. A chance of showers and thunderstorms. Lows in the lower 70s. Chance of rain 50%. Wednesday, mostly sunny. Hot with highs in the lower 90s. Wednesday night, partly cloudy with a chance of showers. A chance of thunderstorms after midnight. Lows around 70. Chance of rain 30%. Thursday, partly sunny in the morning, then clearing. Hot with highs in the upper 80s. At 3 a.m. in Millard, it was clear. The temperature was 82 degrees, the dew point 68, and the relative humidity 62%. The wind was south at 5 miles an hour. The pressure was 29.84 inches and steady. Across eastern Nebraska and southwest Iowa, it was clear. It was 80 at Lincoln, 80 at Offutt Air Force Base, 82 at Millard, 81 at Fremont, and 78 at Columbus. Blair Airport reported 82, Tacoma reported 76, Nebraska City reported 79, Plattsmouth reported 79, and Red Oak, Iowa reported 73. Here are some observations from across the region. It was clear. It was 75 at Grand Island, 73 at Norfolk, 70 at Sioux Falls, 73 at Sioux City, and 78 at Des Moines. Kansas City reported 75, Concordia, Kansas reported 82, North Platte reported 63, Denver reported 68, and Valentine reported 65.
Once again, at 3 a.m. in Millard, it was 82 degrees under clear skies. Here are the forecast key messages. Hot and humid weather continues with heat index values in the low 100s across southeast Nebraska and southwest Iowa. A heat advisory remains in effect through at least Saturday. Oppressive heat will continue into next week along with some small chances 10 to 30% for nightly showers and storms. Warm lows in the 70s will provide little relief. Heat advisory information for the following counties in Iowa, Harrison and Shelby, and the following counties in Nebraska, Dodge and Washington. Heat advisory in effect until 7 p.m. Saturday. What? Afternoon heat index values up to 105 expected. Overnight low temperatures between 72 and 78. Where? In Iowa, Harrison and Shelby counties. In Nebraska, Dodge and Washington counties. When? Until 7 p.m. Saturday. Impacts. Hot temperatures and high humidity may cause heat illnesses. Several days of excessive heat will add to cumulative heat stress. Additional details, the heat advisory may be extended or expanded as the prolonged heat wave continues. Drink plenty of fluids, stay in an air-conditioned room, stay out of the sun, and check up on relatives and neighbors. Take extra precautions when outside. Wear lightweight and loose-fitting clothing. Try to limit strenuous activities to early morning or evening. 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To reduce risk during outdoor work, the Occupational Safety and Health Administration recommends scheduling frequent rest breaks in shaded or air-conditioned environments. Anyone overcome by heat should be moved to a cool and shaded location. Heat stroke is an emergency. 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Heat advisory information for the following counties in Nebraska: Butler, Cass, Douglas, Gage, Jefferson, Johnson, Lancaster, Nemaha, Odo, Pawnee, Richardson, Saline, Sarpy, Saunders, and Seward, and the following counties in Iowa: Fremont, Mills, Montgomery, Page, and Pottawatomie. Heat advisory now in effect until 7 p.m. Saturday. What? Afternoon heat index values up to 105 expected. Overnight low temperatures between 72 and 78. Where? Portions of southwest Iowa and east central and southeast Nebraska. When? Until 7 p.m. Saturday. Impacts. Hot temperatures and high humidity may cause heat illnesses. Several days of excessive heat will add to cumulative heat stress. Additional details, the heat advisory may be extended or expanded as the prolonged heat wave continues. Drink plenty of fluids, stay in an air-conditioned room, stay out of the sun, and check up on relatives and neighbors. Take extra precautions when outside. 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Try to limit strenuous activities to early morning or evening. 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Anyone overcome by heat should be moved to a cool and shaded location. Heat stroke is an emergency. 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The current time is 4:01 a.m. Central Daylight Time. The following is a summary of watches, warnings, and advisories in effect. Heat advisory has been extended until 7 p.m. Saturday and expanded to include the following county: Harrison, Iowa, and the following counties in Nebraska: Dodge and Washington. Heat advisory has been extended until 7 p.m. Saturday for the following counties in Iowa: Mills and Pottawatomie, and the following counties in Nebraska: Cass, Douglas, Odo, Sarpy, and Saunders.
Now for the official National Weather Service forecast for the Omaha and Council Bluffs area. Rest of tonight, clear. Lows in the mid-70s. South winds 10 to 15 miles an hour. Friday, mostly sunny. Hot with highs in the mid-90s. South winds 5 to 10 miles an hour. Friday night, partly cloudy until midnight, then becoming mostly clear. Humid with lows in the lower 70s. South winds around 5 miles an hour. Saturday, mostly sunny. Hot with highs in the mid-90s. Southeast winds around 5 miles an hour. Saturday night, partly cloudy. A slight chance of showers and thunderstorms after midnight. Humid with lows in the lower 70s. Southeast winds around 5 miles an hour. Chance of rain 20%. Sunday through Labor Day, partly cloudy. Hot. Highs in the lower 90s. Lows in the lower 70s. Monday night, partly cloudy. Lows in the upper 70s. Tuesday, mostly sunny. A chance of showers and thunderstorms in the afternoon. Hot with highs in the mid-90s. Chance of rain 30%. Tuesday night, partly cloudy until midnight, then becoming mostly cloudy. A chance of showers and thunderstorms. Lows in the lower 70s. Chance of rain 50%. Wednesday, mostly sunny. Hot with highs in the lower 90s. Wednesday night, partly cloudy with a chance of showers. A chance of thunderstorms after midnight. Lows around 70. Chance of rain 30%. Thursday, partly sunny in the morning, then clearing. Hot with highs in the upper 80s. Here are the forecast key messages. Hot and humid weather continues with heat index values in the low 100s across southeast Nebraska and southwest Iowa. A heat advisory remains in effect through at least Saturday. Oppressive heat will continue into next week along with some small chances 10 to 30% for nightly showers and storms. Warm lows in the 70s will provide little relief. Heat advisory information for the following counties in Iowa, Harrison and Shelby, and the following counties in Nebraska, Dodge and Washington. Heat advisory in effect until 7 p.m. Saturday. What? Afternoon heat index values up to 105 expected. Overnight low temperatures between 72 and 78. Where? In Iowa, Harrison and Shelby counties. In Nebraska, Dodge and Washington counties. When? Until 7 p.m. Saturday. Impacts. Hot temperatures and high humidity may cause heat illnesses. Several days of excessive heat will add to cumulative heat stress. Additional details, the heat advisory may be extended or expanded as the prolonged heat wave continues. Drink plenty of fluids, stay in an air-conditioned room, stay out of the sun, and check up on relatives and neighbors. Take extra precautions when outside. Wear lightweight and loose-fitting clothing. Try to limit strenuous activities to early morning or evening. 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To reduce risk during outdoor work, the Occupational Safety and Health Administration recommends scheduling frequent rest breaks in shaded or air-conditioned environments. Anyone overcome by heat should be moved to a cool and shaded location. Heat stroke is an emergency. 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Heat advisory information for the following counties in Nebraska: Butler, Cass, Douglas, Gage, Jefferson, Johnson, Lancaster, Nemaha, Odo, Pawnee, Richardson, Saline, Sarpy, Saunders, and Seward, and the following counties in Iowa: Fremont, Mills, Montgomery, Page, and Pottawatomie. Heat advisory now in effect until 7 p.m. Saturday. What? Afternoon heat index values up to 105 expected. Overnight low temperatures between 72 and 78. Where? Portions of southwest Iowa and east central and southeast Nebraska. When? Until 7 p.m. Saturday. Impacts. Hot temperatures and high humidity may cause heat illnesses.
several days of excessive heat will add to cumulative heat stress. Additional details, the heat advisory may be extended or expanded as the prolonged heat wave continues. Drink plenty of fluids, stay in an air-conditioned room, stay out of the sun, and check up on relatives and neighbors. Take extra precautions when outside. 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Try to limit strenuous activities to early morning or evening. 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Anyone overcome by heat should be moved to a cool and shaded location. Heat stroke is an emergency. Call 911. 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The current time is 4:08 a.m. Central Daylight Time. The following is a summary of watches, warnings, and advisories in effect. Heat advisory has been extended until 7 p.m. Saturday and expanded to include the following county: Harrison, Iowa, and the following counties in Nebraska, Dodge, and Washington. Heat advisory has been extended until 7 p.m. Saturday for the following counties in Iowa, Mills and Pottawatomie, and the following counties in Nebraska, Cass, Douglas, Odo, Sarpy, and Saunders. Now for the official National Weather Service forecast for the Omaha and Council Bluffs area. Rest of tonight, clear. Lows in the mid-70s. South winds 10 to 15 miles an hour. Friday, mostly sunny. Hot with highs in the mid-90s. South winds 5 to 10 miles an hour. Friday night, partly cloudy until midnight, then becoming mostly clear. Humid with lows in the lower 70s. South winds around 5 miles an hour. Saturday, mostly sunny. Hot with highs in the mid-90s. Southeast winds around 5 miles an hour. Saturday night, partly cloudy. A slight chance of showers and thunderstorms after midnight. Humid with lows in the lower 70s. Southeast winds around 5 miles an hour. Chance of rain 20%. Sunday through Labor Day, partly cloudy. Hot. Highs in the lower 90s. Lows in the lower 70s. Monday night, partly cloudy. Lows in the upper 70s. Tuesday, mostly sunny. A chance of showers and thunderstorms in the afternoon. Hot with highs in the mid-90s. Chance of rain 30%. Tuesday night, partly cloudy until midnight, then becoming mostly cloudy. A chance of showers and thunderstorms. Lows in the lower 70s. Chance of rain 50%. Wednesday, mostly sunny. Hot with highs in the lower 90s. Wednesday night, partly cloudy with a chance of showers. A chance of thunderstorms after midnight. Lows around 70. Chance of rain 30%. Thursday, partly sunny in the morning, then clearing. Hot with highs in the upper 80s. At 4 a.m. in Omaha, it was clear. The temperature was 78 degrees, the dew point 69, and the relative humidity 73%. The wind was southeast at 10 miles an hour. The pressure was 29.84 inches and rising. Across eastern Nebraska and southwest Iowa, it was clear. It was 80 at Lincoln, 78 at Offutt Air Force Base, 83 at Millard, 80 at Fremont, and 76 at Columbus. Blair Airport reported 81, Tacoma reported 75, Nebraska City reported 78, Plattsmouth reported 79, and Red Oak, Iowa reported 70. Here are some observations from across the region. Skies ranged from clear to partly cloudy. It was 72 at Grand Island, 72 at North Fork, 68 at Sioux Falls, 72 at Sioux City, and 78 at Des Moines. Kansas City reported 72, Concordia, Kansas reported 80, North Platte reported 63, Denver reported 66, and Valentine reported 59.
Once again, at 4 a.m. in Omaha, it was 78 degrees under clear skies. At 4 a.m. in Omaha, it was clear. The temperature was 78 degrees, the dew point 69, and the relative humidity 73%. The wind was southeast at 10 miles an hour. The pressure was 29.84 inches and rising. Across eastern Nebraska and southwest Iowa, it was clear. It was 80 at Lincoln, 78 at Offutt Air Force Base, 83 at Millard, 80 at Fremont, and 76 at Columbus. Blair Airport reported 81, Tacoma reported 75, Nebraska City reported 78, Plattsmouth reported 79, and Red Oak, Iowa reported 70. Here are some observations from across the region. Skies ranged from clear to partly cloudy. It was 72 at Grand Island, 72 at Norfolk, 68 at Sioux Falls, 72 at Sioux City, and 78 at Des Moines. Kansas City reported 72, Concordia, Kansas reported 80, North Platte reported 63, Denver reported 66, and Valentine reported 59. Once again, at 4 a.m. in Omaha, it was 78 degrees under clear skies. Here are the forecast key messages. Hot and humid weather continues with heat index values in the low 100s across southeast Nebraska and southwest Iowa. A heat advisory remains in effect through at least Saturday. Oppressive heat will continue into next week along with some small chances 10 to 30% for nightly showers and storms. Warm lows in the 70s will provide little relief. Heat advisory information for the following counties in Iowa, Harrison and Shelby, and the following counties in Nebraska, Dodge and Washington. Heat advisory in effect until 7 p.m. Saturday. What? Afternoon heat index values up to 105 expected. Overnight low temperatures between 72 and 78. Where? In Iowa, Harrison and Shelby counties. In Nebraska, Dodge and Washington counties. When? Until 7 p.m. Saturday. Impacts: hot temperatures and high humidity may cause heat illnesses. Several days of excessive heat will add to cumulative heat stress. Additional details: the heat advisory may be extended or expanded as the prolonged heat wave continues. Drink plenty of fluids, stay in an air-conditioned room, stay out of the sun, and check up on relatives and neighbors. Take extra precautions when outside. Wear lightweight and loose-fitting clothing. Try to limit strenuous activities to early morning or evening. 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Anyone overcome by heat should be moved to a cool and shaded location. Heat stroke is an emergency. 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Heat advisory information for the following counties in Nebraska: Butler, Cass, Douglas, Gage, Jefferson, Johnson, Lancaster, Nemaha, Odo, Pawnee, Richardson, Saline, Sarpy, Saunders, and Seward, and the following counties in Iowa: Fremont, Mills, Montgomery, Page, and Pottawatomie. Heat advisory now in effect until 7 p.m. Saturday. What? Afternoon heat index values up to 105 expected. Overnight low temperatures between 72 and 78. Where? Portions of southwest Iowa and east central and southeast Nebraska. When? Until 7 p.m. Saturday. Impacts: hot temperatures and high humidity may cause heat illnesses. Several days of excessive heat will add to cumulative heat stress. Additional details: the heat advisory may be extended or expanded as the prolonged heat wave continues. 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
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The current time is 4:17 a.m. Central Daylight Time. The following is a summary of watches, warnings, and advisories in effect. Heat advisory has been extended until 7 p.m. Saturday, and expanded to include the following county: Harrison, Iowa, and the following counties in Nebraska, Dodge, and Washington. Heat advisory has been extended until 7 p.m. Saturday for the following counties in Iowa, Mills and Pottawatomie, and the following counties in Nebraska, Cass, Douglas, Odo, Sarpy, and Saunders. Now for the official National Weather Service forecast for the Omaha and Council Bluffs area. Rest of tonight, clear. Lows in the mid-70s. South winds 10 to 15 miles an hour. Friday, mostly sunny. Hot with highs in the mid-90s. South winds 5 to 10 miles an hour. Friday night, partly cloudy until midnight, then becoming mostly clear. Humid with lows in the lower 70s. South winds around 5 miles an hour. Saturday, mostly sunny. Hot with highs in the mid-90s. Southeast winds around 5 miles an hour. Saturday night, partly cloudy. A slight chance of showers and thunderstorms after midnight. Humid with lows in the lower 70s. Southeast winds around 5 miles an hour. Chance of rain 20%. Sunday through Labor Day, partly cloudy. Hot. Highs in the lower 90s. Lows in the lower 70s. Monday night, partly cloudy. Lows in the upper 70s. Tuesday, mostly sunny. A chance of showers and thunderstorms in the afternoon. Hot with highs in the mid-90s. Chance of rain 30%. Tuesday night, partly cloudy until midnight, then becoming mostly cloudy. A chance of showers and thunderstorms. Lows in the lower 70s. Chance of rain 50%. Wednesday, mostly sunny. Hot with highs in the lower 90s. Wednesday night, partly cloudy with a chance of showers. A chance of thunderstorms after midnight. Lows around 70. Chance of rain 30%. Thursday, partly sunny in the morning, then clearing. Hot with highs in the upper 80s. At 4 a.m. in Omaha, it was clear. The temperature was 78 degrees, the dew point 69, and the relative humidity 73%. The wind was southeast at 10 miles an hour. The pressure was 29.84 inches and rising. Across eastern Nebraska and southwest Iowa, it was clear. It was 80 at Lincoln, 78 at Offutt Air Force Base, 83 at Millard, 80 at Fremont, and 76 at Columbus. Blair Airport reported 81, Tacoma reported 75, Nebraska City reported 78, Plattsmouth reported 79, and Red Oak, Iowa reported 70. Here are some observations from across the region. Skies ranged from clear to partly cloudy. It was 72 at Grand Island, 72 at North Fork, 68 at Sioux Falls, 72 at Sioux City, and 78 at Des Moines. Kansas City reported 72, Concordia, Kansas reported 80, North Platte reported 63, Denver reported 66, and Valentine reported 59. Once again, at 4 a.m. in Omaha, it was 78 degrees under clear skies. Here are the forecast key messages. Hot and humid weather continues with heat index values in the low 100s across southeast Nebraska and southwest Iowa. A heat advisory remains in effect through at least Saturday. Oppressive heat will continue into next week along with some small chances 10 to 30% for nightly showers and storms. Warm lows in the 70s will provide little relief. Heat advisory information for the following counties
in Iowa, Harrison and Shelby, and the following counties, in Nebraska, Dodge and Washington. Heat advisory in effect until 7 p.m. Saturday. What? Afternoon heat index values up to 105 expected. Overnight low temperatures between 72 and 78. Where? In Iowa, Harrison and Shelby counties. In Nebraska, Dodge and Washington counties. When? Until 7 p.m. Saturday. Impacts. Hot temperatures and high humidity may cause heat illnesses. Several days of excessive heat will add to cumulative heat stress. Additional details. The heat advisory may be extended or expanded as the prolonged heat wave continues. Drink plenty of fluids. Stay in an air-conditioned room. Stay out of the sun. And check up on relatives and neighbors. Take extra precautions when outside. Wear lightweight and loose-fitting clothing. Try to limit strenuous activities to early morning or evening. Take action when you see symptoms of heat exhaustion and heat stroke. To reduce risk during outdoor work, the Occupational Safety and Health Administration recommends scheduling frequent rest breaks in shaded or air-conditioned environments. Anyone overcome by heat should be moved to a cool and shaded location. Heat stroke is an emergency. Call 911. Heat advisory information for the following counties in Nebraska: Butler, Cass, Douglas, Gage, Jefferson, Johnson, Lancaster, Nemaha, Odo, Pawnee, Richardson, Saline, Sarpy, Saunders, and Seward, and the following counties in Iowa: Fremont, Mills, Montgomery, Page, and Pottawatomie. Heat advisory now in effect until 7 p.m. Saturday. What? Afternoon heat index values up to 105 expected. Overnight low temperatures between 72 and 78. Where? Portions of southwest Iowa and east central and southeast Nebraska. When? Until 7 p.m. Saturday. Impacts. Hot temperatures and high humidity may cause heat illnesses. Several days of excessive heat will add to cumulative heat stress. Additional details. The heat advisory may be extended or expanded as the prolonged heat wave continues. Drink plenty of fluids. Stay in an air-conditioned room. Stay out of the sun. And check up on relatives and neighbors. Take extra precautions when outside. 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Try to limit strenuous activities to early morning or evening. 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Anyone overcome by heat should be moved to a cool and shaded location. Heat stroke is an emergency. Call 911. 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The current time is 4:25 a.m. Central Daylight Time. The following is a summary of watches, warnings, and advisories in effect. Heat advisory has been extended until 7 p.m. Saturday and expanded to include the following county: Harrison, Iowa, and the following counties in Nebraska: Dodge and Washington. Heat advisory has been extended until 7 p.m. Saturday for the following counties in Iowa: Mills and Pottawatomie, and the following counties in Nebraska: Cass, Douglas, Odo, Sarpy, and Saunders. Now for the official National Weather Service forecast for the Omaha and Council Bluffs area. Rest of tonight, clear. Lows in the mid-70s. South winds 10 to 15 miles an hour. Friday, mostly sunny. Hot with highs in the mid-90s. South winds 5 to 10 miles an hour. Friday night, partly cloudy until midnight, then becoming mostly clear. Humid with lows in the lower 70s. South winds around 5 miles an hour. Saturday, mostly sunny. Hot with highs in the mid-90s. Southeast winds around 5 miles an hour. Saturday night, partly cloudy. A slight chance of showers and thunderstorms after midnight. Humid with lows in the lower 70s.
southeast winds around 5 miles an hour. Chance of rain 20%. Sunday through Labor Day, partly cloudy. Hot. Highs in the lower 90s. Lows in the lower 70s. Monday night, partly cloudy. Lows in the upper 70s. Tuesday, mostly sunny. A chance of showers and thunderstorms in the afternoon. Hot with highs in the mid-90s. Chance of rain 30%. Tuesday night, partly cloudy until midnight, then becoming mostly cloudy. A chance of showers and thunderstorms. Lows in the lower 70s. Chance of rain 50%. Wednesday, mostly sunny. Hot with highs in the lower 90s. Wednesday night, partly cloudy with a chance of showers. A chance of thunderstorms after midnight. Lows around 70. Chance of rain 30%. Thursday, partly sunny in the morning, then clearing. Hot with highs in the upper 80s. At 4 a.m. in Omaha, it was clear. The temperature was 78 degrees, the dew point 69, and the relative humidity 73%. The wind was southeast at 10 miles an hour. The pressure was 29.84 inches and rising. Across eastern Nebraska and southwest Iowa, it was clear. It was 80 at Lincoln, 78 at Offutt Air Force Base, 83 at Millard, 80 at Fremont, and 76 at Columbus. Blair Airport reported 81, Tacoma reported 75, Nebraska City reported 78, Plattsmouth reported 79, and Red Oak, Iowa reported 70. Here are some observations from across the region. Skies ranged from clear to partly cloudy. It was 72 at Grand Island, 72 at Norfolk, 68 at Sioux Falls, 72 at Sioux City, and 78 at Des Moines. Kansas City reported 72, Concordia, Kansas reported 80, North Platte reported 63, Denver reported 66, and Valentine reported 59. Once again, at 4 a.m. in Omaha, it was 78 degrees under clear skies. Here are the forecast key messages. Hot and humid weather continues with heat index values in the low 100s across southeast Nebraska and southwest Iowa. A heat advisory remains in effect through at least Saturday. Oppressive heat will continue into next week along with some small chances 10 to 30% for nightly showers and storms. Warm lows in the 70s will provide little relief. Heat advisory information for the following counties in Iowa, Harrison and Shelby, and the following counties in Nebraska, Dodge and Washington. Heat advisory in effect until 7 p.m. Saturday. What? Afternoon heat index values up to 105 expected. Overnight low temperatures between 72 and 78. Where? In Iowa, Harrison and Shelby counties. In Nebraska, Dodge and Washington counties. When? Until 7 p.m. Saturday. Impacts: hot temperatures and high humidity may cause heat illnesses. Several days of excessive heat will add to cumulative heat stress. Additional details: the heat advisory may be extended or expanded as the prolonged heat wave continues. Drink plenty of fluids, stay in an air-conditioned room, stay out of the sun, and check up on relatives and neighbors. Take extra precautions when outside. Wear lightweight and loose-fitting clothing. Try to limit strenuous activities to early morning or evening. 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To reduce risk during outdoor work, the Occupational Safety and Health Administration recommends scheduling frequent rest breaks in shaded or air-conditioned environments. Anyone overcome by heat should be moved to a cool and shaded location. Heat stroke is an emergency. 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Heat advisory information for the following counties in Nebraska: Butler, Cass, Douglas, Gage, Jefferson, Johnson, Lancaster, Nemaha, Odo, Pawnee, Richardson, Saline, Sarpy, Saunders, and Seward, and the following counties in Iowa: Fremont, Mills, Montgomery, Page, and Pottawatomie.
heat advisory now in effect until 7 p.m. Saturday. What? Afternoon heat index values up to 105 expected. Overnight low temperatures between 72 and 78. Where? Portions of southwest Iowa and east central and southeast Nebraska. When? Until 7 p.m. Saturday. Impacts. Hot temperatures and high humidity may cause heat illnesses. Several days of excessive heat will add to cumulative heat stress. Additional details, the heat advisory may be extended or expanded as the prolonged heat wave continues. Drink plenty of fluids, stay in an air-conditioned room, stay out of the sun, and check up on relatives and neighbors. Take extra precautions when outside. 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Try to limit strenuous activities to early morning or evening. 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Anyone overcome by heat should be moved to a cool and shaded location. Heat stroke is an emergency. Call 911. 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The current time is 4:33 a.m. Central Daylight Time. The following is a summary of watches, warnings, and advisories in effect. Heat advisory has been extended until 7 p.m. Saturday and expanded to include the following county, Harrison, Iowa, and the following counties, in Nebraska, Dodge, and Washington. Heat advisory has been extended until 7 p.m. Saturday for the following counties, in Iowa, Mills and Pottawatomie, and the following counties, in Nebraska, Cass, Douglas, Odo, Sarpy, and Saunders. Now for the official National Weather Service forecast for the Omaha and Council Bluffs area. Rest of tonight, clear. Lows in the mid-70s. South winds 10 to 15 miles an hour. Friday, mostly sunny. Hot with highs in the mid-90s. South winds 5 to 10 miles an hour. Friday night, partly cloudy until midnight, then becoming mostly clear. Humid with lows in the lower 70s. South winds around 5 miles an hour. Saturday, mostly sunny. Hot with highs in the mid-90s. Southeast winds around 5 miles an hour. Saturday night, partly cloudy. A slight chance of showers and thunderstorms after midnight. Humid with lows in the lower 70s. Southeast winds around 5 miles an hour. Chance of rain 20%. Sunday through Labor Day, partly cloudy. Hot. Highs in the lower 90s. Lows in the lower 70s. Monday night, partly cloudy. Lows in the upper 70s. Tuesday, mostly sunny. A chance of showers and thunderstorms in the afternoon. Hot with highs in the mid-90s. Chance of rain 30%. Tuesday night, partly cloudy until midnight, then becoming mostly cloudy. A chance of showers and thunderstorms. Lows in the lower 70s. Chance of rain 50%. Wednesday, mostly sunny. Hot with highs in the lower 90s. Wednesday night, partly cloudy with a chance of showers. A chance of thunderstorms after midnight. Lows around 70. Chance of rain 30%. Thursday, partly sunny in the morning, then clearing. Hot with highs in the upper 80s. At 4 a.m. in Omaha, it was clear. The temperature was 78 degrees, the dew point 69, and the relative humidity 73%. The wind was southeast at 10 miles an hour. The pressure was 29.84 inches and rising. Across eastern Nebraska and southwest Iowa, it was clear. It was 80 at Lincoln, 78 at Offutt Air Force Base, 83 at Millard, 80 at Fremont, and 76 at Columbus. Blair Airport reported 81, Tacoma reported 75, Nebraska City reported 78, Plattsmouth reported 79, and Red Oak, Iowa reported 70.
Here are some observations from across the region. Skies ranged from clear to partly cloudy. It was 72 at Grand Island, 72 at North Fork, 68 at Sioux Falls, 72 at Sioux City, and 78 at Des Moines.

warm lows in the 70s will provide little relief. Heat advisory information for the following counties in Iowa, Harrison and Shelby, and the following counties in Nebraska, Dodge and Washington. Heat advisory in effect until 7 p.m. Saturday. What? Afternoon heat index values up to 105 expected. Overnight low temperatures between 72 and 78. Where? In Iowa, Harrison and Shelby counties. In Nebraska, Dodge and Washington counties. When? Until 7 p.m. Saturday. Impacts: hot temperatures and high humidity may cause heat illnesses. Several days of excessive heat will add to cumulative heat stress. Additional details: the heat advisory may be extended or expanded as the prolonged heat wave continues. Drink plenty of fluids, stay in an air-conditioned room, stay out of the sun, and check up on relatives and neighbors. Take extra precautions when outside. Wear lightweight and loose-fitting clothing. Try to limit strenuous activities to early morning or evening. 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To reduce risk during outdoor work, the Occupational Safety and Health Administration recommends scheduling frequent rest breaks in shaded or air-conditioned environments. Anyone overcome by heat should be moved to a cool and shaded location. Heat stroke is an emergency. 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Heat advisory information for the following counties in Nebraska: Butler, Cass, Douglas, Gage, Jefferson, Johnson, Lancaster, Nemaha, Odo, Pawnee, Richardson, Saline, Sarpy, Saunders, and Seward, and the following counties in Iowa: Fremont, Mills, Montgomery, Page, and Pottawatomie. Heat advisory now in effect until 7 p.m. Saturday. What? Afternoon heat index values up to 105 expected. Overnight low temperatures between 72 and 78. Where? Portions of southwest Iowa and east central and southeast Nebraska. When? Until 7 p.m. Saturday. Impacts: hot temperatures and high humidity may cause heat illnesses. Several days of excessive heat will add to cumulative heat stress. Additional details: the heat advisory may be extended or expanded as the prolonged heat wave continues. Drink plenty of fluids, stay in an air-conditioned room, stay out of the sun, and check up on relatives and neighbors. Take extra precautions when outside. 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Try to limit strenuous activities to early morning or evening. 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Anyone overcome by heat should be moved to a cool and shaded location. Heat stroke is an emergency. 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The current time is 4:41 a.m. Central Daylight Time. The following is a summary of watches, warnings, and advisories in effect. Heat advisory has been extended until 7 p.m. Saturday and expanded to include the following county: Harrison, Iowa, and the following counties in Nebraska: Dodge and Washington. Heat advisory has been extended until 7 p.m. Saturday for the following counties in Iowa: Mills and Pottawatomie, and the following counties in Nebraska: Cass, Douglas, Odo, Sarpy, and Saunders. Now for the official National Weather Service forecast for the Omaha and Council Bluffs area. Rest of tonight, clear. Lows in the mid-70s. South winds 10 to 15 miles an hour. Friday, mostly sunny. Hot with highs in the mid-90s. South winds 5 to 10 miles an hour. Friday night, partly cloudy until midnight, then becoming mostly clear. Humid with lows in the lower 70s. South winds around 5 miles an hour. Saturday, mostly sunny. Hot with highs in the mid-90s. Southeast winds around 5 miles an hour. Saturday night, partly cloudy

slight chance of showers and thunderstorms after midnight. Humid with lows in the lower 70s. Southeast winds around 5 miles an hour. Chance of rain 20%. Sunday through Labor Day, partly cloudy. Hot. Highs in the lower 90s. Lows in the lower 70s. Monday night, partly cloudy. Lows in the upper 70s. Tuesday, mostly sunny. A chance of showers and thunderstorms in the afternoon. Hot with highs in the mid-90s. Chance of rain 30%. Tuesday night, partly cloudy until midnight, then becoming mostly cloudy. A chance of showers and thunderstorms. Lows in the lower 70s. Chance of rain 50%. Wednesday, mostly sunny. Hot with highs in the lower 90s. Wednesday night, partly cloudy with a chance of showers. A chance of thunderstorms after midnight. Lows around 70. Chance of rain 30%. Thursday, partly sunny in the morning, then clearing. Hot with highs in the upper 80s. At 4 a.m. in Omaha, it was clear. The temperature was 78 degrees, the dew point 69, and the relative humidity 73%. The wind was southeast at 10 miles an hour. The pressure was 29.84 inches and rising. Across eastern Nebraska and southwest Iowa, it was clear. It was 80 at Lincoln, 78 at Offutt Air Force Base, 83 at Millard, 80 at Fremont, and 76 at Columbus. Blair Airport reported 81, Tacoma reported 75, Nebraska City reported 78, Plattsmouth reported 79, and Red Oak, Iowa reported 70. Here are some observations from across the region. Skies ranged from clear to partly cloudy. It was 72 at Grand Island, 72 at Norfolk, 68 at Sioux Falls, 72 at Sioux City, and 78 at Des Moines. Kansas City reported 72, Concordia, Kansas reported 80, North Platte reported 63, Denver reported 66, and Valentine reported 59. Once again, at 4 a.m. in Omaha, it was 78 degrees under clear skies. Here are the forecast key messages. Hot and humid weather continues with heat index values in the low 100s across southeast Nebraska and southwest Iowa. A heat advisory remains in effect through at least Saturday. Oppressive heat will continue into next week along with some small chances 10 to 30% for nightly showers and storms. Warm lows in the 70s will provide little relief. Heat advisory information for the following counties in Iowa, Harrison and Shelby, and the following counties in Nebraska, Dodge and Washington. Heat advisory in effect until 7 p.m. Saturday. What? Afternoon heat index values up to 105 expected. Overnight low temperatures between 72 and 78. Where? In Iowa, Harrison and Shelby counties. In Nebraska, Dodge and Washington counties. When? Until 7 p.m. Saturday. Impacts: hot temperatures and high humidity may cause heat illnesses. Several days of excessive heat will add to cumulative heat stress. Additional details: the heat advisory may be extended or expanded as the prolonged heat wave continues. Drink plenty of fluids, stay in an air-conditioned room, stay out of the sun, and check up on relatives and neighbors. Take extra precautions when outside. Wear lightweight and loose-fitting clothing. Try to limit strenuous activities to early morning or evening. 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To reduce risk during outdoor work, the Occupational Safety and Health Administration recommends scheduling frequent rest breaks in shaded or air-conditioned environments. Anyone overcome by heat should be moved to a cool and shaded location. Heat stroke is an emergency. 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Heat advisory information for the following counties in Nebraska: Butler, Cass, Douglas, Gage, Jefferson, Johnson, Lancaster, Nemaha, Odo, Pawnee, Richardson, Saline, Sarpy, Saunders, and Seward, and the following counties in Iowa: Fremont.
Montgomery, Page, and Pottawatomi. Heat advisory now in effect until 7 p.m. Saturday. What? Afternoon heat index values up to 105 expected. Overnight low temperatures between 72 and 78. Where? Portions of southwest Iowa and east central and southeast Nebraska. When? Until 7 p.m. Saturday. Impacts: hot temperatures and high humidity may cause heat illnesses. Several days of excessive heat will add to cumulative heat stress. Additional details: the heat advisory may be extended or expanded as the prolonged heat wave continues. Drink plenty of fluids, stay in an air-conditioned room, stay out of the sun, and check up on relatives and neighbors. Take extra precautions when outside. 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Try to limit strenuous activities to early morning or evening. 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Anyone overcome by heat should be moved to a cool and shaded location. Heat stroke is an emergency. 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The current time is 4:49 a.m. Central Daylight Time. The following is a summary of watches, warnings, and advisories in effect. Heat advisory has been extended until 7 p.m. Saturday and expanded to include the following county: Harrison, Iowa, and the following counties in Nebraska: Dodge and Washington. Heat advisory has been extended until 7 p.m. Saturday for the following counties in Iowa: Mills and Pottawatomie, and the following counties in Nebraska: Cass, Douglas, Odo, Sarpy, and Saunders. Now for the official National Weather Service forecast for the Omaha and Council Bluffs area. Rest of tonight, clear. Lows in the mid-70s. South winds 10 to 15 miles an hour. Friday, mostly sunny. Hot with highs in the mid-90s. South winds 5 to 10 miles an hour. Friday night, partly cloudy until midnight, then becoming mostly clear. Humid with lows in the lower 70s. South winds around 5 miles an hour. Saturday, mostly sunny. Hot with highs in the mid-90s. Southeast winds around 5 miles an hour. Saturday night, partly cloudy. A slight chance of showers and thunderstorms after midnight. Humid with lows in the lower 70s. Southeast winds around 5 miles an hour. Chance of rain 20%. Sunday through Labor Day, partly cloudy. Hot. Highs in the lower 90s. Lows in the lower 70s. Monday night, partly cloudy. Lows in the upper 70s. Tuesday, mostly sunny. A chance of showers and thunderstorms in the afternoon. Hot with highs in the mid-90s. Chance of rain 30%. Tuesday night, partly cloudy until midnight, then becoming mostly cloudy. A chance of showers and thunderstorms. Lows in the lower 70s. Chance of rain 50%. Wednesday, mostly sunny. Hot with highs in the lower 90s. Wednesday night, partly cloudy with a chance of showers. A chance of thunderstorms after midnight. Lows around 70. Chance of rain 30%. Thursday, partly sunny in the morning, then clearing. Hot with highs in the upper 80s. At 4 a.m. in Omaha, it was clear. The temperature was 78 degrees, the dew point 69, and the relative humidity 73%. The wind was southeast at 10 miles an hour. The pressure was 29.84 inches and rising. Across eastern Nebraska and southwest Iowa, it was clear. It was 80 at Lincoln, 78 at Offutt Air Force Base, 83 at Millard, 80 at Fremont, and 76 at Columbus. Blair Airport reported 81, Tacoma reported 75, Nebraska City reported 78, Plattsmouth reported 79, and Red Oak, Iowa reported 70.
Here are some observations from across the region. Skies ranged from clear to partly cloudy. It was 72 at Grand Island, 72 at North Fork, 68 at Sioux Falls, 72 at Sioux City, and 78 at Des Moines. Kansas City reported 72, Concordia, Kansas reported 80, North Platte reported 63, Denver reported 66, and Valentine reported 59. Once again, at 4 a.m. in Omaha, it was 78 degrees under clear skies. Here are the forecast key messages. Hot and humid weather continues with heat index values in the low 100s across southeast Nebraska and southwest Iowa. A heat advisory remains in effect through at least Saturday. Oppressive heat will continue into next week along with some small chances 10 to 30% for nightly showers and storms. Warm lows in the 70s will provide little relief. Heat advisory information for the following counties in Iowa, Harrison and Shelby, and the following counties in Nebraska, Dodge and Washington. Heat advisory in effect until 7 p.m. Saturday. What? Afternoon heat index values up to 105 expected. Overnight low temperatures between 72 and 78. Where? In Iowa, Harrison and Shelby counties. In Nebraska, Dodge and Washington counties. When? Until 7 p.m. Saturday. Impacts: hot temperatures and high humidity may cause heat illnesses. Several days of excessive heat will add to cumulative heat stress. Additional details: the heat advisory may be extended or expanded as the prolonged heat wave continues. Drink plenty of fluids, stay in an air-conditioned room, stay out of the sun, and check up on relatives and neighbors. Take extra precautions when outside. Wear lightweight and loose-fitting clothing. 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Anyone overcome by heat should be moved to a cool and shaded location. Heat stroke is an emergency. 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Heat advisory information for the following counties in Nebraska: Butler, Cass, Douglas, Gage, Jefferson, Johnson, Lancaster, Nemaha, Odo, Pawnee, Richardson, Saline, Sarpy, Saunders, and Seward, and the following counties in Iowa: Fremont, Mills, Montgomery, Page, and Pottawatomie. Heat advisory now in effect until 7 p.m. Saturday. What? Afternoon heat index values up to 105 expected. Overnight low temperatures between 72 and 78. Where? Portions of southwest Iowa and east central and southeast Nebraska. When? Until 7 p.m. Saturday. Impacts: hot temperatures and high humidity may cause heat illnesses. Several days of excessive heat will add to cumulative heat stress. Additional details: the heat advisory may be extended or expanded as the prolonged heat wave continues. Drink plenty of fluids, stay in an air-conditioned room, stay out of the sun, and check up on relatives and neighbors. Take extra precautions when outside. 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Try to limit strenuous activities to early morning or evening. 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Anyone overcome by heat should be moved to a cool and shaded location. Heat stroke is an emergency. 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The current time is 4:57 a.m. Central Daylight Time. The following is a summary of watches, warnings, and advisories in effect. Heat advisory has been extended until 7 p.m. Saturday and expanded to include the following county: Harrison, Iowa, and the following counties in Nebraska: Dodge and Washington. Heat advisory has been extended until 7 p.m. Saturday for the following counties
in Iowa, Mills and Pottawatomie, and the following counties, in Nebraska, Cass, Douglas, Odo, Sarpy, and Saunders. Now for the official National Weather Service forecast for the Omaha and Council Bluffs area. Rest of tonight, clear. Lows in the mid-70s. South winds 10 to 15 miles an hour. Friday, mostly sunny. Hot with highs in the mid-90s. South winds 5 to 10 miles an hour. Friday night, partly cloudy until midnight, then becoming mostly clear. Humid with lows in the lower 70s. South winds around 5 miles an hour. Saturday, mostly sunny. Hot with highs in the mid-90s. Southeast winds around 5 miles an hour. Saturday night, partly cloudy. A slight chance of showers and thunderstorms after midnight. Humid with lows in the lower 70s. Southeast winds around 5 miles an hour. Chance of rain 20%. Sunday through Labor Day, partly cloudy. Hot. Highs in the lower 90s. Lows in the lower 70s. Monday night, partly cloudy. Lows in the upper 70s. Tuesday, mostly sunny. A chance of showers and thunderstorms in the afternoon. Hot with highs in the mid-90s. Chance of rain 30%. Tuesday night, partly cloudy until midnight, then becoming mostly cloudy. A chance of showers and thunderstorms. Lows in the lower 70s. Chance of rain 50%. Wednesday, mostly sunny. Hot with highs in the lower 90s. Wednesday night, partly cloudy with a chance of showers. A chance of thunderstorms after midnight. Lows around 70. Chance of rain 30%. Thursday, partly sunny in the morning, then clearing. Hot with highs in the upper 80s. 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Douglas, Sarpy, Washington, Cass, Odo, Burt, Dodge, Saunders, Harrison, Pottawatomie, and Mills. Here are the forecast key messages. Hot and humid weather continues with heat index values in the low 100s across southeast Nebraska and southwest Iowa. A heat advisory remains in effect through at least Saturday. Oppressive heat will continue into next week along with some small chances 10 to 30% for nightly showers and storms. Warm lows in the 70s will provide little relief. Heat advisory information for the following counties in Iowa, Harrison and Shelby, and the following counties in Nebraska, Dodge and Washington. Heat advisory in effect until 7 p.m. Saturday. What? Afternoon heat index values up to 105 expected. Overnight low temperatures between 72 and 78. Where? In Iowa, Harrison and Shelby counties. In Nebraska, Dodge and Washington counties. When? Until 7 p.m. Saturday. Impacts. Hot temperatures and high humidity may cause heat illnesses. Several days of excessive heat will add to cumulative heat stress. Additional details, the heat advisory may be extended or expanded as the prolonged heat wave continues. Drink plenty of fluids, stay in an air-conditioned room, stay out of the sun, and check up on relatives and neighbors. Take extra precautions when outside. Wear lightweight and loose-fitting clothing. Try to limit strenuous activities to early morning or evening. 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Heat advisory information for the following counties in Nebraska, Butler, Cass, Douglas, Gage, Jefferson, Johnson, Lancaster, Nemaha, Odo, Pawnee, Richardson, Saline, Sarpy, Saunders, and Seward, and the following counties in Iowa, Fremont, Mills, Montgomery, Page, and Pottawatomie.
heat advisory now in effect until 7 p.m. Saturday. What? Afternoon heat index values up to 105 expected. Overnight low temperatures between 72 and 78. Where? Portions of southwest Iowa and east central and southeast Nebraska. When? Until 7 p.m. Saturday. Impacts. Hot temperatures and high humidity may cause heat illnesses. Several days of excessive heat will add to cumulative heat stress. Additional details. The heat advisory may be extended or expanded as the prolonged heat wave continues. Drink plenty of fluids. Stay in an air-conditioned room. 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And check up on relatives and neighbors. 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Try to limit strenuous activities to early morning or evening. 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Anyone overcome by heat should be moved to a cool and shaded location. Heat stroke is an emergency. 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The current time is 5:04 a.m. Central Daylight Time. The following is a summary of watches, warnings, and advisories in effect. Heat advisory has been extended until 7 p.m. Saturday and expanded to include the following county, Harrison, Iowa, and the following counties, in Nebraska, Dodge, and Washington. Heat advisory has been extended until 7 p.m. Saturday for the following counties, in Iowa, Mills and Pottawatomie, and the following counties, in Nebraska, Cass, Douglas, Odo, Sarpy, and Saunders. Now for the official National Weather Service forecast for the Omaha and Council Bluffs area. Rest of tonight, clear. Lows in the mid-70s. South winds 10 to 15 miles an hour. Friday, mostly sunny. Hot with highs in the mid-90s. South winds 5 to 10 miles an hour. Friday night, partly cloudy until midnight, then becoming mostly clear. Humid with lows in the lower 70s. South winds around 5 miles an hour. Saturday, mostly sunny. Hot with highs in the mid-90s. Southeast winds around 5 miles an hour. Saturday night, partly cloudy. A slight chance of showers and thunderstorms after midnight. Humid with lows in the lower 70s. Southeast winds around 5 miles an hour. Chance of rain 20%. Sunday through Labor Day, partly cloudy. Hot. Highs in the lower 90s. Lows in the lower 70s. Monday night, partly cloudy. Lows in the upper 70s. Tuesday, mostly sunny. A chance of showers and thunderstorms in the afternoon. Hot with highs in the mid-90s. Chance of rain 30%. Tuesday night, partly cloudy until midnight, then becoming mostly cloudy. A chance of showers and thunderstorms. Lows in the lower 70s. Chance of rain 50%. Wednesday, mostly sunny. Hot with highs in the lower 90s. Wednesday night, partly cloudy with a chance of showers. A chance of thunderstorms after midnight. Lows around 70. Chance of rain 30%. Thursday, partly sunny in the morning, then clearing. Hot with highs in the upper 80s. At 5 a.m. in Omaha, it was clear. The temperature was 77 degrees, the dew point 69, and the relative humidity 76%. The wind was southeast at 8 miles an hour. The pressure was 29.85 inches and rising. Across eastern Nebraska and southwest Iowa, it was clear. It was 80 at Lincoln, 73 at Offutt Air Force Base, 82 at Millard, 79 at Fremont, and 75 at Columbus. Blair Airport reported 80, Tacoma reported 75, Nebraska City reported 78, Plattsmouth reported 77, and Red Oak, Iowa reported 70.
Here are some observations from across the region. Skies ranged from clear to partly cloudy. It was 71 at Grand Island, 71 at Norfolk, 68 at Sioux Falls, 71 at Sioux City, and 77 at Des Moines. Kansas City reported 72, Concordia, Kansas reported 78, North Platte reported 62, Denver reported 68, and Valentine reported 59. Once again, at 5 a.m. in Omaha, it was 77 degrees under clear skies. Here are the forecast key messages. Hot and humid weather continues with heat index values in the low 100s across southeast Nebraska and southwest Iowa. A heat advisory remains in effect through at least Saturday. Oppressive heat will continue into next week along with some small chances 10 to 30% for nightly showers and storms. Warm lows in the 70s will provide little relief. Heat advisory information for the following counties in Iowa, Harrison and Shelby, and the following counties in Nebraska, Dodge and Washington. Heat advisory in effect until 7 p.m. Saturday. What? Afternoon heat index values up to 105 expected. Overnight low temperatures between 72 and 78. Where? In Iowa, Harrison and Shelby counties. In Nebraska, Dodge and Washington counties. When? Until 7 p.m. Saturday. Impacts: hot temperatures and high humidity may cause heat illnesses. Several days of excessive heat will add to cumulative heat stress. Additional details: the heat advisory may be extended or expanded as the prolonged heat wave continues. Drink plenty of fluids, stay in an air-conditioned room, stay out of the sun, and check up on relatives and neighbors. Take extra precautions when outside. 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Try to limit strenuous activities to early morning or evening. 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Anyone overcome by heat should be moved to a cool and shaded location. Heat stroke is an emergency. 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Heat advisory information for the following counties in Nebraska: Butler, Cass, Douglas, Gage, Jefferson, Johnson, Lancaster, Nemaha, Odo, Pawnee, Richardson, Saline, Sarpy, Saunders, and Seward, and the following counties in Iowa: Fremont, Mills, Montgomery, Page, and Pottawatomie. Heat advisory now in effect until 7 p.m. Saturday. What? Afternoon heat index values up to 105 expected. Overnight low temperatures between 72 and 78. Where? Portions of southwest Iowa and east central and southeast Nebraska. When? Until 7 p.m. Saturday. Impacts: hot temperatures and high humidity may cause heat illnesses. Several days of excessive heat will add to cumulative heat stress. Additional details: the heat advisory may be extended or expanded as the prolonged heat wave continues. Drink plenty of fluids, stay in an air-conditioned room, stay out of the sun, and check up on relatives and neighbors. Take extra precautions when outside. 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Try to limit strenuous activities to early morning or evening. 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Anyone overcome by heat should be moved to a cool and shaded location. Heat stroke is an emergency. Call 911. 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The current time is 5:12 a.m. Central Daylight Time. The following is a summary of watches, warnings, and advisories in effect. Heat advisory has been extended until 7 p.m. Saturday and expanded to include the following county: Harrison, Iowa, and the following counties in Nebraska: Dodge and Washington. Heat advisory has been extended until 7 p.m. Saturday for the following counties
in Iowa, Mills and Pottawatomie, and the following counties, in Nebraska, Cass, Douglas, Odo, Sarpy, and Saunders. Now for the official National Weather Service forecast for the Omaha and Council Bluffs area. Rest of tonight, clear. Lows in the mid-70s. South winds 10 to 15 miles an hour. Friday, mostly sunny. Hot with highs in the mid-90s. South winds 5 to 10 miles an hour. Friday night, partly cloudy until midnight, then becoming mostly clear. Humid with lows in the lower 70s. South winds around 5 miles an hour. Saturday, mostly sunny. Hot with highs in the mid-90s. Southeast winds around 5 miles an hour. Saturday night, partly cloudy. A slight chance of showers and thunderstorms after midnight. Humid with lows in the lower 70s. Southeast winds around 5 miles an hour. Chance of rain 20%. Sunday through Labor Day, partly cloudy. Hot. Highs in the lower 90s. Lows in the lower 70s. Monday night, partly cloudy. Lows in the upper 70s. Tuesday, mostly sunny. A chance of showers and thunderstorms in the afternoon. Hot with highs in the mid-90s. Chance of rain 30%. Tuesday night, partly cloudy until midnight, then becoming mostly cloudy. A chance of showers and thunderstorms. Lows in the lower 70s. Chance of rain 50%. Wednesday, mostly sunny. Hot with highs in the lower 90s. Wednesday night, partly cloudy with a chance of showers. A chance of thunderstorms after midnight. Lows around 70. Chance of rain 30%. Thursday, partly sunny in the morning, then clearing. Hot with highs in the upper 80s. At 5 a.m. in Omaha, it was clear. The temperature was 77 degrees, the dew point 69, and the relative humidity 76%. The wind was southeast at 8 miles an hour. The pressure was 29.85 inches and rising. Across eastern Nebraska and southwest Iowa, it was clear. It was 80 at Lincoln, 73 at Offutt Air Force Base, 82 at Millard, 79 at Fremont, and 75 at Columbus. Blair Airport reported 80, Tacoma reported 75, Nebraska City reported 78, Plattsmouth reported 77, and Red Oak, Iowa reported 70. Here are some observations from across the region. Skies ranged from clear to partly cloudy. It was 71 at Grand Island, 71 at North Fork, 68 at Sioux Falls, 71 at Sioux City, and 77 at Des Moines. Kansas City reported 72, Concordia, Kansas reported 78, North Platte reported 62, Denver reported 68, and Valentine reported 59. Once again, at 5 a.m. in Omaha, it was 77 degrees under clear skies. Here are the forecast key messages. Hot and humid weather continues with heat index values in the low 100s across southeast Nebraska and southwest Iowa. A heat advisory remains in effect through at least Saturday. Oppressive heat will continue into next week along with some small chances 10 to 30% for nightly showers and storms. Warm lows in the 70s will provide little relief. Heat advisory information for the following counties in Iowa, Harrison and Shelby, and the following counties in Nebraska, Dodge and Washington. Heat advisory in effect until 7 p.m. Saturday. What? Afternoon heat index values up to 105 expected. Overnight low temperatures between 72 and 78. Where? In Iowa, Harrison and Shelby counties. In Nebraska, Dodge and Washington counties. When? Until 7 p.m. Saturday. Impacts: hot temperatures and high humidity may cause heat illnesses. Several days of excessive heat will add to cumulative heat stress. Additional details: the heat advisory may be extended or expanded as the prolonged heat wave continues. Drink plenty of fluids. Stay in an air-conditioned room,
stay out of the sun and check up on relatives and neighbors. Take extra precautions when outside. Wear lightweight and loose-fitting clothing. Try to limit strenuous activities to early morning or evening. 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To reduce risk during outdoor work, the Occupational Safety and Health Administration recommends scheduling frequent rest breaks in shaded or air-conditioned environments. Anyone overcome by heat should be moved to a cool and shaded location. Heat stroke is an emergency. 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Heat advisory information for the following counties in Nebraska: Butler, Cass, Douglas, Gage, Jefferson, Johnson, Lancaster, Nemaha, Odo, Pawnee, Richardson, Saline, Sarpy, Saunders, and Seward, and the following counties in Iowa: Fremont, Mills, Montgomery, Page, and Pottawatomie. Heat advisory now in effect until 7 p.m. Saturday. What? Afternoon heat index values up to 105 expected. Overnight low temperatures between 72 and 78. Where? Portions of southwest Iowa and east central and southeast Nebraska. When? Until 7 p.m. Saturday. Impacts: hot temperatures and high humidity may cause heat illnesses. Several days of excessive heat will add to cumulative heat stress. Additional details: the heat advisory may be extended or expanded as the prolonged heat wave continues. Drink plenty of fluids, stay in an air-conditioned room, stay out of the sun, and check up on relatives and neighbors. Take extra precautions when outside. 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Try to limit strenuous activities to early morning or evening. 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Anyone overcome by heat should be moved to a cool and shaded location. Heat stroke is an emergency. 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The current time is 5:20 a.m. Central Daylight Time. The following is a summary of watches, warnings, and advisories in effect. Heat advisory has been extended until 7 p.m. Saturday and expanded to include the following county: Harrison, Iowa, and the following counties in Nebraska: Dodge and Washington. Heat advisory has been extended until 7 p.m. Saturday for the following counties in Iowa: Mills and Pottawatomie, and the following counties in Nebraska: Cass, Douglas, Odo, Sarpy, and Saunders. Now for the official National Weather Service forecast for the Omaha and Council Bluffs area. Today, hot. Mostly sunny. Highs in the mid-90s. South winds 5 to 10 miles an hour. Tonight, partly cloudy until midnight, then becoming mostly clear. Lows in the lower 70s. South winds around 5 miles an hour. Saturday, mostly sunny. Hot with highs in the mid-90s. Southeast winds around 5 miles an hour. Saturday night, partly cloudy. A slight chance of showers and thunderstorms after midnight. Humid with lows in the lower 70s. Southeast winds around 5 miles an hour. Chance of rain 20%. Sunday, mostly sunny with a slight chance of showers and thunderstorms. Hot with highs in the lower 90s. Southeast winds 5 to 10 miles an hour. Chance of rain 20%. Sunday night and Labor Day, partly cloudy. Hot. Lows in the lower 70s. Highs in the lower 90s. Monday night, partly cloudy. Lows in the upper 70s. Tuesday, mostly sunny. A chance of showers and thunderstorms in the afternoon. Hot with highs in the mid-90s. Chance of rain 30%. Tuesday night, partly cloudy until midnight, then becoming mostly cloudy. A chance of showers and thunderstorms. Lows in the lower 70s. Chance of rain 50%. Wednesday, mostly sunny.
hot with highs in the lower 90s. Wednesday night, partly cloudy with a chance of showers. A chance of thunderstorms after midnight. Lows around 70. Chance of rain 30%. Thursday, partly sunny in the morning, then clearing. Hot with highs in the upper 80s. At 5 a.m. in Omaha, it was clear. The temperature was 77 degrees, the dew point 69, and the relative humidity 76%. The wind was southeast at 8 miles an hour. The pressure was 29.85 inches and rising. Across eastern Nebraska and southwest Iowa, it was clear. It was 80 at Lincoln, 73 at Offutt Air Force Base, 82 at Millard, 79 at Fremont, and 75 at Columbus. Blair Airport reported 80, Tacoma reported 75, Nebraska City reported 78, Plattsmouth reported 77, and Red Oak, Iowa reported 70. Here are some observations from across the region. Skies ranged from clear to partly cloudy. It was 71 at Grand Island, 71 at Norfolk, 68 at Sioux Falls, 71 at Sioux City, and 77 at Des Moines. Kansas City reported 72, Concordia, Kansas reported 78, North Platte reported 62, Denver reported 68, and Valentine reported 59. Once again, at 5 a.m. in Omaha, it was 77 degrees under clear skies. Here are the forecast key messages. Hot and humid weather continues with heat index values in the low 100s across southeast Nebraska and southwest Iowa. A heat advisory remains in effect through at least Saturday. Oppressive heat will continue into next week along with some small chances 10 to 30% for nightly showers and storms. Warm lows in the 70s will provide little relief. Heat advisory information for the following counties in Iowa, Harrison and Shelby, and the following counties in Nebraska, Dodge and Washington. Heat advisory in effect until 7 p.m. Saturday. What? Afternoon heat index values up to 105 expected. Overnight low temperatures between 72 and 78. Where? In Iowa, Harrison and Shelby counties. In Nebraska, Dodge and Washington counties. When? Until 7 p.m. Saturday. Impacts: hot temperatures and high humidity may cause heat illnesses. Several days of excessive heat will add to cumulative heat stress. Additional details: the heat advisory may be extended or expanded as the prolonged heat wave continues. Drink plenty of fluids, stay in an air-conditioned room, stay out of the sun, and check up on relatives and neighbors. Take extra precautions when outside. Wear lightweight and loose-fitting clothing. Try to limit strenuous activities to early morning or evening. 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To reduce risk during outdoor work, the Occupational Safety and Health Administration recommends scheduling frequent rest breaks in shaded or air-conditioned environments. Anyone overcome by heat should be moved to a cool and shaded location. Heat stroke is an emergency. 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Heat advisory information for the following counties in Nebraska: Butler, Cass, Douglas, Gage, Jefferson, Johnson, Lancaster, Nemaha, Odo, Pawnee, Richardson, Saline, Sarpy, Saunders, and Seward, and the following counties in Iowa: Fremont, Mills, Montgomery, Page, and Pottawatomie. Heat advisory now in effect until 7 p.m. Saturday. What? Afternoon heat index values up to 105 expected. Overnight low temperatures between 72 and 78. Where? Portions of southwest Iowa and east central and southeast Nebraska. When? Until 7 p.m. Saturday. Impacts: hot temperatures and high humidity may cause heat illnesses. Several days of excessive heat will add to cumulative heat stress. Additional details: the heat advisory may be extended or expanded as the prolonged heat wave continues. Drink plenty of fluids, stay in an air-conditioned room, stay out of the sun, and check up on relatives and neighbors. Take extra precautions when outside.
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The current time is 5:28 a.m. Central Daylight Time. The following is a summary of watches, warnings, and advisories in effect. Heat advisory has been extended until 7 p.m. Saturday, and expanded to include the following county, Harrison, Iowa, and the following counties, in Nebraska, Dodge, and Washington. Heat advisory has been extended until 7 p.m. Saturday for the following counties, in Iowa, Mills and Pottawatomie, and the following counties, in Nebraska, Cass, Douglas, Odo, Sarpy, and Saunders. Now for the official National Weather Service forecast for the Omaha and Council Bluffs area. Today, hot. Mostly sunny. Highs in the mid-90s. South winds 5 to 10 miles an hour. Tonight, partly cloudy until midnight, then becoming mostly clear. Lows in the lower 70s. South winds around 5 miles an hour. Saturday, mostly sunny. Hot with highs in the mid-90s. Southeast winds around 5 miles an hour. Saturday night, partly cloudy. A slight chance of showers and thunderstorms after midnight. Humid with lows in the lower 70s. Southeast winds around 5 miles an hour. Chance of rain 20%. Sunday, mostly sunny with a slight chance of showers and thunderstorms. Hot with highs in the lower 90s. Southeast winds 5 to 10 miles an hour. Chance of rain 20%. Sunday night and Labor Day, partly cloudy. Hot. Lows in the lower 70s. Highs in the lower 90s. Monday night, partly cloudy. Lows in the upper 70s. Tuesday, mostly sunny. A chance of showers and thunderstorms in the afternoon. Hot with highs in the mid-90s. Chance of rain 30%. Tuesday night, partly cloudy until midnight, then becoming mostly cloudy. A chance of showers and thunderstorms. Lows in the lower 70s. Chance of rain 50%. Wednesday, mostly sunny. Hot with highs in the lower 90s. Wednesday night, partly cloudy with a chance of showers. A chance of thunderstorms after midnight. Lows around 70. Chance of rain 30%. Thursday, partly sunny in the morning, then clearing. Hot with highs in the upper 80s. At 5 a.m. in Omaha, it was clear. The temperature was 77 degrees, the dew point 69, and the relative humidity 76%. The wind was southeast at 8 miles an hour. The pressure was 29.85 inches and rising. Across eastern Nebraska and southwest Iowa, it was clear. It was 80 at Lincoln, 73 at Offutt Air Force Base, 82 at Millard, 79 at Fremont, and 75 at Columbus. Blair Airport reported 80, Tacoma reported 75, Nebraska City reported 78, Plattsmouth reported 77, and Red Oak, Iowa reported 70. Here are some observations from across the region. Skies ranged from clear to partly cloudy. It was 71 at Grand Island, 71 at Norfolk, 68 at Sioux Falls, 71 at Sioux City, and 77 at Des Moines. Kansas City reported 72, Concordia, Kansas reported 78, North Platte reported 62, Denver reported 68, and Valentine reported 59. Once again, at 5 a.m. in Omaha, it was 77 degrees under clear skies. Here are the forecast key messages. Hot and humid weather continues with heat index values in the low 100s across southeast Nebraska and southwest Iowa.
a heat advisory remains in effect through at least Saturday. Oppressive heat will continue into next week along with some small chances 10 to 30% for nightly showers and storms. Warm lows in the 70s will provide little relief. Heat advisory information for the following counties in Iowa, Harrison and Shelby, and the following counties in Nebraska, Dodge and Washington. Heat advisory in effect until 7 p.m. Saturday. What? Afternoon heat index values up to 105 expected. Overnight low temperatures between 72 and 78. Where? In Iowa, Harrison and Shelby counties. In Nebraska, Dodge and Washington counties. When? Until 7 p.m. Saturday. Impacts. Hot temperatures and high humidity may cause heat illnesses. Several days of excessive heat will add to cumulative heat stress. Additional details, the heat advisory may be extended or expanded as the prolonged heat wave continues. Drink plenty of fluids, stay in an air-conditioned room, stay out of the sun, and check up on relatives and neighbors. Take extra precautions when outside. Wear lightweight and loose-fitting clothing. Try to limit strenuous activities to early morning or evening. 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To reduce risk during outdoor work, the Occupational Safety and Health Administration recommends scheduling frequent rest breaks in shaded or air-conditioned environments. Anyone overcome by heat should be moved to a cool and shaded location. Heat stroke is an emergency. 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Heat advisory information for the following counties in Nebraska: Butler, Cass, Douglas, Gage, Jefferson, Johnson, Lancaster, Nemaha, Odo, Pawnee, Richardson, Saline, Sarpy, Saunders, and Seward, and the following counties in Iowa: Fremont, Mills, Montgomery, Page, and Pottawatomie. Heat advisory now in effect until 7 p.m. Saturday. What? Afternoon heat index values up to 105 expected. Overnight low temperatures between 72 and 78. Where? Portions of southwest Iowa and east central and southeast Nebraska. When? Until 7 p.m. Saturday. Impacts. Hot temperatures and high humidity may cause heat illnesses. Several days of excessive heat will add to cumulative heat stress. Additional details, the heat advisory may be extended or expanded as the prolonged heat wave continues. Drink plenty of fluids, stay in an air-conditioned room, stay out of the sun, and check up on relatives and neighbors. Take extra precautions when outside. 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Try to limit strenuous activities to early morning or evening. 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Anyone overcome by heat should be moved to a cool and shaded location. Heat stroke is an emergency. Call 911. 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The current time is 5:36 a.m. Central Daylight Time. The following is a summary of watches, warnings, and advisories in effect. Heat advisory has been extended until 7 p.m. Saturday and expanded to include the following county: Harrison, Iowa, and the following counties in Nebraska: Dodge and Washington. Heat advisory has been extended until 7 p.m. Saturday for the following counties in Iowa: Mills and Pottawatomie, and the following counties in Nebraska: Cass, Douglas, Odo, Sarpy, and Saunders. Now for the official National Weather Service forecast for the Omaha and Council Bluffs area. Today, hot. Mostly sunny. Highs in the mid-90s. South winds 5 to 10 miles an hour. Tonight, partly cloudy until midnight, then becoming mostly clear. Lows in the lower 70s. South winds around 5 miles an hour. Saturday, mostly sunny. Hot with highs in the mid-90s. Southeast winds around 5 miles an hour.
Saturday night, partly cloudy.

Sunday night, partly cloudy. Lows in the upper 70s. Tuesday, mostly sunny. A chance of showers and thunderstorms in the afternoon. Hot with highs in the mid-90s. Chance of rain 30%. Tuesday night, partly cloudy until midnight, then becoming mostly cloudy. A chance of showers and thunderstorms. Lows in the lower 70s. Chance of rain 50%. Wednesday, mostly sunny. Hot with highs in the lower 90s. Wednesday night, partly cloudy with a chance of showers. A chance of thunderstorms after midnight. Lows around 70. Chance of rain 30%. Thursday, partly sunny in the morning, then clearing. Hot with highs in the upper 80s. At 5 a.m. in Omaha, it was clear. The temperature was 77 degrees, the dew point 69, and the relative humidity 76%. The wind was southeast at 8 miles an hour. The pressure was 29.85 inches and rising. Across eastern Nebraska and southwest Iowa, it was clear. It was 80 at Lincoln, 73 at Offutt Air Force Base, 82 at Millard, 79 at Fremont, and 75 at Columbus. Blair Airport reported 80, Tacoma reported 75, Nebraska City reported 78, Plattsmouth reported 77, and Red Oak, Iowa reported 70. Here are some observations from across the region. Skies ranged from clear to partly cloudy. It was 71 at Grand Island, 71 at Norfolk, 68 at Sioux Falls, 71 at Sioux City, and 77 at Des Moines. Kansas City reported 72, Concordia, Kansas reported 78, North Platte reported 62, Denver reported 68, and Valentine reported 59. Once again, at 5 a.m. in Omaha, it was 77 degrees under clear skies. Here are the forecast key messages. Hot and humid weather continues with heat index values in the low 100s across southeast Nebraska and southwest Iowa. A heat advisory remains in effect through at least Saturday. Oppressive heat will continue into next week along with some small chance of 10 to 30% for nightly showers and storms. Warm lows in the 70s will provide little relief. Heat advisory information for the following counties in Iowa, Harrison and Shelby, and the following counties in Nebraska, Dodge and Washington. Heat advisory in effect until 7 p.m. Saturday. What? Afternoon heat index values up to 105 expected. Overnight low temperatures between 72 and 78. Where? In Iowa, Harrison and Shelby counties. In Nebraska, Dodge and Washington counties. When? Until 7 p.m. Saturday. Impacts. Hot temperatures and high humidity may cause heat illnesses. Several days of excessive heat will add to cumulative heat stress. Additional details, the heat advisory may be extended or expanded as the prolonged heat wave continues. Drink plenty of fluids, stay in an air-conditioned room, stay out of the sun, and check up on relatives and neighbors. Take extra precautions when outside. Wear lightweight and loose-fitting clothing. Try to limit strenuous activities to early morning or evening. 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To reduce risk during outdoor work, the Occupational Safety and Health Administration recommends scheduling frequent rest breaks in shaded or air-conditioned environments. Anyone overcome by heat should be moved to a cool and shaded location. Heat stroke is an emergency. 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Heat advisory information for the following counties in Nebraska, Butler, Cass, Douglas, Gage, Jefferson, Johnson, Lancaster, Nemaha, Odo, Pawnee, Richardson, Saline, Sarpy, Saunders, and Seward, and the following counties in Iowa, Fremont, Mills, Montgomery, Page, and Pottawatomie. Heat advisory now in effect until 7 p.m. Saturday. What? Afternoon heat index values up to 105 expected. Overnight low temperatures between 72 and 78. Where? Portions of southwest Iowa and east.

Central and Southeast Nebraska. When? Until 7 p.m. Saturday. Impacts. Hot temperatures and high humidity may cause heat illnesses. Several days of excessive heat will add to cumulative heat stress. Additional details. The heat advisory may be extended or expanded as the prolonged heat wave continues. Drink plenty of fluids. Stay in an air-conditioned room. Stay out of the sun. And check up on relatives and neighbors. Take extra precautions when outside. Wear lightweight and loose-fitting clothing. Try to limit strenuous activities to early morning or evening. Take action when you see symptoms of heat exhaustion and heat stroke. To reduce risk during outdoor work, the Occupational Safety and Health Administration recommends scheduling frequent rest breaks in shaded or air-conditioned environments. 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The current time is 5:44 a.m. Central Daylight Time. The following is a summary of watches, warnings, and advisories in effect. Heat advisory has been extended until 7 p.m. Saturday and expanded to include the following county, Harrison, Iowa, and the following counties, in Nebraska, Dodge, and Washington. Heat advisory has been extended until 7 p.m. Saturday for the following counties, in Iowa, Mills and Pottawatomie, and the following counties, in Nebraska, Cass, Douglas, Odo, Sarpy, and Saunders. Now for the official National Weather Service forecast for the Omaha and Council Bluffs area. Today, hot. Mostly sunny. Highs in the mid-90s. South winds 5 to 10 miles an hour. Tonight, partly cloudy until midnight, then becoming mostly clear. Lows in the lower 70s. South winds around 5 miles an hour. Saturday, mostly sunny. Hot with highs in the mid-90s. Southeast winds around 5 miles an hour. Saturday night, partly cloudy. A slight chance of showers and thunderstorms after midnight. Humid with lows in the lower 70s. Southeast winds around 5 miles an hour. Chance of rain 20%. Sunday, mostly sunny with a slight chance of showers and thunderstorms. Hot with highs in the lower 90s. Southeast winds 5 to 10 miles an hour. Chance of rain 20%. Sunday night and Labor Day, partly cloudy. Hot. Lows in the lower 70s. Highs in the lower 90s. Monday night, partly cloudy. Lows in the upper 70s. Tuesday, mostly sunny. A chance of showers and thunderstorms in the afternoon. Hot with highs in the mid-90s. Chance of rain 30%. Tuesday night, partly cloudy until midnight, then becoming mostly cloudy. A chance of showers and thunderstorms. Lows in the lower 70s. Chance of rain 50%. Wednesday, mostly sunny. Hot with highs in the lower 90s. Wednesday night, partly cloudy with a chance of showers. A chance of thunderstorms after midnight. Lows around 70. Chance of rain 30%. Thursday, partly sunny in the morning, then clearing. Hot with highs in the upper 80s. At 5 a.m. in Omaha, it was clear. The temperature was 77 degrees, the dew point 69, and the relative humidity 76%. The wind was southeast at 8 miles an hour. The pressure was 29.85 inches and rising. Across eastern Nebraska and southwest Iowa, it was clear. It was 80 at Lincoln, 73 at Offutt Air Force Base, 82 at Millard, 79 at Fremont, and 75 at Columbus. Blair Airport reported 80, Tacoma reported 75, Nebraska City reported 78, Plattsmouth reported 77, and Red Oak, Iowa reported 70. Here are some observations from across the region. Skies ranged from clear to partly cloudy. It was 71 at Grand Island, 71 at Norfolk, 68 at Sioux Falls,
71 at Sioux City and 77 at Des Moines. Kansas City reported 72. Concordia, Kansas reported 78. North Platte reported 62. Denver reported 68. And Valentine reported 59. Once again, at 5 a.m. in Omaha, it was 77 degrees under clear skies. Here are the forecast key messages. Hot and humid weather continues with heat index values in the low 100s across southeast Nebraska and southwest Iowa. A heat advisory remains in effect through at least Saturday. Oppressive heat will continue into next week along with some small chances 10 to 30% for nightly showers and storms. Warm lows in the 70s will provide little relief. Heat advisory information for the following counties in Iowa, Harrison and Shelby, and the following counties in Nebraska, Dodge and Washington. Heat advisory in effect until 7 p.m. Saturday. What? Afternoon heat index values up to 105 expected. Overnight low temperatures between 72 and 78. Where? In Iowa, Harrison and Shelby counties. In Nebraska, Dodge and Washington counties. When? Until 7 p.m. Saturday. Impacts. Hot temperatures and high humidity may cause heat illnesses. Several days of excessive heat will add to cumulative heat stress. Additional details, the heat advisory may be extended or expanded as the prolonged heat wave continues. Drink plenty of fluids, stay in an air-conditioned room, stay out of the sun, and check up on relatives and neighbors. Take extra precautions when outside. 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Anyone overcome by heat should be moved to a cool and shaded location. Heat stroke is an emergency. 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Heat advisory information for the following counties in Nebraska: Butler, Cass, Douglas, Gage, Jefferson, Johnson, Lancaster, Nemaha, Odo, Pawnee, Richardson, Saline, Sarpy, Saunders, and Seward, and the following counties in Iowa: Fremont, Mills, Montgomery, Page, and Pottawatomie. Heat advisory now in effect until 7 p.m. Saturday. What? Afternoon heat index values up to 105 expected. Overnight low temperatures between 72 and 78. Where? Portions of southwest Iowa and east central and southeast Nebraska. When? Until 7 p.m. Saturday. Impacts. Hot temperatures and high humidity may cause heat illnesses. Several days of excessive heat will add to cumulative heat stress. Additional details, the heat advisory may be extended or expanded as the prolonged heat wave continues. 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Take extra precautions when outside. 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Anyone overcome by heat should be moved to a cool and shaded location. Heat stroke is an emergency. 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The current time is 5:52 a.m. Central Daylight Time. The following is a summary of watches, warnings, and advisories in effect. Heat advisory has been extended until 7 p.m. Saturday and expanded to include the following county: Harrison, Iowa, and the following counties in Nebraska: Dodge and Washington. Heat advisory has been extended until 7 p.m. Saturday for the following counties in Iowa: Mills and Pottawatomie, and the following counties in Nebraska: Cass, Douglas, Odo, Sarpy, and Saunders.
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Today, hot. Mostly sunny. Highs in the mid-90s. South winds 5 to 10 miles an hour. Tonight, partly cloudy until midnight, then becoming mostly clear. Lows in the lower 70s. South winds around 5 miles an hour. Saturday, mostly sunny. Hot with highs in the mid-90s. Southeast winds around 5 miles an hour. Saturday night, partly cloudy. A slight chance of showers and thunderstorms after midnight. Humid with lows in the lower 70s. Southeast winds around 5 miles an hour. Chance of rain 20%. Sunday, mostly sunny with a slight chance of showers and thunderstorms. Hot with highs in the lower 90s. Southeast winds 5 to 10 miles an hour. Chance of rain 20%. Sunday night and Labor Day, partly cloudy. Hot. Lows in the lower 70s. Highs in the lower 90s. Monday night, partly cloudy. Lows in the upper 70s. Tuesday, mostly sunny. A chance of showers and thunderstorms in the afternoon. Hot with highs in the mid-90s. Chance of rain 30%. Tuesday night, partly cloudy until midnight, then becoming mostly cloudy. A chance of showers and thunderstorms. Lows in the lower 70s. Chance of rain 50%. Wednesday, mostly sunny. Hot with highs in the lower 90s. Wednesday night, partly cloudy with a chance of showers. A chance of thunderstorms after midnight. Lows around 70. Chance of rain 30%. Thursday, partly sunny in the morning, then clearing. Hot with highs in the upper 80s. At 5 a.m. in Omaha, it was clear. The temperature was 77 degrees, the dew point 69, and the relative humidity 76%. The wind was southeast at 8 miles an hour. The pressure was 29.85 inches and rising. Across eastern Nebraska and southwest Iowa, it was clear. It was 80 at Lincoln, 73 at Offutt Air Force Base, 82 at Millard, 79 at Fremont, and 75 at Columbus. Blair Airport reported 80, Tacoma reported 75, Nebraska City reported 78, Plattsmouth reported 77, and Red Oak, Iowa reported 70. Here are some observations from across the region. Skies ranged from clear to partly cloudy. It was 71 at Grand Island, 71 at Norfolk, 68 at Sioux Falls, 71 at Sioux City, and 77 at Des Moines. Kansas City reported 72, Concordia, Kansas reported 78, North Platte reported 62, Denver reported 68, and Valentine reported 59. Once again, at 5 a.m. in Omaha, it was 77 degrees under clear skies. Here are the forecast key messages. Hot and humid weather continues with heat index values in the low 100s across southeast Nebraska and southwest Iowa. A heat advisory remains in effect through at least Saturday. Oppressive heat will continue into next week along with some small chances 10 to 30% for nightly showers and storms. Warm lows in the 70s will provide little relief. This is NOAA All Hazards radio station KIH-61 serving the following counties in Nebraska and Iowa. Douglas, Sarpy, Washington, Cass, Odo, Burt, Dodge, Saunders, Harrison, Pottawatomie, and Mills. Heat advisory information for the following counties in Iowa, Harrison and Shelby, and the following counties in Nebraska, Dodge and Washington. Heat advisory in effect until 7 p.m. Saturday. What? Afternoon heat index values up to 105 expected. Overnight low temperatures between 72 and 78. Where? In Iowa, Harrison and Shelby counties. In Nebraska, Dodge and Washington counties. When? Until 7 p.m. Saturday. Impacts. Hot temperatures and high humidity may cause heat illnesses.
several days of excessive heat will add to cumulative heat stress. Additional details, the heat advisory may be extended or expanded as the prolonged heat wave continues. Drink plenty of fluids, stay in an air-conditioned room, stay out of the sun, and check up on relatives and neighbors. Take extra precautions when outside. 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Anyone overcome by heat should be moved to a cool and shaded location. Heat stroke is an emergency. 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Heat advisory information for the following counties in Nebraska: Butler, Cass, Douglas, Gage, Jefferson, Johnson, Lancaster, Nemaha, Odo, Pawnee, Richardson, Saline, Sarpy, Saunders, and Seward, and the following counties in Iowa: Fremont, Mills, Montgomery, Page, and Pottawatomie. Heat advisory now in effect until 7 p.m. Saturday. What? Afternoon heat index values up to 105 expected. Overnight low temperatures between 72 and 78. Where? Portions of southwest Iowa and east central and southeast Nebraska. When? Until 7 p.m. Saturday. Impacts: hot temperatures and high humidity may cause heat illnesses. Several days of excessive heat will add to cumulative heat stress. Additional details, the heat advisory may be extended or expanded as the prolonged heat wave continues. 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Take extra precautions when outside. 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Anyone overcome by heat should be moved to a cool and shaded location. Heat stroke is an emergency. 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The current time is 6:01 a.m. Central Daylight Time. The following is a summary of watches, warnings, and advisories in effect. Heat advisory has been extended until 7 p.m. Saturday and expanded to include the following county: Harrison, Iowa, and the following counties in Nebraska: Dodge and Washington. Heat advisory has been extended until 7 p.m. Saturday for the following counties in Iowa: Mills and Pottawatomie, and the following counties in Nebraska: Cass, Douglas, Odo, Sarpy, and Saunders. Now for the official National Weather Service forecast for the Omaha and Council Bluffs area. Today, hot. Mostly sunny. Highs in the mid-90s. South winds 5 to 10 miles an hour. Tonight, partly cloudy until midnight, then becoming mostly clear. Lows in the lower 70s. South winds around 5 miles an hour. Saturday, mostly sunny. Hot with highs in the mid-90s. Southeast winds around 5 miles an hour. Saturday night, partly cloudy. A slight chance of showers and thunderstorms after midnight. Humid with lows in the lower 70s. Southeast winds around 5 miles an hour. Chance of rain 20%. Sunday, mostly sunny with a slight chance of showers and thunderstorms. Hot with highs in the lower 90s. Southeast winds 5 to 10 miles an hour. Chance of rain 20%. Sunday night and Labor Day, partly cloudy. Hot. Lows in the lower 70s. Highs in the lower 90s. Monday night, partly cloudy. Lows in the upper 70s. Tuesday, mostly sunny. A chance of showers and thunderstorms in the afternoon. Hot with highs in the mid-90s. Chance of rain 30%. Tuesday night,
partly cloudy until midnight, then becoming mostly cloudy. A chance of showers and thunderstorms. Lows in the lower 70s. Chance of rain 50%. Wednesday, mostly sunny. Hot with highs in the lower 90s. Wednesday night, partly cloudy with a chance of showers. A chance of thunderstorms after midnight. Lows around 70. Chance of rain 30%. Thursday, partly sunny in the morning, then clearing. Hot with highs in the upper 80s. The Omaha, Nebraska climate summary for yesterday, September 3, 2026. Yesterday's high temperature was 97 degrees. This high was 14 degrees above the normal high of 83. The record high is 101 degrees, which was set in 1939. Yesterday's low temperature was 78 degrees. This low was 17 degrees above the normal low of 61. The record low is 34 degrees, which was set in 1974. 0.02 inches of precipitation fell yesterday, which brings the monthly total to 0.02 inches. This is 0.32 inches below the normal amount of 0.34 inches for September. The total precipitation for the year now stands at 19.87 inches, which is 4.38 inches below normal. No snow fell yesterday, which brings the monthly total to 0.0 inches. This is normal for September. The total snowfall since July 1st still stands at 0.0 inches, which is normal. There were no heating degree days yesterday, which is one below normal. This leaves the monthly total at zero, which is one below normal. The yearly total since July 1st is zero, which is four below normal. There were 23 cooling degree days yesterday, which is 15 above normal. This brings the monthly total to 62, which is 38 above normal. The yearly total since January 1st is 1,349, which is 201 above normal. Yesterday, the maximum wind observed was 24 miles an hour from the south. The highest wind gust observed was 35 miles per hour from the southeast. The normal high temperature for today is 83 degrees, and the normal low is 61. The record high for today is 100, which last occurred in 1913, and the record low is 40, which occurred in 1974. Sunrise today is at 6:53 a.m. and sunset is at 7:51 p.m. The Valley National Weather Service climate summary for yesterday, September 3, 2026. Yesterday's high temperature was 94 degrees, record high is 103 degrees, which was set in 2000. And the low 75 degrees. The record low is 47 degrees, which was set in 2006. 0.20 inches of precipitation fell yesterday, which brings the monthly total to 0.20 inches. The total precipitation for the year now stands at 21.65 inches. No snow fell yesterday, which brings the monthly total to 0.0 inches. This is normal for September. The total snowfall since July 1st still stands at 0.0 inches, which is normal. The highest wind gust observed was 25 miles per hour. The normal high temperature for today is 81 degrees, and the normal low is 60. Sunrise today is at 6:55 a.m. and sunset is at 7:53 p.m. Here are the forecast key messages. Hot and humid weather continues with heat index values in the low 100s across southeast Nebraska and southwest Iowa. A heat advisory remains in effect through at least Saturday. Oppressive heat will continue into next week along with some small chances 10 to 30% for nightly showers and storms. Warm lows in the 70s will provide little relief. Heat advisory information for the following counties in Iowa, Harrison and Shelby, and the following counties in Nebraska, Dodge and Washington. Heat advisory in effect until 7 p.m. Saturday. What? Afternoon heat index values up to 105 expected. Overnight low temperatures between 72 and 78. Where? In Iowa, Harrison and Shelby counties.
in Nebraska, Dodge, and Washington counties. When, until 7 p.m. Saturday. Impacts, hot temperatures and high humidity may cause heat illnesses. Several days of excessive heat will add to cumulative heat stress. Additional details, the heat advisory may be extended or expanded as the prolonged heat wave continues. Drink plenty of fluids, stay in an air-conditioned room, stay out of the sun, and check up on relatives and neighbors. Take extra precautions when outside. Wear lightweight and loose-fitting clothing. 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Anyone overcome by heat should be moved to a cool and shaded location. Heat stroke is an emergency. 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Heat advisory information for the following counties in Nebraska: Butler, Cass, Douglas, Gage, Jefferson, Johnson, Lancaster, Nemaha, Odo, Pawnee, Richardson, Saline, Sarpy, Saunders, and Seward, and the following counties in Iowa: Fremont, Mills, Montgomery, Page, and Pottawatomie. Heat advisory now in effect until 7 p.m. Saturday. What? Afternoon heat index values up to 105 expected. Overnight low temperatures between 72 and 78. Where? Portions of southwest Iowa and east central and southeast Nebraska. When? Until 7 p.m. Saturday. Impacts, hot temperatures and high humidity may cause heat illnesses. Several days of excessive heat will add to cumulative heat stress. Additional details, the heat advisory may be extended or expanded as the prolonged heat wave continues. 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Take extra precautions when outside. 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Try to limit strenuous activities to early morning or evening. 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Anyone overcome by heat should be moved to a cool and shaded location. Heat stroke is an emergency. 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The current time is 6:11 a.m. Central Daylight Time. The Omaha, Nebraska climate summary for yesterday, September 3, 2026. Yesterday's high temperature was 97 degrees. This high was 14 degrees above the normal high of 83. The record high is 101 degrees, which was set in 1939. Yesterday's low temperature was 78 degrees. This low was 17 degrees above the normal low of 61. The record low is 34 degrees, which was set in 1974. 0.02 inches of precipitation fell yesterday, which brings the monthly total to 0.02 inches. This is 0.32 inches below the normal amount of 0.34 inches for September. The total precipitation for the year now stands at 19.87 inches, which is 4.38 inches below normal. No snow fell yesterday, which brings the monthly total to 0.0 inches. This is normal for September. The total snowfall since July 1st still stands at 0.0 inches, which is normal. There were no heating degree days yesterday, which is one below normal. This leaves the monthly total at zero, which is one below normal. The yearly total since July 1st is zero, which is four below normal. There were 23 cooling degree days yesterday, which is 15 above normal. This brings the monthly total to 62, which is 38 above normal. The yearly total since January 1st is 1,349, which is 201 above normal. Yesterday, the maximum wind observed was 24 miles an hour from the south. The highest wind gust observed was 35 miles per hour from the southeast.
The normal high temperature for today is 83 degrees, and the normal low is 61. The record high for today is 100, which last occurred in 1913, and the record low is 40, which occurred in 1974. Sunrise today is at 6:53 a.m. and sunset is at 7:51 p.m. The Valley National Weather Service climate summary for yesterday, September 3, 2026. Yesterday's high temperature was 94 degrees, record high is 103 degrees, which was set in 2000. And the low 75 degrees. The record low is 47 degrees, which was set in 2006. 0.20 inches of precipitation fell yesterday, which brings the monthly total to 0.20 inches. The total precipitation for the year now stands at 21.65 inches. No snow fell yesterday, which brings the monthly total to 0.0 inches. This is normal for September. The total snowfall since July 1st still stands at 0.0 inches, which is normal. The highest wind gust observed was 25 miles per hour. The normal high temperature for today is 81 degrees, and the normal low is 60. Sunrise today is at 6:55 a.m. and sunset is at 7:53 p.m. Here are the forecast key messages. Hot and humid weather continues with heat index values in the low 100s across southeast Nebraska and southwest Iowa. A heat advisory remains in effect through at least Saturday. Oppressive heat will continue into next week along with some small chances 10 to 30% for nightly showers and storms. Warm lows in the 70s will provide little relief. Heat advisory information for the following counties in Iowa, Harrison and Shelby, and the following counties in Nebraska, Dodge and Washington. Heat advisory in effect until 7 p.m. Saturday. What? Afternoon heat index values up to 105 expected. Overnight low temperatures between 72 and 78. Where? In Iowa, Harrison and Shelby counties. In Nebraska, Dodge and Washington counties. When? Until 7 p.m. Saturday. Impacts. Hot temperatures and high humidity may cause heat illnesses. Several days of excessive heat will add to cumulative heat stress. Additional details. The heat advisory may be extended or expanded as the prolonged heat wave continues. Drink plenty of fluids. Stay in an air-conditioned room. Stay out of the sun. And check up on relatives and neighbors. Take extra precautions when outside. 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Try to limit strenuous activities to early morning or evening. 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Anyone overcome by heat should be moved to a cool and shaded location. Heat stroke is an emergency. 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Heat advisory information for the following counties in Nebraska: Butler, Cass, Douglas, Gage, Jefferson, Johnson, Lancaster, Nemaha, Odo, Pawnee, Richardson, Saline, Sarpy, Saunders, and Seward, and the following counties in Iowa: Fremont, Mills, Montgomery, Page, and Pottawatomie. Heat advisory now in effect until 7 p.m. Saturday. What? Afternoon heat index values up to 105 expected. Overnight low temperatures between 72 and 78. Where? Portions of southwest Iowa and east central and southeast Nebraska. When? Until 7 p.m. Saturday. Impacts. Hot temperatures and high humidity may cause heat illnesses. Several days of excessive heat will add to cumulative heat stress. Additional details, the heat advisory may be extended or expanded as the prolonged heat wave continues. 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
to reduce risk during outdoor work. 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The current time is 6:18 a.m. Central Daylight Time. The following is a summary of watches, warnings, and advisories in effect. Heat advisory has been extended until 7 p.m. Saturday and expanded to include the following county: Harrison, Iowa, and the following counties in Nebraska, Dodge, and Washington. Heat advisory has been extended until 7 p.m. Saturday for the following counties in Iowa, Mills and Pottawatomie, and the following counties in Nebraska, Cass, Douglas, Odo, Sarpy, and Saunders. Now for the official National Weather Service forecast for the Omaha and Council Bluffs area. Today, hot. Mostly sunny. Highs in the mid-90s. South winds 5 to 10 miles an hour. Tonight, partly cloudy until midnight, then becoming mostly clear. Lows in the lower 70s. South winds around 5 miles an hour. Saturday, mostly sunny. Hot with highs in the mid-90s. Southeast winds around 5 miles an hour. Saturday night, partly cloudy. A slight chance of showers and thunderstorms after midnight. Humid with lows in the lower 70s. Southeast winds around 5 miles an hour. Chance of rain 20%. Sunday, mostly sunny with a slight chance of showers and thunderstorms. Hot with highs in the lower 90s. Southeast winds 5 to 10 miles an hour. Chance of rain 20%. Sunday night and Labor Day, partly cloudy. Hot. Lows in the lower 70s. Highs in the lower 90s. Monday night, partly cloudy. Lows in the upper 70s. Tuesday, mostly sunny. A chance of showers and thunderstorms in the afternoon. Hot with highs in the mid-90s. Chance of rain 30%. Tuesday night, partly cloudy until midnight, then becoming mostly cloudy. A chance of showers and thunderstorms. Lows in the lower 70s. Chance of rain 50%. Wednesday, mostly sunny. Hot with highs in the lower 90s. Wednesday night, partly cloudy with a chance of showers. A chance of thunderstorms after midnight. Lows around 70. Chance of rain 30%. Thursday, partly sunny in the morning, then clearing. Hot with highs in the upper 80s. The Omaha, Nebraska climate summary for yesterday, September 3, 2026. Yesterday's high temperature was 97 degrees. This high was 14 degrees above the normal high of 83. The record high is 101 degrees, which was set in 1939. Yesterday's low temperature was 78 degrees. This low was 17 degrees above the normal low of 61. The record low is 34 degrees, which was set in 1974. 0.02 inches of precipitation fell yesterday, which brings the monthly total to 0.02 inches. This is 0.32 inches below the normal amount of 0.34 inches for September. The total precipitation for the year now stands at 19.87 inches, which is 4.38 inches below normal. No snow fell yesterday, which brings the monthly total to 0.0 inches. This is normal for September. The total snowfall since July 1st still stands at 0.0 inches, which is normal. There were no heating degree days yesterday, which is one below normal. This leaves the monthly total at zero, which is one below normal. The yearly total since July 1st is zero, which is four below normal. There were 23 cooling degree days yesterday, which is 15 above normal. This brings the monthly total to 62, which is 38 above normal. The yearly total since January 1st is 1,349, which is 201 above normal.
Yesterday, the maximum wind observed was 24 miles an hour from the south. The highest wind gust observed was 35 miles per hour from the southeast. The normal high temperature for today is 83 degrees, and the normal low is 61. The record high for today is 100, which last occurred in 1913, and the record low is 40, which occurred in 1974. Sunrise today is at 6:53 a.m. and sunset is at 7:51 p.m. The Valley National Weather Service climate summary for yesterday, September 3, 2026. Yesterday's high temperature was 94 degrees, record high is 103 degrees, which was set in 2000, and the low 75 degrees. The record low is 47 degrees, which was set in 2006. 0.20 inches of precipitation fell yesterday, which brings the monthly total to 0.20 inches. The total precipitation for the year now stands at 21.65 inches. No snow fell yesterday, which brings the monthly total to 0.0 inches. This is normal for September. The total snowfall since July 1st still stands at 0.0 inches, which is normal. The highest wind gust observed was 25 miles per hour. The normal high temperature for today is 81 degrees, and the normal low is 60. Sunrise today is at 6:55 a.m. and sunset is at 7:53 p.m. At 6 a.m. in Omaha, it was clear. The temperature was 77 degrees, the dew point 69, and the relative humidity 76%. The wind was southeast at 9 miles an hour. The pressure was 29.85 inches and steady. Across eastern Nebraska and southwest Iowa, skies ranged from clear to partly cloudy. It was 78 at Lincoln, 74 at Offutt Air Force Base, 80 at Millard, 78 at Fremont, and 74 at Columbus. Blair Airport reported 77, Tacoma reported 75, Nebraska City reported 77, Plattsmouth reported 77, and Red Oak, Iowa reported 70. Here are some observations from across the region. At Sioux Falls, fog was reported, with a temperature of 68. It was clear, with a temperature of 68 at Norfolk, 70 at Sioux City, 63 at Northland, 64 at Denver, and 59 at Valentine. It was partly cloudy, with a temperature of 76 at Grand Island, 77 at Des Moines, 74 at Kansas City, and 78 at Concordia, Kansas. Once again, at 6 a.m. in Omaha, it was 77 degrees under clear skies. Here are the forecast key messages. Hot and humid weather continues with heat index values in the low 100s across southeast Nebraska and southwest Iowa. A heat advisory remains in effect through at least Saturday. Oppressive heat will continue into next week along with some small chances 10 to 30% for nightly showers and storms. Warm lows in the 70s will provide little relief. Heat advisory information for the following counties in Iowa, Harrison and Shelby, and the following counties in Nebraska, Dodge and Washington. Heat advisory in effect until 7 p.m. Saturday. What? Afternoon heat index values up to 105 expected. Overnight low temperatures between 72 and 78. Where? In Iowa, Harrison and Shelby counties. In Nebraska, Dodge and Washington counties. When? Until 7 p.m. Saturday. Impacts: hot temperatures and high humidity may cause heat illnesses. Several days of excessive heat will add to cumulative heat stress. Additional details: the heat advisory may be extended or expanded as the prolonged heat wave continues. 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
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Heat advisory information for the following counties in Nebraska: Butler, Cass, Douglas, Gage, Jefferson, Johnson, Lancaster, Nemaha, Odo, Pawnee, Richardson, Saline, Sarpy, Saunders, and Seward, and the following counties in Iowa: Fremont, Mills, Montgomery, Page, and Pottawatomie. Heat advisory now in effect until 7 p.m. Saturday. What? Afternoon heat index values up to 105 expected. Overnight low temperatures between 72 and 78. Where? Portions of southwest Iowa and east central and southeast Nebraska. When? Until 7 p.m. Saturday. Impacts: hot temperatures and high humidity may cause heat illnesses. Several days of excessive heat will add to cumulative heat stress. Additional details: the heat advisory may be extended or expanded as the prolonged heat wave continues. 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Try to limit strenuous activities to early morning or evening. 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The current time is 6:30 a.m. Central Daylight Time. The Omaha, Nebraska climate summary for yesterday, September 3, 2026. Yesterday's high temperature was 97 degrees. This high was 14 degrees above the normal high of 83. The record high is 101 degrees, which was set in 1939. Yesterday's low temperature was 78 degrees. This low was 17 degrees above the normal low of 61. The record low is 34 degrees, which was set in 1974. 0.02 inches of precipitation fell yesterday, which brings the monthly total to 0.02 inches. This is 0.32 inches below the normal amount of 0.34 inches for September. The total precipitation for the year now stands at 19.87 inches, which is 4.38 inches below normal. No snow fell yesterday, which brings the monthly total to 0.0 inches. This is normal for September. The total snowfall since July 1st still stands at 0.0 inches, which is normal. There were no heating degree days yesterday, which is one below normal. This leaves the monthly total at zero, which is one below normal. The yearly total since July 1st is zero, which is four below normal. There were 23 cooling degree days yesterday, which is 15 above normal. This brings the monthly total to 62, which is 38 above normal. The yearly total since January 1st is 1,349, which is 201 above normal. Yesterday, the maximum wind observed was 24 miles an hour from the south. The highest wind gust observed was 35 miles per hour from the southeast. The normal high temperature for today is 83 degrees, and the normal low is 61. The record high for today is 100, which last occurred in 1913, and the record low is 40, which occurred in 1974. Sunrise today is at 6:53 a.m. and sunset is at 7:51 p.m. The Valley National Weather Service climate summary for yesterday, September 3, 2026. Yesterday's high temperature was 94 degrees, record high is 103 degrees, which was set in 2000. And the low 75 degrees. The record low is 47 degrees, which was set in 2006. 0.20 inches of precipitation fell yesterday, which brings the monthly total to 0.20 inches.
The total precipitation for the year now stands at 21.65 inches. No snow fell yesterday, which brings the monthly total to 0.0 inches. This is normal for September. The total snowfall since July 1st still stands at 0.0 inches, which is normal. The highest wind gust observed was 25 miles per hour. The normal high temperature for today is 81 degrees, and the normal low is 60. Sunrise today is at 6:55 a.m. and sunset is at 7:53 p.m. The following is a summary of watches, warnings, and advisories in effect. Heat advisory has been extended until 7 p.m. Saturday and expanded to include the following county, Harrison, Iowa, and the following counties, in Nebraska, Dodge, and Washington. Heat advisory has been extended until 7 p.m. Saturday for the following counties, in Iowa, Mills and Pottawatomie, and the following counties, in Nebraska, Cass, Douglas, Odo, Sarpy, and Saunders. Now for the official National Weather Service forecast for the Omaha and Council Bluffs area. Today, hot. Mostly sunny. Highs in the mid-90s. South winds 5 to 10 miles an hour. Tonight, partly cloudy until midnight, then becoming mostly clear. Lows in the lower 70s. South winds around 5 miles an hour. Saturday, mostly sunny. Hot with highs in the mid-90s. Southeast winds around 5 miles an hour. Saturday night, partly cloudy. A slight chance of showers and thunderstorms after midnight. Humid with lows in the lower 70s. Southeast winds around 5 miles an hour. Chance of rain 20%. Sunday, mostly sunny with a slight chance of showers and thunderstorms. Hot with highs in the lower 90s. Southeast winds 5 to 10 miles an hour. Chance of rain 20%. Sunday night and Labor Day, partly cloudy. Hot. Lows in the lower 70s. Highs in the lower 90s. Monday night, partly cloudy. Lows in the upper 70s. Tuesday, mostly sunny. A chance of showers and thunderstorms in the afternoon. Hot with highs in the mid-90s. Chance of rain 30%. Tuesday night, partly cloudy until midnight, then becoming mostly cloudy. A chance of showers and thunderstorms. Lows in the lower 70s. Chance of rain 50%. Wednesday, mostly sunny. Hot with highs in the lower 90s. Wednesday night, partly cloudy with a chance of showers. A chance of thunderstorms after midnight. Lows around 70. Chance of rain 30%. Thursday, partly sunny in the morning, then clearing. Hot with highs in the upper 80s. At 6 a.m. in Omaha, it was clear. The temperature was 77 degrees, the dew point 69, and the relative humidity 76%. The wind was southeast at 9 miles an hour. The pressure was 29.85 inches and steady. Across eastern Nebraska and southwest Iowa, skies ranged from clear to partly cloudy. It was 78 at Lincoln, 74 at Offutt Air Force Base, 80 at Millard, 78 at Fremont, and 74 at Columbus. Blair Airport reported 77, Tacoma reported 75, Nebraska City reported 77, Plattsmouth reported 77, and Red Oak, Iowa reported 70. Here are some observations from across the region. At Sioux Falls, fog was reported with a temperature of 68. It was clear with a temperature of 68 at North Fork, 70 at Sioux City, 63 at Northland, 64 at Denver, and 59 at Valentine. It was partly cloudy, with a temperature of 76 at Grand Island, 77 at Des Moines, 74 at Kansas City, and 78 at Concordia, Kansas. Once again, at 6 a.m. in Omaha, it was 77 degrees under clear skies. Here are the forecast key messages. Hot and humid weather continues with heat index values in the low 100s across southeast Nebraska and southwest Iowa.
a heat advisory remains in effect through at least Saturday. Oppressive heat will continue into next week along with some small chances 10 to 30% for nightly showers and storms. Warm lows in the

impacts. Hot temperatures and high humidity may cause heat illnesses. Several days of excessive heat will add to cumulative heat stress. Additional details, the heat advisory may be extended or expanded as the prolonged heat wave continues. Drink plenty of fluids, stay in an air-conditioned room, stay out of the sun, and check up on relatives and neighbors. Take extra precautions when outside. 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Anyone overcome by heat should be moved to a cool and shaded location. Heat stroke is an emergency. 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Heat advisory information for the following counties in Nebraska: Butler, Cass, Douglas, Gage, Jefferson, Johnson, Lancaster, Nemaha, Odo, Pawnee, Richardson, Saline, Sarpy, Saunders, and Seward, and the following counties in Iowa: Fremont, Mills, Montgomery, Page, and Pottawatomie. Heat advisory now in effect until 7 p.m. Saturday. What? Afternoon heat index values up to 105 expected. Overnight low temperatures between 72 and 78. Where? Portions of southwest Iowa and east central and southeast Nebraska. When? Until 7 p.m. Saturday. Impacts. Hot temperatures and high humidity may cause heat illnesses. Several days of excessive heat will add to cumulative heat stress. Additional details, the heat advisory may be extended or expanded as the prolonged heat wave continues. 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Take extra precautions when outside. 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Anyone overcome by heat should be moved to a cool and shaded location. 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The current time is 6:41 a.m. Central Daylight Time. The Omaha, Nebraska climate summary for yesterday, September 3, 2026. Yesterday's high temperature was 97 degrees. This high was 14 degrees above the normal high of 83. The record high is 101 degrees, which was set in 1939. Yesterday's low temperature was 78 degrees. This low was 17 degrees above the normal low of 61. The record low is 34 degrees, which was set in 1974. 0.02 inches of precipitation fell yesterday, which brings the monthly total to 0.02 inches. This is 0.32 inches below the normal amount of 0.34 inches for September. The total precipitation for the year now stands at 19.87 inches, which is 4.38 inches below normal. No snow fell yesterday, which brings the monthly total to 0.0 inches. This is normal for September. The total snowfall since July 1st still stands at 0.0 inches, which is normal. There were no heating degree days yesterday, which is one below normal. This leaves the monthly total at zero, which is one below normal. The yearly total since July 1st is zero, which is four below normal. There were 23 cooling degree days yesterday, which is 15 above normal. This brings the monthly total to 62, which is 38 above normal. The yearly total since January 1st is 1,349, which is 201 above normal. Yesterday, the maximum wind observed was 24 miles an hour from the south. The highest wind gust observed was 35 miles per hour from the southeast. The normal high temperature for today is 83 degrees, and the normal low is 61.

The record high for today is 100, which last occurred in 1913, and the record low is 40, which occurred in 1974. Sunrise today is at 6:53 a.m. and sunset is at 7:51 p.m. The Valley National Weather Service climate summary for yesterday, September 3, 2026. Yesterday's high temperature was 94 degrees, record high is 103 degrees, which was set in 2000, and the low 75 degrees. The record low is 47 degrees, which was set in 2006. 0.20 inches of precipitation fell yesterday, which brings the monthly total to 0.20 inches. The total precipitation for the year now stands at 21.65 inches. No snow fell yesterday, which brings the monthly total to 0.0 inches. This is normal for September. The total snowfall since July 1st still stands at 0.0 inches, which is normal. The highest wind gust observed was 25 miles per hour. The normal high temperature for today is 81 degrees, and the normal low is 60. Sunrise today is at 6:55 a.m. and sunset is at 7:53 p.m. The following is a summary of watches, warnings, and advisories in effect. Heat advisory has been extended until 7 p.m. Saturday and expanded to include the following county, Harrison, Iowa, and the following counties, in Nebraska, Dodge, and Washington. Heat advisory has been extended until 7 p.m. Saturday for the following counties, in Iowa, Mills and Pottawatomie, and the following counties, in Nebraska, Cass, Douglas, Odo, Sarpy, and Saunders. Now for the official National Weather Service forecast for the Omaha and Council Bluffs area. Today, hot. Mostly sunny. Highs in the mid-90s. South winds 5 to 10 miles an hour. Tonight, partly cloudy until midnight, then becoming mostly clear. Lows in the lower 70s. South winds around 5 miles an hour. Saturday, mostly sunny. Hot with highs in the mid-90s. Southeast winds around 5 miles an hour. Saturday night, partly cloudy. A slight chance of showers and thunderstorms after midnight. Humid with lows in the lower 70s. Southeast winds around 5 miles an hour. Chance of rain 20%. Sunday, mostly sunny with a slight chance of showers and thunderstorms. Hot with highs in the lower 90s. Southeast winds 5 to 10 miles an hour. Chance of rain 20%. Sunday night and Labor Day, partly cloudy. Hot. Lows in the lower 70s. Highs in the lower 90s. Monday night, partly cloudy. Lows in the upper 70s. Tuesday, mostly sunny. A chance of showers and thunderstorms in the afternoon. Hot with highs in the mid-90s. Chance of rain 30%. Tuesday night, partly cloudy until midnight, then becoming mostly cloudy. A chance of showers and thunderstorms. Lows in the lower 70s. Chance of rain 50%. Wednesday, mostly sunny. Hot with highs in the lower 90s. Wednesday night, partly cloudy with a chance of showers. A chance of thunderstorms after midnight. Lows around 70. Chance of rain 30%. Thursday, partly sunny in the morning, then clearing. Hot with highs in the upper 80s. At 6 a.m. in Omaha, it was clear. The temperature was 77 degrees, the dew point 69, and the relative humidity 76%. The wind was southeast at 9 miles an hour. The pressure was 29.85 inches and steady. Across eastern Nebraska and southwest Iowa, skies ranged from clear to partly cloudy. It was 78 at Lincoln, 74 at Offutt Air Force Base, 80 at Millard, 78 at Fremont, and 74 at Columbus. Blair Airport reported 77, Tacoma reported 75, Nebraska City reported 77, Plattsmouth reported 77, and Red Oak, Iowa reported 70. Here are some observations from across the region. At
Sioux Falls, fog was reported with a temperature of 68. It was clear with a temperature of 68 at North Fork, 70 at Sioux City, 63 at Northland, 64 at Denver, and 59 at Valentine. It was partly cloudy with a temperature of 76 at Grand Island, 77 at Des Moines, 74 at Kansas City, and 78 at Concordia, Kansas. Once again, at 6 a.m. in Omaha, it was 77 degrees under clear skies. Here are the forecast key messages. Hot and humid weather continues with heat index values in the low 100s across southeast Nebraska and southwest Iowa. A heat advisory remains in effect through at least Saturday. Oppressive heat will continue into next week along with some small chances 10 to 30% for nightly showers and storms. Warm lows in the 70s will provide little relief. Heat advisory information for the following counties in Iowa, Harrison and Shelby, and the following counties in Nebraska, Dodge and Washington. Heat advisory in effect until 7 p.m. Saturday. What? Afternoon heat index values up to 105 expected. Overnight low temperatures between 72 and 78. Where? In Iowa, Harrison and Shelby counties. In Nebraska, Dodge and Washington counties. When? Until 7 p.m. Saturday. Impacts: hot temperatures and high humidity may cause heat illnesses. Several days of excessive heat will add to cumulative heat stress. Additional details: the heat advisory may be extended or expanded as the prolonged heat wave continues. Drink plenty of fluids, stay in an air-conditioned room, stay out of the sun, and check up on relatives and neighbors. Take extra precautions when outside. Wear lightweight and loose-fitting clothing. 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Anyone overcome by heat should be moved to a cool and shaded location. Heat stroke is an emergency. 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Heat advisory information for the following counties in Nebraska: Butler, Cass, Douglas, Gage, Jefferson, Johnson, Lancaster, Nemaha, Odo, Pawnee, Richardson, Saline, Sarpy, Saunders, and Seward, and the following counties in Iowa: Fremont, Mills, Montgomery, Page, and Pottawatomie. Heat advisory now in effect until 7 p.m. Saturday. What? Afternoon heat index values up to 105 expected. Overnight low temperatures between 72 and 78. Where? Portions of southwest Iowa and east central and southeast Nebraska. When? Until 7 p.m. Saturday. Impacts: hot temperatures and high humidity may cause heat illnesses. Several days of excessive heat will add to cumulative heat stress. Additional details: the heat advisory may be extended or expanded as the prolonged heat wave continues. 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Take extra precautions when outside. 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Try to limit strenuous activities to early morning or evening. 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Anyone overcome by heat should be moved to a cool and shaded location. Heat stroke is an emergency. 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The current time is 6:53 a.m. Central Daylight Time. The Omaha, Nebraska climate summary for yesterday, September 3, 2026. Yesterday's high temperature was 97 degrees. This high was 14 degrees above the normal high of 83. The record high is 101 degrees, which was set in 1939. Yesterday's low temperature was 78 degrees. This
low was 17 degrees above the normal low of 61. The record low is 34 degrees, which was set in 1974. 0.02 inches of precipitation fell yesterday, which brings the monthly total to 0.02 inches. This is 0.32 inches below the normal amount of 0.34 inches for September. The total precipitation for the year now stands at 19.87 inches, which is 4.38 inches below normal. No snow fell yesterday, which brings the monthly total to 0.0 inches. This is normal for September. The total snowfall since July 1st still stands at 0.0 inches, which is normal. There were no heating degree days yesterday, which is one below normal. This leaves the monthly total at zero, which is one below normal. The yearly total since July 1st is zero, which is four below normal. There were 23 cooling degree days yesterday, which is 15 above normal. This brings the monthly total to 62, which is 38 above normal. The yearly total since January 1st is 1,349, which is 201 above normal. Yesterday the maximum wind observed was 24 miles an hour from the south. The highest wind gust observed was 35 miles per hour from the southeast. The normal high temperature for today is 83 degrees, and the normal low is 61. The record high for today is 100, which last occurred in 1913, and the record low is 40, which occurred in 1974. Sunrise today is at 6:53 a.m. and sunset is at 7:51 p.m. The Valley National Weather Service climate summary for yesterday, September 3, 2026. Yesterday's high temperature was 94 degrees, record high is 103 degrees, which was set in 2000. And the low 75 degrees. The record low is 47 degrees, which was set in 2006. 0.20 inches of precipitation fell yesterday, which brings the monthly total to 0.20 inches. The total precipitation for the year now stands at 21.65 inches. No snow fell yesterday, which brings the monthly total to 0.0 inches. This is normal for September. The total snowfall since July 1st still stands at 0.0 inches, which is normal. The highest wind gust observed was 25 miles per hour. The normal high temperature for today is 81 degrees, and the normal low is 60. Sunrise today is at 6:55 a.m. and sunset is at 7:53 p.m. This is NOAA All Hazards Radio Station KIH-61 serving the following counties in Nebraska and Iowa. Douglas, Sarpy, Washington, Cass, Odo, Burt, Dodge, Saunders, Harrison, Pottawatomie, and Mills. The following is a summary of watches, warnings, and advisories in effect. Heat advisory has been extended until 7 p.m. Saturday, and expanded to include the following county, Harrison, Iowa, and the following counties, in Nebraska, Dodge, and Washington. Heat advisory has been extended until 7 p.m. Saturday for the following counties, in Iowa, Mills and Pottawatomie, and the following counties, in Nebraska, Cass, Douglas, Odo, Sarpy and Saunders. Now for the official National Weather Service forecast for the Omaha and Council Bluffs area. Today, hot. Mostly sunny. Highs in the mid-90s. South winds 5 to 10 miles an hour. Tonight, partly cloudy until midnight, then becoming mostly clear. Lows in the lower 70s. South winds around 5 miles an hour. Saturday, mostly sunny. Hot with highs in the mid-90s. Southeast winds around 5 miles an hour. Saturday night, partly cloudy. A slight chance of showers and thunderstorms after midnight. Humid with lows in the lower 70s. Southeast winds around 5 miles an hour. Chance of rain 20%. Sunday, mostly sunny with a slight chance of showers and thunderstorms. Hot with highs in the lower 90s. Southeast winds 5 to 10 miles an hour. Chance of rain 20%. Sunday night and Labor Day, partly cloudy.
hot. Lows in the lower 70s. Highs in the lower 90s. Monday night, partly cloudy. Lows in the upper 70s. Tuesday, mostly sunny. A chance of showers and thunderstorms in the afternoon. Hot with highs in the mid-90s. Chance of rain 30%. Tuesday night, partly cloudy until midnight, then becoming mostly cloudy. A chance of showers and thunderstorms. Lows in the lower 70s. Chance of rain 50%. Wednesday, mostly sunny. Hot with highs in the lower 90s. Wednesday night, partly cloudy with a chance of showers. A chance of thunderstorms after midnight. Lows around 70. Chance of rain 30%. Thursday, partly sunny in the morning, then clearing. Hot with highs in the upper 80s. Here are the forecast key messages. Hot and humid weather continues with heat index values in the low 100s across southeast Nebraska and southwest Iowa. A heat advisory remains in effect through at least Saturday. Oppressive heat will continue into next week along with some small chances 10 to 30% for nightly showers and storms. Warm lows in the 70s will provide little relief. Heat advisory information for the following counties in Iowa, Harrison and Shelby, and the following counties in Nebraska, Dodge and Washington. Heat advisory in effect until 7 p.m. Saturday. What? Afternoon heat index values up to 105 expected. Overnight low temperatures between 72 and 78. Where? In Iowa, Harrison and Shelby counties. In Nebraska, Dodge and Washington counties. When? Until 7 p.m. Saturday. Impacts. Hot temperatures and high humidity may cause heat illnesses. Several days of excessive heat will add to cumulative heat stress. Additional details, the heat advisory may be extended or expanded as the prolonged heat wave continues. Drink plenty of fluids, stay in an air-conditioned room, stay out of the sun, and check up on relatives and neighbors. Take extra precautions when outside. 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Anyone overcome by heat should be moved to a cool and shaded location. Heat stroke is an emergency. 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Heat advisory information for the following counties in Nebraska: Butler, Cass, Douglas, Gage, Jefferson, Johnson, Lancaster, Nemaha, Odo, Pawnee, Richardson, Saline, Sarpy, Saunders, and Seward, and the following counties in Iowa: Fremont, Mills, Montgomery, Page, and Pottawatomie. Heat advisory now in effect until 7 p.m. Saturday. What? Afternoon heat index values up to 105 expected. Overnight low temperatures between 72 and 78. Where? Portions of southwest Iowa and east central and southeast Nebraska. When? Until 7 p.m. Saturday. Impacts. Hot temperatures and high humidity may cause heat illnesses. Several days of excessive heat will add to cumulative heat stress. Additional details, the heat advisory may be extended or expanded as the prolonged heat wave continues. 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Take extra precautions when outside. 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
The current time is 7:04 a.m. Central Daylight Time. The Omaha, Nebraska climate summary for yesterday, September 3, 2026. Yesterday's high temperature was 97 degrees. This high was 14 degrees above the normal high of 83. The record high is 101 degrees, which was set in 1939. Yesterday's low temperature was 78 degrees. This low was 17 degrees above the normal low of 61. The record low is 34 degrees, which was set in 1974. 0.02 inches of precipitation fell yesterday, which brings the monthly total to 0.02 inches. This is 0.32 inches below the normal amount of 0.34 inches for September. The total precipitation for the year now stands at 19.87 inches, which is 4.38 inches below normal. No snow fell yesterday, which brings the monthly total to 0.0 inches. This is normal for September. The total snowfall since July 1st still stands at 0.0 inches, which is normal. There were no heating degree days yesterday, which is one below normal. This leaves the monthly total at zero, which is one below normal. The yearly total since July 1st is zero, which is four below normal. There were 23 cooling degree days yesterday, which is 15 above normal. This brings the monthly total to 62, which is 38 above normal. The yearly total since January 1st is 1,349, which is 201 above normal. Yesterday, the maximum wind observed was 24 miles an hour from the south. The highest wind gust observed was 35 miles per hour from the southeast. The normal high temperature for today is 83 degrees, and the normal low is 61. The record high for today is 100, which last occurred in 1913, and the record low is 40, which occurred in 1974. Sunrise today is at 6:53 a.m. and sunset is at 7:51 p.m. The Valley National Weather Service climate summary for yesterday, September 3, 2026. Yesterday's high temperature was 94 degrees, record high is 103 degrees, which was set in 2000. And the low 75 degrees. The record low is 47 degrees, which was set in 2006. 0.20 inches of precipitation fell yesterday, which brings the monthly total to 0.20 inches. The total precipitation for the year now stands at 21.65 inches. No snow fell yesterday, which brings the monthly total to 0.0 inches. This is normal for September. The total snowfall since July 1st still stands at 0.0 inches, which is normal. The highest wind gust observed was 25 miles per hour. The normal high temperature for today is 81 degrees, and the normal low is 60. Sunrise today is at 6:55 a.m. and sunset is at 7:53 p.m. Here are the forecast key messages. Hot and humid weather continues with heat index values in the low 100s across southeast Nebraska and southwest Iowa. A heat advisory remains in effect through at least Saturday. Oppressive heat will continue into next week along with some small chances 10 to 30% for nightly showers and storms. Warm lows in the 70s will provide little relief. Heat advisory information for the following counties in Iowa, Harrison and Shelby, and the following counties in Nebraska, Dodge and Washington. Heat advisory in effect until 7 p.m. Saturday. What? Afternoon heat index values up to 105 expected. Overnight low temperatures between 72 and 78. Where? In Iowa, Harrison and Shelby counties. In Nebraska, Dodge and Washington counties. When? Until 7 p.m. Saturday. Impacts: hot temperatures and high humidity may cause heat illnesses. Several days of excessive heat will add to cumulative heat stress. Additional details: the heat advisory may be extended or expanded as the prolonged heat wave continues. Drink plenty of fluids, stay in an air-conditioned room, stay out of the sun, and check up on relatives and neighbors.
take extra precautions when outside. 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Heat advisory information for the following counties in Nebraska: Butler, Cass, Douglas, Gage, Jefferson, Johnson, Lancaster, Nemaha, Odo, Pawnee, Richardson, Saline, Sarpy, Saunders, and Seward, and the following counties in Iowa: Fremont, Mills, Montgomery, Page, and Pottawatomie. Heat advisory now in effect until 7 p.m. Saturday. What? Afternoon heat index values up to 105 expected. Overnight low temperatures between 72 and 78. Where? Portions of southwest Iowa and east central and southeast Nebraska. When? Until 7 p.m. Saturday. Impacts: hot temperatures and high humidity may cause heat illnesses. Several days of excessive heat will add to cumulative heat stress. Additional details: the heat advisory may be extended or expanded as the prolonged heat wave continues. Drink plenty of fluids, stay in an air-conditioned room, stay out of the sun, and check up on relatives and neighbors. Take extra precautions when outside. Wear lightweight and loose-fitting clothing. Try to limit strenuous activities to early morning or evening. 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The current time is 7:11 a.m. Central Daylight Time. The Omaha, Nebraska climate summary for yesterday, September 3, 2026. Yesterday's high temperature was 97 degrees. This high was 14 degrees above the normal high of 83. The record high is 101 degrees, which was set in 1939. Yesterday's low temperature was 78 degrees. This low was 17 degrees above the normal low of 61. The record low is 34 degrees, which was set in 1974. 0.02 inches of precipitation fell yesterday, which brings the monthly total to 0.02 inches. This is 0.32 inches below the normal amount of 0.34 inches for September. The total precipitation for the year now stands at 19.87 inches, which is 4.38 inches below normal. No snow fell yesterday, which brings the monthly total to 0.0 inches. This is normal for September. The total snowfall since July 1st still stands at 0.0 inches, which is normal. There were no heating degree days yesterday, which is one below normal. This leaves the monthly total at zero, which is one below normal. The yearly total since July 1st is zero, which is four below normal. There were 23 cooling degree days yesterday, which is 15 above normal. This brings the monthly total to 62, which is 38 above normal. The yearly total since January 1st is 1,349, which is 201 above normal. Yesterday, the maximum wind observed was 24 miles an hour from the south. The highest wind gust observed was 35 miles per hour from the southeast. The normal high temperature for today is 83 degrees, and the normal low is 61. The record high for today is 100, which last occurred in 1913, and the record low is 40, which occurred in 1974. Sunrise today is at 6:53 a.m. and sunset is at 7:51 p.m. The Valley National Weather Service climate summary for yesterday, September 3, 2026.
Yesterday's high temperature was 94 degrees, record high is 103 degrees, which was set in 2000. And the low 75 degrees. The record low is 47 degrees, which was set in 2006. 0.20 inches of precipitation fell yesterday, which brings the monthly total to 0.20 inches. The total precipitation for the year now stands at 21.65 inches. No snow fell yesterday, which brings the monthly total to 0.0 inches. This is normal for September. The total snowfall since July 1st still stands at 0.0 inches, which is normal. The highest wind gust observed was 25 miles per hour. The normal high temperature for today is 81 degrees, and the normal low is 60. Sunrise today is at 6:55 a.m. and sunset is at 7:53 p.m. Here are the forecast key messages. Hot and humid weather continues with heat index values in the low 100s across southeast Nebraska and southwest Iowa. A heat advisory remains in effect through at least Saturday. Oppressive heat will continue into next week along with some small chances 10 to 30% for nightly showers and storms. Warm lows in the 70s will provide little relief. Heat advisory information for the following counties in Iowa, Harrison and Shelby, and the following counties in Nebraska, Dodge and Washington. Heat advisory in effect until 7 p.m. Saturday. What? Afternoon heat index values up to 105 expected. Overnight low temperatures between 72 and 78. Where? In Iowa, Harrison and Shelby counties. In Nebraska, Dodge and Washington counties. When? Until 7 p.m. Saturday. Impacts. Hot temperatures and high humidity may cause heat illnesses. Several days of excessive heat will add to cumulative heat stress. Additional details. The heat advisory may be extended or expanded as the prolonged heat wave continues. Drink plenty of fluids. Stay in an air-conditioned room, stay out of the sun, and check up on relatives and neighbors. Take extra precautions when outside. Wear lightweight and loose-fitting clothing. Try to limit strenuous activities to early morning or evening. 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To reduce risk during outdoor work, the Occupational Safety and Health Administration recommends scheduling frequent rest breaks in shaded or air-conditioned environments. Anyone overcome by heat should be moved to a cool and shaded location. Heat stroke is an emergency. 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Heat advisory information for the following counties in Nebraska: Butler, Cass, Douglas, Gage, Jefferson, Johnson, Lancaster, Nemaha, Odo, Pawnee, Richardson, Saline, Sarpy, Saunders, and Seward, and the following counties in Iowa: Fremont, Mills, Montgomery, Page, and Pottawatomie. Heat advisory now in effect until 7 p.m. Saturday. What? Afternoon heat index values up to 105 expected. Overnight low temperatures between 72 and 78. Where? Portions of southwest Iowa and east central and southeast Nebraska. When? Until 7 p.m. Saturday. Impacts. Hot temperatures and high humidity may cause heat illnesses. Several days of excessive heat will add to cumulative heat stress. Additional details. The heat advisory may be extended or expanded as the prolonged heat wave continues. Drink plenty of fluids. Stay in an air-conditioned room. 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Take extra precautions when outside. 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Anyone overcome by heat should be moved to a cool and shaded location. Heat stroke is an emergency. Call 911. 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
The current time is 7:18 a.m. Central Daylight Time. The following is a summary of watches, warnings, and advisories in effect. Heat advisory has been extended until 7 p.m. Saturday, and expanded to include the following county: Harrison, Iowa, and the following counties: in Nebraska, Dodge, and Washington. Heat advisory has been extended until 7 p.m. Saturday for the following counties: in Iowa, Mills and Pottawatomie, and the following counties: in Nebraska, Cass, Douglas, Odo, Sarpy, and Saunders. Now for the official National Weather Service forecast for the Omaha and Council Bluffs area. Today, hot. Mostly sunny. Highs in the mid-90s. South winds 5 to 10 miles an hour. Tonight, partly cloudy until midnight, then becoming mostly clear. Lows in the lower 70s. South winds around 5 miles an hour. Saturday, mostly sunny. Hot with highs in the mid-90s. Southeast winds around 5 miles an hour. Saturday night, partly cloudy. A slight chance of showers and thunderstorms after midnight. Humid with lows in the lower 70s. Southeast winds around 5 miles an hour. Chance of rain 20%. Sunday, mostly sunny with a slight chance of showers and thunderstorms. Hot with highs in the lower 90s. Southeast winds 5 to 10 miles an hour. Chance of rain 20%. Sunday night and Labor Day, partly cloudy. Hot. Lows in the lower 70s. Highs in the lower 90s. Monday night, partly cloudy. Lows in the upper 70s. Tuesday, mostly sunny. A chance of showers and thunderstorms in the afternoon. Hot with highs in the mid-90s. Chance of rain 30%. Tuesday night, partly cloudy until midnight, then becoming mostly cloudy. A chance of showers and thunderstorms. Lows in the lower 70s. Chance of rain 50%. Wednesday, mostly sunny. Hot with highs in the lower 90s. Wednesday night, partly cloudy with a chance of showers. A chance of thunderstorms after midnight. Lows around 70. Chance of rain 30%. Thursday, partly sunny in the morning, then clearing. Hot with highs in the upper 80s. The Omaha, Nebraska climate summary for yesterday, September 3, 2026. Yesterday's high temperature was 97 degrees. This high was 14 degrees above the normal high of 83. The record high is 101 degrees, which was set in 1939. Yesterday's low temperature was 78 degrees. This low was 17 degrees above the normal low of 61. The record low is 34 degrees, which was set in 1974. 0.02 inches of precipitation fell yesterday, which brings the monthly total to 0.02 inches. This is 0.32 inches below the normal amount of 0.34 inches for September. The total precipitation for the year now stands at 19.87 inches, which is 4.38 inches below normal. No snow fell yesterday, which brings the monthly total to 0.0 inches. This is normal for September. The total snowfall since July 1st still stands at 0.0 inches, which is normal. There were no heating degree days yesterday, which is one below normal. This leaves the monthly total at zero, which is one below normal. The yearly total since July 1st is zero, which is four below normal. There were 23 cooling degree days yesterday, which is 15 above normal. This brings the monthly total to 62, which is 38 above normal. The yearly total since January 1st is 1,349, which is 201 above normal. Yesterday the maximum wind observed was 24 miles an hour from the south. The highest wind gust observed was 35 miles per hour from the southeast. The normal high temperature for today is 83 degrees, and the normal low is 61.
The record high for today is 100, which last occurred in 1913, and the record low is 40, which occurred in 1974. Sunrise today is at 6:53 a.m. and sunset is at 7:51 p.m. The Valley National Weather Service climate summary for yesterday, September 3, 2026. Yesterday's high temperature was 94 degrees, record high is 103 degrees, which was set in 2000, and the low 75 degrees. The record low is 47 degrees, which was set in 2006. 0.20 inches of precipitation fell yesterday, which brings the monthly total to 0.20 inches. The total precipitation for the year now stands at 21.65 inches. No snow fell yesterday, which brings the monthly total to 0.0 inches. This is normal for September. The total snowfall since July 1st still stands at 0.0 inches, which is normal. The highest wind gust observed was 25 miles per hour. The normal high temperature for today is 81 degrees, and the normal low is 60. Sunrise today is at 6:55 a.m. and sunset is at 7:53 p.m. At 7 a.m. in Omaha, it was partly cloudy. The temperature was 77 degrees, the dew point 70, and the relative humidity 79%. The wind was southeast at 9 miles an hour. The pressure was 29.86 inches and rising. Across eastern Nebraska and southwest Iowa, it was clear. It was 77 at Lincoln, 74 at Offutt Air Force Base, 77 at Millard, 78 at Fremont, and 69 at Columbus. Blair Airport reported 75, Tacoma reported 75, Nebraska City reported 74, Plattsmouth reported 75, and Red Oak, Iowa reported 72. Here are some observations from across the region. Fog was reported, with a temperature of 67 at Sioux Falls and 62 at North Platte. It was clear, with a temperature of 68 at North Fork, 69 at Sioux City, and 58 at Valentine. It was partly cloudy, with a temperature of 74 at Grand Island, 75 at Des Moines, 74 at Kansas City, 75 at Concordia, Kansas, and 63 at Denver. Once again, at 7 a.m. in Omaha, it was 77 degrees under partly cloudy skies. Here are the forecast key messages. Hot and humid weather continues with heat index values in the low 100s across southeast Nebraska and southwest Iowa. A heat advisory remains in effect through at least Saturday. Oppressive heat will continue into next week along with some small chances 10 to 30% for nightly showers and storms. Warm lows in the 70s will provide little relief. Heat advisory information for the following counties in Iowa, Harrison and Shelby, and the following counties in Nebraska, Dodge and Washington. Heat advisory in effect until 7 p.m. Saturday. What? Afternoon heat index values up to 105 expected. Overnight low temperatures between 72 and 78. Where? In Iowa, Harrison and Shelby counties. In Nebraska, Dodge and Washington counties. When? Until 7 p.m. Saturday. Impacts: hot temperatures and high humidity may cause heat illnesses. Several days of excessive heat will add to cumulative heat stress. Additional details: the heat advisory may be extended or expanded as the prolonged heat wave continues. 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Take extra precautions when outside. 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
Gage, Jefferson, Johnson, Lancaster, Nemaha, Odo, Pawnee, Richardson, Saline, Sarpy, Saunders and Seward, and the following counties in Iowa: Fremont, Mills, Montgomery, Page, and Pottawatomie. Heat advisory now in effect until 7 p.m. Saturday. What? Afternoon heat index values up to 105 expected. Overnight low temperatures between 72 and 78. Where? Portions of southwest Iowa and east central and southeast Nebraska. When? Until 7 p.m. Saturday. Impacts: hot temperatures and high humidity may cause heat illnesses. Several days of excessive heat will add to cumulative heat stress. Additional details: the heat advisory may be extended or expanded as the prolonged heat wave continues. 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Take extra precautions when outside. 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The current time is 7:30 a.m. Central Daylight Time. The Omaha, Nebraska climate summary for yesterday, September 3, 2026. Yesterday's high temperature was 97 degrees. This high was 14 degrees above the normal high of 83. The record high is 101 degrees, which was set in 1939. Yesterday's low temperature was 78 degrees. This low was 17 degrees above the normal low of 61. The record low is 34 degrees, which was set in 1974. 0.02 inches of precipitation fell yesterday, which brings the monthly total to 0.02 inches. This is 0.32 inches below the normal amount of 0.34 inches for September. The total precipitation for the year now stands at 19.87 inches, which is 4.38 inches below normal. No snow fell yesterday, which brings the monthly total to 0.0 inches. This is normal for September. The total snowfall since July 1st still stands at 0.0 inches, which is normal. There were no heating degree days yesterday, which is one below normal. This leaves the monthly total at zero, which is one below normal. The yearly total since July 1st is zero, which is four below normal. There were 23 cooling degree days yesterday, which is 15 above normal. This brings the monthly total to 62, which is 38 above normal. The yearly total since January 1st is 1,349, which is 201 above normal. Yesterday, the maximum wind observed was 24 miles an hour from the south. The highest wind gust observed was 35 miles per hour from the southeast. The normal high temperature for today is 83 degrees, and the normal low is 61. The record high for today is 100, which last occurred in 1913, and the record low is 40, which occurred in 1974. Sunrise today is at 6:53 a.m. and sunset is at 7:51 p.m. The Valley National Weather Service climate summary for yesterday, September 3, 2026. Yesterday's high temperature was 94 degrees, record high is 103 degrees, which was set in 2000, and the low 75 degrees. The record low is 47 degrees, which was set in 2006. 0.20 inches of precipitation fell yesterday, which brings the monthly total to 0.20 inches. The total precipitation for the year now stands at 21.65 inches. No snow fell yesterday, which brings the monthly total to 0.0 inches. This is normal for September. The total snowfall since July 1st still stands at 0.0 inches, which is normal.
the highest wind gust observed was 25 miles per hour. The normal high temperature for today is 81 degrees, and the normal low is 60. Sunrise today is at 6:55 a.m. and sunset is at 7:53 p.m. The following is a summary of watches, warnings, and advisories in effect. Heat advisory has been extended until 7 p.m. Saturday, and expanded to include the following county, Harrison, Iowa, and the following counties, in Nebraska, Dodge, and Washington. Heat advisory has been extended until 7 p.m. Saturday for the following counties, in Iowa, Mills and Pottawatomie, and the following counties, in Nebraska, Cass, Douglas, Odo, Sarpy, and Saunders. Now for the official National Weather Service forecast for the Omaha and Council Bluffs area. Today, hot. Mostly sunny. Highs in the mid-90s. South winds 5 to 10 miles an hour. Tonight, partly cloudy until midnight, then becoming mostly clear. Lows in the lower 70s. South winds around 5 miles an hour. Saturday, mostly sunny. Hot with highs in the mid-90s. Southeast winds around 5 miles an hour. Saturday night, partly cloudy. A slight chance of showers and thunderstorms after midnight. Humid with lows in the lower 70s. Southeast winds around 5 miles an hour. Chance of rain 20%. Sunday, mostly sunny with a slight chance of showers and thunderstorms. Hot with highs in the lower 90s. Southeast winds 5 to 10 miles an hour. Chance of rain 20%. Sunday night and Labor Day, partly cloudy. Hot. Lows in the lower 70s. Highs in the lower 90s. Monday night, partly cloudy. Lows in the upper 70s. Tuesday, mostly sunny. A chance of showers and thunderstorms in the afternoon. Hot with highs in the mid-90s. Chance of rain 30%. Tuesday night, partly cloudy until midnight, then becoming mostly cloudy. A chance of showers and thunderstorms. Lows in the lower 70s. Chance of rain 50%. Wednesday, mostly sunny. Hot with highs in the lower 90s. Wednesday night, partly cloudy with a chance of showers. A chance of thunderstorms after midnight. Lows around 70. Chance of rain 30%. Thursday, partly sunny in the morning, then clearing. Hot with highs in the upper 80s. At 7 a.m. in Omaha, it was partly cloudy. The temperature was 77 degrees, the dew point 70, and the relative humidity 79%. The wind was southeast at 9 miles an hour. The pressure was 29.86 inches and rising. Across eastern Nebraska and southwest Iowa, it was clear. It was 77 at Lincoln, 74 at Offutt Air Force Base, 77 at Millard, 78 at Fremont, and 69 at Columbus. Blair Airport reported 75, Tacoma reported 75, Nebraska City reported 74, Plattsmouth reported 75, and Red Oak, Iowa reported 72. Here are some observations from across the region. Fog was reported, with a temperature of 67 at Sioux Falls and 62 at North Platte. It was clear, with a temperature of 68 at North Fork, 69 at Sioux City, and 58 at Valentine. It was partly cloudy, with a temperature of 74 at Grand Island, 75 at Des Moines, 74 at Kansas City, 75 at Concordia, Kansas, and 63 at Denver. Once again, at 7 a.m. in Omaha, it was 77 degrees under partly cloudy skies. Here are the forecast key messages. Hot and humid weather continues with heat index values in the low 100s across southeast Nebraska and southwest Iowa. A heat advisory remains in effect through at least Saturday. Oppressive heat will continue into next week along with some small chances 10 to 30% for nightly showers and storms. Warm lows in the 70s will provide little relief. Heat advisory information for the following counties,
in Iowa, Harrison and Shelby, and the following counties, in Nebraska, Dodge and Washington. Heat advisory in effect until 7 p.m. Saturday. What? Afternoon heat index values up to 105 expected. Overnight low temperatures between 72 and 78.

take extra precautions when outside. 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Heat advisory information for the following counties in Nebraska: Butler, Cass, Douglas, Gage, Jefferson, Johnson, Lancaster, Nemaha, Odo, Pawnee, Richardson, Saline, Sarpy, Saunders, and Seward, and the following counties in Iowa: Fremont, Mills, Montgomery, Page, and Pottawatomie. Heat advisory now in effect until 7 p.m. Saturday. What? Afternoon heat index values up to 105 expected. Overnight low temperatures between 72 and 78. Where? Portions of southwest Iowa and east central and southeast Nebraska. When? Until 7 p.m. Saturday. Impacts: hot temperatures and high humidity may cause heat illnesses. Several days of excessive heat will add to cumulative heat stress. Additional details: the heat advisory may be extended or expanded as the prolonged heat wave continues. 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Take extra precautions when outside. 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Try to limit strenuous activities to early morning or evening. 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Anyone overcome by heat should be moved to a cool and shaded location. Heat stroke is an emergency. 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The current time is 7:42 a.m. Central Daylight Time. The Omaha, Nebraska climate summary for yesterday, September 3, 2026. Yesterday's high temperature was 97 degrees. This high was 14 degrees above the normal high of 83. The record high is 101 degrees, which was set in 1939. Yesterday's low temperature was 78 degrees. This low was 17 degrees above the normal low of 61. The record low is 34 degrees, which was set in 1974. 0.02 inches of precipitation fell yesterday, which brings the monthly total to 0.02 inches. This is 0.32 inches below the normal amount of 0.34 inches for September. The total precipitation for the year now stands at 19.87 inches, which is 4.38 inches below normal. No snow fell yesterday, which brings the monthly total to 0.0 inches. This is normal for September. The total snowfall since July 1st still stands at 0.0 inches, which is normal. There were no heating degree days yesterday, which is one below normal. This leaves the monthly total at zero, which is one below normal. The yearly total since July 1st is zero, which is four below normal. There were 23 cooling degree days yesterday, which is 15 above normal. This brings the monthly total to 62, which is 38 above normal. The yearly total since January 1st is 1,349, which is 201 above normal. Yesterday, the maximum wind observed was 24 miles an hour from the south. The highest wind gust observed was 35 miles per hour from the southeast. The normal high temperature for today is 83 degrees, and the normal low is 61. The record high for today is 100, which last occurred in 1913, and the record low is 40, which occurred in 1974. Sunrise today is at 6:53 a.m. and sunset is at 7:51 p.m. The Valley National Weather Service climate summary for yesterday, September 3, 2026. Yesterday's high temperature

temperature was 94 degrees, record high is 103 degrees, which was set in 2000, and the low 75 degrees. The record low is 47 degrees, which was set in 2006. 0.20 inches of precipitation fell yesterday, which brings the monthly total to 0.20 inches. The total precipitation for the year now stands at 21.65 inches. No snow fell yesterday, which brings the monthly total to 0.0 inches. This is normal for September. The total snowfall since July 1st still stands at 0.0 inches, which is normal. The highest wind gust observed was 25 miles per hour. The normal high temperature for today is 81 degrees, and the normal low is 60. Sunrise today is at 6:55 a.m. and sunset is at 7:53 p.m. The following is a summary of watches, warnings, and advisories in effect. Heat advisory has been extended until 7 p.m. Saturday and expanded to include the following county: Harrison, Iowa, and the following counties in Nebraska, Dodge, and Washington. Heat advisory has been extended until 7 p.m. Saturday for the following counties in Iowa, Mills, and Pottawatomie, and the following counties in Nebraska, Cass, Douglas, Odo, Sarpy, and Saunders. Now for the official National Weather Service forecast for the Omaha and Council Bluffs area. Today, hot. Mostly sunny. Highs in the mid-90s. South winds 5 to 10 miles an hour. Tonight, partly cloudy until midnight, then becoming mostly clear. Lows in the lower 70s. South winds around 5 miles an hour. Saturday, mostly sunny. Hot with highs in the mid-90s. Southeast winds around 5 miles an hour. Saturday night, partly cloudy. A slight chance of showers and thunderstorms after midnight. Humid with lows in the lower 70s. Southeast winds around 5 miles an hour. Chance of rain 20%. Sunday, mostly sunny with a slight chance of showers and thunderstorms. Hot with highs in the lower 90s. Southeast winds 5 to 10 miles an hour. Chance of rain 20%. Sunday night and Labor Day, partly cloudy. Hot. Lows in the lower 70s. Highs in the lower 90s. Monday night, partly cloudy. Lows in the upper 70s. Tuesday, mostly sunny. A chance of showers and thunderstorms in the afternoon. Hot with highs in the mid-90s. Chance of rain 30%. Tuesday night, partly cloudy until midnight, then becoming mostly cloudy. A chance of showers and thunderstorms. Lows in the lower 70s. Chance of rain 50%. Wednesday, mostly sunny. Hot with highs in the lower 90s. Wednesday night, partly cloudy with a chance of showers. A chance of thunderstorms after midnight. Lows around 70. Chance of rain 30%. Thursday, partly sunny in the morning, then clearing. Hot with highs in the upper 80s. At 7 a.m. in Omaha, it was partly cloudy. The temperature was 77 degrees, the dew point 70, and the relative humidity 79%. The wind was southeast at 9 miles an hour. The pressure was 29.86 inches and rising. Across eastern Nebraska and southwest Iowa, it was clear. It was 77 at Lincoln, 74 at Offutt Air Force Base, 77 at Millard, 78 at Fremont, and 69 at Columbus. Blair Airport reported 75, Tacoma reported 75, Nebraska City reported 74, Plattsmouth reported 75, and Red Oak, Iowa reported 72. Here are some observations from across the region. Fog was reported, with a temperature of 67 at Sioux Falls and 62 at North Platte. It was clear, with a temperature of 68 at North Fork, 69 at Sioux City, and 58 at Valentine. It was partly cloudy, with a temperature of 74 at Grand Island, 75 at Des Moines, 74 at Kansas City, 75 at Concordia, Kansas,
and 63 in Denver. Once again, at 7 a.m. in Omaha, it was 77 degrees under partly cloudy skies. Here are the forecast key messages. Hot and humid weather continues with heat index values in the low 100s across southeast Nebraska and southwest Iowa. A heat advisory remains in effect through at least Saturday. Oppressive heat will continue into next week along with some small chances 10 to 30% for nightly showers and storms. Warm lows in the 70s will provide little relief. Heat advisory information for the following counties in Iowa, Harrison and Shelby, and the following counties in Nebraska, Dodge and Washington. Heat advisory in effect until 7 p.m. Saturday. What? Afternoon heat index values up to 105 expected. Overnight low temperatures between 72 and 78. Where? In Iowa, Harrison and Shelby counties. In Nebraska, Dodge and Washington counties. When? Until 7 p.m. Saturday. Impacts: hot temperatures and high humidity may cause heat illnesses. Several days of excessive heat will add to cumulative heat stress. Additional details: the heat advisory may be extended or expanded as the prolonged heat wave continues. Drink plenty of fluids. Stay in an air-conditioned room, stay out of the sun, and check up on relatives and neighbors. 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Heat stroke is an emergency. 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Heat advisory information for the following counties in Nebraska: Burt, Cedar, Colfax, Cumming, Knox, Madison, Pierce, Platt, Stanton, Thurston, and Wayne. Heat advisory in effect from 1 p.m. this afternoon to 6 p.m. this evening. What? Heat index values up to 108 expected. Where? Portions of west central Iowa and east central and northeast Nebraska. When? From 1 p.m. this afternoon to 6 p.m. this evening. Impacts: hot temperatures and high humidity may cause heat illnesses. Several days of excessive heat will add to cumulative heat stress. Drink plenty of fluids, stay in an air-conditioned room, stay out of the sun, and check up on relatives and neighbors. Take extra precautions when outside. 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Try to limit strenuous activities to early morning or evening. 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Heat advisory information for the following counties in Nebraska: Butler, Cass, Dodge, Douglas, Gage, Jefferson, Johnson, Lancaster, Nemaha, Odo, Pawnee, Richardson, Saline, Sarpy, Saunders, Seward, and Washington, and the following counties in Iowa: Fremont, Harrison, Mills, Montgomery, Page, Pottawatomie, and Shelby. Heat advisory remains in effect until 7 p.m. Saturday. What? Afternoon heat index values up to 108 expected. Overnight low temperatures between 72 and 78. Where? Portions of southwest Iowa and east central and southeast Nebraska. When? Until 7 p.m. Saturday. Impacts: hot temperatures and high humidity may cause heat illnesses. Several days of excessive heat will add to cumulative heat stress. Additional details:
The heat advisory may be extended or expanded as the prolonged heat wave continues. Drink plenty of fluids, stay in an air-conditioned room, stay out of the sun, and check up on relatives and neighbors. Take extra precautions when outside. 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Heat stroke is an emergency. 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The current time is 7:55 a.m. Central Daylight Time. The Omaha, Nebraska climate summary for yesterday, September 3, 2026. Yesterday's high temperature was 97 degrees. This high was 14 degrees above the normal high of 83. The record high is 101 degrees, which was set in 1939. Yesterday's low temperature was 78 degrees. This low was 17 degrees above the normal low of 61. The record low is 34 degrees, which was set in 1974. 0.02 inches of precipitation fell yesterday, which brings the monthly total to 0.02 inches. This is 0.32 inches below the normal amount of 0.34 inches for September. The total precipitation for the year now stands at 19.87 inches, which is 4.38 inches below normal. No snow fell yesterday, which brings the monthly total to 0.0 inches. This is normal for September. The total snowfall since July 1st still stands at 0.0 inches, which is normal. There were no heating degree days yesterday, which is one below normal. This leaves the monthly total at zero, which is one below normal. The yearly total since July 1st is zero, which is four below normal. There were 23 cooling degree days yesterday, which is 15 above normal. This brings the monthly total to 62, which is 38 above normal. The yearly total since January 1st is 1,349, which is 201 above normal. Yesterday, the maximum wind observed was 24 miles an hour from the south. The highest wind gust observed was 35 miles per hour from the southeast. The normal high temperature for today is 83 degrees, and the normal low is 61. The record high for today is 100, which last occurred in 1913, and the record low is 40, which occurred in 1974. Sunrise today is at 6:53 a.m. and sunset is at 7:51 p.m. The Valley National Weather Service climate summary for yesterday, September 3, 2026. Yesterday's high temperature was 94 degrees, record high is 103 degrees, which was set in 2000. And the low 75 degrees. The record low is 47 degrees, which was set in 2006. 0.20 inches of precipitation fell yesterday, which brings the monthly total to 0.20 inches. The total precipitation for the year now stands at 21.65 inches. No snow fell yesterday, which brings the monthly total to 0.0 inches. This is normal for September. The total snowfall since July 1st still stands at 0.0 inches, which is normal. The highest wind gust observed was 25 miles per hour. The normal high temperature for today is 81 degrees, and the normal low is 60. Sunrise today is at 6:55 a.m. and sunset is at 7:53 p.m. The following is a summary of watches, warnings, and advisories in effect. Heat advisory has been extended until 6 p.m. and expanded to include the following county, Burt, Nebraska. A heat advisory remains in effect until 7 p.m. Saturday for the following counties, in Iowa, Harrison, Mills, and Pottawatomie, and the following counties, in Nebraska, Cass, Dodge, Douglas, Odo, Sarpy, Saunders, and Washington.
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Today, hot. Mostly sunny. Highs in the mid-90s. South winds 5 to 10 miles an hour. Tonight, partly cloudy until midnight, then becoming mostly clear. Lows in the lower 70s. South winds around 5 miles an hour. Saturday, mostly sunny. Hot with highs in the mid-90s. Southeast winds around 5 miles an hour. Saturday night, partly cloudy. A slight chance of showers and thunderstorms after midnight. Humid with lows in the lower 70s. Southeast winds around 5 miles an hour. Chance of rain 20%. Sunday, mostly sunny with a slight chance of showers and thunderstorms. Hot with highs in the lower 90s. Southeast winds 5 to 10 miles an hour. Chance of rain 20%. Sunday night and Labor Day, partly cloudy. Hot. Lows in the lower 70s. Highs in the lower 90s. Monday night, partly cloudy. Lows in the upper 70s. Tuesday, mostly sunny. A chance of showers and thunderstorms in the afternoon. Hot with highs in the mid-90s. Chance of rain 30%. Tuesday night, partly cloudy until midnight, then becoming mostly cloudy. A chance of showers and thunderstorms. Lows in the lower 70s. Chance of rain 50%. Wednesday, mostly sunny. Hot with highs in the lower 90s. Wednesday night, partly cloudy with a chance of showers. A chance of thunderstorms after midnight. Lows around 70. Chance of rain 30%. Thursday, partly sunny in the morning, then clearing. Hot with highs in the upper 80s. Here are the forecast key messages. Hot and humid weather continues with heat index values in the low 100s across southeast Nebraska and southwest Iowa. A heat advisory remains in effect through at least Saturday. Oppressive heat will continue into next week along with some small chances 10 to 30% for nightly showers and storms. Warm lows in the 70s will provide little relief. Heat advisory information for the following counties in Nebraska: Burt, Cedar, Colfax, Cumming, Knox, Madison, Pierce, Platt, Stanton, Thurston, and Wayne. Heat advisory in effect from 1 p.m. this afternoon to 6 p.m. this evening. What? Heat index values up to 108 expected. Where? Portions of west central Iowa and east central and northeast Nebraska. When? From 1 p.m. this afternoon to 6 p.m. this evening. Impacts: hot temperatures and high humidity may cause heat illnesses. Several days of excessive heat will add to cumulative heat stress. Drink plenty of fluids, stay in an air-conditioned room, stay out of the sun, and check up on relatives and neighbors. Take extra precautions when outside. 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Anyone overcome by heat should be moved to a cool and shaded location. Heat stroke is an emergency. 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Heat advisory information for the following counties in Nebraska: Butler, Cass, Dodge, Douglas, Gage, Jefferson, Johnson, Lancaster, Nemaha, Odo, Pawnee, Richardson, Saline, Sarpy, Saunders, Seward, and Washington, and the following counties in Iowa: Fremont, Harrison, Mills, Montgomery, Page, Pottawatomie, and Shelby. Heat advisory remains in effect until 7 p.m. Saturday. What? Afternoon heat index values up to 108 expected. Overnight low temperatures between 72 and 78. Where? Portions of southwest Iowa and east central and southeast Nebraska. When? Until 7 p.m. Saturday. Impacts: hot temperatures and high humidity may cause heat illnesses.
several days of excessive heat will add to cumulative heat stress. Additional details, the heat advisory may be extended or expanded as the prolonged heat wave continues. 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Take extra precautions when outside. 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Anyone overcome by heat should be moved to a cool and shaded location. Heat stroke is an emergency. 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The current time is 8:05 a.m. Central Daylight Time. The Omaha, Nebraska climate summary for yesterday, September 3, 2026. Yesterday's high temperature was 97 degrees. This high was 14 degrees above the normal high of 83. The record high is 101 degrees, which was set in 1939. Yesterday's low temperature was 78 degrees. This low was 17 degrees above the normal low of 61. The record low is 34 degrees, which was set in 1974. 0.02 inches of precipitation fell yesterday, which brings the monthly total to 0.02 inches. This is 0.32 inches below the normal amount of 0.34 inches for September. The total precipitation for the year now stands at 19.87 inches, which is 4.38 inches below normal. No snow fell yesterday, which brings the monthly total to 0.0 inches. This is normal for September. The total snowfall since July 1st still stands at 0.0 inches, which is normal. There were no heating degree days yesterday, which is one below normal. This leaves the monthly total at zero, which is one below normal. The yearly total since July 1st is zero, which is four below normal. There were 23 cooling degree days yesterday, which is 15 above normal. This brings the monthly total to 62, which is 38 above normal. The yearly total since January 1st is 1,349, which is 201 above normal. Yesterday, the maximum wind observed was 24 miles an hour from the south. The highest wind gust observed was 35 miles per hour from the southeast. The normal high temperature for today is 83 degrees, and the normal low is 61. The record high for today is 100, which last occurred in 1913, and the record low is 40, which occurred in 1974. Sunrise today is at 6:53 a.m. and sunset is at 7:51 p.m. The Valley National Weather Service climate summary for yesterday, September 3, 2026. Yesterday's high temperature was 94 degrees, record high is 103 degrees, which was set in 2000, and the low 75 degrees. The record low is 47 degrees, which was set in 2006. 0.20 inches of precipitation fell yesterday, which brings the monthly total to 0.20 inches. The total precipitation for the year now stands at 21.65 inches. No snow fell yesterday, which brings the monthly total to 0.0 inches. This is normal for September. The total snowfall since July 1st still stands at 0.0 inches, which is normal. The highest wind gust observed was 25 miles per hour. The normal high temperature for today is 81 degrees, and the normal low is 60. Sunrise today is at 6:55 a.m. and sunset is at 7:53 p.m. The following is a summary of watches, warnings, and advisories in effect. Heat advisory has been extended until 6 p.m. and expanded to include the following county, Burt, Nebraska. A heat advisory remains in effect until 7 p.m. Saturday for the following counties, in Iowa, Harrison, Mills, and Pottawatomie, and the following counties, in Nebraska, Cass, Dodge, Douglas, Odo, Sarpy,
Saunders and Washington. Now for the official National Weather Service forecast for the Omaha and Council Bluffs area. Today, hot. Mostly sunny. Highs in the mid-90s. South winds 5 to 10 miles an hour. Tonight, partly cloudy until midnight, then becoming mostly clear. Lows in the lower 70s. South winds around 5 miles an hour. Saturday, mostly sunny. Hot with highs in the mid-90s. Southeast winds around 5 miles an hour. Saturday night, partly cloudy. A slight chance of showers and thunderstorms after midnight. Humid with lows in the lower 70s. Southeast winds around 5 miles an hour. Chance of rain 20%. Sunday, mostly sunny with a slight chance of showers and thunderstorms. Hot with highs in the lower 90s. Southeast winds 5 to 10 miles an hour. Chance of rain 20%. Sunday night and Labor Day, partly cloudy. Hot. Lows in the lower 70s. Highs in the lower 90s. Monday night, partly cloudy. Lows in the upper 70s. Tuesday, mostly sunny. A chance of showers and thunderstorms in the afternoon. Hot with highs in the mid-90s. Chance of rain 30%. Tuesday night, partly cloudy until midnight, then becoming mostly cloudy. A chance of showers and thunderstorms. Lows in the lower 70s. Chance of rain 50%. Wednesday, mostly sunny. Hot with highs in the lower 90s. Wednesday night, partly cloudy with a chance of showers. A chance of thunderstorms after midnight. Lows around 70. Chance of rain 30%. Thursday, partly sunny in the morning, then clearing. Hot with highs in the upper 80s. At 8 a.m. in Omaha, it was mostly sunny. The temperature was 78 degrees, the dew point 70, and the relative humidity 76%. The wind was south at 12 miles an hour. The pressure was 29.87 inches and rising. Across eastern Nebraska and southwest Iowa, it was sunny, with a temperature of 78 at Lincoln, 77 at Millard, 77 at Fremont, 71 at Columbus, and 77 at Blair Airport. Under sunny skies, Tacoma reported 76, Nebraska City reported 74, Plattsmouth reported 77, and Red Oak, Iowa reported 73. Here are some observations from across the region. At North Platte, fog was reported with a temperature of 63. It was clear with a temperature of 75 at Grand Island, 70 at North Fork, 71 at Sioux City, 76 at Concordia, Kansas, and 60 at Valentine. It was partly cloudy, with a temperature of 69 at Sioux Falls, 77 at Des Moines, 77 at Kansas City, and 64 at Denver. Once again, at 8 a.m. in Omaha, it was 78 degrees under mostly sunny skies. Here are the forecast key messages. Hot and humid weather continues with heat index values in the low 100s across southeast Nebraska and southwest Iowa. A heat advisory remains in effect through at least Saturday. Oppressive heat will continue into next week along with some small chances 10 to 30% for nightly showers and storms. Warm lows in the 70s will provide little relief. Heat advisory information for the following counties in Nebraska: Burt, Cedar, Colfax, Cumming, Knox, Madison, Pierce, Platt, Stanton, Thurston, and Wayne. Heat advisory in effect from 1 p.m. this afternoon to 6 p.m. this evening. What? Heat index values up to 108 expected. Where? Portions of west central Iowa and east central and northeast Nebraska. When? From 1 p.m. this afternoon to 6 p.m. this evening. Impacts. Hot temperatures and high humidity may cause heat illnesses. Several days of excessive heat will add to cumulative heat stress. Drink plenty of fluids, stay in an air-conditioned room, stay out of the sun, and check up on relatives and neighbors. Take extra precautions when outside. Wear lightweight and loose-fitting clothing.
try to limit strenuous activities to early morning or evening. 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Heat advisory remains in effect until 7 p.m. Saturday. What? Afternoon heat index values up to 108 expected. Overnight low temperatures between 72 and 78. Where? Portions of southwest Iowa and east central and southeast Nebraska. When? Until 7 p.m. Saturday. Impacts: hot temperatures and high humidity may cause heat illnesses. Several days of excessive heat will add to cumulative heat stress. Additional details: the heat advisory may be extended or expanded as the prolonged heat wave continues. 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Take extra precautions when outside. 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Anyone overcome by heat should be moved to a cool and shaded location. 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The current time is 8:16 a.m. Central Daylight Time. The Omaha, Nebraska climate summary for yesterday, September 3, 2026. Yesterday's high temperature was 97 degrees. This high was 14 degrees above the normal high of 83. The record high is 101 degrees, which was set in 1939. Yesterday's low temperature was 78 degrees. This low was 17 degrees above the normal low of 61. The record low is 34 degrees, which was set in 1974. 0.02 inches of precipitation fell yesterday, which brings the monthly total to 0.02 inches. This is 0.32 inches below the normal amount of 0.34 inches for September. The total precipitation for the year now stands at 19.87 inches, which is 4.38 inches below normal. No snow fell yesterday, which brings the monthly total to 0.0 inches. This is normal for September. The total snowfall since July 1st still stands at 0.0 inches, which is normal. There were no heating degree days yesterday, which is one below normal. This leaves the monthly total at zero, which is one below normal. The yearly total since July 1st is zero, which is four below normal. There were 23 cooling degree days yesterday, which is 15 above normal. This brings the monthly total to 62, which is 38 above normal. The yearly total since January 1st is 1,349, which is 201 above normal. Yesterday, the maximum wind observed was 24 miles an hour from the south. The highest wind gust observed was 35 miles per hour from the southeast. The normal high temperature for today is 83 degrees, and the normal low is 61. The record high for today is 100, which last occurred in 1913, and the record low is 40, which occurred in 1974. Sunrise today is at 6:53 a.m. and sunset is at 7:51 p.m. The Valley National Weather Service climate summary for yesterday, September 3rd, 2026.
Yesterday's high temperature was 94 degrees. Record high is 103 degrees, which was set in 2000. And the low 75 degrees. The record low is 47 degrees, which was set in 2006. 0.20 inches of precipitation fell yesterday, which brings the monthly total to 0.20 inches. The total precipitation for the year now stands at 21.65 inches. No snow fell yesterday, which brings the monthly total to 0.0 inches. This is normal for September. The total snowfall since July 1st still stands at 0.0 inches, which is normal. The highest wind gust observed was 25 miles per hour. The normal high temperature for today is 81 degrees, and the normal low is 60. Sunrise today is at 6:55 a.m. and sunset is at 7:53 p.m. The following is a summary of watches, warnings, and advisories in effect. Heat advisory has been extended until 6 p.m. and expanded to include the following county, Burt, Nebraska. A heat advisory remains in effect until 7 p.m. Saturday for the following counties, in Iowa, Harrison, Mills, and Pottawatomie, and the following counties, in Nebraska, Cass, Dodge, Douglas, Odo, Sarpy, Saunders, and Washington. Now for the official National Weather Service forecast for the Omaha and Council Bluffs area. Today, hot. Mostly sunny. Highs in the mid-90s. South winds 5 to 10 miles an hour. Tonight, partly cloudy until midnight, then becoming mostly clear. Lows in the lower 70s. South winds around 5 miles an hour. Saturday, mostly sunny. Hot with highs in the mid-90s. Southeast winds around 5 miles an hour. Saturday night, partly cloudy. A slight chance of showers and thunderstorms after midnight. Humid with lows in the lower 70s. Southeast winds around 5 miles an hour. Chance of rain 20%. Sunday, mostly sunny with a slight chance of showers and thunderstorms. Hot with highs in the lower 90s. Southeast winds 5 to 10 miles an hour. Chance of rain 20%. Sunday night and Labor Day, partly cloudy. Hot. Lows in the lower 70s. Highs in the lower 90s. Monday night, partly cloudy. Lows in the upper 70s. Tuesday, mostly sunny. A chance of showers and thunderstorms in the afternoon. Hot with highs in the mid-90s. Chance of rain 30%. Tuesday night, partly cloudy until midnight, then becoming mostly cloudy. A chance of showers and thunderstorms. Lows in the lower 70s. Chance of rain 50%. Wednesday, mostly sunny. Hot with highs in the lower 90s. Wednesday night, partly cloudy with a chance of showers. A chance of thunderstorms after midnight. Lows around 70. Chance of rain 30%. Thursday, partly sunny in the morning, then clearing. Hot with highs in the upper 80s. At 8 a.m. in Omaha, it was mostly sunny. The temperature was 78 degrees, the dew point 70, and the relative humidity 76%. The wind was south at 12 miles an hour. The pressure was 29.87 inches and rising. Across eastern Nebraska and southwest Iowa, skies ranged from sunny to mostly sunny. It was 78 at Lincoln, 77 at Offutt Air Force Base, 77 at Millard, 77 at Fremont, and 71 at Columbus. Blair Airport reported 77, Tacoma reported 76, Nebraska City reported 74, Plattsmouth reported 77, and Red Oak, Iowa reported 73. Here are some observations from across the region. At North Platte, fog was reported with a temperature of 63. It was clear, with a temperature of 75 at Grand Island, 70 at North Fork, 71 at Sioux City, 76 at Concordia, Kansas, and 60 at Valentine. It was partly cloudy, with a temperature of 69 at Sioux Falls, 77 at Des Moines,
77 at Kansas City and 64 at Denver. Once again, at 8 a.m. in Omaha, it was 78 degrees under mostly sunny skies. Here are the forecast key messages. Hot and humid weather continues with heat index values in the low 100s across southeast Nebraska and southwest Iowa. A heat advisory remains in effect through at least Saturday. Oppressive heat will continue into next week along with some small chances 10 to 30% for nightly showers and storms. Warm lows in the 70s will provide little relief. Heat advisory information for the following counties in Nebraska: Burt, Cedar, Colfax, Cumming, Knox, Madison, Pierce, Platte, Stanton, Thurston, and Wayne. Heat advisory in effect from 1 p.m. this afternoon to 6 p.m. this evening. What? Heat index values up to 108 expected. Where? Portions of west central Iowa and east central and northeast Nebraska. When? From 1 p.m. this afternoon to 6 p.m. this evening. Impacts: hot temperatures and high humidity may cause heat illnesses. Several days of excessive heat will add to cumulative heat stress. Drink plenty of fluids, stay in an air-conditioned room, stay out of the sun, and check up on relatives and neighbors. Take extra precautions when outside. 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Heat stroke is an emergency. 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Heat advisory information for the following counties in Nebraska: Butler, Cass, Dodge, Douglas, Gage, Jefferson, Johnson, Lancaster, Nemaha, Odo, Pawnee, Richardson, Saline, Sarpy, Saunders, Seward, and Washington, and the following counties in Iowa: Fremont, Harrison, Mills, Montgomery, Page, Pottawatomie, and Shelby. Heat advisory remains in effect until 7 p.m. Saturday. What? Afternoon heat index values up to 108 expected. Overnight low temperatures between 72 and 78. Where? Portions of southwest Iowa and east central and southeast Nebraska. When? Until 7 p.m. Saturday. Impacts: hot temperatures and high humidity may cause heat illnesses. Several days of excessive heat will add to cumulative heat stress. Additional details: the heat advisory may be extended or expanded as the prolonged heat wave continues. 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Take extra precautions when outside. 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The current time is 8:28 a.m. Central Daylight Time. The Omaha, Nebraska climate summary for yesterday, September 3, 2026. Yesterday's high temperature was 97 degrees. This high was 14 degrees above the normal high of 83. The record high is 101 degrees, which was set in 1939. Yesterday's low temperature was 78 degrees. This low was 17 degrees above the normal low of 61. The record low is 34 degrees, which was set in 1974. 0.02 inches of precipitation fell yesterday, which brings the monthly total to 0.02 inches. This is 0.32 inches below the normal amount of 0.34 inches for September.
The total precipitation for the year now stands at 19.87 inches, which is 4.38 inches below normal. No snow fell yesterday, which brings the monthly total to 0.0 inches. This is normal for September. The total snowfall since July 1st still stands at 0.0 inches, which is normal. There were no heating degree days yesterday, which is one below normal. This leaves the monthly total at zero, which is one below normal. The yearly total since July 1st is zero, which is four below normal. There were 23 cooling degree days yesterday, which is 15 above normal. This brings the monthly total to 62, which is 38 above normal. The yearly total since January 1st is 1,349, which is 201 above normal. Yesterday, the maximum wind observed was 24 miles an hour from the south. The highest wind gust observed was 35 miles per hour from the southeast. The normal high temperature for today is 83 degrees, and the normal low is 61. The record high for today is 100, which last occurred in 1913, and the record low is 40, which occurred in 1974. Sunrise today is at 6:53 a.m. and sunset is at 7:51 p.m. The Valley National Weather Service climate summary for yesterday, September 3, 2026. Yesterday's high temperature was 94 degrees, record high is 103 degrees, which was set in 2000, and the low 75 degrees. The record low is 47 degrees, which was set in 2006. 0.20 inches of precipitation fell yesterday, which brings the monthly total to 0.20 inches. The total precipitation for the year now stands at 21.65 inches. No snow fell yesterday, which brings the monthly total to 0.0 inches. This is normal for September. The total snowfall since July 1st still stands at 0.0 inches, which is normal. The highest wind gust observed was 25 miles per hour. The normal high temperature for today is 81 degrees, and the normal low is 60. Sunrise today is at 6:55 a.m. and sunset is at 7:53 p.m. The following is a summary of watches, warnings, and advisories in effect. Heat advisory has been extended until 6 p.m. and expanded to include the following county: Burt, Nebraska. A heat advisory remains in effect until 7 p.m. Saturday for the following counties: in Iowa, Harrison, Mills, and Pottawatomie, and the following counties: in Nebraska, Cass, Dodge, Douglas, Odo, Sarpy, Saunders, and Washington. Now for the official National Weather Service forecast for the Omaha and Council Bluffs area. Today, hot. Mostly sunny. Highs in the mid-90s. South winds 5 to 10 miles an hour. Tonight, partly cloudy until midnight, then becoming mostly clear. Lows in the lower 70s. South winds around 5 miles an hour. Saturday, mostly sunny. Hot with highs in the mid-90s. Southeast winds around 5 miles an hour. Saturday night, partly cloudy. A slight chance of showers and thunderstorms after midnight. Humid with lows in the lower 70s. Southeast winds around 5 miles an hour. Chance of rain 20%. Sunday, mostly sunny with a slight chance of showers and thunderstorms. Hot with highs in the lower 90s. Southeast winds 5 to 10 miles an hour. Chance of rain 20%. Sunday night and Labor Day, partly cloudy. Hot. Lows in the lower 70s. Highs in the lower 90s. Monday night, partly cloudy. Lows in the upper 70s. Tuesday, mostly sunny. A chance of showers and thunderstorms in the afternoon. Hot with highs in the mid-90s. Chance of rain 30%. Tuesday night, partly cloudy until midnight, then becoming mostly cloudy. A chance of showers and thunderstorms. Lows in the lower 70s. Chance of rain 50%. Wednesday, mostly sunny. Hot with highs in the lower 90s.
Wednesday night, partly cloudy with a chance of showers. A chance of thunderstorms after midnight. Lows around 70. Chance of rain 30%. Thursday, partly sunny in the morning, then clearing. Hot with highs in the upper 80s. At 8 a.m. in Omaha, it was mostly sunny. The temperature was 78 degrees, the dew point 70, and the relative humidity 76%. The wind was south at 12 miles an hour. The pressure was 29.87 inches and rising. Across eastern Nebraska and southwest Iowa, skies ranged from sunny to mostly sunny. It was 78 at Lincoln, 77 at Offutt Air Force Base, 77 at Millard, 77 at Fremont, and 71 at Columbus. Blair Airport reported 77, Tacoma reported 76, Nebraska City reported 74, Plattsmouth reported 77, and Red Oak, Iowa reported 73. Here are some observations from across the region. At North Platte, fog was reported, with a temperature of 63. It was clear, with a temperature of 75 at Grand Island, 70 at North Fork, 71 at Sioux City, 76 at Concordia, Kansas, and 60 at Valentine. It was partly cloudy, with a temperature of 69 at Sioux Falls, 77 at Des Moines, 77 at Kansas City, and 64 at Denver. Once again, at 8 a.m. in Omaha, it was 78 degrees under mostly sunny skies. Here are the forecast key messages. Hot and humid weather continues with heat index values in the low 100s across southeast Nebraska and southwest Iowa. A heat advisory remains in effect through at least Saturday. Oppressive heat will continue into next week along with some small chances 10 to 30% for nightly showers and storms. Warm lows in the 70s will provide little relief. Heat advisory information for the following counties in Nebraska: Burt, Cedar, Colfax, Cumming, Knox, Madison, Pierce, Platte, Stanton, Thurston, and Wayne. Heat advisory in effect from 1 p.m. this afternoon to 6 p.m. this evening. What? Heat index values up to 108 expected. Where? Portions of west central Iowa and east central and northeast Nebraska. When? From 1 p.m. this afternoon to 6 p.m. this evening. Impacts: hot temperatures and high humidity may cause heat illnesses. Several days of excessive heat will add to cumulative heat stress. Drink plenty of fluids, stay in an air-conditioned room, stay out of the sun, and check up on relatives and neighbors. Take extra precautions when outside. 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Heat stroke is an emergency. Call 911. Heat advisory information for the following counties in Nebraska: Butler, Cass, Dodge, Douglas, Gage, Jefferson, Johnson, Lancaster, Nemaha, Odo, Pawnee, Richardson, Saline, Sarpy, Saunders, Seward, and Washington, and the following counties in Iowa: Fremont, Harrison, Mills, Montgomery, Page, Pottawatomie, and Shelby. Heat advisory remains in effect until 7 p.m. Saturday. What? Afternoon heat index values up to 108 expected. Overnight low temperatures between 72 and 78. Where? Portions of southwest Iowa and east central and southeast Nebraska. When? Until 7 p.m. Saturday. Impacts: hot temperatures and high humidity may cause heat illnesses. Several days of excessive heat will add to cumulative heat stress. Additional details: the heat advisory may be extended or expanded as the prolonged heat wave continues. Drink plenty of fluids, stay in an air-conditioned room, stay out of the sun, and check up on relatives and neighbors. Take extra precautions when outside. Wear lightweight and loose-fitting clothing.
try to limit strenuous activities to early morning or evening. 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To reduce risk during outdoor work, the Occupational Safety and Health Administration recommends scheduling frequent rest breaks in shaded or air-conditioned environments. Anyone overcome by heat should be moved to a cool and shaded location. Heat stroke is an emergency.

17 degrees above the normal low of 61. The record low is 34 degrees, which was set in 1974. 0.02 inches of precipitation fell yesterday, which brings the monthly total to 0.02 inches. This is 0.32 inches below the normal amount of 0.34 inches for September. The total precipitation for the year now stands at 19.87 inches, which is 4.38 inches below normal. No snow fell yesterday, which brings the monthly total to 0.0 inches. This is normal for September. The total snowfall since July 1st still stands at 0.0 inches, which is normal. There were no heating degree days yesterday, which is one below normal. This leaves the monthly total at zero, which is one below normal. The yearly total since July 1st is zero, which is four below normal. There were 23 cooling degree days yesterday, which is 15 above normal. This brings the monthly total to 62, which is 38 above normal. The yearly total since January 1st is 1,349, which is 201 above normal. Yesterday, the maximum wind observed was 24 miles an hour from the south. The highest wind gust observed was 35 miles per hour from the southeast. The normal high temperature for today is 83 degrees, and the normal low is 61. The record high for today is 100, which last occurred in 1913, and the record low is 40, which occurred in 1974. Sunrise today is at 6:53 a.m. and sunset is at 7:51 p.m. The Valley National Weather Service climate summary for yesterday, September 3, 2026. Yesterday's high temperature was 94 degrees, record high is 103 degrees, which was set in 2000. And the low 75 degrees. The record low is 47 degrees, which was set in 2006. 0.20 inches of precipitation fell yesterday, which brings the monthly total to 0.20 inches. The total precipitation for the year now stands at 21.65 inches. No snow fell yesterday, which brings the monthly total to 0.0 inches. This is normal for September. The total snowfall since July 1st still stands at 0.0 inches, which is normal. The highest wind gust observed was 25 miles per hour. The normal high temperature for today is 81 degrees, and the normal low is 60. Sunrise today is at 6:55 a.m. and sunset is at 7:53 p.m. The following is a summary of watches, warnings, and advisories in effect. Heat advisory has been extended until 6 p.m. and expanded to include the following county: Burt, Nebraska. A heat advisory remains in effect until 7 p.m. Saturday for the following counties: in Iowa, Harrison, Mills, and Pottawatomie, and the following counties: in Nebraska, Cass, Dodge, Douglas, Odo, Sarpy, Saunders, and Washington. Now for the official National Weather Service forecast for the Omaha and Council Bluffs area. Today, hot. Mostly sunny. Highs in the mid-90s. South winds 5 to 10 miles an hour. Tonight, partly cloudy until midnight, then becoming mostly clear. Lows in the lower 70s. South winds around 5 miles an hour. Saturday, mostly sunny. Hot with highs in the mid-90s. Southeast winds around 5 miles an hour. Saturday night, partly cloudy. A slight chance of showers and thunderstorms after midnight. Humid with lows in the lower 70s. Southeast winds around 5 miles an hour. Chance of rain 20%. Sunday, mostly sunny with a slight chance of showers and thunderstorms. Hot with highs in the lower 90s. Southeast winds 5 to 10 miles an hour. Chance of rain 20%. Sunday night and Labor Day, partly cloudy. Hot. Lows in the lower 70s. Highs in the lower 90s. Monday night, partly cloudy. Lows in the upper 70s. Tuesday, mostly sunny. A chance of showers and thunderstorms in the afternoon. Hot with highs in the mid-90s.

chance of rain 30%. Tuesday night, partly cloudy until midnight, then becoming mostly cloudy. A chance of showers and thunderstorms. Lows in the lower 70s. Chance of rain 50%. Wednesday, mostly sunny. Hot with highs in the lower 90s. Wednesday night, partly cloudy with a chance of showers. A chance of thunderstorms after midnight. Lows around 70. Chance of rain 30%. Thursday, partly sunny in the morning, then clearing. Hot with highs in the upper 80s. At 8 a.m. in Omaha, it was mostly sunny. The temperature was 78 degrees, the dew point 70, and the relative humidity 76%. The wind was south at 12 miles an hour. The pressure was 29.87 inches and rising. Across eastern Nebraska and southwest Iowa, skies ranged from sunny to mostly sunny. It was 78 at Lincoln, 77 at Offutt Air Force Base, 77 at Millard, 77 at Fremont, and 71 at Columbus. Blair Airport reported 77, Tacoma reported 76, Nebraska City reported 74, Plattsmouth reported 77, and Red Oak, Iowa reported 73. Here are some observations from across the region. At North Platte, fog was reported with a temperature of 63. It was clear with a temperature of 75 at Grand Island, 70 at North Fork, 71 at Sioux City, 76 at Concordia, Kansas, and 60 at Valentine. It was partly cloudy with a temperature of 69 at Sioux Falls, 77 at Des Moines, 77 at Kansas City, and 64 at Denver. Once again, at 8 a.m. in Omaha, it was 78 degrees under mostly sunny skies. Here are the forecast key messages. Hot and humid weather continues with heat index values in the low 100s across southeast Nebraska and southwest Iowa. A heat advisory remains in effect through at least Saturday. Oppressive heat will continue into next week along with some small chances 10 to 30% for nightly showers and storms. Warm lows in the 70s will provide little relief. Heat advisory information for the following counties in Nebraska: Burt, Cedar, Colfax, Cumming, Knox, Madison, Pierce, Platte, Stanton, Thurston, and Wayne. Heat advisory in effect from 1 p.m. this afternoon to 6 p.m. this evening. Watts, heat index values up to 108 expected. Ware, portions of west central Iowa and east central and northeast Nebraska. When, from 1 p.m. this afternoon to 6 p.m. this evening. Impacts, hot temperatures and high humidity may cause heat illnesses. Several days of excessive heat will add to cumulative heat stress. Drink plenty of fluids, stay in an air-conditioned room, stay out of the sun, and check up on relatives and neighbors. Take extra precautions when outside. Wear lightweight and loose-fitting clothing. Try to limit strenuous activities to early morning or evening. 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Anyone overcome by heat should be moved to a cool and shaded location. 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Heat advisory information for the following counties in Nebraska: Butler, Cass, Dodge, Douglas, Gage, Jefferson, Johnson, Lancaster, Nemaha, Odo, Pawnee, Richardson, Saline, Sarpy, Saunders, Seward, and Washington, and the following counties in Iowa: Fremont, Harrison, Mills, Montgomery, Page, Pottawatomie, and Shelby. Heat advisory remains in effect until 7 p.m. Saturday. What? Afternoon heat index values up to 108 expected. Overnight low temperatures between 72 and 78. Where? Portions of southwest Iowa and east central and southeast Nebraska. When? Until 7 p.m. Saturday. Impacts: hot temperatures and high humidity may cause heat illnesses. Several days of excessive heat will add to cumulative heat stress.
Additional details. The heat advisory may be extended or expanded as the prolonged heat wave continues. 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Stay in an air-conditioned room. 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Douglas, Sarpy, Washington, Cass, Odo, Burt, Dodge, Saunders, Harrison, Pottawatomie, and Mills. 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The current time is 8:51 a.m. Central Daylight Time. The Omaha, Nebraska climate summary for yesterday, September 3, 2026. Yesterday's high temperature was 97 degrees. This high was 14 degrees above the normal high of 83. The record high is 101 degrees, which was set in 1939. Yesterday's low temperature was 78 degrees. This low was 17 degrees above the normal low of 61. The record low is 34 degrees, which was set in 1974. 0.02 inches of precipitation fell yesterday, which brings the monthly total to 0.02 inches. This is 0.32 inches below the normal amount of 0.34 inches for September. The total precipitation for the year now stands at 19.87 inches, which is 4.38 inches below normal. No snow fell yesterday, which brings the monthly total to 0.0 inches. This is normal for September. The total snowfall since July 1st still stands at 0.0 inches, which is normal. There were no heating degree days yesterday, which is one below normal. This leaves the monthly total at zero, which is one below normal. The yearly total since July 1st is zero, which is four below normal. There were 23 cooling degree days yesterday, which is 15 above normal. This brings the monthly total to 62, which is 38 above normal. The yearly total since January 1st is 1,349, which is 201 above normal. Yesterday, the maximum wind observed was 24 miles an hour from the south. The highest wind gust observed was 35 miles per hour from the southeast. The normal high temperature for today is 83 degrees, and the normal low is 61. The record high for today is 100, which last occurred in 1913, and the record low is 40, which occurred in 1974. Sunrise today is at 6:53 a.m. and sunset is at 7:51 p.m. The Valley National Weather Service climate summary for yesterday, September 3, 2026. Yesterday's high temperature was 94 degrees, record high is 103 degrees, which was set in 2000, and the low 75 degrees. The record low is 47 degrees, which was set in 2006. 0.20 inches of precipitation fell yesterday, which brings the monthly total to 0.20 inches. The total precipitation for the year now stands at 21.65 inches. No snow fell yesterday, which brings the monthly total to 0.0 inches. This is normal for September. The total snowfall since July 1st still stands at 0.0 inches, which is normal. The highest wind gust observed was 25 miles per hour. The normal high temperature for today is 81 degrees, and the normal low is 60. Sunrise today is at 6:55 a.m. and sunset is at 7:53 p.m. The following is a summary of watches, warnings, and advisories in effect. Heat advisory has been extended until 6 p.m. and expanded to include the following county: Burt, Nebraska.
A heat advisory remains in effect until 7 p.m. Saturday for the following counties in Iowa, Harrison, Mills, and Pottawatomie, and the following counties in Nebraska, Cass, Dodge, Douglas, Odo, Sarpy, Saunders, and Washington. Now for the official National Weather Service forecast for the Omaha and Council Bluffs area. Today, hot. Mostly sunny. Highs in the mid-90s. South winds 5 to 10 miles an hour. Tonight, partly cloudy until midnight, then becoming mostly clear. Lows in the lower 70s. South winds around 5 miles an hour. Saturday, mostly sunny. Hot with highs in the mid-90s. Southeast winds around 5 miles an hour. Saturday night, partly cloudy. A slight chance of showers and thunderstorms after midnight. Humid with lows in the lower 70s. Southeast winds around 5 miles an hour. Chance of rain 20%. Sunday, mostly sunny with a slight chance of showers and thunderstorms. Hot with highs in the lower 90s. Southeast winds 5 to 10 miles an hour. Chance of rain 20%. Sunday night and Labor Day, partly cloudy. Hot. Lows in the lower 70s. Highs in the lower 90s. Monday night, partly cloudy. Lows in the upper 70s. Tuesday, mostly sunny. A chance of showers and thunderstorms in the afternoon. Hot with highs in the mid-90s. Chance of rain 30%. Tuesday night, partly cloudy until midnight, then becoming mostly cloudy. A chance of showers and thunderstorms. Lows in the lower 70s. Chance of rain 50%. Wednesday, mostly sunny. Hot with highs in the lower 90s. Wednesday night, partly cloudy with a chance of showers. A chance of thunderstorms after midnight. Lows around 70. Chance of rain 30%. Thursday, partly sunny in the morning, then clearing. Hot with highs in the upper 80s. At 8 a.m. in Omaha, it was mostly sunny. The temperature was 78 degrees, the dew point 70, and the relative humidity 76%. The wind was south at 12 miles an hour. The pressure was 29.87 inches and rising. Across eastern Nebraska and southwest Iowa, skies ranged from sunny to mostly sunny. It was 78 at Lincoln, 77 at Offutt Air Force Base, 77 at Millard, 77 at Fremont, and 71 at Columbus. Blair Airport reported 77, Tacoma reported 76, Nebraska City reported 74, Plattsmouth reported 77, and Red Oak, Iowa reported 73. Here are some observations from across the region. At North Platte, fog was reported, with a temperature of 63. It was clear, with a temperature of 75 at Grand Island, 70 at North Fork, 71 at Sioux City, 76 at Concordia, Kansas, and 60 at Valentine. It was partly cloudy, with a temperature of 69 at Sioux Falls, 77 at Des Moines, 77 at Kansas City, and 64 at Denver. Once again, at 8 a.m. in Omaha, it was 78 degrees under mostly sunny skies. Here are the forecast key messages. Hot and humid weather continues with heat index values in the low 100s across southeast Nebraska and southwest Iowa. A heat advisory remains in effect through at least Saturday. Oppressive heat will continue into next week along with some small chances 10 to 30% for nightly showers and storms. Warm lows in the 70s will provide little relief. Heat advisory information for the following counties in Nebraska: Burt, Cedar, Colfax, Cumming, Knox, Madison, Pierce, Platte, Stanton, Thurston, and Wayne. Heat advisory in effect from 1 p.m. this afternoon to 6 p.m. this evening. Watts, heat index values up to 108 expected. Ware, portions of west central Iowa and east central and northeast Nebraska. When, from 1 p.m. this afternoon to 6 p.m. this evening. Impacts, hot temperatures and high humidity may cause heat illnesses.
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Drink plenty of fluids, stay in an air-conditioned room, stay out of the sun, and check up on relatives and neighbors. Take extra precautions when outside. Wear lightweight and loose-fitting clothing. Try to limit strenuous activities to early morning or evening. 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To reduce risk during outdoor work, the Occupational Safety and Health Administration recommends scheduling frequent rest breaks in shaded or air-conditioned environments. Anyone overcome by heat should be moved to a cool and shaded location. Heat stroke is an emergency. 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Heat advisory information for the following counties in Nebraska: Butler, Cass, Dodge, Douglas, Gage, Jefferson, Johnson, Lancaster, Nemaha, Odo, Pawnee, Richardson, Saline, Sarpy, Saunders, Seward, and Washington, and the following counties in Iowa: Fremont, Harrison, Mills, Montgomery, Page, Pottawatomie, and Shelby. Heat advisory remains in effect until 7 p.m. Saturday. What? Afternoon heat index values up to 108 expected. Overnight low temperatures between 72 and 78. Where? Portions of southwest Iowa and east central and southeast Nebraska. When? Until 7 p.m. Saturday. Impacts: hot temperatures and high humidity may cause heat illnesses. Several days of excessive heat will add to cumulative heat stress. Additional details: the heat advisory may be extended or expanded as the prolonged heat wave continues. 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Take extra precautions when outside. 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Anyone overcome by heat should be moved to a cool and shaded location. Heat stroke is an emergency. 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The current time is 9:03 a.m. Central Daylight Time. The following is a summary of watches, warnings, and advisories in effect. Heat advisory has been extended until 6 p.m. and expanded to include the following county: Burt, Nebraska. A heat advisory remains in effect until 7 p.m. Saturday for the following counties in Iowa: Harrison, Mills, and Pottawatomie, and the following counties in Nebraska: Cass, Dodge, Douglas, Odo, Sarpy, Saunders, and Washington. Now for the official National Weather Service forecast for the Omaha and Council Bluffs area. Today, hot. Mostly sunny. Highs in the mid-90s. South winds 5 to 10 miles an hour. Tonight, partly cloudy until midnight, then becoming mostly clear. Lows in the lower 70s. South winds around 5 miles an hour. Saturday, mostly sunny. Hot with highs in the mid-90s. Southeast winds around 5 miles an hour. Saturday night, partly cloudy. A slight chance of showers and thunderstorms after midnight. Humid with lows in the lower 70s. Southeast winds around 5 miles an hour. Chance of rain 20%. Sunday, mostly sunny with a slight chance of showers and thunderstorms. Hot with highs in the lower 90s. Southeast winds 5 to 10 miles an hour. Chance of rain 20%. Sunday night and Labor Day, partly cloudy. Hot. Lows in the lower 70s. Highs in the lower 90s. Monday night, partly cloudy. Lows in the upper 70s. Tuesday, mostly sunny. A chance of showers and thunderstorms in the afternoon. Hot with highs in the mid-90s. Chance of rain 30%. Tuesday night, partly cloudy until midnight, then becoming mostly cloudy.
a chance of showers and thunderstorms. Lows in the lower 70s. Chance of rain 50%. Wednesday, mostly sunny. Hot with highs in the lower 90s. Wednesday night, partly cloudy with a chance of showers. A chance of thunderstorms after midnight. Lows around 70. Chance of rain 30%. Thursday, partly sunny in the morning, then clearing. Hot with highs in the upper 80s. At 9 a.m. in Omaha, it was mostly sunny. The temperature was 81 degrees, the dew point 70, and the relative humidity 69%. The wind was south at 12 miles an hour. The pressure was 29.89 inches and rising. Across eastern Nebraska and southwest Iowa, it was sunny, with a temperature of 81 at Lincoln, 78 at Columbus, 78 at Nebraska City, 79 at Plaxmouth, and 81 at Red Oak, Iowa. It was mostly sunny, with a temperature of 80 at Millard, 79 at Fremont, 81 at Blair Airport, and 78 at Takema. Here are some observations from across the region. At Sioux Falls, fog was reported, with a temperature of 71. It was sunny, with a temperature of 79 at Grand Island, 77 at Norfolk, and 76 at Sioux City. Under sunny skies, Concordia, Kansas reported 81, North Platte reported 69, and Valentine reported 67. It was mostly sunny, with a temperature of 81 at Kansas City and 70 at Denver. At Des Moines, it was partly sunny, with a temperature of 81. Once again, at 9 a.m. in Omaha, it was 81 degrees under mostly sunny skies. The Omaha Metropolitan Area Pollutant Standards Index for today is 48, which represents good air quality, with ozone the main pollutant. The forecast for Saturday is 51, considered moderate air quality, with ozone the primary pollutant. The forecast for Sunday is 43, considered good air quality, with ozone the primary pollutant. The pollen count today for trees was 0. The pollen count today for weeds was 487, a high count, with hemp, pigweed, and ragweed the primary pollens. The pollen count today for grass was 12, a moderate count. Air pollution forecasts and pollen counts are provided by the Douglas County Health Department. Here are the forecast key messages. Hot and humid weather continues with heat index values in the low 100s across southeast Nebraska and southwest Iowa. A heat advisory remains in effect through at least Saturday. Oppressive heat will continue into next week along with some small chances 10 to 30% for nightly showers and storms. Warm lows in the 70s will provide little relief. Heat advisory information for the following counties in Nebraska: Burt, Cedar, Colfax, Cumming, Knox, Madison, Pierce, Platt, Stanton, Thurston, and Wayne. Heat advisory in effect from 1 p.m. this afternoon to 6 p.m. this evening. What? Heat index values up to 108 expected. Where? Portions of west central Iowa and east central and northeast Nebraska. When? From 1 p.m. this afternoon to 6 p.m. this evening. Impacts: hot temperatures and high humidity may cause heat illnesses. Several days of excessive heat will add to cumulative heat stress. Drink plenty of fluids, stay in an air-conditioned room, stay out of the sun, and check up on relatives and neighbors. Take extra precautions when outside. 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Anyone overcome by heat should be moved to a cool and shaded location. Heat stroke is an emergency. 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Heat advisory information for the following counties in Nebraska: Butler, Cass, Dodge, Douglas, Gage, Jefferson, Johnson, Lancaster, Nemaha, Odo, Pawnee, Richardson, Saline, Sarpy, Saunders, Seward, and Washington,
and the following counties in Iowa: Fremont, Harrison, Mills, Montgomery, Page, Pottawatomie, and Shelby. Heat advisory remains in effect until 7 p.m. Saturday. What? Afternoon heat index values up to 108 expected. Overnight low temperatures between 72 and 78. Where? Portions of southwest Iowa and east central and southeast Nebraska. When? Until 7 p.m. Saturday. Impacts: hot temperatures and high humidity may cause heat illnesses. Several days of excessive heat will add to cumulative heat stress. Additional details: the heat advisory may be extended or expanded as the prolonged heat wave continues. 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Take extra precautions when outside. 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Heat stroke is an emergency. 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The current time is 9:11 a.m. Central Daylight Time. The following is a summary of watches, warnings, and advisories in effect. Heat advisory has been extended until 6 p.m. and expanded to include the following county: Burt, Nebraska. A heat advisory remains in effect until 7 p.m. Saturday for the following counties in Iowa: Harrison, Mills, and Pottawatomie, and the following counties in Nebraska: Cass, Dodge, Douglas, Odo, Sarpy, Saunders, and Washington. Now for the official National Weather Service forecast for the Omaha and Council Bluffs area. Today, hot. Mostly sunny. Highs in the mid-90s. South winds 5 to 10 miles an hour. Tonight, partly cloudy until midnight, then becoming mostly clear. Lows in the lower 70s. South winds around 5 miles an hour. Saturday, mostly sunny. Hot with highs in the mid-90s. Southeast winds around 5 miles an hour. Saturday night, partly cloudy. A slight chance of showers and thunderstorms after midnight. Humid with lows in the lower 70s. Southeast winds around 5 miles an hour. Chance of rain 20%. Sunday, mostly sunny with a slight chance of showers and thunderstorms. Hot with highs in the lower 90s. Southeast winds 5 to 10 miles an hour. Chance of rain 20%. Sunday night and Labor Day, partly cloudy. Hot. Lows in the lower 70s. Highs in the lower 90s. Monday night, partly cloudy. Lows in the upper 70s. Tuesday, mostly sunny. A chance of showers and thunderstorms in the afternoon. Hot with highs in the mid-90s. Chance of rain 30%. Tuesday night, partly cloudy until midnight, then becoming mostly cloudy. A chance of showers and thunderstorms. Lows in the lower 70s. Chance of rain 50%. Wednesday, mostly sunny. Hot with highs in the lower 90s. Wednesday night, partly cloudy with a chance of showers. A chance of thunderstorms after midnight. Lows around 70. Chance of rain 30%. Thursday, partly sunny in the morning, then clearing. Hot with highs in the upper 80s. At 9 a.m. in Omaha, it was mostly sunny. The temperature was 81 degrees, the dew point 70, and the relative humidity 69%. The wind was south at 12 miles an hour. The pressure was 29.89 inches and rising. Across eastern Nebraska and southwest Iowa, skies ranged from sunny to mostly sunny. It was 81 at Lincoln, 82 at Offutt Air Force Base, 80 at Millard, 79 at Fremont, and 78 at Columbus.
Blair Airport reported 81. Tacoma reported 78. Nebraska City reported 78. Plattsmouth reported 79. And Red Oak, Iowa reported 81. Here are some observations from across the region. At Sioux Falls, fog was reported, with a temperature of 71. It was sunny, with a temperature of 79 at Grand Island, 77 at Norfolk, and 76 at Sioux City. Under sunny skies, Concordia, Kansas reported 81, North Platte reported 69, and Valentine reported 67. It was mostly sunny, with a temperature of 81 at Kansas City, and 70 at Denver. At Des Moines, it was partly sunny, with a temperature of 81. Once again, at 9 a.m. in Omaha, it was 81 degrees under mostly sunny skies. The Omaha Metropolitan Area Pollutant Standards Index for today is 48, which represents good air quality, with ozone the main pollutant. The forecast for Saturday is 51, considered moderate air quality, with ozone the primary pollutant. The forecast for Sunday is 43, considered good air quality, with ozone the primary pollutant. The pollen count today for trees was 0. The pollen count today for weeds was 487, a high count, with hemp, pigweed, and ragweed the primary pollens. The pollen count today for grass was 12, a moderate count. Air pollution forecasts and pollen counts are provided by the Douglas County Health Department. Here are the forecast key messages. Hot and humid weather continues with heat index values in the low 100s across southeast Nebraska and southwest Iowa. A heat advisory remains in effect through at least Saturday. Oppressive heat will continue into next week along with some small chances 10 to 30% for nightly showers and storms. Warm lows in the 70s will provide little relief. Heat advisory information for the following counties in Nebraska: Burt, Cedar, Colfax, Cumming, Knox, Madison, Pierce, Platte, Stanton, Thurston, and Wayne. Heat advisory in effect from 1 p.m. this afternoon to 6 p.m. this evening. Watts, heat index values up to 108 expected. Ware, portions of west central Iowa and east central and northeast Nebraska. When, from 1 p.m. this afternoon to 6 p.m. this evening. Impacts, hot temperatures and high humidity may cause heat illnesses. Several days of excessive heat will add to cumulative heat stress. Drink plenty of fluids, stay in an air-conditioned room, stay out of the sun, and check up on relatives and neighbors. Take extra precautions when outside. Wear lightweight and loose-fitting clothing. Try to limit strenuous activities to early morning or evening. 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To reduce risk during outdoor work, the Occupational Safety and Health Administration recommends scheduling frequent rest breaks in shaded or air-conditioned environments. Anyone overcome by heat should be moved to a cool and shaded location. Heat stroke is an emergency. 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Heat advisory information for the following counties in Nebraska: Butler, Cass, Dodge, Douglas, Gage, Jefferson, Johnson, Lancaster, Nemaha, Odo, Pawnee, Richardson, Saline, Sarpy, Saunders, Seward, and Washington, and the following counties in Iowa: Fremont, Harrison, Mills, Montgomery, Page, Pottawatomie, and Shelby. Heat advisory remains in effect until 7 p.m. Saturday. What? Afternoon heat index values up to 108 expected. Overnight low temperatures between 72 and 78. Where? Portions of southwest Iowa and east central and southeast Nebraska. When? Until 7 p.m. Saturday. Impacts: hot temperatures and high humidity may cause heat illnesses. Several days of excessive heat will add to cumulative heat stress. Additional details: the heat advisory may be extended or expanded as the prolonged heat wave continues. Drink plenty of fluids, stay in an air-conditioned room, stay out of the sun, and check up on relatives and neighbors. Take extra precautions when outside. Wear lightweight and loose-fitting clothing.
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The current time is 9:20 a.m. Central Daylight Time. The following is a summary of watches, warnings, and advisories in effect. Heat advisory has been extended until 6 p.m. and expanded to include the following county, Burt, Nebraska. A heat advisory remains in effect until 7 p.m. Saturday for the following counties in Iowa, Harrison, Mills, and Pottawatomie, and the following counties in Nebraska, Cass, Dodge, Douglas, Odo, Sarpy, Saunders, and Washington. Now for the official National Weather Service forecast for the Omaha and Council Bluffs area. Today, hot. Mostly sunny. Highs in the mid-90s. South winds 5 to 10 miles an hour. Tonight, partly cloudy until midnight, then becoming mostly clear. Lows in the lower 70s. South winds around 5 miles an hour. Saturday, mostly sunny. Hot with highs in the mid-90s. Southeast winds around 5 miles an hour. Saturday night, partly cloudy. A slight chance of showers and thunderstorms after midnight. Humid with lows in the lower 70s. Southeast winds around 5 miles an hour. Chance of rain 20%. Sunday, mostly sunny with a slight chance of showers and thunderstorms. Hot with highs in the lower 90s. Southeast winds 5 to 10 miles an hour. Chance of rain 20%. Sunday night and Labor Day, partly cloudy. Hot. Lows in the lower 70s. Highs in the lower 90s. Monday night, partly cloudy. Lows in the upper 70s. Tuesday, mostly sunny. A chance of showers and thunderstorms in the afternoon. Hot with highs in the mid-90s. Chance of rain 30%. Tuesday night, partly cloudy until midnight, then becoming mostly cloudy. A chance of showers and thunderstorms. Lows in the lower 70s. Chance of rain 50%. Wednesday, mostly sunny. Hot with highs in the lower 90s. Wednesday night, partly cloudy with a chance of showers. A chance of thunderstorms after midnight. Lows around 70. Chance of rain 30%. Thursday, partly sunny in the morning, then clearing. Hot with highs in the upper 80s. At 9 a.m. in Omaha, it was mostly sunny. The temperature was 81 degrees, the dew point 70, and the relative humidity 69%. The wind was south at 12 miles an hour. The pressure was 29.89 inches and rising. Across eastern Nebraska and southwest Iowa, skies ranged from sunny to mostly sunny. It was 81 at Lincoln, 82 at Offutt Air Force Base, 80 at Millard, 79 at Fremont, and 78 at Columbus. Blair Airport reported 81, Tacoma reported 78, Nebraska City reported 78, Plattsmouth reported 79, and Red Oak, Iowa reported 81. Here are some observations from across the region. At Sioux Falls, fog was reported with a temperature of 71. It was sunny with a temperature of 79 at Grand Island, 77 at Norfolk, and 76 at Sioux City. Under sunny skies, Concordia, Kansas reported 81, North Platte reported 69, and Valentine reported 67. It was mostly sunny, with a temperature of 81 at Kansas City and 70 at Denver. At Des Moines, it was partly sunny, with a temperature of 81. Once again, at 9 a.m. in Omaha, it was 81 degrees under mostly sunny skies.
The Omaha Metropolitan Area Pollutant Standards Index for today is 48, which represents good air quality, with ozone the main pollutant. The forecast for Saturday is 51, considered moderate air quality, with ozone the primary pollutant. The forecast for Sunday is 43, considered good air quality, with ozone the primary pollutant. The pollen count today for trees was 0. The pollen count today for weeds was 487, a high count, with hemp, pigweed, and ragweed the primary pollens. The pollen count today for grass was 12, a moderate count. Air pollution forecasts and pollen counts are provided by the Douglas County Health Department. Here are the forecast key messages. Hot and humid weather continues with heat index values in the low 100s across southeast Nebraska and southwest Iowa. A heat advisory remains in effect through at least Saturday. Oppressive heat will continue into next week along with some small chances 10 to 30% for nightly showers and storms. Warm lows in the 70s will provide little relief. Heat advisory information for the following counties in Nebraska: Burt, Cedar, Colfax, Cumming, Knox, Madison, Pierce, Platt, Stanton, Thurston, and Wayne. Heat advisory in effect from 1 p.m. this afternoon to 6 p.m. this evening. Watts, heat index values up to 108 expected. Ware, portions of west central Iowa and east central and northeast Nebraska. When, from 1 p.m. this afternoon to 6 p.m. this evening. Impacts, hot temperatures and high humidity may cause heat illnesses. Several days of excessive heat will add to cumulative heat stress. Drink plenty of fluids, stay in an air-conditioned room, stay out of the sun, and check up on relatives and neighbors. Take extra precautions when outside. Wear lightweight and loose-fitting clothing. Try to limit strenuous activities to early morning or evening. 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To reduce risk during outdoor work, the Occupational Safety and Health Administration recommends scheduling frequent rest breaks in shaded or air-conditioned environments. Anyone overcome by heat should be moved to a cool and shaded location. Heat stroke is an emergency. 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Heat advisory information for the following counties in Nebraska: Butler, Cass, Dodge, Douglas, Gage, Jefferson, Johnson, Lancaster, Nemaha, Odo, Pawnee, Richardson, Saline, Sarpy, Saunders, Seward, and Washington, and the following counties in Iowa: Fremont, Harrison, Mills, Montgomery, Page, Pottawatomie, and Shelby. Heat advisory remains in effect until 7 p.m. Saturday. What? Afternoon heat index values up to 108 expected. Overnight low temperatures between 72 and 78. Where? Portions of southwest Iowa and east central and southeast Nebraska. When? Until 7 p.m. Saturday. Impacts: hot temperatures and high humidity may cause heat illnesses. Several days of excessive heat will add to cumulative heat stress. Additional details: the heat advisory may be extended or expanded as the prolonged heat wave continues. Drink plenty of fluids, stay in an air-conditioned room, stay out of the sun, and check up on relatives and neighbors. Take extra precautions when outside. 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Try to limit strenuous activities to early morning or evening. 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Anyone overcome by heat should be moved to a cool and shaded location. Heat stroke is an emergency. Call 911. 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The current time is 9:29 a.m. Central Daylight Time. The following is a summary of watches, warnings, and advisories in effect. Heat advisory has been extended until 6 p.m. and expanded to include the following county: Burt, Nebraska.
a heat advisory remains in effect until 7 p.m. Saturday for the following counties in Iowa, Harrison, Mills, and Pottawatomie, and the following counties in Nebraska, Cass, Dodge, Douglas, Odo, Sarpy, Saunders, and Washington. Now for the official National Weather Service forecast for the Omaha and Council Bluffs area. Today, hot. Mostly sunny. Highs in the mid-90s. South winds 5 to 10 miles an hour. Tonight, partly cloudy until midnight, then becoming mostly clear. Lows in the lower 70s. South winds around 5 miles an hour. Saturday, mostly sunny. Hot with highs in the mid-90s. Southeast winds around 5 miles an hour. Saturday night, partly cloudy. A slight chance of showers and thunderstorms after midnight. Humid with lows in the lower 70s. Southeast winds around 5 miles an hour. Chance of rain 20%. Sunday, mostly sunny with a slight chance of showers and thunderstorms. Hot with highs in the lower 90s. Southeast winds 5 to 10 miles an hour. Chance of rain 20%. Sunday night and Labor Day, partly cloudy. Hot. Lows in the lower 70s. Highs in the lower 90s. Monday night, partly cloudy. Lows in the upper 70s. Tuesday, mostly sunny. A chance of showers and thunderstorms in the afternoon. Hot with highs in the mid-90s. Chance of rain 30%. Tuesday night, partly cloudy until midnight, then becoming mostly cloudy. A chance of showers and thunderstorms. Lows in the lower 70s. Chance of rain 50%. Wednesday, mostly sunny. Hot with highs in the lower 90s. Wednesday night, partly cloudy with a chance of showers. A chance of thunderstorms after midnight. Lows around 70. Chance of rain 30%. Thursday, partly sunny in the morning, then clearing. Hot with highs in the upper 80s. At 9 a.m. in Omaha, it was mostly sunny. The temperature was 81 degrees, the dew point 70, and the relative humidity 69%. The wind was south at 12 miles an hour. The pressure was 29.89 inches and rising. Across eastern Nebraska and southwest Iowa, skies ranged from sunny to mostly sunny. It was 81 at Lincoln, 82 at Offutt Air Force Base, 80 at Millard, 79 at Fremont, and 78 at Columbus. Blair Airport reported 81, Tacoma reported 78, Nebraska City reported 78, Plattsmouth reported 79, and Red Oak, Iowa reported 81. Here are some observations from across the region. At Sioux Falls, fog was reported with a temperature of 71. It was sunny with a temperature of 79 at Grand Island, 77 at Norfolk, and 76 at Sioux City. Under sunny skies, Concordia, Kansas reported 81, North Platte reported 69, and Valentine reported 67. It was mostly sunny, with a temperature of 81 at Kansas City and 70 at Denver. At Des Moines, it was partly sunny, with a temperature of 81. Once again, at 9 a.m. in Omaha, it was 81 degrees under mostly sunny skies. The Omaha Metropolitan Area Pollutant Standards Index for today is 48, which represents good air quality, with ozone the main pollutant. The forecast for Saturday is 51, considered moderate air quality, with ozone the primary pollutant. The forecast for Sunday is 43, considered good air quality, with ozone the primary pollutant. The pollen count today for trees was 0. The pollen count today for weeds was 487, a high count, with hemp, pigweed, and ragweed the primary pollens. The pollen count today for grass was 12, a moderate count. Air pollution forecasts and pollen counts are provided by the Douglas County Health Department. Here are the forecast key messages. Hot and humid weather continues with heat index values in the low 100s across southeast Nebraska and southwest Iowa.
a heat advisory remains in effect through at least Saturday. Oppressive heat will continue into next week along with some small chances 10 to 30% for nightly showers and storms. Warm lows in the 70s will provide little relief. Heat advisory information for the following counties in Nebraska: Burt, Cedar, Colfax, Cumming, Knox, Madison, Pierce, Platt, Stanton, Thurston, and Wayne. Heat advisory in effect from 1 p.m. this afternoon to 6 p.m. this evening. Watts, heat index values up to 108 expected. Ware, portions of west central Iowa and east central and northeast Nebraska. When, from 1 p.m. this afternoon to 6 p.m. this evening. Impacts, hot temperatures and high humidity may cause heat illnesses. Several days of excessive heat will add to cumulative heat stress. Drink plenty of fluids, stay in an air-conditioned room, stay out of the sun, and check up on relatives and neighbors. Take extra precautions when outside. Wear lightweight and loose-fitting clothing. Try to limit strenuous activities to early morning or evening. 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To reduce risk during outdoor work, the Occupational Safety and Health Administration recommends scheduling frequent rest breaks in shaded or air-conditioned environments. Anyone overcome by heat should be moved to a cool and shaded location. Heat stroke is an emergency. 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Heat advisory information for the following counties in Nebraska: Butler, Cass, Dodge, Douglas, Gage, Jefferson, Johnson, Lancaster, Nemaha, Odo, Pawnee, Richardson, Saline, Sarpy, Saunders, Seward, and Washington, and the following counties in Iowa: Fremont, Harrison, Mills, Montgomery, Page, Pottawatomie, and Shelby. Heat advisory remains in effect until 7 p.m. Saturday. What? Afternoon heat index values up to 108 expected. Overnight low temperatures between 72 and 78. Where? Portions of southwest Iowa and east central and southeast Nebraska. When? Until 7 p.m. Saturday. Impacts, hot temperatures and high humidity may cause heat illnesses. Several days of excessive heat will add to cumulative heat stress. Additional details, the heat advisory may be extended or expanded as the prolonged heat wave continues. Drink plenty of fluids, stay in an air-conditioned room, stay out of the sun, and check up on relatives and neighbors. Take extra precautions when outside. 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Try to limit strenuous activities to early morning or evening. 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Anyone overcome by heat should be moved to a cool and shaded location. Heat stroke is an emergency. Call 911. 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The current time is 9:38 a.m. Central Daylight Time. The following is a summary of watches, warnings, and advisories in effect. Heat advisory has been extended until 6 p.m. and expanded to include the following county: Burt, Nebraska. A heat advisory remains in effect until 7 p.m. Saturday for the following counties in Iowa: Harrison, Mills, and Pottawatomie, and the following counties in Nebraska: Cass, Dodge, Douglas, Odo, Sarpy, Saunders, and Washington. Now for the official National Weather Service forecast for the Omaha and Council Bluffs area. Today, hot. Mostly sunny. Highs in the mid-90s. South winds 5 to 10 miles an hour. Tonight, partly cloudy until midnight, then becoming mostly clear. Lows in the lower 70s. South winds around 5 miles an hour. Saturday, mostly sunny. Hot with highs in the mid-90s. Southeast winds around 5 miles an hour. Saturday night, partly cloudy. A slight chance of showers and thunderstorms after midnight. Humid with lows in the lower 70s.
southeast winds around 5 miles an hour. Chance of rain 20%. Sunday, mostly sunny with a slight chance of showers and thunderstorms. Hot with highs in the lower 90s. Southeast winds 5 to 10 miles an hour. Chance of rain 20%. Sunday night and Labor Day, partly cloudy. Hot. Lows in the lower 70s.

Wednesday night, partly cloudy with a chance of showers. A chance of thunderstorms after midnight. Lows around 70. Chance of rain 30%. Thursday, partly sunny in the morning, then clearing. Hot with highs in the upper 80s. At 9 a.m. in Omaha, it was mostly sunny. The temperature was 81 degrees, the dew point 70, and the relative humidity 69%. The wind was south at 12 miles an hour. The pressure was 29.89 inches and rising. Across eastern Nebraska and southwest Iowa, skies ranged from sunny to mostly sunny. It was 81 at Lincoln, 82 at Offutt Air Force Base, 80 at Millard, 79 at Fremont, and 78 at Columbus. Blair Airport reported 81, Tacoma reported 78, Nebraska City reported 78, Plattsmouth reported 79, and Red Oak, Iowa reported 81. Here are some observations from across the region. At Sioux Falls, fog was reported with a temperature of 71. It was sunny with a temperature of 79 at Grand Island, 77 at Norfolk, and 76 at Sioux City. Under sunny skies, Concordia, Kansas reported 81, North Platte reported 69, and Valentine reported 67. It was mostly sunny, with a temperature of 81 at Kansas City and 70 at Denver. At Des Moines, it was partly sunny, with a temperature of 81. Once again, at 9 a.m. in Omaha, it was 81 degrees under mostly sunny skies. The Omaha Metropolitan Area Pollutant Standards Index for today is 48, which represents good air quality, with ozone the main pollutant. The forecast for Saturday is 51, considered moderate air quality, with ozone the primary pollutant. The forecast for Sunday is 43, considered good air quality, with ozone the primary pollutant. The pollen count today for trees was 0. The pollen count today for weeds was 487, a high count, with hemp, pigweed, and ragweed the primary pollens. The pollen count today for grass was 12, a moderate count. Air pollution forecasts and pollen counts are provided by the Douglas County Health Department. Here are the forecast key messages. Hot and humid weather continues with heat index values in the low 100s across southeast Nebraska and southwest Iowa. A heat advisory remains in effect through at least Saturday. Oppressive heat will continue into next week along with some small chances 10 to 30% for nightly showers and storms. Warm lows in the 70s will provide little relief. Heat advisory information for the following counties in Nebraska: Burt, Cedar, Colfax, Cumming, Knox, Madison, Pierce, Platte, Stanton, Thurston, and Wayne. Heat advisory in effect from 1 p.m. this afternoon to 6 p.m. this evening. What? Heat index values up to 108 expected. Where? Portions of west central Iowa and east central and northeast Nebraska. When? From 1 p.m. this afternoon to 6 p.m. this evening. Impacts: hot temperatures and high humidity may cause heat illnesses. Several days of excessive heat will add to cumulative heat stress. Drink plenty of fluids, stay in an air-conditioned room, stay out of the sun, and check up on relatives and neighbors. Take extra precautions when outside. Wear lightweight and loose-fitting clothing. Try to limit strenuous activities to early morning or evening. 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To reduce risk during outdoor work, the Occupational Safety and Health Administration recommends scheduling frequent rest breaks in shaded or air-conditioned environments. Anyone overcome by heat should be moved to a cool and shaded location. Heat stroke is an emergency. 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Heat advisory information for the following counties in Nebraska: Butler, Cass, Dodge, Douglas, Gage, Jefferson, Johnson, Lancaster, Nemaha, Odo, Pawnee, Richardson, Saline, Sarpy, Saunders, Seward, and Washington, and the following counties in Iowa: Fremont, Harrison, Mills, Montgomery, Page, Pottawatomie, and Shelby. Heat advisory remains in effect until

7 p.m. Saturday. What? Afternoon heat index values up to 108 expected. Overnight low temperatures between 72 and 78. Where? Portions of southwest Iowa and east central and southeast Nebraska. When? Until 7 p.m. Saturday. Impacts. Hot temperatures and high humidity may cause heat illnesses. Several days of excessive heat will add to cumulative heat stress. Additional details. The heat advisory may be extended or expanded as the prolonged heat wave continues. Drink plenty of fluids. 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And check up on relatives and neighbors. 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Anyone overcome by heat should be moved to a cool and shaded location. Heat stroke is an emergency. 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The current time is 9:47 a.m. Central Daylight Time. The following is a summary of watches, warnings, and advisories in effect. Heat advisory has been extended until 6 p.m. and expanded to include the following county, Burt, Nebraska. A heat advisory remains in effect until 7 p.m. Saturday for the following counties in Iowa, Harrison, Mills, and Pottawatomie, and the following counties in Nebraska, Cass, Dodge, Douglas, Odo, Sarpy, Saunders, and Washington. Now for the official National Weather Service forecast for the Omaha and Council Bluffs area. Today, hot. Mostly sunny. Highs in the mid-90s. South winds 5 to 10 miles an hour. Tonight, partly cloudy until midnight, then becoming mostly clear. Lows in the lower 70s. South winds around 5 miles an hour. Saturday, mostly sunny. Hot with highs in the mid-90s. Southeast winds around 5 miles an hour. Saturday night, partly cloudy. A slight chance of showers and thunderstorms after midnight. Humid with lows in the lower 70s. Southeast winds around 5 miles an hour. Chance of rain 20%. Sunday, mostly sunny with a slight chance of showers and thunderstorms. Hot with highs in the lower 90s. Southeast winds 5 to 10 miles an hour. Chance of rain 20%. Sunday night and Labor Day, partly cloudy. Hot. Lows in the lower 70s. Highs in the lower 90s. Monday night, partly cloudy. Lows in the upper 70s. Tuesday, mostly sunny. A chance of showers and thunderstorms in the afternoon. Hot with highs in the mid-90s. Chance of rain 30%. Tuesday night, partly cloudy until midnight, then becoming mostly cloudy. A chance of showers and thunderstorms. Lows in the lower 70s. Chance of rain 50%. Wednesday, mostly sunny. Hot with highs in the lower 90s. Wednesday night, partly cloudy with a chance of showers. A chance of thunderstorms after midnight. Lows around 70. Chance of rain 30%. Thursday, partly sunny in the morning, then clearing. Hot with highs in the upper 80s. This is NOAA All Hazards Radio Station KIH-61 serving the following counties in Nebraska and Iowa. Douglas, Sarpy, Washington, Cass, Odo, Burt, Dodge, Saunders, Harrison, Pottawatomie, and Mills. At 9 a.m. in Omaha, it was mostly sunny. The temperature was 81 degrees, the dew point 70, and the relative humidity 69%. The wind was south at 12 miles an hour. The pressure was 29.89 inches and rising. Across eastern Nebraska and southwest Iowa, skies ranged from sunny to mostly sunny.
It was 81 at Lincoln, 82 at Offutt Air Force Base, 80 at Millard, 79 at Fremont, and 78 at Columbus. Blair Airport reported 81, Tacoma reported 78, Nebraska City reported 78, Plattsmouth reported 79, and Red Oak, Iowa reported 81. Here are some observations from across the region. At Sioux Falls, fog was reported with a temperature of 71. It was sunny with a temperature of 79 at Grand Island, 77 at Norfolk, and 76 at Sioux City. Under sunny skies, Concordia, Kansas reported 81, North Platte reported 69, and Valentine reported 67. It was mostly sunny, with a temperature of 81 at Kansas City and 70 at Denver. At Des Moines, it was partly sunny, with a temperature of 81. Once again, at 9 a.m. in Omaha, it was 81 degrees under mostly sunny skies. The Omaha Metropolitan Area Pollutant Standards Index for today is 48, which represents good air quality, with ozone the main pollutant. The forecast for Saturday is 51, considered moderate air quality, with ozone the primary pollutant. The forecast for Sunday is 43, considered good air quality, with ozone the primary pollutant. The pollen count today for trees was 0. The pollen count today for weeds was 487, a high count, with hemp, pigweed, and ragweed the primary pollens. The pollen count today for grass was 12, a moderate count. Air pollution forecasts and pollen counts are provided by the Douglas County Health Department. Here are the forecast key messages. Hot and humid weather continues with heat index values in the low 100s across southeast Nebraska and southwest Iowa. A heat advisory remains in effect through at least Saturday. Oppressive heat will continue into next week along with some small chances 10 to 30% for nightly showers and storms. Warm lows in the 70s will provide little relief. Heat advisory information for the following counties in Nebraska: Burt, Cedar, Colfax, Cumming, Knox, Madison, Pierce, Platt, Stanton, Thurston, and Wayne. Heat advisory in effect from 1 p.m. this afternoon to 6 p.m. this evening. What? Heat index values up to 108 expected. Where? Portions of west central Iowa and east central and northeast Nebraska. When? From 1 p.m. this afternoon to 6 p.m. this evening. Impacts: hot temperatures and high humidity may cause heat illnesses. Several days of excessive heat will add to cumulative heat stress. Drink plenty of fluids, stay in an air-conditioned room, stay out of the sun, and check up on relatives and neighbors. Take extra precautions when outside. Wear lightweight and loose-fitting clothing. Try to limit strenuous activities to early morning or evening. 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To reduce risk during outdoor work, the Occupational Safety and Health Administration recommends scheduling frequent rest breaks in shaded or air-conditioned environments. Anyone overcome by heat should be moved to a cool and shaded location. Heat stroke is an emergency. Call 911. Heat advisory information for the following counties in Nebraska: Butler, Cass, Dodge, Douglas, Gage, Jefferson, Johnson, Lancaster, Nemaha, Odo, Pawnee, Richardson, Saline, Sarpy, Saunders, Seward, and Washington, and the following counties in Iowa: Fremont, Harrison, Mills, Montgomery, Page, Pottawatomie, and Shelby. Heat advisory remains in effect until 7 p.m. Saturday. What? Afternoon heat index values up to 108 expected. Overnight low temperatures between 72 and 78. Where? Portions of southwest Iowa and east central and southeast Nebraska. When? Until 7 p.m. Saturday. Impacts: hot temperatures and high humidity may cause heat illnesses. Several days of excessive heat will add to cumulative heat stress. Additional details: the heat advisory may be extended or expanded as the prolonged heat wave continues. Drink plenty of fluids, stay in an air-conditioned room, stay out of the sun, and check up on relatives and neighbors.
take extra precautions when outside. 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Anyone overcome by heat should be moved to a cool and shaded location. Heat stroke is an emergency. Call 911. 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The current time is 9:56 a.m. Central Daylight Time. The following is a summary of watches, warnings, and advisories in effect. Heat advisory has been extended until 6 p.m. and expanded to include the following county, Burt, Nebraska. A heat advisory remains in effect until 7 p.m. Saturday for the following counties in Iowa, Harrison, Mills, and Pottawatomie, and the following counties in Nebraska, Cass, Dodge, Douglas, Odo, Sarpy, Saunders, and Washington. Now for the official National Weather Service forecast for the Omaha and Council Bluffs area. Today, hot. Mostly sunny. Highs in the mid-90s. South winds 5 to 10 miles an hour. Tonight, partly cloudy until midnight, then becoming mostly clear. Lows in the lower 70s. South winds around 5 miles an hour. Saturday, mostly sunny. Hot with highs in the mid-90s. Southeast winds around 5 miles an hour. Saturday night, partly cloudy. A slight chance of showers and thunderstorms after midnight. Humid with lows in the lower 70s. Southeast winds around 5 miles an hour. Chance of rain 20%. Sunday, mostly sunny with a slight chance of showers and thunderstorms. Hot with highs in the lower 90s. Southeast winds 5 to 10 miles an hour. Chance of rain 20%. Sunday night and Labor Day, partly cloudy. Hot. Lows in the lower 70s. Highs in the lower 90s. Monday night, partly cloudy. Lows in the upper 70s. Tuesday, mostly sunny. A chance of showers and thunderstorms in the afternoon. Hot with highs in the mid-90s. Chance of rain 30%. Tuesday night, partly cloudy until midnight, then becoming mostly cloudy. A chance of showers and thunderstorms. Lows in the lower 70s. Chance of rain 50%. Wednesday, mostly sunny. Hot with highs in the lower 90s. Wednesday night, partly cloudy with a chance of showers. A chance of thunderstorms after midnight. Lows around 70. Chance of rain 30%. Thursday, partly sunny in the morning, then clearing. Hot with highs in the upper 80s. At 9 a.m. in Omaha, it was mostly sunny. The temperature was 81 degrees, the dew point 70, and the relative humidity 69%. The wind was south at 12 miles an hour. The pressure was 29.89 inches and rising. Across eastern Nebraska and southwest Iowa, skies ranged from sunny to mostly sunny. It was 81 at Lincoln, 82 at Offutt Air Force Base, 80 at Millard, 79 at Fremont, and 78 at Columbus. Blair Airport reported 81, Tacoma reported 78, Nebraska City reported 78, Plattsmouth reported 79, and Red Oak, Iowa reported 81. Here are some observations from across the region. At Sioux Falls, fog was reported with a temperature of 71. It was sunny with a temperature of 79 at Grand Island, 77 at Norfolk, and 76 at Sioux City. Under sunny skies, Concordia, Kansas reported 81, North Platte reported 69, and Valentine reported 67. It was mostly sunny, with a temperature of 81 at Kansas City and 70 at Denver. At Des Moines, it was partly sunny, with a temperature of 81. Once again, at 9 a.m. in Omaha, it was 81 degrees under mostly sunny skies.
The Omaha Metropolitan Area Pollutant Standards Index for today is 48, which represents good air quality, with ozone the main pollutant. The forecast for Saturday is 51, considered moderate air quality, with ozone the primary pollutant. The forecast for Sunday is 43, considered good air quality, with ozone the primary pollutant. The pollen count today for trees was 0. The pollen count today for weeds was 487, a high count, with hemp, pigweed, and ragweed the primary pollens. The pollen count today for grass was 12, a moderate count. Air pollution forecasts and pollen counts are provided by the Douglas County Health Department. Here are the forecast key messages. Hot and humid weather continues with heat index values in the low 100s across southeast Nebraska and southwest Iowa. A heat advisory remains in effect through at least Saturday. Oppressive heat will continue into next week along with some small chances 10 to 30% for nightly showers and storms. Warm lows in the 70s will provide little relief. Heat advisory information for the following counties in Nebraska: Burt, Cedar, Colfax, Cumming, Knox, Madison, Pierce, Platt, Stanton, Thurston, and Wayne. Heat advisory in effect from 1 p.m. this afternoon to 6 p.m. this evening. What? Heat index values up to 108 expected. Where? Portions of west central Iowa and east central and northeast Nebraska. When? From 1 p.m. this afternoon to 6 p.m. this evening. Impacts: hot temperatures and high humidity may cause heat illnesses. Several days of excessive heat will add to cumulative heat stress. Drink plenty of fluids, stay in an air-conditioned room, stay out of the sun, and check up on relatives and neighbors. Take extra precautions when outside. Wear lightweight and loose-fitting clothing. 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Take action when you see symptoms of heat exhaustion and heat stroke. To reduce risk during outdoor work, the Occupational Safety and Health Administration recommends scheduling frequent rest breaks in shaded or air-conditioned environments. Anyone overcome by heat should be moved to a cool and shaded location. 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Heat advisory information for the following counties in Nebraska: Butler, Cass, Dodge, Douglas, Gage, Jefferson, Johnson, Lancaster, Nemaha, Odo, Pawnee, Richardson, Saline, Sarpy, Saunders, Seward, and Washington, and the following counties in Iowa: Fremont, Harrison, Mills, Montgomery, Page, Pottawatomie, and Shelby. Heat advisory remains in effect until 7 p.m. Saturday. What? Afternoon heat index values up to 108 expected. Overnight low temperatures between 72 and 78. Where? Portions of southwest Iowa and east central and southeast Nebraska. When? Until 7 p.m. Saturday. Impacts: hot temperatures and high humidity may cause heat illnesses. Several days of excessive heat will add to cumulative heat stress. Additional details: the heat advisory may be extended or expanded as the prolonged heat wave continues. Drink plenty of fluids, stay in an air-conditioned room, stay out of the sun, and check up on relatives and neighbors. Take extra precautions when outside. 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Try to limit strenuous activities to early morning or evening. 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Anyone overcome by heat should be moved to a cool and shaded location. Heat stroke is an emergency. Call 911. 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The current time is 10:05 a.m. Central Daylight Time. The following is a summary of watches, warnings, and advisories in effect. Heat advisory has been extended until 6 p.m. and expanded to include the following county: Burt, Nebraska.
a heat advisory remains in effect until 7 p.m. Saturday for the following counties in Iowa, Harrison, Mills, and Pottawatomie, and the following counties in Nebraska, Cass, Dodge, Douglas, Odo, Sarpy, Saunders, and Washington. Now for the official National Weather Service forecast for the Omaha and Council Bluffs area. Today, hot. Mostly sunny. Highs in the mid-90s. South winds 5 to 10 miles an hour. Tonight, partly cloudy until midnight, then becoming mostly clear. Lows in the lower 70s. South winds around 5 miles an hour. Saturday, mostly sunny. Hot with highs in the mid-90s. Southeast winds around 5 miles an hour. Saturday night, partly cloudy. A slight chance of showers and thunderstorms after midnight. Humid with lows in the lower 70s. Southeast winds around 5 miles an hour. Chance of rain 20%. Sunday, mostly sunny with a slight chance of showers and thunderstorms. Hot with highs in the lower 90s. Southeast winds 5 to 10 miles an hour. Chance of rain 20%. Sunday night and Labor Day, partly cloudy. Hot. Lows in the lower 70s. Highs in the lower 90s. Monday night, partly cloudy. Lows in the upper 70s. Tuesday, mostly sunny. A chance of showers and thunderstorms in the afternoon. Hot with highs in the mid-90s. Chance of rain 30%. Tuesday night, partly cloudy until midnight, then becoming mostly cloudy. A chance of showers and thunderstorms. Lows in the lower 70s. Chance of rain 50%. Wednesday, mostly sunny. Hot with highs in the lower 90s. Wednesday night, partly cloudy with a chance of showers. A chance of thunderstorms after midnight. Lows around 70. Chance of rain 30%. Thursday, partly sunny in the morning, then clearing. Hot with highs in the upper 80s. At 10 a.m. in Omaha, it was mostly sunny. The temperature was 84 degrees, the dew point 71, and the relative humidity 65%. The wind was south at 9 miles an hour. The pressure was 29.89 inches and steady. Across eastern Nebraska and southwest Iowa, it was sunny, with a temperature of 85 at Lincoln, 83 at Millard, 82 at Fremont, and 81 at Columbus. Under sunny skies, Blair Airport reported 83, Nebraska City reported 82, Plattsmouth reported 82, and Red Oak, Iowa reported 84. At Tecumseh, it was mostly sunny, with a temperature of 82. Here are some observations from across the region. It was sunny, with a temperature of 83 at Grand Island, 81 at Norfolk, and 81 at Sioux Falls. Under sunny skies, Sioux City reported 80, Kansas City reported 85, and Concordia, Kansas reported 84. It was mostly sunny, with a temperature of 72 at North Platte, 76 at Denver, and 75 at Valentine. At Des Moines, it was partly sunny, with a temperature of 85. Once again, at 10 a.m. in Omaha, it was 84 degrees under mostly sunny skies. The Omaha Metropolitan Area Pollutant Standards Index for today is 48, which represents good air quality, with ozone the main pollutant. The forecast for Saturday is 51, considered moderate air quality, with ozone the primary pollutant. The forecast for Sunday is 43, considered good air quality, with ozone the primary pollutant. The pollen count today for trees was 0. The pollen count today for weeds was 487, a high count, with hemp, pigweed, and ragweed the primary pollens. The pollen count today for grass was 12, a moderate count. Air pollution forecasts and pollen counts are provided by the Douglas County Health Department. Here are the forecast key messages. Hot and humid weather continues with heat index values in the low 100s across southeast Nebraska and southwest Iowa. A heat advisory remains in effect through at least Saturday.
Oppressive heat will continue into next week, along with some small chances, 10 to 30% for nightly showers and storms. Warm lows in the 70s will provide little relief. Heat advisory information for the following counties in Nebraska: Burt, Cedar, Colfax, Cumming, Knox, Madison, Pierce, Platt, Stanton, Thurston, and Wayne. Heat advisory in effect from 1 p.m. this afternoon to 6 p.m. this evening. What? Heat index values up to 108 expected. Where? Portions of west central Iowa and east central and northeast Nebraska. When? From 1 p.m. this afternoon to 6 p.m. this evening. Impacts: hot temperatures and high humidity may cause heat illnesses. Several days of excessive heat will add to cumulative heat stress. Drink plenty of fluids, stay in an air-conditioned room, stay out of the sun, and check up on relatives and neighbors. Take extra precautions when outside. Wear lightweight and loose-fitting clothing. Try to limit strenuous activities to early morning or evening. 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To reduce risk during outdoor work, the Occupational Safety and Health Administration recommends scheduling frequent rest breaks in shaded or air-conditioned environments. Anyone overcome by heat should be moved to a cool and shaded location. Heat stroke is an emergency. 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Heat advisory information for the following counties in Nebraska: Butler, Cass, Dodge, Douglas, Gage, Jefferson, Johnson, Lancaster, Nemaha, Odo, Pawnee, Richardson, Saline, Sarpy, Saunders, Seward, and Washington, and the following counties in Iowa: Fremont, Harrison, Mills, Montgomery, Page, Pottawatomie, and Shelby. Heat advisory remains in effect until 7 p.m. Saturday. What? Afternoon heat index values up to 108 expected. Overnight low temperatures between 72 and 78. Where? Portions of southwest Iowa and east central and southeast Nebraska. When? Until 7 p.m. Saturday. Impacts: hot temperatures and high humidity may cause heat illnesses. Several days of excessive heat will add to cumulative heat stress. Additional details: the heat advisory may be extended or expanded as the prolonged heat wave continues. Drink plenty of fluids, stay in an air-conditioned room, stay out of the sun, and check up on relatives and neighbors. Take extra precautions when outside. 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Anyone overcome by heat should be moved to a cool and shaded location. Heat stroke is an emergency. Call 911. 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The current time is 10:14 a.m. Central Daylight Time. The following is a summary of watches, warnings, and advisories in effect. Heat advisory has been extended until 6 p.m. and expanded to include the following county: Burt, Nebraska. A heat advisory remains in effect until 7 p.m. Saturday for the following counties in Iowa: Harrison, Mills, and Pottawatomie, and the following counties in Nebraska: Cass, Dodge, Douglas, Odo, Sarpy, Saunders, and Washington. Now for the official National Weather Service forecast for the Omaha and Council Bluffs area. Today, hot. Mostly sunny. Highs in the mid-90s. South winds 5 to 10 miles an hour. Tonight, partly cloudy until midnight, then becoming mostly clear. Lows in the lower 70s. South winds around 5 miles an hour. Saturday, mostly sunny. Hot with highs in the mid-90s. Southeast winds around 5 miles an hour. Saturday night, partly cloudy. A slight chance of showers and thunderstorms after midnight. Humid with lows in the lower 70s. Southeast winds around 5 miles an hour.
chance of rain 20%. Sunday, mostly sunny with a slight chance of showers and thunderstorms. Hot with highs in the lower 90s. Southeast winds 5 to 10 miles an hour. Chance of rain 20%. Sunday night and Labor Day, partly cloudy. Hot. Lows in the lower 70s. Highs in the lower 90s. Monday night, partly cloudy. Lows in the upper 70s. Tuesday, mostly sunny. A chance of showers and thunderstorms in the afternoon. Hot with highs in the mid-90s. Chance of rain 30%. Tuesday night, partly cloudy until midnight, then becoming mostly cloudy. A chance of showers and thunderstorms. Lows in the lower 70s. Chance of rain 50%. Wednesday, mostly sunny. Hot with highs in the lower 90s. Wednesday night, partly cloudy with a chance of showers. A chance of thunderstorms after midnight. Lows around 70. Chance of rain 30%. Thursday, partly sunny in the morning, then clearing. Hot with highs in the upper 80s. At 10 a.m. in Omaha, it was mostly sunny. The temperature was 84 degrees, the dew point 71, and the relative humidity 65%. The wind was south at 9 miles an hour. The pressure was 29.89 inches and steady. Across eastern Nebraska and southwest Iowa, skies ranged from sunny to mostly sunny. It was 85 at Lincoln, 85 at Offutt Air Force Base, 83 at Millard, 82 at Fremont, and 81 at Columbus. Blair Airport reported 83, Tacoma reported 82, Nebraska City reported 82, Plattsmouth reported 82, and Red Oak, Iowa reported 84. Here are some observations from across the region. It was sunny, with a temperature of 83 at Grand Island, 81 at Norfolk, and 81 at Sioux Falls. Under sunny skies, Sioux City reported 80, Kansas City reported 85, and Concordia, Kansas reported 84. It was mostly sunny, with a temperature of 72 at North Platte, 76 at Denver, and 75 at Valentine. At Des Moines, it was partly sunny, with a temperature of 85. Once again, at 10 a.m. in Omaha, it was 84 degrees under mostly sunny skies. The Omaha Metropolitan Area Pollutant Standards Index for today is 48, which represents good air quality, with ozone the main pollutant. The forecast for Saturday is 51, considered moderate air quality, with ozone the primary pollutant. The forecast for Sunday is 43, considered good air quality, with ozone the primary pollutant. The pollen count today for trees was 0. The pollen count today for weeds was 487, a high count, with hemp, pigweed, and ragweed the primary pollens. The pollen count today for grass was 12, a moderate count. Air pollution forecasts and pollen counts are provided by the Douglas County Health Department. Here are the forecast key messages. Hot and humid weather continues with heat index values in the low 100s across southeast Nebraska and southwest Iowa. A heat advisory remains in effect through at least Saturday. Oppressive heat will continue into next week along with some small chances 10 to 30% for nightly showers and storms. Warm lows in the 70s will provide little relief. Heat advisory information for the following counties in Nebraska: Burt, Cedar, Colfax, Cumming, Knox, Madison, Pierce, Platt, Stanton, Thurston, and Wayne. Heat advisory in effect from 1 p.m. this afternoon to 6 p.m. this evening. What? Heat index values up to 108 expected. Where? Portions of west central Iowa and east central and northeast Nebraska. When? From 1 p.m. this afternoon to 6 p.m. this evening. Impacts: hot temperatures and high humidity may cause heat illnesses. Several days of excessive heat will add to cumulative heat stress. Drink plenty of fluids, stay in an air-conditioned room, stay out of the sun, and check up on relatives and neighbors. Take extra precautions when outside. Wear lightweight and loose-fitting clothing.
Try to limit strenuous activities to early morning or evening. 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Anyone overcome by heat should be moved to a cool and shaded location. Heat stroke is an emergency. 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Heat advisory information for the following counties in Nebraska: Butler, Cass, Dodge, Douglas, Gage, Jefferson, Johnson, Lancaster, Nemaha, Odo, Pawnee, Richardson, Saline, Sarpy, Saunders, Seward, and Washington, and the following counties in Iowa: Fremont, Harrison, Mills, Montgomery, Page, Pottawatomie, and Shelby. Heat advisory remains in effect until 7 p.m. Saturday. What? Afternoon heat index values up to 108 expected. Overnight low temperatures between 72 and 78. Where? Portions of southwest Iowa and east central and southeast Nebraska. When? Until 7 p.m. Saturday. Impacts: hot temperatures and high humidity may cause heat illnesses. Several days of excessive heat will add to cumulative heat stress. Additional details: the heat advisory may be extended or expanded as the prolonged heat wave continues. Drink plenty of fluids, stay in an air-conditioned room, stay out of the sun, and check up on relatives and neighbors. Take extra precautions when outside. 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Try to limit strenuous activities to early morning or evening. 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Anyone overcome by heat should be moved to a cool and shaded location. Heat stroke is an emergency. Call 911. 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The current time is 10:23 a.m. Central Daylight Time. The following is a summary of watches, warnings, and advisories in effect. Heat advisory has been extended until 6 p.m. and expanded to include the following county: Burt, Nebraska. A heat advisory remains in effect until 7 p.m. Saturday for the following counties in Iowa: Harrison, Mills, and Pottawatomie, and the following counties in Nebraska: Cass, Dodge, Douglas, Odo, Sarpy, Saunders, and Washington. Now for the official National Weather Service forecast for the Omaha and Council Bluffs area. Today, hot. Mostly sunny. Highs in the mid-90s. South winds 5 to 10 miles an hour. Tonight, partly cloudy until midnight, then becoming mostly clear. Lows in the lower 70s. South winds around 5 miles an hour. Saturday, mostly sunny. Hot with highs in the mid-90s. Southeast winds around 5 miles an hour. Saturday night, partly cloudy. A slight chance of showers and thunderstorms after midnight. Humid with lows in the lower 70s. Southeast winds around 5 miles an hour. Chance of rain 20%. Sunday, mostly sunny with a slight chance of showers and thunderstorms. Hot with highs in the lower 90s. Southeast winds 5 to 10 miles an hour. Chance of rain 20%. Sunday night and Labor Day, partly cloudy. Hot. Lows in the lower 70s. Highs in the lower 90s. Monday night, partly cloudy. Lows in the upper 70s. Tuesday, mostly sunny. A chance of showers and thunderstorms in the afternoon. Hot with highs in the mid-90s. Chance of rain 30%. Tuesday night, partly cloudy until midnight, then becoming mostly cloudy. A chance of showers and thunderstorms. Lows in the lower 70s. Chance of rain 50%. Wednesday, mostly sunny. Hot with highs in the lower 90s. Wednesday night, partly cloudy with a chance of showers. A chance of thunderstorms after midnight.
lows around 70. Chance of rain 30%. Thursday, partly sunny in the morning, then clearing. Hot with highs in the upper 80s. At 10 a.m. in Omaha, it was mostly sunny. The temperature was 84 degrees, the dew point 71, and the relative humidity 65%. The wind was south at 9 miles an hour. The pressure was 29.89 inches and steady. Across eastern Nebraska and southwest Iowa, skies ranged from sunny to mostly sunny. It was 85 at Lincoln, 85 at Offutt Air Force Base, 83 at Millard, 82 at Fremont, and 81 at Columbus. Blair Airport reported 83, Tacoma reported 82, Nebraska City reported 82, Plattsmouth reported 82, and Red Oak, Iowa reported 84. Here are some observations from across the region. It was sunny, with a temperature of 83 at Grand Island, 81 at Norfolk, and 81 at Sioux Falls. Under sunny skies, Sioux City reported 80, Kansas City reported 85, and Concordia, Kansas reported 84. It was mostly sunny, with a temperature of 72 at North Platte, 76 at Denver, and 75 at Valentine. At Des Moines, it was partly sunny, with a temperature of 85. Once again, at 10 a.m. in Omaha, it was 84 degrees under mostly sunny skies. The Omaha Metropolitan Area Pollutant Standards Index for today is 48, which represents good air quality, with ozone the main pollutant. The forecast for Saturday is 51, considered moderate air quality, with ozone the primary pollutant. The forecast for Sunday is 43, considered good air quality, with ozone the primary pollutant. The pollen count today for trees was 0. The pollen count today for weeds was 487, a high count, with hemp, pigweed, and ragweed the primary pollens. The pollen count today for grass was 12, a moderate count. Air pollution forecasts and pollen counts are provided by the Douglas County Health Department. Here are the forecast key messages. Hot and humid weather continues with heat index values in the low 100s across southeast Nebraska and southwest Iowa. A heat advisory remains in effect through at least Saturday. Oppressive heat will continue into next week along with some small chances 10 to 30% for nightly showers and storms. Warm lows in the 70s will provide little relief. Heat advisory information for the following counties in Nebraska: Burt, Cedar, Colfax, Cumming, Knox, Madison, Pierce, Platt, Stanton, Thurston, and Wayne. Heat advisory in effect from 1 p.m. this afternoon to 6 p.m. this evening. What? Heat index values up to 108 expected. Where? Portions of west central Iowa and east central and northeast Nebraska. When? From 1 p.m. this afternoon to 6 p.m. this evening. Impacts: hot temperatures and high humidity may cause heat illnesses. Several days of excessive heat will add to cumulative heat stress. Drink plenty of fluids, stay in an air-conditioned room, stay out of the sun, and check up on relatives and neighbors. Take extra precautions when outside. Wear lightweight and loose-fitting clothing. Try to limit strenuous activities to early morning or evening. 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To reduce risk during outdoor work, the Occupational Safety and Health Administration recommends scheduling frequent rest breaks in shaded or air-conditioned environments. Anyone overcome by heat should be moved to a cool and shaded location. Heat stroke is an emergency. 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Heat advisory information for the following counties in Nebraska: Butler, Cass, Dodge, Douglas, Gage, Jefferson, Johnson, Lancaster, Nemaha, Odo, Pawnee, Richardson, Saline, Sarpy, Saunders, Seward, and Washington, and the following counties in Iowa: Fremont, Harrison, Mills, Montgomery, Page, Pottawatomie, and Shelby. Heat advisory remains in effect until 7 p.m. Saturday. What? Afternoon heat index values up to 108 expected. Overnight low temperatures between 72 and 78.
Where? Portions of southwest Iowa and east central and southeast Nebraska. When? Until 7 p.m. Saturday. Impacts. Hot temperatures and high humidity may cause heat illnesses. Several days of excessive heat will add to cumulative heat stress. Additional details. The heat advisory may be extended or expanded as the prolonged heat wave continues. Drink plenty of fluids. Stay in an air-conditioned room. Stay out of the sun. And check up on relatives and neighbors. Take extra precautions when outside. Wear lightweight and loose-fitting clothing. Try to limit strenuous activities to early morning or evening. Take action when you see symptoms of heat exhaustion and heat stroke. To reduce risk during outdoor work, the Occupational Safety and Health Administration recommends scheduling frequent rest breaks in shaded or air-conditioned environments. Anyone overcome by heat should be moved to a cool and shaded location. Heat stroke is an emergency. Call 911. 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The current time is 10:31 a.m. Central Daylight Time. The following is a summary of watches, warnings, and advisories in effect. Heat advisory has been extended until 6 p.m. and expanded to include the following county, Burt, Nebraska. A heat advisory remains in effect until 7 p.m. Saturday for the following counties in Iowa, Harrison, Mills, and Pottawatomie, and the following counties in Nebraska, Cass, Dodge, Douglas, Odo, Sarpy, Saunders, and Washington. Now for the official National Weather Service forecast for the Omaha and Council Bluffs area. Today, hot. Mostly sunny. Highs in the mid-90s. South winds 5 to 10 miles an hour. Tonight, partly cloudy until midnight, then becoming mostly clear. Lows in the lower 70s. South winds around 5 miles an hour. Saturday, mostly sunny. Hot with highs in the mid-90s. Southeast winds around 5 miles an hour. Saturday night, partly cloudy. A slight chance of showers and thunderstorms after midnight. Humid with lows in the lower 70s. Southeast winds around 5 miles an hour. Chance of rain 20%. Sunday, mostly sunny with a slight chance of showers and thunderstorms. Hot with highs in the lower 90s. Southeast winds 5 to 10 miles an hour. Chance of rain 20%. Sunday night and Labor Day, partly cloudy. Hot. Lows in the lower 70s. Highs in the lower 90s. Monday night, partly cloudy. Lows in the upper 70s. Tuesday, mostly sunny. A chance of showers and thunderstorms in the afternoon. Hot with highs in the mid-90s. Chance of rain 30%. Tuesday night, partly cloudy until midnight, then becoming mostly cloudy. A chance of showers and thunderstorms. Lows in the lower 70s. Chance of rain 50%. Wednesday, mostly sunny. Hot with highs in the lower 90s. Wednesday night, partly cloudy with a chance of showers. A chance of thunderstorms after midnight. Lows around 70. Chance of rain 30%. Thursday, partly sunny in the morning, then clearing. Hot with highs in the upper 80s. At 10 a.m. in Omaha, it was mostly sunny. The temperature was 84 degrees, the dew point 71, and the relative humidity 65%. The wind was south at 9 miles an hour. The pressure was 29.89 inches and steady. Across eastern Nebraska and southwest Iowa, skies ranged from sunny to mostly sunny. It was 85 at Lincoln, 85 at Offutt Air Force Base, 83 at Millard, 82 at Fremont, and 81 at Columbus. Blair Airport reported 83, Tacoma reported 82, Nebraska City reported 82, Plattsmouth reported 82, and Red Oak, Iowa reported 84. Here are some observations from across the region. It was sunny, with a temperature of 83 at Grand Island, 81 at Norfolk, and 81 at Sioux Falls.
under sunny skies. Sioux City reported 80, Kansas City reported 85, and Concordia, Kansas reported 84. It was mostly sunny, with a temperature of 72 at North Platte, 76 at Denver, and 75 at Valentine. At Des Moines, it was partly sunny, with a temperature of 85. Once again, at 10 a.m. in Omaha, it was 84 degrees under mostly sunny skies. The Omaha Metropolitan Area Pollutant Standards Index for today is 48, which represents good air quality, with ozone the main pollutant. The forecast for Saturday is 51, considered moderate air quality, with ozone the primary pollutant. The forecast for Sunday is 43, considered good air quality, with ozone the primary pollutant. The pollen count today for trees was 0. The pollen count today for weeds was 487, a high count, with hemp, pigweed, and ragweed the primary pollens. The pollen count today for grass was 12, a moderate count. Air pollution forecasts and pollen counts are provided by the Douglas County Health Department. Here are the forecast key messages. Hot and humid weather continues with heat index values in the low 100s across southeast Nebraska and southwest Iowa. A heat advisory remains in effect through at least Saturday. Oppressive heat will continue into next week along with some small chances 10 to 30% for nightly showers and storms. Warm lows in the 70s will provide little relief. Heat advisory information for the following counties in Nebraska: Burt, Cedar, Colfax, Cumming, Knox, Madison, Pierce, Platte, Stanton, Thurston, and Wayne. Heat advisory in effect from 1 p.m. this afternoon to 6 p.m. this evening. What? Heat index values up to 108 expected. Where? Portions of west central Iowa and east central and northeast Nebraska. When? From 1 p.m. this afternoon to 6 p.m. this evening. Impacts. Hot temperatures and high humidity may cause heat illnesses. Several days of excessive heat will add to cumulative heat stress. Drink plenty of fluids, stay in an air-conditioned room, stay out of the sun, and check up on relatives and neighbors. Take extra precautions when outside. Wear lightweight and loose-fitting clothing. Try to limit strenuous activities to early morning or evening. 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To reduce risk during outdoor work, the Occupational Safety and Health Administration recommends scheduling frequent rest breaks in shaded or air-conditioned environments. Anyone overcome by heat should be moved to a cool and shaded location. Heat stroke is an emergency. 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Heat advisory information for the following counties in Nebraska: Butler, Cass, Dodge, Douglas, Gage, Jefferson, Johnson, Lancaster, Nemaha, Odo, Pawnee, Richardson, Saline, Sarpy, Saunders, Seward, and Washington, and the following counties in Iowa: Fremont, Harrison, Mills, Montgomery, Page, Pottawatomie, and Shelby. Heat advisory remains in effect until 7 p.m. Saturday. What? Afternoon heat index values up to 108 expected. Overnight low temperatures between 72 and 78. Where? Portions of southwest Iowa and east central and southeast Nebraska. When? Until 7 p.m. Saturday. Impacts. Hot temperatures and high humidity may cause heat illnesses. Several days of excessive heat will add to cumulative heat stress. Additional details. The heat advisory may be extended or expanded as the prolonged heat wave continues. 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Take extra precautions when outside. 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Anyone overcome by heat should be moved to a cool and shaded location. Heat stroke is an emergency. 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
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The current time is 10:40 a.m. Central Daylight Time. The following is a summary of watches, warnings, and advisories in effect.

highs in the mid-90s. South winds 5 to 10 miles an hour. Tonight, partly cloudy until midnight, then becoming mostly clear. Lows in the lower 70s. South winds around 5 miles an hour. Saturday, mostly sunny. Hot with highs in the mid-90s. Southeast winds around 5 miles an hour. Saturday night, partly cloudy. A slight chance of showers and thunderstorms after midnight. Humid with lows in the lower 70s. Southeast winds around 5 miles an hour. Chance of rain 20%. Sunday, mostly sunny with a slight chance of showers and thunderstorms. Hot with highs in the lower 90s. Southeast winds 5 to 10 miles an hour. Chance of rain 20%. Sunday night and Labor Day, partly cloudy. Hot. Lows in the lower 70s. Highs in the lower 90s. Monday night, partly cloudy. Lows in the upper 70s. Tuesday, mostly sunny. A chance of showers and thunderstorms in the afternoon. Hot with highs in the mid-90s. Chance of rain 30%. Tuesday night, partly cloudy until midnight, then becoming mostly cloudy. A chance of showers and thunderstorms. Lows in the lower 70s. Chance of rain 50%. Wednesday, mostly sunny. Hot with highs in the lower 90s. Wednesday night, partly cloudy with a chance of showers. A chance of thunderstorms after midnight. Lows around 70. Chance of rain 30%. Thursday, partly sunny in the morning, then clearing. Hot with highs in the upper 80s. At 10 a.m. in Omaha, it was mostly sunny. The temperature was 84 degrees, the dew point 71, and the relative humidity 65%. The wind was south at 9 miles an hour. The pressure was 29.89 inches and steady. Across eastern Nebraska and southwest Iowa, skies ranged from sunny to mostly sunny. It was 85 at Lincoln, 85 at Offutt Air Force Base, 83 at Millard, 82 at Fremont, and 81 at Columbus. Blair Airport reported 83, Tacoma reported 82, Nebraska City reported 82, Plattsmouth reported 82, and Red Oak, Iowa reported 84. Here are some observations from across the region. It was sunny, with a temperature of 83 at Grand Island, 81 at Norfolk, and 81 at Sioux Falls. Under sunny skies, Sioux City reported 80, Kansas City reported 85, and Concordia, Kansas reported 84. It was mostly sunny, with a temperature of 72 at North Platte, 76 at Denver, and 75 at Valentine. At Des Moines, it was partly sunny, with a temperature of 85. Once again, at 10 a.m. in Omaha, it was 84 degrees under mostly sunny skies. The Omaha Metropolitan Area Pollutant Standards Index for today is 48, which represents good air quality, with ozone the main pollutant. The forecast for Saturday is 51, considered moderate air quality, with ozone the primary pollutant. The forecast for Sunday is 43, considered good air quality, with ozone the primary pollutant. The pollen count today for trees was 0. The pollen count today for weeds was 487, a high count, with hemp, pigweed, and ragweed the primary pollens. The pollen count today for grass was 12, a moderate count. Air pollution forecasts and pollen counts are provided by the Douglas County Health Department. Here are the forecast key messages. Hot and humid weather continues with heat index values in the low 100s across southeast Nebraska and southwest Iowa. A heat advisory remains in effect through at least Saturday. Oppressive heat will continue into next week along with some small chances 10 to 30% for nightly showers and storms. Warm lows in the 70s will provide little relief. Heat advisory information for the following counties in Nebraska: Burt, Cedar, Colfax, Cumming, Knox, Madison, Pierce, Platt, Stanton, Thurston, and Wayne. Heat advisory in effect from 1 p.m. this afternoon to 6 p.m.

evening. What? Heat index values up to 108 expected. Where? Portions of west central Iowa and east central and northeast Nebraska. When? From 1 p.m. this afternoon to 6 p.m. this evening. Impacts. Hot temperatures and high humidity may cause heat illnesses. Several days of excessive heat will add to cumulative heat stress. Drink plenty of fluids, stay in an air-conditioned room, stay out of the sun, and check up on relatives and neighbors. Take extra precautions when outside. Wear lightweight and loose-fitting clothing. Try to limit strenuous activities to early morning or evening. 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To reduce risk during outdoor work, the Occupational Safety and Health Administration recommends scheduling frequent rest breaks in shaded or air-conditioned environments. Anyone overcome by heat should be moved to a cool and shaded location. Heat stroke is an emergency. Call 911. This is NOAA All Hazards Radio Station KIH-61 serving the following counties in Nebraska and Iowa. Douglas, Sarpy, Washington, Cass, Odo, Burt, Dodge, Saunders, Harrison, Pottawatomie, and Mills. Heat advisory information for the following counties in Nebraska: Butler, Cass, Dodge, Douglas, Gage, Jefferson, Johnson, Lancaster, Nemaha, Odo, Pawnee, Richardson, Saline, Sarpy, Saunders, Seward, and Washington, and the following counties in Iowa: Fremont, Harrison, Mills, Montgomery, Page, Pottawatomie, and Shelby. Heat advisory remains in effect until 7 p.m. Saturday. What? Afternoon heat index values up to 108 expected. Overnight low temperatures between 72 and 78. Where? Portions of southwest Iowa and east central and southeast Nebraska. When? Until 7 p.m. Saturday. Impacts. Hot temperatures and high humidity may cause heat illnesses. Several days of excessive heat will add to cumulative heat stress. Additional details. The heat advisory may be extended or expanded as the prolonged heat wave continues. Drink plenty of fluids, stay in an air-conditioned room, stay out of the sun, and check up on relatives and neighbors. Take extra precautions when outside. 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Try to limit strenuous activities to early morning or evening. 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Anyone overcome by heat should be moved to a cool and shaded location. Heat stroke is an emergency. Call 911. 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The current time is 10:49 a.m. Central Daylight Time. The following is a summary of watches, warnings, and advisories in effect. Heat advisory has been extended until 6 p.m. and expanded to include the following county: Burt, Nebraska. A heat advisory remains in effect until 7 p.m. Saturday for the following counties in Iowa: Harrison, Mills, and Pottawatomie, and the following counties in Nebraska: Cass, Dodge, Douglas, Odo, Sarpy, Saunders, and Washington. Now for the official National Weather Service forecast for the Omaha and Council Bluffs area. Today, hot. Mostly sunny. Highs in the mid-90s. South winds 5 to 10 miles an hour. Tonight, partly cloudy until midnight, then becoming mostly clear. Lows in the lower 70s. South winds around 5 miles an hour. Saturday, mostly sunny. Hot with highs in the mid-90s. Southeast winds around 5 miles an hour. Saturday night, partly cloudy. A slight chance of showers and thunderstorms after midnight. Humid with lows in the lower 70s. Southeast winds around 5 miles an hour. Chance of rain 20%. Sunday, mostly sunny with a slight chance of showers and thunderstorms. Hot with highs in the lower 90s.
southeast winds 5 to 10 miles an hour. Chance of rain 20%. Sunday night and Labor Day, partly cloudy. Hot. Lows in the lower 70s. Highs in the lower 90s. Monday night, partly cloudy. Lows in the upper 70s. Tuesday, mostly sunny. A chance of showers and thunderstorms in the afternoon. Hot with highs in the mid-90s. Chance of rain 30%. Tuesday night, partly cloudy until midnight, then becoming mostly cloudy. A chance of showers and thunderstorms. Lows in the lower 70s. Chance of rain 50%. Wednesday, mostly sunny. Hot with highs in the lower 90s. Wednesday night, partly cloudy with a chance of showers. A chance of thunderstorms after midnight. Lows around 70. Chance of rain 30%. Thursday, partly sunny in the morning, then clearing. Hot with highs in the upper 80s. At 10 a.m. in Omaha, it was mostly sunny. The temperature was 84 degrees, the dew point 71, and the relative humidity 65%. The wind was south at 9 miles an hour. The pressure was 29.89 inches and steady. Across eastern Nebraska and southwest Iowa, skies ranged from sunny to mostly sunny. It was 85 at Lincoln, 85 at Offutt Air Force Base, 83 at Millard, 82 at Fremont, and 81 at Columbus. Blair Airport reported 83, Tacoma reported 82, Nebraska City reported 82, Plattsmouth reported 82, and Red Oak, Iowa reported 84. Here are some observations from across the region. It was sunny, with a temperature of 83 at Grand Island, 81 at Norfolk, and 81 at Sioux Falls. Under sunny skies, Sioux City reported 80, Kansas City reported 85, and Concordia, Kansas reported 84. It was mostly sunny, with a temperature of 72 at North Platte, 76 at Denver, and 75 at Valentine. At Des Moines, it was partly sunny, with a temperature of 85. Once again, at 10 a.m. in Omaha, it was 84 degrees under mostly sunny skies. The Omaha Metropolitan Area Pollutant Standards Index for today is 48, which represents good air quality, with ozone the main pollutant. The forecast for Saturday is 51, considered moderate air quality, with ozone the primary pollutant. The forecast for Sunday is 43, considered good air quality, with ozone the primary pollutant. The pollen count today for trees was 0. The pollen count today for weeds was 487, a high count, with hemp, pigweed, and ragweed the primary pollens. The pollen count today for grass was 12, a moderate count. Air pollution forecasts and pollen counts are provided by the Douglas County Health Department. Here are the forecast key messages. Hot and humid weather continues with heat index values in the low 100s across southeast Nebraska and southwest Iowa. A heat advisory remains in effect through at least Saturday. Oppressive heat will continue into next week along with some small chances 10 to 30% for nightly showers and storms. Warm lows in the 70s will provide little relief. Heat advisory information for the following counties in Nebraska: Burt, Cedar, Colfax, Cumming, Knox, Madison, Pierce, Platt, Stanton, Thurston, and Wayne. Heat advisory in effect from 1 p.m. this afternoon to 6 p.m. this evening. What? Heat index values up to 108 expected. Where? Portions of west central Iowa and east central and northeast Nebraska. When? From 1 p.m. this afternoon to 6 p.m. this evening. Impacts: hot temperatures and high humidity may cause heat illnesses. Several days of excessive heat will add to cumulative heat stress. Drink plenty of fluids, stay in an air-conditioned room, stay out of the sun, and check up on relatives and neighbors. Take extra precautions when outside. Wear lightweight and loose-fitting clothing. 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
The Occupational Safety and Health Administration recommends scheduling frequent rest breaks in shaded or air-conditioned environments. 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Heat advisory information for the following counties in Nebraska: Butler, Cass, Dodge, Douglas, Gage, Jefferson, Johnson, Lancaster, Nemaha, Odo, Pawnee, Richardson, Saline, Sarpy, Saunders, Seward, and Washington, and the following counties in Iowa: Fremont, Harrison, Mills, Montgomery, Page, Pottawatomie, and Shelby. Heat advisory remains in effect until 7 p.m. Saturday. What? Afternoon heat index values up to 108 expected. Overnight low temperatures between 72 and 78. Where? Portions of southwest Iowa and east central and southeast Nebraska. When? Until 7 p.m. Saturday. Impacts: hot temperatures and high humidity may cause heat illnesses. Several days of excessive heat will add to cumulative heat stress. Additional details: the heat advisory may be extended or expanded as the prolonged heat wave continues. 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Take extra precautions when outside. 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Anyone overcome by heat should be moved to a cool and shaded location. Heat stroke is an emergency. 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The current time is 10:58 a.m. Central Daylight Time. The following is a summary of watches, warnings, and advisories in effect. Heat advisory has been extended until 6 p.m. and expanded to include the following county: Burt, Nebraska. A heat advisory remains in effect until 7 p.m. Saturday for the following counties in Iowa: Harrison, Mills, and Pottawatomie, and the following counties in Nebraska: Cass, Dodge, Douglas, Odo, Sarpy, Saunders, and Washington. Now for the official National Weather Service forecast for the Omaha and Council Bluffs area. Today, hot. Mostly sunny. Highs in the mid-90s. South winds 5 to 10 miles an hour. Tonight, partly cloudy until midnight, then becoming mostly clear. Lows in the lower 70s. South winds around 5 miles an hour. Saturday, mostly sunny. Hot with highs in the mid-90s. Southeast winds around 5 miles an hour. Saturday night, partly cloudy. A slight chance of showers and thunderstorms after midnight. Humid with lows in the lower 70s. Southeast winds around 5 miles an hour. Chance of rain 20%. Sunday, mostly sunny with a slight chance of showers and thunderstorms. Hot with highs in the lower 90s. Southeast winds 5 to 10 miles an hour. Chance of rain 20%. Sunday night and Labor Day, partly cloudy. Hot. Lows in the lower 70s. Highs in the lower 90s. Monday night, partly cloudy. Lows in the upper 70s. Tuesday, mostly sunny. A chance of showers and thunderstorms in the afternoon. Hot with highs in the mid-90s. Chance of rain 30%. Tuesday night, partly cloudy until midnight, then becoming mostly cloudy. A chance of showers and thunderstorms. Lows in the lower 70s. Chance of rain 50%. Wednesday, mostly sunny. Hot with highs in the lower 90s. Wednesday night, partly cloudy with a chance of showers. A chance of thunderstorms after midnight. Lows around 70. Chance of rain 30%. Thursday, partly sunny in the morning, then clearing.
hot with highs in the upper 80s. The Omaha Metropolitan Area Pollutant Standards Index for today is 48, which represents good air quality, with ozone the main pollutant. The forecast for Saturday is 51, considered moderate air quality, with ozone the primary pollutant. The forecast for Sunday is 43, considered good air quality, with ozone the primary pollutant. The pollen count today for trees was 0. The pollen count today for weeds was 487, a high count, with hemp, pigweed, and ragweed the primary pollens. The pollen count today for grass was 12, a moderate count. Air pollution forecasts and pollen counts are provided by the Douglas County Health Department. Here are the forecast key messages. Hot and humid weather continues with heat index values in the low 100s across southeast Nebraska and southwest Iowa. A heat advisory remains in effect through at least Saturday. Oppressive heat will continue into next week along with some small chances 10 to 30% for nightly showers and storms. Warm lows in the 70s will provide little relief. Heat advisory information for the following counties in Nebraska: Burt, Cedar, Colfax, Cumming, Knox, Madison, Pierce, Platt, Stanton, Thurston, and Wayne. Heat advisory in effect from 1 p.m. this afternoon to 6 p.m. this evening. What? Heat index values up to 108 expected. Where? Portions of west central Iowa and east central and northeast Nebraska. When? From 1 p.m. this afternoon to 6 p.m. this evening. Impacts: hot temperatures and high humidity may cause heat illnesses. Several days of excessive heat will add to cumulative heat stress. Drink plenty of fluids, stay in an air-conditioned room, stay out of the sun, and check up on relatives and neighbors. Take extra precautions when outside. Wear lightweight and loose-fitting clothing. Try to limit strenuous activities to early morning or evening. 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To reduce risk during outdoor work, the Occupational Safety and Health Administration recommends scheduling frequent rest breaks in shaded or air-conditioned environments. Anyone overcome by heat should be moved to a cool and shaded location. Heat stroke is an emergency. 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Heat advisory information for the following counties in Nebraska: Butler, Cass, Dodge, Douglas, Gage, Jefferson, Johnson, Lancaster, Nemaha, Odo, Pawnee, Richardson, Saline, Sarpy, Saunders, Seward, and Washington, and the following counties in Iowa: Fremont, Harrison, Mills, Montgomery, Page, Pottawatomie, and Shelby. Heat advisory remains in effect until 7 p.m. Saturday. What? Afternoon heat index values up to 108 expected. Overnight low temperatures between 72 and 78. Where? Portions of southwest Iowa and east central and southeast Nebraska. When? Until 7 p.m. Saturday. Impacts: hot temperatures and high humidity may cause heat illnesses. Several days of excessive heat will add to cumulative heat stress. Additional details: the heat advisory may be extended or expanded as the prolonged heat wave continues. Drink plenty of fluids, stay in an air-conditioned room, stay out of the sun, and check up on relatives and neighbors. Take extra precautions when outside. 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Anyone overcome by heat should be moved to a cool and shaded location. Heat stroke is an emergency. 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The current time is 11:06 a.m. Central Daylight Time. The following is a summary of watches, warnings, and advisories in effect. Heat advisory has been extended until 6 p.m. and expanded to include the following county: Burt, Nebraska.
a heat advisory remains in effect until 7 p.m. Saturday for the following counties in Iowa, Harrison, Mills, and Pottawatomie, and the following counties in Nebraska, Cass, Dodge, Douglas, Odo, Sarpy, Saunders, and Washington. Now for the official National Weather Service forecast for the Omaha and Council Bluffs area. Today, hot. Mostly sunny. Highs in the mid-90s. South winds 5 to 10 miles an hour. Tonight, partly cloudy until midnight, then becoming mostly clear. Lows in the lower 70s. South winds around 5 miles an hour. Saturday, mostly sunny. Hot with highs in the mid-90s. Southeast winds around 5 miles an hour. Saturday night, partly cloudy. A slight chance of showers and thunderstorms after midnight. Humid with lows in the lower 70s. Southeast winds around 5 miles an hour. Chance of rain 20%. Sunday, mostly sunny with a slight chance of showers and thunderstorms. Hot with highs in the lower 90s. Southeast winds 5 to 10 miles an hour. Chance of rain 20%. Sunday night and Labor Day, partly cloudy. Hot. Lows in the lower 70s. Highs in the lower 90s. Monday night, partly cloudy. Lows in the upper 70s. Tuesday, mostly sunny. A chance of showers and thunderstorms in the afternoon. Hot with highs in the mid-90s. Chance of rain 30%. Tuesday night, partly cloudy until midnight, then becoming mostly cloudy. A chance of showers and thunderstorms. Lows in the lower 70s. Chance of rain 50%. Wednesday, mostly sunny. Hot with highs in the lower 90s. Wednesday night, partly cloudy with a chance of showers. A chance of thunderstorms after midnight. Lows around 70. Chance of rain 30%. Thursday, partly sunny in the morning, then clearing. Hot with highs in the upper 80s. At 11 a.m. in Omaha, it was mostly sunny. The temperature was 87 degrees, the dew point 72, and the relative humidity 60%, producing a heat index of 93. The wind was southwest at 7 miles an hour. The pressure was 29.89 inches and steady. Across eastern Nebraska and southwest Iowa, it was sunny, with a temperature of 88 at Lincoln, 87 at Millard, 85 at Fremont, 84 at Columbus, and 85 at Blair Airport. Under sunny skies, Tacoma reported 85, Nebraska City reported 86, Plattsmouth reported 86, and Red Oak, Iowa reported 86. Here are some observations from across the region. It was sunny, with a temperature of 88 at Grand Island, 85 at Norfolk, 83 at Sioux City, 88 at Kansas City, and 87 at Concordia, Kansas. It was mostly sunny, with a temperature of 86 at Sioux Falls, 87 at Des Moines, 80 at North Platte, and 82 at Denver. At Valentine, it was partly sunny, with a temperature of 81. Once again, at 11 a.m. in Omaha, it was 87 degrees under mostly sunny skies. The Omaha Metropolitan Area Pollutant Standards Index for today is 48, which represents good air quality, with ozone the main pollutant. The forecast for Saturday is 51, considered moderate air quality, with ozone the primary pollutant. The forecast for Sunday is 43, considered good air quality, with ozone the primary pollutant. The pollen count today for trees was 0. The pollen count today for weeds was 487, a high count, with hemp, pigweed, and ragweed the primary pollens. The pollen count today for grass was 12, a moderate count. Air pollution forecasts and pollen counts are provided by the Douglas County Health Department. Here are the forecast key messages. Hot and humid weather continues with heat index values in the low 100s across southeast Nebraska and southwest Iowa. A heat advisory remains in effect through at least Saturday.
Oppressive heat will continue into next week, along with some small chance of 10 to 30% for nightly showers and storms. Warm lows in the 70s will provide little relief. Heat advisory information for the following counties in Nebraska: Burt, Cedar, Colfax, Cumming, Knox, Madison, Pierce, Platt, Stanton, Thurston, and Wayne. Heat advisory in effect from 1 p.m. this afternoon to 6 p.m. this evening. What? Heat index values up to 108 expected. Where? Portions of west central Iowa and east central and northeast Nebraska. When? From 1 p.m. this afternoon to 6 p.m. this evening. Impacts: hot temperatures and high humidity may cause heat illnesses. Several days of excessive heat will add to cumulative heat stress. Drink plenty of fluids, stay in an air-conditioned room, stay out of the sun, and check up on relatives and neighbors. Take extra precautions when outside. Wear lightweight and loose-fitting clothing. Try to limit strenuous activities to early morning or evening. 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To reduce risk during outdoor work, the Occupational Safety and Health Administration recommends scheduling frequent rest breaks in shaded or air-conditioned environments. Anyone overcome by heat should be moved to a cool and shaded location. Heat stroke is an emergency. 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Heat advisory information for the following counties in Nebraska: Butler, Cass, Dodge, Douglas, Gage, Jefferson, Johnson, Lancaster, Nemaha, Odo, Pawnee, Richardson, Saline, Sarpy, Saunders, Seward, and Washington, and the following counties in Iowa: Fremont, Harrison, Mills, Montgomery, Page, Pottawatomie, and Shelby. Heat advisory remains in effect until 7 p.m. Saturday. What? Afternoon heat index values up to 108 expected. Overnight low temperatures between 72 and 78. Where? Portions of southwest Iowa and east central and southeast Nebraska. When? Until 7 p.m. Saturday. Impacts: hot temperatures and high humidity may cause heat illnesses. Several days of excessive heat will add to cumulative heat stress. Additional details: the heat advisory may be extended or expanded as the prolonged heat wave continues. Drink plenty of fluids, stay in an air-conditioned room, stay out of the sun, and check up on relatives and neighbors. Take extra precautions when outside. Wear lightweight and loose-fitting clothing. Try to limit strenuous activities to early morning or evening. 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To reduce risk during outdoor work, the Occupational Safety and Health Administration recommends scheduling frequent rest breaks in shaded or air-conditioned environments. Anyone overcome by heat should be moved to a cool and shaded location. Heat stroke is an emergency. Call 911. 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The current time is 11:14 a.m. Central Daylight Time. The following is a summary of watches, warnings, and advisories in effect. Heat advisory has been extended until 6 p.m. and expanded to include the following county: Burt, Nebraska. A heat advisory remains in effect until 7 p.m. Saturday for the following counties in Iowa: Harrison, Mills, and Pottawatomie, and the following counties in Nebraska: Cass, Dodge, Douglas, Odo, Sarpy, Saunders, and Washington. Now for the official National Weather Service forecast for the Omaha and Council Bluffs area. Today, hot. Mostly sunny. Highs in the mid-90s. South winds 5 to 10 miles an hour. Tonight, partly cloudy until midnight, then becoming mostly clear. Lows in the lower 70s. South winds around 5 miles an hour. Saturday, mostly sunny. Hot with highs in the mid-90s. Southeast winds around 5 miles an hour. Saturday night, partly cloudy. A slight chance of showers and thunderstorms after midnight. Humid with lows in the lower 70s. Southeast winds around 5 miles an hour.
chance of rain 20%. Sunday, mostly sunny with a slight chance of showers and thunderstorms. Hot with highs in the lower 90s. Southeast winds 5 to 10 miles an hour. Chance of rain 20%. Sunday night and Labor Day, partly cloudy. Hot. Lows in the lower 70s. Highs in the lower 90s. Monday night, partly cloudy. Lows in the upper 70s. Tuesday, mostly sunny. A chance of showers and thunderstorms in the afternoon. Hot with highs in the mid-90s. Chance of rain 30%. Tuesday night, partly cloudy until midnight, then becoming mostly cloudy. A chance of showers and thunderstorms. Lows in the lower 70s. Chance of rain 50%. Wednesday, mostly sunny. Hot with highs in the lower 90s. Wednesday night, partly cloudy with a chance of showers. A chance of thunderstorms after midnight. Lows around 70. Chance of rain 30%. Thursday, partly sunny in the morning, then clearing. Hot with highs in the upper 80s. At 11 a.m. in Omaha, it was mostly sunny. The temperature was 87 degrees, the dew point 72, and the relative humidity 60%, producing a heat index of 93. The wind was southwest at 7 miles an hour. The pressure was 29.89 inches and steady. Across eastern Nebraska and southwest Iowa, it was sunny, with a temperature of 88 at Lincoln, 87 at Millard, 85 at Fremont, 84 at Columbus, and 85 at Blair Airport. Under sunny skies, Tacoma reported 85, Nebraska City reported 86, Plattsmouth reported 86, and Red Oak, Iowa reported 86. Here are some observations from across the region. It was sunny, with a temperature of 88 at Grand Island, 85 at Norfolk, 83 at Sioux City, 88 at Kansas City, and 87 at Concordia, Kansas. It was mostly sunny, with a temperature of 86 at Sioux Falls, 87 at Des Moines, 80 at North Platte, and 82 at Denver. At Valentine, it was partly sunny, with a temperature of 81. Once again, at 11 a.m. in Omaha, it was 87 degrees under mostly sunny skies. The Omaha Metropolitan Area Pollutant Standards Index for today is 48, which represents good air quality, with ozone the main pollutant. The forecast for Saturday is 51, considered moderate air quality, with ozone the primary pollutant. The forecast for Sunday is 43, considered good air quality, with ozone the primary pollutant. The pollen count today for trees was 0. The pollen count today for weeds was 487, a high count, with hemp, pigweed, and ragweed the primary pollens. The pollen count today for grass was 12, a moderate count. Air pollution forecasts and pollen counts are provided by the Douglas County Health Department. Here are the forecast key messages. Hot and humid weather continues with heat index values in the low 100s across southeast Nebraska and southwest Iowa. A heat advisory remains in effect through at least Saturday. Oppressive heat will continue into next week along with some small chances 10 to 30% for nightly showers and storms. Warm lows in the 70s will provide little relief. Heat advisory information for the following counties in Nebraska: Burt, Cedar, Colfax, Cumming, Knox, Madison, Pierce, Platt, Stanton, Thurston, and Wayne. Heat advisory in effect from 1 p.m. this afternoon to 6 p.m. this evening. What? Heat index values up to 108 expected. Where? Portions of west central Iowa and east central and northeast Nebraska. When? From 1 p.m. this afternoon to 6 p.m. this evening. Impacts: hot temperatures and high humidity may cause heat illnesses. Several days of excessive heat will add to cumulative heat stress. Drink plenty of fluids, stay in an air-conditioned room, stay out of the sun, and check up on relatives and neighbors. Take extra precautions when outside. Wear lightweight and loose-fitting clothing. Try to limit strenuous activities to early morning or evening.
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Anyone overcome by heat should be moved to a cool and shaded location. Heat stroke is an emergency. 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Heat advisory information for the following counties in Nebraska: Butler, Cass, Dodge, Douglas, Gage, Jefferson, Johnson, Lancaster, Nemaha, Odo, Pawnee, Richardson, Saline, Sarpy, Saunders, Seward, and Washington, and the following counties in Iowa: Fremont, Harrison, Mills, Montgomery, Page, Pottawatomie, and Shelby. Heat advisory remains in effect until 7 p.m. Saturday. What? Afternoon heat index values up to 108 expected. Overnight low temperatures between 72 and 78. Where? Portions of southwest Iowa and east central and southeast Nebraska. When? Until 7 p.m. Saturday. Impacts: hot temperatures and high humidity may cause heat illnesses. Several days of excessive heat will add to cumulative heat stress. Additional details: the heat advisory may be extended or expanded as the prolonged heat wave continues. Drink plenty of fluids, stay in an air-conditioned room, stay out of the sun, and check up on relatives and neighbors. Take extra precautions when outside. Wear lightweight and loose-fitting clothing. Try to limit strenuous activities to early morning or evening. 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Anyone overcome by heat should be moved to a cool and shaded location. Heat stroke is an emergency. Call 911. 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The current time is 11:23 a.m. Central Daylight Time. The following is a summary of watches, warnings, and advisories in effect. Heat advisory has been extended until 6 p.m. and expanded to include the following county: Burt, Nebraska. A heat advisory remains in effect until 7 p.m. Saturday for the following counties in Iowa: Harrison, Mills, and Pottawatomie, and the following counties in Nebraska: Cass, Dodge, Douglas, Odo, Sarpy, Saunders, and Washington. Now for the official National Weather Service forecast for the Omaha and Council Bluffs area. Today, hot. Mostly sunny. Highs in the mid-90s. South winds 5 to 10 miles an hour. Tonight, partly cloudy until midnight, then becoming mostly clear. Lows in the lower 70s. South winds around 5 miles an hour. Saturday, mostly sunny. Hot with highs in the mid-90s. Southeast winds around 5 miles an hour. Saturday night, partly cloudy. A slight chance of showers and thunderstorms after midnight. Humid with lows in the lower 70s. Southeast winds around 5 miles an hour. Chance of rain 20%. Sunday, mostly sunny with a slight chance of showers and thunderstorms. Hot with highs in the lower 90s. Southeast winds 5 to 10 miles an hour. Chance of rain 20%. Sunday night and Labor Day, partly cloudy. Hot. Lows in the lower 70s. Highs in the lower 90s. Monday night, partly cloudy. Lows in the upper 70s. Tuesday, mostly sunny. A chance of showers and thunderstorms in the afternoon. Hot with highs in the mid-90s. Chance of rain 30%. Tuesday night, partly cloudy until midnight, then becoming mostly cloudy. A chance of showers and thunderstorms. Lows in the lower 70s. Chance of rain 50%. Wednesday, mostly sunny. Hot with highs in the lower 90s. Wednesday night, partly cloudy with a chance of showers. A chance of thunderstorms after midnight. Lows around 70.
chance of rain 30%. Thursday, partly sunny in the morning, then clearing. Hot with highs in the upper 80s. At 11 a.m. in Omaha, it was mostly sunny. The temperature was 87 degrees, the dew point 72, and the relative humidity 60%, producing a heat index of 93. The wind was southwest at 7 miles an hour. The pressure was 29.89 inches and steady. Across eastern Nebraska and southwest Iowa, it was sunny, with a temperature of 88 at Lincoln, 87 at Millard, 85 at Fremont, 84 at Columbus, and 85 at Blair Airport. Under sunny skies, Tacoma reported 85, Nebraska City reported 86, Plattsmouth reported 86, and Red Oak, Iowa reported 86. Here are some observations from across the region. It was sunny, with a temperature of 88 at Grand Island, 85 at Norfolk, 83 at Sioux City, 88 at Kansas City, and 87 at Concordia, Kansas. It was mostly sunny, with a temperature of 86 at Sioux Falls, 87 at Des Moines, 80 at North Platte, and 82 at Denver. At Valentine, it was partly sunny, with a temperature of 81. Once again, at 11 a.m. in Omaha, it was 87 degrees under mostly sunny skies. The Omaha Metropolitan Area Pollutant Standards Index for today is 48, which represents good air quality, with ozone the main pollutant. The forecast for Saturday is 51, considered moderate air quality, with ozone the primary pollutant. The forecast for Sunday is 43, considered good air quality, with ozone the primary pollutant. The pollen count today for trees was 0. The pollen count today for weeds was 487, a high count, with hemp, pigweed, and ragweed the primary pollens. The pollen count today for grass was 12, a moderate count. Air pollution forecasts and pollen counts are provided by the Douglas County Health Department. Here are the forecast key messages. Hot and humid weather continues with heat index values in the low 100s across southeast Nebraska and southwest Iowa. A heat advisory remains in effect through at least Saturday. Oppressive heat will continue into next week along with some small chances 10 to 30% for nightly showers and storms. Warm lows in the 70s will provide little relief. Heat advisory information for the following counties in Nebraska: Burt, Cedar, Colfax, Cumming, Knox, Madison, Pierce, Platte, Stanton, Thurston, and Wayne. Heat advisory in effect from 1 p.m. this afternoon to 6 p.m. this evening. What? Heat index values up to 108 expected. Where? Portions of west central Iowa and east central and northeast Nebraska. When? From 1 p.m. this afternoon to 6 p.m. this evening. Impacts: hot temperatures and high humidity may cause heat illnesses. Several days of excessive heat will add to cumulative heat stress. Drink plenty of fluids, stay in an air-conditioned room, stay out of the sun, and check up on relatives and neighbors. Take extra precautions when outside. Wear lightweight and loose-fitting clothing. Try to limit strenuous activities to early morning or evening. 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Anyone overcome by heat should be moved to a cool and shaded location. Heat stroke is an emergency. 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Heat advisory information for the following counties in Nebraska: Butler, Cass, Dodge, Douglas, Gage, Jefferson, Johnson, Lancaster, Nemaha, Odo, Pawnee, Richardson, Saline, Sarpy, Saunders, Seward, and Washington, and the following counties in Iowa: Fremont, Harrison, Mills, Montgomery, Page, Pottawatomie, and Shelby. Heat advisory remains in effect until 7 p.m. Saturday. What? Afternoon heat index values up to 108 expected. Overnight low temperatures between 72 and 78. Where? Portions of southwest Iowa and east central and southeast Nebraska.
When? Until 7 p.m. Saturday. Impacts. Hot temperatures and high humidity may cause heat illnesses. Several days of excessive heat will add to cumulative heat stress. Additional details. The heat advisory may be extended or expanded as the prolonged heat wave continues. Drink plenty of fluids. Stay in an air-conditioned room. Stay out of the sun. And check up on relatives and neighbors. Take extra precautions when outside. 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Try to limit strenuous activities to early morning or evening. 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To reduce risk during outdoor work, the Occupational Safety and Health Administration recommends scheduling frequent rest breaks in shaded or air-conditioned environments. Anyone overcome by heat should be moved to a cool and shaded location. Heat stroke is an emergency. Call 911. 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The current time is 11:32 a.m. Central Daylight Time. The following is a summary of watches, warnings, and advisories in effect. Heat advisory has been extended until 6 p.m. and expanded to include the following county, Burt, Nebraska. A heat advisory remains in effect until 7 p.m. Saturday for the following counties in Iowa, Harrison, Mills, and Pottawatomie, and the following counties in Nebraska, Cass, Dodge, Douglas, Odo, Sarpy, Saunders, and Washington. Now for the official National Weather Service forecast for the Omaha and Council Bluffs area. Today, hot. Mostly sunny. Highs in the mid-90s. South winds 5 to 10 miles an hour. Tonight, partly cloudy until midnight, then becoming mostly clear. Lows in the lower 70s. South winds around 5 miles an hour. Saturday, mostly sunny. Hot with highs in the mid-90s. Southeast winds around 5 miles an hour. Saturday night, partly cloudy. A slight chance of showers and thunderstorms after midnight. Humid with lows in the lower 70s. Southeast winds around 5 miles an hour. Chance of rain 20%. Sunday, mostly sunny with a slight chance of showers and thunderstorms. Hot with highs in the lower 90s. Southeast winds 5 to 10 miles an hour. Chance of rain 20%. Sunday night and Labor Day, partly cloudy. Hot. Lows in the lower 70s. Highs in the lower 90s. Monday night, partly cloudy. Lows in the upper 70s. Tuesday, mostly sunny. A chance of showers and thunderstorms in the afternoon. Hot with highs in the mid-90s. Chance of rain 30%. Tuesday night, partly cloudy until midnight, then becoming mostly cloudy. A chance of showers and thunderstorms. Lows in the lower 70s. Chance of rain 50%. Wednesday, mostly sunny. Hot with highs in the lower 90s. Wednesday night, partly cloudy with a chance of showers. A chance of thunderstorms after midnight. Lows around 70. Chance of rain 30%. Thursday, partly sunny in the morning, then clearing. Hot with highs in the upper 80s. At 11 a.m. in Omaha, it was mostly sunny. The temperature was 87 degrees, the dew point 72, and the relative humidity 60%, producing a heat index of 93. The wind was southwest at 7 miles an hour. The pressure was 29.89 inches and steady. Across eastern Nebraska and southwest Iowa, it was sunny, with a temperature of 88 at Lincoln, 87 at Millard, 85 at Fremont, 84 at Columbus, and 85 at Blair Airport. Under sunny skies, Takema reported 85, Nebraska City reported 86, Plattsmouth reported 86, and Red Oak, Iowa reported 86. Here are some observations from across the region. It was sunny, with a temperature of 88 at Grand Island, 85 at Norfolk, 83 at Sioux City, 88 at Kansas City, and 87 at Concordia, Kansas.
It was mostly sunny, with a temperature of 86 at Sioux Falls, 87 at Des Moines, 80 at North Platte, and 82 at Denver. At Valentine, it was partly sunny, with a temperature of 81. Once again, at 11 a.m. in Omaha, it was 87 degrees under mostly sunny skies. The Omaha Metropolitan Area Pollutant Standards Index for today is 48, which represents good air quality, with ozone the main pollutant. The forecast for Saturday is 51, considered moderate air quality, with ozone the primary pollutant. The forecast for Sunday is 43, considered good air quality, with ozone the primary pollutant. The pollen count today for trees was 0. The pollen count today for weeds was 487, a high count, with hemp, pigweed, and ragweed the primary pollens. The pollen count today for grass was 12, a moderate count. Air pollution forecasts and pollen counts are provided by the Douglas County Health Department. Here are the forecast key messages. Hot and humid weather continues with heat index values in the low 100s across southeast Nebraska and southwest Iowa. A heat advisory remains in effect through at least Saturday. Oppressive heat will continue into next week along with some small chances 10 to 30% for nightly showers and storms. Warm lows in the 70s will provide little relief. Heat advisory information for the following counties in Nebraska: Burt, Cedar, Colfax, Cumming, Knox, Madison, Pierce, Platte, Stanton, Thurston, and Wayne. Heat advisory in effect from 1 p.m. this afternoon to 6 p.m. this evening. What? Heat index values up to 108 expected. Where? Portions of west central Iowa and east central and northeast Nebraska. When? From 1 p.m. this afternoon to 6 p.m. this evening. Impacts: hot temperatures and high humidity may cause heat illnesses. Several days of excessive heat will add to cumulative heat stress. Drink plenty of fluids, stay in an air-conditioned room, stay out of the sun, and check up on relatives and neighbors. Take extra precautions when outside. Wear lightweight and loose-fitting clothing. Try to limit strenuous activities to early morning or evening. 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To reduce risk during outdoor work, the Occupational Safety and Health Administration recommends scheduling frequent rest breaks in shaded or air-conditioned environments. Anyone overcome by heat should be moved to a cool and shaded location. Heat stroke is an emergency. 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Heat advisory information for the following counties in Nebraska: Butler, Cass, Dodge, Douglas, Gage, Jefferson, Johnson, Lancaster, Nemaha, Odo, Pawnee, Richardson, Saline, Sarpy, Saunders, Seward, and Washington, and the following counties in Iowa: Fremont, Harrison, Mills, Montgomery, Page, Pottawatomie, and Shelby. Heat advisory remains in effect until 7 p.m. Saturday. What? Afternoon heat index values up to 108 expected. Overnight low temperatures between 72 and 78. Where? Portions of southwest Iowa and east central and southeast Nebraska. When? Until 7 p.m. Saturday. Impacts: hot temperatures and high humidity may cause heat illnesses. Several days of excessive heat will add to cumulative heat stress. Additional details: the heat advisory may be extended or expanded as the prolonged heat wave continues. 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Take extra precautions when outside. 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Anyone overcome by heat should be moved to a cool and shaded location. Heat stroke is an emergency. Call 911. 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
The current time is 11:41 a.m. Central Daylight Time. The following is a summary of watches, warnings, and advisories in effect. Heat advisory has been extended until 6 p.m. and expanded to include the following county: Burt, Nebraska,

becoming mostly clear. Lows in the lower 70s. South winds around 5 miles an hour. Saturday, mostly sunny. Hot with highs in the mid-90s. Southeast winds around 5 miles an hour. Saturday night, partly cloudy. A slight chance of showers and thunderstorms after midnight. Humid with lows in the lower 70s. Southeast winds around 5 miles an hour. Chance of rain 20%. Sunday, mostly sunny with a slight chance of showers and thunderstorms. Hot with highs in the lower 90s. Southeast winds 5 to 10 miles an hour. Chance of rain 20%. Sunday night and Labor Day, partly cloudy. Hot. Lows in the lower 70s. Highs in the lower 90s. Monday night, partly cloudy. Lows in the upper 70s. Tuesday, mostly sunny. A chance of showers and thunderstorms in the afternoon. Hot with highs in the mid-90s. Chance of rain 30%. Tuesday night, partly cloudy until midnight, then becoming mostly cloudy. A chance of showers and thunderstorms. Lows in the lower 70s. Chance of rain 50%. Wednesday, mostly sunny. Hot with highs in the lower 90s. Wednesday night, partly cloudy with a chance of showers. A chance of thunderstorms after midnight. Lows around 70. Chance of rain 30%. Thursday, partly sunny in the morning, then clearing. Hot with highs in the upper 80s. At 11 a.m. in Omaha, it was mostly sunny. The temperature was 87 degrees, the dew point 72, and the relative humidity 60%, producing a heat index of 93. The wind was southwest at 7 miles an hour. The pressure was 29.89 inches and steady. Across eastern Nebraska and southwest Iowa, it was sunny, with a temperature of 88 at Lincoln, 87 at Millard, 85 at Fremont, 84 at Columbus, and 85 at Blair Airport. Under sunny skies, Tacoma reported 85, Nebraska City reported 86, Plattsmouth reported 86, and Red Oak, Iowa reported 86. Here are some observations from across the region. It was sunny, with a temperature of 88 at Grand Island, 85 at Norfolk, 83 at Sioux City, 88 at Kansas City, and 87 at Concordia, Kansas. It was mostly sunny, with a temperature of 86 at Sioux Falls, 87 at Des Moines, 80 at North Platte, and 82 at Denver. At Valentine, it was partly sunny, with a temperature of 81. Once again, at 11 a.m. in Omaha, it was 87 degrees under mostly sunny skies. This is NOAA All Hazards radio station KIH-61 serving the following counties in Nebraska and Iowa. Douglas, Sarpy, Washington, Cass, Odo, Burt, Dodge, Saunders, Harrison, Pottawatomie, and Mills. The Omaha Metropolitan Area Pollutant Standards Index for today is 48, which represents good air quality, with ozone the main pollutant. The forecast for Saturday is 51, considered moderate air quality, with ozone the primary pollutant. The forecast for Sunday is 43, considered good air quality, with ozone the primary pollutant. The pollen count today for trees was 0. The pollen count today for weeds was 487, a high count, with hemp, pigweed, and ragweed the primary pollens. The pollen count today for grass was 12, a moderate count. Air pollution forecasts and pollen counts are provided by the Douglas County Health Department. Here are the forecast key messages. Hot and humid weather continues with heat index values in the low 100s across southeast Nebraska and southwest Iowa. A heat advisory remains in effect through at least Saturday. Oppressive heat will continue into next week along with some small chances 10 to 30% for nightly showers and storms. Warm lows in the 70s will provide little relief. Heat advisory information for the following counties in Nebraska, Burt, Cedar, Colfax, Cumming, Knox, Madison, Pierce, Platte, Stanton, Thurston, and Wayne.

heat advisory in effect from 1 p.m. this afternoon to 6 p.m. this evening. What? Heat index values up to 108 expected. Where? Portions of west central Iowa and east central and northeast Nebraska. When? From 1 p.m. this afternoon to 6 p.m. this evening. Impacts. Hot temperatures and high humidity may cause heat illnesses. Several days of excessive heat will add to cumulative heat stress. Drink plenty of fluids, stay in an air-conditioned room, stay out of the sun, and check up on relatives and neighbors. Take extra precautions when outside. Wear lightweight and loose-fitting clothing. Try to limit strenuous activities to early morning or evening. 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To reduce risk during outdoor work, the Occupational Safety and Health Administration recommends scheduling frequent rest breaks in shaded or air-conditioned environments. Anyone overcome by heat should be moved to a cool and shaded location. Heat stroke is an emergency. Call 911. Heat advisory information for the following counties in Nebraska: Butler, Cass, Dodge, Douglas, Gage, Jefferson, Johnson, Lancaster, Nemaha, Odo, Pawnee, Richardson, Saline, Sarpy, Saunders, Seward, and Washington, and the following counties in Iowa: Fremont, Harrison, Mills, Montgomery, Page, Pottawatomie, and Shelby. Heat advisory remains in effect until 7 p.m. Saturday. What? Afternoon heat index values up to 108 expected. Overnight low temperatures between 72 and 78. Where? Portions of southwest Iowa and east central and southeast Nebraska. When? Until 7 p.m. Saturday. Impacts. Hot temperatures and high humidity may cause heat illnesses. Several days of excessive heat will add to cumulative heat stress. Additional details. The heat advisory may be extended or expanded as the prolonged heat wave continues. Drink plenty of fluids, stay in an air-conditioned room, stay out of the sun, and check up on relatives and neighbors. Take extra precautions when outside. Wear lightweight and loose-fitting clothing. 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To reduce risk during outdoor work, the Occupational Safety and Health Administration recommends scheduling frequent rest breaks in shaded or air-conditioned environments. Anyone overcome by heat should be moved to a cool and shaded location. Heat stroke is an emergency. Call 911. 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The current time is 11:50 a.m. Central Daylight Time. The following is a summary of watches, warnings, and advisories in effect. Heat advisory has been extended until 6 p.m. and expanded to include the following county: Burt, Nebraska. A heat advisory remains in effect until 7 p.m. Saturday for the following counties in Iowa: Harrison, Mills, and Pottawatomie, and the following counties in Nebraska: Cass, Dodge, Douglas, Odo, Sarpy, Saunders, and Washington. Now for the official National Weather Service forecast for the Omaha and Council Bluffs area. Today, hot. Mostly sunny. Highs in the mid-90s. South winds 5 to 10 miles an hour. Tonight, partly cloudy until midnight, then becoming mostly clear. Lows in the lower 70s. South winds around 5 miles an hour. Saturday, mostly sunny. Hot with highs in the mid-90s. Southeast winds around 5 miles an hour. Saturday night, partly cloudy. A slight chance of showers and thunderstorms after midnight. Humid with lows in the lower 70s. Southeast winds around 5 miles an hour. Chance of rain 20%. Sunday, mostly sunny with a slight chance of showers and thunderstorms. Hot with highs in the lower 90s. Southeast winds 5 to 10 miles an hour. Chance of rain 20%. Sunday night and Labor Day, partly cloudy. Hot. Lows in the lower 70s. Highs in the lower 90s.
Monday night, partly cloudy. Lows in the upper 70s. Tuesday, mostly sunny. A chance of showers and thunderstorms in the afternoon. Hot with highs in the mid-90s. Chance of rain 30%. Tuesday night, partly cloudy until midnight, then becoming mostly cloudy. A chance of showers and thunderstorms. Lows in the lower 70s. Chance of rain 50%. Wednesday, mostly sunny. Hot with highs in the lower 90s. Wednesday night, partly cloudy with a chance of showers. A chance of thunderstorms after midnight. Lows around 70. Chance of rain 30%. Thursday, partly sunny in the morning, then clearing. Hot with highs in the upper 80s. At 11 a.m. in Omaha, it was mostly sunny. The temperature was 87 degrees, the dew point 72, and the relative humidity 60%, producing a heat index of 93. The wind was southwest at 7 miles an hour. The pressure was 29.89 inches and steady. Across eastern Nebraska and southwest Iowa, it was sunny, with a temperature of 88 at Lincoln, 87 at Millard, 85 at Fremont, 84 at Columbus, and 85 at Blair Airport. Under sunny skies, Tacoma reported 85, Nebraska City reported 86, Plattsmouth reported 86, and Red Oak, Iowa reported 86. Here are some observations from across the region. It was sunny, with a temperature of 88 at Grand Island, 85 at Norfolk, 83 at Sioux City, 88 at Kansas City, and 87 at Concordia, Kansas. It was mostly sunny, with a temperature of 86 at Sioux Falls, 87 at Des Moines, 80 at North Platte, and 82 at Denver. At Valentine, it was partly sunny, with a temperature of 81. Once again, at 11 a.m. in Omaha, it was 87 degrees under mostly sunny skies. The Omaha Metropolitan Area Pollutant Standards Index for today is 48, which represents good air quality, with ozone the main pollutant. The forecast for Saturday is 51, considered moderate air quality, with ozone the primary pollutant. The forecast for Sunday is 43, considered good air quality, with ozone the primary pollutant. The pollen count today for trees was 0. The pollen count today for weeds was 487, a high count, with hemp, pigweed, and ragweed the primary pollens. The pollen count today for grass was 12, a moderate count. Air pollution forecasts and pollen counts are provided by the Douglas County Health Department. Here are the forecast key messages. Hot and humid weather continues with heat index values in the low 100s across southeast Nebraska and southwest Iowa. A heat advisory remains in effect through at least Saturday. Oppressive heat will continue into next week along with some small chances 10 to 30% for nightly showers and storms. Warm lows in the 70s will provide little relief. Heat advisory information for the following counties in Nebraska: Burt, Cedar, Colfax, Cumming, Knox, Madison, Pierce, Platt, Stanton, Thurston, and Wayne. Heat advisory in effect from 1 p.m. this afternoon to 6 p.m. this evening. What? Heat index values up to 108 expected. Where? Portions of west central Iowa and east central and northeast Nebraska. When? From 1 p.m. this afternoon to 6 p.m. this evening. Impacts: hot temperatures and high humidity may cause heat illnesses. Several days of excessive heat will add to cumulative heat stress. 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Take extra precautions when outside. 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
for the following counties in Nebraska: Butler, Cass, Dodge, Douglas, Gage, Jefferson, Johnson, Lancaster, Nemaha, Odo, Pawnee, Richardson, Saline, Sarpy, Saunders, Seward, and Washington, and the following counties in Iowa: Fremont, Harrison, Mills, Montgomery, Page, Pottawatomie, and Shelby. Heat advisory remains in effect until 7 p.m. Saturday. What? Afternoon heat index values up to 108 expected. Overnight low temperatures between 72 and 78. Where? Portions of southwest Iowa and east central and southeast Nebraska. When? Until 7 p.m. Saturday. Impacts: hot temperatures and high humidity may cause heat illnesses. Several days of excessive heat will add to cumulative heat stress. Additional details: the heat advisory may be extended or expanded as the prolonged heat wave continues. Drink plenty of fluids, stay in an air-conditioned room, stay out of the sun, and check up on relatives and neighbors. Take extra precautions when outside. 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Try to limit strenuous activities to early morning or evening. 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Anyone overcome by heat should be moved to a cool and shaded location. Heat stroke is an emergency. Call 911. 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The current time is 11:59 a.m. Central Daylight Time. The following is a summary of watches, warnings, and advisories in effect. Heat advisory has been extended until 6 p.m. and expanded to include the following county: Burt, Nebraska. A heat advisory remains in effect until 7 p.m. Saturday for the following counties in Iowa: Harrison, Mills, and Pottawatomie, and the following counties in Nebraska: Cass, Dodge, Douglas, Odo, Sarpy, Saunders, and Washington. Now for the official National Weather Service forecast for the Omaha and Council Bluffs area. Today, hot. Mostly sunny. Highs in the mid-90s. South winds 5 to 10 miles an hour. Tonight, partly cloudy until midnight, then becoming mostly clear. Lows in the lower 70s. South winds around 5 miles an hour. Saturday, mostly sunny. Hot with highs in the mid-90s. Southeast winds around 5 miles an hour. Saturday night, partly cloudy. A slight chance of showers and thunderstorms after midnight. Humid with lows in the lower 70s. Southeast winds around 5 miles an hour. Chance of rain 20%. Sunday, mostly sunny with a slight chance of showers and thunderstorms. Hot with highs in the lower 90s. Southeast winds 5 to 10 miles an hour. Chance of rain 20%. Sunday night and Labor Day, partly cloudy. Hot. Lows in the lower 70s. Highs in the lower 90s. Monday night, partly cloudy. Lows in the upper 70s. Tuesday, mostly sunny. A chance of showers and thunderstorms in the afternoon. Hot with highs in the mid-90s. Chance of rain 30%. Tuesday night, partly cloudy until midnight, then becoming mostly cloudy. A chance of showers and thunderstorms. Lows in the lower 70s. Chance of rain 50%. Wednesday, mostly sunny. Hot with highs in the lower 90s. Wednesday night, partly cloudy with a chance of showers. A chance of thunderstorms after midnight. Lows around 70. Chance of rain 30%. Thursday, partly sunny in the morning, then clearing. Hot with highs in the upper 80s. The Omaha Metropolitan Area Pollutant Standards Index for today is 48, which represents good air quality, with ozone the main pollutant. The forecast for Saturday is 51, considered moderate air quality, with ozone the primary pollutant.
The forecast for Sunday is 43, considered good air quality, with ozone the primary pollutant. The pollen count today for trees was 0. The pollen count today for weeds was 487, a high count, with hemp, pigweed, and ragweed the primary pollens. The pollen count today for grass was 12, a moderate count. Air pollution forecasts and pollen counts are provided by the Douglas County Health Department. Here are the forecast key messages. Hot and humid weather continues with heat index values in the low 100s across southeast Nebraska and southwest Iowa. A heat advisory remains in effect through at least Saturday. Oppressive heat will continue into next week along with some small chance of 10 to 30% for nightly showers and storms. Warm lows in the 70s will provide little relief. Heat advisory information for the following counties in Nebraska: Burt, Cedar, Colfax, Cumming, Knox, Madison, Pierce, Platt, Stanton, Thurston, and Wayne. Heat advisory in effect from 1 p.m. this afternoon to 6 p.m. this evening. What? Heat index values up to 108 expected. Where? Portions of west central Iowa and east central and northeast Nebraska. When? From 1 p.m. this afternoon to 6 p.m. this evening. Impacts: hot temperatures and high humidity may cause heat illnesses. Several days of excessive heat will add to cumulative heat stress. Drink plenty of fluids, stay in an air-conditioned room, stay out of the sun, and check up on relatives and neighbors. Take extra precautions when outside. Wear lightweight and loose-fitting clothing. Try to limit strenuous activities to early morning or evening. 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To reduce risk during outdoor work, the Occupational Safety and Health Administration recommends scheduling frequent rest breaks in shaded or air-conditioned environments. Anyone overcome by heat should be moved to a cool and shaded location. Heat stroke is an emergency. Call 911. Heat advisory information for the following counties in Nebraska: Butler, Cass, Dodge, Douglas, Gage, Jefferson, Johnson, Lancaster, Nemaha, Odo, Pawnee, Richardson, Saline, Sarpy, Saunders, Seward, and Washington, and the following counties in Iowa: Fremont, Harrison, Mills, Montgomery, Page, Pottawatomie, and Shelby. Heat advisory remains in effect until 7 p.m. Saturday. What? Afternoon heat index values up to 108 expected. Overnight low temperatures between 72 and 78. Where? Portions of southwest Iowa and east central and southeast Nebraska. When? Until 7 p.m. Saturday. Impacts: hot temperatures and high humidity may cause heat illnesses. Several days of excessive heat will add to cumulative heat stress. Additional details: the heat advisory may be extended or expanded as the prolonged heat wave continues. Drink plenty of fluids, stay in an air-conditioned room, stay out of the sun, and check up on relatives and neighbors. Take extra precautions when outside. 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Anyone overcome by heat should be moved to a cool and shaded location. Heat stroke is an emergency. 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The current time is 12:06 p.m. Central Daylight Time. The following is a summary of watches, warnings, and advisories in effect. Heat advisory has been extended until 6 p.m. and expanded to include the following county: Burt, Nebraska. A heat advisory remains in effect until 7 p.m. Saturday for the following counties in Iowa: Harrison, Mills, and Pottawatomie, and the following counties in Nebraska: Cass, Dodge, Douglas, Odo, Sarpy, Saunders, and Washington.
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Today, hot. Mostly sunny. Highs in the mid-90s. South winds 5 to 10 miles an hour. Tonight, partly cloudy until midnight, then becoming mostly clear. Lows in the lower 70s. South winds around 5 miles an hour. Saturday, mostly sunny. Hot with highs in the mid-90s. Southeast winds around 5 miles an hour. Saturday night, partly cloudy. A slight chance of showers and thunderstorms after midnight. Humid with lows in the lower 70s. Southeast winds around 5 miles an hour. Chance of rain 20%. Sunday, mostly sunny with a slight chance of showers and thunderstorms. Hot with highs in the lower 90s. Southeast winds 5 to 10 miles an hour. Chance of rain 20%. Sunday night and Labor Day, partly cloudy. Hot. Lows in the lower 70s. Highs in the lower 90s. Monday night, partly cloudy. Lows in the upper 70s. Tuesday, mostly sunny. A chance of showers and thunderstorms in the afternoon. Hot with highs in the mid-90s. Chance of rain 30%. Tuesday night, partly cloudy until midnight, then becoming mostly cloudy. A chance of showers and thunderstorms. Lows in the lower 70s. Chance of rain 50%. Wednesday, mostly sunny. Hot with highs in the lower 90s. Wednesday night, partly cloudy with a chance of showers. A chance of thunderstorms after midnight. Lows around 70. Chance of rain 30%. Thursday, partly sunny in the morning, then clearing. Hot with highs in the upper 80s. At noon in Omaha, it was mostly sunny. The temperature was 89 degrees, the dew point 72, and the relative humidity 56%, producing a heat index of 96. The wind was variable at 5 miles an hour. The pressure was 29.89 inches and steady. Across eastern Nebraska and southwest Iowa, it was sunny, with a temperature of 91 at Lincoln, 88 at Millard, 87 at Columbus, and 86 at Blair Airport. Under sunny skies, Tacoma reported 87, Nebraska City reported 89, Plattsmouth reported 90, and Red Oak, Iowa reported 90. At Fremont, it was mostly sunny, with a temperature of 88. Here are some observations from across the region. It was sunny, with a temperature of 90 at Grand Island, 89 at Norfolk, 87 at Sioux City, and 91 at Concordia, Kansas. It was mostly sunny, with a temperature of 90 at Sioux Falls, 90 at Des Moines, 90 at Kansas City, 85 at Denver, and 86 at Valentine. At North Platte, it was partly sunny, with a temperature of 84. Once again, at noon in Omaha, it was 89 degrees under mostly sunny skies. The Omaha Metropolitan Area Pollutant Standards Index for today is 48, which represents good air quality, with ozone the main pollutant. The forecast for Saturday is 51, considered moderate air quality, with ozone the primary pollutant. The forecast for Sunday is 43, considered good air quality, with ozone the primary pollutant. The pollen count today for trees was 0. The pollen count today for weeds was 487, a high count, with hemp, pigweed, and ragweed the primary pollens. The pollen count today for grass was 12, a moderate count. Air pollution forecasts and pollen counts are provided by the Douglas County Health Department. Here are the forecast key messages. Hot and humid weather continues with heat index values in the low 100s across southeast Nebraska and southwest Iowa. A heat advisory remains in effect through at least Saturday. Oppressive heat will continue into next week along with some small chances 10 to 30% for nightly showers and storms. Warm lows in the 70s will provide little relief. Heat advisory information for the following counties in Nebraska: Burt, Cedar, Colfax, Cumming, Knox, Madison, Pierce,
Platt, Stanton, Thurston, and Wayne. Heat advisory in effect from 1 p.m. this afternoon to 6 p.m. this evening. Watts, heat index values up to 108 expected. Ware, portions of west central Iowa and east central and northeast Nebraska. When, from 1 p.m. this afternoon to 6 p.m. this evening. Impacts, hot temperatures and high humidity may cause heat illnesses. Several days of excessive heat will add to cumulative heat stress. Drink plenty of fluids, stay in an air-conditioned room, stay out of the sun, and check up on relatives and neighbors. Take extra precautions when outside. Wear lightweight and loose-fitting clothing. Try to limit strenuous activities to early morning or evening. 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To reduce risk during outdoor work, the Occupational Safety and Health Administration recommends scheduling frequent rest breaks in shaded or air-conditioned environments. Anyone overcome by heat should be moved to a cool and shaded location. Heat stroke is an emergency. Call 911. Heat advisory information for the following counties in Nebraska: Butler, Cass, Dodge, Douglas, Gage, Jefferson, Johnson, Lancaster, Nemaha, Odo, Pawnee, Richardson, Saline, Sarpy, Saunders, Seward, and Washington, and the following counties in Iowa: Fremont, Harrison, Mills, Montgomery, Page, Pottawatomie, and Shelby. Heat advisory remains in effect until 7 p.m. Saturday. What? Afternoon heat index values up to 108 expected. Overnight low temperatures between 72 and 78. Where? Portions of southwest Iowa and east central and southeast Nebraska. When? Until 7 p.m. Saturday. Impacts: hot temperatures and high humidity may cause heat illnesses. Several days of excessive heat will add to cumulative heat stress. Additional details: the heat advisory may be extended or expanded as the prolonged heat wave continues. Drink plenty of fluids, stay in an air-conditioned room, stay out of the sun, and check up on relatives and neighbors. Take extra precautions when outside. 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Try to limit strenuous activities to early morning or evening. 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Anyone overcome by heat should be moved to a cool and shaded location. Heat stroke is an emergency. Call 911. 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The current time is 12:15 p.m. Central Daylight Time. The following is a summary of watches, warnings, and advisories in effect. Heat advisory has been extended until 6 p.m. and expanded to include the following county: Burt, Nebraska. A heat advisory remains in effect until 7 p.m. Saturday for the following counties in Iowa: Harrison, Mills, and Pottawatomie, and the following counties in Nebraska: Cass, Dodge, Douglas, Odo, Sarpy, Saunders, and Washington. Now for the official National Weather Service forecast for the Omaha and Council Bluffs area. Today, hot. Mostly sunny. Highs in the mid-90s. South winds 5 to 10 miles an hour. Tonight, partly cloudy until midnight, then becoming mostly clear. Lows in the lower 70s. South winds around 5 miles an hour. Saturday, mostly sunny. Hot with highs in the mid-90s. Southeast winds around 5 miles an hour. Saturday night, partly cloudy. A slight chance of showers and thunderstorms after midnight. Humid with lows in the lower 70s. Southeast winds around 5 miles an hour. Chance of rain 20%. Sunday, mostly sunny with a slight chance of showers and thunderstorms. Hot with highs in the lower 90s. Southeast winds 5 to 10 miles an hour. Chance of rain 20%. Sunday night and Labor Day, partly cloudy. Hot.
lows in the lower 70s, highs in the lower 90s. Monday night, partly cloudy, lows in the upper 70s. Tuesday, mostly sunny, a chance of showers and thunderstorms in the afternoon, hot with highs in the mid-90s, chance of rain 30%. Tuesday night, partly cloudy until midnight, then becoming mostly cloudy, a chance of showers and thunderstorms, lows in the lower 70s, chance of rain 50%. Wednesday, mostly sunny, hot with highs in the lower 90s. Wednesday night, partly cloudy with a chance of showers, a chance of thunderstorms after midnight, lows around 70, chance of rain 30%. Thursday, partly sunny in the morning, then clearing, hot with highs in the upper 80s. At noon in Omaha, it was mostly sunny. The temperature was 89 degrees, the dew point 72, and the relative humidity 56%, producing a heat index of 96. The wind was variable at 5 miles an hour. The pressure was 29.89 inches and steady. Across eastern Nebraska and southwest Iowa, skies ranged from sunny to mostly sunny. It was 91 at Lincoln, 90 at Offutt Air Force Base, 88 at Millard, 88 at Fremont, and 87 at Columbus. Blair Airport reported 86, Tacoma reported 87, Nebraska City reported 89, Plattsmouth reported 90, and Red Oak, Iowa reported 90. Here are some observations from across the region. It was sunny, with a temperature of 90 at Grand Island, 89 at North Fork, 87 at Sioux City, and 91 at Concordia, Kansas. It was mostly sunny, with a temperature of 90 at Sioux Falls, 90 at Des Moines, 90 at Kansas City, 85 at Denver, and 86 at Valentine. At North Platte, it was partly sunny, with a temperature of 84. Once again, at noon in Omaha, it was 89 degrees under mostly sunny skies. The Omaha Metropolitan Area Pollutant Standards Index for today is 48, which represents good air quality, with ozone the main pollutant. The forecast for Saturday is 51, considered moderate air quality, with ozone the primary pollutant. The forecast for Sunday is 43, considered good air quality, with ozone the primary pollutant. The pollen count today for trees was 0. The pollen count today for weeds was 487, a high count, with hemp, pigweed, and ragweed the primary pollens. The pollen count today for grass was 12, a moderate count. Air pollution forecasts and pollen counts are provided by the Douglas County Health Department. Here are the forecast key messages. Hot and humid weather continues with heat index values in the low 100s across southeast Nebraska and southwest Iowa. A heat advisory remains in effect through at least Saturday. Oppressive heat will continue into next week along with some small chances 10 to 30% for nightly showers and storms. Warm lows in the 70s will provide little relief. Heat advisory information for the following counties in Nebraska: Burt, Cedar, Colfax, Cumming, Knox, Madison, Pierce, Platte, Stanton, Thurston, and Wayne. Heat advisory in effect from 1 p.m. this afternoon to 6 p.m. this evening. What? Heat index values up to 108 expected. Where? Portions of west central Iowa and east central and northeast Nebraska. When? From 1 p.m. this afternoon to 6 p.m. this evening. Impacts: hot temperatures and high humidity may cause heat illnesses. Several days of excessive heat will add to cumulative heat stress. Drink plenty of fluids, stay in an air-conditioned room, stay out of the sun, and check up on relatives and neighbors. Take extra precautions when outside. Wear lightweight and loose-fitting clothing. Try to limit strenuous activities to early morning or evening. 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To reduce risk during outdoor work, the Occupational Safety and Health Administration recommends scheduling frequent rest breaks in shaded or air-conditioned environments. Anyone overcome by heat should be moved to a cool and shaded location.
heat stroke is an emergency. 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Heat advisory information for the following counties in Nebraska: Butler, Cass, Dodge, Douglas, Gage, Jefferson, Johnson, Lancaster, Nemaha, Odo, Pawnee, Richardson, Saline, Sarpy, Saunders, Seward, and Washington, and the following counties in Iowa: Fremont, Harrison, Mills, Montgomery, Page, Pottawatomie, and Shelby. Heat advisory remains in effect until 7 p.m. Saturday. What? Afternoon heat index values up to 108 expected. Overnight low temperatures between 72 and 78. Where? Portions of southwest Iowa and east central and southeast Nebraska. When? Until 7 p.m. Saturday. Impacts: hot temperatures and high humidity may cause heat illnesses. Several days of excessive heat will add to cumulative heat stress. Additional details: the heat advisory may be extended or expanded as the prolonged heat wave continues. Drink plenty of fluids, stay in an air-conditioned room, stay out of the sun, and check up on relatives and neighbors. Take extra precautions when outside. 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Try to limit strenuous activities to early morning or evening. 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Anyone overcome by heat should be moved to a cool and shaded location. Heat stroke is an emergency. Call 911. 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The current time is 12:24 p.m. Central Daylight Time. The following is a summary of watches, warnings, and advisories in effect. Heat advisory has been extended until 6 p.m. and expanded to include the following county: Burt, Nebraska. A heat advisory remains in effect until 7 p.m. Saturday for the following counties in Iowa: Harrison, Mills, and Pottawatomie, and the following counties in Nebraska: Cass, Dodge, Douglas, Odo, Sarpy, Saunders, and Washington. Now for the official National Weather Service forecast for the Omaha and Council Bluffs area. This afternoon, hot. Mostly sunny with a chance of sprinkles. Highs in the mid-90s. South winds 5 to 10 miles an hour. Tonight, partly cloudy. Lows in the lower 70s. South winds 5 to 10 miles an hour. Saturday, mostly sunny. Hot with highs in the mid-90s. Southeast winds 5 to 10 miles an hour. Saturday night, partly cloudy. A slight chance of showers and thunderstorms after midnight. Humid with lows in the lower 70s. Southeast winds around 5 miles an hour. Chance of rain 20%. Sunday, mostly sunny with a slight chance of showers and thunderstorms. Hot with highs in the lower 90s. Southeast winds 5 to 10 miles an hour. Chance of rain 20%. Sunday night and Labor Day, partly cloudy. Hot. Lows in the lower 70s. Highs in the lower 90s. Monday night, partly cloudy. Lows in the upper 70s. Tuesday, mostly sunny. A chance of showers and thunderstorms in the afternoon. Hot with highs in the mid-90s. Chance of rain 30%. Tuesday night, partly cloudy until midnight, then becoming mostly cloudy. A chance of showers and thunderstorms. Lows in the lower 70s. Chance of rain 50%. Wednesday, mostly sunny. Hot with highs in the lower 90s. Wednesday night, partly cloudy with a chance of showers. A chance of thunderstorms after midnight. Lows around 70. Chance of rain 30%. Thursday, partly sunny in the morning, then clearing. Hot with highs in the upper 80s. At noon in Omaha, it was mostly sunny. The temperature was 89 degrees,
the dew point 72, and the relative humidity 56%, producing a heat index of 96. The wind was variable at 5 miles an hour. The pressure was 29.89 inches and steady. Across eastern Nebraska and southwest Iowa, skies ranged from sunny to mostly sunny. It was 91 at Lincoln, 90 at Offutt Air Force Base, 88 at Millard, 88 at Fremont, and 87 at Columbus. Blair Airport reported 86, Tacoma reported 87, Nebraska City reported 89, Plattsmouth reported 90, and Red Oak, Iowa reported 90. Here are some observations from across the region. It was sunny, with a temperature of 90 at Grand Island, 89 at Norfolk, 87 at Sioux City, and 91 at Concordia, Kansas. It was mostly sunny, with a temperature of 90 at Sioux Falls, 90 at Des Moines, 90 at Kansas City, 85 at Denver, and 86 at Valentine. At North Platte, it was partly sunny, with a temperature of 84. Once again, at noon in Omaha, it was 89 degrees under mostly sunny skies. The Omaha Metropolitan Area Pollutant Standards Index for today is 48, which represents good air quality, with ozone the main pollutant. The forecast for Saturday is 51, considered moderate air quality, with ozone the primary pollutant. The forecast for Sunday is 43, considered good air quality, with ozone the primary pollutant. The pollen count today for trees was 0. The pollen count today for weeds was 487, a high count, with hemp, pigweed, and ragweed the primary pollens. The pollen count today for grass was 12, a moderate count. Air pollution forecasts and pollen counts are provided by the Douglas County Health Department. Here are the forecast key messages. Hot and humid weather continues with heat index values in the low 100s across southeast Nebraska and southwest Iowa. A heat advisory remains in effect through at least Saturday. Oppressive heat will continue into next week along with some small chances 10 to 30% for nightly showers and storms. Warm lows in the 70s will provide little relief. Heat advisory information for the following counties in Nebraska: Burt, Cedar, Colfax, Cumming, Knox, Madison, Pierce, Platt, Stanton, Thurston, and Wayne. Heat advisory in effect from 1 p.m. this afternoon to 6 p.m. this evening. What? Heat index values up to 108 expected. Where? Portions of west central Iowa and east central and northeast Nebraska. When? From 1 p.m. this afternoon to 6 p.m. this evening. Impacts: hot temperatures and high humidity may cause heat illnesses. Several days of excessive heat will add to cumulative heat stress. Drink plenty of fluids, stay in an air-conditioned room, stay out of the sun, and check up on relatives and neighbors. Take extra precautions when outside. Wear lightweight and loose-fitting clothing. Try to limit strenuous activities to early morning or evening. 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To reduce risk during outdoor work, the Occupational Safety and Health Administration recommends scheduling frequent rest breaks in shaded or air-conditioned environments. Anyone overcome by heat should be moved to a cool and shaded location. Heat stroke is an emergency. 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Heat advisory information for the following counties in Nebraska: Butler, Cass, Dodge, Douglas, Gage, Jefferson, Johnson, Lancaster, Nemaha, Odo, Pawnee, Richardson, Saline, Sarpy, Saunders, Seward, and Washington, and the following counties in Iowa: Fremont, Harrison, Mills, Montgomery, Page, Pottawatomie, and Shelby. Heat advisory remains in effect until 7 p.m. Saturday. What? Afternoon heat index values up to 108 expected. Overnight low temperatures between 72 and 78. Where? Portions of southwest Iowa and east central and southeast Nebraska. When? Until 7 p.m. Saturday. Impacts: hot temperatures and high humidity may cause heat illnesses. Several days of excessive heat will add to cumulative heat stress. Additional details:
the heat advisory may be extended or expanded as the prolonged heat wave continues. 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Take extra precautions when outside. 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Try to limit strenuous activities to early morning or evening. 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Anyone overcome by heat should be moved to a cool and shaded location. Heat stroke is an emergency. Call 911. 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The current time is 12:32 p.m. Central Daylight Time. The following is a summary of watches, warnings, and advisories in effect. Heat advisory has been extended until 6 p.m. and expanded to include the following county, Burt, Nebraska. A heat advisory remains in effect until 7 p.m. Saturday for the following counties in Iowa, Harrison, Mills, and Pottawatomie, and the following counties in Nebraska, Cass, Dodge, Douglas, Odo, Sarpy, Saunders, and Washington. Now for the official National Weather Service forecast for the Omaha and Council Bluffs area. This afternoon, hot. Mostly sunny with a chance of sprinkles. Highs in the mid-90s. South winds 5 to 10 miles an hour. Tonight, partly cloudy. Lows in the lower 70s. South winds 5 to 10 miles an hour. Saturday, mostly sunny. Hot with highs in the mid-90s. Southeast winds 5 to 10 miles an hour. Saturday night, partly cloudy. A slight chance of showers and thunderstorms after midnight. Humid with lows in the lower 70s. Southeast winds around 5 miles an hour. Chance of rain 20%. Sunday, mostly sunny with a slight chance of showers and thunderstorms. Hot with highs in the lower 90s. Southeast winds 5 to 10 miles an hour. Chance of rain 20%. Sunday night and Labor Day, partly cloudy. Hot. Lows in the lower 70s. Highs in the lower 90s. Monday night, partly cloudy. Lows in the upper 70s. Tuesday, mostly sunny. A chance of showers and thunderstorms in the afternoon. Hot with highs in the mid-90s. Chance of rain 30%. Tuesday night, partly cloudy until midnight, then becoming mostly cloudy. A chance of showers and thunderstorms. Lows in the lower 70s. Chance of rain 50%. Wednesday, mostly sunny. Hot with highs in the lower 90s. Wednesday night, partly cloudy with a chance of showers. A chance of thunderstorms after midnight. Lows around 70. Chance of rain 30%. Thursday, partly sunny in the morning, then clearing. Hot with highs in the upper 80s. At noon in Omaha, it was mostly sunny. The temperature was 89 degrees, the dew point 72, and the relative humidity 56%, producing a heat index of 96. The wind was variable at 5 miles an hour. The pressure was 29.89 inches and steady. Across eastern Nebraska and southwest Iowa, skies ranged from sunny to mostly sunny. It was 91 at Lincoln, 90 at Offutt Air Force Base, 88 at Millard, 88 at Fremont, and 87 at Columbus. Blair Airport reported 86, Tacoma reported 87, Nebraska City reported 89, Plattsmouth reported 90, and Red Oak, Iowa reported 90. Here are some observations from across the region. It was sunny, with a temperature of 90 at Grand Island, 89 at North Fork, 87 at Sioux City, and 91 at Concordia, Kansas. It was mostly sunny, with a temperature of 90 at Sioux Falls, 90 at Des Moines, 90 at Kansas City, 85 at Denver, and 86 at Valentine. At North Platte, it was partly sunny, with a temperature of 84.
Once again, at noon in Omaha, it was 89 degrees under mostly sunny skies. The Omaha Metropolitan Area Pollutant Standards Index for today is 48, which represents good air quality, with ozone the main pollutant. The forecast for Saturday is 51, considered moderate air quality, with ozone the primary pollutant. The forecast for Sunday is 43, considered good air quality, with ozone the primary pollutant. The pollen count today for trees was 0. The pollen count today for weeds was 487, a high count, with hemp, pigweed, and ragweed the primary pollens. The pollen count today for grass was 12, a moderate count. Air pollution forecasts and pollen counts are provided by the Douglas County Health Department. Here are the forecast key messages. Hot and humid weather continues with heat index values in the low 100s across southeast Nebraska and southwest Iowa. A heat advisory remains in effect through at least Saturday. Oppressive heat will continue into next week along with some small chances 10 to 30% for nightly showers and storms. Warm lows in the 70s will provide little relief. Heat advisory information for the following counties in Nebraska: Burt, Cedar, Colfax, Cumming, Knox, Madison, Pierce, Platt, Stanton, Thurston, and Wayne. Heat advisory in effect from 1 p.m. this afternoon to 6 p.m. this evening. What? Heat index values up to 108 expected. Where? Portions of west central Iowa and east central and northeast Nebraska. When? From 1 p.m. this afternoon to 6 p.m. this evening. Impacts: hot temperatures and high humidity may cause heat illnesses. Several days of excessive heat will add to cumulative heat stress. Drink plenty of fluids, stay in an air-conditioned room, stay out of the sun, and check up on relatives and neighbors. Take extra precautions when outside. Wear lightweight and loose-fitting clothing. Try to limit strenuous activities to early morning or evening. 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To reduce risk during outdoor work, the Occupational Safety and Health Administration recommends scheduling frequent rest breaks in shaded or air-conditioned environments. Anyone overcome by heat should be moved to a cool and shaded location. Heat stroke is an emergency. 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Heat advisory information for the following counties in Nebraska: Butler, Cass, Dodge, Douglas, Gage, Jefferson, Johnson, Lancaster, Nemaha, Odo, Pawnee, Richardson, Saline, Sarpy, Saunders, Seward, and Washington, and the following counties in Iowa: Fremont, Harrison, Mills, Montgomery, Page, Pottawatomie, and Shelby. Heat advisory remains in effect until 7 p.m. Saturday. What? Afternoon heat index values up to 108 expected. Overnight low temperatures between 72 and 78. Where? Portions of southwest Iowa and east central and southeast Nebraska. When? Until 7 p.m. Saturday. Impacts: hot temperatures and high humidity may cause heat illnesses. Several days of excessive heat will add to cumulative heat stress. Additional details: the heat advisory may be extended or expanded as the prolonged heat wave continues. Drink plenty of fluids, stay in an air-conditioned room, stay out of the sun, and check up on relatives and neighbors. Take extra precautions when outside. 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Try to limit strenuous activities to early morning or evening. 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To reduce risk during outdoor work, the Occupational Safety and Health Administration recommends scheduling frequent rest breaks in shaded or air-conditioned environments. Anyone overcome by heat should be moved to a cool and shaded location. Heat stroke is an emergency. Call 911. 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The current time is 12:41 p.m. Central Daylight Time. The following is a summary of watches, warnings, and advisories in effect.
heat advisory has been extended until 6 p.m. and expanded to include the following county, Burt, Nebraska. A heat advisory remains in effect until 7 p.m. Saturday for the following counties, in Iowa, Harrison, Mills, and Pottawatomie, and the following counties, in Nebraska, Cass,

southeast winds 5 to 10 miles an hour. Saturday night, partly cloudy. A slight chance of showers and thunderstorms after midnight. Humid with lows in the lower 70s. Southeast winds around 5 miles an hour. Chance of rain 20%. Sunday, mostly sunny with a slight chance of showers and thunderstorms. Hot with highs in the lower 90s. Southeast winds 5 to 10 miles an hour. Chance of rain 20%. Sunday night and Labor Day, partly cloudy. Hot. Lows in the lower 70s. Highs in the lower 90s. Monday night, partly cloudy. Lows in the upper 70s. Tuesday, mostly sunny. A chance of showers and thunderstorms in the afternoon. Hot with highs in the mid-90s. Chance of rain 30%. Tuesday night, partly cloudy until midnight, then becoming mostly cloudy. A chance of showers and thunderstorms. Lows in the lower 70s. Chance of rain 50%. Wednesday, mostly sunny. Hot with highs in the lower 90s. Wednesday night, partly cloudy with a chance of showers. A chance of thunderstorms after midnight. Lows around 70. Chance of rain 30%. Thursday, partly sunny in the morning, then clearing. Hot with highs in the upper 80s. This is NOAA All Hazards Radio Station KIH-61 serving the following counties in Nebraska and Iowa. Douglas, Sarpy, Washington, Cass, Odo, Burt, Dodge, Saunders, Harrison, Pottawatomie, and Mills. At noon in Omaha, it was mostly sunny. The temperature was 89 degrees, the dew point 72, and the relative humidity 56%, producing a heat index of 96. The wind was variable at 5 miles an hour. The pressure was 29.89 inches and steady. Across eastern Nebraska and southwest Iowa, skies ranged from sunny to mostly sunny. It was 91 at Lincoln, 90 at Offutt Air Force Base, 88 at Millard, 88 at Fremont, and 87 at Columbus. Blair Airport reported 86, Tacoma reported 87, Nebraska City reported 89, Plattsmouth reported 90, and Red Oak, Iowa reported 90. Here are some observations from across the region. It was sunny, with a temperature of 90 at Grand Island, 89 at North Fork, 87 at Sioux City, and 91 at Concordia, Kansas. It was mostly sunny, with a temperature of 90 at Sioux Falls, 90 at Des Moines, 90 at Kansas City, 85 at Denver, and 86 at Valentine. At North Platte, it was partly sunny, with a temperature of 84. Once again, at noon in Omaha, it was 89 degrees under mostly sunny skies. The Omaha Metropolitan Area Pollutant Standards Index for today is 48, which represents good air quality, with ozone the main pollutant. The forecast for Saturday is 51, considered moderate air quality, with ozone the primary pollutant. The forecast for Sunday is 43, considered good air quality, with ozone the primary pollutant. The pollen count today for trees was 0. The pollen count today for weeds was 487, a high count, with hemp, pigweed, and ragweed the primary pollens. The pollen count today for grass was 12, a moderate count. Air pollution forecasts and pollen counts are provided by the Douglas County Health Department. Here are the forecast key messages. Hot and humid weather continues with heat index values in the low 100s for much of the area. A heat advisory is in effect for much of the area this afternoon and continues for southeast Nebraska and southwest Iowa Saturday. Oppressive heat will continue into next week, with warm lows in the 70s while providing little relief. There will be periodic shower and storm chances 20 to 40%, especially during the overnight and early morning hours. Severe weather chances remain low, generally 5% or less, but a few storms could produce gusty winds and hail in northeast Nebraska Saturday morning. Heat advisory information for the following counties in Nebraska: Burt, Cedar, Colfax, Cumming, Knox, Madison, Pierce.

Stanton, Thurston, and Wayne. Heat advisory in effect from 1 p.m. this afternoon to 6 p.m. this evening. What? Heat index values up to 108 expected. Where? Portions of west central Iowa and east central and northeast Nebraska. When? From 1 p.m. this afternoon to 6 p.m. this evening. Impacts. Hot temperatures and high humidity may cause heat illnesses. Several days of excessive heat will add to cumulative heat stress. Drink plenty of fluids, stay in an air-conditioned room, stay out of the sun, and check up on relatives and neighbors. Take extra precautions when outside. Wear lightweight and loose-fitting clothing. Try to limit strenuous activities to early morning or evening. Take action when you see symptoms of heat exhaustion and heat stroke. To reduce risk during outdoor work, the Occupational Safety and Health Administration recommends scheduling frequent rest breaks in shaded or air-conditioned environments. Anyone overcome by heat should be moved to a cool and shaded location. Heat stroke is an emergency. 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Heat advisory information for the following counties in Nebraska: Butler, Cass, Dodge, Douglas, Gage, Jefferson, Johnson, Lancaster, Nemaha, Odo, Pawnee, Richardson, Saline, Sarpy, Saunders, Seward, and Washington, and the following counties in Iowa: Fremont, Harrison, Mills, Montgomery, Page, Pottawatomie, and Shelby. Heat advisory remains in effect until 7 p.m. Saturday. What? Afternoon heat index values up to 108 expected. Overnight low temperatures between 72 and 78. Where? Portions of southwest Iowa and east central and southeast Nebraska. When? Until 7 p.m. Saturday. Impacts. Hot temperatures and high humidity may cause heat illnesses. Several days of excessive heat will add to cumulative heat stress. Additional details. The heat advisory may be extended or expanded as the prolonged heat wave continues. 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Take extra precautions when outside. 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Anyone overcome by heat should be moved to a cool and shaded location. Heat stroke is an emergency. 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The current time is 12:50 p.m. Central Daylight Time. The following is a summary of watches, warnings, and advisories in effect. Heat advisory has been extended until 6 p.m. and expanded to include the following county: Burt, Nebraska. A heat advisory remains in effect until 7 p.m. Saturday for the following counties in Iowa: Harrison, Mills, and Pottawatomie, and the following counties in Nebraska: Cass, Dodge, Douglas, Odo, Sarpy, Saunders, and Washington. Now for the official National Weather Service forecast for the Omaha and Council Bluffs area. This afternoon, hot. Mostly sunny with a chance of sprinkles. Highs in the mid-90s. South winds 5 to 10 miles an hour. Tonight, partly cloudy. Lows in the lower 70s. South winds 5 to 10 miles an hour. Saturday, mostly sunny. Hot with highs in the mid-90s. Southeast winds 5 to 10 miles an hour. Saturday night, partly cloudy. A slight chance of showers and thunderstorms after midnight. Humid with lows in the lower 70s. Southeast winds around 5 miles an hour. Chance of rain 20%. Sunday, mostly sunny with a slight chance of showers and thunderstorms. Hot with highs in the lower 90s. Southeast winds 5 to 10 miles an hour. Chance of rain 20%. Sunday night and Labor Day, partly cloudy. Hot. Lows in the lower 70s.
Highs in the lower 90s. Monday night, partly cloudy. Lows in the upper 70s. Tuesday, mostly sunny. A chance of showers and thunderstorms in the afternoon. Hot with highs in the mid-90s. Chance of rain 30%. Tuesday night, partly cloudy until midnight, then becoming mostly cloudy. A chance of showers and thunderstorms. Lows in the lower 70s. Chance of rain 50%. Wednesday, mostly sunny. Hot with highs in the lower 90s. Wednesday night, partly cloudy with a chance of showers. A chance of thunderstorms after midnight. Lows around 70. Chance of rain 30%. Thursday, partly sunny in the morning, then clearing. Hot with highs in the upper 80s. At noon in Omaha, it was mostly sunny. The temperature was 89 degrees, the dew point 72, and the relative humidity 56%, producing a heat index of 96. The wind was variable at 5 miles an hour. The pressure was 29.89 inches and steady. Across eastern Nebraska and southwest Iowa, skies ranged from sunny to mostly sunny. It was 91 at Lincoln, 90 at Offutt Air Force Base, 88 at Millard, 88 at Fremont, and 87 at Columbus. Blair Airport reported 86, Tacoma reported 87, Nebraska City reported 89, Plattsmouth reported 90, and Red Oak, Iowa reported 90. Here are some observations from across the region. It was sunny, with a temperature of 90 at Grand Island, 89 at North Fork, 87 at Sioux City, and 91 at Concordia, Kansas. It was mostly sunny, with a temperature of 90 at Sioux Falls, 90 at Des Moines, 90 at Kansas City, 85 at Denver, and 86 at Valentine. At North Platte, it was partly sunny, with a temperature of 84. Once again, at noon in Omaha, it was 89 degrees under mostly sunny skies. The Omaha Metropolitan Area Pollutant Standards Index for today is 48, which represents good air quality, with ozone the main pollutant. The forecast for Saturday is 51, considered moderate air quality, with ozone the primary pollutant. The forecast for Sunday is 43, considered good air quality, with ozone the primary pollutant. The pollen count today for trees was 0. The pollen count today for weeds was 487, a high count, with hemp, pigweed, and ragweed the primary pollens. The pollen count today for grass was 12, a moderate count. Air pollution forecasts and pollen counts are provided by the Douglas County Health Department. Here are the forecast key messages. Hot and humid weather continues with heat index values in the low 100s for much of the area. A heat advisory is in effect for much of the area this afternoon and continues for southeast Nebraska and southwest Iowa Saturday. Oppressive heat will continue into next week, with warm lows in the 70s while providing little relief. There will be periodic shower and storm chances 20 to 40%, especially during the overnight and early morning hours. Severe weather chances remain low, generally 5% or less, but a few storms could produce gusty winds and hail in northeast Nebraska Saturday morning. Heat advisory information for the following counties in Nebraska: Burt, Cedar, Colfax, Cumming, Knox, Madison, Pierce, Platte, Stanton, Thurston, and Wayne. Heat advisory in effect from 1 p.m. this afternoon to 6 p.m. this evening. Watts, heat index values up to 108 expected. Ware, portions of west central Iowa and east central and northeast Nebraska. When, from 1 p.m. this afternoon to 6 p.m. this evening. Impacts, hot temperatures and high humidity may cause heat illnesses. Several days of excessive heat will add to cumulative heat stress. Drink plenty of fluids, stay in an air-conditioned room, stay out of the sun, and check up on relatives and neighbors. Take extra precautions when outside. Wear lightweight and loose-fitting clothing. Try to limit strenuous activities to early morning or evening. 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
The Occupational Safety and Health Administration recommends scheduling frequent rest breaks in shaded or air-conditioned environments. Anyone overcome by heat should be moved to a cool and shaded location. Heat stroke is an emergency. Call 911. Heat advisory information for the following counties in Nebraska: Butler, Cass, Dodge, Douglas, Gage, Jefferson, Johnson, Lancaster, Nemaha, Odo, Pawnee, Richardson, Saline, Sarpy, Saunders, Seward, and Washington, and the following counties in Iowa: Fremont, Harrison, Mills, Montgomery, Page, Pottawatomie, and Shelby. Heat advisory remains in effect until 7 p.m. Saturday. What? Afternoon heat index values up to 108 expected. Overnight low temperatures between 72 and 78. Where? Portions of southwest Iowa and east central and southeast Nebraska. When? Until 7 p.m. Saturday. Impacts: hot temperatures and high humidity may cause heat illnesses. Several days of excessive heat will add to cumulative heat stress. Additional details: the heat advisory may be extended or expanded as the prolonged heat wave continues. Drink plenty of fluids, stay in an air-conditioned room, stay out of the sun, and check up on relatives and neighbors. Take extra precautions when outside. 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Try to limit strenuous activities to early morning or evening. 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Anyone overcome by heat should be moved to a cool and shaded location. Heat stroke is an emergency. Call 911. 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The current time is 12:59 p.m. Central Daylight Time. The following is a summary of watches, warnings, and advisories in effect. Heat advisory has been extended until 6 p.m. and expanded to include the following county: Burt, Nebraska. A heat advisory remains in effect until 7 p.m. Saturday for the following counties in Iowa: Harrison, Mills, and Pottawatomie, and the following counties in Nebraska: Cass, Dodge, Douglas, Odo, Sarpy, Saunders, and Washington. Now for the official National Weather Service forecast for the Omaha and Council Bluffs area. This afternoon, hot. Mostly sunny with a chance of sprinkles. Highs in the mid-90s. South winds 5 to 10 miles an hour. Tonight, partly cloudy. Lows in the lower 70s. South winds 5 to 10 miles an hour. Saturday, mostly sunny. Hot with highs in the upper 90s. Southeast winds 5 to 10 miles an hour. Saturday night, partly cloudy until midnight, then becoming mostly cloudy. Humid with lows in the lower 70s. Southeast winds around 5 miles an hour. Sunday, partly sunny. A chance of showers and thunderstorms in the afternoon. Hot with highs in the lower 90s. Southeast winds 5 to 10 miles an hour. Chance of rain 40%. Sunday night and Labor Day, partly cloudy. Hot. Lows in the lower 70s. Highs in the lower 90s. Monday night, partly cloudy. Lows in the upper 70s. Tuesday, mostly sunny. A chance of showers and thunderstorms in the afternoon. Hot with highs in the upper 90s. Chance of rain 30%. Tuesday night, becoming mostly cloudy after midnight. A chance of thunderstorms. Showers likely until midnight, then a chance of showers after midnight. Lows in the lower 70s. Chance of rain 60%. Wednesday, mostly sunny. Hot with highs around 90. Wednesday night, partly cloudy with a chance of showers. Lows around 70. Chance of rain 30%. Thursday, mostly sunny. Hot with highs in the upper 80s.
The Omaha Metropolitan Area Pollutant Standards Index for today is 48, which represents good air quality, with ozone the main pollutant. The forecast for Saturday is 51, considered moderate air quality, with ozone the primary pollutant. The forecast for Sunday is 43, considered good air quality, with ozone the primary pollutant. The pollen count today for trees was 0. The pollen count today for weeds was 487, a high count, with hemp, pigweed, and ragweed the primary pollens. The pollen count today for grass was 12, a moderate count. Air pollution forecasts and pollen counts are provided by the Douglas County Health Department. Here are the forecast key messages. Hot and humid weather continues with heat index values in the low 100s for much of the area. A heat advisory is in effect for much of the area this afternoon and continues for southeast Nebraska and southwest Iowa Saturday. Oppressive heat will continue into next week, with warm lows in the 70s while providing little relief. There will be periodic shower and storm chances 20 to 40%, especially during the overnight and early morning hours. Severe weather chances remain low, generally 5% or less, but a few storms could produce gusty winds and hail in northeast Nebraska Saturday morning. Heat advisory information for the following counties in Nebraska: Burt, Cedar, Colfax, Cumming, Knox, Madison, Pierce, Platt, Stanton, Thurston, and Wayne. Heat advisory in effect from 1 p.m. this afternoon to 6 p.m. this evening. What? Heat index values up to 108 expected. Where? Portions of west central Iowa and east central and northeast Nebraska. When? From 1 p.m. this afternoon to 6 p.m. this evening. Impacts: hot temperatures and high humidity may cause heat illnesses. Several days of excessive heat will add to cumulative heat stress. Drink plenty of fluids, stay in an air-conditioned room, stay out of the sun, and check up on relatives and neighbors. Take extra precautions when outside. Wear lightweight and loose-fitting clothing. Try to limit strenuous activities to early morning or evening. 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Anyone overcome by heat should be moved to a cool and shaded location. Heat stroke is an emergency. 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Heat advisory information for the following counties in Nebraska: Butler, Cass, Dodge, Douglas, Gage, Jefferson, Johnson, Lancaster, Nemaha, Odo, Pawnee, Richardson, Saline, Sarpy, Saunders, Seward, and Washington, and the following counties in Iowa: Fremont, Harrison, Mills, Montgomery, Page, Pottawatomie, and Shelby. Heat advisory remains in effect until 7 p.m. Saturday. What? Afternoon heat index values up to 108 expected. Overnight low temperatures between 72 and 78. Where? Portions of southwest Iowa and east central and southeast Nebraska. When? Until 7 p.m. Saturday. Impacts: hot temperatures and high humidity may cause heat illnesses. Several days of excessive heat will add to cumulative heat stress. Additional details: the heat advisory may be extended or expanded as the prolonged heat wave continues. Drink plenty of fluids, stay in an air-conditioned room, stay out of the sun, and check up on relatives and neighbors. Take extra precautions when outside. 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Anyone overcome by heat should be moved to a cool and shaded location. Heat stroke is an emergency. 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The current time is 1:07 p.m. Central Daylight Time.
The following is a summary of watches, warnings, and advisories in effect. Heat advisory has been extended until 6 p.m. and expanded to include the following county, Burt, Nebraska. A heat advisory remains in effect until 7 p.m. Saturday for the following counties, in Iowa, Harrison, Mills, and Pottawatomie, and the following counties, in Nebraska, Cass, Dodge, Douglas, Odo, Sarpy, Saunders, and Washington. Now for the official National Weather Service forecast for the Omaha and Council Bluffs area. This afternoon, hot. Mostly sunny with a chance of sprinkles. Highs in the mid-90s. South winds 5 to 10 miles an hour. Tonight, partly cloudy. Lows in the lower 70s. South winds 5 to 10 miles an hour. Saturday, mostly sunny. Hot with highs in the upper 90s. Southeast winds 5 to 10 miles an hour. Saturday night, partly cloudy until midnight, then becoming mostly cloudy. Humid with lows in the lower 70s. Southeast winds around 5 miles an hour. Sunday, partly sunny. A chance of showers and thunderstorms in the afternoon. Hot with highs in the lower 90s. Southeast winds 5 to 10 miles an hour. Chance of rain 40%. Sunday night and Labor Day, partly cloudy. Hot. Lows in the lower 70s. Highs in the lower 90s. Monday night, partly cloudy. Lows in the upper 70s. Tuesday, mostly sunny. A chance of showers and thunderstorms in the afternoon. Hot with highs in the upper 90s. Chance of rain 30%. Tuesday night, becoming mostly cloudy after midnight. A chance of thunderstorms. Showers likely until midnight, then a chance of showers after midnight. Lows in the lower 70s. Chance of rain 60%. Wednesday, mostly sunny. Hot with highs around 90. Wednesday night, partly cloudy with a chance of showers. Lows around 70. Chance of rain 30%. Thursday, mostly sunny. Hot with highs in the upper 80s. At 1 p.m. in Omaha, it was mostly sunny. The temperature was 92 degrees, the dew point 73, and the relative humidity 53%, producing a heat index of 100. The wind was south at 6 miles an hour. The pressure was 29.88 inches and falling. Across eastern Nebraska and southwest Iowa, it was sunny, with a temperature of 93 at Lincoln, 90 at Millard, 90 at Fremont, 89 at Columbus, and 88 at Blair Airport. Under sunny skies, Tacoma reported 90, Nebraska City reported 91, Plattsmouth reported 92, and Red Oak, Iowa reported 91. Here are some observations from across the region. It was sunny, with a temperature of 91 at North Fork, 90 at Sioux City, 93 at Kansas City, and 94 at Concordia, Kansas. It was mostly sunny, with a temperature of 94 at Sioux Falls, 92 at Des Moines, 88 at North Platte, 86 at Denver, and 89 at Valentine. At Grand Island, it was partly sunny, with a temperature of 89. Once again, at 1 p.m. in Omaha, it was 92 degrees under mostly sunny skies. The Omaha Metropolitan Area Pollutant Standards Index for today is 48, which represents good air quality, with ozone the main pollutant. The forecast for Saturday is 51, considered moderate air quality, with ozone the primary pollutant. The forecast for Sunday is 43, considered good air quality, with ozone the primary pollutant. The pollen count today for trees was 0. The pollen count today for weeds was 487, a high count, with hemp, pigweed, and ragweed the primary pollens. The pollen count today for grass was 12, a moderate count. Air pollution forecasts and pollen counts are provided by the Douglas County Health Department. Here are the forecast key messages. Hot and humid weather continues with heat index values in the low 100s for much of the area.
A heat advisory is in effect for much of the area this afternoon and continues for southeast Nebraska and southwest Iowa Saturday. Oppressive heat will continue into next week, with warm lows in the 70s while providing little relief. There will be periodic shower and storm chances 20 to 40%, especially during the overnight and early morning hours. Severe weather chances remain low, generally 5% or less, but a few storms could produce gusty winds and hail in northeast Nebraska Saturday morning. Heat advisory information for the following counties in Nebraska: Burt, Cedar, Colfax, Cumming, Knox, Madison, Pierce, Platt, Stanton, Thurston, and Wayne. Heat advisory in effect from 1 p.m. this afternoon to 6 p.m. this evening. What? Heat index values up to 108 expected. Where? Portions of west central Iowa and east central and northeast Nebraska. When? From 1 p.m. this afternoon to 6 p.m. this evening. Impacts: hot temperatures and high humidity may cause heat illnesses. Several days of excessive heat will add to cumulative heat stress. Drink plenty of fluids, stay in an air-conditioned room, stay out of the sun, and check up on relatives and neighbors. Take extra precautions when outside. Wear lightweight and loose-fitting clothing. Try to limit strenuous activities to early morning or evening. 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To reduce risk during outdoor work, the Occupational Safety and Health Administration recommends scheduling frequent rest breaks in shaded or air-conditioned environments. Anyone overcome by heat should be moved to a cool and shaded location. Heat stroke is an emergency. 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Heat advisory information for the following counties in Nebraska: Butler, Cass, Dodge, Douglas, Gage, Jefferson, Johnson, Lancaster, Nemaha, Odo, Pawnee, Richardson, Saline, Sarpy, Saunders, Seward, and Washington, and the following counties in Iowa: Fremont, Harrison, Mills, Montgomery, Page, Pottawatomie, and Shelby. Heat advisory remains in effect until 7 p.m. Saturday. What? Afternoon heat index values up to 108 expected. Overnight low temperatures between 72 and 78. Where? Portions of southwest Iowa and east central and southeast Nebraska. When? Until 7 p.m. Saturday. Impacts: hot temperatures and high humidity may cause heat illnesses. Several days of excessive heat will add to cumulative heat stress. Additional details: the heat advisory may be extended or expanded as the prolonged heat wave continues. 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Take extra precautions when outside. 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Anyone overcome by heat should be moved to a cool and shaded location. Heat stroke is an emergency. 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The current time is 1:16 p.m. Central Daylight Time. The following is a summary of watches, warnings, and advisories in effect. Heat advisory has been extended until 6 p.m. and expanded to include the following county: Burt, Nebraska. A heat advisory remains in effect until 7 p.m. Saturday for the following counties in Iowa: Harrison, Mills, and Pottawatomie, and the following counties in Nebraska: Cass, Dodge, Douglas, Odo, Sarpy, Saunders, and Washington. Now for the official National Weather Service forecast for the Omaha and Council Bluffs area. This afternoon, hot. Mostly sunny with a chance of sprinkles. Highs in the mid-90s. South winds 5 to 10 miles an hour. Tonight, partly cloudy. Lows in the lower 70s. South winds 5 to 10 miles an hour. Saturday, mostly sunny. High
hot with highs in the upper 90s. Southeast winds 5 to 10 miles an hour. Saturday night, partly cloudy until midnight, then becoming mostly cloudy. Humid with lows in the lower 70s. Southeast winds around 5 miles an hour. Sunday, partly sunny. A chance of showers and thunderstorms in the afternoon. Hot with highs in the lower 90s. Southeast winds 5 to 10 miles an hour. Chance of rain 40%. Sunday night and Labor Day, partly cloudy. Hot. Lows in the lower 70s. Highs in the lower 90s. Monday night, partly cloudy. Lows in the upper 70s. Tuesday, mostly sunny. A chance of showers and thunderstorms in the afternoon. Hot with highs in the upper 90s. Chance of rain 30%. Tuesday night, becoming mostly cloudy after midnight. A chance of thunderstorms. Showers likely until midnight, then a chance of showers after midnight. Lows in the lower 70s. Chance of rain 60%. Wednesday, mostly sunny. Hot with highs around 90. Wednesday night, partly cloudy with a chance of showers. Lows around 70. Chance of rain 30%. Thursday, mostly sunny. Hot with highs in the upper 80s. At 1 p.m. in Omaha, it was mostly sunny. The temperature was 92 degrees, the dew point 73, and the relative humidity 53%, producing a heat index of 100. The wind was south at 6 miles an hour. The pressure was 29.88 inches and falling. Across eastern Nebraska and southwest Iowa, skies ranged from sunny to mostly sunny. It was 93 at Lincoln, 92 at Offutt Air Force Base, 90 at Millard, 90 at Fremont, and 89 at Columbus. Blair Airport reported 88, Tacoma reported 90, Nebraska City reported 91, Plattsmouth reported 92, and Red Oak, Iowa reported 91. Here are some observations from across the region. It was sunny, with a temperature of 91 at North Fork, 90 at Sioux City, 93 at Kansas City, and 94 at Concordia, Kansas. It was mostly sunny, with a temperature of 94 at Sioux Falls, 92 at Des Moines, 88 at North Platte, 86 at Denver, and 89 at Valentine. At Grand Island, it was partly sunny, with a temperature of 89. Once again, at 1 p.m. in Omaha, it was 92 degrees under mostly sunny skies. The Omaha Metropolitan Area Pollutant Standards Index for today is 48, which represents good air quality, with ozone the main pollutant. The forecast for Saturday is 51, considered moderate air quality, with ozone the primary pollutant. The forecast for Sunday is 43, considered good air quality, with ozone the primary pollutant. The pollen count today for trees was 0. The pollen count today for weeds was 487, a high count, with hemp, pigweed, and ragweed the primary pollens. The pollen count today for grass was 12, a moderate count. Air pollution forecasts and pollen counts are provided by the Douglas County Health Department. Here are the forecast key messages. Hot and humid weather continues with heat index values in the low 100s for much of the area. A heat advisory is in effect for much of the area this afternoon and continues for southeast Nebraska and southwest Iowa Saturday. Oppressive heat will continue into next week, with warm lows in the 70s while providing little relief. There will be periodic shower and storm chances 20 to 40%, especially during the overnight and early morning hours. Severe weather chances remain low, generally 5% or less, but a few storms could produce gusty winds and hail in northeast Nebraska Saturday morning. Heat advisory information for the following counties in Nebraska: Burt, Cedar, Colfax, Cumming, Knox, Madison, Pierce, Platte, Stanton, Thurston, and Wayne. Heat advisory in effect from 1 p.m. this afternoon to 6 p.m. this evening. What? Heat index values up to 108 expected. Where? Portions of west central Iowa and east central and northeast Nebraska. When?
from 1 p.m. this afternoon to 6 p.m. this evening. Impacts, hot temperatures and high humidity may cause heat illnesses. Several days of excessive heat will add to cumulative heat stress. Drink plenty of fluids, stay in an air-conditioned room, stay out of the sun, and check up on relatives and neighbors. Take extra precautions when outside. Wear lightweight and loose-fitting clothing. Try to limit strenuous activities to early morning or evening. 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To reduce risk during outdoor work, the Occupational Safety and Health Administration recommends scheduling frequent rest breaks in shaded or air-conditioned environments. Anyone overcome by heat should be moved to a cool and shaded location. Heat stroke is an emergency. Call 911. Heat advisory information for the following counties in Nebraska: Butler, Cass, Dodge, Douglas, Gage, Jefferson, Johnson, Lancaster, Nemaha, Odo, Pawnee, Richardson, Saline, Sarpy, Saunders, Seward, and Washington, and the following counties in Iowa: Fremont, Harrison, Mills, Montgomery, Page, Pottawatomie, and Shelby. Heat advisory remains in effect until 7 p.m. Saturday. What? Afternoon heat index values up to 108 expected. Overnight low temperatures between 72 and 78. Where? Portions of southwest Iowa and east central and southeast Nebraska. When? Until 7 p.m. Saturday. Impacts: hot temperatures and high humidity may cause heat illnesses. Several days of excessive heat will add to cumulative heat stress. Additional details: the heat advisory may be extended or expanded as the prolonged heat wave continues. Drink plenty of fluids, stay in an air-conditioned room, stay out of the sun, and check up on relatives and neighbors. Take extra precautions when outside. 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Try to limit strenuous activities to early morning or evening. 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Anyone overcome by heat should be moved to a cool and shaded location. Heat stroke is an emergency. Call 911. 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The current time is 1:25 p.m. Central Daylight Time. The following is a summary of watches, warnings, and advisories in effect. Heat advisory has been extended until 6 p.m. and expanded to include the following county: Burt, Nebraska. A heat advisory remains in effect until 7 p.m. Saturday for the following counties in Iowa: Harrison, Mills, and Pottawatomie, and the following counties in Nebraska: Cass, Dodge, Douglas, Odo, Sarpy, Saunders, and Washington. Now for the official National Weather Service forecast for the Omaha and Council Bluffs area. This afternoon, hot. Mostly sunny with a chance of sprinkles. Highs in the mid-90s. South winds 5 to 10 miles an hour. Tonight, partly cloudy. Lows in the lower 70s. South winds 5 to 10 miles an hour. Saturday, mostly sunny. Hot with highs in the upper 90s. Southeast winds 5 to 10 miles an hour. Saturday night, partly cloudy until midnight, then becoming mostly cloudy. Humid with lows in the lower 70s. Southeast winds around 5 miles an hour. Sunday, partly sunny. A chance of showers and thunderstorms in the afternoon. Hot with highs in the lower 90s. Southeast winds 5 to 10 miles an hour. Chance of rain 40%. Sunday night and Labor Day, partly cloudy. Hot. Lows in the lower 70s. Highs in the lower 90s. Monday night, partly cloudy. Lows in the upper 70s. Tuesday, mostly sunny. A chance of showers and thunderstorms in the afternoon. Hot with highs in the upper 90s. Chance of rain 30%.
Tuesday night, becoming mostly cloudy after midnight. A chance of thunderstorms. Showers likely until midnight, then a chance of showers after midnight. Lows in the lower 70s. Chance of rain 60%. Wednesday, mostly sunny. Hot with highs around 90. Wednesday night, partly cloudy with a chance of showers. Lows around 70. Chance of rain 30%. Thursday, mostly sunny. Hot with highs in the upper 80s. At 1 p.m. in Omaha, it was mostly sunny. The temperature was 92 degrees, the dew point 73, and the relative humidity 53%, producing a heat index of 100. The wind was south at 6 miles an hour. The pressure was 29.88 inches and falling. Across eastern Nebraska and southwest Iowa, skies ranged from sunny to mostly sunny. It was 93 at Lincoln, 92 at Offutt Air Force Base, 90 at Millard, 90 at Fremont, and 89 at Columbus. Blair Airport reported 88, Tacoma reported 90, Nebraska City reported 91, Plattsmouth reported 92, and Red Oak, Iowa reported 91. Here are some observations from across the region. It was sunny, with a temperature of 91 at North Fork, 90 at Sioux City, 93 at Kansas City, and 94 at Concordia, Kansas. It was mostly sunny, with a temperature of 94 at Sioux Falls, 92 at Des Moines, 88 at North Platte, 86 at Denver, and 89 at Valentine. At Grand Island, it was partly sunny, with a temperature of 89. Once again, at 1 p.m. in Omaha, it was 92 degrees under mostly sunny skies. The Omaha Metropolitan Area Pollutant Standards Index for today is 48, which represents good air quality, with ozone the main pollutant. The forecast for Saturday is 51, considered moderate air quality, with ozone the primary pollutant. The forecast for Sunday is 43, considered good air quality, with ozone the primary pollutant. The pollen count today for trees was 0. The pollen count today for weeds was 487, a high count, with hemp, pigweed, and ragweed the primary pollens. The pollen count today for grass was 12, a moderate count. Air pollution forecasts and pollen counts are provided by the Douglas County Health Department. Here are the forecast key messages. Hot and humid weather continues with heat index values in the low 100s for much of the area. A heat advisory is in effect for much of the area this afternoon and continues for southeast Nebraska and southwest Iowa Saturday. Oppressive heat will continue into next week, with warm lows in the 70s while providing little relief. There will be periodic shower and storm chances 20 to 40%, especially during the overnight and early morning hours. Severe weather chances remain low, generally 5% or less, but a few storms could produce gusty winds and hail in northeast Nebraska Saturday morning. Heat advisory information for the following counties in Nebraska: Burt, Cedar, Colfax, Cumming, Knox, Madison, Pierce, Platt, Stanton, Thurston, and Wayne. Heat advisory in effect from 1 p.m. this afternoon to 6 p.m. this evening. What? Heat index values up to 108 expected. Where? Portions of west central Iowa and east central and northeast Nebraska. When? From 1 p.m. this afternoon to 6 p.m. this evening. Impacts: hot temperatures and high humidity may cause heat illnesses. Several days of excessive heat will add to cumulative heat stress. Drink plenty of fluids, stay in an air-conditioned room, stay out of the sun, and check up on relatives and neighbors. Take extra precautions when outside. Wear lightweight and loose-fitting clothing. Try to limit strenuous activities to early morning or evening. 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Anyone overcome by heat should be moved to a cool and shaded location. Heat stroke is an emergency. 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Heat advisory information for the following counties
King, Nebraska, Butler, Cass, Dodge, Douglas, Gage, Jefferson, Johnson, Lancaster, Nemaha, Odo, Pawnee, Richardson, Saline, Sarpy, Saunders, Seward, and Washington, and the following counties, in Iowa, Fremont, Harrison, Mills, Montgomery, Page, Pottawatomie, and Shelby. Heat advisory remains in effect until 7 p.m. Saturday. What? Afternoon heat index values up to 108 expected. Overnight low temperatures between 72 and 78. Where? Portions of southwest Iowa and east central and southeast Nebraska. When? Until 7 p.m. Saturday. Impacts. Hot temperatures and high humidity may cause heat illnesses. Several days of excessive heat will add to cumulative heat stress. Additional details. The heat advisory may be extended or expanded as the prolonged heat wave continues. Drink plenty of fluids, stay in an air-conditioned room, stay out of the sun, and check up on relatives and neighbors. Take extra precautions when outside. 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The current time is 1:34 p.m. Central Daylight Time. The following is a summary of watches, warnings, and advisories in effect. Heat advisory has been extended until 6 p.m. and expanded to include the following county, Burt, Nebraska. A heat advisory remains in effect until 7 p.m. Saturday for the following counties, in Iowa, Harrison, Mills, and Pottawatomie, and the following counties, in Nebraska, Cass, Dodge, Douglas, Odo, Sarpy, Saunders, and Washington. Now for the official National Weather Service forecast for the Omaha and Council Bluffs area. This afternoon, hot. Mostly sunny with a chance of sprinkles. Highs in the mid-90s. South winds 5 to 10 miles an hour. Tonight, partly cloudy. Lows in the lower 70s. South winds 5 to 10 miles an hour. Saturday, mostly sunny. Hot with highs in the upper 90s. Southeast winds 5 to 10 miles an hour. Saturday night, partly cloudy until midnight, then becoming mostly cloudy. Humid with lows in the lower 70s. Southeast winds around 5 miles an hour. Sunday, partly sunny. A chance of showers and thunderstorms in the afternoon. Hot with highs in the lower 90s. Southeast winds 5 to 10 miles an hour. Chance of rain 40%. Sunday night and Labor Day, partly cloudy. Hot. Lows in the lower 70s. Highs in the lower 90s. Monday night, partly cloudy. Lows in the upper 70s. Tuesday, mostly sunny. A chance of showers and thunderstorms in the afternoon. Hot with highs in the upper 90s. Chance of rain 40%. Tuesday night, becoming mostly cloudy after midnight. A chance of thunderstorms. Showers likely until midnight, then a chance of showers after midnight. Lows in the lower 70s. Chance of rain 60%. Wednesday, partly sunny. Hot with highs around 90. Wednesday night, partly cloudy with a chance of showers. Lows in the upper 60s. Chance of rain 30%. Thursday, mostly sunny. Hot with highs in the upper 80s. At 1 p.m. in Omaha, it was mostly sunny. The temperature was 92 degrees, the dew point 73, and the relative humidity 53%, producing a heat index of 100. The wind was south at 6 miles an hour. The pressure was 29.88 inches and falling.
Across eastern Nebraska and southwest Iowa, skies ranged from sunny to mostly sunny. It was 93 at Lincoln, 92 at Offutt Air Force Base, 90 at Millard, 90 at Fremont, and 89 at Columbus. Blair Airport reported 88, Tacoma reported 90, Nebraska City reported 91, Plattsmouth reported 92, and Red Oak, Iowa reported 91. Here are some observations from across the region. It was sunny, with a temperature of 91 at North Fork, 90 at Sioux City, 93 at Kansas City, and 94 at Concordia, Kansas. It was mostly sunny, with a temperature of 94 at Sioux Falls, 92 at Des Moines, 88 at North Platte, 86 at Denver, and 89 at Valentine. At Grand Island, it was partly sunny, with a temperature of 89. Once again, at 1 p.m. in Omaha, it was 92 degrees under mostly sunny skies. The Omaha Metropolitan Area Pollutant Standards Index for today is 48, which represents good air quality, with ozone the main pollutant. The forecast for Saturday is 51, considered moderate air quality, with ozone the primary pollutant. The forecast for Sunday is 43, considered good air quality, with ozone the primary pollutant. The pollen count today for trees was 0. The pollen count today for weeds was 487, a high count, with hemp, pigweed, and ragweed the primary pollens. The pollen count today for grass was 12, a moderate count. Air pollution forecasts and pollen counts are provided by the Douglas County Health Department. Here are the forecast key messages. Hot and humid weather continues with heat index values in the low 100s for much of the area. A heat advisory is in effect for much of the area this afternoon and continues for southeast Nebraska and southwest Iowa Saturday. Oppressive heat will continue into next week, with warm lows in the 70s were providing little relief. There will be periodic shower and storm chances 20 to 40%, especially during the overnight and early morning hours. Severe weather chances remain low, generally 5% or less, but a few storms could produce gusty winds and hail in northeast Nebraska Saturday morning. Heat advisory information for the following counties in Nebraska: Burt, Cedar, Colfax, Cumming, Knox, Madison, Pierce, Platt, Stanton, Thurston, and Wayne. Heat advisory in effect from 1 p.m. this afternoon to 6 p.m. this evening. What? Heat index values up to 108 expected. Where? Portions of west central Iowa and east central and northeast Nebraska. When? From 1 p.m. this afternoon to 6 p.m. this evening. Impacts: hot temperatures and high humidity may cause heat illnesses. Several days of excessive heat will add to cumulative heat stress. Drink plenty of fluids, stay in an air-conditioned room, stay out of the sun, and check up on relatives and neighbors. Take extra precautions when outside. Wear lightweight and loose-fitting clothing. Try to limit strenuous activities to early morning or evening. 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To reduce risk during outdoor work, the Occupational Safety and Health Administration recommends scheduling frequent rest breaks in shaded or air-conditioned environments. Anyone overcome by heat should be moved to a cool and shaded location. Heat stroke is an emergency. Call 911. This is NOAA All Hazards Radio Station KIH-61 serving the following counties in Nebraska and Iowa: Douglas, Sarpy, Washington, Cass, Odo, Burt, Dodge, Saunders, Harrison, Pottawatomie, and Mills. Heat advisory information for the following counties in Nebraska: Butler, Cass, Dodge, Douglas, Gage, Jefferson, Johnson, Lancaster, Nemaha, Odo, Pawnee, Richardson, Saline, Sarpy, Saunders, Seward, and Washington, and the following counties in Iowa: Fremont, Harrison, Mills, Montgomery, Page, Pottawatomie, and Shelby. Heat advisory remains in effect until 7 p.m. Saturday. What? Afternoon heat index values up to 108 expected. Overnight low temperatures between 72 and 78. Where?
portions of southwest Iowa and east central and southeast Nebraska. When? Until 7 p.m. Saturday. Impacts: hot temperatures and high humidity may cause heat illnesses. Several days of excessive heat will add to cumulative heat stress. Additional details: the heat advisory may be extended or expanded as the prolonged

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Call 911. This is NOAA All Hazards Radio Station KIH 61 in Omaha, Nebraska. The current time is 1:43 p.m. Central Daylight Time. The following is a summary of watches, warnings, and advisories in effect. Heat advisory has been extended until 6 p.m. and expanded to include the following county, Burt, Nebraska. A heat advisory remains in effect until 7 p.m. Saturday for the following counties, in Iowa, Harrison, Mills, and Pottawatomie, and the following counties, in Nebraska, Cass, Dodge, Douglas, Odo, Sarpy, Saunders, and Washington. Now for the official National Weather Service forecast for the Omaha and Council Bluffs area. This afternoon, hot. Mostly sunny with a chance of sprinkles. Highs in the mid-90s. South winds 5 to 10 miles an hour. Tonight, partly cloudy. Lows in the lower 70s. South winds 5 to 10 miles an hour. Saturday, mostly sunny. Hot with highs in the upper 90s. Southeast winds 5 to 10 miles an hour. Saturday night, partly cloudy until midnight, then becoming mostly cloudy. Humid with lows in the lower 70s. Southeast winds around 5 miles an hour. Sunday, partly sunny. A chance of showers and thunderstorms in the afternoon. Hot with highs in the lower 90s. Southeast winds 5 to 10 miles an hour. Chance of rain 40%. Sunday night and Labor Day, partly cloudy. Hot. Lows in the lower 70s. Highs in the lower 90s. Monday night, partly cloudy. Lows in the upper 70s. Tuesday, mostly sunny. A chance of showers and thunderstorms in the afternoon. Hot with highs in the upper 90s. Chance of rain 40%. Tuesday night, becoming mostly cloudy after midnight. A chance of thunderstorms. Showers likely until midnight, then a chance of showers after midnight. Lows in the lower 70s. Chance of rain 60%. Wednesday, partly sunny. Hot with highs around 90. Wednesday night, partly cloudy with a chance of showers. Lows in the upper 60s. Chance of rain 30%. Thursday, mostly sunny. Hot with highs in the upper 80s. At 1 p.m. in Omaha, it was mostly sunny. The temperature was 92 degrees, the dew point 73, and the relative humidity 53%, producing a heat index of 100. The wind was south at 6 miles an hour. The pressure was 29.88 inches and falling. Across eastern Nebraska and southwest Iowa, skies ranged from sunny to mostly sunny. It was 93 at Lincoln, 92 at Offutt Air Force Base, 90 at Millard, 90 at Fremont, and 89 at Columbus. Blair Airport reported 88, Tacoma reported 90, Nebraska City reported 91, Plattsmouth reported 92, and Red Oak, Iowa reported 91. Here are some observations from across the region. It was sunny, with a temperature of 91 at Norfolk, 90 at Sioux City, 93 at Kansas City, and 94 at Concordia, Kansas. It was mostly sunny, with a temperature of 94 at Sioux Falls, 92 at Des Moines, 88 at North Platte, 86 at Denver, and 89 at Valentine. At Grand Island, it was partly sunny, with a temperature of 89. Once again, at 1 p.m. in Omaha, it was 92 degrees under mostly sunny skies. The Omaha Metropolitan Area Pollutant Standards Index for today is 48, which represents good air quality, with ozone the main pollutant. The forecast for Saturday is 51, considered moderate air quality, with ozone the primary pollutant. The forecast for Sunday is 43, considered good air quality, with ozone the primary pollutant. The pollen count today for trees was 0. The pollen count today for weeds was 487, a high count, with hemp, pigweed, and ragweed the primary pollens. The pollen count

today for grass was 12, a moderate count. Air pollution forecasts and pollen counts are provided by the Douglas County Health Department. Here are the forecast key messages. Hot and humid weather continues with heat index values in the low 100s for much of the area. A heat advisory is in effect for much of the area this afternoon and continues for southeast Nebraska and southwest Iowa Saturday. Oppressive heat will continue into next week, with warm lows in the 70s while providing little relief. There will be periodic shower and storm chances 20 to 40%, especially during the overnight and early morning hours. Severe weather chances remain low, generally 5% or less, but a few storms could produce gusty winds and hail in northeast Nebraska Saturday morning. Heat advisory information for the following counties in Nebraska: Burt, Cedar, Colfax, Cumming, Knox, Madison, Pierce, Platt, Stanton, Thurston, and Wayne. Heat advisory in effect from 1 p.m. this afternoon to 6 p.m. this evening. What? Heat index values up to 108 expected. Where? Portions of west central Iowa and east central and northeast Nebraska. When? From 1 p.m. this afternoon to 6 p.m. this evening. Impacts: hot temperatures and high humidity may cause heat illnesses. Several days of excessive heat will add to cumulative heat stress. Drink plenty of fluids, stay in an air-conditioned room, stay out of the sun, and check up on relatives and neighbors. Take extra precautions when outside. Wear lightweight and loose-fitting clothing. Try to limit strenuous activities to early morning or evening. 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To reduce risk during outdoor work, the Occupational Safety and Health Administration recommends scheduling frequent rest breaks in shaded or air-conditioned environments. Anyone overcome by heat should be moved to a cool and shaded location. Heat stroke is an emergency. 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Heat advisory information for the following counties in Nebraska: Butler, Cass, Dodge, Douglas, Gage, Jefferson, Johnson, Lancaster, Nemaha, Odo, Pawnee, Richardson, Saline, Sarpy, Saunders, Seward, and Washington, and the following counties in Iowa: Fremont, Harrison, Mills, Montgomery, Page, Pottawatomie, and Shelby. Heat advisory remains in effect until 7 p.m. Saturday. What? Afternoon heat index values up to 108 expected. Overnight low temperatures between 72 and 78. Where? Portions of southwest Iowa and east central and southeast Nebraska. When? Until 7 p.m. Saturday. Impacts: hot temperatures and high humidity may cause heat illnesses. Several days of excessive heat will add to cumulative heat stress. Additional details: the heat advisory may be extended or expanded as the prolonged heat wave continues. Drink plenty of fluids, stay in an air-conditioned room, stay out of the sun, and check up on relatives and neighbors. Take extra precautions when outside. 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Anyone overcome by heat should be moved to a cool and shaded location. Heat stroke is an emergency. 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The current time is 1:52 p.m. Central Daylight Time. The following is a summary of watches, warnings, and advisories in effect. Heat advisory has been extended until 6 p.m. and expanded to include the following county: Burt, Nebraska. A heat advisory remains in effect until 7 p.m. Saturday for the following counties in Iowa: Harrison, Mills, and Pottawatomie, and the following counties in Nebraska: Cass, Dodge, Douglas, Odo, Sarpy, Saunders, and Washington. Now for the official National Weather Service forecast for the Omaha and Council Bluffs area. This afternoon, hot.
mostly sunny with a chance of sprinkles. Highs in the mid-90s. South winds 5 to 10 miles an hour. Tonight, partly cloudy. Lows in the lower 70s. South winds 5 to 10 miles an hour. Saturday, mostly sunny. Hot with highs in the upper 90s. Southeast winds 5 to 10 miles an hour. Saturday night, partly cloudy until midnight, then becoming mostly cloudy. Humid with lows in the lower 70s. Southeast winds around 5 miles an hour. Sunday, partly sunny. A chance of showers and thunderstorms in the afternoon. Hot with highs in the lower 90s. Southeast winds 5 to 10 miles an hour. Chance of rain 40%. Sunday night and Labor Day, partly cloudy. Hot. Lows in the lower 70s. Highs in the lower 90s. Monday night, partly cloudy. Lows in the upper 70s. Tuesday, mostly sunny. A chance of showers and thunderstorms in the afternoon. Hot with highs in the upper 90s. Chance of rain 40%. Tuesday night, becoming mostly cloudy after midnight. A chance of thunderstorms. Showers likely until midnight, then a chance of showers after midnight. Lows in the lower 70s. Chance of rain 60%. Wednesday, partly sunny. Hot with highs around 90. Wednesday night, partly cloudy with a chance of showers. Lows in the upper 60s. Chance of rain 30%. Thursday, mostly sunny. Hot with highs in the upper 80s. At 1 p.m. in Omaha, it was mostly sunny. The temperature was 92 degrees, the dew point 73, and the relative humidity 53%, producing a heat index of 100. The wind was south at 6 miles an hour. The pressure was 29.88 inches and falling. Across eastern Nebraska and southwest Iowa, skies ranged from sunny to mostly sunny. It was 93 at Lincoln, 92 at Offutt Air Force Base, 90 at Millard, 90 at Fremont, and 89 at Columbus. Blair Airport reported 88, Tacoma reported 90, Nebraska City reported 91, Plattsmouth reported 92, and Red Oak, Iowa reported 91. Here are some observations from across the region. It was sunny, with a temperature of 91 at North Fork, 90 at Sioux City, 93 at Kansas City, and 94 at Concordia, Kansas. It was mostly sunny, with a temperature of 94 at Sioux Falls, 92 at Des Moines, 88 at North Platte, 86 at Denver, and 89 at Valentine. At Grand Island, it was partly sunny, with a temperature of 89. Once again, at 1 p.m. in Omaha, it was 92 degrees under mostly sunny skies. The Omaha Metropolitan Area Pollutant Standards Index for today is 48, which represents good air quality, with ozone the main pollutant. The forecast for Saturday is 51, considered moderate air quality, with ozone the primary pollutant. The forecast for Sunday is 43, considered good air quality, with ozone the primary pollutant. The pollen count today for trees was 0. The pollen count today for weeds was 487, a high count, with hemp, pigweed, and ragweed the primary pollens. The pollen count today for grass was 12, a moderate count. Air pollution forecasts and pollen counts are provided by the Douglas County Health Department. Here are the forecast key messages. Hot and humid weather continues with heat index values in the low 100s for much of the area. A heat advisory is in effect for much of the area this afternoon and continues for southeast Nebraska and southwest Iowa Saturday. Oppressive heat will continue into next week, with warm lows in the 70s while providing little relief. There will be periodic shower and storm chances 20 to 40%, especially during the overnight and early morning hours. Severe weather chances remain low, generally 5% or less, but a few storms could produce gusty winds and hail in northeast Nebraska Saturday morning. Heat advisory information for the following counties in Nebraska: Burt, Cedar, Colfax, Cumming, Knox,
Madison, Pierce, Platt, Stanton, Thurston, and Wayne. Heat advisory in effect from 1 p.m. this afternoon to 6 p.m. this evening. Watts, heat index values up to 108 expected. Ware, portions of west central Iowa and east central and northeast Nebraska. When, from 1 p.m. this afternoon to 6 p.m. this evening. Impacts, hot temperatures and high humidity may cause heat illnesses. Several days of excessive heat will add to cumulative heat stress. Drink plenty of fluids, stay in an air-conditioned room, stay out of the sun, and check up on relatives and neighbors. Take extra precautions when outside. Wear lightweight and loose-fitting clothing. Try to limit strenuous activities to early morning or evening. 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To reduce risk during outdoor work, the Occupational Safety and Health Administration recommends scheduling frequent rest breaks in shaded or air-conditioned environments. Anyone overcome by heat should be moved to a cool and shaded location. Heat stroke is an emergency. 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Heat advisory information for the following counties in Nebraska: Butler, Cass, Dodge, Douglas, Gage, Jefferson, Johnson, Lancaster, Nemaha, Odo, Pawnee, Richardson, Saline, Sarpy, Saunders, Seward, and Washington, and the following counties in Iowa: Fremont, Harrison, Mills, Montgomery, Page, Pottawatomie, and Shelby. Heat advisory remains in effect until 7 p.m. Saturday. What? Afternoon heat index values up to 108 expected. Overnight low temperatures between 72 and 78. Where? Portions of southwest Iowa and east central and southeast Nebraska. When? Until 7 p.m. Saturday. Impacts: hot temperatures and high humidity may cause heat illnesses. Several days of excessive heat will add to cumulative heat stress. Additional details: the heat advisory may be extended or expanded as the prolonged heat wave continues. Drink plenty of fluids, stay in an air-conditioned room, stay out of the sun, and check up on relatives and neighbors. Take extra precautions when outside. 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Try to limit strenuous activities to early morning or evening. 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Anyone overcome by heat should be moved to a cool and shaded location. Heat stroke is an emergency. 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The current time is 2:01 p.m. Central Daylight Time. The following is a summary of watches, warnings, and advisories in effect. Heat advisory has been extended until 6 p.m. and expanded to include the following county: Burt, Nebraska. A heat advisory remains in effect until 7 p.m. Saturday for the following counties in Iowa: Harrison, Mills, and Pottawatomie, and the following counties in Nebraska: Cass, Dodge, Douglas, Odo, Sarpy, Saunders, and Washington. Now for the official National Weather Service forecast for the Omaha and Council Bluffs area. This afternoon, hot. Mostly sunny with a chance of sprinkles. Highs in the mid-90s. South winds 5 to 10 miles an hour. Tonight, partly cloudy. Lows in the lower 70s. South winds 5 to 10 miles an hour. Saturday, mostly sunny. Hot with highs in the upper 90s. Southeast winds 5 to 10 miles an hour. Saturday night, partly cloudy until midnight, then becoming mostly cloudy. Humid with lows in the lower 70s. Southeast winds around 5 miles an hour. Sunday, partly sunny. A chance of showers and thunderstorms in the afternoon. Hot with highs in the lower 90s. Southeast winds 5 to 10 miles an hour. Chance of rain 40%. Sunday night and Labor Day, partly cloudy. Hot. Lows in the lower 70s.
highs in the lower 90s. Monday night, partly cloudy. Lows in the upper 70s. Tuesday, mostly sunny. A chance of showers and thunderstorms in the afternoon. Hot with highs in the upper 90s. Chance of rain 40%. Tuesday night, becoming mostly cloudy after midnight. A chance of thunderstorms. Showers likely until midnight, then a chance of showers after midnight. Lows in the lower 70s. Chance of rain 60%. Wednesday, partly sunny. Hot with highs around 90. Wednesday night, partly cloudy with a chance of showers. Lows in the upper 60s. Chance of rain 30%. Thursday, mostly sunny. Hot with highs in the upper 80s. The Omaha Metropolitan Area Pollutant Standards Index for today is 48, which represents good air quality, with ozone the main pollutant. The forecast for Saturday is 51, considered moderate air quality, with ozone the primary pollutant. The forecast for Sunday is 43, considered good air quality, with ozone the primary pollutant. The pollen count today for trees was 0. The pollen count today for weeds was 487, a high count, with hemp, pigweed, and ragweed the primary pollens. The pollen count today for grass was 12, a moderate count. Air pollution forecasts and pollen counts are provided by the Douglas County Health Department. Here are the forecast key messages. Hot and humid weather continues with heat index values in the low 100s for much of the area. A heat advisory is in effect for much of the area this afternoon and continues for southeast Nebraska and southwest Iowa Saturday. Oppressive heat will continue into next week, with warm lows in the 70s while providing little relief. There will be periodic shower and storm chances 20 to 40%, especially during the overnight and early morning hours. Severe weather chances remain low, generally 5% or less, but a few storms could produce gusty winds and hail in northeast Nebraska Saturday morning. Heat advisory information for the following counties in Nebraska: Burt, Cedar, Colfax, Cumming, Knox, Madison, Pierce, Platt, Stanton, Thurston, and Wayne. Heat advisory in effect from 1 p.m. this afternoon to 6 p.m. this evening. What? Heat index values up to 108 expected. Where? Portions of west central Iowa and east central and northeast Nebraska. When? From 1 p.m. this afternoon to 6 p.m. this evening. Impacts: hot temperatures and high humidity may cause heat illnesses. Several days of excessive heat will add to cumulative heat stress. Drink plenty of fluids, stay in an air-conditioned room, stay out of the sun, and check up on relatives and neighbors. Take extra precautions when outside. Wear lightweight and loose-fitting clothing. Try to limit strenuous activities to early morning or evening. 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To reduce risk during outdoor work, the Occupational Safety and Health Administration recommends scheduling frequent rest breaks in shaded or air-conditioned environments. Anyone overcome by heat should be moved to a cool and shaded location. Heat stroke is an emergency. Call 911. Heat advisory information for the following counties in Nebraska: Butler, Cass, Dodge, Douglas, Gage, Jefferson, Johnson, Lancaster, Nemaha, Odo, Pawnee, Richardson, Saline, Sarpy, Saunders, Seward, and Washington, and the following counties in Iowa: Fremont, Harrison, Mills, Montgomery, Page, Pottawatomie, and Shelby. Heat advisory remains in effect until 7 p.m. Saturday. What? Afternoon heat index values up to 108 expected. Overnight low temperatures between 72 and 78. Where? Portions of southwest Iowa and east central and southeast Nebraska. When? Until 7 p.m. Saturday. Impacts: hot temperatures and high humidity may cause heat illnesses. Several days of excessive heat will add to cumulative heat stress. Additional details: the heat advisory may be extended or expanded as the prolonged heat wave continues.
drink plenty of fluids, stay in an air-conditioned room, stay out of the sun, and check up on relatives and neighbors. Take extra precautions when outside. 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Anyone overcome by heat should be moved to a cool and shaded location. Heat stroke is an emergency. 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The current time is 2:09 p.m. Central Daylight Time. The following is a summary of watches, warnings, and advisories in effect. Heat advisory has been extended until 6 p.m. and expanded to include the following county, Burt, Nebraska. A heat advisory remains in effect until 7 p.m. Saturday for the following counties in Iowa, Harrison, Mills, and Pottawatomie, and the following counties in Nebraska, Cass, Dodge, Douglas, Odo, Sarpy, Saunders, and Washington. Now for the official National Weather Service forecast for the Omaha and Council Bluffs area. This afternoon, hot. Mostly sunny with a chance of sprinkles. Highs in the mid-90s. South winds 5 to 10 miles an hour. Tonight, partly cloudy. Lows in the lower 70s. South winds 5 to 10 miles an hour. Saturday, mostly sunny. Hot with highs in the upper 90s. Southeast winds 5 to 10 miles an hour. Saturday night, partly cloudy until midnight, then becoming mostly cloudy. Humid with lows in the lower 70s. Southeast winds around 5 miles an hour. Sunday, partly sunny. A chance of showers and thunderstorms in the afternoon. Hot with highs in the lower 90s. Southeast winds 5 to 10 miles an hour. Chance of rain 40%. Sunday night and Labor Day, partly cloudy. Hot. Lows in the lower 70s. Highs in the lower 90s. Monday night, partly cloudy. Lows in the upper 70s. Tuesday, mostly sunny. A chance of showers and thunderstorms in the afternoon. Hot with highs in the upper 90s. Chance of rain 40%. Tuesday night, becoming mostly cloudy after midnight. A chance of thunderstorms. Showers likely until midnight, then a chance of showers after midnight. Lows in the lower 70s. Chance of rain 60%. Wednesday, partly sunny. Hot with highs around 90. Wednesday night, partly cloudy with a chance of showers. Lows in the upper 60s. Chance of rain 30%. Thursday, mostly sunny. Hot with highs in the upper 80s. At 2 p.m. in Omaha, it was mostly sunny. The temperature was 93 degrees, the dew point 73, and the relative humidity 52%, producing a heat index of 102. The wind was south at 9 miles an hour. The pressure was 29.88 inches and steady. Across eastern Nebraska and southwest Iowa, it was 94 at Nebraska City. It was sunny, with a temperature of 96 at Lincoln, 92 at Millard, and 92 at Fremont. Under sunny skies, Blair Airport reported 90, Tacoma reported 92, and Plattsmouth reported 94. It was mostly sunny, with a temperature of 94 at Offutt Air Force Base, 92 at Columbus, and 91 at Red Oak, Iowa. Here are some observations from across the region. It was sunny, with a temperature of 93 at Norfolk, 92 at Sioux City, 98 at Concordia, Kansas, at 95 at Valentine. It was mostly sunny, with a temperature of 96 at Sioux Falls, 94 at Kansas City, 93 at North Platte, and 88 at Denver. At Des Moines, it was partly sunny, with a temperature of 93. At Grand Island, it was cloudy, with a temperature of 90.
Once again, at 2 p.m. in Omaha, it was 93 degrees under mostly sunny skies. The Omaha Metropolitan Area Pollutant Standards Index for today is 48, which represents good air quality, with ozone the main pollutant. The forecast for Saturday is 51, considered moderate air quality, with ozone the primary pollutant. The forecast for Sunday is 43, considered good air quality, with ozone the primary pollutant. The pollen count today for trees was 0. The pollen count today for weeds was 487, a high count, with hemp, pigweed, and ragweed the primary pollens. The pollen count today for grass was 12, a moderate count. Air pollution forecasts and pollen counts are provided by the Douglas County Health Department. Here are the forecast key messages. Hot and humid weather continues with heat index values in the low 100s for much of the area. A heat advisory is in effect for much of the area this afternoon and continues for southeast Nebraska and southwest Iowa Saturday. Oppressive heat will continue into next week, with warm lows in the 70s while providing little relief. There will be periodic shower and storm chances 20 to 40%, especially during the overnight and early morning hours. Severe weather chances remain low, generally 5% or less, but a few storms could produce gusty winds and hail in northeast Nebraska Saturday morning. Heat advisory information for the following counties in Nebraska: Burt, Cedar, Colfax, Cumming, Knox, Madison, Pierce, Platt, Stanton, Thurston, and Wayne. Heat advisory in effect from 1 p.m. this afternoon to 6 p.m. this evening. What? Heat index values up to 108 expected. Where? Portions of west central Iowa and east central and northeast Nebraska. When? From 1 p.m. this afternoon to 6 p.m. this evening. Impacts: hot temperatures and high humidity may cause heat illnesses. Several days of excessive heat will add to cumulative heat stress. Drink plenty of fluids, stay in an air-conditioned room, stay out of the sun, and check up on relatives and neighbors. Take extra precautions when outside. 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Try to limit strenuous activities to early morning or evening. 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Anyone overcome by heat should be moved to a cool and shaded location. Heat stroke is an emergency. 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Heat advisory information for the following counties in Nebraska: Butler, Cass, Dodge, Douglas, Gage, Jefferson, Johnson, Lancaster, Nemaha, Odo, Pawnee, Richardson, Saline, Sarpy, Saunders, Seward, and Washington, and the following counties in Iowa: Fremont, Harrison, Mills, Montgomery, Page, Pottawatomie, and Shelby. Heat advisory remains in effect until 7 p.m. Saturday. What? Afternoon heat index values up to 108 expected. Overnight low temperatures between 72 and 78. Where? Portions of southwest Iowa and east central and southeast Nebraska. When? Until 7 p.m. Saturday. Impacts: hot temperatures and high humidity may cause heat illnesses. Several days of excessive heat will add to cumulative heat stress. Additional details: the heat advisory may be extended or expanded as the prolonged heat wave continues. 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Take extra precautions when outside. 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Anyone overcome by heat should be moved to a cool and shaded location. Heat stroke is an emergency. 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
the current time is 2:18 p.m. Central Daylight Time. The following is a summary of watches, warnings, and advisories in effect. Heat advisory has been extended until 6 p.m. and expanded to include the following county: Burt, Nebraska. A heat advisory remains in effect until 7 p.m. Saturday for the following counties: in Iowa, Harrison, Mills, and Pottawatomie, and the following counties: in Nebraska, Cass, Dodge, Douglas, Odo, Sarpy, Saunders, and Washington. Now for the official National Weather Service forecast for the Omaha and Council Bluffs area. This afternoon, hot. Mostly sunny with a chance of sprinkles. Highs in the mid-90s. South winds 5 to 10 miles an hour. Tonight, partly cloudy. Lows in the lower 70s. South winds 5 to 10 miles an hour. Saturday, mostly sunny. Hot with highs in the upper 90s. Southeast winds 5 to 10 miles an hour. Saturday night, partly cloudy until midnight, then becoming mostly cloudy. Humid with lows in the lower 70s. Southeast winds around 5 miles an hour. Sunday, partly sunny. A chance of showers and thunderstorms in the afternoon. Hot with highs in the lower 90s. Southeast winds 5 to 10 miles an hour. Chance of rain 40%. Sunday night and Labor Day, partly cloudy. Hot. Lows in the lower 70s. Highs in the lower 90s. Monday night, partly cloudy. Lows in the upper 70s. Tuesday, mostly sunny. A chance of showers and thunderstorms in the afternoon. Hot with highs in the upper 90s. Chance of rain 40%. Tuesday night, becoming mostly cloudy after midnight. A chance of thunderstorms. Showers likely until midnight, then a chance of showers after midnight. Lows in the lower 70s. Chance of rain 60%. Wednesday, partly sunny. Hot with highs around 90. Wednesday night, partly cloudy with a chance of showers. Lows in the upper 60s. Chance of rain 30%. Thursday, mostly sunny. Hot with highs in the upper 80s. At 2 p.m. in Omaha, it was mostly sunny. The temperature was 93 degrees, the dew point 73, and the relative humidity 52%, producing a heat index of 102. The wind was south at 9 miles an hour. The pressure was 29.88 inches and steady. Across eastern Nebraska and southwest Iowa, it was 94 at Nebraska City. It was sunny, with a temperature of 96 at Lincoln, 92 at Millard, and 92 at Fremont. Under sunny skies, Blair Airport reported 90, Tacoma reported 92, and Plattsmouth reported 94. It was mostly sunny, with a temperature of 94 at Offutt Air Force Base, 92 at Columbus, and 91 at Red Oak, Iowa. Here are some observations from across the region. It was sunny, with a temperature of 93 at North Fork, 92 at Sioux City, 98 at Concordia, Kansas, and 95 at Valentine. It was mostly sunny, with a temperature of 96 at Sioux Falls, 94 at Kansas City, 93 at North Platte, and 88 at Denver. At Des Moines, it was partly sunny, with a temperature of 93. At Grand Island, it was cloudy, with a temperature of 90. Once again, at 2 p.m. in Omaha, it was 93 degrees under mostly sunny skies. The Omaha Metropolitan Area Pollutant Standards Index for today is 48, which represents good air quality, with ozone the main pollutant. The forecast for Saturday is 51, considered moderate air quality, with ozone the primary pollutant. The forecast for Sunday is 43, considered good air quality, with ozone the primary pollutant. The pollen count today for trees was 0. The pollen count today for weeds was 487, a high count, with hemp, pigweed, and ragweed the primary pollens. The pollen count today for grass was 12, a moderate count. Air pollution forecasts and pollen counts are provided by the Douglas County Health Department.
Here are the forecast key messages. Hot and humid weather continues with heat index values in the low 100s for much of the area. A heat advisory is in effect for much of the area this afternoon and continues for southeast Nebraska and southwest Iowa Saturday. Oppressive heat will continue into next week, with warm lows in the 70s while providing little relief. There will be periodic shower and storm chances 20 to 40%, especially during the overnight and early morning hours. Severe weather chances remain low, generally 5% or less, but a few storms could produce gusty winds and hail in northeast Nebraska Saturday morning. Heat advisory information for the following counties in Nebraska: Burt, Cedar, Colfax, Cumming, Knox, Madison, Pierce, Platte, Stanton, Thurston, and Wayne. Heat advisory in effect from 1 p.m. this afternoon to 6 p.m. this evening. Watts, heat index values up to 108 expected. Ware, portions of west central Iowa and east central and northeast Nebraska. When, from 1 p.m. this afternoon to 6 p.m. this evening. Impacts, hot temperatures and high humidity may cause heat illnesses. Several days of excessive heat will add to cumulative heat stress. Drink plenty of fluids, stay in an air-conditioned room, stay out of the sun, and check up on relatives and neighbors. Take extra precautions when outside. Wear lightweight and loose-fitting clothing. Try to limit strenuous activities to early morning or evening. 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Anyone overcome by heat should be moved to a cool and shaded location. Heat stroke is an emergency. 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Heat advisory information for the following counties in Nebraska: Butler, Cass, Dodge, Douglas, Gage, Jefferson, Johnson, Lancaster, Nemaha, Odo, Pawnee, Richardson, Saline, Sarpy, Saunders, Seward, and Washington, and the following counties in Iowa: Fremont, Harrison, Mills, Montgomery, Page, Pottawatomie, and Shelby. Heat advisory remains in effect until 7 p.m. Saturday. What? Afternoon heat index values up to 108 expected. Overnight low temperatures between 72 and 78. Where? Portions of southwest Iowa and east central and southeast Nebraska. When? Until 7 p.m. Saturday. Impacts: hot temperatures and high humidity may cause heat illnesses. Several days of excessive heat will add to cumulative heat stress. Additional details: the heat advisory may be extended or expanded as the prolonged heat wave continues. Drink plenty of fluids, stay in an air-conditioned room, stay out of the sun, and check up on relatives and neighbors. Take extra precautions when outside. 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Anyone overcome by heat should be moved to a cool and shaded location. Heat stroke is an emergency. 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The current time is 2:27 p.m. Central Daylight Time. The following is a summary of watches, warnings, and advisories in effect. Heat advisory has been extended until 6 p.m. and expanded to include the following county: Burt, Nebraska. A heat advisory remains in effect until 7 p.m. Saturday for the following counties in Iowa: Harrison, Mills, and Pottawatomie, and the following counties in Nebraska: Cass, Dodge, Douglas, Odo, Sarpy, Saunders, and Washington. Now for the official National Weather Service forecast for the Omaha and Council Bluffs area. This afternoon, hot. Mostly sunny with a chance of sprinkles. Highs in the mid-90s. South winds 5 to 10 miles an hour. Tonight, partly cloudy.
lows in the lower 70s. South winds 5 to 10 miles an hour. Saturday, mostly sunny. Hot with highs in the upper 90s. Southeast winds 5 to 10 miles an hour. Saturday night, partly cloudy until midnight, then becoming mostly cloudy. Humid with lows in the lower 70s. Southeast winds around 5 miles an hour. Sunday, partly sunny. A chance of showers and thunderstorms in the afternoon. Hot with highs in the lower 90s. Southeast winds 5 to 10 miles an hour. Chance of rain 40%. Sunday night and Labor Day, partly cloudy. Hot. Lows in the lower 70s. Highs in the lower 90s. Monday night, partly cloudy. Lows in the upper 70s. Tuesday, mostly sunny. A chance of showers and thunderstorms in the afternoon. Hot with highs in the upper 90s. Chance of rain 40%. Tuesday night, becoming mostly cloudy after midnight. A chance of thunderstorms. Showers likely until midnight, then a chance of showers after midnight. Lows in the lower 70s. Chance of rain 60%. Wednesday, partly sunny. Hot with highs around 90. Wednesday night, partly cloudy with a chance of showers. Lows in the upper 60s. Chance of rain 30%. Thursday, mostly sunny. Hot with highs in the upper 80s. At 2 p.m. in Omaha, it was mostly sunny. The temperature was 93 degrees, the dew point 73, and the relative humidity 52%, producing a heat index of 102. The wind was south at 9 miles an hour. The pressure was 29.88 inches and steady. Across eastern Nebraska and southwest Iowa, it was 94 at Nebraska City. It was sunny, with a temperature of 96 at Lincoln, 92 at Millard, and 92 at Fremont. Under sunny skies, Blair Airport reported 90, Tacoma reported 92, and Plattsmouth reported 94. It was mostly sunny, with a temperature of 94 at Offutt Air Force Base, 92 at Columbus, and 91 at Red Oak, Iowa. Here are some observations from across the region. It was sunny, with a temperature of 93 at North Fork, 92 at Sioux City, 98 at Concordia, Kansas, at 95 at Valentine. It was mostly sunny, with a temperature of 96 at Sioux Falls, 94 at Kansas City, 93 at North Platte, and 88 at Denver. At Des Moines, it was partly sunny, with a temperature of 93. At Grand Island, it was cloudy, with a temperature of 90. Once again, at 2 p.m. in Omaha, it was 93 degrees under mostly sunny skies. The Omaha Metropolitan Area Pollutant Standards Index for today is 48, which represents good air quality, with ozone the main pollutant. The forecast for Saturday is 51, considered moderate air quality, with ozone the primary pollutant. The forecast for Sunday is 43, considered good air quality, with ozone the primary pollutant. The pollen count today for trees was 0. The pollen count today for weeds was 487, a high count, with hemp, pigweed, and ragweed the primary pollens. The pollen count today for grass was 12, a moderate count. Air pollution forecasts and pollen counts are provided by the Douglas County Health Department. Here are the forecast key messages. Hot and humid weather continues with heat index values in the low 100s for much of the area. A heat advisory is in effect for much of the area this afternoon and continues for southeast Nebraska and southwest Iowa Saturday. Oppressive heat will continue into next week, with warm lows in the 70s while providing little relief. There will be periodic shower and storm chances 20 to 40%, especially during the overnight and early morning hours. Severe weather chances remain low, generally 5% or less, but a few storms could produce gusty winds and hail in northeast Nebraska Saturday morning. Heat advisory information for the following counties in Nebraska: Burt, Cedar, Colfax, Cumming, Knox, Madison, Pierce, Platte, Stanton, Thurston, and Wayne.
Heat advisory in effect from 1 p.m. this afternoon to 6 p.m. this evening. What? Heat index values up to 108 expected. Where? Portions of west central Iowa and east central and northeast Nebraska. When? From 1 p.m. this afternoon to 6 p.m. this evening. Impacts. Hot temperatures and high humidity may cause heat illnesses. Several days of excessive heat will add to cumulative heat stress. Drink plenty of fluids, stay in an air-conditioned room, stay out of the sun, and check up on relatives and neighbors. Take extra precautions when outside. Wear lightweight and loose-fitting clothing. Try to limit strenuous activities to early morning or evening. 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To reduce risk during outdoor work, the Occupational Safety and Health Administration recommends scheduling frequent rest breaks in shaded or air-conditioned environments. Anyone overcome by heat should be moved to a cool and shaded location. Heat stroke is an emergency. 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Heat advisory information for the following counties in Nebraska: Butler, Cass, Dodge, Douglas, Gage, Jefferson, Johnson, Lancaster, Nemaha, Odo, Pawnee, Richardson, Saline, Sarpy, Saunders, Seward, and Washington, and the following counties in Iowa: Fremont, Harrison, Mills, Montgomery, Page, Pottawatomie, and Shelby. Heat advisory remains in effect until 7 p.m. Saturday. What? Afternoon heat index values up to 108 expected. Overnight low temperatures between 72 and 78. Where? Portions of southwest Iowa and east central and southeast Nebraska. When? Until 7 p.m. Saturday. Impacts. Hot temperatures and high humidity may cause heat illnesses. Several days of excessive heat will add to cumulative heat stress. Additional details. The heat advisory may be extended or expanded as the prolonged heat wave continues. 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Take extra precautions when outside. 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Anyone overcome by heat should be moved to a cool and shaded location. Heat stroke is an emergency. 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The current time is 2:36 p.m. Central Daylight Time. The following is a summary of watches, warnings, and advisories in effect. Heat advisory has been extended until 6 p.m. and expanded to include the following county: Burt, Nebraska. A heat advisory remains in effect until 7 p.m. Saturday for the following counties in Iowa: Harrison, Mills, and Pottawatomie, and the following counties in Nebraska: Cass, Dodge, Douglas, Odo, Sarpy, Saunders, and Washington. Now for the official National Weather Service forecast for the Omaha and Council Bluffs area. This afternoon, hot. Mostly sunny with a chance of sprinkles. Highs in the mid-90s. South winds 5 to 10 miles an hour. Tonight, partly cloudy. Lows in the lower 70s. South winds 5 to 10 miles an hour. Saturday, mostly sunny. Hot with highs in the upper 90s. Southeast winds 5 to 10 miles an hour. Saturday night, partly cloudy until midnight, then becoming mostly cloudy. Humid with lows in the lower 70s. Southeast winds around 5 miles an hour. Sunday, partly sunny. A chance of showers and thunderstorms in the afternoon. Hot with highs in the lower 90s. Southeast winds 5 to 10 miles an hour. Chance of rain 40%. Sunday night and Labor Day, partly cloudy. Hot. Lows in the lower 70s. Highs in the lower 90s. Monday night, partly cloudy.
lows in the upper 70s. Tuesday, mostly sunny. A chance of showers and thunderstorms in the afternoon. Hot with highs in the upper 90s. Chance of rain 40%. Tuesday night, becoming mostly cloudy after midnight. A chance of thunderstorms. Showers likely until midnight, then a chance of showers after midnight. Lows in the lower 70s. Chance of rain 60%. Wednesday, partly sunny. Hot with highs around 90. Wednesday night, partly cloudy with a chance of showers. Lows in the upper 60s. Chance of rain 30%. Thursday, mostly sunny. Hot with highs in the upper 80s. This is NOAA All Hazards radio station KIH-61 serving the following counties in Nebraska and Iowa. Douglas, Sarpy, Washington, Cass, Odo, Burt, Dodge, Saunders, Harrison, Pottawatomie, and Mills. At 2 p.m. in Omaha, it was mostly sunny. The temperature was 93 degrees, the dew point 73, and the relative humidity 52%, producing a heat index of 102. The wind was south at 9 miles an hour. The pressure was 29.88 inches and steady. Across eastern Nebraska and southwest Iowa, it was 94 at Nebraska City. It was sunny, with a temperature of 96 at Lincoln, 92 at Millard, and 92 at Fremont. Under sunny skies, Blair Airport reported 90, Tacoma reported 92, and Plattsmouth reported 94. It was mostly sunny, with a temperature of 94 at Offutt Air Force Base, 92 at Columbus, and 91 at Red Oak, Iowa. Here are some observations from across the region. It was sunny, with a temperature of 93 at Norfolk, 92 at Sioux City, 98 at Concordia, Kansas, and 95 at Valentine. It was mostly sunny, with a temperature of 96 at Sioux Falls, 94 at Kansas City, 93 at North Platte, and 88 at Denver. At Des Moines, it was partly sunny, with a temperature of 93. At Grand Island, it was cloudy, with a temperature of 90. Once again, at 2 p.m. in Omaha, it was 93 degrees under mostly sunny skies. The Omaha Metropolitan Area Pollutant Standards Index for today is 48, which represents good air quality, with ozone the main pollutant. The forecast for Saturday is 51, considered moderate air quality, with ozone the primary pollutant. The forecast for Sunday is 43, considered good air quality, with ozone the primary pollutant. The pollen count today for trees was 0. The pollen count today for weeds was 487, a high count, with hemp, pigweed, and ragweed the primary pollens. The pollen count today for grass was 12, a moderate count. Air pollution forecasts and pollen counts are provided by the Douglas County Health Department. Here are the forecast key messages. Hot and humid weather continues with heat index values in the low 100s for much of the area. A heat advisory is in effect for much of the area this afternoon and continues for southeast Nebraska and southwest Iowa Saturday. Oppressive heat will continue into next week, with warm lows in the 70s while providing little relief. There will be periodic shower and storm chances 20 to 40%, especially during the overnight and early morning hours. Severe weather chances remain low, generally 5% or less, but a few storms could produce gusty winds and hail in northeast Nebraska Saturday morning. Heat advisory information for the following counties in Nebraska: Burt, Cedar, Colfax, Cumming, Knox, Madison, Pierce, Platt, Stanton, Thurston, and Wayne. Heat advisory in effect from 1 p.m. this afternoon to 6 p.m. this evening. What? Heat index values up to 108 expected. Where? Portions of west central Iowa and east central and northeast Nebraska. When? From 1 p.m. this afternoon to 6 p.m. this evening. Impacts: hot temperatures and high humidity may cause heat illnesses. Several days of excessive heat will add to cumulative heat stress. Drink plenty of fluids, stay in an air-conditioned room, stay out of the sun, and check up on relatives and neighbors.
take extra precautions when outside. Wear lightweight and loose-fitting clothing. Try to limit strenuous activities to early morning.

Johnson, Lancaster, Nemaha, Odo, Pawnee, Richardson, Saline, Sarpy, Saunders, Seward, and Washington, and the following counties in Iowa: Fremont, Harrison, Mills, Montgomery, Page, Pottawatomie, and Shelby. Heat advisory remains in effect until 7 p.m. Saturday. What? Afternoon heat index values up to 108 expected. Overnight low temperatures between 72 and 78. Where? Portions of southwest Iowa and east central and southeast Nebraska. When? Until 7 p.m. Saturday. Impacts: hot temperatures and high humidity may cause heat illnesses. Several days of excessive heat will add to cumulative heat stress. Additional details: the heat advisory may be extended or expanded as the prolonged heat wave continues. Drink plenty of fluids, stay in an air-conditioned room, stay out of the sun, and check up on relatives and neighbors. Take extra precautions when outside. 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Try to limit strenuous activities to early morning or evening. 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Anyone overcome by heat should be moved to a cool and shaded location. Heat stroke is an emergency. 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The current time is 2:45 p.m. Central Daylight Time. The following is a summary of watches, warnings, and advisories in effect. Heat advisory has been extended until 6 p.m. and expanded to include the following county: Burt, Nebraska. A heat advisory remains in effect until 7 p.m. Saturday for the following counties in Iowa: Harrison, Mills, and Pottawatomie, and the following counties in Nebraska: Cass, Dodge, Douglas, Odo, Sarpy, Saunders, and Washington. Now for the official National Weather Service forecast for the Omaha and Council Bluffs area. This afternoon, hot. Mostly sunny with a chance of sprinkles. Highs in the mid-90s. South winds 5 to 10 miles an hour. Tonight, partly cloudy. Lows in the lower 70s. South winds 5 to 10 miles an hour. Saturday, mostly sunny. Hot with highs in the upper 90s. Southeast winds 5 to 10 miles an hour. Saturday night, partly cloudy until midnight, then becoming mostly cloudy. Humid with lows in the lower 70s. Southeast winds around 5 miles an hour. Sunday, partly sunny. A chance of showers and thunderstorms in the afternoon. Hot with highs in the lower 90s. Southeast winds 5 to 10 miles an hour. Chance of rain 40%. Sunday night and Labor Day, partly cloudy. Hot. Lows in the lower 70s. Highs in the lower 90s. Monday night, partly cloudy. Lows in the upper 70s. Tuesday, mostly sunny. A chance of showers and thunderstorms in the afternoon. Hot with highs in the upper 90s. Chance of rain 40%. Tuesday night, becoming mostly cloudy after midnight. A chance of thunderstorms. Showers likely until midnight, then a chance of showers after midnight. Lows in the lower 70s. Chance of rain 60%. Wednesday, partly sunny. Hot with highs around 90. Wednesday night, partly cloudy with a chance of showers. Lows in the upper 60s. Chance of rain 30%. Thursday, mostly sunny. Hot with highs in the upper 80s. At 2 p.m. in Omaha, it was mostly sunny. The temperature was 93 degrees, the dew point 73, and the relative humidity 52%, producing a heat index of 102. The wind was south at 9 miles an hour. The pressure was 29.88 inches and steady. Across eastern Nebraska and southwest Iowa, it was 94 at Nebraska City. It was sunny, with a temperature of 96 at Lincoln, 92.

Millard and 92 at Fremont. Under sunny skies, Blair Airport reported 90, Tacoma reported 92, and Plattsmouth reported 94. It was mostly sunny, with a temperature of 94 at Offutt Air Force Base, 92 at Columbus, and 91 at Red Oak, Iowa. Here are some observations from across the region. It was sunny, with a temperature of 93 at North Fork, 92 at Sioux City, 98 at Concordia, Kansas, at 95 at Valentine. It was mostly sunny, with a temperature of 96 at Sioux Falls, 94 at Kansas City, 93 at North Platte, and 88 at Denver. At Des Moines, it was partly sunny, with a temperature of 93. At Grand Island, it was cloudy, with a temperature of 90. Once again, at 2 p.m. in Omaha, it was 93 degrees under mostly sunny skies. The Omaha Metropolitan Area Pollutant Standards Index for today is 48, which represents good air quality, with ozone the main pollutant. The forecast for Saturday is 51, considered moderate air quality, with ozone the primary pollutant. The forecast for Sunday is 43, considered good air quality, with ozone the primary pollutant. The pollen count today for trees was 0. The pollen count today for weeds was 487, a high count, with hemp, pigweed, and ragweed the primary pollens. The pollen count today for grass was 12, a moderate count. Air pollution forecasts and pollen counts are provided by the Douglas County Health Department. Here are the forecast key messages. Hot and humid weather continues with heat index values in the low 100s for much of the area. A heat advisory is in effect for much of the area this afternoon and continues for southeast Nebraska and southwest Iowa Saturday. Oppressive heat will continue into next week, with warm lows in the 70s while providing little relief. There will be periodic shower and storm chances 20 to 40%, especially during the overnight and early morning hours. Severe weather chances remain low, generally 5% or less, but a few storms could produce gusty winds and hail in northeast Nebraska Saturday morning. Heat advisory information for the following counties in Nebraska: Burt, Cedar, Colfax, Cumming, Knox, Madison, Pierce, Platt, Stanton, Thurston, and Wayne. Heat advisory in effect from 1 p.m. this afternoon to 6 p.m. this evening. What? Heat index values up to 108 expected. Where? Portions of west central Iowa and east central and northeast Nebraska. When? From 1 p.m. this afternoon to 6 p.m. this evening. Impacts: hot temperatures and high humidity may cause heat illnesses. Several days of excessive heat will add to cumulative heat stress. Drink plenty of fluids, stay in an air-conditioned room, stay out of the sun, and check up on relatives and neighbors. Take extra precautions when outside. Wear lightweight and loose-fitting clothing. Try to limit strenuous activities to early morning or evening. 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To reduce risk during outdoor work, the Occupational Safety and Health Administration recommends scheduling frequent rest breaks in shaded or air-conditioned environments. Anyone overcome by heat should be moved to a cool and shaded location. Heat stroke is an emergency. Call 911. Heat advisory information for the following counties in Nebraska: Butler, Cass, Dodge, Douglas, Gage, Jefferson, Johnson, Lancaster, Nemaha, Odo, Pawnee, Richardson, Saline, Sarpy, Saunders, Seward, and Washington, and the following counties in Iowa: Fremont, Harrison, Mills, Montgomery, Page, Pottawatomie, and Shelby. Heat advisory remains in effect until 7 p.m. Saturday. What? Afternoon heat index values up to 108 expected. Overnight low temperatures between 72 and 78. Where? Portions of southwest Iowa and east central and southeast Nebraska. When? Until 7 p.m. Saturday. Impacts: hot temperatures and high humidity may cause heat illnesses. Several days of excessive heat will add to cumulative heat stress. Additional details,
The heat advisory may be extended or expanded as the prolonged heat wave continues. Drink plenty of fluids, stay in an air-conditioned room, stay out of the sun, and check up on relatives and neighbors. Take extra precautions when outside. Wear lightweight and loose-fitting clothing. Try to limit strenuous activities to early morning or evening. 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To reduce risk during outdoor work, the Occupational Safety and Health Administration recommends scheduling frequent rest breaks in shaded or air-conditioned environments. Anyone overcome by heat should be moved to a cool and shaded location. Heat stroke is an emergency. Call 911. 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The current time is 2:54 p.m. Central Daylight Time. The following is a summary of watches, warnings, and advisories in effect. Heat advisory has been extended until 6 p.m. and expanded to include the following county, Burt, Nebraska. A heat advisory remains in effect until 7 p.m. Saturday for the following counties in Iowa, Harrison, Mills, and Pottawatomie, and the following counties in Nebraska, Cass, Dodge, Douglas, Odo, Sarpy, Saunders, and Washington. Now for the official National Weather Service forecast for the Omaha and Council Bluffs area. Rest of today, hot. Mostly sunny. Highs in the mid-90s. South winds 5 to 10 miles an hour. Tonight, partly cloudy. Lows in the lower 70s. South winds 5 to 10 miles an hour. Saturday, mostly sunny. Hot with highs in the upper 90s. Southeast winds 5 to 10 miles an hour. Saturday night, partly cloudy until midnight, then becoming mostly cloudy. Humid with lows in the lower 70s. Southeast winds around 5 miles an hour. Sunday, partly sunny. A chance of showers and thunderstorms in the afternoon. Hot with highs in the lower 90s. Southeast winds 5 to 10 miles an hour. Chance of rain 40%. Sunday night and Labor Day, partly cloudy. Hot. Lows in the lower 70s. Highs in the lower 90s. Monday night, partly cloudy. Lows in the upper 70s. Tuesday, mostly sunny. A chance of showers and thunderstorms in the afternoon. Hot with highs in the upper 90s. Chance of rain 40%. Tuesday night, becoming mostly cloudy after midnight. A chance of thunderstorms. Showers likely until midnight, then a chance of showers after midnight. Lows in the lower 70s. Chance of rain 60%. Wednesday, partly sunny. Hot with highs around 90. Wednesday night, partly cloudy with a chance of showers. Lows in the upper 60s. Chance of rain 30%. Thursday, mostly sunny. Hot with highs in the upper 80s. At 2 p.m. in Omaha, it was mostly sunny. The temperature was 93 degrees, the dew point 73, and the relative humidity 52%, producing a heat index of 102. The wind was south at 9 miles an hour. The pressure was 29.88 inches and steady. Across eastern Nebraska and southwest Iowa, it was 94 at Nebraska City. It was sunny, with a temperature of 96 at Lincoln, 92 at Millard, and 92 at Fremont. Under sunny skies, Blair Airport reported 90, Tacoma reported 92, and Plattsmouth reported 94. It was mostly sunny, with a temperature of 94 at Offutt Air Force Base, 92 at Columbus, and 91 at Red Oak, Iowa. Here are some observations from across the region. It was sunny, with a temperature of 93 at North Fork, 92 at Sioux City, 98 at Concordia, Kansas, at 95 at Valentine. It was mostly sunny, with a temperature of 96 at Sioux Falls, 94 at Kansas City, 93 at North Platte, and 88 at Denver. At Des Moines, it was partly sunny, with a temperature of 93.
At Grand Island, it was cloudy, with a temperature of 90. Once again, at 2 p.m. in Omaha, it was 93 degrees under mostly sunny skies. The Omaha Metropolitan Area Pollutant Standards Index for today is 48, which represents good air quality, with ozone the main pollutant. The forecast for Saturday is 51, considered moderate air quality, with ozone the primary pollutant. The forecast for Sunday is 43, considered good air quality, with ozone the primary pollutant. The pollen count today for trees was 0. The pollen count today for weeds was 487, a high count, with hemp, pigweed, and ragweed the primary pollens. The pollen count today for grass was 12, a moderate count. Air pollution forecasts and pollen counts are provided by the Douglas County Health Department. Here are the forecast key messages. Hot and humid weather continues with heat index values in the low 100s for much of the area. A heat advisory is in effect for much of the area this afternoon and continues for southeast Nebraska and southwest Iowa Saturday. Oppressive heat will continue into next week, with warm lows in the 70s while providing little relief. There will be periodic shower and storm chances 20 to 40%, especially during the overnight and early morning hours. Severe weather chances remain low, generally 5% or less, but a few storms could produce gusty winds and hail in northeast Nebraska Saturday morning. Heat advisory information for the following counties in Nebraska: Burt, Cedar, Colfax, Cumming, Knox, Madison, Pierce, Platt, Stanton, Thurston, and Wayne. Heat advisory in effect from 1 p.m. this afternoon to 6 p.m. this evening. What? Heat index values up to 108 expected. Where? Portions of west central Iowa and east central and northeast Nebraska. When? From 1 p.m. this afternoon to 6 p.m. this evening. Impacts: hot temperatures and high humidity may cause heat illnesses. Several days of excessive heat will add to cumulative heat stress. Drink plenty of fluids, stay in an air-conditioned room, stay out of the sun, and check up on relatives and neighbors. Take extra precautions when outside. Wear lightweight and loose-fitting clothing. Try to limit strenuous activities to early morning or evening. Take action when you see symptoms of heat exhaustion and heat stroke. To reduce risk during outdoor work, the Occupational Safety and Health Administration recommends scheduling frequent rest breaks in shaded or air-conditioned environments. Anyone overcome by heat should be moved to a cool and shaded location. Heat stroke is an emergency. Call 911. Heat advisory information for the following counties in Nebraska: Butler, Cass, Dodge, Douglas, Gage, Jefferson, Johnson, Lancaster, Nemaha, Odo, Pawnee, Richardson, Saline, Sarpy, Saunders, Seward, and Washington, and the following counties in Iowa: Fremont, Harrison, Mills, Montgomery, Page, Pottawatomie, and Shelby. Heat advisory remains in effect until 7 p.m. Saturday. What? Afternoon heat index values up to 108 expected. Overnight low temperatures between 72 and 78. Where? Portions of southwest Iowa and east central and southeast Nebraska. When? Until 7 p.m. Saturday. Impacts: hot temperatures and high humidity may cause heat illnesses. Several days of excessive heat will add to cumulative heat stress. Additional details: the heat advisory may be extended or expanded as the prolonged heat wave continues. 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Take extra precautions when outside. 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Anyone overcome by heat should be moved to a cool and shaded location. Heat stroke is an emergency. 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
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The current time is 3:03 p.m. Central Daylight Time. The following is a summary of watches, warnings, and advisories in effect. Heat advisory has been extended until 6 p.m. and expanded to include the following county, Burt, Nebraska. A heat advisory remains in effect until 7 p.m. Saturday for the following counties in Iowa, Harrison, Mills, and Pottawatomie, and the following counties in Nebraska, Cass, Dodge, Douglas, Odo, Sarpy, Saunders, and Washington. Now for the official National Weather Service forecast for the Omaha and Council Bluffs area. Rest of today, hot. Mostly sunny. Highs in the mid-90s. South winds 5 to 10 miles an hour. Tonight, partly cloudy. Lows in the lower 70s. South winds 5 to 10 miles an hour. Saturday, mostly sunny. Hot with highs in the upper 90s. Southeast winds 5 to 10 miles an hour. Saturday night, partly cloudy until midnight, then becoming mostly cloudy. Humid with lows in the lower 70s. Southeast winds around 5 miles an hour. Sunday, partly sunny. A chance of showers and thunderstorms in the afternoon. Hot with highs in the lower 90s. Southeast winds 5 to 10 miles an hour. Chance of rain 40%. Sunday night and Labor Day, partly cloudy. Hot. Lows in the lower 70s. Highs in the lower 90s. Monday night, partly cloudy. Lows in the upper 70s. Tuesday, mostly sunny. A chance of showers and thunderstorms in the afternoon. Hot with highs in the upper 90s. Chance of rain 40%. Tuesday night, becoming mostly cloudy after midnight. A chance of thunderstorms. Showers likely until midnight, then a chance of showers after midnight. Lows in the lower 70s. Chance of rain 60%. Wednesday, partly sunny. Hot with highs around 90. Wednesday night, partly cloudy with a chance of showers. Lows in the upper 60s. Chance of rain 30%. Thursday, mostly sunny. Hot with highs in the upper 80s. At 3 p.m. in Omaha, it was mostly sunny. The temperature was 95 degrees, the dew point 74, and the relative humidity 50%, producing a heat index of 105. The wind was south at 8 miles an hour. The pressure was 29.87 inches and falling. Across eastern Nebraska and southwest Iowa, it was sunny, with a temperature of 96 at Lincoln, 94 at Millard, 92 at Fremont, and 92 at Blair Airport. Under sunny skies, Tacoma reported 93, Nebraska City reported 95, and Plattsmouth reported 96. It was mostly sunny, with a temperature of 93 at Columbus, and 93 at Red Oak, Iowa. Here are some observations from across the region. It was sunny, with a temperature of 93 at Sioux City, 99 at Concordia, Kansas, and 95 at Valentine. It was mostly sunny, with a temperature of 94 at Norfolk, 98 at Sioux Falls, 95 at Kansas City, 93 at North Platte, and 91 at Denver. It was partly sunny, with a temperature of 88 at Grand Island, and 94 at Des Moines. Once again, at 3 p.m. in Omaha, it was 95 degrees under mostly sunny skies. Here are the forecast key messages. Hot and humid weather continues with heat index values in the low 100s for much of the area. A heat advisory is in effect for much of the area this afternoon and continues for southeast Nebraska and southwest Iowa Saturday. Oppressive heat will continue into next week, with warm lows in the 70s while providing little relief. There will be periodic shower and storm chances 20 to 40%, especially during the overnight and early morning hours. Severe weather chances remain low, generally 5% or less, but a few storms could produce gusty winds and hail in northeast Nebraska Saturday morning. Heat advisory information for the following counties
King, Nebraska, Burt, Cedar, Colfax, Cumming, Knox, Madison, Pierce, Platt, Stanton, Thurston, and Wayne. Heat advisory in effect from 1 p.m. this afternoon to 6 p.m. this evening. What? Heat index values up to 108 expected. Where? Portions of west central Iowa and east central and northeast Nebraska. When? From 1 p.m. this afternoon to 6 p.m. this evening. Impacts: hot temperatures and high humidity may cause heat illnesses. Several days of excessive heat will add to cumulative heat stress. Drink plenty of fluids, stay in an air-conditioned room, stay out of the sun, and check up on relatives and neighbors. Take extra precautions when outside. Wear lightweight and loose-fitting clothing. Try to limit strenuous activities to early morning or evening. 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To reduce risk during outdoor work, the Occupational Safety and Health Administration recommends scheduling frequent rest breaks in shaded or air-conditioned environments. Anyone overcome by heat should be moved to a cool and shaded location. Heat stroke is an emergency. 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Heat advisory information for the following counties in Nebraska: Butler, Cass, Dodge, Douglas, Gage, Jefferson, Johnson, Lancaster, Nemaha, Odo, Pawnee, Richardson, Saline, Sarpy, Saunders, Seward, and Washington, and the following counties in Iowa: Fremont, Harrison, Mills, Montgomery, Page, Pottawatomie, and Shelby. Heat advisory remains in effect until 7 p.m. Saturday. What? Afternoon heat index values up to 108 expected. Overnight low temperatures between 72 and 78. Where? Portions of southwest Iowa and east central and southeast Nebraska. When? Until 7 p.m. Saturday. Impacts: hot temperatures and high humidity may cause heat illnesses. Several days of excessive heat will add to cumulative heat stress. Additional details: the heat advisory may be extended or expanded as the prolonged heat wave continues. Drink plenty of fluids, stay in an air-conditioned room, stay out of the sun, and check up on relatives and neighbors. Take extra precautions when outside. 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Anyone overcome by heat should be moved to a cool and shaded location. Heat stroke is an emergency. 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The current time is 3:12 p.m. Central Daylight Time. The following is a summary of watches, warnings, and advisories in effect. Heat advisory has been extended until 6 p.m. and expanded to include the following county: Burt, Nebraska. A heat advisory remains in effect until 7 p.m. Saturday for the following counties in Iowa: Harrison, Mills, and Pottawatomie, and the following counties in Nebraska: Cass, Dodge, Douglas, Odo, Sarpy, Saunders, and Washington. 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Rest of today, hot. Mostly sunny. Highs in the mid-90s. South winds 5 to 10 miles an hour. Tonight, partly cloudy. Lows in the lower 70s. South winds 5 to 10 miles an hour. Saturday, mostly sunny. Hot with highs in the upper 90s. Southeast winds 5 to 10 miles an hour. Saturday night, partly cloudy until midnight, then becoming mostly cloudy. Humid with lows in the lower 70s. Southeast winds around 5 miles an hour. Sunday, partly sunny. A chance of showers and thunderstorms in the afternoon. Hot with highs in the lower 90s. Southeast winds 5 to 10 miles an hour. Chance of rain 40%. Sunday night and Labor Day, partly cloudy. Hot.
lows in the lower 70s, highs in the lower 90s. Monday night, partly cloudy, lows in the upper 70s. Tuesday, mostly sunny, a chance of showers and thunderstorms in the afternoon, hot with highs in the upper 90s. Chance of rain 40%. Tuesday night, becoming mostly cloudy after midnight, a chance of thunderstorms. Showers likely until midnight, then a chance of showers after midnight. Lows in the lower 70s. Chance of rain 60%. Wednesday, partly sunny. Hot with highs around 90. Wednesday night, partly cloudy with a chance of showers. Lows in the upper 60s. Chance of rain 30%. Thursday, mostly sunny. Hot with highs in the upper 80s. At 3 p.m. in Omaha, it was mostly sunny. The temperature was 95 degrees, the dew point 74, and the relative humidity 50%, producing a heat index of 105. The wind was south at 12 miles an hour. The pressure was 29.87 inches and falling. Across eastern Nebraska and southwest Iowa, it was sunny, with a temperature of 96 at Lincoln, 94 at Millard, 92 at Fremont, and 92 at Blair Airport. Under sunny skies, Tacoma reported 93, Nebraska City reported 95, and Plattsmouth reported 96. It was mostly sunny, with a temperature of 93 at Columbus, and 93 at Red Oak, Iowa. At Offutt Air Force Base, it was partly sunny, with a temperature of 96. Here are some observations from across the region. It was sunny, with a temperature of 93 at Sioux City, 99 at Concordia, Kansas, and 95 at Valentine. It was mostly sunny, with a temperature of 94 at Norfolk, 98 at Sioux Falls, 95 at Kansas City, 93 at North Platte, and 91 at Denver. It was partly sunny, with a temperature of 88 at Grand Island, and 94 at Des Moines. Once again, at 3 p.m. in Omaha, it was 95 degrees under mostly sunny skies. Here are the forecast key messages. Hot and humid weather continues with heat index values in the low 100s for much of the area. A heat advisory is in effect for much of the area this afternoon and continues for southeast Nebraska and southwest Iowa Saturday. Oppressive heat will continue into next week, with warm lows in the 70s were providing little relief. There will be periodic shower and storm chances 20 to 40%, especially during the overnight and early morning hours. Severe weather chances remain low, generally 5% or less, but a few storms could produce gusty winds and hail in northeast Nebraska Saturday morning. Heat advisory information for the following counties in Nebraska: Burt, Cedar, Colfax, Cumming, Knox, Madison, Pierce, Platte, Stanton, Thurston, and Wayne. Heat advisory in effect from 1 p.m. this afternoon to 6 p.m. this evening. What? Heat index values up to 108 expected. Where? Portions of west central Iowa and east central and northeast Nebraska. When? From 1 p.m. this afternoon to 6 p.m. this evening. Impacts: hot temperatures and high humidity may cause heat illnesses. Several days of excessive heat will add to cumulative heat stress. Drink plenty of fluids, stay in an air-conditioned room, stay out of the sun, and check up on relatives and neighbors. Take extra precautions when outside. Wear lightweight and loose-fitting clothing. Try to limit strenuous activities to early morning or evening. 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To reduce risk during outdoor work, the Occupational Safety and Health Administration recommends scheduling frequent rest breaks in shaded or air-conditioned environments. Anyone overcome by heat should be moved to a cool and shaded location. Heat stroke is an emergency. Call 911. Heat advisory information for the following counties in Nebraska: Butler, Cass, Dodge, Douglas, Gage, Jefferson, Johnson, Lancaster, Nemaha, Odo, Pawnee, Richardson, Saline, Sarpy, Saunders, Seward, and Washington, and the following counties in Iowa:
Fremont, Harrison, Mills, Montgomery, Page, Pottawatomie, and Shelby. Heat advisory remains in effect until 7 p.m. Saturday. What? Afternoon heat index values up to 108 expected. Overnight low temperatures between 72 and 78. Where? Portions of southwest Iowa and east central and southeast Nebraska. When? Until 7 p.m. Saturday. Impacts. Hot temperatures and high humidity may cause heat illnesses. Several days of excessive heat will add to cumulative heat stress. Additional details. The heat advisory may be extended or expanded as the prolonged heat wave continues. Drink plenty of fluids, stay in an air-conditioned room, stay out of the sun, and check up on relatives and neighbors. Take extra precautions when outside. 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Anyone overcome by heat should be moved to a cool and shaded location. Heat stroke is an emergency. 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The current time is 3:20 p.m. Central Daylight Time. The following is a summary of watches, warnings, and advisories in effect. Heat advisory has been extended until 6 p.m. and expanded to include the following county, Burt, Nebraska. A heat advisory remains in effect until 7 p.m. Saturday for the following counties in Iowa, Harrison, Mills, and Pottawatomie, and the following counties in Nebraska, Cass, Dodge, Douglas, Odo, Sarpy, Saunders, and Washington. Now for the official National Weather Service forecast for the Omaha and Council Bluffs area. Rest of today, hot. Mostly sunny. Highs in the mid-90s. South winds 5 to 10 miles an hour. Tonight, partly cloudy. Lows in the lower 70s. South winds 5 to 10 miles an hour. Saturday, mostly sunny. Hot with highs in the upper 90s. Southeast winds 5 to 10 miles an hour. Saturday night, partly cloudy until midnight, then becoming mostly cloudy. Humid with lows in the lower 70s. Southeast winds around 5 miles an hour. Sunday, partly sunny. A chance of showers and thunderstorms in the afternoon. Hot with highs in the lower 90s. Southeast winds 5 to 10 miles an hour. Chance of rain 40%. Sunday night and Labor Day, partly cloudy. Hot. Lows in the lower 70s. Highs in the lower 90s. Monday night, partly cloudy. Lows in the upper 70s. Tuesday, mostly sunny. A chance of showers and thunderstorms in the afternoon. Hot with highs in the upper 90s. Chance of rain 40%. Tuesday night, becoming mostly cloudy after midnight. A chance of thunderstorms. Showers likely until midnight, then a chance of showers after midnight. Lows in the lower 70s. Chance of rain 60%. Wednesday, partly sunny. Hot with highs around 90. Wednesday night, partly cloudy with a chance of showers. Lows in the upper 60s. Chance of rain 30%. Thursday, mostly sunny. Hot with highs in the upper 80s. At 3 p.m. in Omaha, it was mostly sunny. The temperature was 95 degrees, the dew point 74, and the relative humidity 50%, producing a heat index of 105. The wind was south at 12 miles an hour. The pressure was 29.87 inches and falling. Across eastern Nebraska and southwest Iowa, it was sunny, with a temperature of 96 at Lincoln, 94 at Millard, 92 at Fremont, and 92 at Blair Airport. Under sunny skies, Tacoma reported 93, Nebraska City reported 95, and Plattsmouth reported 96.
it was mostly sunny, with a temperature of 93 at Columbus and 93 at Red Oak, Iowa. At Offutt Air Force Base, it was partly sunny, with a temperature of 96. Here are some observations from across the region. It was sunny, with a temperature of 93 at Sioux City, 99 at Concordia, Kansas, and 95 at Valentine. It was mostly sunny, with a temperature of 94 at Norfolk, 98 at Sioux Falls, 95 at Kansas City, 93 at North Platte, and 91 at Denver. It was partly sunny, with a temperature of 88 at Grand Island, and 94 at Des Moines. Once again, at 3 p.m. in Omaha, it was 95 degrees under mostly sunny skies. Here are the forecast key messages. Hot and humid weather continues with heat index values in the low 100s for much of the area. A heat advisory is in effect for much of the area this afternoon and continues for southeast Nebraska and southwest Iowa Saturday. Oppressive heat will continue into next week, with warm lows in the 70s while providing little relief. There will be periodic shower and storm chances 20 to 40%, especially during the overnight and early morning hours. Severe weather chances remain low, generally 5% or less, but a few storms could produce gusty winds and hail in northeast Nebraska Saturday morning. Heat advisory information for the following counties in Nebraska: Burt, Cedar, Colfax, Cumming, Knox, Madison, Pierce, Platte, Stanton, Thurston, and Wayne. Heat advisory in effect from 1 p.m. this afternoon to 6 p.m. this evening. What? Heat index values up to 108 expected. Where? Portions of west central Iowa and east central and northeast Nebraska. When? From 1 p.m. this afternoon to 6 p.m. this evening. Impacts: hot temperatures and high humidity may cause heat illnesses. Several days of excessive heat will add to cumulative heat stress. Drink plenty of fluids, stay in an air-conditioned room, stay out of the sun, and check up on relatives and neighbors. Take extra precautions when outside. Wear lightweight and loose-fitting clothing. Try to limit strenuous activities to early morning or evening. 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To reduce risk during outdoor work, the Occupational Safety and Health Administration recommends scheduling frequent rest breaks in shaded or air-conditioned environments. Anyone overcome by heat should be moved to a cool and shaded location. Heat stroke is an emergency. 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Heat advisory information for the following counties in Nebraska: Butler, Cass, Dodge, Douglas, Gage, Jefferson, Johnson, Lancaster, Nemaha, Odo, Pawnee, Richardson, Saline, Sarpy, Saunders, Seward, and Washington, and the following counties in Iowa: Fremont, Harrison, Mills, Montgomery, Page, Pottawatomie, and Shelby. Heat advisory remains in effect until 7 p.m. Saturday. What? Afternoon heat index values up to 108 expected. Overnight low temperatures between 72 and 78. Where? Portions of southwest Iowa and east central and southeast Nebraska. When? Until 7 p.m. Saturday. Impacts: hot temperatures and high humidity may cause heat illnesses. Several days of excessive heat will add to cumulative heat stress. Additional details: the heat advisory may be extended or expanded as the prolonged heat wave continues. Drink plenty of fluids, stay in an air-conditioned room, stay out of the sun, and check up on relatives and neighbors. Take extra precautions when outside. 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Try to limit strenuous activities to early morning or evening. 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Anyone overcome by heat should be moved to a cool and shaded location. Heat stroke is an emergency. 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The current time is 3:28 p.m. Central Daylight Time.
The following is a summary of watches, warnings, and advisories in effect. Heat advisory has been extended until 6 p.m. and expanded to include the following county, Burt, Nebraska. A heat advisory remains in effect until 7 p.m. Saturday for the following counties in Iowa, Harrison, Mills, and Pottawatomie, and the following counties in Nebraska, Cass, Dodge, Douglas, Odo, Sarpy, Saunders, and Washington. Now for the official National Weather Service forecast for the Omaha and Council Bluffs area. Rest of today, hot. Mostly sunny. Highs in the mid-90s. South winds 5 to 10 miles an hour. Tonight, partly cloudy. Lows in the lower 70s. South winds 5 to 10 miles an hour. Saturday, mostly sunny. Hot with highs in the upper 90s. Southeast winds 5 to 10 miles an hour. Saturday night, partly cloudy until midnight, then becoming mostly cloudy. Humid with lows in the lower 70s. Southeast winds around 5 miles an hour. Sunday, partly sunny. A chance of showers and thunderstorms in the afternoon. Hot with highs in the lower 90s. Southeast winds 5 to 10 miles an hour. Chance of rain 40%. Sunday night and Labor Day, partly cloudy. Hot. Lows in the lower 70s. Highs in the lower 90s. Monday night, partly cloudy. Lows in the upper 70s. Tuesday, mostly sunny. A chance of showers and thunderstorms in the afternoon. Hot with highs in the upper 90s. Chance of rain 40%. Tuesday night, becoming mostly cloudy after midnight. A chance of thunderstorms. Showers likely until midnight, then a chance of showers after midnight. Lows in the lower 70s. Chance of rain 60%. Wednesday, partly sunny. Hot with highs around 90. Wednesday night, partly cloudy with a chance of showers. Lows in the upper 60s. Chance of rain 30%. Thursday, mostly sunny. Hot with highs in the upper 80s. At 3 p.m. in Omaha, it was mostly sunny. The temperature was 95 degrees, the dew point 74, and the relative humidity 50%, producing a heat index of 105. The wind was south at 12 miles an hour. The pressure was 29.87 inches and falling. Across eastern Nebraska and southwest Iowa, it was sunny, with a temperature of 96 at Lincoln, 94 at Millard, 92 at Fremont, and 92 at Blair Airport. Under sunny skies, Tacoma reported 93, Nebraska City reported 95, and Plattsmouth reported 96. It was mostly sunny, with a temperature of 93 at Columbus, and 93 at Red Oak, Iowa. At Offutt Air Force Base, it was partly sunny, with a temperature of 96. Here are some observations from across the region. It was sunny, with a temperature of 93 at Sioux City, 99 at Concordia, Kansas, at 95 at Valentine. It was mostly sunny, with a temperature of 94 at Norfolk, 98 at Sioux Falls, 95 at Kansas City, 93 at North Platte, and 91 at Denver. It was partly sunny, with a temperature of 88 at Grand Island, and 94 at Des Moines. Once again, at 3 p.m. in Omaha, it was 95 degrees under mostly sunny skies. Here are the forecast key messages. Hot and humid weather continues with heat index values in the low 100s for much of the area. A heat advisory is in effect for much of the area this afternoon and continues for southeast Nebraska and southwest Iowa Saturday. Oppressive heat will continue into next week, with warm lows in the 70s while providing little relief. There will be periodic shower and storm chances 20 to 40%, especially during the overnight and early morning hours. Severe weather chances remain low, generally 5% or less, but a few storms could produce gusty winds and hail in northeast Nebraska Saturday morning. Heat advisory information for the following counties in Nebraska: Burt, Cedar, Colfax, Cumming, Knox, Madison, Pierce, Platte, St.
Stanton, Thurston, and Wayne. Heat advisory in effect from 1 p.m. this afternoon to 6 p.m. this evening. What? Heat index values up to 108 expected. Where? Portions of west central Iowa and east central and northeast Nebraska. When? From 1 p.m. this afternoon to 6 p.m. this evening. Impacts. Hot temperatures and high humidity may cause heat illnesses. Several days of excessive heat will add to cumulative heat stress. Drink plenty of fluids, stay in an air-conditioned room, stay out of the sun, and check up on relatives and neighbors. Take extra precautions when outside. Wear lightweight and loose-fitting clothing. Try to limit strenuous activities to early morning or evening. 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To reduce risk during outdoor work, the Occupational Safety and Health Administration recommends scheduling frequent rest breaks in shaded or air-conditioned environments. Anyone overcome by heat should be moved to a cool and shaded location. Heat stroke is an emergency. 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Heat advisory information for the following counties in Nebraska: Butler, Cass, Dodge, Douglas, Gage, Jefferson, Johnson, Lancaster, Nemaha, Odo, Pawnee, Richardson, Saline, Sarpy, Saunders, Seward, and Washington, and the following counties in Iowa: Fremont, Harrison, Mills, Montgomery, Page, Pottawatomie, and Shelby. Heat advisory remains in effect until 7 p.m. Saturday. What? Afternoon heat index values up to 108 expected. Overnight low temperatures between 72 and 78. Where? Portions of southwest Iowa and east central and southeast Nebraska. When? Until 7 p.m. Saturday. Impacts. Hot temperatures and high humidity may cause heat illnesses. Several days of excessive heat will add to cumulative heat stress. Additional details. The heat advisory may be extended or expanded as the prolonged heat wave continues. Drink plenty of fluids, stay in an air-conditioned room, stay out of the sun, and check up on relatives and neighbors. Take extra precautions when outside. 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Heat stroke is an emergency. 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The current time is 3:36 p.m. Central Daylight Time. The following is a summary of watches, warnings, and advisories in effect. Heat advisory has been extended until 6 p.m. and expanded to include the following county: Burt, Nebraska. A heat advisory remains in effect until 7 p.m. Saturday for the following counties in Iowa: Harrison, Mills, and Pottawatomie, and the following counties in Nebraska: Cass, Dodge, Douglas, Odo, Sarpy, Saunders, and Washington. 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Now for the official National Weather Service forecast for the Omaha and Council Bluffs area. Rest of today, hot. Mostly sunny. Highs in the mid-90s. South winds 5 to 10 miles an hour. Tonight, partly cloudy. Lows in the lower 70s. South winds 5 to 10 miles an hour. Saturday, mostly sunny. Hot with highs in the upper 90s. Southeast winds 5 to 10 miles an hour. Saturday night, partly cloudy until midnight, then becoming mostly cloudy. Humid with lows in the lower 70s. Southeast winds around 5 miles an hour. Sunday, partly sunny. A chance of showers and thunderstorms in the afternoon. Hot with highs in the lower 90s.
southeast winds 5 to 10 miles an hour. Chance of rain 40%. Sunday night and Labor Day, partly cloudy. Hot. Lows in the lower 70s. Highs in the lower 90s. Monday night, partly cloudy. Lows in the upper 70s. Tuesday, mostly sunny. A chance of showers and thunderstorms in the afternoon. Hot with highs in the upper 90s. Chance of rain 40%. Tuesday night, becoming mostly cloudy after midnight. A chance of thunderstorms. Showers likely until midnight, then a chance of showers after midnight. Lows in the lower 70s. Chance of rain 60%. Wednesday, partly sunny. Hot with highs around 90. Wednesday night, partly cloudy with a chance of showers. Lows in the upper 60s. Chance of rain 30%. Thursday, mostly sunny. Hot with highs in the upper 80s. At 3 p.m. in Omaha, it was mostly sunny. The temperature was 95 degrees, the dew point 74, and the relative humidity 50%, producing a heat index of 105. The wind was south at 12 miles an hour. The pressure was 29.87 inches and falling. Across eastern Nebraska and southwest Iowa, it was sunny, with a temperature of 96 at Lincoln, 94 at Millard, 92 at Fremont, and 92 at Blair Airport. Under sunny skies, Tacoma reported 93, Nebraska City reported 95, and Plattsmouth reported 96. It was mostly sunny, with a temperature of 93 at Columbus, and 93 at Red Oak, Iowa. At Offutt Air Force Base, it was partly sunny, with a temperature of 96. Here are some observations from across the region. It was sunny, with a temperature of 93 at Sioux City, 99 at Concordia, Kansas, at 95 at Valentine. It was mostly sunny, with a temperature of 94 at North Fork, 98 at Sioux Falls, 95 at Kansas City, 93 at North Platte, and 91 at Denver. It was partly sunny, with a temperature of 88 at Grand Island, and 94 at Des Moines. Once again, at 3 p.m. in Omaha, it was 95 degrees under mostly sunny skies. Here are the forecast key messages. Hot and humid weather continues with heat index values in the low 100s for much of the area. A heat advisory is in effect for much of the area this afternoon and continues for southeast Nebraska and southwest Iowa Saturday. Oppressive heat will continue into next week, with warm lows in the 70s while providing little relief. There will be periodic shower and storm chances 20 to 40%, especially during the overnight and early morning hours. Severe weather chances remain low, generally 5% or less, but a few storms could produce gusty winds and hail in northeast Nebraska Saturday morning. Heat advisory information for the following counties in Nebraska: Burt, Cedar, Colfax, Cumming, Knox, Madison, Pierce, Platt, Stanton, Thurston, and Wayne. Heat advisory in effect from 1 p.m. this afternoon to 6 p.m. this evening. What? Heat index values up to 108 expected. Where? Portions of west central Iowa and east central and northeast Nebraska. When? From 1 p.m. this afternoon to 6 p.m. this evening. Impacts: hot temperatures and high humidity may cause heat illnesses. Several days of excessive heat will add to cumulative heat stress. Drink plenty of fluids, stay in an air-conditioned room, stay out of the sun, and check up on relatives and neighbors. Take extra precautions when outside. 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Try to limit strenuous activities to early morning or evening. 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Anyone overcome by heat should be moved to a cool and shaded location. Heat stroke is an emergency. 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Heat advisory information for the following counties in Nebraska: Butler, Cass, Dodge, Douglas,
Gage, Jefferson, Johnson, Lancaster, Nemaha, Odo, Pawnee, Richardson, Saline, Sarpy, Saunders, Seward, and Washington, and the following counties in Iowa: Fremont, Harrison, Mills, Montgomery, Page, Pottawatomie, and Shelby. Heat advisory remains in effect.

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Anyone overcome by heat should be moved to a cool and shaded location. Heat stroke is an emergency. 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The current time is 3:45 p.m. Central Daylight Time. The following is a summary of watches, warnings, and advisories in effect. Heat advisory has been extended until 6 p.m. and expanded to include the following county, Burt, Nebraska. A heat advisory remains in effect until 7 p.m. Saturday for the following counties in Iowa, Harrison, Mills, and Pottawatomie, and the following counties in Nebraska, Cass, Dodge, Douglas, Odo, Sarpy, Saunders, and Washington. Now for the official National Weather Service forecast for the Omaha and Council Bluffs area. Rest of today, hot. Mostly sunny. Highs in the mid-90s. South winds 5 to 10 miles an hour. Tonight, partly cloudy. Lows in the lower 70s. South winds 5 to 10 miles an hour. Saturday, mostly sunny. Hot with highs in the upper 90s. Southeast winds 5 to 10 miles an hour. Saturday night, partly cloudy until midnight, then becoming mostly cloudy. Humid with lows in the lower 70s. Southeast winds around 5 miles an hour. Sunday, partly sunny. A chance of showers and thunderstorms in the afternoon. Hot with highs in the lower 90s. Southeast winds 5 to 10 miles an hour. Chance of rain 40%. Sunday night and Labor Day, partly cloudy. Hot. Lows in the lower 70s. Highs in the lower 90s. Monday night, partly cloudy. Lows in the upper 70s. Tuesday, mostly sunny. A chance of showers and thunderstorms in the afternoon. Hot with highs in the upper 90s. Chance of rain 40%. Tuesday night, becoming mostly cloudy after midnight. A chance of thunderstorms. Showers likely until midnight, then a chance of showers after midnight. Lows in the lower 70s. Chance of rain 60%. Wednesday, partly sunny. Hot with highs around 90. Wednesday night, partly cloudy with a chance of showers. Lows in the upper 60s. Chance of rain 30%. Thursday, mostly sunny. Hot with highs in the upper 80s. At 3 p.m. in Omaha, it was mostly sunny. The temperature was 95 degrees, the dew point 74, and the relative humidity 50%, producing a heat index of 105. The wind was south at 12 miles an hour. The pressure was 29.87 inches and falling. Across eastern Nebraska and southwest Iowa, it was sunny, with a temperature of 96 at Lincoln, 94 at Millard, 92 at Fremont, and 92 at Blair Airport. Under sunny skies, Tacoma reported 93, Nebraska City reported 95, and Plattsmouth reported 96. It was mostly sunny, with a temperature of 93 at Columbus, and 93 at Red Oak, Iowa. At Offutt Air Force Base, it was partly sunny, with a temperature of 96. Here are some observations from across the region. It was sunny, with a temperature of 93 at Sioux City, 99 at Concordia, Kansas, and 95 at Valentine. It was mostly sunny, with a temperature of 94 at Norfolk, 98 at Sioux Falls, 95 at Kansas City, 93 at North Platte, and 91 at Denver. It was partly sunny, with a temperature of 88 at Grand Island, and 94 at Des Moines. Once again, at 3 p.m. in Omaha, it was 95 degrees under mostly sunny skies.

Here are the forecast key messages. Hot and humid weather continues with heat index values in the low 100s for much of the area. A heat advisory is in effect for much of the area this afternoon and continues for southeast Nebraska and southwest Iowa Saturday. Oppressive heat will continue into next week, with warm lows in the 70s while providing little relief. There will be periodic shower and storm chances, 20 to 40%, especially during the overnight and early morning hours. Severe weather chances remain low, generally 5% or less, but a few storms could produce gusty winds and hail in northeast Nebraska Saturday morning. Heat advisory information for the following counties in Nebraska: Burt, Cedar, Colfax, Cumming, Knox, Madison, Pierce, Platt, Stanton, Thurston, and Wayne. Heat advisory in effect from 1 p.m. this afternoon to 6 p.m. this evening. What? Heat index values up to 108 expected. Where? Portions of west central Iowa and east central and northeast Nebraska. When? From 1 p.m. this afternoon to 6 p.m. this evening. Impacts: hot temperatures and high humidity may cause heat illnesses. Several days of excessive heat will add to cumulative heat stress. Drink plenty of fluids, stay in an air-conditioned room, stay out of the sun, and check up on relatives and neighbors. Take extra precautions when outside. Wear lightweight and loose-fitting clothing. Try to limit strenuous activities to early morning or evening. 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To reduce risk during outdoor work, the Occupational Safety and Health Administration recommends scheduling frequent rest breaks in shaded or air-conditioned environments. Anyone overcome by heat should be moved to a cool and shaded location. Heat stroke is an emergency. Call 911. Heat advisory information for the following counties in Nebraska: Butler, Cass, Dodge, Douglas, Gage, Jefferson, Johnson, Lancaster, Nemaha, Odo, Pawnee, Richardson, Saline, Sarpy, Saunders, Seward, and Washington, and the following counties in Iowa: Fremont, Harrison, Mills, Montgomery, Page, Pottawatomie, and Shelby. Heat advisory remains in effect until 7 p.m. Saturday. What? Afternoon heat index values up to 108 expected. Overnight low temperatures between 72 and 78. Where? Portions of southwest Iowa and east central and southeast Nebraska. When? Until 7 p.m. Saturday. Impacts: hot temperatures and high humidity may cause heat illnesses. Several days of excessive heat will add to cumulative heat stress. Additional details: the heat advisory may be extended or expanded as the prolonged heat wave continues. Drink plenty of fluids, stay in an air-conditioned room, stay out of the sun, and check up on relatives and neighbors. Take extra precautions when outside. 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Try to limit strenuous activities to early morning or evening. 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Anyone overcome by heat should be moved to a cool and shaded location. Heat stroke is an emergency. Call 911. 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The current time is 3:53 p.m. Central Daylight Time. The following is a summary of watches, warnings, and advisories in effect. Heat advisory has been extended until 6 p.m. and expanded to include the following county: Burt, Nebraska. A heat advisory remains in effect until 7 p.m. Saturday for the following counties in Iowa: Harrison, Mills, and Pottawatomie, and the following counties in Nebraska: Cass, Dodge, Douglas, Odo, Sarpy, Saunders, and Washington. 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Rest of today: hot, mostly sunny, highs in the mid-90s, south winds 5 to 10 miles an hour. Tonight, partly cloudy,
lows in the lower 70s. South winds 5 to 10 miles an hour. Saturday, mostly sunny. Hot with highs in the upper 90s. Southeast winds 5 to 10 miles an hour. Saturday night, partly cloudy until midnight, then becoming mostly cloudy. Humid with lows in the lower 70s. Southeast winds around 5 miles an hour. Sunday, partly sunny. A chance of showers and thunderstorms in the afternoon. Hot with highs in the lower 90s. Southeast winds 5 to 10 miles an hour. Chance of rain 40%. Sunday night and Labor Day, partly cloudy. Hot. Lows in the lower 70s. Highs in the lower 90s. Monday night, partly cloudy. Lows in the upper 70s. Tuesday, mostly sunny. A chance of showers and thunderstorms in the afternoon. Hot with highs in the upper 90s. Chance of rain 40%. Tuesday night, becoming mostly cloudy after midnight. A chance of thunderstorms. Showers likely until midnight, then a chance of showers after midnight. Lows in the lower 70s. Chance of rain 60%. Wednesday, partly sunny. Hot with highs around 90. Wednesday night, partly cloudy with a chance of showers. Lows in the upper 60s. Chance of rain 30%. Thursday, mostly sunny. Hot with highs in the upper 80s. At 3 p.m. in Omaha, it was mostly sunny. The temperature was 95 degrees, the dew point 74, and the relative humidity 50%, producing a heat index of 105. The wind was south at 12 miles an hour. The pressure was 29.87 inches and falling. Across eastern Nebraska and southwest Iowa, it was sunny, with a temperature of 96 at Lincoln, 94 at Millard, 92 at Fremont, and 92 at Blair Airport. Under sunny skies, Tacoma reported 93, Nebraska City reported 95, and Plattsmouth reported 96. It was mostly sunny, with a temperature of 93 at Columbus, and 93 at Red Oak, Iowa. At Offutt Air Force Base, it was partly sunny, with a temperature of 96. Here are some observations from across the region. It was sunny, with a temperature of 93 at Sioux City, 99 at Concordia, Kansas, and 95 at Valentine. It was mostly sunny, with a temperature of 94 at Norfolk, 98 at Sioux Falls, 95 at Kansas City, 93 at Northland, and 91 at Denver. It was partly sunny, with a temperature of 88 at Grand Island, and 94 at Des Moines. Once again, at 3 p.m. in Omaha, it was 95 degrees under mostly sunny skies. Here are the forecast key messages. Hot and humid weather continues with heat index values in the low 100s for much of the area. A heat advisory is in effect for much of the area this afternoon and continues for southeast Nebraska and southwest Iowa Saturday. Oppressive heat will continue into next week, with warm lows in the 70s while providing little relief. There will be periodic shower and storm chances 20 to 40%, especially during the overnight and early morning hours. Severe weather chances remain low, generally 5% or less, but a few storms could produce gusty winds and hail in northeast Nebraska Saturday morning. Heat advisory information for the following counties in Nebraska: Burt, Cedar, Colfax, Cumming, Knox, Madison, Pierce, Platt, Stanton, Thurston, and Wayne. Heat advisory in effect from 1 p.m. this afternoon to 6 p.m. this evening. What? Heat index values up to 108 expected. Where? Portions of west central Iowa and east central and northeast Nebraska. When? From 1 p.m. this afternoon to 6 p.m. this evening. Impacts: hot temperatures and high humidity may cause heat illnesses. Several days of excessive heat will add to cumulative heat stress. Drink plenty of fluids, stay in an air-conditioned room, stay out of the sun, and check up on relatives and neighbors. Take extra precautions when outside. Wear lightweight and loose-fitting clothing. Try to limit strenuous activities to early morning or evening.
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Anyone overcome by heat should be moved to a cool and shaded location. Heat stroke is an emergency. 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Heat advisory information for the following counties in Nebraska: Butler, Cass, Dodge, Douglas, Gage, Jefferson, Johnson, Lancaster, Nemaha, Odo, Pawnee, Richardson, Saline, Sarpy, Saunders, Seward, and Washington, and the following counties in Iowa: Fremont, Harrison, Mills, Montgomery, Page, Pottawatomie, and Shelby. Heat advisory remains in effect until 7 p.m. Saturday. What? Afternoon heat index values up to 108 expected. Overnight low temperatures between 72 and 78. Where? Portions of southwest Iowa and east central and southeast Nebraska. When? Until 7 p.m. Saturday. Impacts: hot temperatures and high humidity may cause heat illnesses. Several days of excessive heat will add to cumulative heat stress. Additional details: the heat advisory may be extended or expanded as the prolonged heat wave continues. Drink plenty of fluids, stay in an air-conditioned room, stay out of the sun, and check up on relatives and neighbors. Take extra precautions when outside. 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Try to limit strenuous activities to early morning or evening. 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To reduce risk during outdoor work, the Occupational Safety and Health Administration recommends scheduling frequent rest breaks in shaded or air-conditioned environments. Anyone overcome by heat should be moved to a cool and shaded location. Heat stroke is an emergency. Call 911. 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The current time is 4:01 p.m. Central Daylight Time. The following is a summary of watches, warnings, and advisories in effect. Heat advisory has been extended until 6 p.m. and expanded to include the following county: Burt, Nebraska. A heat advisory remains in effect until 7 p.m. Saturday for the following counties in Iowa: Harrison, Mills, and Pottawatomie, and the following counties in Nebraska: Cass, Dodge, Douglas, Odo, Sarpy, Saunders, and Washington. Now for the official National Weather Service forecast for the Omaha and Council Bluffs area. Rest of today, hot. Mostly sunny. Highs in the mid-90s. South winds 5 to 10 miles an hour. Tonight, partly cloudy. Lows in the lower 70s. South winds 5 to 10 miles an hour. Saturday, mostly sunny. Hot with highs in the upper 90s. Southeast winds 5 to 10 miles an hour. Saturday night, partly cloudy until midnight, then becoming mostly cloudy. Humid with lows in the lower 70s. Southeast winds around 5 miles an hour. Sunday, partly sunny. A chance of showers and thunderstorms in the afternoon. Hot with highs in the lower 90s. Southeast winds 5 to 10 miles an hour. Chance of rain 40%. Sunday night and Labor Day, partly cloudy. Hot. Lows in the lower 70s. Highs in the lower 90s. Monday night, partly cloudy. Lows in the upper 70s. Tuesday, mostly sunny. A chance of showers and thunderstorms in the afternoon. Hot with highs in the upper 90s. Chance of rain 40%. Tuesday night, becoming mostly cloudy after midnight. A chance of thunderstorms. Showers likely until midnight, then a chance of showers after midnight. Lows in the lower 70s. Chance of rain 60%. Wednesday, partly sunny. Hot with highs around 90. Wednesday night, partly cloudy with a chance of showers. Lows in the upper 60s. Chance of rain 30%. Thursday, mostly sunny.
hot with highs in the upper 80s. Here are the forecast key messages. Hot and humid weather continues with heat index values in the low 100s for much of the area. A heat advisory is in effect for much of the area this afternoon and continues for southeast Nebraska and southwest Iowa Saturday. Oppressive heat will continue into next week, with warm lows in the 70s while providing little relief. There will be periodic shower and storm chances 20 to 40%, especially during the overnight and early morning hours. Severe weather chances remain low, generally 5% or less, but a few storms could produce gusty winds and hail in northeast Nebraska Saturday morning. Heat advisory information for the following counties in Nebraska: Burt, Cedar, Colfax, Cumming, Knox, Madison, Pierce, Platt, Stanton, Thurston, and Wayne. Heat advisory in effect from 1 p.m. this afternoon to 6 p.m. this evening. What? Heat index values up to 108 expected. Where? Portions of west central Iowa and east central and northeast Nebraska. When? From 1 p.m. this afternoon to 6 p.m. this evening. Impacts. Hot temperatures and high humidity may cause heat illnesses. Several days of excessive heat will add to cumulative heat stress. Drink plenty of fluids, stay in an air-conditioned room, stay out of the sun, and check up on relatives and neighbors. Take extra precautions when outside. Wear lightweight and loose-fitting clothing. Try to limit strenuous activities to early morning or evening. 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To reduce risk during outdoor work, the Occupational Safety and Health Administration recommends scheduling frequent rest breaks in shaded or air-conditioned environments. Anyone overcome by heat should be moved to a cool and shaded location. Heat stroke is an emergency. 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Heat advisory information for the following counties in Nebraska: Butler, Cass, Dodge, Douglas, Gage, Jefferson, Johnson, Lancaster, Nemaha, Odo, Pawnee, Richardson, Saline, Sarpy, Saunders, Seward, and Washington, and the following counties in Iowa: Fremont, Harrison, Mills, Montgomery, Page, Pottawatomie, and Shelby. Heat advisory remains in effect until 7 p.m. Saturday. What? Afternoon heat index values up to 108 expected. Overnight low temperatures between 72 and 78. Where? Portions of southwest Iowa and east central and southeast Nebraska. When? Until 7 p.m. Saturday. Impacts. Hot temperatures and high humidity may cause heat illnesses. Several days of excessive heat will add to cumulative heat stress. Additional details. The heat advisory may be extended or expanded as the prolonged heat wave continues. Drink plenty of fluids, stay in an air-conditioned room, stay out of the sun, and check up on relatives and neighbors. Take extra precautions when outside. 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Anyone overcome by heat should be moved to a cool and shaded location. Heat stroke is an emergency. 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The current time is 4:08 p.m. Central Daylight Time. The following is a summary of watches, warnings, and advisories in effect. Heat advisory has been extended until 6 p.m. and expanded to include the following county: Burt, Nebraska. A heat advisory remains in effect until 7 p.m. Saturday for the following counties in Iowa: Harrison, Mills, and Pottawatomie, and the following counties in Nebraska: Cass, Dodge, Douglas, Odo, Sarpy, Saunders, and Washington. Now for the official National Weather Service forecast for the Omaha and Council Bluffs area. Rest of today, hot. Mostly sunny. Highs in the mid-90s. South winds 5 to 10 miles an hour. Tonight,
partly cloudy. Lows in the lower 70s. South winds 5 to 10 miles an hour. Saturday, mostly sunny. Hot with highs in the upper 90s. Southeast winds 5 to 10 miles an hour. Saturday night, partly cloudy until midnight, then becoming mostly cloudy. Humid with lows in the lower 70s. Southeast winds around 5 miles an hour. Sunday, partly sunny. A chance of showers and thunderstorms in the afternoon. Hot with highs in the lower 90s. Southeast winds 5 to 10 miles an hour. Chance of rain 40%. Sunday night and Labor Day, partly cloudy. Hot. Lows in the lower 70s. Highs in the lower 90s. Monday night, partly cloudy. Lows in the upper 70s. Tuesday, mostly sunny. A chance of showers and thunderstorms in the afternoon. Hot with highs in the upper 90s. Chance of rain 40%. Tuesday night, becoming mostly cloudy after midnight. A chance of thunderstorms. Showers likely until midnight, then a chance of showers after midnight. Lows in the lower 70s. Chance of rain 60%. Wednesday, partly sunny. Hot with highs around 90. Wednesday night, partly cloudy with a chance of showers. Lows in the upper 60s. Chance of rain 30%. Thursday, mostly sunny. Hot with highs in the upper 80s. At 4 p.m. in Omaha, it was mostly sunny. The temperature was 96 degrees, the dew point 74, and the relative humidity 48%, producing a heat index of 107. The wind was south at 10 miles an hour. The pressure was 29.86 inches and falling. Across eastern Nebraska and southwest Iowa, it was sunny, with a temperature of 96 at Nebraska City and 95 at Plaxmouth. It was mostly sunny, with a temperature of 97 at Lincoln, 94 at Millard, and 93 at Fremont. Under mostly sunny skies, Blair Airport reported 93, Tacoma reported 93, and Red Oak, Iowa reported 95. At Columbus, it was partly sunny, with a temperature of 94. Here are some observations from across the region. It was sunny, with a temperature of 93 at Sioux City, 100 at Concordia, Kansas, and 97 at Valentine. It was mostly sunny, with a temperature of 99 at Sioux Falls, 96 at Kansas City, 94 at North Platte, and 92 at Denver. It was partly sunny, with a temperature of 87 at Grand Island, 94 at Norfolk, and 95 at Des Moines. Once again, at 4 p.m. in Omaha, it was 96 degrees under mostly sunny skies. At 4 p.m. in Omaha, it was mostly sunny. The temperature was 96 degrees, the dew point 74, and the relative humidity 48%, producing a heat index of 107. The wind was south at 10 miles an hour. The pressure was 29.86 inches and falling. Across eastern Nebraska and southwest Iowa, it was sunny, with a temperature of 96 at Nebraska City and 95 at Plaxmouth. It was mostly sunny, with a temperature of 97 at Lincoln, 94 at Millard, and 93 at Fremont. Under mostly sunny skies, Blair Airport reported 93, Tacoma reported 93, and Red Oak, Iowa reported 95. It was partly sunny, with a temperature of 97 at Offutt Air Force Base, and 94 at Columbus. Here are some observations from across the region. It was sunny, with a temperature of 93 at Sioux City, 100 at Concordia, Kansas, and 97 at Valentine. It was mostly sunny, with a temperature of 99 at Sioux Falls, 96 at Kansas City, 94 at North Platte, and 92 at Denver. It was partly sunny, with a temperature of 87 at Grand Island, 94 at Norfolk, and 95 at Des Moines. Once again, at 4 p.m. in Omaha, it was 96 degrees under mostly sunny skies. Here are the forecast key messages. Hot and humid weather continues with heat index values in the low 100s for much of the area.
A heat advisory is in effect for much of the area this afternoon and continues for southeast Nebraska and southwest Iowa Saturday. Oppressive heat will continue into next week, with warm lows in the 70s were providing little relief. There will be periodic shower and storm chances, 20 to 40%, especially during the overnight and early morning hours. Severe weather chances remain low, generally 5% or less, but a few storms could produce gusty winds and hail in northeast Nebraska Saturday morning. Heat advisory information for the following counties in Nebraska: Burt, Cedar, Colfax, Cumming, Knox, Madison, Pierce, Platte, Stanton, Thurston, and Wayne. Heat advisory in effect from 1 p.m. this afternoon to 6 p.m. this evening. Watts, heat index values up to 108 expected. Ware, portions of west central Iowa and east central and northeast Nebraska. When, from 1 p.m. this afternoon to 6 p.m. this evening. Impacts, hot temperatures and high humidity may cause heat illnesses. Several days of excessive heat will add to cumulative heat stress. Drink plenty of fluids, stay in an air-conditioned room, stay out of the sun, and check up on relatives and neighbors. Take extra precautions when outside. Wear lightweight and loose-fitting clothing. Try to limit strenuous activities to early morning or evening. 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To reduce risk during outdoor work, the Occupational Safety and Health Administration recommends scheduling frequent rest breaks in shaded or air-conditioned environments. Anyone overcome by heat should be moved to a cool and shaded location. Heat stroke is an emergency. Call 911. Heat advisory information for the following counties in Nebraska: Butler, Cass, Dodge, Douglas, Gage, Jefferson, Johnson, Lancaster, Nemaha, Odo, Pawnee, Richardson, Saline, Sarpy, Saunders, Seward, and Washington, and the following counties in Iowa: Fremont, Harrison, Mills, Montgomery, Page, Pottawatomie, and Shelby. Heat advisory remains in effect until 7 p.m. Saturday. What? Afternoon heat index values up to 108 expected. Overnight low temperatures between 72 and 78. Where? Portions of southwest Iowa and east central and southeast Nebraska. When? Until 7 p.m. Saturday. Impacts, hot temperatures and high humidity may cause heat illnesses. Several days of excessive heat will add to cumulative heat stress. Additional details, the heat advisory may be extended or expanded as the prolonged heat wave continues. Drink plenty of fluids, stay in an air-conditioned room, stay out of the sun, and check up on relatives and neighbors. Take extra precautions when outside. 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Anyone overcome by heat should be moved to a cool and shaded location. Heat stroke is an emergency. 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The current time is 4:18 p.m. Central Daylight Time. The following is a summary of watches, warnings, and advisories in effect. Heat advisory has been extended until 6 p.m. and expanded to include the following county: Burt, Nebraska. A heat advisory remains in effect until 7 p.m. Saturday for the following counties in Iowa: Harrison, Mills, and Pottawatomie, and the following counties in Nebraska: Cass, Dodge, Douglas, Odo, Sarpy, Saunders, and Washington. Now for the official National Weather Service forecast for the Omaha and Council Bluffs area. Rest of today, hot. Mostly sunny. Highs in the mid-90s. South winds 5 to 10 miles an hour. Tonight, partly cloudy. Lows in the lower 70s. South winds 5 to 10 miles an hour. Saturday, mostly sunny. Hot with highs in the upper 90s.
southeast winds 5 to 10 miles an hour. Saturday night, partly cloudy until midnight, then becoming mostly cloudy. Humid with lows in the lower 70s. Southeast winds around 5 miles an hour. Sunday, partly sunny. A chance of showers and thunderstorms in the afternoon. Hot with highs in the lower 90s. Southeast winds 5 to 10 miles an hour. Chance of rain 40%. Sunday night and Labor Day, partly cloudy. Hot. Lows in the lower 70s. Highs in the lower 90s. Monday night, partly cloudy. Lows in the upper 70s. Tuesday, mostly sunny. A chance of showers and thunderstorms in the afternoon. Hot with highs in the upper 90s. Chance of rain 40%. Tuesday night, becoming mostly cloudy after midnight. A chance of thunderstorms. Showers likely until midnight, then a chance of showers after midnight. Lows in the lower 70s. Chance of rain 60%. Wednesday, partly sunny. Hot with highs around 90. Wednesday night, partly cloudy with a chance of showers. Lows in the upper 60s. Chance of rain 30%. Thursday, mostly sunny. Hot with highs in the upper 80s. At 4 p.m. in Omaha, it was mostly sunny. The temperature was 96 degrees, the dew point 74, and the relative humidity 48%, producing a heat index of 107. The wind was south at 10 miles an hour. The pressure was 29.86 inches and falling. Across eastern Nebraska and southwest Iowa, it was sunny, with a temperature of 96 at Nebraska City and 95 at Flaxnut. It was mostly sunny, with a temperature of 97 at Lincoln, 94 at Millard, and 93 at Fremont. Under mostly sunny skies, Blair Airport reported 93, Tacoma reported 93, and Red Oak, Iowa reported 95. It was partly sunny, with a temperature of 97 at Offutt Air Force Base, and 94 at Columbus. Here are some observations from across the region. It was sunny, with a temperature of 93 at Sioux City, 100 at Concordia, Kansas, and 97 at Valentine. It was mostly sunny, with a temperature of 99 at Sioux Falls, 96 at Kansas City, 94 at Northland, and 92 at Denver. It was partly sunny, with a temperature of 87 at Grand Island, 94 at Norfolk, and 95 at Des Moines. Once again, at 4 p.m. in Omaha, it was 96 degrees under mostly sunny skies. Here are the forecast key messages. Hot and humid weather continues with heat index values in the low 100s for much of the area. A heat advisory is in effect for much of the area this afternoon and continues for southeast Nebraska and southwest Iowa Saturday. Oppressive heat will continue into next week, with warm lows in the 70s while providing little relief. There will be periodic shower and storm chances 20 to 40%, especially during the overnight and early morning hours. Severe weather chances remain low, generally 5% or less, but a few storms could produce gusty winds and hail in northeast Nebraska Saturday morning. Heat advisory information for the following counties in Nebraska: Burt, Cedar, Colfax, Cumming, Knox, Madison, Pierce, Platt, Stanton, Thurston, and Wayne. Heat advisory in effect from 1 p.m. this afternoon to 6 p.m. this evening. What? Heat index values up to 108 expected. Where? Portions of west central Iowa and east central and northeast Nebraska. When? From 1 p.m. this afternoon to 6 p.m. this evening. Impacts: hot temperatures and high humidity may cause heat illnesses. Several days of excessive heat will add to cumulative heat stress. Drink plenty of fluids, stay in an air-conditioned room, stay out of the sun, and check up on relatives and neighbors. Take extra precautions when outside. 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Try to limit strenuous activities to early morning or evening. 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To reduce risk during outdoor work,
The Occupational Safety and Health Administration recommends scheduling frequent rest breaks in shaded or air-conditioned environments. Anyone overcome by heat should be moved to a cool and shaded location. Heat stroke is an emergency. 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Heat advisory information for the following counties in Nebraska: Butler, Cass, Dodge, Douglas, Gage, Jefferson, Johnson, Lancaster, Nemaha, Odo, Pawnee, Richardson, Saline, Sarpy, Saunders, Seward, and Washington, and the following counties in Iowa: Fremont, Harrison, Mills, Montgomery, Page, Pottawatomie, and Shelby. Heat advisory remains in effect until 7 p.m. Saturday. What? Afternoon heat index values up to 108 expected. Overnight low temperatures between 72 and 78. Where? Portions of southwest Iowa and east central and southeast Nebraska. When? Until 7 p.m. Saturday. Impacts: hot temperatures and high humidity may cause heat illnesses. Several days of excessive heat will add to cumulative heat stress. Additional details: the heat advisory may be extended or expanded as the prolonged heat wave continues. Drink plenty of fluids, stay in an air-conditioned room, stay out of the sun, and check up on relatives and neighbors. Take extra precautions when outside. 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Anyone overcome by heat should be moved to a cool and shaded location. Heat stroke is an emergency. Call 911. 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The current time is 4:26 p.m. Central Daylight Time. The following is a summary of watches, warnings, and advisories in effect. Heat advisory has been extended until 6 p.m. and expanded to include the following county: Burt, Nebraska. A heat advisory remains in effect until 7 p.m. Saturday for the following counties in Iowa: Harrison, Mills, and Pottawatomie, and the following counties in Nebraska: Cass, Dodge, Douglas, Odo, Sarpy, Saunders, and Washington. Now for the official National Weather Service forecast for the Omaha and Council Bluffs area. Rest of today, hot. Mostly sunny. Highs in the mid-90s. South winds 5 to 10 miles an hour. Tonight, partly cloudy. Lows in the lower 70s. South winds 5 to 10 miles an hour. Saturday, mostly sunny. Hot with highs in the upper 90s. Southeast winds 5 to 10 miles an hour. Saturday night, partly cloudy until midnight, then becoming mostly cloudy. Humid with lows in the lower 70s. Southeast winds around 5 miles an hour. Sunday, partly sunny. A chance of showers and thunderstorms in the afternoon. Hot with highs in the lower 90s. Southeast winds 5 to 10 miles an hour. Chance of rain 40%. Sunday night and Labor Day, partly cloudy. Hot. Lows in the lower 70s. Highs in the lower 90s. Monday night, partly cloudy. Lows in the upper 70s. Tuesday, mostly sunny. A chance of showers and thunderstorms in the afternoon. Hot with highs in the upper 90s. Chance of rain 40%. Tuesday night, becoming mostly cloudy after midnight. A chance of thunderstorms. Showers likely until midnight, then a chance of showers after midnight. Lows in the lower 70s. Chance of rain 60%. Wednesday, partly sunny. Hot with highs around 90. Wednesday night, partly cloudy with a chance of showers. Lows in the upper 60s. Chance of rain 30%. Thursday, mostly sunny. Hot with highs in the upper 80s. At 4 p.m. in Omaha, it was mostly sunny.
The temperature was 96 degrees, the dew point 74, and the relative humidity 48%, producing a heat index of 107. The wind was south at 10 miles an hour. The pressure was 29.86 inches and falling. Across eastern Nebraska and southwest Iowa, it was sunny, with a temperature of 96 at Nebraska City and 95 at Flaxmouth. It was mostly sunny, with a temperature of 97 at Lincoln, 94 at Millard, and 93 at Fremont. Under mostly sunny skies, Blair Airport reported 93, Tacoma reported 93, and Red Oak, Iowa reported 95. It was partly sunny, with a temperature of 97 at Offutt Air Force Base, and 94 at Columbus. Here are some observations from across the region. It was sunny, with a temperature of 93 at Sioux City, 100 at Concordia, Kansas, and 97 at Valentine. It was mostly sunny, with a temperature of 99 at Sioux Falls, 96 at Kansas City, 94 at North Platte, and 92 at Denver. It was partly sunny, with a temperature of 87 at Grand Island, 94 at Norfolk, and 95 at Des Moines. Once again, at 4 p.m. in Omaha, it was 96 degrees under mostly sunny skies. Here are the forecast key messages. Hot and humid weather continues with heat index values in the low 100s for much of the area. A heat advisory is in effect for much of the area this afternoon and continues for southeast Nebraska and southwest Iowa Saturday. Oppressive heat will continue into next week, with warm lows in the 70s were providing little relief. There will be periodic shower and storm chances 20 to 40%, especially during the overnight and early morning hours. Severe weather chances remain low, generally 5% or less, but a few storms could produce gusty winds and hail in northeast Nebraska Saturday morning. Heat advisory information for the following counties. In Nebraska, Burt, Cedar, Colfax, Cumming, Knox, Madison, Pierce, Platte, Stanton, Thurston, and Wayne. Heat advisory in effect from 1 p.m. this afternoon to 6 p.m. this evening. Watts, heat index values up to 108 expected. Ware, portions of west central Iowa and east central and northeast Nebraska. When, from 1 p.m. this afternoon to 6 p.m. this evening. Impacts. Hot temperatures and high humidity may cause heat illnesses. Several days of excessive heat will add to cumulative heat stress. Drink plenty of fluids, stay in an air-conditioned room, stay out of the sun, and check up on relatives and neighbors. Take extra precautions when outside. Wear lightweight and loose-fitting clothing. Try to limit strenuous activities to early morning or evening. 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To reduce risk during outdoor work, the Occupational Safety and Health Administration recommends scheduling frequent rest breaks in shaded or air-conditioned environments. Anyone overcome by heat should be moved to a cool and shaded location. Heat stroke is an emergency. 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Heat advisory information for the following counties. In Nebraska, Butler, Cass, Dodge, Douglas, Gage, Jefferson, Johnson, Lancaster, Nemaha, Odo, Pawnee, Richardson, Saline, Sarpy, Saunders, Seward, and Washington, and the following counties. In Iowa, Fremont, Harrison, Mills, Montgomery, Page, Pottawatomie, and Shelby. Heat advisory remains in effect until 7 p.m. Saturday. What? Afternoon heat index values up to 108 expected. Overnight low temperatures between 72 and 78. Where? Portions of southwest Iowa and east central and southeast Nebraska. When? Until 7 p.m. Saturday. Impacts. Hot temperatures and high humidity may cause heat illnesses. Several days of excessive heat will add to cumulative heat stress. Additional details. The heat advisory may be extended or expanded as the prolonged heat wave continues. Drink plenty of fluids, stay in an air-conditioned room, stay out of the sun, and check up on relatives and neighbors. Take extra precautions when outside. Wear lightweight and loose-fitting clothing.
try to limit strenuous activities to early morning or evening. 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Heat stroke is an emergency. 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The current time is 4:35 p.m. Central Daylight Time. The following is a summary of watches, warnings, and advisories in effect. Heat advisory has been extended until 6 p.m. and expanded to include the following county: Burt, Nebraska. A heat advisory remains in effect until 7 p.m. Saturday for the following counties: in Iowa, Harrison, Mills, and Pottawatomie, and the following counties: in Nebraska, Cass, Dodge, Douglas, Odo, Sarpy, Saunders, and Washington. Now for the official National Weather Service forecast for the Omaha and Council Bluffs area. Rest of today, hot, sunny. Highs in the mid-90s. South winds 5 to 10 miles an hour. Tonight, partly cloudy. Lows in the lower 70s. South winds 5 to 10 miles an hour. Saturday, mostly sunny. Hot with highs in the upper 90s. Southeast winds 5 to 10 miles an hour.

temperature of 96 at Nebraska City and 95 at Flaxnut. It was mostly sunny, with a temperature of 97 at Lincoln, 94 at Millard, and 93 at Fremont. Under mostly sunny skies, Blair Airport reported 93, Tacoma reported 93, and Red Oak, Iowa reported 95. It was partly sunny, with a temperature of 97 at Offutt Air Force Base, and 94 at Columbus. Here are some observations from across the region. It was sunny, with a temperature of 93 at Sioux City, 100 at Concordia, Kansas, and 97 at Valentine. It was mostly sunny, with a temperature of 99 at Sioux Falls, 96 at Kansas City, 94 at North Platte, and 92 at Denver. It was partly sunny, with a temperature of 87 at Grand Island, 94 at North Fork, and 95 at Des Moines. Once again, at 4 p.m. in Omaha, it was 96 degrees under mostly sunny skies. Here are the forecast key messages. Hot and humid weather continues with heat index values in the low 100s for much of the area. A heat advisory is in effect for much of the area this afternoon and continues for southeast Nebraska and southwest Iowa Saturday. Oppressive heat will continue into next week, with warm lows in the 70s while providing little relief. There will be periodic shower and storm chances 20 to 40%, especially during the overnight and early morning hours. Severe weather chances remain low, generally 5% or less, but a few storms could produce gusty winds and hail in northeast Nebraska Saturday morning. Heat advisory information for the following counties in Nebraska: Burt, Cedar, Colfax, Cumming, Knox, Madison, Pierce, Platte, Stanton, Thurston, and Wayne. Heat advisory in effect from 1 p.m. this afternoon to 6 p.m. this evening. What? Heat index values up to 108 expected. Where? Portions of west central Iowa and east central and northeast Nebraska. When? From 1 p.m. this afternoon to 6 p.m. this evening. Impacts: hot temperatures and high humidity may cause heat illnesses. Several days of excessive heat will add to cumulative heat stress. Drink plenty of fluids, stay in an air-conditioned room, stay out of the sun, and check up on relatives and neighbors. Take extra precautions when outside. Wear lightweight and loose-fitting clothing. Try to limit strenuous activities to early morning or evening. 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To reduce risk during outdoor work, the Occupational Safety and Health Administration recommends scheduling frequent rest breaks in shaded or air-conditioned environments. Anyone overcome by heat should be moved to a cool and shaded location. Heat stroke is an emergency. Call 911. Heat advisory information for the following counties in Nebraska: Butler, Cass, Dodge, Douglas, Gage, Jefferson, Johnson, Lancaster, Nemaha, Odo, Pawnee, Richardson, Saline, Sarpy, Saunders, Seward, and Washington, and the following counties in Iowa: Fremont, Harrison, Mills, Montgomery, Page, Pottawatomie, and Shelby. Heat advisory remains in effect until 7 p.m. Saturday. What? Afternoon heat index values up to 108 expected. Overnight low temperatures between 72 and 78. Where? Portions of southwest Iowa and east central and southeast Nebraska. When? Until 7 p.m. Saturday. Impacts: hot temperatures and high humidity may cause heat illnesses. Several days of excessive heat will add to cumulative heat stress. Additional details: the heat advisory may be extended or expanded as the prolonged heat wave continues. Drink plenty of fluids, stay in an air-conditioned room, stay out of the sun, and check up on relatives and neighbors. Take extra precautions when outside. Wear lightweight and loose-fitting clothing. Try to limit strenuous activities to early morning or evening. Take action when you see symptoms of heat exhaustion and heat stroke. To reduce risk during outdoor work, the Occupational Safety and Health Administration recommends scheduling frequent rest breaks in shaded or air-conditioned environments. Anyone overcome by heat should be moved to a cool and shaded location. Heat stroke is an emergency.

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This is Noah All Hazards radio station KIH 61 in Omaha, Nebraska. The current time is 4:43 p.m. Central Daylight Time. The following is a summary of watches, warnings, and advisories in effect. Heat advisory has been extended until 6 p.m. and expanded to include the following county, Burt, Nebraska. A heat advisory remains in effect until 7 p.m. Saturday for the following counties, in Iowa, Harrison, Mills, and Pottawatomie, and the following counties, in Nebraska, Cass, Dodge, Douglas, Odo, Sarpy, Saunders, and Washington. Now for the official National Weather Service forecast for the Omaha and Council Bluffs area. Rest of today, hot, sunny. Highs in the mid-90s. South winds 5 to 10 miles an hour. Tonight, partly cloudy. Lows in the lower 70s. South winds 5 to 10 miles an hour. Saturday, mostly sunny. Hot with highs in the upper 90s. Southeast winds 5 to 10 miles.

lows in the lower 70s, highs in the lower 90s. Monday night, partly cloudy, lows in the upper 70s. Tuesday, mostly sunny, a chance of showers and thunderstorms in the afternoon, hot with highs in the upper 90s, chance of rain 40%. Tuesday night, becoming mostly cloudy after midnight, a chance of thunderstorms, showers likely until midnight, then a chance of showers after midnight, lows in the lower 70s, chance of rain 60%. Wednesday, partly sunny, hot with highs around 90. Wednesday night, partly cloudy with a chance of showers, lows in the upper 60s, chance of rain 30%. Thursday, mostly sunny, hot with highs in the upper 80s. At 4 p.m. in Omaha, it was mostly sunny. The temperature was 96 degrees, the dew point 74, and the relative humidity 48%, producing a heat index of 107. The wind was south at 10 miles an hour. The pressure was 29.86 inches and falling. Across eastern Nebraska and southwest Iowa, it was sunny, with a temperature of 96 at Nebraska City and 95 at Plaxmouth. It was mostly sunny, with a temperature of 97 at Lincoln, 94 at Millard, and 93 at Fremont. Under mostly sunny skies, Blair Airport reported 93, Tacoma reported 93, and Red Oak, Iowa reported 95. It was partly sunny, with a temperature of 97 at Offutt Air Force Base, and 94 at Columbus. Here are some observations from across the region. It was sunny, with a temperature of 93 at Sioux City, 100 at Concordia, Kansas, and 97 at Valentine. It was mostly sunny, with a temperature of 99 at Sioux Falls, 96 at Kansas City, 94 at North Platte, and 92 at Denver. It was partly sunny, with a temperature of 87 at Grand Island, 94 at Norfolk, and 95 at Des Moines. Once again, at 4 p.m. in Omaha, it was 96 degrees under mostly sunny skies. Here are the forecast key messages. Hot and humid weather continues with heat index values in the low 100s for much of the area. A heat advisory is in effect for much of the area this afternoon and continues for southeast Nebraska and southwest Iowa Saturday. Oppressive heat will continue into next week, with warm lows in the 70s were providing little relief. There will be periodic shower and storm chances 20 to 40%, especially during the overnight and early morning hours. Severe weather chances remain low, generally 5% or less, but a few storms could produce gusty winds and hail in northeast Nebraska Saturday morning. Heat advisory information for the following counties in Nebraska: Burt, Cedar, Colfax, Cumming, Knox, Madison, Pierce, Platte, Stanton, Thurston, and Wayne. Heat advisory in effect from 1 p.m. this afternoon to 6 p.m. this evening. What? Heat index values up to 108 expected. Where? Portions of west central Iowa and east central and northeast Nebraska. When? From 1 p.m. this afternoon to 6 p.m. this evening. Impacts: hot temperatures and high humidity may cause heat illnesses. Several days of excessive heat will add to cumulative heat stress. Drink plenty of fluids, stay in an air-conditioned room, stay out of the sun, and check up on relatives and neighbors. Take extra precautions when outside. Wear lightweight and loose-fitting clothing. Try to limit strenuous activities to early morning or evening. 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To reduce risk during outdoor work, the Occupational Safety and Health Administration recommends scheduling frequent rest breaks in shaded or air-conditioned environments. Anyone overcome by heat should be moved to a cool and shaded location. Heat stroke is an emergency. 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Heat advisory information for the following counties in Nebraska: Butler, Cass, Dodge, Douglas, Gage, Jefferson, Johnson, Lancaster, Nemaha, Odo, Pawnee, Richardson, Saline, Sarpy, Saunders, Seward, and Washington, and the following counties:

Iowa, Fremont, Harrison, Mills, Montgomery, Page, Pottawatomie, and Shelby. Heat advisory remains in effect until 7 p.m. Saturday. What? Afternoon heat index values up to 108 expected. Overnight low temperatures between 72 and 78. Where? Portions of southwest Iowa and east central and southeast Nebraska. When? Until 7 p.m. Saturday. Impacts. Hot temperatures and high humidity may cause heat illnesses. Several days of excessive heat will add to cumulative heat stress. Additional details. The heat advisory may be extended or expanded as the prolonged heat wave continues. Drink plenty of fluids. Stay in an air-conditioned room. 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And check up on relatives and neighbors. Take extra precautions when outside. 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To reduce risk during outdoor work, the Occupational Safety and Health Administration recommends scheduling frequent rest breaks in shaded or air-conditioned environments. Anyone overcome by heat should be moved to a cool and shaded location. Heat stroke is an emergency. 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The current time is 4:51 p.m. Central Daylight Time. The following is a summary of watches, warnings, and advisories in effect. Heat advisory has been extended until 6 p.m. and expanded to include the following county, Burt, Nebraska. A heat advisory remains in effect until 7 p.m. Saturday for the following counties in Iowa, Harrison, Mills, and Pottawatomie, and the following counties in Nebraska, Cass, Dodge, Douglas, Odo, Sarpy, Saunders, and Washington. Now for the official National Weather Service forecast for the Omaha and Council Bluffs area. Rest of today, hot, sunny. Highs in the mid-90s. South winds 5 to 10 miles an hour. Tonight, partly cloudy. Lows in the lower 70s. South winds 5 to 10 miles an hour. Saturday, mostly sunny. Hot with highs in the upper 90s. Southeast winds 5 to 10 miles an hour. Saturday night, partly cloudy until midnight, then becoming mostly cloudy. Humid with lows in the lower 70s. Southeast winds around 5 miles an hour. Sunday, partly sunny. A chance of showers and thunderstorms in the afternoon. Hot with highs in the lower 90s. Southeast winds 5 to 10 miles an hour. Chance of rain 40%. Sunday night and Labor Day, partly cloudy. Hot. Lows in the lower 70s. Highs in the lower 90s. Monday night, partly cloudy. Lows in the upper 70s. Tuesday, mostly sunny. A chance of showers and thunderstorms in the afternoon. Hot with highs in the upper 90s. Chance of rain 40%. Tuesday night, becoming mostly cloudy after midnight. A chance of thunderstorms. Showers likely until midnight, then a chance of showers after midnight. Lows in the lower 70s. Chance of rain 60%. Wednesday, partly sunny. Hot with highs around 90. Wednesday night, partly cloudy with a chance of showers. Lows in the upper 60s. Chance of rain 30%. Thursday, mostly sunny. Hot with highs in the upper 80s. At 4 p.m. in Omaha, it was mostly sunny. The temperature was 96 degrees, the dew point 74, and the relative humidity 48%, producing a heat index of 107. The wind was south at 10 miles an hour. The pressure was 29.86 inches and falling. Across eastern Nebraska and southwest Iowa, it was sunny, with a temperature of 96 at Nebraska City and 95 at Plaxmouth. It was mostly sunny, with a temperature of 97 at Lincoln, 94 at Millard, and 93 at Fremont. Under mostly sunny skies, Blair Airport reported 93,
Takema reported 93, and Red Oak, Iowa reported 95. It was partly sunny, with a temperature of 97 at Offutt Air Force Base, and 94 at Columbus. Here are some observations from across the region. It was sunny, with a temperature of 93 at Sioux City, 100 at Concordia, Kansas, and 97 at Valentine. It was mostly sunny, with a temperature of 99 at Sioux Falls, 96 at Kansas City, 94 at North Platte, and 92 at Denver. It was partly sunny, with a temperature of 87 at Grand Island, 94 at Norfolk, and 95 at Des Moines. Once again, at 4 p.m. in Omaha, it was 96 degrees under mostly sunny skies. Here are the forecast key messages. Hot and humid weather continues with heat index values in the low 100s for much of the area. A heat advisory is in effect for much of the area this afternoon and continues for southeast Nebraska and southwest Iowa Saturday. Oppressive heat will continue into next week, with warm lows in the 70s while providing little relief. There will be periodic shower and storm chances 20 to 40%, especially during the overnight and early morning hours. Severe weather chances remain low, generally 5% or less, but a few storms could produce gusty winds and hail in northeast Nebraska Saturday morning. Heat advisory information for the following counties in Nebraska: Burt, Cedar, Colfax, Cumming, Knox, Madison, Pierce, Platt, Stanton, Thurston, and Wayne. Heat advisory in effect from 1 p.m. this afternoon to 6 p.m. this evening. What? Heat index values up to 108 expected. Where? Portions of west central Iowa and east central and northeast Nebraska. When? From 1 p.m. this afternoon to 6 p.m. this evening. Impacts: hot temperatures and high humidity may cause heat illnesses. Several days of excessive heat will add to cumulative heat stress. Drink plenty of fluids, stay in an air-conditioned room, stay out of the sun, and check up on relatives and neighbors. Take extra precautions when outside. Wear lightweight and loose-fitting clothing. Try to limit strenuous activities to early morning or evening. 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To reduce risk during outdoor work, the Occupational Safety and Health Administration recommends scheduling frequent rest breaks in shaded or air-conditioned environments. Anyone overcome by heat should be moved to a cool and shaded location. Heat stroke is an emergency. 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Heat advisory information for the following counties in Nebraska: Butler, Cass, Dodge, Douglas, Gage, Jefferson, Johnson, Lancaster, Nemaha, Odo, Pawnee, Richardson, Saline, Sarpy, Saunders, Seward, and Washington, and the following counties in Iowa: Fremont, Harrison, Mills, Montgomery, Page, Pottawatomie, and Shelby. Heat advisory remains in effect until 7 p.m. Saturday. What? Afternoon heat index values up to 108 expected. Overnight low temperatures between 72 and 78. Where? Portions of southwest Iowa and east central and southeast Nebraska. When? Until 7 p.m. Saturday. Impacts: hot temperatures and high humidity may cause heat illnesses. Several days of excessive heat will add to cumulative heat stress. Additional details: the heat advisory may be extended or expanded as the prolonged heat wave continues. Drink plenty of fluids, stay in an air-conditioned room, stay out of the sun, and check up on relatives and neighbors. Take extra precautions when outside. 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Anyone overcome by heat should be moved to a cool and shaded location. Heat stroke is an emergency. 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The current time is 5 p.m. Central Daylight Time.
The following is a summary of watches, warnings, and advisories in effect. Heat advisory has been extended until 6 p.m. and expanded to include the following county, Burt, Nebraska. A heat advisory remains in effect until 7 p.m. Saturday for the following counties, in Iowa, Harrison, Mills, and Pottawatomie, and the following counties, in Nebraska, Cass, Dodge, Douglas, Odo, Sarpy, Saunders, and Washington. Now for the official National Weather Service forecast for the Omaha and Council Bluffs area. Rest of today, hot, sunny. Highs in the mid-90s. South winds 5 to 10 miles an hour. Tonight, partly cloudy. Lows in the lower 70s. South winds 5 to 10 miles an hour. Saturday, mostly sunny. Hot with highs in the upper 90s. Southeast winds 5 to 10 miles an hour. Saturday night, partly cloudy until midnight, then becoming mostly cloudy. Humid with lows in the lower 70s. Southeast winds around 5 miles an hour. Sunday, partly sunny. A chance of showers and thunderstorms in the afternoon. Hot with highs in the lower 90s. Southeast winds 5 to 10 miles an hour. Chance of rain 40%. Sunday night and Labor Day, partly cloudy. Hot. Lows in the lower 70s. Highs in the lower 90s. Monday night, partly cloudy. Lows in the upper 70s. Tuesday, mostly sunny. A chance of showers and thunderstorms in the afternoon. Hot with highs in the upper 90s. Chance of rain 40%. Tuesday night, becoming mostly cloudy after midnight. A chance of thunderstorms. Showers likely until midnight, then a chance of showers after midnight. Lows in the lower 70s. Chance of rain 60%. Wednesday, partly sunny. Hot with highs around 90. Wednesday night, partly cloudy with a chance of showers. Lows in the upper 60s. Chance of rain 30%. Thursday, mostly sunny. Hot with highs in the upper 80s. The Omaha, Nebraska climate summary for this evening, as of 4 p.m., September 4, 2026. Today's high temperature was 96 degrees. This high was 13 degrees above the normal high of 83. The record high is 100 degrees, which was last set in 1954. Today's low temperature was 76 degrees. This low was 15 degrees above the normal low of 61. The record low is 40 degrees, which was set in 1974. No precipitation fell today, which leaves the monthly total at 0.02 inches. This is 0.43 inches below the normal amount of 0.45 inches for September. The total precipitation for the year still stands at 19.87 inches, which is 4.49 inches below normal. No snow fell today, which brings the monthly total to 0.0 inches. This is normal for September. The total snowfall since July 1st still stands at 0.0 inches, which is normal. There were no heating degree days today, which is one below normal. This leaves the monthly total at zero, which is two below normal. The yearly total since July 1st is zero, which is five below normal. There were 21 cooling degree days today, which is 14 above normal. This brings the monthly total to 83, which is 52 above normal. The yearly total since January 1st is 1,370, which is 215 above normal. Today the maximum wind observed was 13 miles an hour from the south. The highest wind gust observed was 20 miles per hour from the south. The normal high temperature for tomorrow is 82 degrees, and the normal low is 60. The record high for tomorrow is 100, which last occurred in 1913, and the record low is 42, which occurred in 1962. Sunset tonight is at 7:51 p.m. Sunrise tomorrow is at 6:54 a.m. The Valley National Weather Service climate summary for this evening, as of 4 p.m., September 4, 2026.
Today's high temperature was 94 degrees. Record high is 99 degrees, which was set in 2012. And the low 76 degrees. The record low is 48 degrees, which was last set in 2010. No precipitation fell today, which leaves the monthly total at 0.20 inches. The total precipitation for the year still stands at 21.65 inches. No snow fell today, which brings the monthly total to 0.0 inches. This is normal for September. The total snowfall for the season since September 1st still stands at 0.0 inches, which is normal. The highest wind gust observed was 20 miles per hour. Sunset tonight is at 7:53 p.m. Sunrise tomorrow is at 6:56 a.m. Here are the forecast key messages. Hot and humid weather continues with heat index values in the low 100s for much of the area. A heat advisory is in effect for much of the area this afternoon and continues for southeast Nebraska and southwest Iowa Saturday. Oppressive heat will continue into next week, with warm lows in the 70s while providing little relief. There will be periodic shower and storm chances 20 to 40%, especially during the overnight and early morning hours. Severe weather chances remain low, generally 5% or less, but a few storms could produce gusty winds and hail in northeast Nebraska Saturday morning. Heat advisory information for the following counties in Nebraska: Burt, Cedar, Colfax, Cumming, Knox, Madison, Pierce, Platt, Stanton, Thurston, and Wayne. Heat advisory in effect from 1 p.m. this afternoon to 6 p.m. this evening. What? Heat index values up to 108 expected. Where? Portions of west central Iowa and east central and northeast Nebraska. When? From 1 p.m. this afternoon to 6 p.m. this evening. Impacts. Hot temperatures and high humidity may cause heat illnesses. Several days of excessive heat will add to cumulative heat stress. Drink plenty of fluids. Stay in an air-conditioned room. 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Take extra precautions when outside. 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Try to limit strenuous activities to early morning or evening. 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Heat advisory information for the following counties in Nebraska: Butler, Cass, Dodge, Douglas, Gage, Jefferson, Johnson, Lancaster, Nemaha, Odo, Pawnee, Richardson, Saline, Sarpy, Saunders, Seward, and Washington, and the following counties in Iowa: Fremont, Harrison, Mills, Montgomery, Page, Pottawatomie, and Shelby. Heat advisory remains in effect until 7 p.m. Saturday. What? Afternoon heat index values up to 108 expected. Overnight low temperatures between 72 and 78. Where? Portions of southwest Iowa and east central and southeast Nebraska. When? Until 7 p.m. Saturday. Impacts. Hot temperatures and high humidity may cause heat illnesses. Several days of excessive heat will add to cumulative heat stress. Additional details. The heat advisory may be extended or expanded as the prolonged heat wave continues. Drink plenty of fluids. Stay in an air-conditioned room. 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And check up on relatives and neighbors. 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Heat stroke is an emergency. 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
The current time is 5:10 p.m. Central Daylight Time. The Omaha, Nebraska climate summary for this evening, as of 4 p.m., September 4, 2026. Today's high temperature was 96 degrees. This high was 13 degrees above the normal high of 83. The record high is 100 degrees, which was last set in 1954. Today's low temperature was 76 degrees. This low was 15 degrees above the normal low of 61. The record low is 40 degrees, which was set in 1974. No precipitation fell today, which leaves the monthly total at 0.02 inches. This is 0.43 inches below the normal amount of 0.45 inches for September. The total precipitation for the year still stands at 19.87 inches, which is 4.49 inches below normal. No snow fell today, which brings the monthly total to 0.0 inches. This is normal for September. The total snowfall since July 1st still stands at 0.0 inches, which is normal. There were no heating degree days today, which is one below normal. This leaves the monthly total at zero, which is two below normal. The yearly total since July 1st is zero, which is five below normal. There were 21 cooling degree days today, which is 14 above normal. This brings the monthly total to 83, which is 52 above normal. The yearly total since January 1st is 1,370, which is 215 above normal. Today the maximum wind observed was 13 miles an hour from the south. The highest wind gust observed was 20 miles per hour from the south. The normal high temperature for tomorrow is 82 degrees, and the normal low is 60. The record high for tomorrow is 100, which last occurred in 1913, and the record low is 42, which occurred in 1962. Sunset tonight is at 7:51 p.m. Sunrise tomorrow is at 6:54 a.m. The Valley National Weather Service climate summary for this evening, as of 4 p.m., September 4, 2026. Today's high temperature was 94 degrees, record high is 99 degrees, which was set in 2012, and the low 76 degrees. The record low is 48 degrees, which was last set in 2010. No precipitation fell today, which leaves the monthly total at 0.20 inches. The total precipitation for the year still stands at 21.65 inches. No snow fell today, which brings the monthly total to 0.0 inches. This is normal for September. The total snowfall for the season since September 1st still stands at 0.0 inches, which is normal. The highest wind gust observed was 20 miles per hour. Sunset tonight is at 7:53 p.m. Sunrise tomorrow is at 6:56 a.m. Here are the forecast key messages. Hot and humid weather continues with heat index values in the low 100s for much of the area. A heat advisory is in effect for much of the area this afternoon and continues for southeast Nebraska and southwest Iowa Saturday. Oppressive heat will continue into next week, with warm lows in the 70s while providing little relief. There will be periodic shower and storm chances 20 to 40%, especially during the overnight and early morning hours. Severe weather chances remain low, generally 5% or less, but a few storms could produce gusty winds and hail in northeast Nebraska Saturday morning. Heat advisory information for the following counties in Nebraska: Burt, Cedar, Colfax, Cumming, Knox, Madison, Pierce, Platt, Stanton, Thurston, and Wayne. Heat advisory in effect from 1 p.m. this afternoon to 6 p.m. this evening. What? Heat index values up to 108 expected. Where? Portions of west central Iowa and east central and northeast Nebraska. When? From 1 p.m. this afternoon to 6 p.m. this evening. Impacts: hot temperatures and high humidity may cause heat illnesses. Several days of excessive heat will add to cumulative heat stress. Drink plenty of fluids, stay in an air-conditioned room, stay out of the sun, and check up on relatives and neighbors. Take extra precautions when outside.
Wear lightweight and loose-fitting clothing. 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Heat advisory information for the following counties in Nebraska: Butler, Cass, Dodge, Douglas, Gage, Jefferson, Johnson, Lancaster, Nemaha, Odo, Pawnee, Richardson, Saline, Sarpy, Saunders, Seward, and Washington, and the following counties in Iowa: Fremont, Harrison, Mills, Montgomery, Page, Pottawatomie, and Shelby. Heat advisory remains in effect until 7 p.m. Saturday. What? Afternoon heat index values up to 108 expected. Overnight low temperatures between 72 and 78. Where? Portions of southwest Iowa and east central and southeast Nebraska. When? Until 7 p.m. Saturday. Impacts: hot temperatures and high humidity may cause heat illnesses. Several days of excessive heat will add to cumulative heat stress. Additional details: the heat advisory may be extended or expanded as the prolonged heat wave continues. 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Take extra precautions when outside. 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Heat stroke is an emergency. 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The current time is 5:17 p.m. Central Daylight Time. The following is a summary of watches, warnings, and advisories in effect. Heat advisory has been extended until 6 p.m. and expanded to include the following county: Burt, Nebraska. A heat advisory remains in effect until 7 p.m. Saturday for the following counties in Iowa: Harrison, Mills, and Pottawatomie, and the following counties in Nebraska: Cass, Dodge, Douglas, Odo, Sarpy, Saunders, and Washington. Now for the official National Weather Service forecast for the Omaha and Council Bluffs area. Rest of today, hot, sunny. Highs in the mid-90s. South winds 5 to 10 miles an hour. Tonight, partly cloudy. Lows in the lower 70s. South winds 5 to 10 miles an hour. Saturday, mostly sunny. Hot with highs in the upper 90s. Southeast winds 5 to 10 miles an hour. Saturday night, partly cloudy until midnight, then becoming mostly cloudy. Humid with lows in the lower 70s. Southeast winds around 5 miles an hour. Sunday, partly sunny. A chance of showers and thunderstorms in the afternoon. Hot with highs in the lower 90s. Southeast winds 5 to 10 miles an hour. Chance of rain 40%. Sunday night and Labor Day, partly cloudy. Hot. Lows in the lower 70s. Highs in the lower 90s. Monday night, partly cloudy. Lows in the upper 70s. Tuesday, mostly sunny. A chance of showers and thunderstorms in the afternoon. Hot with highs in the upper 90s. Chance of rain 40%. Tuesday night, becoming mostly cloudy after midnight. A chance of thunderstorms. Showers likely until midnight, then a chance of showers after midnight. Lows in the lower 70s. Chance of rain 60%. Wednesday, partly sunny. Hot with highs around 90. Wednesday night, partly cloudy with a chance of showers. Lows in the upper 60s.
chance of rain 30%. Thursday, mostly sunny. Hot with highs in the upper 80s. The Omaha, Nebraska climate summary for this evening, as of 4 p.m., September 4th, 2026. Today's high temperature was 96 degrees. This high was 13 degrees above the normal high of 83. The record high is 100 degrees, which was last set in 1954. Today's low temperature was 76 degrees. This low was 15 degrees above the normal low of 61. The record low is 40 degrees, which was set in 1974. No precipitation fell today, which leaves the monthly total at 0.02 inches. This is 0.43 inches below the normal amount of 0.45 inches for September. The total precipitation for the year still stands at 19.87 inches, which is 4.49 inches below normal. No snow fell today, which brings the monthly total to 0.0 inches. This is normal for September. The total snowfall since July 1st still stands at 0.0 inches, which is normal. There were no heating degree days today, which is one below normal. This leaves the monthly total at zero, which is two below normal. The yearly total since July 1st is zero, which is five below normal. There were 21 cooling degree days today, which is 14 above normal. This brings the monthly total to 83, which is 52 above normal. The yearly total since January 1st is 1,370, which is 215 above normal. Today the maximum wind observed was 13 miles an hour from the south. The highest wind gust observed was 20 miles per hour from the south. The normal high temperature for tomorrow is 82 degrees, and the normal low is 60. The record high for tomorrow is 100, which last occurred in 1913, and the record low is 42, which occurred in 1962. Sunset tonight is at 7:51 p.m. Sunrise tomorrow is at 6:54 a.m. The Valley National Weather Service climate summary for this evening, as of 4 p.m., September 4, 2026. Today's high temperature was 94 degrees, record high is 99 degrees, which was set in 2012, and the low 76 degrees. The record low is 48 degrees, which was last set in 2010. No precipitation fell today, which leaves the monthly total at 0.20 inches. The total precipitation for the year still stands at 21.65 inches. No snow fell today, which brings the monthly total to 0.0 inches. This is normal for September. The total snowfall for the season since September 1st still stands at 0.0 inches, which is normal. The highest wind gust observed was 20 miles per hour. Sunset tonight is at 7:53 p.m. Sunrise tomorrow is at 6:56 a.m. At 5 p.m. in Omaha, it was partly sunny. The temperature was 96 degrees, the dew point 73, and the relative humidity 47%, producing a heat index of 105. The wind was south at 10 miles an hour. The pressure was 29.86 inches and steady. Across eastern Nebraska and southwest Iowa, it was sunny, with a temperature of 96 at Nebraska City and 95 at Red Oak, Iowa. It was mostly sunny, with a temperature of 96 at Lincoln, 95 at Millard, 93 at Fremont, and 94 at Columbus. Under mostly sunny skies, Blair Airport reported 94, Tacoma reported 93, and Plattsmouth reported 96. Here are some observations from across the region. At Concordia, Kansas, it was sunny, with a temperature of 99. It was mostly sunny, with a temperature of 99 at Sioux Falls, 91 at Sioux City, 94 at Des Moines, and 96 at Kansas City. Under mostly sunny skies, North Platte reported 94, Denver reported 91, and Valentine reported 96. It was partly sunny, with a temperature of 90 at Grand Island and 92 at Norfolk. Once again, at 5 p.m. in Omaha, it was 96 degrees under partly sunny skies. Here are the forecast key messages.
hot and humid weather continues with heat index values in the low 100s for much of the area. A heat advisory is in effect for much of the area this afternoon and continues for southeast Nebraska and southwest Iowa Saturday. Oppressive heat will continue into next week, with warm lows in the 70s while providing little relief. There will be periodic shower and storm chances 20 to 40%, especially during the overnight and early morning hours. Severe weather chances remain low, generally 5% or less, but a few storms could produce gusty winds and hail in northeast Nebraska Saturday morning. Heat advisory information for the following counties in Nebraska: Burt, Cedar, Colfax, Cumming, Knox, Madison, Pierce, Platt, Stanton, Thurston, and Wayne. Heat advisory in effect from 1 p.m. this afternoon to 6 p.m. this evening. What? Heat index values up to 108 expected. Where? Portions of west central Iowa and east central and northeast Nebraska. When? From 1 p.m. this afternoon to 6 p.m. this evening. Impacts: hot temperatures and high humidity may cause heat illnesses. Several days of excessive heat will add to cumulative heat stress. Drink plenty of fluids, stay in an air-conditioned room, stay out of the sun, and check up on relatives and neighbors. Take extra precautions when outside. Wear lightweight and loose-fitting clothing. Try to limit strenuous activities to early morning or evening. 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Heat advisory information for the following counties in Nebraska: Butler, Cass, Dodge, Douglas, Gage, Jefferson, Johnson, Lancaster, Nemaha, Odo, Pawnee, Richardson, Saline, Sarpy, Saunders, Seward, and Washington, and the following counties in Iowa: Fremont, Harrison, Mills, Montgomery, Page, Pottawatomie, and Shelby. Heat advisory remains in effect until 7 p.m. Saturday. What? Afternoon heat index values up to 108 expected. Overnight low temperatures between 72 and 78. Where? Portions of southwest Iowa and east central and southeast Nebraska. When? Until 7 p.m. Saturday. Impacts: hot temperatures and high humidity may cause heat illnesses. Several days of excessive heat will add to cumulative heat stress. Additional details: the heat advisory may be extended or expanded as the prolonged heat wave continues. 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Take extra precautions when outside. 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The current time is 5:29 p.m. Central Daylight Time. The following is a summary of watches, warnings, and advisories in effect. Heat advisory has been extended until 6 p.m. and expanded to include the following county: Burt, Nebraska. A heat advisory remains in effect until 7 p.m. Saturday for the following counties in Iowa: Harrison, Mills, and Pottawatomie, and the following counties in Nebraska: Cass, Dodge, Douglas, Odo, Sarpy, Saunders, and Washington. Now for the official National Weather Service forecast for the Omaha and Council Bluffs area. Rest of today, hot, sunny. Highs in the mid-90s. South winds 5 to 10 miles an hour. Tonight, partly cloudy. Lows in the lower 70s. South winds 5 to 10 miles an hour.
Saturday, mostly sunny. Hot with highs in the upper 90s. Southeast winds 5 to 10 miles an hour. Saturday night, partly cloudy until midnight, then becoming mostly cloudy. Humid with lows in the lower 70s. Southeast winds around 5 miles an hour. Sunday, partly sunny. A chance of showers and thunderstorms in the afternoon. Hot with highs in the lower 90s. Southeast winds 5 to 10 miles an hour. Chance of rain 40%. Sunday night and Labor Day, partly cloudy. Hot. Lows in the lower 70s. Highs in the lower 90s. Monday night, partly cloudy. Lows in the upper 70s. Tuesday, mostly sunny. A chance of showers and thunderstorms in the afternoon. Hot with highs in the upper 90s. Chance of rain 40%. Tuesday night, becoming mostly cloudy after midnight. A chance of thunderstorms. Showers likely until midnight, then a chance of showers after midnight. Lows in the lower 70s. Chance of rain 60%. Wednesday, partly sunny. Hot with highs around 90. Wednesday night, partly cloudy with a chance of showers. Lows in the upper 60s. Chance of rain 30%. Thursday, mostly sunny. Hot with highs in the upper 80s. The Omaha, Nebraska climate summary for this evening, as of 4 p.m., September 4th, 2026. Today's high temperature was 96 degrees. This high was 13 degrees above the normal high of 83. The record high is 100 degrees, which was last set in 1954. Today's low temperature was 76 degrees. This low was 15 degrees above the normal low of 61. The record low is 40 degrees, which was set in 1974. No precipitation fell today, which leaves the monthly total at 0.02 inches. This is 0.43 inches below the normal amount of 0.45 inches for September. The total precipitation for the year still stands at 19.87 inches, which is 4.49 inches below normal. No snow fell today, which brings the monthly total to 0.0 inches. This is normal for September. The total snowfall since July 1st still stands at 0.0 inches, which is normal. There were no heating degree days today, which is one below normal. This leaves the monthly total at zero, which is two below normal. The yearly total since July 1st is zero, which is five below normal. There were 21 cooling degree days today, which is 14 above normal. This brings the monthly total to 83, which is 52 above normal. The yearly total since January 1st is 1,370, which is 215 above normal. Today the maximum wind observed was 13 miles an hour from the south. The highest wind gust observed was 20 miles per hour from the south. The normal high temperature for tomorrow is 82 degrees, and the normal low is 60. The record high for tomorrow is 100, which last occurred in 1913, and the record low is 42, which occurred in 1962. Sunset tonight is at 7:51 p.m. Sunrise tomorrow is at 6:54 a.m. The Valley National Weather Service climate summary for this evening, as of 4 p.m., September 4, 2026. Today's high temperature was 94 degrees, record high is 99 degrees, which was set in 2012, and the low 76 degrees. The record low is 48 degrees, which was last set in 2010. No precipitation fell today, which leaves the monthly total at 0.20 inches. The total precipitation for the year still stands at 21.65 inches. No snow fell today, which brings the monthly total to 0.0 inches. This is normal for September. The total snowfall for the season since September 1st still stands at 0.0 inches, which is normal. The highest wind gust observed was 20 miles per hour. Sunset tonight is at 7:53 p.m. Sunrise tomorrow is at 6:56 a.m.
This is Noah All Hazards radio station KIH 61 serving the following counties in Nebraska and Iowa: Douglas, Sarpy, Washington, Cass, Odo, Burt, Dodge, Saunders, Harrison, Pottawatomie, and Mills. At 5 p.m. in Omaha, it was partly sunny. The temperature was 96 degrees, the dew point 73, and the relative humidity 47%, producing a heat index of 105. The wind was south at 10 miles an hour. The pressure was 29.86 inches and steady. Across eastern Nebraska and southwest Iowa, it was sunny, with a temperature of 96 at Nebraska City and 95 at Red Oak, Iowa. It was mostly sunny, with a temperature of 96 at Lincoln, 95 at Millard, 93 at Fremont, and 94 at Columbus. Under mostly sunny skies, Blair Airport reported 94, Tacoma reported 93, and Plattsmouth reported 96. Here are some observations from across the region. At Concordia, Kansas, it was sunny, with a temperature of 99. It was mostly sunny, with a temperature of 99 at Sioux Falls, 91 at Sioux City, 94 at Des Moines, and 96 at Kansas City. Under mostly sunny skies, North Platte reported 94, Denver reported 91, and Valentine reported 96. It was partly sunny, with a temperature of 90 at Grand Island and 92 at Norfolk. Once again, at 5 p.m. in Omaha, it was 96 degrees under partly sunny skies. Here are the forecast key messages. Hot and humid weather continues with heat index values in the low 100s for much of the area. A heat advisory is in effect for much of the area this afternoon and continues for southeast Nebraska and southwest Iowa Saturday. Oppressive heat will continue into next week, with warm lows in the 70s while providing little relief. There will be periodic shower and storm chances 20 to 40%, especially during the overnight and early morning hours. Severe weather chances remain low, generally 5% or less, but a few storms could produce gusty winds and hail in northeast Nebraska Saturday morning. Heat advisory information for the following counties in Nebraska: Burt, Cedar, Colfax, Cumming, Knox, Madison, Pierce, Platte, Stanton, Thurston, and Wayne. Heat advisory in effect from 1 p.m. this afternoon to 6 p.m. this evening. Watts, heat index values up to 108 expected. Ware, portions of west central Iowa and east central and northeast Nebraska. When, from 1 p.m. this afternoon to 6 p.m. this evening. Impacts, hot temperatures and high humidity may cause heat illnesses. Several days of excessive heat will add to cumulative heat stress. Drink plenty of fluids, stay in an air-conditioned room, stay out of the sun, and check up on relatives and neighbors. Take extra precautions when outside. Wear lightweight and loose-fitting clothing. Try to limit strenuous activities to early morning or evening. 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Anyone overcome by heat should be moved to a cool and shaded location. Heat stroke is an emergency. 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Heat advisory information for the following counties in Nebraska: Butler, Cass, Dodge, Douglas, Gage, Jefferson, Johnson, Lancaster, Nemaha, Odo, Pawnee, Richardson, Saline, Sarpy, Saunders, Seward, and Washington, and the following counties in Iowa: Fremont, Harrison, Mills, Montgomery, Page, Pottawatomie, and Shelby. Heat advisory remains in effect until 7 p.m. Saturday. What? Afternoon heat index values up to 108 expected. Overnight low temperatures between 72 and 78. Where? Portions of southwest Iowa and east central and southeast Nebraska. When? Until 7 p.m. Saturday. Impacts: hot temperatures and high humidity may cause heat illnesses. Several days of excessive heat will add to cumulative heat stress. Additional details,
The heat advisory may be extended or expanded as the prolonged heat wave continues. 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Heat stroke is an emergency. 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Heat advisory information for the following counties in Nebraska: Burt, Cedar, Colfax, Cumming, Knox, Madison, Pierce, Platt, Stanton, Thurston, and Wayne. Heat advisory will expire at 6 p.m. this evening. Hot temperatures have begun dropping across the area, with further recovery expected through the evening. Heat advisory information for the following counties in Nebraska: Butler, Cass, Dodge, Douglas, Gage, Jefferson, Johnson, Lancaster, Nemaha, Odo, Pawnee, Richardson, Saline, Sarpy, Saunders, Seward, and Washington, and the following counties in Iowa: Fremont, Harrison, Mills, Montgomery, Page, Pottawatomie, and Shelby. Heat advisory remains in effect until 7 p.m. Saturday. What? Afternoon heat index values up to 108 expected. Overnight low temperatures between 72 and 78. Where? Portions of southwest Iowa and east central and southeast Nebraska. When? Until 7 p.m. Saturday. Impacts: hot temperatures and high humidity may cause heat illnesses. Several days of excessive heat will add to cumulative heat stress. Additional details: the heat advisory may be extended or expanded as the prolonged heat wave continues. 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The current time is 5:43 p.m. Central Daylight Time. The Omaha, Nebraska climate summary for this evening, as of 4 p.m., September 4, 2026. Today's high temperature was 96 degrees. This high was 13 degrees above the normal high of 83. The record high is 100 degrees, which was last set in 1954. Today's low temperature was 76 degrees. This low was 15 degrees above the normal low of 61. The record low is 40 degrees, which was set in 1974. No precipitation fell today, which leaves the monthly total at 0.02 inches. This is 0.43 inches below the normal amount of 0.45 inches for September. The total precipitation for the year still stands at 19.87 inches, which is 4.49 inches below normal. No snow fell today, which brings the monthly total to 0.0 inches. This is normal for September. The total snowfall since July 1st still stands at 0.0 inches, which is normal. There were no heating degree days today, which is one below normal. This leaves the monthly total at zero, which is two below normal. The yearly total since July 1st is zero, which is five below normal. There were 21 cooling degree days today, which is 14 above normal. This brings the monthly total to 83, which is 52 above normal. The yearly total since January 1st is 1,370, which is 215 above normal.
Today, the maximum wind observed was 13 miles an hour from the south. The highest wind gust observed was 20 miles per hour from the south. The normal high temperature for

and the low 76 degrees. The record low is 48 degrees, which was last set in 2010. No precipitation fell today, which leaves the monthly total at 0.20 inches. The total precipitation for the year still stands at 21.65 inches. No snow fell today, which brings the monthly total to 0.0 inches. This is normal for September. The total snowfall for the season since September 1st still stands at 0.0 inches, which is normal. The highest wind gust observed was 20 miles per hour. Sunset tonight is at 7:53 p.m. Sunrise tomorrow is at 6:56 a.m. The following is a summary of watches, warnings, and advisories in effect. A heat advisory remains in effect until 7 p.m. Saturday for the following counties in Iowa, Harrison, Mills, and Pottawatomie, and the following counties in Nebraska, Cass, Dodge, Douglas, Odo, Sarpy, Saunders, and Washington. Now for the official National Weather Service forecast for the Omaha and Council Bluffs area. Rest of today, hot, sunny. Highs in the mid-90s. South winds 5 to 10 miles an hour. Tonight, partly cloudy. Lows in the lower 70s. South winds 5 to 10 miles an hour. Saturday, mostly sunny. Hot with highs in the upper 90s. Southeast winds 5 to 10 miles an hour. Saturday night, partly cloudy until midnight, then becoming mostly cloudy. Humid with lows in the lower 70s. Southeast winds around 5 miles an hour. Sunday, partly sunny. A chance of showers and thunderstorms in the afternoon. Hot with highs in the lower 90s. Southeast winds 5 to 10 miles an hour. Chance of rain 40%. Sunday night and Labor Day, partly cloudy. Hot. Lows in the lower 70s. Highs in the lower 90s. Monday night, partly cloudy. Lows in the upper 70s. Tuesday, mostly sunny. A chance of showers and thunderstorms in the afternoon. Hot with highs in the upper 90s. Chance of rain 40%. Tuesday night, becoming mostly cloudy after midnight. A chance of thunderstorms. Showers likely until midnight, then a chance of showers after midnight. Lows in the lower 70s. Chance of rain 60%. Wednesday, partly sunny. Hot with highs around 90. Wednesday night, partly cloudy with a chance of showers. Lows in the upper 60s. Chance of rain 30%. Thursday, mostly sunny. Hot with highs in the upper 80s. At 5 p.m. in Omaha, it was partly sunny. The temperature was 96 degrees, the dew point 73, and the relative humidity 47%, producing a heat index of 105. The wind was south at 10 miles an hour. The pressure was 29.86 inches and steady. Across eastern Nebraska and southwest Iowa, it was sunny, with a temperature of 96 at Nebraska City and 95 at Red Oak, Iowa. It was mostly sunny, with a temperature of 96 at Lincoln, 95 at Millard, 93 at Fremont, and 94 at Columbus. Under mostly sunny skies, Blair Airport reported 94, Tacoma reported 93, and Plattsmouth reported 96. Here are some observations from across the region. At Concordia, Kansas, it was sunny, with a temperature of 99. It was mostly sunny, with a temperature of 99 at Sioux Falls, 91 at Sioux City, 94 at Des Moines, and 96 at Kansas City. Under mostly sunny skies, North Platte reported 94, Denver reported 91, and Valentine reported 96. It was partly sunny, with a temperature of 90 at Grand Island and 92 at Norfolk. Once again, at 5 p.m. in Omaha, it was 96 degrees under partly sunny skies. Here are the forecast key messages. Hot and humid weather continues with heat index values in the low 100s for much of the area. A heat advisory is in effect for much of the area this afternoon and continues for southeast Nebraska and southwest

Saturday. Oppressive heat will continue into next week, with warm lows in the 70s were providing little relief. There will be periodic shower and storm chances, 20 to 40%, especially during the overnight and early morning hours. Severe weather chances remain low, generally 5% or less, but a few storms could produce gusty winds and hail in northeast Nebraska Saturday morning. Heat advisory information for the following counties in Nebraska: Burt, Cedar, Colfax, Cumming, Knox, Madison, Pierce, Platt, Stanton, Thurston, and Wayne. Heat advisory will expire at 6 p.m. this evening. Hot temperatures have begun dropping across the area, with further recovery expected through the evening. Heat advisory information for the following counties in Nebraska: Butler, Cass, Dodge, Douglas, Gage, Jefferson, Johnson, Lancaster, Nemaha, Odo, Pawnee, Richardson, Saline, Sarpy, Saunders, Seward, and Washington, and the following counties in Iowa: Fremont, Harrison, Mills, Montgomery, Page, Pottawatomie, and Shelby. Heat advisory remains in effect until 7 p.m. Saturday. What? Afternoon heat index values up to 108 expected. Overnight low temperatures between 72 and 78. Where? Portions of southwest Iowa and east central and southeast Nebraska. When? Until 7 p.m. Saturday. Impacts: hot temperatures and high humidity may cause heat illnesses. Several days of excessive heat will add to cumulative heat stress. Additional details: the heat advisory may be extended or expanded as the prolonged heat wave continues. 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Anyone overcome by heat should be moved to a cool and shaded location. Heat stroke is an emergency. 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The current time is 5:53 p.m. Central Daylight Time. The Omaha, Nebraska climate summary for this evening, as of 4 p.m., September 4, 2026. Today's high temperature was 96 degrees. This high was 13 degrees above the normal high of 83. The record high is 100 degrees, which was last set in 1954. Today's low temperature was 76 degrees. This low was 15 degrees above the normal low of 61. The record low is 40 degrees, which was set in 1974. No precipitation fell today, which leaves the monthly total at 0.02 inches. This is 0.43 inches below the normal amount of 0.45 inches for September. The total precipitation for the year still stands at 19.87 inches, which is 4.49 inches below normal. No snow fell today, which brings the monthly total to 0.0 inches. This is normal for September. The total snowfall since July 1st still stands at 0.0 inches, which is normal. There were no heating degree days today, which is one below normal. This leaves the monthly total at zero, which is two below normal. The yearly total since July 1st is zero, which is five below normal. There were 21 cooling degree days today, which is 14 above normal. This brings the monthly total to 83, which is 52 above normal. The yearly total since January 1st is 1,370, which is 215 above normal. Today the maximum wind observed was 13 miles an hour from the south. The highest wind gust observed was 20 miles per hour from the south. The normal high temperature for tomorrow is 82 degrees, and the normal low is 60.
The record high for tomorrow is 100, which last occurred in 1913. And the record low is 42, which occurred in 1962. Sunset tonight is at 7:51 p.m. Sunrise tomorrow is at 6:54 a.m. The Valley National Weather Service climate summary for this evening, as of 4 p.m., September 4, 2026. Today's high temperature was 94 degrees, record high is 99 degrees, which was set in 2012. And the low 76 degrees. The record low is 48 degrees, which was last set in 2010. No precipitation fell today, which leaves the monthly total at 0.20 inches. The total precipitation for the year still stands at 21.65 inches. No snow fell today, which brings the monthly total to 0.0 inches. This is normal for September. The total snowfall for the season since September 1st still stands at 0.0 inches, which is normal. The highest wind gust observed was 20 miles per hour. Sunset tonight is at 7:53 p.m. Sunrise tomorrow is at 6:56 a.m. The following is a summary of watches, warnings, and advisories in effect. A heat advisory remains in effect until 7 p.m. Saturday for the following counties in Iowa, Harrison, Mills, and Pottawatomie, and the following counties in Nebraska, Cass, Dodge, Douglas, Odo, Sarpy, Saunders, and Washington. Now for the official National Weather Service forecast for the Omaha and Council Bluffs area. Tonight, partly cloudy. Lows in the lower 70s. South winds 5 to 10 miles an hour. Saturday, mostly sunny. Hot with highs in the upper 90s. Southeast winds 5 to 10 miles an hour. Saturday night, partly cloudy until midnight, then becoming mostly cloudy. Humid with lows in the lower 70s. Southeast winds around 5 miles an hour. Sunday, partly sunny. A chance of showers and thunderstorms in the afternoon. Hot with highs in the lower 90s. Southeast winds 5 to 10 miles an hour. Chance of rain 40%. Sunday night, partly cloudy until midnight, then becoming mostly cloudy. Humid with lows in the lower 70s. Southeast winds 5 to 10 miles an hour. Labor Day and Monday night, partly cloudy. Hot. Highs in the lower 90s. Lows in the upper 70s. Tuesday, mostly sunny. A chance of showers and thunderstorms in the afternoon. Hot with highs in the upper 90s. Chance of rain 40%. Tuesday night, becoming mostly cloudy after midnight. A chance of thunderstorms. Showers likely until midnight, then a chance of showers after midnight. Lows in the lower 70s. Chance of rain 60%. Wednesday, partly sunny. Hot with highs around 90. Wednesday night, partly cloudy with a chance of showers. Lows in the upper 60s. Chance of rain 30%. Thursday, mostly sunny. Hot with highs in the upper 80s. Thursday night, mostly clear until midnight, then becoming partly cloudy. Lows in the upper 60s. Friday, mostly sunny. Hot with highs in the upper 80s. At 5 p.m. in Omaha, it was partly sunny. The temperature was 96 degrees, the dew point 73, and the relative humidity 47%, producing a heat index of 105. The wind was south at 10 miles an hour. The pressure was 29.86 inches and steady. Across eastern Nebraska and southwest Iowa, it was sunny, with a temperature of 96 at Nebraska City and 95 at Red Oak, Iowa. It was mostly sunny, with a temperature of 96 at Lincoln, 95 at Millard, 93 at Fremont, and 94 at Columbus. Under mostly sunny skies, Blair Airport reported 94, Tacoma reported 93, and Plattsmouth reported 96. Here are some observations from across the region. At Concordia, Kansas, it was sunny, with a temperature of 99.
it was mostly sunny, with a temperature of 99 at Sioux Falls, 91 at Sioux City, 94 at Des Moines, and 96 at Kansas City. Under mostly sunny skies, North Platte reported 94, Denver reported 91, and Valentine reported 96. It was partly sunny, with a temperature of 90 at Grand Island and 92 at Norfolk. Once again, at 5 p.m. in Omaha, it was 96 degrees under partly sunny skies. Here are the forecast key messages. Hot and humid weather continues with heat index values in the low 100s for much of the area. A heat advisory is in effect for much of the area this afternoon and continues for southeast Nebraska and southwest Iowa Saturday. Oppressive heat will continue into next week, with warm lows in the 70s while providing little relief. There will be periodic shower and storm chances 20 to 40%, especially during the overnight and early morning hours. Severe weather chances remain low, generally 5% or less, but a few storms could produce gusty winds and hail in northeast Nebraska Saturday morning. Heat advisory information for the following counties in Nebraska: Burt, Cedar, Colfax, Cumming, Knox, Madison, Pierce, Platte, Stanton, Thurston, and Wayne. Heat advisory will expire at 6 p.m. this evening. Hot temperatures have begun dropping across the area, with further recovery expected through the evening. Heat advisory information for the following counties in Nebraska: Butler, Cass, Dodge, Douglas, Gage, Jefferson, Johnson, Lancaster, Nemaha, Odo, Pawnee, Richardson, Saline, Sarpy, Saunders, Seward, and Washington, and the following counties in Iowa: Fremont, Harrison, Mills, Montgomery, Page, Pottawatomie, and Shelby. Heat advisory remains in effect until 7 p.m. Saturday. What? Afternoon heat index values up to 108 expected. Overnight low temperatures between 72 and 78. Where? Portions of southwest Iowa and east central and southeast Nebraska. When? Until 7 p.m. Saturday. Impacts. Hot temperatures and high humidity may cause heat illnesses. Several days of excessive heat will add to cumulative heat stress. Additional details: the heat advisory may be extended or expanded as the prolonged heat wave continues. 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The current time is 6:04 p.m. Central Daylight Time. The Omaha, Nebraska climate summary for this evening, as of 4 p.m., September 4, 2026. Today's high temperature was 96 degrees. This high was 13 degrees above the normal high of 83. The record high is 100 degrees, which was last set in 1954. Today's low temperature was 76 degrees. This low was 15 degrees above the normal low of 61. The record low is 40 degrees, which was set in 1974. No precipitation fell today, which leaves the monthly total at 0.02 inches. This is 0.43 inches below the normal amount of 0.45 inches for September. The total precipitation for the year still stands at 19.87 inches, which is 4.49 inches below normal. No snow fell today, which brings the monthly total to 0.0 inches. This is normal for September. The total snowfall since July 1st still stands at 0.0 inches, which is normal. There were no heating degree days today, which is one below normal. This leaves the monthly total at zero, which is two below normal.
The yearly total since July 1st is zero, which is 5 below normal. There were 21 cooling degree days today, which is 14 above normal. This brings the monthly total to 83, which is 52 above normal. The yearly total since January 1st is 1,370, which is 215 above normal. Today the maximum wind observed was 13 miles an hour from the south. The highest wind gust observed was 20 miles per hour from the south. The normal high temperature for tomorrow is 82 degrees, and the normal low is 60. The record high for tomorrow is 100, which last occurred in 1913, and the record low is 42, which occurred in 1962. Sunset tonight is at 7:51 p.m. Sunrise tomorrow is at 6:54 a.m. The Valley National Weather Service climate summary for this evening, as of 4 p.m., September 4, 2026. Today's high temperature was 94 degrees, record high is 99 degrees, which was set in 2012, and the low 76 degrees. The record low is 48 degrees, which was last set in 2010. No precipitation fell today, which leaves the monthly total at 0.20 inches. The total precipitation for the year still stands at 21.65 inches. No snow fell today, which brings the monthly total to 0.0 inches. This is normal for September. The total snowfall for the season since September 1st still stands at 0.0 inches, which is normal. The highest wind gust observed was 20 miles per hour. Sunset tonight is at 7:53 p.m. Sunrise tomorrow is at 6:56 a.m. Here are the forecast key messages. Hot and humid weather continues with heat index values in the low 100s for much of the area. A heat advisory is in effect for much of the area this afternoon and continues for southeast Nebraska and southwest Iowa Saturday. Oppressive heat will continue into next week, with warm lows in the 70s while providing little relief. There will be periodic shower and storm chances 20 to 40%, especially during the overnight and early morning hours. Severe weather chances remain low, generally 5% or less, but a few storms could produce gusty winds and hail in northeast Nebraska Saturday morning. Heat advisory information for the following counties in Nebraska: Burt, Cedar, Colfax, Cumming, Knox, Madison, Pierce, Platt, Stanton, Thurston, and Wayne. Heat advisory will expire at 6 p.m. this evening. Hot temperatures have begun dropping across the area, with further recovery expected through the evening. Heat advisory information for the following counties in Nebraska: Butler, Cass, Dodge, Douglas, Gage, Jefferson, Johnson, Lancaster, Nemaha, Odo, Pawnee, Richardson, Saline, Sarpy, Saunders, Seward, and Washington, and the following counties in Iowa: Fremont, Harrison, Mills, Montgomery, Page, Pottawatomie, and Shelby. Heat advisory remains in effect until 7 p.m. Saturday. What? Afternoon heat index values up to 108 expected. Overnight low temperatures between 72 and 78. Where? Portions of southwest Iowa and east central and southeast Nebraska. When? Until 7 p.m. Saturday. Impacts. Hot temperatures and high humidity may cause heat illnesses. Several days of excessive heat will add to cumulative heat stress. Additional details, the heat advisory may be extended or expanded as the prolonged heat wave continues. 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Heat stroke is an emergency. 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
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The current time is 6:10 p.m. Central Daylight Time. The Omaha, Nebraska climate summary for this evening, as of 4 p.m., September 4, 2026. Today's high temperature was 96 degrees. This high was 13 degrees above the normal high of 83. The record high is 100 degrees, which was last set in 1954. Today's low temperature was 76 degrees. This low was 15 degrees above the normal low of 61. The record low is 40 degrees, which was set in 1974. No precipitation fell today, which leaves the monthly total at 0.02 inches. This is 0.43 inches below the normal amount of 0.45 inches for September. The total precipitation for the year still stands at 19.87 inches, which is 4.49 inches below normal. No snow fell today, which brings the monthly total to 0.0 inches. This is normal for September. The total snowfall since July 1st still stands at 0.0 inches, which is normal. There were no heating degree days today, which is one below normal. This leaves the monthly total at zero, which is two below normal. The yearly total since July 1st is zero, which is five below normal. There were 21 cooling degree days today, which is 14 above normal. This brings the monthly total to 83, which is 52 above normal. The yearly total since January 1st is 1,370, which is 215 above normal. Today the maximum wind observed was 13 miles an hour from the south. The highest wind gust observed was 20 miles per hour from the south. The normal high temperature for tomorrow is 82 degrees, and the normal low is 60. The record high for tomorrow is 100, which last occurred in 1913, and the record low is 42, which occurred in 1962. Sunset tonight is at 7:51 p.m. Sunrise tomorrow is at 6:54 a.m. The Valley National Weather Service climate summary for this evening, as of 4 p.m., September 4, 2026. Today's high temperature was 94 degrees, record high is 99 degrees, which was set in 2012, and the low 76 degrees. The record low is 48 degrees, which was last set in 2010. No precipitation fell today, which leaves the monthly total at 0.20 inches. The total precipitation for the year still stands at 21.65 inches. No snow fell today, which brings the monthly total to 0.0 inches. This is normal for September. The total snowfall for the season since September 1st still stands at 0.0 inches, which is normal. The highest wind gust observed was 20 miles per hour. Sunset tonight is at 7:53 p.m. Sunrise tomorrow is at 6:56 a.m. Here are the forecast key messages. Hot and humid weather continues with heat index values in the low 100s for much of the area. A heat advisory is in effect for much of the area this afternoon and continues for southeast Nebraska and southwest Iowa Saturday. Oppressive heat will continue into next week, with warm lows in the 70s while providing little relief. There will be periodic shower and storm chances 20 to 40%, especially during the overnight and early morning hours. Severe weather chances remain low, generally 5% or less, but a few storms could produce gusty winds and hail in northeast Nebraska Saturday morning. Heat advisory information for the following counties in Nebraska: Burt, Cedar, Colfax, Cumming, Knox, Madison, Pierce, Platt, Stanton, Thurston, and Wayne. Heat advisory will expire at 6 p.m. this evening. Hot temperatures have begun dropping across the area, with further recovery expected through the evening. Heat advisory information for the following counties in Nebraska: Butler, Cass, Dodge, Douglas, Gage, Jefferson, Johnson, Lancaster, Nemaha, Odo, Pawnee, Richardson, Saline, Sarpy, Saunders,
Seward and Washington, and the following counties in Iowa: Fremont, Harrison, Mills, Montgomery, Page, Pottawatomie, and Shelby. Heat advisory remains in effect until 7 p.m. Saturday. What? Afternoon heat index values up to 108 expected. Overnight low temperatures between 72 and 78. Where? Portions of southwest Iowa and east central and southeast Nebraska. When? Until 7 p.m. Saturday. Impacts: hot temperatures and high humidity may cause heat illnesses. Several days of excessive heat will add to cumulative heat stress. Additional details: the heat advisory may be extended or expanded as the prolonged heat wave continues. 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Take extra precautions when outside. 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The current time is 6:17 p.m. Central Daylight Time. The following is a summary of watches, warnings, and advisories in effect. A heat advisory remains in effect until 7 p.m. Saturday for the following counties in Iowa, Harrison, Mills, and Pottawatomie, and the following counties in Nebraska: Cass, Dodge, Douglas, Odo, Sarpy, Saunders, and Washington. Now for the official National Weather Service forecast for the Omaha and Council Bluffs area. Tonight, partly cloudy until midnight, then clearing. Lows in the lower 70s. Southeast winds around 5 miles an hour. Saturday, mostly sunny. Hot with highs in the upper 90s. Southeast winds 5 to 10 miles an hour. Saturday night, partly cloudy until midnight, then becoming mostly cloudy. Humid with lows in the lower 70s. Southeast winds around 5 miles an hour. Sunday, partly sunny. A chance of showers and thunderstorms in the afternoon. Hot with highs in the lower 90s. Southeast winds 5 to 10 miles an hour. Chance of rain 40%. Sunday night, partly cloudy until midnight, then becoming mostly cloudy. Humid with lows in the lower 70s. Southeast winds 5 to 10 miles an hour. Labor Day and Monday night, partly cloudy. Hot. Highs in the lower 90s. Lows in the upper 70s. Tuesday, mostly sunny. A chance of showers and thunderstorms in the afternoon. Hot with highs in the upper 90s. Chance of rain 40%. Tuesday night, becoming mostly cloudy after midnight. A chance of thunderstorms. Showers likely until midnight, then a chance of showers after midnight. Lows in the lower 70s. Chance of rain 60%. Wednesday, partly sunny. Hot with highs around 90. Wednesday night, partly cloudy with a chance of showers. Lows in the upper 60s. Chance of rain 30%. Thursday, mostly sunny. Hot with highs in the upper 80s. Thursday night, mostly clear until midnight, then becoming partly cloudy. Lows in the upper 60s. Friday, mostly sunny. Hot with highs in the upper 80s. At 6 p.m. in Omaha, it was partly sunny. The temperature was 95 degrees, the dew point 73, and the relative humidity 48%, producing a heat index of 104. The wind was south at 5 miles an hour. The pressure was 29.86 inches and steady. Across eastern Nebraska and southwest Iowa, at Nebraska City, it was sunny, with a temperature of 95.
it was mostly sunny, with a temperature of 96 at Lincoln, 95 at Millard, and 93 at Columbus. Under mostly sunny skies, Blair Airport reported 93, Tacoma reported 92, and Plattsmouth reported 95. Here are some observations from across the region. It was sunny, with a temperature of 97 at Concordia, Kansas, 91 at North Platte, and 94 at Valentine. It was mostly sunny, with a temperature of 97 at Sioux Falls, 93 at Des Moines, 94 at Kansas City, and 91 at Denver. It was partly sunny, with a temperature of 87 at Grand Island, 93 at Norfolk, and 89 at Sioux City. Once again, at 6 p.m. in Omaha, it was 95 degrees under partly sunny skies. The Omaha, Nebraska climate summary for this evening, as of 4 p.m., September 4, 2026. Today's high temperature was 96 degrees. This high was 13 degrees above the normal high of 83. The record high is 100 degrees, which was last set in 1954. Today's low temperature was 76 degrees. This low was 15 degrees above the normal low of 61. The record low is 40 degrees, which was set in 1974. No precipitation fell today, which leaves the monthly total at 0.02 inches. This is 0.43 inches below the normal amount of 0.45 inches for September. The total precipitation for the year still stands at 19.87 inches, which is 4.49 inches below normal. No snow fell today, which brings the monthly total to 0.0 inches. This is normal for September. The total snowfall since July 1st still stands at 0.0 inches, which is normal. There were no heating degree days today, which is one below normal. This leaves the monthly total at zero, which is two below normal. The yearly total since July 1st is zero, which is five below normal. There were 21 cooling degree days today, which is 14 above normal. This brings the monthly total to 83, which is 52 above normal. The yearly total since January 1st is 1,370, which is 215 above normal. Today the maximum wind observed was 13 miles an hour from the south. The highest wind gust observed was 20 miles per hour from the south. The normal high temperature for tomorrow is 82 degrees, and the normal low is 60. The record high for tomorrow is 100, which last occurred in 1913, and the record low is 42, which occurred in 1962. Sunset tonight is at 7:51 p.m. Sunrise tomorrow is at 6:54 a.m. The Valley National Weather Service climate summary for this evening, as of 4 p.m., September 4, 2026. Today's high temperature was 94 degrees, record high is 99 degrees, which was set in 2012, and the low 76 degrees. The record low is 48 degrees, which was last set in 2010. No precipitation fell today, which leaves the monthly total at 0.20 inches. The total precipitation for the year still stands at 21.65 inches. No snow fell today, which brings the monthly total to 0.0 inches. This is normal for September. The total snowfall for the season since September 1st still stands at 0.0 inches, which is normal. The highest wind gust observed was 20 miles per hour. Sunset tonight is at 7:53 p.m. Sunrise tomorrow is at 6:56 a.m. Here are the forecast key messages. Hot and humid weather continues with heat index values in the low 100s for much of the area. A heat advisory is in effect for much of the area this afternoon and continues for southeast Nebraska and southwest Iowa Saturday. Oppressive heat will continue into next week, with warm lows in the 70s while providing little relief. There will be periodic shower and storm chances 20 to 40%, especially during the overnight and early morning hours. Severe weather chances remain low, generally 5% or less, but a few storms could produce gusty winds and hail in northeast Nebraska Saturday morning. Heat advisory information for the following counties,
in Nebraska, Burt, Cedar, Colfax, Cumming, Knox, Madison, Pierce, Platt, Stanton, Thurston, and Wayne. Heat advisory will expire at 6 p.m. this evening. Hot temperatures have begun dropping across the area, with further recovery expected through the evening. Heat advisory information for the following counties in Nebraska: Butler, Cass, Dodge, Douglas, Gage, Jefferson, Johnson, Lancaster, Nemaha, Odo, Pawnee, Richardson, Saline, Sarpy, Saunders, Seward, and Washington, and the following counties in Iowa: Fremont, Harrison, Mills, Montgomery, Page, Pottawatomie, and Shelby. Heat advisory remains in effect until 7 p.m. Saturday. What? Afternoon heat index values up to 108 expected. Overnight low temperatures between 72 and 78. Where? Portions of southwest Iowa and east central and southeast Nebraska. When? Until 7 p.m. Saturday. Impacts: hot temperatures and high humidity may cause heat illnesses. Several days of excessive heat will add to cumulative heat stress. Additional details: the heat advisory may be extended or expanded as the prolonged heat wave continues. 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Take extra precautions when outside. 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The current time is 6:27 p.m. Central Daylight Time. The following is a summary of watches, warnings, and advisories in effect. A heat advisory remains in effect until 7 p.m. Saturday for the following counties in Iowa, Harrison, Mills, and Pottawatomie, and the following counties in Nebraska: Cass, Dodge, Douglas, Odo, Sarpy, Saunders, and Washington. Now for the official National Weather Service forecast for the Omaha and Council Bluffs area. Tonight, partly cloudy until midnight, then clearing. Lows in the lower 70s. Southeast winds around 5 miles an hour. Saturday, mostly sunny. Hot with highs in the upper 90s. Southeast winds 5 to 10 miles an hour. Saturday night, partly cloudy until midnight, then becoming mostly cloudy. Humid with lows in the lower 70s. Southeast winds around 5 miles an hour. Sunday, partly sunny. A chance of showers and thunderstorms in the afternoon. Hot with highs in the lower 90s. Southeast winds 5 to 10 miles an hour. Chance of rain 40%. Sunday night, partly cloudy until midnight, then becoming mostly cloudy. Humid with lows in the lower 70s. Southeast winds 5 to 10 miles an hour. Labor Day and Monday night, partly cloudy. Hot. Highs in the lower 90s. Lows in the upper 70s. Tuesday, mostly sunny. A chance of showers and thunderstorms in the afternoon. Hot with highs in the upper 90s. Chance of rain 40%. Tuesday night, becoming mostly cloudy after midnight. A chance of thunderstorms. Showers likely until midnight, then a chance of showers after midnight. Lows in the lower 70s. Chance of rain 60%. Wednesday, partly sunny. Hot with highs around 90. Wednesday night, partly cloudy with a chance of showers. Lows in the upper 60s. Chance of rain 30%. Thursday, mostly sunny. Hot with highs in the upper 80s. Thursday night, mostly clear until midnight, then becoming partly cloudy. Lows in the upper 60s. Friday, mostly sunny.
hot with highs in the upper 80s. The Omaha, Nebraska climate summary for this evening, as of 4 p.m., September 4th, 2026. Today's high temperature was 96 degrees. This high was 13 degrees above the normal high of 83. The record high is 100 degrees, which was last set in 1954. Today's low temperature was 76 degrees. This low was 15 degrees above the normal low of 61. The record low is 40 degrees, which was set in 1974. No precipitation fell today, which leaves the monthly total at 0.02 inches. This is 0.43 inches below the normal amount of 0.45 inches for September. The total precipitation for the year still stands at 19.87 inches, which is 4.49 inches below normal. No snow fell today, which brings the monthly total to 0.0 inches. This is normal for September. The total snowfall since July 1st still stands at 0.0 inches, which is normal. There were no heating degree days today, which is one below normal. This leaves the monthly total at zero, which is two below normal. The yearly total since July 1st is zero, which is five below normal. There were 21 cooling degree days today, which is 14 above normal. This brings the monthly total to 83, which is 52 above normal. The yearly total since January 1st is 1,370, which is 215 above normal. Today the maximum wind observed was 13 miles an hour from the south. The highest wind gust observed was 20 miles per hour from the south. The normal high temperature for tomorrow is 82 degrees, and the normal low is 60. The record high for tomorrow is 100, which last occurred in 1913, and the record low is 42, which occurred in 1962. Sunset tonight is at 7:51 p.m. Sunrise tomorrow is at 6:54 a.m. The Valley National Weather Service climate summary for this evening, as of 4 p.m., September 4, 2026. Today's high temperature was 94 degrees, record high is 99 degrees, which was set in 2012, and the low 76 degrees. The record low is 48 degrees, which was last set in 2010. No precipitation fell today, which leaves the monthly total at 0.20 inches. The total precipitation for the year still stands at 21.65 inches. No snow fell today, which brings the monthly total to 0.0 inches. This is normal for September. The total snowfall for the season since September 1st still stands at 0.0 inches, which is normal. The highest wind gust observed was 20 miles per hour. Sunset tonight is at 7:53 p.m. Sunrise tomorrow is at 6:56 a.m. This is NOAA All Hazards Radio Station KIH-61 serving the following counties in Nebraska and Iowa. Douglas, Sarpy, Washington, Cass, Odo, Burt, Dodge, Saunders, Harrison, Pottawatomie, and Mills. At 6 p.m. in Omaha, it was partly sunny. The temperature was 95 degrees, the dew point 73, and the relative humidity 48%, producing a heat index of 104. The wind was south at 5 miles an hour. The pressure was 29.86 inches and steady. Across eastern Nebraska and southwest Iowa, at Nebraska City, it was sunny, with a temperature of 95. It was mostly sunny, with a temperature of 96 at Lincoln, 95 at Millard, and 93 at Columbus. Under mostly sunny skies, Blair Airport reported 93, Tacoma reported 92, and Plattsmouth reported 95. Here are some observations from across the region. It was sunny, with a temperature of 97 at Concordia, Kansas, 91 at North Platte, and 94 at Valentine. It was mostly sunny, with a temperature of 97 at Sioux Falls, 93 at Des Moines, 94 at Kansas City, and 91 at Denver. It was partly sunny, with a temperature of 87 at Grand Island, 93 at Norfolk, and 89 at Sioux City.
Once again, at 6 p.m. in Omaha, it was 95 degrees under partly sunny skies. Here are the forecast key messages. Hot and humid weather continues with heat index values in the low 100s for much of the area. A heat advisory is in effect for much of the area this afternoon and continues for southeast Nebraska and southwest Iowa Saturday. Oppressive heat will continue into next week, with warm lows in the 70s while providing little relief. There will be periodic shower and storm chances 20 to 40%, especially during the overnight and early morning hours. Severe weather chances remain low, generally 5% or less, but a few storms could produce gusty winds and hail in northeast Nebraska Saturday morning. Heat advisory information for the following counties in Nebraska: Burt, Cedar, Colfax, Cumming, Knox, Madison, Pierce, Platt, Stanton, Thurston, and Wayne. Heat advisory will expire at 6 p.m. this evening. Hot temperatures have begun dropping across the area, with further recovery expected through the evening. Heat advisory information for the following counties in Nebraska: Butler, Cass, Dodge, Douglas, Gage, Jefferson, Johnson, Lancaster, Nemaha, Odo, Pawnee, Richardson, Saline, Sarpy, Saunders, Seward, and Washington, and the following counties in Iowa: Fremont, Harrison, Mills, Montgomery, Page, Pottawatomie, and Shelby. Heat advisory remains in effect until 7 p.m. Saturday. What? Afternoon heat index values up to 108 expected. Overnight low temperatures between 72 and 78. Where? Portions of southwest Iowa and east central and southeast Nebraska. When? Until 7 p.m. Saturday. Impacts: hot temperatures and high humidity may cause heat illnesses. Several days of excessive heat will add to cumulative heat stress. Additional details: the heat advisory may be extended or expanded as the prolonged heat wave continues. 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The current time is 6:38 p.m. Central Daylight Time. The following is a summary of watches, warnings, and advisories in effect. A heat advisory remains in effect until 7 p.m. Saturday for the following counties in Iowa: Harrison, Mills, and Pottawatomie, and the following counties in Nebraska: Cass, Dodge, Douglas, Odo, Sarpy, Saunders, and Washington. Now for the official National Weather Service forecast for the Omaha and Council Bluffs area. Tonight, partly cloudy until midnight, then clearing. Lows in the lower 70s. Southeast winds around 5 miles an hour. Saturday, mostly sunny. Hot with highs in the upper 90s. Southeast winds 5 to 10 miles an hour. Saturday night, partly cloudy until midnight, then becoming mostly cloudy. Humid with lows in the lower 70s. Southeast winds around 5 miles an hour. Sunday, partly sunny. A chance of showers and thunderstorms in the afternoon. Hot with highs in the lower 90s. Southeast winds 5 to 10 miles an hour. Chance of rain 40%. Sunday night, partly cloudy until midnight, then becoming mostly cloudy. Humid with lows in the lower 70s. Southeast winds 5 to 10 miles an hour. Labor Day and Monday night, partly cloudy. Hot. Highs in the lower 90s. Lows in the upper 70s. Tuesday, mostly sunny. A chance of showers and thunderstorms in the afternoon.
hot with highs in the upper 90s. Chance of rain 40%. Tuesday night, becoming mostly cloudy after midnight. A chance of thunderstorms. Showers likely until midnight, then a chance of showers after midnight. Lows in the lower 70s. Chance of rain 60%. Wednesday, partly sunny. Hot with highs around 90. Wednesday night, partly cloudy with a chance of showers. Lows in the upper 60s. Chance of rain 30%. Thursday, mostly sunny. Hot with highs in the upper 80s. Thursday night, mostly clear until midnight, then becoming partly cloudy. Lows in the upper 60s. Friday, mostly sunny. Hot with highs in the upper 80s. The Omaha, Nebraska climate summary for this evening, as of 4 p.m., September 4, 2026. Today's high temperature was 96 degrees. This high was 13 degrees above the normal high of 83. The record high is 100 degrees, which was last set in 1954. Today's low temperature was 76 degrees. This low was 15 degrees above the normal low of 61. The record low is 40 degrees, which was set in 1974. No precipitation fell today, which leaves the monthly total at 0.02 inches. This is 0.43 inches below the normal amount of 0.45 inches for September. The total precipitation for the year still stands at 19.87 inches, which is 4.49 inches below normal. No snow fell today, which brings the monthly total to 0.0 inches. This is normal for September. The total snowfall since July 1st still stands at 0.0 inches, which is normal. There were no heating degree days today, which is one below normal. This leaves the monthly total at zero, which is two below normal. The yearly total since July 1st is zero, which is five below normal. There were 21 cooling degree days today, which is 14 above normal. This brings the monthly total to 83, which is 52 above normal. The yearly total since January 1st is 1,370, which is 215 above normal. Today the maximum wind observed was 13 miles an hour from the south. The highest wind gust observed was 20 miles per hour from the south. The normal high temperature for tomorrow is 82 degrees, and the normal low is 60. The record high for tomorrow is 100, which last occurred in 1913, and the record low is 42, which occurred in 1962. Sunset tonight is at 7:51 p.m. Sunrise tomorrow is at 6:54 a.m. The Valley National Weather Service climate summary for this evening, as of 4 p.m., September 4, 2026. Today's high temperature was 94 degrees, record high is 99 degrees, which was set in 2012, and the low 76 degrees. The record low is 48 degrees, which was last set in 2010. No precipitation fell today, which leaves the monthly total at 0.20 inches. The total precipitation for the year still stands at 21.65 inches. No snow fell today, which brings the monthly total to 0.0 inches. This is normal for September. The total snowfall for the season since September 1st still stands at 0.0 inches, which is normal. The highest wind gust observed was 20 miles per hour. Sunset tonight is at 7:53 p.m. Sunrise tomorrow is at 6:56 a.m. At 6 p.m. in Omaha, it was partly sunny. The temperature was 95 degrees, the dew point 73, and the relative humidity 48%, producing a heat index of 104. The wind was south at 5 miles an hour. The pressure was 29.86 inches and steady. Across eastern Nebraska and southwest Iowa, at Nebraska City, it was sunny, with a temperature of 95. It was mostly sunny, with a temperature of 96 at Lincoln, 95 at Millard, and 93 at Columbus. Under mostly sunny skies, Blair Airport reported 93,
Tacoma reported 92, and Plattsmouth reported 95. Here are some observations from across the region. It was sunny, with a temperature of 97 at Concordia, Kansas, 91 at North Platte, and 94 at Valentine. It was mostly sunny, with a temperature of 97 at Sioux Falls, 93 at Des Moines, 94 at Kansas City, and 91 at Denver. It was partly sunny, with a temperature of 87 at Grand Island, 93 at Norfolk, and 89 at Sioux City. Once again, at 6 p.m.

severe weather, chances remain low, generally 5% or less, but a few storms could produce gusty winds and hail in northeast Nebraska Saturday morning. Heat advisory information for the following counties in Nebraska: Butler, Cass, Dodge, Douglas, Gage, Jefferson, Johnson, Lancaster, Nemaha, Odo, Pawnee, Richardson, Saline, Sarpy, Saunders, Seward, and Washington, and the following counties in Iowa: Fremont, Harrison, Mills, Montgomery, Page, Pottawatomie, and Shelby. Heat advisory remains in effect until 7 p.m. Saturday. What? Afternoon heat index values up to 108 expected. Overnight low temperatures between 72 and 78. Where? Portions of southwest Iowa and east central and southeast Nebraska. When? Until 7 p.m. Saturday. Impacts: hot temperatures and high humidity may cause heat illnesses. Several days of excessive heat will add to cumulative heat stress. Additional details: the heat advisory may be extended or expanded as the prolonged heat wave continues. 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The current time is 6:48 p.m. Central Daylight Time. The following is a summary of watches, warnings, and advisories in effect. A heat advisory remains in effect until 7 p.m. Saturday for the following counties in Iowa, Harrison, Mills, and Pottawatomie, and the following counties in Nebraska: Cass, Dodge, Douglas, Odo, Sarpy, Saunders, and Washington. Now for the official National Weather Service forecast for the Omaha and Council Bluffs area. Tonight, partly cloudy until midnight, then clearing. Lows in the lower 70s. Southeast winds around 5 miles an hour. Saturday, mostly sunny. Hot with highs in the upper 90s. Southeast winds 5 to 10 miles an hour. Saturday night, partly cloudy until midnight, then becoming mostly cloudy. Humid with lows in the lower 70s. Southeast winds around 5 miles an hour. Sunday, partly sunny. A chance of showers and thunderstorms in the afternoon. Hot with highs in the lower 90s. Southeast winds 5 to 10 miles an hour. Chance of rain 40%. Sunday night, partly cloudy until midnight, then becoming mostly cloudy. Humid with lows in the lower 70s. Southeast winds 5 to 10 miles an hour. Labor Day and Monday night, partly cloudy. Hot. Highs in the lower 90s. Lows in the upper 70s. Tuesday, mostly sunny. A chance of showers and thunderstorms in the afternoon. Hot with highs in the upper 90s. Chance of rain 40%. Tuesday night, becoming mostly cloudy after midnight. A chance of thunderstorms. Showers likely until midnight, then a chance of showers after midnight. Lows in the lower 70s. Chance of rain 60%. Wednesday, partly sunny. Hot with highs around 90. Wednesday night, partly cloudy with a chance of showers. Lows in the upper 60s. Chance of rain 30%. Thursday, mostly sunny. Hot with highs in the upper 80s. Thursday night, mostly clear until midnight, then becoming partly cloudy. Lows in the upper 60s. Friday, mostly sunny. Hot with highs in the upper 80s. The Omaha, Nebraska climate summary for this evening, as of 4 p.m., September 4th, 2026.

today's high temperature was 96 degrees. This high was 13 degrees above the normal high of 83. The record high is 100 degrees, which was last set in 1954. Today's low temperature was 76 degrees. This low was 15 degrees above the normal low of 61. The record low is 40 degrees, which was set in 1974. No precipitation fell today, which leaves the monthly total at 0.02 inches. This is 0.43 inches below the normal amount of 0.45 inches for September. The total precipitation for the year still stands at 19.87 inches, which is 4.49 inches below normal. No snow fell today, which brings the monthly total to 0.0 inches. This is normal for September. The total snowfall since July 1st still stands at 0.0 inches, which is normal. There were no heating degree days today, which is one below normal. This leaves the monthly total at zero, which is two below normal. The yearly total since July 1st is zero, which is five below normal. There were 21 cooling degree days today, which is 14 above normal. This brings the monthly total to 83, which is 52 above normal. The yearly total since January 1st is 1,370, which is 215 above normal. Today the maximum wind observed was 13 miles an hour from the south. The highest wind gust observed was 20 miles per hour from the south. The normal high temperature for tomorrow is 82 degrees, and the normal low is 60. The record high for tomorrow is 100, which last occurred in 1913, and the record low is 42, which occurred in 1962. Sunset tonight is at 7:51 p.m. Sunrise tomorrow is at 6:54 a.m. The Valley National Weather Service climate summary for this evening, as of 4 p.m., September 4, 2026. Today's high temperature was 94 degrees, record high is 99 degrees, which was set in 2012, and the low 76 degrees. The record low is 48 degrees, which was last set in 2010. No precipitation fell today, which leaves the monthly total at 0.20 inches. The total precipitation for the year still stands at 21.65 inches. No snow fell today, which brings the monthly total to 0.0 inches. This is normal for September. The total snowfall for the season since September 1st still stands at 0.0 inches, which is normal. The highest wind gust observed was 20 miles per hour. Sunset tonight is at 7:53 p.m. Sunrise tomorrow is at 6:56 a.m. At 6 p.m. in Omaha, it was partly sunny. The temperature was 95 degrees, the dew point 73, and the relative humidity 48%, producing a heat index of 104. The wind was south at 5 miles an hour. The pressure was 29.86 inches and steady. Across eastern Nebraska and southwest Iowa, at Nebraska City, it was sunny, with a temperature of 95. It was mostly sunny, with a temperature of 96 at Lincoln, 95 at Millard, and 93 at Columbus. Under mostly sunny skies, Blair Airport reported 93, Tacoma reported 92, and Plattsmouth reported 95. Here are some observations from across the region. It was sunny, with a temperature of 97 at Concordia, Kansas, 91 at North Platte, and 94 at Valentine. It was mostly sunny, with a temperature of 97 at Sioux Falls, 93 at Des Moines, 94 at Kansas City, and 91 at Denver. It was partly sunny, with a temperature of 87 at Grand Island, 93 at Norfolk, and 89 at Sioux City. Once again, at 6 p.m. in Omaha, it was 95 degrees under partly sunny skies. Here are the forecast key messages. Hot and humid weather continues with heat index values in the low 100s for much of the area. A heat advisory is in effect for much of the area this afternoon and continues for southeast Nebraska and southwest Iowa Saturday. Oppressive heat will continue into next week, with warm lows in the 70s providing little relief.
There will be periodic shower and storm chances, 20 to 40%, especially during the overnight and early morning hours. Severe weather chances remain low, generally 5% or less, but a few storms could produce gusty winds and hail in northeast Nebraska Saturday morning. Heat advisory information for the following counties in Nebraska: Butler, Cass, Dodge, Douglas, Gage, Jefferson, Johnson, Lancaster, Nemaha, Odo, Pawnee, Richardson, Saline, Sarpy, Saunders, Seward, and Washington, and the following counties in Iowa: Fremont, Harrison, Mills, Montgomery, Page, Pottawatomie, and Shelby. Heat advisory remains in effect until 7 p.m. Saturday. What? Afternoon heat index values up to 108 expected. Overnight low temperatures between 72 and 78. Where? Portions of southwest Iowa and east central and southeast Nebraska. When? Until 7 p.m. Saturday. Impacts: hot temperatures and high humidity may cause heat illnesses. Several days of excessive heat will add to cumulative heat stress. Additional details: the heat advisory may be extended or expanded as the prolonged heat wave continues. 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The current time is 6:58 p.m. Central Daylight Time. The following is a summary of watches, warnings, and advisories in effect. A heat advisory remains in effect until 7 p.m. Saturday for the following counties in Iowa, Harrison, Mills, and Pottawatomie, and the following counties in Nebraska: Cass, Dodge, Douglas, Odo, Sarpy, Saunders, and Washington. Now for the official National Weather Service forecast for the Omaha and Council Bluffs area. Tonight, partly cloudy until midnight, then clearing. Lows in the lower 70s. Southeast winds around 5 miles an hour. Saturday, mostly sunny. Hot with highs in the upper 90s. Southeast winds 5 to 10 miles an hour. Saturday night, partly cloudy until midnight, then becoming mostly cloudy. Humid with lows in the lower 70s. Southeast winds around 5 miles an hour. Sunday, partly sunny. A chance of showers and thunderstorms in the afternoon. Hot with highs in the lower 90s. Southeast winds 5 to 10 miles an hour. Chance of rain 40%. Sunday night, partly cloudy until midnight, then becoming mostly cloudy. Humid with lows in the lower 70s. Southeast winds 5 to 10 miles an hour. Labor Day and Monday night, partly cloudy. Hot. Highs in the lower 90s. Lows in the upper 70s. Tuesday, mostly sunny. A chance of showers and thunderstorms in the afternoon. Hot with highs in the upper 90s. Chance of rain 40%. Tuesday night, becoming mostly cloudy after midnight. A chance of thunderstorms. Showers likely until midnight, then a chance of showers after midnight. Lows in the lower 70s. Chance of rain 60%. Wednesday, partly sunny. Hot with highs around 90. Wednesday night, partly cloudy with a chance of showers. Lows in the upper 60s. Chance of rain 30%. Thursday, mostly sunny. Hot with highs in the upper 80s. Thursday night, mostly clear until midnight, then becoming partly cloudy. Lows in the upper 60s. Friday, mostly sunny. Hot with highs in the upper 80s.